chance of thunderstorms overnight. Muggy with lows in the mid-60s. Light winds. Chance of rain 70%. Tuesday, showers with a chance of thunderstorms. Humid with highs ranging from the mid-70s on the hilltops to the upper 70s across the lower elevations. Light winds. Chance of rain near 100%. Tuesday night, showers with a chance of thunderstorms in the evening, then showers overnight. Muggy with lows ranging from the lower 60s inland to the mid-60s along the lake shore. Light winds. Chance of rain near 100%. The forecast for the Southern Finger Lakes, including Pinyan, Seneca Falls, and Auburn. Tonight, partly to mostly cloudy. Scattered showers and thunderstorms early. Lows in the lower 60s. Light south winds. Chance of rain 50%. Monday, partly sunny. Scattered showers and thunderstorms in the afternoon. Humid with highs in the lower 80s. Light winds. Chance of rain 40%. Monday night, partly cloudy with a chance of showers and thunderstorms in the evening, then mostly cloudy with showers likely with a chance of thunderstorms overnight. Muggy with lows in the mid-60s. Light winds. Chance of rain 60%. Tuesday, showers with a chance of thunderstorms. Humid with highs in the upper 70s. Light winds. Chance of rain near 100%. Tuesday night, showers with a chance of thunderstorms in the evening, then showers overnight. Muggy with lows in the lower 60s. Light winds. Chance of rain near 100%. And now the extended forecast. Wednesday, showers and a chance of thunderstorms. Highs in the mid-70s. Chance of rain 80%. Thursday, partly cloudy. Highs in the upper 70s. Lows in the lower 60s. Friday, partly cloudy. Highs in the lower 80s. Lows in the lower 60s. Saturday, mostly cloudy. A chance of showers. Highs in the mid-80s. Lows in the mid-60s. Chance of rain 40%. Sunday, showers likely and a chance of thunderstorms. Highs in the lower 80s. Lows in the mid-60s. Chance of rain 60%. Open Lake Forecast, 4, the Niagara River to Hamlin Beach beyond 5 miles from shore. Tonight, southwest winds 10 knots or less. Waves 1 foot or less. Monday, southwest winds 10 knots or less becoming east. Waves 1 foot or less. Monday night, southeast winds 5 to 10 knots becoming southwest. Showers likely with a chance of thunderstorms. Waves 1 foot or less. Tuesday, southwest winds 5 to 10 knots becoming northeast. Showers likely in the morning, then showers with a chance of thunderstorms in the afternoon. Waves 1 foot or less. Tuesday night, north winds 5 to 15 knots increasing to 15 to 20 knots. Showers with a chance of thunderstorms in the evening, then showers likely overnight. Waves 1 to 3 feet. Wednesday, north winds 15 to 20 knots diminishing to 10 to 15 knots. A chance of showers. Waves 2 to 4 feet subsiding to 1 to 3 feet. Thursday, north winds 5 to 15 knots becoming northwest. Waves 2 feet or less. Friday, west winds less than 10 knots becoming southwest. Waves 1 foot or less. Winds and waves higher and near thunderstorms. Open Lake Forecast, 4, Hamlin Beach to Mexico Bay beyond 5 miles from shore. Tonight, southwest winds 10 knots or less. Waves 1 foot or less. Monday, southwest winds 5 to 10 knots becoming north. Waves 1 foot or less. Monday night, east winds 10 knots or less becoming south. Showers likely with a chance of thunderstorms. Waves 1 foot or less. Tuesday, south winds 5 to 10 knots becoming east. Showers with a chance of thunderstorms. Waves 1 foot or less. Tuesday night, east winds 5 to 15 knots becoming northeast 15 to 20 knots. Showers with a chance of thunderstorms in the evening, then showers overnight. Waves 1 to 3 feet. Wednesday, northeast winds 15 to 20 knots becoming north 10 to 15 knots. Showers likely with a chance of thunderstorms. Waves 2 to 4 feet subsiding to 1 to 3 feet. Thursday, north winds 5 to

13 knots becoming west less than 10 knots. Waves 1 to 3 feet subsiding to 1 foot or less. Friday, west winds 10 knots or less becoming southwest. Waves 1 foot or less. Winds and waves higher and near thunderstorms. This is the NOAA Weather Radio KHA 53 in Rochester. 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This is the NOAA Weather Radio KHA 53 in Rochester. 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The 8 p.m. weather at Rochester, it was mostly cloudy. The temperature was 77 degrees Fahrenheit or 25 degrees Celsius, the dew point 62 and the relative humidity 59%. The wind was northwest at 5 miles an hour. The pressure was 29.84 inches and falling. Repeating at Rochester, it was mostly cloudy, temperature 77 degrees. Around the region at 8 p.m. at Syracuse, thunder was reported, with a temperature of 74. It was partly cloudy, with a temperature of 74 at Buffalo, 74 at Niagara Falls, 67 at Binghamton, and 71 at Watertown. At Elmira, it was mostly cloudy, with a temperature of 71. At Erie, it was cloudy, with a temperature of 76. The Oswego winds were from the 8 knots. The Central Lake Ontario buoy winds were southwest at 2 knots, with a temperature of 70 degrees, and the waves were 0 feet. The forecast for the Genesee Valley and Northern Finger Lakes, including Rochester, Geneseo, Canandaigua, Newark, and Fairhaven. Tonight, partly cloudy. Scattered showers and thunderstorms early. Some patchy fog developing late. Lows ranging from the lower 60s inland to the upper 60s along the lake shore. Light southwest winds. Chance of rain 50%. Monday, some patchy fog in the morning, otherwise partly sunny. Scattered showers and thunderstorms in the afternoon. Humid with highs ranging from around 80 on the hilltops to the mid-80s across the lower elevations. Light southwest winds. Chance of rain 40%. Monday night, a chance of showers and thunderstorms in the evening, then showers likely with a chance of thunderstorms overnight. Muggy with lows in the mid-60s. Light winds. Chance of rain 70%. Tuesday, showers with a chance of thunderstorms. Humid with highs ranging from the mid-70s on the hilltops to the upper 70s across the lower elevations. Light winds. Chance of rain near 100%. Tuesday night, showers with a chance of thunderstorms in the evening, then showers overnight. Muggy with lows ranging from the lower 60s inland to the mid-60s along the lake shore. Light winds. Chance of rain near 100%. The forecast for the Southern Finger Lakes, including Pinyan, Seneca Falls, and Auburn. Tonight, partly to mostly cloudy. Scattered showers and thunderstorms early. Lows in the lower 60s. Light south winds. Chance of rain 50%. Monday, partly sunny. Scattered showers and thunderstorms in the afternoon. Humid with highs in the lower 80s. Light winds. Chance of rain 40%. Monday night, partly cloudy with a chance of showers and thunderstorms in the evening, then mostly cloudy with showers likely with a chance of thunderstorms overnight. Muggy with lows in the mid-60s. Light winds. Chance of rain 60%. Tuesday, showers with a chance of thunderstorms. Humid with highs in the upper 70s. Light winds. Chance of rain near 100%. Tuesday night, showers with a chance of thunderstorms in the evening, then showers overnight. Muggy with lows in the lower 60s. Light winds. Chance of rain near 100%. And now the extended forecast. Wednesday, showers and a chance of thunderstorms. Highs in the mid-70s. Chance of rain 80%. Thursday, partly cloudy. Highs in the upper 70s. Lows in the lower 60s. Friday, partly cloudy. Highs in the lower 80s. Lows in the lower 60s. Saturday, mostly cloudy. A chance of showers. Highs in the mid-80s. Lows in the mid-80s.

60s. Chance of rain 40%. Sunday, showers likely and a chance of thunderstorms. Highs in the lower 80s. Lows in the mid-60s. Chance of rain 60%. This is the NOAA Weather Radio KHA 53 in Rochester. Your source for official weather information across the Western Finger Lakes and the Genesee Valley. KHA 53 operates on a frequency of 162.40 MHz. The 8 p.m. weather at Rochester, it was mostly cloudy. The temperature was 77 degrees Fahrenheit or 25 degrees Celsius, the dew point 62 and the relative humidity 59%. The wind was northwest at 5 miles an hour. The pressure was 29.84 inches and falling. Repeating at Rochester, it was mostly cloudy, temperature 77 degrees. The 8 p.m. weather at Rochester, it was mostly cloudy. The temperature was 77 degrees Fahrenheit or 25 degrees Celsius, the dew point 62 and the relative humidity 59%. The wind was northwest at 5 miles an hour. The pressure was 29.84 inches and falling. Repeating at Rochester, it was mostly cloudy, temperature 77 degrees. Around the region at 8 p.m. at Syracuse, thunder was reported with a temperature of 74. It was partly cloudy, with a temperature of 74 at Buffalo, 74 at Niagara Falls, 67 at Binghamton, and 71 at Watertown. At Elmira, it was mostly cloudy, with a temperature of 71. At Erie, it was cloudy, with a temperature of 76. The Oswego winds were from the head knots. The Central Lake Ontario buoy winds were southwest at 2 knots, with a temperature of 70 degrees, and the waves were 0 feet. The forecast for the Genesee Valley and Northern Finger Lakes, including Rochester, Geneseo, Canandaigua, Newark, and Fairhaven. Tonight, partly cloudy. Scattered showers and thunderstorms early. Some patchy fog developing late. Lows ranging from the lower 60s inland to the upper 60s along the lake shore. Light southwest winds. Chance of rain 50%. Monday, some patchy fog in the morning, otherwise partly sunny. Scattered showers and thunderstorms in the afternoon. Humid with highs ranging from around 80 on the hilltops to the mid-80s across the lower elevations. Light southwest winds. Chance of rain 40%. Monday night, a chance of showers and thunderstorms in the evening, then showers likely with a chance of thunderstorms overnight. Muggy with lows in the mid-60s. Light winds. Chance of rain 70%. Tuesday, showers with a chance of thunderstorms. Humid with highs ranging from the mid-70s on the hilltops to the upper 70s across the lower elevations. Light winds. Chance of rain near 100%. Tuesday night, showers with a chance of thunderstorms in the evening, then showers overnight. Muggy with lows ranging from the lower 60s inland to the mid-60s along the lake shore. Light winds. Chance of rain near 100%. The forecast for the Southern Finger Lakes, including Pinyan, Seneca Falls, and Auburn. Tonight, partly to mostly cloudy. Scattered showers and thunderstorms early. Lows in the lower 60s. Light south winds. Chance of rain 50%. Monday, partly sunny. Scattered showers and thunderstorms in the afternoon. Humid with highs in the lower 80s. Light winds. Chance of rain 40%. Monday night, partly cloudy with a chance of showers and thunderstorms in the evening, then mostly cloudy with showers likely with a chance of thunderstorms overnight. Muggy with lows in the mid-60s. Light winds. Chance of rain 60%. Tuesday, showers with a chance of thunderstorms. Humid with highs in the upper 70s. Light winds. Chance of rain near 100%. Tuesday night, showers with a chance of thunderstorms in the evening, then showers overnight. Muggy with lows in the lower 60s. Light winds. Chance of rain near 100%. And now the extended forecast. Wednesday, showers and a chance of thunderstorms. Highs in the mid-70s. Chance of rain 80%. Thursday, partly cloudy. Highs in the upper 70s. Lows in the lower 60s. Friday, partly cloudy. Highs in the lower 80s. Lows in the lower 60s. Saturday,

mostly cloudy. A chance of showers. Highs in the mid-80s. Lows in the mid-60s. Chance of rain 40%. Sunday, showers likely and a chance of thunderstorms. Highs in the lower 80s. Lows in the mid-60s. Chance of rain 60%. This is the NOAA Weather Radio KHA-53 in Rochester. Your source for official weather information across the Western Finger Lakes and the Genesee Valley. KHA-53 operates on a frequency of 162.40 MHz. The 8 p.m. weather at Rochester, it was mostly cloudy. The temperature was 77 degrees Fahrenheit or 25 degrees Celsius, the dew point 62 and the relative humidity 59%. The wind was northwest at 5 miles an hour. The pressure was 29.84 inches and falling. Repeating at Rochester, it was mostly cloudy, temperature 77 degrees. Around the region at 8 p.m. at Syracuse, thunder was reported, with a temperature of 74. It was clear, with a temperature of 74 at Niagara Falls, and 71 at Watertown. At Buffalo, it was partly cloudy, with a temperature of 74. It was mostly cloudy, with a temperature of 75 at Toronto, 71 at Elmira, and 67 at Binghamton. At Erie, it was cloudy, with a temperature of 76. The Oswego winds were from the Ed knots. The Central Lake Ontario buoy winds were southwest at 2 knots, with a temperature of 70 degrees, and the waves were 0 feet. The forecast for the Genesee Valley and Northern Finger Lakes, including Rochester, Geneseo, Canandaigua, Newark, and Fairhaven. Tonight, partly cloudy. Scattered showers and thunderstorms early. Some patchy fog developing late. Lows ranging from the lower 60s inland to the upper 60s along the lake shore. Light southwest winds. Chance of rain 50%. Monday, some patchy fog in the morning, otherwise partly sunny. Scattered showers and thunderstorms in the afternoon. Humid with highs ranging from around 80 on the hilltops to the mid-80s across the lower elevations. Light southwest winds. Chance of rain 40%. Monday night, a chance of showers and thunderstorms in the evening, then showers likely with a chance of thunderstorms overnight. Muggy with lows in the mid-60s. Light winds. Chance of rain 70%. Tuesday, showers with a chance of thunderstorms. Humid with highs ranging from the mid-70s on the hilltops to the upper 70s across the lower elevations. Light winds. Chance of rain near 100%. Tuesday night, showers with a chance of thunderstorms in the evening, then showers overnight. Muggy with lows ranging from the lower 60s inland to the mid-60s along the lake shore. Light winds. Chance of rain near 100%. The forecast for the Southern Finger Lakes, including Pinyan, Seneca Falls, and Auburn. Tonight, partly to mostly cloudy. Scattered showers and thunderstorms early. Lows in the lower 60s. Light south winds. Chance of rain 50%. Monday, partly sunny. Scattered showers and thunderstorms in the afternoon. Humid with highs in the lower 80s. Light winds. Chance of rain 40%. Monday night, partly cloudy with a chance of showers and thunderstorms in the evening, then mostly cloudy with showers likely with a chance of thunderstorms overnight. Muggy with lows in the mid-60s. Light winds. Chance of rain 60%. Tuesday, showers with a chance of thunderstorms. Humid with highs in the upper 70s. Light winds. Chance of rain near 100%. Tuesday night, showers with a chance of thunderstorms in the evening, then showers overnight. Muggy with lows in the lower 60s. Light winds. Chance of rain near 100%. And now the extended forecast. Wednesday, showers and a chance of thunderstorms. Highs in the mid-70s. Chance of rain 80%. Thursday, partly cloudy. Highs in the upper 70s. Lows in the lower 60s. Friday, partly cloudy. Highs in the lower 80s. Lows in the lower 60s. Saturday, mostly cloudy. A chance of showers. Highs in the mid-80s. Lows in the mid-60s. Chance of rain 40%. Sunday, showers likely and a chance of thunderstorms. Highs in the low.

80s. Lows in the mid-60s. Chance of rain 60%. This is the NOAA Weather Radio KHA 53 in Rochester. Your source for official weather information across the Western Finger Lakes and the Genesee Valley. KHA 53 operates on a frequency of 162.40 MHz. The 8 p.m. weather at Rochester, it was mostly cloudy. The temperature was 77 degrees Fahrenheit or 25 degrees Celsius, the dew point 62 and the relative humidity 59%. The wind was northwest at 5 miles an hour. The pressure was 29.84 inches and falling. Repeating at Rochester, it was mostly cloudy, temperature 77 degrees. Around the region at 8 p.m. at Syracuse, thunder was reported, with a temperature of 74. It was clear, with a temperature of 74 at Niagara Falls, and 71 at Watertown. At Buffalo, it was partly cloudy, with a temperature of 74. It was mostly cloudy, with a temperature of 75 at Toronto, 71 at Elmira, and 67 at Binghamton. At Erie, it was cloudy, with a temperature of 76. The Oswego winds were from the head knots. The Central Lake Ontario buoy winds were southwest at 2 knots, with a temperature of 70 degrees, and the waves were 0 feet. The forecast for the Genesee Valley and Northern Finger Lakes, including Rochester, Geneseo, Canandaigua, Newark, and Fairhaven. Tonight, partly cloudy. Scattered showers and thunderstorms early. Some patchy fog developing late. Lows ranging from the lower 60s inland to the upper 60s along the lake shore. Light southwest winds. Chance of rain 50%. Monday, some patchy fog in the morning, otherwise partly sunny. Scattered showers and thunderstorms in the afternoon. Humid with highs ranging from around 80 on the hilltops to the mid-80s across the lower elevations. Light southwest winds. Chance of rain 40%. Monday night, a chance of showers and thunderstorms in the evening, then showers likely with a chance of thunderstorms overnight. Muggy with lows in the mid-60s. Light winds. Chance of rain 70%. Tuesday, showers with a chance of thunderstorms. Humid with highs ranging from the mid-70s on the hilltops to the upper 70s across the lower elevations. Light winds. Chance of rain near 100%. Tuesday night, showers with a chance of thunderstorms in the evening, then showers overnight. Muggy with lows ranging from the lower 60s inland to the mid-60s along the lake shore. Light winds. Chance of rain near 100%. The forecast for the Southern Finger Lakes, including Pinyan, Seneca Falls, and Auburn. Tonight, partly to mostly cloudy. Scattered showers and thunderstorms early. Lows in the lower 60s. Light south winds. Chance of rain 50%. Monday, partly sunny. Scattered showers and thunderstorms in the afternoon. Humid with highs in the lower 80s. Light winds. Chance of rain 40%. Monday night, partly cloudy with a chance of showers and thunderstorms in the evening, then mostly cloudy with showers likely with a chance of thunderstorms overnight. Muggy with lows in the mid-60s. Light winds. Chance of rain 60%. Tuesday, showers with a chance of thunderstorms. Humid with highs in the upper 70s. Light winds. Chance of rain near 100%. Tuesday night, showers with a chance of thunderstorms in the evening, then showers overnight. Muggy with lows in the lower 60s. Light winds. Chance of rain near 100%. And now the extended forecast. Wednesday, showers and a chance of thunderstorms. Highs in the mid-70s. Chance of rain 80%. Thursday, partly cloudy. Highs in the upper 70s. Lows in the lower 60s. Friday, partly cloudy. Highs in the lower 80s. Lows in the lower 60s. Saturday, mostly cloudy. A chance of showers. Highs in the mid-80s. Lows in the mid-60s. Chance of rain 40%. Sunday, showers likely and a chance of thunderstorms. Highs in the lower 80s. Lows in the mid-60s. Chance of rain 60%. This is the NOAA Weather Radio KHA 53 in Rochester.
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Happy Valley. KHA 53 operates on a frequency of 162.40 MHz. The 8 p.m. weather at Rochester, it was mostly cloudy. The temperature was 77 degrees Fahrenheit or 25 degrees Celsius, the dew point 62 and the relative humidity 59%. The wind was northwest at 5 miles an hour. The pressure was 29.84 inches and falling. Repeating at Rochester, it was mostly cloudy, temperature 77 degrees. Around the region at 8 p.m. at Syracuse, thunder was reported, with a temperature of 74. It was clear, with a temperature of 74 at Niagara Falls, and 71 at Watertown. At Buffalo, it was partly cloudy, with a temperature of 74. It was mostly cloudy, with a temperature of 75 at Toronto, 71 at Elmira, and 67 at Binghamton. At Erie, it was cloudy, with a temperature of 76. The Oswego winds were from the 8 knots. The Central Lake Ontario buoy winds were southwest at 2 knots, with a temperature of 70 degrees, and the waves were 0 feet. The forecast for the Genesee Valley and Northern Finger Lakes, including Rochester, Geneseo, Canandaigua, Newark, and Fairhaven. Tonight, partly cloudy. Scattered showers and thunderstorms early. Some patchy fog developing late. Lows ranging from the lower 60s inland to the upper 60s along the lake shore. Light southwest winds. Chance of rain 50%. Monday, some patchy fog in the morning, otherwise partly sunny. Scattered showers and thunderstorms in the afternoon. Humid with highs ranging from around 80 on the hilltops to the mid-80s across the lower elevations. Light southwest winds. Chance of rain 40%. Monday night, a chance of showers and thunderstorms in the evening, then showers likely with a chance of thunderstorms overnight. Muggy with lows in the mid-60s. Light winds. Chance of rain 70%. Tuesday, showers with a chance of thunderstorms. Humid with highs ranging from the mid-70s on the hilltops to the upper 70s across the lower elevations. Light winds. Chance of rain near 100%. Tuesday night, showers with a chance of thunderstorms in the evening, then showers overnight. Muggy with lows ranging from the lower 60s inland to the mid-60s along the lake shore. Light winds. Chance of rain near 100%. The forecast for the Southern Finger Lakes, including Pinyan, Seneca Falls, and Auburn. Tonight, partly to mostly cloudy. Scattered showers and thunderstorms early. Lows in the lower 60s. Light south winds. Chance of rain 50%. Monday, partly sunny. Scattered showers and thunderstorms in the afternoon. Humid with highs in the lower 80s. Light winds. Chance of rain 40%. Monday night, partly cloudy with a chance of showers and thunderstorms in the evening, then mostly cloudy with showers likely with a chance of thunderstorms overnight. Muggy with lows in the mid-60s. Light winds. Chance of rain 60%. Tuesday, showers with a chance of thunderstorms. Humid with highs in the upper 70s. Light winds. Chance of rain near 100%. Tuesday night, showers with a chance of thunderstorms in the evening, then showers overnight. Muggy with lows in the lower 60s. Light winds. Chance of rain near 100%. And now the extended forecast. Wednesday, showers and a chance of thunderstorms. Highs in the mid-70s. Chance of rain 80%. Thursday, partly cloudy. Highs in the upper 70s. Lows in the lower 60s. Friday, partly cloudy. Highs in the lower 80s. Lows in the lower 60s. Saturday, mostly cloudy. A chance of showers. Highs in the mid-80s. Lows in the mid-60s. Chance of rain 40%. Sunday, showers likely and a chance of thunderstorms. Highs in the lower 80s. Lows in the mid-60s. Chance of rain 60%. 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KHA 53 operates on a frequency of 162.40 MHz. The 8 p.m. weather at Rochester, it was mostly cloudy. The temperature was 77 degrees Fahrenheit or 20.

25 degrees Celsius, the dew point 62, and the relative humidity 59%. The wind was northwest at 5 miles an hour. The pressure was 29.84 inches and falling. Repeating at Rochester, it was mostly cloudy, temperature 77 degrees. The nearshore marine forecast, for the Niagara River to Hamlin Beach along Lake Ontario. Tonight, southwest winds 10 knots or less. Partly cloudy. Waves 1 foot or less. Monday, southwest winds 10 knots or less becoming east. Mostly sunny. Waves 1 foot or less. Monday night, southeast winds 5 to 10 knots becoming southwest. Showers likely with a chance of thunderstorms. Waves 1 foot or less. Tuesday, southwest winds 5 to 10 knots becoming northeast. Showers in the morning, then showers with a chance of thunderstorms in the afternoon. Waves 1 foot or less. Tuesday night, north winds 5 to 15 knots increasing to 15 to 20 knots. Showers with a chance of thunderstorms in the evening, then showers overnight. Waves 1 to 3 feet. Wednesday, north winds 15 to 20 knots diminishing to 5 to 15 knots. Showers likely during the day, then a chance of showers Wednesday night. Waves 2 to 4 feet subsiding to 1 to 3 feet. Thursday, north winds 5 to 15 knots becoming west less than 10 knots. Becoming mainly clear. Waves 2 feet or less. Friday, west winds less than 10 knots becoming southwest. Mainly clear, then becoming mostly cloudy. Waves 1 foot or less. Winds and waves higher in and near thunderstorms. The nearshore marine forecast, for Hamlin Beach to Sodus Bay. Tonight, light and variable winds. Partly cloudy. Waves 1 foot or less. Monday, southwest winds less than 10 knots becoming northeast. Mostly sunny. Waves 1 foot or less. Monday night, east winds less than 10 knots becoming south. Showers likely with a chance of thunderstorms. Waves 1 foot or less. Tuesday, south winds 10 knots or less becoming east. Showers with a chance of thunderstorms. Waves 1 foot or less. Tuesday night, northeast winds 5 to 15 knots increasing to 15 to 20 knots. Showers with a chance of thunderstorms in the evening, then showers overnight. Waves 1 to 3 feet. Wednesday, northeast winds 15 to 20 knots becoming north 5 to 15 knots. Showers likely with a chance of thunderstorms. Waves 2 to 4 feet subsiding to 1 to 3 feet. Thursday, north winds 5 to 15 knots becoming west less than 10 knots. Becoming mainly clear. Waves 1 to 3 feet subsiding to 1 foot or less. Friday, 15 knots becoming west less than 10 knots. Becoming mainly clear. Waves 1 to 3 feet subsiding to 1 foot or less. Friday, west winds less than 10 knots becoming southwest. Mainly clear, then becoming mostly cloudy. Waves 1 foot or less. Winds and waves higher in and near thunderstorms. The water temperature off Rochester is 69 degrees. The nearshore marine forecast, for Sodus Bay to Mexico Bay. Tonight, west winds less than 10 knots. Partly to mostly cloudy. Waves 1 foot or less. Monday, southwest winds less than 10 knots becoming north. Mostly sunny. Waves 1 foot or less. Monday night, northeast winds 10 knots or less becoming south. A chance of showers in the evening, then a chance of showers and thunderstorms overnight. Waves 1 foot or less. Tuesday, south winds 5 to 10 knots becoming east. Showers with a chance of thunderstorms. Waves 1 foot or less. Tuesday night, east winds 5 to 15 knots becoming northeast. Showers with a chance of thunderstorms in the evening, then showers overnight. Waves 2 feet or less. Wednesday, northeast winds 15 to 20 knots becoming north 10 to 15 knots. Showers likely with a chance of thunderstorms. Waves 1 to 3 feet. Thursday, north winds 5 to 15 knots becoming west less than 10 knots. Becoming mainly clear. Waves 1 to 3 feet subsiding to 1 foot or less. Friday, west winds 10 knots or less becoming south. Mainly clear, then becoming partly cloudy.

Waves 1 foot or less. Winds and waves higher and near thunderstorms. Around the region at 8 p.m. at Syracuse, thunder was reported with a temperature of 74. It was clear with a temperature of 74 at Niagara Falls and 71 at Watertown. At Buffalo, it was partly cloudy with a temperature of 74. It was mostly cloudy with a temperature of 75 at Toronto, 71 at Elmira, and 67 at Binghamton. At Erie, it was cloudy with a temperature of 76. The Oswego winds were from the 8 knots. The Central Lake Ontario buoy winds were southwest at 2 knots, with a temperature of 70 degrees, and the waves were 0 feet. The forecast for the Genesee Valley and Northern Finger Lakes, including Rochester, Geneseo, Canandaigua, Newark, and Fairhaven. Tonight, partly cloudy. Scattered showers and thunderstorms early. Some patchy fog developing late. Lows ranging from the lower 60s inland to the upper 60s along the lake shore. Light southwest winds. Chance of rain 50%. Monday, some patchy fog in the morning, otherwise partly sunny. Scattered showers and thunderstorms in the afternoon. Humid with highs ranging from around 80 on the hilltops to the mid-80s across the lower elevations. Light southwest winds. Chance of rain 40%. Monday night, a chance of showers and thunderstorms in the evening, then showers likely with a chance of thunderstorms overnight. Muggy with lows in the mid-60s. Light winds. Chance of rain 70%. Tuesday, showers with a chance of thunderstorms. Humid with highs ranging from the mid-70s on the hilltops to the upper 70s across the lower elevations. Light winds. Chance of rain near 100%. Tuesday night, showers with a chance of thunderstorms in the evening, then showers overnight. Muggy with lows ranging from the lower 60s inland to the mid-60s along the lake shore. Light winds. Chance of rain near 100%. The forecast for the Southern Finger Lakes, including Tinian, Seneca Falls, and Auburn. Tonight, partly to mostly cloudy. Scattered showers and thunderstorms early. Lows in the lower 60s. Light south winds. Chance of rain 50%. Monday, partly sunny. Scattered showers and thunderstorms in the afternoon. Humid with highs in the lower 80s. Light winds. Chance of rain 40%. Monday night, partly cloudy with a chance of showers and thunderstorms in the evening, then mostly cloudy with showers likely with a chance of thunderstorms overnight. Muggy with lows in the mid-60s. Light winds. Chance of rain 60%. Tuesday, showers with a chance of thunderstorms. Humid with highs in the upper 70s. Light winds. Chance of rain near 100%. Tuesday night, showers with a chance of thunderstorms in the evening, then showers overnight. Muggy with lows in the lower 60s. Light winds. Chance of rain near 100%. And now the extended forecast. Wednesday, showers and a chance of thunderstorms. Highs in the mid-70s. Chance of rain 80%. Thursday, partly cloudy. Highs in the upper 70s. Lows in the lower 60s. Friday, partly cloudy. Highs in the lower 80s. Lows in the lower 60s. Saturday, mostly cloudy. A chance of showers. Highs in the mid-80s. Lows in the mid-60s. Chance of rain 40%. Sunday, showers likely and a chance of thunderstorms. Highs in the lower 80s. Lows in the mid-60s. Chance of rain 60%. This is the NOAA Weather Radio KHA-53 in Rochester. 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KHA-53 operates on a frequency of 162.40 MHz. The 8 p.m. weather at Rochester, it was mostly cloudy. The temperature was 77 degrees Fahrenheit or 25 degrees Celsius, the dew point 62 and the relative humidity 59%. The wind was northwest at 5 miles an hour. The pressure was 29.84 inches and falling. Repeating at Rochester, it was mostly cloudy, temperature 77 degrees. Around the region at 8 p.m. at Syracuse, thunder was reported, with a temperature of 74.
It was clear, with a temperature of 74.

Niagara Falls, and 71 at Watertown. At Buffalo, it was partly cloudy, with a temperature of 74. It was mostly cloudy, with a temperature of 75 at Toronto, 71 at Elmira, and 67 at Binghamton. At Erie, it was cloudy, with a temperature of 76. The Oswego winds were from the Ed Knots. The Central Lake Ontario buoy winds were southwest at 2 knots, with a temperature of 70 degrees, and the waves were 0 feet. The forecast for the Genesee Valley and Northern Finger Lakes, including Rochester, Geneseo, Canandaigua, Newark, and Fairhaven. Tonight, partly cloudy. Scattered showers and thunderstorms early. Some patchy fog developing late. Lows ranging from the lower 60s inland to the upper 60s along the lake shore. Light southwest winds. Chance of rain 50%. Monday, some patchy fog in the morning, otherwise partly sunny. Scattered showers and thunderstorms in the afternoon. Humid with highs ranging from around 80 on the hilltops to the mid-80s across the lower elevations. Light southwest winds. Chance of rain 40%. Monday night, a chance of showers and thunderstorms in the evening, then showers likely with a chance of thunderstorms overnight. Muggy with lows in the mid-60s. Light winds. Chance of rain 70%. Tuesday, showers with a chance of thunderstorms. Humid with highs ranging from the mid-70s on the hilltops to the upper 70s across the lower elevations. Light winds. Chance of rain near 100%. Tuesday night, showers with a chance of thunderstorms in the evening, then showers overnight. Muggy with lows ranging from the lower 60s inland to the mid-60s along the lake shore. Light winds. Chance of rain near 100%. The forecast for the Southern Finger Lakes, including Tinian, Seneca Falls, and Auburn. Tonight, partly to mostly cloudy. Scattered showers and thunderstorms early. Lows in the lower 60s. Light south winds. Chance of rain 50%. Monday, partly sunny. Scattered showers and thunderstorms in the afternoon. Humid with highs in the lower 80s. Light winds. Chance of rain 40%. Monday night, partly cloudy with a chance of showers and thunderstorms in the evening, then mostly cloudy with showers likely with a chance of thunderstorms overnight. Muggy with lows in the mid-60s. Light winds. Chance of rain 60%. Tuesday, showers with a chance of thunderstorms. Humid with highs in the upper 70s. Light winds. Chance of rain near 100%. Tuesday night, showers with a chance of thunderstorms in the evening, then showers overnight. Muggy with lows in the lower 60s. Light winds. Chance of rain near 100%. And now the extended forecast. Wednesday, showers and a chance of thunderstorms. Highs in the mid-70s. Chance of rain 80%. Thursday, partly cloudy. Highs in the upper 70s. Lows in the lower 60s. Friday, partly cloudy. Highs in the lower 80s. Lows in the lower 60s. Saturday, mostly cloudy. A chance of showers. Highs in the mid-80s. Lows in the mid-60s. Chance of rain 40%. Sunday, showers likely and a chance of thunderstorms. Highs in the lower 80s. Lows in the mid-60s. Chance of rain 60%. This is the NOAA Weather Radio KHA 53 in Rochester. Your source for official weather information across the Western Finger Lakes and the Genesee Valley. KHA 53 operates on a frequency of 162.40 MHz. The 8 p.m. weather at Rochester, it was mostly cloudy. The temperature was 77 degrees Fahrenheit or 25 degrees Celsius, the dew point 62 and the relative humidity 59%. The wind was northwest at 5 miles an hour. The pressure was 29.84 inches and falling. Repeating at Rochester, it was mostly cloudy, temperature 77 degrees. Around the region at 8 p.m. at Syracuse, thunder was reported, with a temperature of 74. It was clear, with a temperature of 74 at Niagara Falls, and 71 at Watertown. At Buffalo, it was partly cloudy, with a temperature of 74. It was mostly cloudy, with a temperature of 75 at Toronto, 71 at Elmira, and 67 at Binghamton.

Edmonton. At Erie, it was cloudy, with a temperature of 76. The Oswego winds were from the 8 knots. The Central Lake Ontario buoy winds were southwest at 2 knots, with a temperature of 70 degrees, and the waves were 0 feet. The forecast for the Genesee Valley and Northern Finger Lakes, including Rochester, Geneseo, Canandaigua, Newark, and Fairhaven. Tonight, partly cloudy. Scattered showers and thunderstorms early. Some patchy fog developing late. Lows ranging from the lower 60s inland to the upper 60s along the lake shore. Light southwest winds. Chance of rain 50%. Monday, some patchy fog in the morning, otherwise partly sunny. Scattered showers and thunderstorms in the afternoon. Humid with highs ranging from around 80 on the hilltops to the mid-80s across the lower elevations. Light southwest winds. Chance of rain 40%. Monday night, a chance of showers and thunderstorms in the evening, then showers likely with a chance of thunderstorms overnight. Monday with lows in the mid-60s. Light winds. Chance of rain 70%. Tuesday, showers with a chance of thunderstorms. Humid with highs ranging from the mid-70s on the hilltops to the upper 70s across the lower elevations. Light winds. Chance of rain near 100%. Tuesday night, showers with a chance of thunderstorms in the evening, then showers overnight. Muggy with lows ranging from the lower 60s inland to the mid-60s along the lake shore. Light winds. Chance of rain near 100%. The forecast for the Southern Finger Lakes, including Tinian, Seneca Falls, and Auburn. Tonight, partly to mostly cloudy. Scattered showers and thunderstorms early. Lows in the lower 60s. Light south winds. Chance of rain 50%. Monday, partly sunny. Scattered showers and thunderstorms in the afternoon. Humid with highs in the lower 80s. Light winds. Chance of rain 40%. Monday night, partly cloudy with a chance of showers and thunderstorms in the evening, then mostly cloudy with showers likely with a chance of thunderstorms overnight. Muggy with lows in the mid-60s. Light winds. Chance of rain 60%. Tuesday, showers with a chance of thunderstorms. Humid with highs in the upper 70s. Light winds. Chance of rain near 100%. Tuesday night, showers with a chance of thunderstorms in the evening, then showers overnight. Muggy with lows in the lower 60s. Light winds. Chance of rain near 100%. And now the extended forecast. Wednesday, showers and a chance of thunderstorms. Highs in the mid-70s. Chance of rain 80%. Thursday, partly cloudy. Highs in the upper 70s. Lows in the lower 60s. Friday, partly cloudy. Highs in the lower 80s. Lows in the lower 60s. Saturday, mostly cloudy. A chance of showers. Highs in the mid-80s. Lows in the mid-60s. Chance of rain 40%. Sunday, showers likely and a chance of thunderstorms. Highs in the lower 80s. Lows in the mid-60s. Chance of rain 60%. This is the NOAA Weather Radio KHA 53 in Rochester. 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KHA 53 operates on a frequency of 162.40 MHz. The 8 p.m. weather at Rochester, it was mostly cloudy. The temperature was 77 degrees Fahrenheit or 25 degrees Celsius, the dew point 62 and the relative humidity 59%. The wind was northwest at 5 miles an hour. The pressure was 29.84 inches and falling. Repeating at Rochester, it was mostly cloudy, temperature 77 degrees. Around the region at 8 p.m. at Syracuse, thunder was reported, with a temperature of 74. It was clear, with a temperature of 74 at Niagara Falls, and 71 at Watertown. At Buffalo, it was partly cloudy, with a temperature of 74. It was mostly cloudy, with a temperature of 75 at Toronto, 71 at Elmira, and 67 at Binghamton. At Erie, it was cloudy, with a temperature of 76. The Oswego winds were from the 8 knots. The Central Lake Ontario buoy winds were southwest at 2 knots, with a temperature of 70 degrees, and the waves were

0 feet. The forecast for the Genesee Valley and Northern Finger Lakes, including Rochester, Geneseo, Canandaigua, Newark, and Fairhaven. Tonight, partly cloudy. Scattered showers and thunderstorms early. Some patchy fog developing late. Lows ranging from the lower 60s inland to the upper 60s along the lake shore. Light southwest winds. Chance of rain 50%. Monday, some patchy fog in the morning, otherwise partly sunny. Scattered showers and thunderstorms in the afternoon. Humid with highs ranging from around 80 on the hilltops to the mid-80s across the lower elevations. Light southwest winds. Chance of rain 40%. Monday night, a chance of showers and thunderstorms in the evening, then showers likely with a chance of thunderstorms overnight. Muggy with lows in the mid-60s. Light winds. Chance of rain 70%. Tuesday, showers with a chance of thunderstorms. Humid with highs ranging from the mid-70s on the hilltops to the upper 70s across the lower elevations. Light winds. Chance of rain near 100%. Tuesday night, showers with a chance of thunderstorms in the evening, then showers overnight. Muggy with lows ranging from the lower 60s inland to the mid-60s along the lake shore. Light winds. Chance of rain near 100%. The forecast for the Southern Finger Lakes, including Pinyan, Seneca Falls, and Auburn. Tonight, partly to mostly cloudy. Scattered showers and thunderstorms early. Lows in the lower 60s. Light south winds. Chance of rain 50%. Monday, partly sunny. Scattered showers and thunderstorms in the afternoon. Humid with highs in the lower 80s. Light winds. Chance of rain 40%. Monday night, partly cloudy with a chance of showers and thunderstorms in the evening, then mostly cloudy with showers likely with a chance of thunderstorms overnight. Muggy with lows in the mid-60s. Light winds. Chance of rain 60%. Tuesday, showers with a chance of thunderstorms. Humid with highs in the upper 70s. Light winds. Chance of rain near 100%. Tuesday night, showers with a chance of thunderstorms in the evening, then showers overnight. Muggy with lows in the lower 60s. Light winds. Chance of rain near 100%. And now the extended forecast. Wednesday, showers and a chance of thunderstorms. Highs in the mid-70s. Chance of rain 80%. Thursday, partly cloudy. Highs in the upper 70s. Lows in the lower 60s. Friday, partly cloudy. Highs in the lower 80s. Lows in the lower 60s. Saturday, mostly cloudy. A chance of showers. Highs in the mid-80s. Lows in the mid-60s. Chance of rain 40%. Sunday, showers likely and a chance of thunderstorms. Highs in the lower 80s. Lows in the mid-60s. Chance of rain 60%. This is the NOAA Weather Radio KHA 53 in Rochester. Your source for official weather information across the Western Finger Lakes and the Genesee Valley. KHA 53 operates on a frequency of 162.40 MHz. The 8 p.m. weather at Rochester, it was mostly cloudy. The temperature was 77 degrees Fahrenheit or 25 degrees Celsius, the dew point 62 and the relative humidity 59%. The wind was northwest at 5 miles an hour. The pressure was 29.84 inches and falling. Repeating at Rochester, it was mostly cloudy, temperature 77 degrees. Around the region at 8 p.m. at Syracuse, thunder was reported, with a temperature of 74. It was clear, with a temperature of 74 at Niagara Falls, and 71 at Watertown. At Buffalo, it was partly cloudy, with a temperature of 74. It was mostly cloudy, with a temperature of 75 at Toronto, 71 at Elmira, and 67 at Binghamton. At Erie, it was cloudy, with a temperature of 76. The Oswego winds were from the 8 knots. The Central Lake Ontario buoy winds were southwest at 2 knots, with a temperature of 70 degrees, and the waves were 0 feet. The forecast for the Genesee Valley and Northern Finger Lakes, including Rochester, Geneseo, Canandaigua, Newark, and Fairhaven. Tonight, partly cloudy. Scattered showers and thunderstorms

Light winds. Chance of rain near 100%. Tuesday night, showers with a chance of thunderstorms in the evening, then showers overnight. Muggy with lows ranging from the lower 60s inland to the mid-60s along the lake shore. Light winds. Chance of rain near 100%. The forecast for the Southern Finger Lakes, including Pinyan, Seneca Falls, and Auburn. Tonight, partly to mostly cloudy. Scattered showers and thunderstorms early. Lows in the lower 60s. Light south winds. Chance of rain 50%. Monday, partly sunny. Scattered showers and thunderstorms in the afternoon. Humid with highs in the lower 80s. Light winds. Chance of rain 40%. Monday night, partly cloudy with a chance of showers and thunderstorms in the evening, then mostly cloudy with showers likely with a chance of thunderstorms overnight. Muggy with lows in the mid-60s. Light winds. Chance of rain 60%. Tuesday, showers with a chance of thunderstorms. Humid with highs in the upper 70s. Light winds. Chance of rain near 100%. Tuesday night, showers with a chance of thunderstorms in the evening, then showers overnight. Muggy with lows in the lower 60s. Light winds. Chance of rain near 100%. And now the extended forecast. Wednesday, showers and a chance of thunderstorms. Highs in the mid-70s. Chance of rain 80%. Thursday, partly cloudy. Highs in the upper 70s. Lows in the lower 60s. Friday, partly cloudy. Highs in the lower 80s. Lows in the lower 60s. Saturday, mostly cloudy. A chance of showers. Highs in the mid-80s. Lows in the mid-60s. Chance of rain 40%. Sunday, showers likely and a chance of thunderstorms. Highs in the lower 80s. Lows in the mid-60s. Chance of rain 60%. This is the NOAA Weather Radio KHA 53 in Rochester. Your source for official weather information across the Western Finger Lakes and the Genesee Valley. KHA 53 operates on a frequency of 162.40 MHz. The 8 p.m. weather at Rochester, it was mostly cloudy. The temperature was 77 degrees Fahrenheit or 25 degrees Celsius, the dew point 62 and the relative humidity 59%. The wind was northwest at 5 miles an hour. The pressure was 29.84 inches and falling. Repeating at Rochester, it was mostly cloudy, temperature 77 degrees. Around the region at 8 p.m. at Syracuse, thunder was reported, with a temperature of 74. It was clear, with a temperature of 74 at Niagara Falls, and 71 at Watertown. At Buffalo, it was partly cloudy, with a temperature of 74. It was mostly cloudy, with a temperature of 75 at Toronto, 71 at Elmira, and 67 at Binghamton. At Erie, it was cloudy, with a temperature of 76. The Oswego winds were from the 8 knots. The Central Lake Ontario buoy winds were southwest at 2 knots, with a temperature of 70 degrees, and the waves were 0 feet. The forecast for the Genesee Valley and Northern Finger Lakes, including Rochester, Geneseo, Canandaigua, Newark, and Fairhaven. Tonight, partly cloudy. Scattered showers and thunderstorms early. Some patchy fog developing late. Lows ranging from the lower 60s inland to the upper 60s along the lake shore. Light southwest winds. Chance of rain 50%. Monday, some patchy fog in the morning, otherwise partly sunny. Scattered showers and thunderstorms in the afternoon. Humid with highs ranging from around 80 on the hilltops to the mid-80s across the lower elevations. Light southwest winds. Chance of rain 40%. Monday night, a chance of showers and thunderstorms in the evening, then showers likely with a chance of thunderstorms overnight. Muggy with lows in the mid-60s. Light winds. Chance of rain 70%. Tuesday, showers with a chance of thunderstorms. Humid with highs ranging from the mid-70s on the hilltops to the upper 70s across the lower elevations. Light winds. Chance of rain near 100%. Tuesday night, showers with a chance of thunderstorms in the evening, then showers overnight. Muggy with lows ranging from the lower 60s inland to the mid-60s along the lake shore.

light winds. Chance of rain near 100%. The forecast for the Southern Finger Lakes, including Penyan, Seneca Falls, and Auburn. Tonight, partly to mostly cloudy. Scattered showers and thunderstorms early. Lows in the lower 60s. Light south winds. Chance of rain 50%. Monday, partly sunny. Scattered showers and thunderstorms in the afternoon. Humid with highs in the lower 80s. Light winds. Chance of rain 40%. Monday night, partly cloudy with a chance of showers and thunderstorms in the evening, then mostly cloudy with showers likely with a chance of thunderstorms overnight. Muggy with lows in the mid-60s. Light winds. Chance of rain 60%. Tuesday, showers with a chance of thunderstorms. Humid with highs in the upper 70s. Light winds. Chance of rain near 100%. Tuesday night, showers with a chance of thunderstorms in the evening, then showers overnight. Muggy with lows in the lower 60s. Light winds. Chance of rain near 100%. And now the extended forecast. Wednesday, showers and a chance of thunderstorms. Highs in the mid-70s. Chance of rain 80%. Thursday, partly cloudy. Highs in the upper 70s. Lows in the lower 60s. Friday, partly cloudy. Highs in the lower 80s. Lows in the lower 60s. Saturday, mostly cloudy. A chance of showers. Highs in the mid-80s. Lows in the mid-60s. Chance of rain 40%. Sunday, showers likely and a chance of thunderstorms. Highs in the lower 80s. Lows in the mid-60s. Chance of rain 60%. Open lake forecast, for the Niagara River to Hamlin Beach beyond 5 miles from shore. Tonight, southwest winds 10 knots or less. Waves 1 foot or less. Monday, southwest winds 10 knots or less becoming east. Waves 1 foot or less. Monday night, southeast winds 5 to 10 knots becoming southwest. Showers likely with a chance of thunderstorms. Waves 1 foot or less. Tuesday, southwest winds 5 to 10 knots becoming northeast. Showers likely in the morning, then showers with a chance of thunderstorms in the afternoon. Waves 1 foot or less. Tuesday night, north winds 5 to 15 knots increasing to 15 to 20 knots. Showers with a chance of thunderstorms in the evening, then showers likely overnight. Waves 1 to 3 feet. Wednesday, north winds 15 to 20 knots diminishing to 10 to 15 knots. A chance of showers. Waves 2 to 4 feet subsiding to 1 to 3 feet. Thursday, north winds 5 to 15 knots becoming northwest. Waves 2 feet or less. Friday, west winds less than 10 knots becoming southwest. Waves 1 foot or less. Winds and waves higher in and near thunderstorms. Open lake forecast, for Hamlin Beach to Mexico Bay beyond 5 miles from shore. Tonight, southwest winds 10 knots or less. Waves 1 foot or less. Monday, southwest winds 5 to 10 knots becoming north. Waves 1 foot or less. Monday night, east winds 10 knots or less becoming south. Showers likely with a chance of thunderstorms. Waves 1 foot or less. Tuesday, south winds 5 to 10 knots becoming east. Showers with a chance of thunderstorms. Waves 1 foot or less. Tuesday night, east winds 5 to 15 knots becoming northeast 15 to 20 knots. Showers with a chance of thunderstorms in the evening, then showers overnight. Waves 1 to 3 feet. Wednesday, northeast winds 15 to 20 knots becoming north 10 to 15 knots. Showers likely with a chance of thunderstorms. Waves 2 to 4 feet subsiding to 1 to 3 feet. Thursday, north winds 5 to 15 knots becoming west less than 10 knots. Waves 1 to 3 feet subsiding to 1 foot or less. Friday, west winds 10 knots or less becoming southwest. Waves 1 foot or less. Winds and waves higher in and near thunderstorms. This is the NOAA Weather Radio KHA 53 in Rochester. 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

the 9 p.m. weather at Rochester, it was mostly cloudy. The temperature was 73 degrees Fahrenheit or 23 degrees Celsius, the dew point 63 and the relative humidity 70%. The wind was calm. The pressure was 29.85 inches and rising. Repeating at Rochester, it was mostly cloudy, temperature 73 degrees. Around the region at 9 p.m. it was partly cloudy, with a temperature of 73 at Erie, 73 at Buffalo, 72 at Niagara Falls, and 71 at Syracuse. Under partly cloudy skies, Elmira reported 68, Binghamton reported 67, and Watertown reported 69. The Oswego winds were from the at knots. The Central Lake Ontario buoy winds were southwest at 2 knots, with a temperature of 70 degrees, and the waves were 0 feet. The forecast for the Genesee Valley and Northern Finger Lakes, including Rochester, Geneseo, Canandaigua, Newark, and Fairhaven. Tonight, partly cloudy. Scattered showers and thunderstorms early. Some patchy fog developing late. Lows ranging from the lower 60s inland to the upper 60s along the lake shore. Light southwest winds. Chance of rain 50%. Monday, some patchy fog in the morning, otherwise partly sunny. Scattered showers and thunderstorms in the afternoon. Humid with highs ranging from around 80 on the hilltops to the mid-80s across the lower elevations. Light southwest winds. Chance of rain 40%. Monday night, a chance of showers and thunderstorms in the evening, then showers likely with a chance of thunderstorms overnight. Muggy with lows in the mid-60s. Light winds. Chance of rain 70%. Tuesday, showers with a chance of thunderstorms. Humid with highs ranging from the mid-70s on the hilltops to the upper 70s across the lower elevations. Light winds. Chance of rain near 100%. Tuesday night, showers with a chance of thunderstorms in the evening, then showers overnight. Muggy with lows ranging from the lower 60s inland to the mid-60s along the lake shore. Light winds. Chance of rain near 100%. The forecast for the Southern Finger Lakes, including Pinyan, Seneca Falls, and Auburn. Tonight, partly to mostly cloudy. Scattered showers and thunderstorms early. Lows in the lower 60s. Light south winds. Chance of rain 50%. Monday, partly sunny. Scattered showers and thunderstorms in the afternoon. Humid with highs in the lower 80s. Light winds. Chance of rain 40%. Monday night, partly cloudy with a chance of showers and thunderstorms in the evening, then mostly cloudy with showers likely with a chance of thunderstorms overnight. Muggy with lows in the mid-60s. Light winds. Chance of rain 60%. Tuesday, showers with a chance of thunderstorms. Humid with highs in the upper 70s. Light winds. Chance of rain near 100%. Tuesday night, showers with a chance of thunderstorms in the evening, then showers overnight. Muggy with lows in the lower 60s. Light winds. Chance of rain near 100%. And now the extended forecast. Wednesday, showers and a chance of thunderstorms. Highs in the mid-70s. Chance of rain 80%. Thursday, partly cloudy. Highs in the upper 70s. Lows in the lower 60s. Friday, partly cloudy. Highs in the lower 80s. Lows in the lower 60s. Saturday, mostly cloudy. A chance of showers. Highs in the mid-80s. Lows in the mid-60s. Chance of rain 40%. Sunday, showers likely and a chance of thunderstorms. Highs in the lower 80s. Lows in the mid-60s. Chance of rain 60%. This is the NOAA Weather Radio KHA 53 in Rochester. Your source for official weather information across the Western Finger Lakes and the Genesee Valley. KHA 53 operates on a frequency of 162.40 MHz. The 9 p.m. weather at Rochester, it was mostly cloudy. The temperature was 73 degrees Fahrenheit or 23 degrees Celsius, the dew point 63 and the relative humidity 70%. The wind was calm. The pressure was 29.85 inches and rising. Repeating at Rochester, it was mostly cloudy, temperature 73 degrees. Around the region at 9 p.m.

it was partly cloudy, with a temperature of 73 at Erie, 73 at Buffalo, 72 at Niagara Falls, and 71 at Syracuse. Under partly cloudy skies, Elmira reported 68, Binghamton reported 67, and Watertown reported 69. The Oswego winds were from the 8 knots. The Central Lake Ontario buoy winds were southwest at 2 knots, with a temperature of 70 degrees, and the waves were 0 feet. The forecast for the Genesee Valley and Northern Finger Lakes, including Rochester, Geneseo, Canandaigua, Newark, and Fairhaven. Tonight, partly cloudy. Scattered showers and thunderstorms early. Some patchy fog developing late. Lows ranging from the lower 60s inland to the upper 60s along the lake shore. Light southwest winds. Chance of rain 50%. Monday, some patchy fog in the morning, otherwise partly sunny. Scattered showers and thunderstorms in the afternoon. Humid with highs ranging from around 80 on the hilltops to the mid-80s across the lower elevations. Light southwest winds. Chance of rain 40%. Monday night, a chance of showers and thunderstorms in the evening, then showers likely with a chance of thunderstorms overnight. Muggy with lows in the mid-60s. Light winds. Chance of rain 70%. Tuesday, showers with a chance of thunderstorms. Humid with highs ranging from the mid-70s on the hilltops to the upper 70s across the lower elevations. Light winds. Chance of rain near 100%. Tuesday night, showers with a chance of thunderstorms in the evening, then showers overnight. Muggy with lows ranging from the lower 60s inland to the mid-60s along the lake shore. Light winds. Chance of rain near 100%. The forecast for the Southern Finger Lakes, including Pinyan, Seneca Falls, and Auburn. Tonight, partly to mostly cloudy. Scattered showers and thunderstorms early. Lows in the lower 60s. Light south winds. Chance of rain 50%. Monday, partly sunny. Scattered showers and thunderstorms in the afternoon. Humid with highs in the lower 80s. Light winds. Chance of rain 40%. Monday night, partly cloudy with a chance of showers and thunderstorms in the evening, then mostly cloudy with showers likely with a chance of thunderstorms overnight. Muggy with lows in the mid-60s. Light winds. Chance of rain 60%. Tuesday, showers with a chance of thunderstorms. Humid with highs in the upper 70s. Light winds. Chance of rain near 100%. Tuesday night, showers with a chance of thunderstorms in the evening, then showers overnight. Muggy with lows in the lower 60s. Light winds. Chance of rain near 100%. And now the extended forecast. Wednesday, showers and a chance of thunderstorms. Highs in the mid-70s. Chance of rain 80%. Thursday, partly cloudy. Highs in the upper 70s. Lows in the lower 60s. Friday, partly cloudy. Highs in the lower 80s. Lows in the lower 60s. Saturday, mostly cloudy. A chance of showers. Highs in the mid-80s. Lows in the mid-60s. Chance of rain 40%. Sunday, showers likely and a chance of thunderstorms. Highs in the lower 80s. Lows in the mid-60s. Chance of rain 60%. This is the NOAA Weather Radio KHA 53 in Rochester. Your source for official weather information across the Western Finger Lakes and the Genesee Valley. KHA 53 operates on a frequency of 162.40 MHz. The 9 p.m. weather at Rochester, it was mostly cloudy. The temperature was 73 degrees Fahrenheit or 23 degrees Celsius, the dew point 63 and the relative humidity 70%. The wind was calm. The pressure was 29.85 inches and rising. Repeating at Rochester, it was mostly cloudy, temperature 73 degrees. Around the region at 9 p.m. at Toronto, rain was falling, with a temperature of 73. It was clear, with a temperature of 72 at Niagara Falls, and 69 at Watertown. It was partly cloudy, with a temperature of 73 at Erie, 73 at Buffalo, 71 at Syracuse, and 68 at Elmira. At Binghamton, it was mostly cloudy, with a temperature of 67. The Oswego winds

were from the 8 knots. The Central Lake Ontario buoy winds were southwest at 2 knots, with a temperature of 70 degrees, and the waves were 0 feet. The forecast for the Genesee Valley and Northern Finger Lakes, including Rochester, Geneseo, Canandaigua, Newark, and Fairhaven. Tonight, partly cloudy. Scattered showers and thunderstorms early. Some patchy fog developing late. Lows ranging from the lower 60s inland to the upper 60s along the lake shore. Light southwest winds. Chance of rain 50%. Monday, some patchy fog in the morning, otherwise partly sunny. Scattered showers and thunderstorms in the afternoon. Humid with highs ranging from around 80 on the hilltops to the mid-80s across the lower elevations. Light southwest winds. Chance of rain 40%. Monday night, a chance of showers and thunderstorms in the evening, then showers likely with a chance of thunderstorms overnight. Muggy with lows in the mid-60s. Light winds. Chance of rain 70%. Tuesday, showers with a chance of thunderstorms. Humid with highs ranging from the mid-70s on the hilltops to the upper 70s across the lower elevations. Light winds. Chance of rain near 100%. Tuesday night, showers with a chance of thunderstorms in the evening, then showers overnight. Muggy with lows ranging from the lower 60s inland to the mid-60s along the lake shore. Light winds. Chance of rain near 100%. The forecast for the Southern Finger Lakes, including Tinian, Seneca Falls, and Auburn. Tonight, partly to mostly cloudy. Scattered showers and thunderstorms early. Lows in the lower 60s. Light south winds. Chance of rain 50%. Monday, partly sunny. Scattered showers and thunderstorms in the afternoon. Humid with highs in the lower 80s. Light winds. Chance of rain 40%. Monday night, partly cloudy with a chance of showers and thunderstorms in the evening, then mostly cloudy with showers likely with a chance of thunderstorms overnight. Muggy with lows in the mid-60s. Light winds. Chance of rain 60%. Tuesday, showers with a chance of thunderstorms. Humid with highs in the upper 70s. Light winds. Chance of rain near 100%. Tuesday night, showers with a chance of thunderstorms in the evening, then showers overnight. Muggy with lows in the lower 60s. Light winds. Chance of rain near 100%. And now the extended forecast. Wednesday, showers and a chance of thunderstorms. Highs in the mid-70s. Chance of rain 80%. Thursday, partly cloudy. Highs in the upper 70s. Lows in the lower 60s. Friday, partly cloudy. Highs in the lower 80s. Lows in the lower 60s. Saturday, mostly cloudy. A chance of showers. Highs in the mid-80s. Lows in the mid-60s. Chance of rain 40%. Sunday, showers likely and a chance of thunderstorms. Highs in the lower 80s. Lows in the mid-60s. Chance of rain 60%. This is the NOAA Weather Radio KHA 53 in Rochester. Your source for official weather information across the Western Finger Lakes and the Genesee Valley. KHA 53 operates on a frequency of 162.40 MHz. The 9 p.m. weather at Rochester, it was mostly cloudy. The temperature was 73 degrees Fahrenheit or 23 degrees Celsius, the dew point 63 and the relative humidity 70%. The wind was calm. The pressure was 29.85 inches and rising. Repeating at Rochester, it was mostly cloudy, temperature 73 degrees. Around the region at 9 p.m. at Toronto, rain was falling, with a temperature of 73. It was clear, with a temperature of 72 at Niagara Falls, and 69 at Watertown. It was partly cloudy, with a temperature of 73 at Erie, 73 at Buffalo, 71 at Syracuse, and 68 at Elmira. At Binghamton, it was mostly cloudy, with a temperature of 67. The Oswego winds were from the 8 knots. The Central Lake Ontario buoy winds were southwest at 2 knots, with a temperature of 70 degrees, and the waves were 0 feet. The forecast for the Genesee Valley and Northern Finger Lakes, including Rochester, Geneseo, Canandaigua, Newark, and Fairhaven,

tonight, partly cloudy. Scattered showers and thunderstorms early. Some patchy fog developing late. Lows ranging from the lower 60s inland to the upper 60s along the lake shore. Light southwest winds. Chance of rain 50%. Monday, some patchy fog in the morning, otherwise partly sunny. Scattered showers and thunderstorms in the afternoon. Humid with highs ranging from around 80 on the hilltops to the mid-80s across the lower elevations. Light southwest winds. Chance of rain 40%. Monday night, a chance of showers and thunderstorms in the evening, then showers likely with a chance of thunderstorms overnight. Muggy with lows in the mid-60s. Light winds. Chance of rain 70%. Tuesday, showers with a chance of thunderstorms. Humid with highs ranging from the mid-70s on the hilltops to the upper 70s across the lower elevations. Light winds. Chance of rain near 100%. Tuesday night, showers with a chance of thunderstorms in the evening, then showers overnight. Muggy with lows ranging from the lower 60s inland to the mid-60s along the lake shore. Light winds. Chance of rain near 100%. The forecast for the Southern Finger Lakes, including Pinyan, Seneca Falls, and Auburn. Tonight, partly to mostly cloudy. Scattered showers and thunderstorms early. Lows in the lower 60s. Light south winds. Chance of rain 50%. Monday, partly sunny. Scattered showers and thunderstorms in the afternoon. Humid with highs in the lower 80s. Light winds. Chance of rain 40%. Monday night, partly cloudy with a chance of showers and thunderstorms in the evening, then mostly cloudy with showers likely with a chance of thunderstorms overnight. Muggy with lows in the mid-60s. Light winds. Chance of rain 60%. Tuesday, showers with a chance of thunderstorms. Humid with highs in the upper 70s. Light winds. Chance of rain near 100%. Tuesday night, showers with a chance of thunderstorms in the evening, then showers overnight. Muggy with lows in the lower 60s. Light winds. Chance of rain near 100%. And now the extended forecast. Wednesday, showers and a chance of thunderstorms. Highs in the mid-70s. Chance of rain 80%. Thursday, partly cloudy. Highs in the upper 70s. Lows in the lower 60s. Friday, partly cloudy. Highs in the lower 80s. Lows in the lower 60s. Saturday, mostly cloudy. A chance of showers. Highs in the mid-80s. Lows in the mid-60s. Chance of rain 40%. Sunday, showers likely and a chance of thunderstorms. Highs in the lower 80s. Lows in the mid-60s. Chance of rain 60%. This is the NOAA Weather Radio KHA 53 in Rochester. Your source for official weather information across the Western Finger Lakes and the Genesee Valley. KHA 53 operates on a frequency of 162.40 MHz. The 9 p.m. weather at Rochester, it was mostly cloudy. The temperature was 73 degrees Fahrenheit or 23 degrees Celsius, the dew point 63 and the relative humidity 70%. The wind was calm. The pressure was 29.85 inches and rising. Repeating at Rochester, it was mostly cloudy, temperature 73 degrees. Around the region at 9 p.m. at Toronto, rain was falling, with a temperature of 73. It was clear, with a temperature of 72 at Niagara Falls, and 69 at Watertown. It was partly cloudy, with a temperature of 73 at Erie, 73 at Buffalo, 71 at Syracuse, and 68 at Elmira. At Binghamton, it was mostly cloudy, with a temperature of 67. The Oswego winds were from the at knots. The Central Lake Ontario buoy winds were southwest at 2 knots, with a temperature of 70 degrees, and the waves were 0 feet. The forecast for the Genesee Valley and Northern Finger Lakes, including Rochester, Geneseo, Canandaigua, Newark, and Fairhaven. Tonight, partly cloudy. Scattered showers and thunderstorms early. Some patchy fog developing late. Lows ranging from the lower 60s inland to the upper 60s along the lake shore. Light southwest winds. Chance of rain 50%. Monday, some patchy fog.

in the morning, otherwise partly sunny. Scattered showers and thunderstorms in the afternoon. Humid with highs ranging from around 80 on the hilltops to the mid-80s across the lower elevations. Light southwest winds. Chance of rain 40%. Monday night, a chance of showers and thunderstorms in the evening, then showers likely with a chance of thunderstorms overnight. Monday with lows in the mid-60s. Light winds. Chance of rain 70%. Tuesday, showers with a chance of thunderstorms. Humid with highs ranging from the mid-70s on the hilltops to the upper 70s across the lower elevations. Light winds. Chance of rain near 100%. Tuesday night, showers with a chance of thunderstorms in the evening, then showers overnight. Monday with lows ranging from the lower 60s inland to the mid-60s along the lake shore. Light winds. Chance of rain near 100%. The forecast for the Southern Finger Lakes, including Penyan, Seneca Falls, and Auburn. Tonight, partly to mostly cloudy. Scattered showers and thunderstorms early. Lows in the lower 60s. Light south winds. Chance of rain 50%. Monday, partly sunny. Scattered showers and thunderstorms in the afternoon. Humid with highs in the lower 80s. Light winds. Chance of rain 40%. Monday night, partly cloudy with a chance of showers and thunderstorms in the evening, then mostly cloudy with showers likely with a chance of thunderstorms overnight. Monday with lows in the mid-60s. Light winds. Chance of rain 60%. Tuesday, showers with a chance of thunderstorms. Humid with highs in the upper 70s. Light winds. Chance of rain near 100%. Tuesday night, showers with a chance of thunderstorms in the evening, then showers overnight. Monday with lows in the lower 60s. Light winds. Chance of rain near 100%. And now the extended forecast. Wednesday, showers and a chance of thunderstorms. Highs in the mid-70s. Chance of rain 80%. Thursday, partly cloudy. Highs in the upper 70s. Lows in the lower 60s. Friday, partly cloudy. Highs in the lower 80s. Lows in the lower 60s. Saturday, mostly cloudy. A chance of showers. Highs in the mid-80s. Lows in the mid-60s. Chance of rain 40%. Sunday, showers likely and a chance of thunderstorms. Highs in the lower 80s. Lows in the mid-60s. Chance of rain 60%. This is the NOAA Weather Radio KHA 53 in Rochester. Your source for official weather information across the Western Finger Lakes and the Genesee Valley. KHA 53 operates on a frequency of 162.40 MHz. The 9 p.m. weather at Rochester, it was mostly cloudy. The temperature was 73 degrees Fahrenheit or 23 degrees Celsius, the dew point 63 and the relative humidity 70%. The wind was calm. The pressure was 29.85 inches and rising. Repeating at Rochester, it was mostly cloudy, temperature 73 degrees. Around the region at 9 p.m. at Toronto, rain was falling, with a temperature of 73. It was clear, with a temperature of 72 at Niagara Falls, and 69 at Watertown. It was partly cloudy, with a temperature of 73 at Erie, 73 at Buffalo, 71 at Syracuse, and 68 at Elmira. At Binghamton, it was mostly cloudy, with a temperature of 67. The Oswego winds were from the Ed-Knots. The Central Lake Ontario buoy winds were southwest at 2 knots, with a temperature of 70 degrees, and the waves were 0 feet. The Nearshore Marine Forecast, 4, the Niagara River to Hamlin Beach along Lake Ontario. Tonight, southwest winds 10 knots or less. Partly cloudy. Waves 1 foot or less. Monday, southwest winds 10 knots or less becoming east. Mostly sunny. Waves 1 foot or less. Monday night, southeast winds 5 to 10 knots becoming southwest. Showers likely with a chance of thunderstorms. Waves 1 foot or less. Tuesday, southwest winds 5 to 10 knots becoming northeast. Showers in the morning, then showers with a chance of thunderstorms in the afternoon. Waves 1 foot or less. Tuesday night, north winds 5 to 15 knots increase.

increasing to 15 to 20 knots. Showers with a chance of thunderstorms in the evening, then showers overnight. Waves 1 to 3 feet. Wednesday, north winds 15 to 20 knots diminishing to 5 to 15 knots. Showers likely during the day, then a chance of showers Wednesday night. Waves 2 to 4 feet subsiding to 1 to 3 feet. Thursday, north winds 5 to 15 knots becoming west less than 10 knots. Becoming mainly clear. Waves 2 feet or less. Friday, west winds less than 10 knots becoming southwest. Mainly clear, then becoming mostly cloudy. Waves 1 foot or less. Winds and waves higher in and near thunderstorms. The Nearshore Marine Forecast, 4, Heron Beach to Sodus Bay. Tonight, light and variable winds. Partly cloudy. Waves 1 foot or less. Monday, southwest winds less than 10 knots becoming northeast. Mostly sunny. Waves 1 foot or less. Monday night, east winds less than 10 knots becoming south. Showers likely with a chance of thunderstorms. Waves 1 foot or less. Tuesday, south winds 10 knots or less becoming east. Showers with a chance of thunderstorms. Waves 1 foot or less. Tuesday night, northeast winds 5 to 15 knots increasing to 15 to 20 knots. Showers with a chance of thunderstorms in the evening, then showers overnight. Waves 1 to 3 feet. Wednesday, northeast winds 15 to 20 knots becoming north 5 to 15 knots. Showers likely with a chance of thunderstorms. Waves 2 to 4 feet subsiding to 1 to 3 feet. Thursday, north winds 5 to 15 knots becoming west less than 10 knots. Becoming mainly clear. Waves 1 to 3 feet subsiding to 1 foot or less. Friday, west winds less than 10 knots becoming southwest. Mainly clear, then becoming mostly cloudy. Waves 1 foot or less. Winds and waves higher in and near thunderstorms. The water temperature off Rochester is 69 degrees. The Nearshore Marine Forecast, 4, Sodus Bay to Mexico Bay. Tonight, west winds less than 10 knots Bay to Mexico Bay. Tonight, west winds less than 10 knots. Partly to mostly cloudy. Waves 1 foot or less. Monday, southwest winds less than 10 knots becoming north. Mostly sunny. Waves 1 foot or less. Monday night, northeast winds 10 knots or less becoming south. A chance of showers in the evening, then a chance of showers and thunderstorms overnight. Waves 1 foot or less. Tuesday, south winds 5 to 10 knots becoming east. Showers with a chance of thunderstorms. Waves 1 foot or less. Tuesday night, east winds 5 to 15 knots becoming northeast. Showers with a chance of thunderstorms in the evening, then showers overnight. Waves 2 feet or less. Wednesday, northeast winds 15 to 20 knots becoming north 10 to 15 knots. Showers likely with a chance of thunderstorms. Waves 1 to 3 feet. Thursday, north winds 5 to 15 knots becoming west less than 10 knots. Becoming mainly clear. Waves 1 to 3 feet subsiding to 1 foot or less. Friday, west winds 10 knots or less becoming south. Mainly clear, then becoming partly cloudy. Waves 1 foot or less. Winds and waves higher in and near thunderstorms. The forecast for the Genesee Valley and Northern Finger Lakes, including Rochester, Geneseo, Canandaigua, Newark, and Fairhaven. Tonight, partly cloudy. Scattered showers and thunderstorms early. Some patchy fog developing late. Lows ranging from the lower 60s inland to the upper 60s along the lake shore. Light southwest winds. Chance of rain 50%. Monday, some patchy fog in the morning, otherwise partly sunny. Scattered showers and thunderstorms in the afternoon. Humid with highs ranging from around 80 on the hilltops to the mid-80s across the lower elevations. Light southwest winds. Chance of rain 40%. Monday night, a chance of showers and thunderstorms in the evening, then showers likely with a chance of thunderstorms overnight. Muggy with lows in the mid-60s. Light winds. Chance of rain 70%. Tuesday, showers with a chance of thunderstorms. Humid with highs ranging from the mid-70s on the hilltop.
gusts to the upper 70s across the lower elevations. Light winds. Chance of rain near 100%. Tuesday night, showers with a chance of thunderstorms in the evening, then showers overnight. Muggy with lows ranging from the lower 60s inland to the mid 60s along the lake shore. Light winds. Chance of rain near 100%. The forecast for the Southern Finger Lakes, including Tinian, Seneca Falls, and Auburn. Tonight, partly to mostly cloudy. Scattered showers and thunderstorms early. Lows in the lower 60s. Light south winds. Chance of rain 50%. Monday, partly sunny. Scattered showers and thunderstorms in the afternoon. Humid with highs in the lower 80s. Light winds. Chance of rain 40%. Monday night, partly cloudy with a chance of showers and thunderstorms in the evening, then mostly cloudy with showers likely with a chance of thunderstorms overnight. Muggy with lows in the mid-60s. Light winds. Chance of rain 60%. Tuesday, showers with a chance of thunderstorms. Humid with highs in the upper 70s. Light winds. Chance of rain near 100%. Tuesday night, showers with a chance of thunderstorms in the evening, then showers overnight. Muggy with lows in the lower 60s. Light winds. Chance of rain near 100%. And now the extended forecast. Wednesday, showers and a chance of thunderstorms. Highs in the mid-70s. Chance of rain 80%. Thursday, partly cloudy. Highs in the upper 70s. Lows in the lower 60s. Friday, partly cloudy. Highs in the lower 80s. Lows in the lower 60s. Saturday, mostly cloudy. A chance of showers. Highs in the mid-80s. Lows in the mid-60s. Chance of rain 40%. Sunday, showers likely and a chance of thunderstorms. Highs in the lower 80s. Lows in the mid-60s. Chance of rain 60%. This is the NOAA Weather Radio KHA 53 in Rochester. Your source for official weather information across the Western Finger Lakes and the Genesee Valley. KHA 53 operates on a frequency of 162.40 MHz. The 9 p.m. weather at Rochester, it was mostly cloudy. The temperature was 73 degrees Fahrenheit or 23 degrees Celsius, the dew point 63 and the relative humidity 70%. The wind was calm. The pressure was 29.85 inches and rising. Repeating at Rochester, it was mostly cloudy, temperature 73 degrees. Around the region at 9 p.m. at Toronto, rain was falling, with a temperature of 73. It was clear, with a temperature of 72 at Niagara Falls, and 69 at Watertown. It was partly cloudy, with a temperature of 73 at Erie, 73 at Buffalo, 71 at Syracuse, and 68 at Elmira. At Binghamton, it was mostly cloudy, with a temperature of 67. The Oswego winds were from the head knots. The Central Lake Ontario buoy winds were southwest at 2 knots, with a temperature of 70 degrees, and the waves were 0 feet. The forecast for the Genesee Valley and Northern Finger Lakes, including Rochester, Geneseo, Canandaigua, Newark, and Fairhaven. Tonight, partly cloudy. Scattered showers and thunderstorms early. Some patchy fog developing late. Lows ranging from the lower 60s inland to the upper 60s along the lake shore. Light southwest winds. Chance of rain 50%. Monday, some patchy fog in the morning, otherwise partly sunny. Scattered showers and thunderstorms in the afternoon. Humid with highs ranging from around 80 on the hilltops to the mid-80s across the lower elevations. Light southwest winds. Chance of rain 40%. Monday night, a chance of showers and thunderstorms in the evening, then showers likely with a chance of thunderstorms overnight. Muggy with lows in the mid-60s. Light winds. Chance of rain 70%. Tuesday, showers with a chance of thunderstorms. Humid with highs ranging from the mid-70s on the hilltops to the upper 70s across the lower elevations. Light winds. Chance of rain near 100%. Tuesday night, showers with a chance of thunderstorms in the evening, then showers overnight. Muggy with lows ranging from the lower 60s inland to the mid-60s along the lake shore.
Light winds. Chance of rain near 100%. The forecast for the Southern Finger Lakes, including Pinyan, Seneca Falls, and Auburn. Tonight, partly to mostly cloudy. Scattered showers and thunderstorms early. Lows in the lower 60s. Light south winds. Chance of rain 50%. Monday, partly sunny. Scattered showers and thunderstorms in the afternoon. Humid with highs in the lower 80s. Light winds. Chance of rain 40%. Monday night, partly cloudy with a chance of showers and thunderstorms in the evening, then mostly cloudy with showers likely with a chance of thunderstorms overnight. Muggy with lows in the mid-60s. Light winds. Chance of rain 60%. Tuesday, showers with a chance of thunderstorms. Humid with highs in the upper 70s. Light winds. Chance of rain near 100%. Tuesday night, showers with a chance of thunderstorms in the evening, then showers overnight. Muggy with lows in the lower 60s. Light winds. Chance of rain near 100%. And now the extended forecast. Wednesday, showers and a chance of thunderstorms. Highs in the mid-70s. Chance of rain 80%. Thursday, partly cloudy. Highs in the upper 70s. Lows in the lower 60s. Friday, partly cloudy. Highs in the lower 80s. Lows in the lower 60s. Saturday, mostly cloudy. A chance of showers. Highs in the mid-80s. Lows in the mid-60s. Chance of rain 40%. Sunday, showers likely and a chance of thunderstorms. Highs in the lower 80s. Lows in the mid-60s. Chance of rain 60%. This is the NOAA Weather Radio KHA 53 in Rochester. Your source for official weather information across the Western Finger Lakes and the Genesee Valley. KHA 53 operates on a frequency of 162.40 MHz. The 9 p.m. weather at Rochester, it was mostly cloudy. The temperature was 73 degrees Fahrenheit or 23 degrees Celsius, the dew point 63 and the relative humidity 70%. The wind was calm. The pressure was 29.85 inches and rising. Repeating at Rochester, it was mostly cloudy, temperature 73 degrees. Around the region at 9 p.m. at Toronto, rain was falling, with a temperature of 73. It was clear, with a temperature of 72 at Niagara Falls, and 69 at Watertown. It was partly cloudy, with a temperature of 73 at Erie, 73 at Buffalo, 71 at Syracuse, and 68 at Elmira. At Binghamton, it was mostly cloudy, with a temperature of 67. The Oswego winds were from the at knots. The Central Lake Ontario buoy winds were southwest at 2 knots, with a temperature of 70 degrees, and the waves were 0 feet. The forecast for the Genesee Valley and Northern Finger Lakes, including Rochester, Geneseo, Canandaigua, Newark, and Fairhaven. Tonight, partly cloudy. Scattered showers and thunderstorms early. Some patchy fog developing late. Lows ranging from the lower 60s inland to the upper 60s along the lake shore. Light southwest winds. Chance of rain 50%. Monday, some patchy fog in the morning, otherwise partly sunny. Scattered showers and thunderstorms in the afternoon. Humid with highs ranging from around 80 on the hilltops to the mid-80s across the lower elevations. Light southwest winds. Chance of rain 40%. Monday night, a chance of showers and thunderstorms in the evening, then showers likely with a chance of thunderstorms overnight. Muggy with lows in the mid-60s. Light winds. Chance of rain 70%. Tuesday, showers with a chance of thunderstorms. Humid with highs ranging from the mid-70s on the hilltops to the upper 70s across the lower elevations. Light winds. Chance of rain near 100%. Tuesday night, showers with a chance of thunderstorms in the evening, then showers overnight. Muggy with lows ranging from the lower 60s inland to the mid-60s along the lake shore. Light winds. Chance of rain near 100%. The forecast for the Southern Finger Lakes, including Pinyan, Seneca Falls, and Auburn. Tonight, partly to mostly cloudy. Scattered showers and thunderstorms early. Lows in the lower 60s.
light south winds.

chance of rain 50%. Monday, partly sunny. Scattered showers and thunderstorms in the afternoon. Humid with highs in the lower 80s. Light winds. Chance of rain 40%. Monday night, partly cloudy with a chance of showers and thunderstorms in the evening, then mostly cloudy with showers likely with a chance of thunderstorms overnight. Muggy with lows in the mid-60s. Light winds. Chance of rain 60%. Tuesday, showers with a chance of thunderstorms. Humid with highs in the upper 70s. Light winds. Chance of rain near 100%. Tuesday night, showers with a chance of thunderstorms in the evening, then showers overnight. Muggy with lows in the lower 60s. Light winds. Chance of rain near 100%. And now the extended forecast. Wednesday, showers and a chance of thunderstorms. Highs in the mid-70s. Chance of rain 80%. Thursday, partly cloudy. Highs in the upper 70s. Lows in the lower 60s. Friday, partly cloudy. Highs in the lower 80s. Lows in the lower 60s. Saturday, mostly cloudy. A chance of showers. Highs in the mid-80s. Lows in the mid-60s. Chance of rain 40%. Sunday, showers likely and a chance of thunderstorms. Highs in the lower 80s. Lows in the mid-60s. Chance of rain 60%. This is the NOAA Weather Radio KHA-53 in Rochester. Your source for official weather information across the Western Finger Lakes and the Genesee Valley. KHA-53 operates on a frequency of 162.40 MHz. The 9 p.m. weather at Rochester, it was mostly cloudy. The temperature was 73 degrees Fahrenheit or 23 degrees Celsius, the dew point 63 and the relative humidity 70%. The wind was calm. The pressure was 29.85 inches and rising. Repeating at Rochester, it was mostly cloudy, temperature 73 degrees. Around the region at 9 p.m. at Toronto, rain was falling, with a temperature of 73. It was clear, with a temperature of 72 at Niagara Falls, and 69 at Watertown. It was partly cloudy, with a temperature of 73 at Erie, 73 at Buffalo, 71 at Syracuse, and 68 at Elmira. At Binghamton, it was mostly cloudy, with a temperature of 67. The Oswego winds were from the head knots. The Central Lake Ontario buoy winds were southwest at 2 knots, with a temperature of 70 degrees, and the waves were 0 feet. The forecast for the Genesee Valley and Northern Finger Lakes, including Rochester, Geneseo, Canandaigua, Newark, and Fairhaven. Tonight, partly cloudy. Scattered showers and thunderstorms early. Some patchy fog developing late. Lows ranging from the lower 60s inland to the upper 60s along the lake shore. Light southwest winds. Chance of rain 50%. Monday, some patchy fog in the morning, otherwise partly sunny. Scattered showers and thunderstorms in the afternoon. Humid with highs ranging from around 80 on the hilltops to the mid-80s across the lower elevations. Light southwest winds. Chance of rain 40%. Monday night, a chance of showers and thunderstorms in the evening, then showers likely with a chance of thunderstorms overnight. Muggy with lows in the mid-60s. Light winds. Chance of rain 70%. Tuesday, showers with a chance of thunderstorms. Humid with highs ranging from the mid-70s on the hilltops to the upper 70s across the lower elevations. Light winds. Chance of rain near 100%. Tuesday night, showers with a chance of thunderstorms in the evening, then showers overnight. Muggy with lows ranging from the lower 60s inland to the mid-60s along the lake shore. Light winds. Chance of rain near 100%. The forecast for the Southern Finger Lakes, including Tinian, Seneca Falls, and Auburn. Tonight, partly to mostly cloudy. Scattered showers and thunderstorms early. Lows in the lower 60s. Light south winds. Chance of rain 50%. Monday, partly sunny. Scattered showers and thunderstorms in the afternoon. Humid with highs in the lower 80s. Light winds. Chance of rain 40%. Monday night, partly cloudy with a chance of showers and thunderstorms in the evening.

mostly cloudy with showers, likely with a chance of thunderstorms overnight. Muggy with lows in the mid-60s. Light winds. Chance of rain 60%. Tuesday, showers with a chance of thunderstorms. Humid with highs in the upper 70s. Light winds. Chance of rain near 100%. Tuesday night, showers with a chance of thunderstorms in the evening, then showers overnight. Muggy with lows in the lower 60s. Light winds. Chance of rain near 100%. And now the extended forecast. Wednesday, showers and a chance of thunderstorms. Highs in the mid-70s. Chance of rain 80%. Thursday, partly cloudy. Highs in the upper 70s. Lows in the lower 60s. Friday, partly cloudy. Highs in the lower 80s. Lows in the lower 60s. Saturday, mostly cloudy. A chance of showers. Highs in the mid-80s. Lows in the mid-60s. Chance of rain 40%. Sunday, showers likely and a chance of thunderstorms. Highs in the lower 80s. Lows in the mid-60s. Chance of rain 60%. This is the NOAA Weather Radio KHA 53 in Rochester. Your source for official weather information across the Western Finger Lakes and the Genesee Valley. KHA 53 operates on a frequency of 162.40 MHz. The 9 p.m. weather at Rochester, it was mostly cloudy. The temperature was 73 degrees Fahrenheit or 23 degrees Celsius, the dew point 63 and the relative humidity 70%. The wind was calm. The pressure was 29.85 inches and rising. Repeating at Rochester, it was mostly cloudy, temperature 73 degrees. Around the region at 9 p.m. at Toronto, rain was falling, with a temperature of 73. It was clear, with a temperature of 72 at Niagara Falls, and 69 at Watertown. It was partly cloudy, with a temperature of 73 at Erie, 73 at Buffalo, 71 at Syracuse, and 68 at Elmira. At Binghamton, it was mostly cloudy, with a temperature of 67. The Oswego winds were from the head knots. The Central Lake Ontario buoy winds were southwest at 2 knots, with a temperature of 70 degrees, and the waves were 0 feet. The forecast for the Genesee Valley and Northern Finger Lakes, including Rochester, Geneseo, Canandaigua, Newark, and Fairhaven. Tonight, partly cloudy. Scattered showers and thunderstorms early. Some patchy fog developing late. Lows ranging from the lower 60s inland to the upper 60s along the lake shore. Light southwest winds. Chance of rain 50%. Monday, some patchy fog in the morning, otherwise partly sunny. Scattered showers and thunderstorms in the afternoon. Humid with highs ranging from around 80 on the hilltops to the mid-80s across the lower elevations. Light southwest winds. Chance of rain 40%. Monday night, a chance of showers and thunderstorms in the evening, then showers likely with a chance of thunderstorms overnight. Muggy with lows in the mid-60s. Light winds. Chance of rain 70%. Tuesday, showers with a chance of thunderstorms. Humid with highs ranging from the mid-70s on the hilltops to the upper 70s across the lower elevations. Light winds. Chance of rain near 100%. Tuesday night, showers with a chance of thunderstorms in the evening, then showers overnight. Muggy with lows ranging from the lower 60s inland to the mid-60s along the lake shore. Light winds. Chance of rain near 100%. The forecast for the Southern Finger Lakes, including Pinyan, Seneca Falls, and Auburn. Tonight, partly to mostly cloudy. Scattered showers and thunderstorms early. Lows in the lower 60s. Light south winds. Chance of rain 50%. Monday, partly sunny. Scattered showers and thunderstorms in the afternoon. Humid with highs in the lower 80s. Light winds. Chance of rain 40%. Monday night, partly cloudy with a chance of showers and thunderstorms in the evening, then mostly cloudy with showers likely with a chance of thunderstorms overnight. Muggy with lows in the mid-60s. Light winds. Chance of rain 60%. Tuesday, showers with a chance of thunderstorms. Humid with highs in the upper 70s. Light winds.

80%. Sunday, showers likely and a chance of thunderstorms. Highs in the lower 80s. Lows in the mid-60s. Chance of rain 60%. This is the NOAA Weather Radio KHA 53 in Rochester. Your source for official weather information across the Western Finger Lakes and the Genesee Valley. KHA 53 operates on a frequency of 162.40 MHz. The 9 p.m. weather at Rochester, it was mostly cloudy. The temperature was 73 degrees Fahrenheit or 23 degrees Celsius, the dew point 63 and the relative humidity 70%. The wind was calm. The pressure was 29.85 inches and rising. Repeating at Rochester, it was mostly cloudy, temperature 73 degrees. Around the region at 9 p.m. at Toronto, rain was falling, with a temperature of 73. It was clear, with a temperature of 72 at Niagara Falls, and 69 at Watertown. It was partly cloudy, with a temperature of 73 at Erie, 73 at Buffalo, 71 at Syracuse, and 68 at Elmira. At Binghamton, it was mostly cloudy, with a temperature of 67. The Oswego winds were from the head knots. The Central Lake Ontario buoy winds were southwest at 2 knots, with a temperature of 70 degrees, and the waves were 0 feet. The forecast for the Genesee Valley and Northern Finger Lakes, including Rochester, Geneseo, Canandaigua, Newark, and Fairhaven. Tonight, partly cloudy. Scattered showers and thunderstorms early. Some patchy fog developing late. Lows ranging from the lower 60s inland to the upper 60s along the lake shore. Light southwest winds. Chance of rain 50%. Monday, some patchy fog in the morning, otherwise partly sunny. Scattered showers and thunderstorms in the afternoon. Humid with highs ranging from around 80 on the hilltops to the mid-80s across the lower elevations. Light southwest winds. Chance of rain 40%. Monday night, a chance of showers and thunderstorms in the evening, then showers likely with a chance of thunderstorms overnight. Muggy with lows in the mid-60s. Light winds. Chance of rain 70%. Tuesday, showers with a chance of thunderstorms. Humid with highs ranging from the mid-70s on the hilltops to the upper 70s across the lower elevations. Light winds. Chance of rain near 100%. Tuesday night, showers with a chance of thunderstorms in the evening, then showers overnight. Muggy with lows ranging from the lower 60s inland to the mid-60s along the lake shore. Light winds. Chance of rain near 100%. The forecast for the Southern Finger Lakes, including Pinyan, Seneca Falls, and Auburn. Tonight, partly to mostly cloudy. Scattered showers and thunderstorms early. Lows in the lower 60s. Light south winds. Chance of rain 50%. Monday, partly sunny. Scattered showers and thunderstorms in the afternoon. Humid with highs in the lower 80s. Light winds. Chance of rain 40%. Monday night, partly cloudy with a chance of showers and thunderstorms in the evening, then mostly cloudy with showers likely with a chance of thunderstorms overnight. Muggy with lows in the mid-60s. Light winds. Chance of rain 60%. Tuesday, showers with a chance of thunderstorms. Humid with highs in the upper 70s. Light winds. Chance of rain near 100%. Tuesday night, showers with a chance of thunderstorms in the evening, then showers overnight. Muggy with lows in the lower 60s. Light winds. Chance of rain near 100%. And now the extended forecast. Wednesday, showers and a chance of thunderstorms. Highs in the mid-70s. Chance of rain 80%. Thursday, partly cloudy. Highs in the upper 70s. Lows in the lower 60s. Friday, partly cloudy. Highs in the lower 80s. Lows in the lower 60s. Saturday, mostly cloudy. A chance of showers. Highs in the mid-80s. Lows in the mid-60s. Chance of rain 40%. Sunday, showers likely and a chance of thunderstorms. Highs in the lower 80s. Lows in the mid-60s. Chance of rain 60%. Open Lake Forecast, 4, the Niagara River to Hamlin Beach beyond 5 miles from shore. Tonight,

southwest winds 10 knots or less. Waves 1 foot or less. Monday, southwest winds 10 knots or less becoming east. Waves 1 foot or less. Monday night, southeast winds 5 to 10 knots becoming southwest. Showers likely with a chance of thunderstorms. Waves 1 foot or less. Tuesday, southwest winds 5 to 10 knots becoming northeast. Showers likely in the morning, then showers with a chance of thunderstorms in the afternoon. Waves 1 foot or less. Tuesday night, north winds 5 to 15 knots increasing to 15 to 20 knots. Showers with a chance of thunderstorms in the evening, then showers likely overnight. Waves 1 to 3 feet. Wednesday, north winds 15 to 20 knots diminishing to 10 to 15 knots. A chance of showers. Waves 2 to 4 feet subsiding to 1 to 3 feet. Thursday, north winds 5 to 15 knots becoming northwest. Waves 2 feet or less. Friday, west winds less than 10 knots becoming southwest. Waves 1 foot or less. Winds and waves higher and near thunderstorms. Open lake forecast, 4, Hamlin Beach to Mexico Bay beyond 5 miles from shore. Tonight, southwest winds 10 knots or less. Waves 1 foot or less. Monday, southwest winds 5 to 10 knots becoming north. Waves 1 foot or less. Monday night, east winds 10 knots or less becoming south. Showers likely with a chance of thunderstorms. Waves 1 foot or less. Tuesday, south winds 5 to 10 knots becoming east. Showers with a chance of thunderstorms. Waves 1 foot or less. Tuesday night, east winds 5 to 15 knots becoming northeast 15 to 20 knots. Showers with a chance of thunderstorms in the evening, then showers overnight. Waves 1 to 3 feet. Wednesday, northeast winds 15 to 20 knots becoming north 10 to 15 knots. Showers likely with a chance of thunderstorms. Waves 2 to 4 feet subsiding to 1 to 3 feet. Thursday, north winds 5 to 15 knots becoming west less than 10 knots. Waves 1 to 3 feet subsiding to 1 foot or less. Friday, west winds 10 knots or less becoming southwest. Waves 1 foot or less. Winds and waves higher and near thunderstorms. This is the NOAA Weather Radio KHA-53 in Rochester. Your source for official weather information across the Western Finger Lakes and the Genesee Valley. KHA-53 operates on a frequency of 162.40 MHz. The 10 p.m. weather at Rochester, it was partly cloudy. The temperature was 71 degrees Fahrenheit or 22 degrees Celsius, the dew point 64 and the relative humidity 78%. The wind was calm. The pressure was 29.86 inches and rising. Repeating at Rochester, it was partly cloudy, temperature 71 degrees. Around the region at 9 p.m. at Toronto, rain was falling, with a temperature of 73. It was clear, with a temperature of 72 at Niagara Falls, and 69 at Watertown. It was partly cloudy, with a temperature of 73 at Erie, 73 at Buffalo, 71 at Syracuse, and 68 at Elmira. At Binghamton, it was mostly cloudy, with a temperature of 67. The Oswego winds were from the 8 knots. The Central Lake Ontario buoy winds were southwest at 2 knots, with a temperature of 70 degrees, and the waves were 0 feet. Around the region at 10 p.m. it was partly cloudy, with a temperature of 72 at Erie, 72 at Buffalo, 70 at Niagara Falls, and 69 at Syracuse. Under partly cloudy skies, Elmira reported 66, Binghamton reported 66, and Watertown reported 66. The Oswego winds were from the 8 knots. The Central Lake Ontario buoy winds were southwest at 4 knots, with a temperature of 71 degrees, and the waves were 0 feet. The forecast for the Genesee Valley and Northern Finger Lakes, including Rochester, Geneseo, Canandaigua, Newark, and Fairhaven. Overnight, partly cloudy with some patchy fog developing late. Lows ranging from the lower 60s inland to the upper 60s along the lake shore. Light southwest winds. Monday, some patchy fog in the morning, otherwise partly sunny. Scattered showers and thunderstorms in the afternoon. Humid with highs ranging from around 80 on the hilltops to the mid-80s across the lower elevation.

light southwest winds. Chance of rain 40%. Monday night, a chance of showers and thunderstorms in the evening, then showers likely with a chance of thunderstorms overnight. Monday with lows in the mid-60s. Light winds. Chance of rain 70%. Tuesday, showers with a chance of thunderstorms. Humid with highs ranging from the mid-70s on the hilltops to the upper 70s across the lower elevations. Light winds. Chance of rain near 100%. Tuesday night, showers with a chance of thunderstorms in the evening, then showers overnight. Monday with lows ranging from the lower 60s inland to the mid-60s along the lake shore. Light winds. Chance of rain near 100%. The forecast for the Southern Finger Lakes, including Tinian, Seneca Falls, and Auburn. Overnight, partly cloudy. Lows in the lower 60s. Light south winds. Monday, partly sunny. Scattered showers and thunderstorms in the afternoon. Humid with highs in the lower 80s. Light winds. Chance of rain 40%. Monday night, partly cloudy with a chance of showers and thunderstorms in the evening, then mostly cloudy with showers likely with a chance of thunderstorms overnight. Monday with lows in the mid-60s. Light winds. Chance of rain 60%. Tuesday, showers with a chance of thunderstorms. Humid with highs in the upper 70s. Light winds. Chance of rain near 100%. Tuesday night, showers with a chance of thunderstorms in the evening, then showers overnight. Monday with lows in the lower 60s. Light winds. Chance of rain near 100%. And now the extended forecast. Wednesday, showers and a chance of thunderstorms. Highs in the mid-70s. Chance of rain 80%. Thursday, partly cloudy. Highs in the upper 70s. Lows in the lower 60s. Friday, partly cloudy. Highs in the lower 80s. Lows in the lower 60s. Saturday, mostly cloudy. A chance of showers. Highs in the mid-80s. Lows in the mid-60s. Chance of rain 40%. Sunday, showers likely and a chance of thunderstorms. Highs in the lower 80s. Lows in the mid-60s. Chance of rain 60%. Open Lake Forecast, 4, the Niagara River to Hamlin Beach beyond 5 miles from shore. Overnight, southwest winds less than 10 knots. Waves 1 foot or less. Monday, southwest winds 10 knots or less becoming east. Waves 1 foot or less. Monday night, southeast winds 5 to 10 knots becoming southwest. Showers likely with a chance of thunderstorms. Waves 1 foot or less. Tuesday, southwest winds 5 to 10 knots becoming northeast. Showers likely in the morning, then showers with a chance of thunderstorms in the afternoon. Waves 1 foot or less. Tuesday night, north winds 5 to 15 knots increasing to 15 to 20 knots. Showers with a chance of thunderstorms in the evening, then showers likely overnight. Waves 1 to 3 feet. Wednesday, north winds 15 to 20 knots diminishing to 10 to 15 knots. A chance of showers. Waves 2 to 4 feet subsiding to 1 to 3 feet. Thursday, north winds 5 to 15 knots becoming northwest. Waves 2 feet or less. Friday, west winds less than 10 knots becoming southwest. Waves 1 foot or less. Winds and waves higher in and near thunderstorms. Open Lake Forecast, 4, Hamlin Beach to Mexico Bay beyond 5 miles from shore. Overnight, southwest winds less than 10 knots. Waves 1 foot or less. Monday, southwest winds 5 to 10 knots becoming north. Waves 1 foot or less. Monday night, east winds 10 knots or less becoming south. Showers likely with a chance of thunderstorms. Waves 1 foot or less. Tuesday, south winds 5 to 10 knots becoming east. Showers with a chance of thunderstorms. Waves 1 foot or less. Tuesday night, east winds 5 to 15 knots becoming northeast 15 to 20 knots. Showers with a chance of thunderstorms in the evening, then showers overnight. Waves 1 to 3 feet. Wednesday, northeast winds 15 to 20 knots becoming north 10 to 15 knots. Showers likely with a chance of thunderstorms. Waves 2.

It was partly cloudy. The temperature was 71 degrees Fahrenheit or 22 degrees Celsius, the dew point 64 and the relative humidity 78%. The wind was calm. The pressure was 29.86 inches and rising. Repeating at Rochester, it was partly cloudy, temperature 71 degrees. Around the region at 10 p.m. skies ranged from partly cloudy to mostly cloudy. It was 72 at Erie, 72 at Buffalo, 70 at Niagara Falls, and 72 at Toronto. Syracuse reported 69, Elmira reported 66, Binghamton reported 66, and Watertown reported 66. The Oswego winds were from the 8 knots. The Central Lake Ontario buoy winds were southwest at 4 knots, with a temperature of 71 degrees, and the waves were 0 feet. The forecast for the Genesee Valley and Northern Finger Lakes, including Rochester, Geneseo, Canandaigua, Newark, and Fairhaven. Overnight, partly cloudy with some patchy fog developing late. Lows ranging from the lower 60s inland to the upper 60s along the lake shore. Light southwest winds. Monday, some patchy fog in the morning, otherwise partly sunny. Scattered showers and thunderstorms in the afternoon. Humid with highs ranging from around 80 on the hilltops to the mid-80s across the lower elevations. Light southwest winds. Chance of rain 40%. Monday night, a chance of showers and thunderstorms in the evening, then showers likely with a chance of thunderstorms overnight. Muggy with lows in the mid-60s. Light winds. Chance of rain 70%. Tuesday, showers with a chance of thunderstorms. Humid with highs ranging from the mid-70s on the hilltops to the upper 70s across the lower elevations. Light winds. Chance of rain near 100%. Tuesday night, showers with a chance of thunderstorms in the evening, then showers overnight. Muggy with lows ranging from the lower 60s inland to the mid-60s along the lake shore. Light winds. Chance of rain near 100%. The forecast for the Southern Finger Lakes, including Pinyan, Seneca Falls, and Auburn. Overnight, partly cloudy. Lows in the lower 60s. Light south winds. Monday, partly sunny. Scattered showers and thunderstorms in the afternoon. Humid with highs in the lower 80s. Light winds. Chance of rain 40%. Monday night, partly cloudy with a chance of showers and thunderstorms in the evening, then mostly cloudy with showers likely with a chance of thunderstorms overnight. Muggy with lows in the mid-60s. Light winds. Chance of rain 60%. Tuesday, showers with a chance of thunderstorms. Humid with highs in the upper 70s. Light winds. Chance of rain near 100%. Tuesday night, showers with a chance of thunderstorms in the evening, then showers overnight. Muggy with lows in the lower 60s. Light winds. Chance of rain near 100%. And now the extended forecast. Wednesday, showers and a chance of thunderstorms. Highs in the mid-70s. Chance of rain 80%. Thursday, partly cloudy. Highs in the upper 70s. Lows in the lower 60s. Friday, partly cloudy. Highs in the lower 80s. Lows in the lower 60s. Saturday, mostly cloudy. A chance of showers. Highs in the mid-80s. Lows in the mid-60s. Chance of rain 40%. Sunday, showers likely and a chance of thunderstorms. Highs in the lower 80s. Lows in the mid-60s. Chance of rain 60%. This is the NOAA Weather Radio KHA 53 in Rochester. Your source for official weather information across the Western Finger Lakes and the Genesee Valley. KHA 53 operates on a frequency of 162.40 MHz. The 10 p.m. weather at Rochester, it was partly cloudy. The temperature was 71 degrees Fahrenheit or 22 degrees Celsius, the dew point 64 and the relative humidity 78%. The wind was calm. The pressure was 29.86 inches and rising. Repeating at Rochester, it was partly cloudy, temperature 71 degrees. Around the region at 10 p.m. skies ranged from partly cloudy to mostly cloudy. It was 72 at Erie, 72 at Buffalo, 70 at Niagara Falls, and 72 at Toronto. Syracuse reported 69,

Elmira reported 66. Binghamton reported 66. And Watertown reported 66. The Oswego winds were from the 8 knots. The Central Lake Ontario buoy winds were southwest at 4 knots, with a temperature of 71 degrees, and the waves were 0 feet. The forecast for the Genesee Valley and Northern Finger Lakes, including Rochester, Geneseo, Canandaigua, Newark, and Fairhaven. Overnight, partly cloudy with some patchy fog developing late. Lows ranging from the lower 60s inland to the upper 60s along the lakeshore. Light southwest winds. Monday, some patchy fog in the morning, otherwise partly sunny. Scattered showers and thunderstorms in the afternoon. Humid with highs ranging from around 80 on the hilltops to the mid-80s across the lower elevations. Light southwest winds. Chance of rain 40%. Monday night, a chance of showers and thunderstorms in the evening, then showers likely with a chance of thunderstorms overnight. Muggy with lows in the mid-60s. Light winds. Chance of rain 70%. Tuesday, showers with a chance of thunderstorms. Humid with highs ranging from the mid-70s on the hilltops to the upper 70s across the lower elevations. Light winds. Chance of rain near 100%. Tuesday night, showers with a chance of thunderstorms in the evening, then showers overnight. Muggy with lows ranging from the lower 60s inland to the mid-60s along the lakeshore. Light winds. Chance of rain near 100%. The forecast for the Southern Finger Lakes, including Pinyan, Seneca Falls, and Auburn. Overnight, partly cloudy. Lows in the lower 60s. Light south winds. Monday, partly sunny. Scattered showers and thunderstorms in the afternoon. Humid with highs in the lower 80s. Light winds. Chance of rain 40%. Monday night, partly cloudy with a chance of showers and thunderstorms in the evening, then mostly cloudy with showers likely with a chance of thunderstorms overnight. Muggy with lows in the mid-60s. Light winds. Chance of rain 60%. Tuesday, showers with a chance of thunderstorms. Humid with highs in the upper 70s. Light winds. Chance of rain near 100%. Tuesday night, showers with a chance of thunderstorms in the evening, then showers overnight. Muggy with lows in the lower 60s. Light winds. Chance of rain near 100%. And now the extended forecast. Wednesday, showers and a chance of thunderstorms. Highs in the mid-70s. Chance of rain 80%. Thursday, partly cloudy. Highs in the upper 70s. Lows in the lower 60s. Friday, partly cloudy. Highs in the lower 80s. Lows in the lower 60s. Saturday, mostly cloudy. A chance of showers. Highs in the mid-80s. Lows in the mid-60s. Chance of rain 40%. Sunday, showers likely and a chance of thunderstorms. Highs in the lower 80s. Lows in the mid-60s. Chance of rain 60%. The Nearshore Marine Forecast, for the Niagara River to Hamelin Beach along Lake Ontario. Overnight, southwest winds less than 10 knots. Partly cloudy. Waves 1 foot or less. Monday, southwest winds 10 knots or less becoming east. Mostly sunny. Waves 1 foot or less. Monday night, southeast winds 5 to 10 knots becoming southwest. Showers likely with a chance of thunderstorms. Waves 1 foot or less. Tuesday, southwest winds 5 to 10 knots becoming northeast. Showers in the morning, then showers with a chance of thunderstorms in the afternoon. Waves 1 foot or less. Tuesday night, north winds 5 to 15 knots increasing to 15 to 20 knots. Showers with a chance of thunderstorms in the evening, then showers overnight. Waves 1 to 3 feet. Wednesday, north winds 15 to 20 knots diminishing to 5 to 15 knots. Showers likely during the day, then a chance of showers Wednesday night. Waves 2 to 4 feet subsiding to 1 to 3 feet. Thursday, north winds 5 to 15 knots becoming west less than 10 knots. Becoming mainly clear. Waves 2 feet or less. Friday, west winds less than 10 knots becoming southwest. Mainly clear, then becoming mostly cloudy. Waves 1 foot or less. Winds and

Waves higher and there are thunderstorms. The Nearshore Marine Forecast, 4, Helen Beach to Sodus Bay. Overnight, light and variable winds. Partly cloudy. Waves 1 foot or less. Monday, southwest winds less than 10 knots becoming northeast. Mostly sunny. Waves 1 foot or less. Monday night, east winds less than 10 knots becoming south. Showers likely with a chance of thunderstorms. Waves 1 foot or less. Tuesday, south winds 10 knots or less becoming east. Showers with a chance of thunderstorms. Waves 1 foot or less. Tuesday night, northeast winds 5 to 15 knots increasing to 15 to 20 knots. Showers with a chance of thunderstorms in the evening, then showers overnight. Waves 1 to 3 feet. Wednesday, northeast winds 15 to 20 knots becoming north 5 to 15 knots. Showers likely with a chance of thunderstorms. Waves 2 to 4 feet subsiding to 1 to 3 feet. Thursday, north winds 5 to 15 knots becoming west less than 10 knots. Becoming mainly clear. Waves 1 to 3 feet subsiding to 1 foot or less. Friday, west winds less than 10 knots becoming southwest. Mainly clear, then becoming mostly cloudy. Waves 1 foot or less. Winds and waves higher and near thunderstorms. The water temperature off Rochester is 69 degrees. The Nearshore Marine Forecast, 4, Sodus Bay to Mexico Bay. Overnight, our temperature off Rochester is 69 degrees. The Nearshore Marine Forecast, 4, Sodus Bay to Mexico Bay. Overnight, light and variable winds. Partly to mostly cloudy. Waves 1 foot or less. Monday, southwest winds less than 10 knots becoming north. Mostly sunny. Waves 1 foot or less. Monday night, northeast winds 10 knots or less becoming south. A chance of showers in the evening, then a chance of showers and thunderstorms overnight. Waves 1 foot or less. Tuesday, south winds 5 to 10 knots becoming east. Showers with a chance of thunderstorms. Waves 1 foot or less. Tuesday night, east winds 5 to 15 knots becoming northeast. Showers with a chance of thunderstorms in the evening, then showers overnight. Waves 2 feet or less. Wednesday, northeast winds 15 to 20 knots becoming north 10 to 15 knots. Showers likely with a chance of thunderstorms. Waves 1 to 3 feet. Thursday, north winds 5 to 15 knots becoming west less than 10 knots. Becoming mainly clear. Waves 1 to 3 feet subsiding to 1 foot or less. Friday, west winds 10 knots or less becoming south. Mainly clear, then becoming partly cloudy. Waves 1 foot or less. Winds and waves higher and near thunderstorms. This is the NOAA Weather Radio KHA 53 in Rochester. Your source for official weather information across the Western Finger Lakes and the Genesee Valley. KHA 53 operates on a frequency of 162.40 MHz. The 10 p.m. weather at Rochester, it was partly cloudy. The temperature was 71 degrees Fahrenheit or 22 degrees Celsius, the dew point 64 and the relative humidity 78%. The wind was calm. The pressure was 29.86 inches and rising. Repeating at Rochester, it was partly cloudy, temperature 71 degrees. Around the region at 10 p.m. skies ranged from partly cloudy to mostly cloudy. It was 72 at Erie, 72 at Buffalo, 70 at Niagara Falls, and 72 at Toronto. Syracuse reported 69, Elmira reported 66, Binghamton reported 66, and Watertown reported 66. The Oswego winds were from the Ed knots. The Central Lake Ontario buoy winds were southwest at 4 knots, with a temperature of 71 degrees, and the waves were 0 feet. The forecast for the Genesee Valley and Northern Finger Lakes, including Rochester, Geneseo, Canandaigua, Newark, and Fairhaven. Overnight, partly cloudy with some patchy fog developing late. Lows ranging from the lower 60s inland to the upper 60s along the lake shore. Light southwest winds. Monday, some patchy fog in the morning, otherwise partly sunny. Scattered showers and thunderstorms in the afternoon. Humid with highs ranging from around

light winds. Chance of rain 40%. Monday night, partly cloudy with a chance of showers and thunderstorms in the evening, then mostly cloudy with showers likely with a chance of thunderstorms overnight. Monday with lows in the mid-60s. Light winds. Chance of rain 60%. Tuesday, showers with a chance of thunderstorms. Humid with highs in the upper 70s. Light winds. Chance of rain near 100%. Tuesday night, showers with a chance of thunderstorms in the evening, then showers overnight. Muggy with lows in the lower 60s. Light winds. Chance of rain near 100%. And now the extended forecast. Wednesday, showers and a chance of thunderstorms. Highs in the mid-70s. Chance of rain 80%. Thursday, partly cloudy. Highs in the upper 70s. Lows in the lower 60s. Friday, partly cloudy. Highs in the lower 80s. Lows in the lower 60s. Saturday, mostly cloudy. A chance of showers. Highs in the mid-80s. Lows in the mid-60s. Chance of rain 40%. Sunday, showers likely and a chance of thunderstorms. Highs in the lower 80s. Lows in the mid-60s. Chance of rain 60%. This is the NOAA Weather Radio KHA 53 in Rochester. Your source for official weather information across the Western Finger Lakes and the Genesee Valley. KHA 53 operates on a frequency of 162.40 MHz. The 10 p.m. weather at Rochester, it was partly cloudy. The temperature was 71 degrees Fahrenheit or 22 degrees Celsius, the dew point 64 and the relative humidity 78%. The wind was calm. The pressure was 29.86 inches and rising. Repeating at Rochester, it was partly cloudy, temperature 71 degrees. Around the region at 10 p.m. skies ranged from partly cloudy to mostly cloudy. It was 72 at Erie, 72 at Buffalo, 70 at Niagara Falls, and 72 at Toronto. Syracuse reported 69, Elmira reported 66, Binghamton reported 66, and Watertown reported 66. The Oswego winds were from the 8 knots. The Central Lake Ontario buoy winds were southwest at 4 knots, with a temperature of 71 degrees, and the waves were 0 feet. The forecast for the Genesee Valley and Northern Finger Lakes, including Rochester, Geneseo, Canandaigua, Newark, and Fairhaven. Overnight, partly cloudy with some patchy fog developing late. Lows ranging from the lower 60s inland to the upper 60s along the lake shore. Light southwest winds. Monday, some patchy fog in the morning, otherwise partly sunny. Scattered showers and thunderstorms in the afternoon. Humid with highs ranging from around 80 on the hilltops to the mid-80s across the lower elevations. Light southwest winds. Chance of rain 40%. Monday night, a chance of showers and thunderstorms in the evening, then showers likely with a chance of thunderstorms overnight. Monday with lows in the mid-60s. Light winds. Chance of rain 70%. Tuesday, showers with a chance of thunderstorms. Humid with highs ranging from the mid-70s on the hilltops to the upper 70s across the lower elevations. Light winds. Chance of rain near 100%. Tuesday night, showers with a chance of thunderstorms in the evening, then showers overnight. Muggy with lows ranging from the lower 60s inland to the mid-60s along the lake shore. Light winds. Chance of rain near 100%. The forecast for the Southern Finger Lakes, including Pinyan, Seneca Falls, and Auburn. Overnight, partly cloudy. Lows in the lower 60s. Light south winds. Monday, partly sunny. Scattered showers and thunderstorms in the afternoon. Humid with highs in the lower 80s. Light winds. Chance of rain 40%. Monday night, partly cloudy with a chance of showers and thunderstorms in the evening, then mostly cloudy with showers likely with a chance of thunderstorms overnight. Muggy with lows in the mid-60s. Light winds. Chance of rain 60%. Tuesday, showers with a chance of thunderstorms. Humid with highs in the upper 70s. Light winds. Chance of rain near 100%. Tuesday night, showers with a chance of thunderstorms in the evening, then showers overnight.

foggy with lows in the lower 60s. Light winds. Chance of rain near 100%. And now the extended forecast. Wednesday, showers and a chance of thunderstorms. Highs in the mid-70s. Chance of rain 80%. Thursday, partly cloudy. Highs in the upper 70s. Lows in the lower 60s. Friday, partly cloudy. Highs in the lower 80s. Lows in the lower 60s. Saturday, mostly cloudy. A chance of showers. Highs in the mid-80s. Lows in the mid-60s. Chance of rain 40%. Sunday, showers likely and a chance of thunderstorms. Highs in the lower 80s. Lows in the mid-60s. Chance of rain 60%. This is the NOAA Weather Radio KHA 53 in Rochester. Your source for official weather information across the Western Finger Lakes and the Genesee Valley. KHA 53 operates on a frequency of 162.40 MHz. The 10 p.m. weather at Rochester, it was partly cloudy. The temperature was 71 degrees Fahrenheit or 22 degrees Celsius, the dew point 64 and the relative humidity 78%. The wind was calm. The pressure was 29.86 inches and rising. Repeating at Rochester, it was partly cloudy, temperature 71 degrees. Around the region at 10 p.m. skies ranged from partly cloudy to mostly cloudy. It was 72 at Erie, 72 at Buffalo, 70 at Niagara Falls, and 72 at Toronto. Syracuse reported 69, Elmira reported 66, Binghamton reported 66, and Watertown reported 66. The Oswego winds were from the head knots. The Central Lake Ontario buoy winds were southwest at 4 knots, with a temperature of 71 degrees, and the waves were 0 feet. The forecast for the Genesee Valley and Northern Finger Lakes, including Rochester, Geneseo, Canandaigua, Newark, and Fairhaven. Overnight, partly cloudy with some patchy fog developing late. Lows ranging from the lower 60s inland to the upper 60s along the lake shore. Light southwest winds. Monday, some patchy fog in the morning, otherwise partly sunny. Scattered showers and thunderstorms in the afternoon. Humid with highs ranging from around 80 on the hilltops to the mid-80s across the lower elevations. Light southwest winds. Chance of rain 40%. Monday night, a chance of showers and thunderstorms in the evening, then showers likely with a chance of thunderstorms overnight. Muggy with lows in the mid-60s. Light winds. Chance of rain 70%. Tuesday, showers with a chance of thunderstorms. Humid with highs ranging from the mid-70s on the hilltops to the upper 70s across the lower elevations. Light winds. Chance of rain near 100%. Tuesday night, showers with a chance of thunderstorms in the evening, then showers overnight. Muggy with lows ranging from the lower 60s inland to the mid-60s along the lake shore. Light winds. Chance of rain near 100%. The forecast for the Southern Finger Lakes, including Pinyan, Seneca Falls, and Auburn. Overnight, partly cloudy. Lows in the lower 60s. Light south winds. Monday, partly sunny. Scattered showers and thunderstorms in the afternoon. Humid with highs in the lower 80s. Light winds. Chance of rain 40%. Monday night, partly cloudy with a chance of showers and thunderstorms in the evening, then mostly cloudy with showers likely with a chance of thunderstorms overnight. Muggy with lows in the mid-60s. Light winds. Chance of rain 60%. Tuesday, showers with a chance of thunderstorms. Humid with highs in the upper 70s. Light winds. Chance of rain near 100%. Tuesday night, showers with a chance of thunderstorms in the evening, then showers overnight. Muggy with lows in the lower 60s. Light winds. Chance of rain near 100%. And now the extended forecast. Wednesday, showers and a chance of thunderstorms. Highs in the mid-70s. Chance of rain 80%. Thursday, partly cloudy. Highs in the upper 70s. Lows in the lower 60s. Friday, partly cloudy. Highs in the lower 80s. Lows in the lower 60s. Saturday, mostly cloudy. A chance of showers. Highs in the mid 80s.

lows in the lower 60s. Light south winds. Monday, partly sunny. Scattered showers and thunderstorms in the afternoon. Humid with highs in the lower 80s. Light winds. Chance of rain 40%. Monday night, partly cloudy with a chance of showers and thunderstorms in the evening, then mostly cloudy with showers likely with a chance of thunderstorms overnight. Monday with lows in the mid-60s. Light winds. Chance of rain 60%. Tuesday, showers with a chance of thunderstorms. Humid with highs in the upper 70s. Light winds. Chance of rain near 100%. Tuesday night, showers with a chance of thunderstorms in the evening, then showers overnight. Monday with lows in the lower 60s. Light winds. Chance of rain near 100%. And now the extended forecast. Wednesday, showers and a chance of thunderstorms. Highs in the mid-70s. Chance of rain 80%. Thursday, partly cloudy. Highs in the upper 70s. Lows in the lower 60s. Friday, partly cloudy. Highs in the lower 80s. Lows in the lower 60s. Saturday, mostly cloudy. A chance of showers. Highs in the mid-80s. Lows in the mid-60s. Chance of rain 40%. Sunday, showers likely and a chance of thunderstorms. Highs in the lower 80s. Lows in the mid-60s. Chance of rain 60%. This is the NOAA Weather Radio KHA-53 in Rochester. Your source for official weather information across the Western Finger Lakes and the Genesee Valley. KHA-53 operates on a frequency of 162.40 MHz. The 11 p.m. weather at Rochester, it was partly cloudy. The temperature was 68 degrees Fahrenheit or 20 degrees Celsius, the dew point 64 and the relative humidity 87%. The wind was southwest at 3 miles an hour. The pressure was 29.86 inches and steady. Repeating at Rochester, it was partly cloudy, temperature 68 degrees. Around the region at 11 p.m. it was partly cloudy, with a temperature of 70 at Erie, 68 at Syracuse, 65 at Elmira, 64 at Binghamton, and 65 at Watertown. It was mostly cloudy, with a temperature of 71 at Buffalo, and 70 at Niagara Falls. The Oswego winds were from the at knots. The Central Lake Ontario buoy winds were southwest at 4 knots, with a temperature of 71 degrees, and the waves were 0 feet. The forecast for the Genesee Valley and Northern Finger Lakes, including Rochester, Geneseo, Canandaigua, Newark, and Fairhaven. Overnight, partly cloudy with some patchy fog developing late. Lows ranging from the lower 60s inland to the upper 60s along the lake shore. Light southwest winds. Monday, some patchy fog in the morning, otherwise partly sunny. Scattered showers and thunderstorms in the afternoon. Humid with highs ranging from around 80 on the hilltops to the mid-80s across the lower elevations. Light southwest winds. Chance of rain 40%. Monday night, a chance of showers and thunderstorms in the evening, then showers likely with a chance of thunderstorms overnight. Monday with lows in the mid-60s. Light winds. Chance of rain 70%. Tuesday, showers with a chance of thunderstorms. Humid with highs ranging from the mid-70s on the hilltops to the upper 70s across the lower elevations. Light winds. Chance of rain near 100%. Tuesday night, showers with a chance of thunderstorms in the evening, then showers overnight. Monday with lows ranging from the lower 60s inland to the mid-60s along the lake shore. Light winds. Chance of rain near 100%. The forecast for the Southern Finger Lakes, including Pinyan, Seneca Falls, and Auburn. Overnight, partly cloudy. Lows in the lower 60s. Light south winds. Monday, partly sunny. Scattered showers and thunderstorms in the afternoon. Humid with highs in the lower 80s. Light winds. Chance of rain 40%. Monday night, partly cloudy with a chance of showers and thunderstorms in the evening, then mostly cloudy with showers likely with a chance of thunderstorms overnight. Monday with lows in the mid-60s. Light winds. Chance of rain 60%. Tuesday, showers with a chance of thunderstorms. Humid with highs in the upper 70s.

light winds. Chance of rain near 100%. Tuesday night, showers with a chance of thunderstorms in the evening, then showers overnight. Monday with lows in the lower 60s. Light winds. Chance of rain near 100%. And now the extended forecast. Wednesday, showers and a chance of thunderstorms. Highs in the mid-70s. Chance of rain 80%. Thursday, partly cloudy. Highs in the upper 70s. Lows in the lower 60s. Friday, partly cloudy. Highs in the lower 80s. Lows in the lower 60s. Saturday, mostly cloudy. A chance of showers. Highs in the mid-80s. Lows in the mid-60s. Chance of rain 40%. Sunday, showers likely and a chance of thunderstorms. Highs in the lower 80s. Lows in the mid-60s. Chance of rain 60%. This is the NOAA Weather Radio KHA 53 in Rochester. Your source for official weather information across the Western Finger Lakes and the Genesee Valley. KHA 53 operates on a frequency of 162.40 MHz. The 11 p.m. weather at Rochester, it was partly cloudy. The temperature was 68 degrees Fahrenheit or 20 degrees Celsius, the dew point 64 and the relative humidity 87%. The wind was southwest at 3 miles an hour. The pressure was 29.86 inches and steady. Repeating at Rochester, it was partly cloudy, temperature 68 degrees. Around the region at 11 p.m. at Elmira, it was clear, with a temperature of 65. It was partly cloudy, with a temperature of 70 at Erie, 70 at Toronto, 68 at Syracuse, 64 at Binghamton, and 65 at Watertown. It was mostly cloudy, with a temperature of 71 at Buffalo, and 70 at Niagara Falls. The Oswego winds were from the 8 knots. The Central Lake Ontario buoy winds were southwest at 4 knots, with a temperature of 71 degrees, and the waves were 0 feet. The forecast for the Genesee Valley and Northern Finger Lakes, including Rochester, Geneseo, Canandaigua, Newark, and Fairhaven. Overnight, partly cloudy with some patchy fog developing late. Lows ranging from the lower 60s inland to the upper 60s along the lake shore. Light southwest winds. Monday, some patchy fog in the morning, otherwise partly sunny. Scattered showers and thunderstorms in the afternoon. Humid with highs ranging from around 80 on the hilltops to the mid-80s across the lower elevations. Light southwest winds. Chance of rain 40%. Monday night, a chance of showers and thunderstorms in the evening, then showers likely with a chance of thunderstorms overnight. Monday with lows in the mid-60s. Light winds. Chance of rain 70%. Tuesday, showers with a chance of thunderstorms. Humid with highs ranging from the mid-70s on the hilltops to the upper 70s across the lower elevations. Light winds. Chance of rain near 100%. Tuesday night, showers with a chance of thunderstorms in the evening, then showers overnight. Monday with lows ranging from the lower 60s inland to the mid-60s along the lake shore. Light winds. Chance of rain near 100%. The forecast for the Southern Finger Lakes, including Pinyan, Seneca Falls, and Auburn. Overnight, partly cloudy. Lows in the lower 60s. Light south winds. Monday, partly sunny. Scattered showers and thunderstorms in the afternoon. Humid with highs in the lower 80s. Light winds. Chance of rain 40%. Monday night, partly cloudy with a chance of showers and thunderstorms in the evening, then mostly cloudy with showers likely with a chance of thunderstorms overnight. Monday with lows in the mid-60s. Light winds. Chance of rain 60%. Tuesday, showers with a chance of thunderstorms. Humid with highs in the upper 70s. Light winds. Chance of rain near 100%. Tuesday night, showers with a chance of thunderstorms in the evening, then showers overnight. Monday with lows in the lower 60s. Light winds. Chance of rain near 100%. And now the extended forecast. Wednesday, showers and a chance of thunderstorms. Highs in the mid-70s. Chance of rain 80%. Thursday, partly cloudy. Highs in the upper 70s. Lows in the lower

60s. Friday, partly cloudy. Highs in the lower 80s. Lows in the lower 60s. Saturday, mostly cloudy. A chance of showers. Highs in the mid 80s. Lows in the mid 60s. Chance of rain 40%. Sunday, showers likely and a chance of thunderstorms. Highs in the lower 80s. Lows in the mid 60s. Chance of rain 60%. This is the NOAA Weather Radio KHA 53 in Rochester. Your source for official weather information across the Western Finger Lakes and the Genesee Valley. KHA 53 operates on a frequency of 162.40 MHz. The 11 p.m. weather at Rochester, it was partly cloudy. The temperature was 68 degrees Fahrenheit or 20 degrees Celsius, the dew point 64 and the relative humidity 87%. The wind was southwest at 3 miles an hour. The pressure was 29.86 inches and steady. Repeating at Rochester, it was partly cloudy, temperature 68 degrees. Around the region at 11 p.m. at Elmira, it was clear, with a temperature of 65. It was partly cloudy, with a temperature of 70 at Erie, 70 at Toronto, 68 at Syracuse, 64 at Binghamton, and 65 at Watertown. It was mostly cloudy, with a temperature of 71 at Buffalo, and 70 at Niagara Falls. The Oswego winds were from the at knots. The Central Lake Ontario buoy winds were southwest at 4 knots, with a temperature of 71 degrees, and the waves were 0 feet. The forecast for the Genesee Valley and Northern Finger Lakes, including Rochester, Geneseo, Canandaigua, Newark, and Fairhaven. Overnight, partly cloudy with some patchy fog developing late. Lows ranging from the lower 60s inland to the upper 60s along the lake shore. Light southwest winds. Monday, some patchy fog in the morning, otherwise partly sunny. Scattered showers and thunderstorms in the afternoon. Humid with highs ranging from around 80 on the hilltops to the mid-80s across the lower elevations. Light southwest winds. Chance of rain 40%. Monday night, a chance of showers and thunderstorms in the evening, then showers likely with a chance of thunderstorms overnight. Muggy with lows in the mid-60s. Light winds. Chance of rain 70%. Tuesday, showers with a chance of thunderstorms. Humid with highs ranging from the mid-70s on the hilltops to the upper 70s across the lower elevations. Light winds. Chance of rain near 100%. Tuesday night, showers with a chance of thunderstorms in the evening, then showers overnight. Muggy with lows ranging from the lower 60s inland to the mid-60s along the lake shore. Light winds. Chance of rain near 100%. The forecast for the Southern Finger Lakes, including Pinyan, Seneca Falls, and Auburn. Overnight, partly cloudy. Lows in the lower 60s. Light south winds. Monday, partly sunny. Scattered showers and thunderstorms in the afternoon. Humid with highs in the lower 80s. Light winds. Chance of rain 40%. Monday night, partly cloudy with a chance of showers and thunderstorms in the evening, then mostly cloudy with showers likely with a chance of thunderstorms overnight. Muggy with lows in the mid-60s. Light winds. Chance of rain 60%. Tuesday, showers with a chance of thunderstorms. Humid with highs in the upper 70s. Light winds. Chance of rain near 100%. Tuesday night, showers with a chance of thunderstorms in the evening, then showers overnight. Muggy with lows in the lower 60s. Light winds. Chance of rain near 100%. And now the extended forecast. Wednesday, showers and a chance of thunderstorms. Highs in the mid-70s. Chance of rain 80%. Thursday, partly cloudy. Highs in the upper 70s. Lows in the lower 60s. Friday, partly cloudy. Highs in the lower 80s. Lows in the lower 60s. Saturday, mostly cloudy. A chance of showers. Highs in the mid 80s. Lows in the mid 60s. Chance of rain 40%. Sunday, showers likely and a chance of thunderstorms. Highs in the lower 80s. Lows in the mid 60s. Chance of rain 60%. This is the NOAA Weather Radio KHA 53 in Rochester.

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KHA 53 operates on a frequency of 162.40 MHz. The 11 p.m. weather at Rochester, it was partly cloudy. The temperature was 68 degrees Fahrenheit or 20 degrees Celsius, the dew point 64 and the relative humidity 87%. The wind was southwest at 3 miles an hour. The pressure was 29.86 inches and steady. Repeating at Rochester, it was partly cloudy, temperature 68 degrees. Around the region at 11 p.m. at Elmira, it was clear, with a temperature of 65. It was partly cloudy, with a temperature of 70 at Erie, 70 at Toronto, 68 at Syracuse, 64 at Binghamton, and 65 at Watertown. It was mostly cloudy, with a temperature of 71 at Buffalo, and 70 at Niagara Falls. The Oswego winds were from the at knots. The Central Lake Ontario buoy winds were southwest at 4 knots, with a temperature of 71 degrees, and the waves were 0 feet. The forecast for the Genesee Valley and Northern Finger Lakes, including Rochester, Geneseo, Canandaigua, Newark, and Fairhaven. Overnight, partly cloudy with some patchy fog developing late. Lows ranging from the lower 60s inland to the upper 60s along the lake shore. Light southwest winds. Monday, some patchy fog in the morning, otherwise partly sunny. Scattered showers and thunderstorms in the afternoon. Humid with highs ranging from around 80 on the hilltops to the mid-80s across the lower elevations. Light southwest winds. Chance of rain 40%. Monday night, a chance of showers and thunderstorms in the evening, then showers likely with a chance of thunderstorms overnight. Monday with lows in the mid-60s. Light winds. Chance of rain 70%. Tuesday, showers with a chance of thunderstorms. Humid with highs ranging from the mid-70s on the hilltops to the upper 70s across the lower elevations. Light winds. Chance of rain near 100%. Tuesday night, showers with a chance of thunderstorms in the evening, then showers overnight. Monday with lows ranging from the lower 60s inland to the mid-60s along the lake shore. Light winds. Chance of rain near 100%. The forecast for the Southern Finger Lakes, including Pinyan, Seneca Falls, and Auburn. Overnight, partly cloudy. Lows in the lower 60s. Light south winds. Monday, partly sunny. Scattered showers and thunderstorms in the afternoon. Humid with highs in the lower 80s. Light winds. Chance of rain 40%. Monday night, partly cloudy with a chance of showers and thunderstorms in the evening, then mostly cloudy with showers likely with a chance of thunderstorms overnight. Monday with lows in the mid-60s. Light winds. Chance of rain 60%. Tuesday, showers with a chance of thunderstorms. Humid with highs in the upper 70s. Light winds. Chance of rain near 100%. Tuesday night, showers with a chance of thunderstorms in the evening, then showers overnight. Monday with lows in the lower 60s. Light winds. Chance of rain near 100%. And now the extended forecast. Wednesday, showers and a chance of thunderstorms. Highs in the mid-70s. Chance of rain 80%. Thursday, partly cloudy. Highs in the upper 70s. Lows in the lower 60s. Friday, partly cloudy. Highs in the lower 80s. Lows in the lower 60s. Saturday, mostly cloudy. A chance of showers. Highs in the mid-80s. Lows in the mid-60s. Chance of rain 40%. Sunday, showers likely and a chance of thunderstorms. Highs in the lower 80s. Lows in the mid-60s. Chance of rain 60%. This is the NOAA Weather Radio KHA 53 in Rochester. 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KHA 53 operates on a frequency of 162.40 MHz. The 11 p.m. weather at Rochester, it was partly cloudy. The temperature was 68 degrees Fahrenheit or 20 degrees Celsius, the dew point 64 and the relative humidity 87%. The wind was southwest at 3 miles an hour. The pressure was 29.86 inches and steady. Repeating at Rochester.

Chester, it was partly cloudy, temperature 68 degrees. Around the region at 11 p.m. at Elmira, it was clear, with a temperature of 65. It was partly cloudy, with a temperature of 70 at Erie, 70 at Toronto, 68 at Syracuse, 64 at Binghamton, and 65 at Watertown. It was mostly cloudy, with a temperature of 71 at Buffalo, and 70 at Niagara Falls. The Oswego winds were from the at knots. The Central Lake Ontario buoy winds were southwest at 4 knots, with a temperature of 71 degrees, and the waves were 0 feet. The forecast for the Genesee Valley and Northern Finger Lakes, including Rochester, Geneseo, Canandaigua, Newark, and Fairhaven. Overnight, partly cloudy with some patchy fog developing late. Lows ranging from the lower 60s inland to the upper 60s along the lake shore. Light southwest winds. Monday, some patchy fog in the morning, otherwise partly sunny. Scattered showers and thunderstorms in the afternoon. Humid with highs ranging from around 80 on the hilltops to the mid-80s across the lower elevations. Light southwest winds. Chance of rain 40%. Monday night, a chance of showers and thunderstorms in the evening, then showers likely with a chance of thunderstorms overnight. Muggy with lows in the mid-60s. Light winds. Chance of rain 70%. Tuesday, showers with a chance of thunderstorms. Humid with highs ranging from the mid-70s on the hilltops to the upper 70s across the lower elevations. Light winds. Chance of rain near 100%. Tuesday night, showers with a chance of thunderstorms in the evening, then showers overnight. Muggy with lows ranging from the lower 60s inland to the mid-60s along the lake shore. Light winds. Chance of rain near 100%. The forecast for the Southern Finger Lakes, including Pinyan, Seneca Falls, and Auburn. Overnight, partly cloudy. Lows in the lower 60s. Light south winds. Monday, partly sunny. Scattered showers and thunderstorms in the afternoon. Humid with highs in the lower 80s. Light winds. Chance of rain 40%. Monday night, partly cloudy with a chance of showers and thunderstorms in the evening, then mostly cloudy with showers likely with a chance of thunderstorms overnight. Muggy with lows in the mid-60s. Light winds. Chance of rain 60%. Tuesday, showers with a chance of thunderstorms. Humid with highs in the upper 70s. Light winds. Chance of rain near 100%. Tuesday night, showers with a chance of thunderstorms in the evening, then showers overnight. Muggy with lows in the lower 60s. Light winds. Chance of rain near 100%. And now the extended forecast. Wednesday, showers and a chance of thunderstorms. Highs in the mid-70s. Chance of rain 80%. Thursday, partly cloudy. Highs in the upper 70s. Lows in the lower 60s. Friday, partly cloudy. Highs in the lower 80s. Lows in the lower 60s. Saturday, mostly cloudy. A chance of showers. Highs in the mid-80s. Lows in the mid-60s. Chance of rain 40%. Sunday, showers likely and a chance of thunderstorms. Highs in the lower 80s. Lows in the mid-60s. Chance of rain 60%. The Nearshore Marine Forecast, for the Niagara River to Hamelin Beach along Lake Ontario. Overnight, southwest winds less than 10 knots. Partly cloudy. Waves 1 foot or less. Monday, southwest winds 10 knots or less becoming east. Mostly sunny. Waves 1 foot or less. Monday night, southeast winds 5 to 10 knots becoming southwest. Showers likely with a chance of thunderstorms. Waves 1 foot or less. Tuesday, southwest winds 5 to 10 knots becoming northeast. Showers in the morning, then showers with a chance of thunderstorms in the afternoon. Waves 1 foot or less. Tuesday night, north winds 5 to 15 knots increasing to 15 to 20 knots. Showers with a chance of thunderstorms in the evening, then showers overnight. Waves 1 to 3 feet. Wednesday, north winds 15 to 20 knots diminishing to 5 to 15 knots. Showers likely during the day, then a chance of showers Wednesday night. Waves 2 to 4 feet subsiding to 1 to 3 feet.

Thursday. North winds 5 to 15 knots, becoming west less than 10 knots. Becoming mainly clear. Waves 2 feet or less. Friday, west winds less than 10 knots, becoming southwest. Mainly clear, then becoming mostly cloudy. Waves 1 foot or less. Winds and waves higher and near thunderstorms. The Nearshore Marine Forecast, 4, Cameron Beach to Sodus Bay. Overnight, light and variable winds. Partly cloudy. Waves 1 foot or less. Monday, southwest winds less than 10 knots, becoming northeast. Mostly sunny. Waves 1 foot or less. Monday night, east winds less than 10 knots, becoming south. Showers likely with a chance of thunderstorms. Waves 1 foot or less. Tuesday, south winds 10 knots or less, becoming east. Showers with a chance of thunderstorms. Waves 1 foot or less. Tuesday night, northeast winds 5 to 15 knots, increasing to 15 to 20 knots. Showers with waves 1 foot or less. Tuesday night, northeast winds 5 to 15 knots, increasing to 15 to 20 knots. Showers with a chance of thunderstorms in the evening, then showers overnight. Waves 1 to 3 feet. Wednesday, northeast winds 15 to 20 knots, becoming north 5 to 15 knots. Showers likely with a chance of thunderstorms. Waves 2 to 4 feet, subsiding to 1 to 3 feet. Thursday, north winds 5 to 15 knots, becoming west less than 10 knots. Becoming mainly clear. Waves 1 to 3 feet, subsiding to 1 foot or less. Friday, west winds less than 10 knots, becoming southwest. Mainly clear, then becoming mostly cloudy. Waves 1 foot or less. Winds and waves higher and near thunderstorms. The water temperature off Rochester is 69 degrees. The Nearshore Marine Forecast, 4, Sodus Bay to Mexico Bay. Overnight, light and variable winds. Partly to mostly cloudy. Waves 1 foot or less. Monday, southwest winds less than 10 knots, becoming north. Mostly sunny. Waves 1 foot or less. Monday night, northeast winds 10 knots or less, becoming south. A chance of showers in the evening, then a chance of showers and thunderstorms overnight. Waves 1 foot or less. Tuesday, south winds 5 to 10 knots, becoming east. Showers with a chance of thunderstorms. Waves 1 foot or less. Tuesday night, east winds 5 to 15 knots, becoming northeast. Showers with a chance of thunderstorms in the evening, then showers overnight. Waves 2 feet or less. Wednesday, northeast winds 15 to 20 knots, becoming north 10 to 15 knots. Showers likely with a chance of thunderstorms. Waves 1 to 3 feet. Thursday, north winds 5 to 15 knots, becoming west less than 10 knots. Becoming mainly clear. Waves 1 to 3 feet, subsiding to 1 foot or less. Friday, west winds 10 knots or less, becoming south. Mainly clear, then becoming partly cloudy. Waves 1 foot or less. Winds and waves higher and near thunderstorms. This is the NOAA Weather Radio KHA 53 in Rochester. Your source for official weather information across the Western Finger Lakes and the Genesee Valley. KHA 53 operates on a frequency of 162.40 MHz. The 11 p.m. weather at Rochester, it was partly cloudy. The temperature was 68 degrees Fahrenheit or 20 degrees Celsius, the dew point 64 and the relative humidity 87%. The wind was southwest at 3 miles an hour. The pressure was 29.86 inches and steady. Repeating at Rochester, it was partly cloudy, temperature 68 degrees. Around the region at 11 p.m. at Elmira, it was clear, with a temperature of 65. It was partly cloudy, with a temperature of 70 at Erie, 70 at Toronto, 68 at Syracuse, 64 at Binghamton, and 65 at Watertown. It was mostly cloudy, with a temperature of 71 at Buffalo, and 70 at Niagara Falls. The Oswego winds were from the 8 knots. The Central Lake Ontario buoy winds were southwest at 4 knots, with a temperature of 71 degrees, and the waves were 0 feet. The forecast for the Genesee Valley and Northern Finger Lakes, including Rochester, Geneseo, Canandaigua, Newark, and Fairhaven.

light winds. Chance of rain near 100%. And now the extended forecast. Wednesday, showers and a chance of thunderstorms. Highs in the mid-70s. Chance of rain 80%. Thursday, partly cloudy. Highs in the upper 70s. Lows in the lower 60s. Friday, partly cloudy. Highs in the lower 80s. Lows in the lower 60s. Saturday, mostly cloudy. A chance of showers. Highs in the mid-80s. Lows in the mid-60s. Chance of rain 40%. Sunday, showers likely and a chance of thunderstorms. Highs in the lower 80s. Lows in the mid-60s. Chance of rain 60%. This is the NOAA Weather Radio KHA 53 in Rochester. Your source for official weather information across the Western Finger Lakes and the Genesee Valley. KHA 53 operates on a frequency of 162.40 MHz. The 11 p.m. weather at Rochester, it was partly cloudy. The temperature was 68 degrees Fahrenheit or 20 degrees Celsius, the dew point 64 and the relative humidity 87%. The wind was southwest at 3 miles an hour. The pressure was 29.86 inches and steady. Repeating at Rochester, it was partly cloudy, temperature 68 degrees. Around the region at 11 p.m. at Elmira, it was clear, with a temperature of 65. It was partly cloudy, with a temperature of 70 at Erie, 70 at Toronto, 68 at Syracuse, 64 at Binghamton, and 65 at Watertown. It was mostly cloudy, with a temperature of 71 at Buffalo, and 70 at Niagara Falls. The Oswego winds were from the Ed knots. The Central Lake Ontario buoy winds were southwest at 4 knots, with a temperature of 71 degrees, and the waves were 0 feet. The forecast for the Genesee Valley and Northern Finger Lakes, including Rochester, Geneseo, Canandaigua, Newark, and Fairhaven. Overnight, partly cloudy with some patchy fog developing late. Lows ranging from the lower 60s inland to the upper 60s along the lake shore. Light southwest winds. Monday, some patchy fog in the morning, otherwise partly sunny. Scattered showers and thunderstorms in the afternoon. Humid with highs ranging from around 80 on the hilltops to the mid-80s across the lower elevations. Light southwest winds. Chance of rain 40%. Monday night, a chance of showers and thunderstorms in the evening, then showers likely with a chance of thunderstorms overnight. Muggy with lows in the mid-60s. Light winds. Chance of rain 70%. Tuesday, showers with a chance of thunderstorms. Humid with highs ranging from the mid-70s on the hilltops to the upper 70s across the lower elevations. Light winds. Chance of rain near 100%. Tuesday night, showers with a chance of thunderstorms in the evening, then showers overnight. Muggy with lows ranging from the lower 60s inland to the mid-60s along the lake shore. Light winds. Chance of rain near 100%. The forecast for the Southern Finger Lakes, including Pinyan, Seneca Falls, and Auburn. Overnight, partly cloudy. Lows in the lower 60s. Light south winds. Monday, partly sunny. Scattered showers and thunderstorms in the afternoon. Humid with highs in the lower 80s. Light winds. Chance of rain 40%. Monday night, partly cloudy with a chance of showers and thunderstorms in the evening, then mostly cloudy with showers likely with a chance of thunderstorms overnight. Muggy with lows in the mid-60s. Light winds. Chance of rain 60%. Tuesday, showers with a chance of thunderstorms. Humid with highs in the upper 70s. Light winds. Chance of rain near 100%. Tuesday night, showers with a chance of thunderstorms in the evening, then showers overnight. Muggy with lows in the lower 60s. Light winds. Chance of rain near 100%. And now the extended forecast. Wednesday, showers and a chance of thunderstorms. Highs in the mid-70s. Chance of rain 80%. Thursday, partly cloudy. Highs in the upper 70s. Lows in the lower 60s. Friday, partly cloudy. Highs in the lower 80s. Lows in the lower 60s. Saturday, mostly cloudy. A chance of showers. Highs in the

80s. Lows in the mid-60s. Chance of rain 40%. Sunday, showers likely and a chance of thunderstorms. Highs in the lower 80s. Lows in the mid-60s. Chance of rain 60%. Open lake forecast for the Niagara River to Hamlin Beach beyond 5 miles from shore. Overnight, southwest winds less than 10 knots. Waves 1 foot or less. Monday, southwest winds 10 knots or less becoming east. Waves 1 foot or less. Monday night, southeast winds 5 to 10 knots becoming southwest. Showers likely with a chance of thunderstorms. Waves 1 foot or less. Tuesday, southwest winds 5 to 10 knots becoming northeast. Showers likely in the morning, then showers with a chance of thunderstorms in the afternoon. Waves 1 foot or less. Tuesday night, north winds 5 to 15 knots increasing to 15 to 20 knots. Showers with a chance of thunderstorms in the evening, then showers likely overnight. Waves 1 to 3 feet. Wednesday, north winds 15 to 20 knots diminishing to 10 to 15 knots. A chance of showers. Waves 2 to 4 feet subsiding to 1 to 3 feet. Thursday, north winds 5 to 15 knots becoming northwest. Waves 2 feet or less. Friday, west winds less than 10 knots becoming southwest. Waves 1 foot or less. Winds and waves higher in and near thunderstorms. Open lake forecast for Hamlin Beach to Mexico Bay beyond 5 miles from shore. Overnight, southwest winds less than 10 knots. Waves 1 foot or less. Monday, southwest winds 5 to 10 knots becoming north. Waves 1 foot or less. Monday night, east winds 10 knots or less becoming south. Showers likely with a chance of thunderstorms. Waves 1 foot or less. Tuesday, south winds 5 to 10 knots becoming east. Showers with a chance of thunderstorms. Waves 1 foot or less. Tuesday night, east winds 5 to 15 knots becoming northeast 15 to 20 knots. Showers with a chance of thunderstorms in the evening, then showers overnight. Waves 1 to 3 feet. Wednesday, northeast winds 15 to 20 knots becoming north 10 to 15 knots. Showers likely with a chance of thunderstorms. Waves 2 to 4 feet subsiding to 1 to 3 feet. Thursday, north winds 5 to 15 knots becoming west less than 10 knots. Waves 1 to 3 feet subsiding to 1 foot or less. Friday, west winds 10 knots or less becoming southwest. Waves 1 foot or less. Winds and waves higher in and near thunderstorms. This is the NOAA Weather Radio KHA-53 in Rochester. Your source for official weather information across the Western Finger Lakes and the Genesee Valley. KHA-53 operates on a frequency of 162.40 MHz. 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Your source for official weather information across the Western Finger Lakes and the Genesee Valley. KHA-53 operates on a frequency of 162.40 MHz. The midnight weather at Rochester, it was partly cloudy. The temperature was 68 degrees Fahrenheit or 20 degrees Celsius, the dew point 63 and the relative humidity 84%. The wind was southwest at 5 miles an hour. The pressure was 29.85 inches and falling. Repeating at Rochester, it was partly cloudy, temperature 68 degrees. Around the region at midnight, it was partly cloudy, with a temperature of 70 at Erie, 67 at Syracuse, and 65 at Binghamton. It was mostly cloudy, with a temperature of 71 at Buffalo, 65 at Elmira, and 64 at Watertown. At Niagara Falls, it was cloudy, with a temperature of 71. The Oswego winds were from the head knots. The Central Lake Ontario buoy winds were east at 2 knots, with a temperature of 70 degrees, and the waves were 0 feet. The forecast for the Genesee Valley and Northern Finger Lakes, including Rochester, Geneseo, Canandaigua, Newark, and Fairhaven. Overnight, partly cloudy with some patchy fog developing late. Lows ranging from the lower 60s inland to the upper 60s along the lake shore. Light southwest winds. Monday, some patchy fog in the morning, otherwise partly sunny. Scattered showers and thunderstorms in the afternoon.

Sure. Light winds. Chance of rain near 100%. The forecast for the Southern Finger Lakes, including Penyan, Seneca Falls, and Auburn. Overnight, partly cloudy. Lows in the lower 60s. Light south winds. Monday, partly sunny. Scattered showers and thunderstorms in the afternoon. Humid with highs in the lower 80s. Light winds. Chance of rain 40%. Monday night, partly cloudy with a chance of showers and thunderstorms in the evening, then mostly cloudy with showers likely with a chance of thunderstorms overnight. Monday with lows in the mid-60s. Light winds. Chance of rain 60%. Tuesday, showers with a chance of thunderstorms. Humid with highs in the upper 70s. Light winds. Chance of rain near 100%. Tuesday night, showers with a chance of thunderstorms in the evening, then showers overnight. Monday with lows in the lower 60s. Light winds. Chance of rain near 100%. And now the extended forecast. Wednesday, showers and a chance of thunderstorms. Highs in the mid-70s. Chance of rain 80%. Thursday, partly cloudy. Highs in the upper 70s. Lows in the lower 60s. Friday, partly cloudy. Highs in the lower 80s. Lows in the lower 60s. Saturday, mostly cloudy. A chance of showers. Highs in the mid-80s. Lows in the mid-60s. Chance of rain 40%. Sunday, showers likely and a chance of thunderstorms. Highs in the lower 80s. Lows in the mid-60s. Chance of rain 60%. This is the NOAA Weather Radio KHA 53 in Rochester. Your source for official weather information across the Western Finger Lakes and the Genesee Valley. KHA 53 operates on a frequency of 162.40 MHz. The midnight weather at Rochester, it was partly cloudy. The temperature was 68 degrees Fahrenheit or 20 degrees Celsius, the dew point 63 and the relative humidity 84%. The wind was southwest at 5 miles an hour. The pressure was 29.85 inches and falling. Repeating at Rochester, it was partly cloudy, temperature 68 degrees. Around the region at midnight, it was partly cloudy, with a temperature of 70 at Erie, 67 at Syracuse, and 65 at Binghamton. It was mostly cloudy, with a temperature of 71 at Buffalo, 65 at Elmira, and 64 at Watertown. At Niagara Falls, it was cloudy, with a temperature of 71. The Oswego winds were from the Ed knots. The Central Lake Ontario buoy winds were east at 2 knots, with a temperature of 70 degrees, and the waves were 0 feet. The forecast for the Genesee Valley and Northern Finger Lakes, including Rochester, Geneseo, Canandaigua, Newark, and Fairhaven. Overnight, partly cloudy with some patchy fog developing late. Lows ranging from the lower 60s inland to the upper 60s along the lake shore. Light southwest winds. Monday, some patchy fog in the morning, otherwise partly sunny. Scattered showers and thunderstorms in the afternoon. Humid with highs ranging from around 80 on the hilltops to the mid-80s across the lower elevations. Light southwest winds. Chance of rain 40%. Monday night, a chance of showers and thunderstorms in the evening, then showers likely with a chance of thunderstorms overnight. Monday with lows in the mid-60s. Light winds. Chance of rain 70%. Tuesday, showers with a chance of thunderstorms. Humid with highs ranging from the mid-70s on the hilltops to the upper 70s across the lower elevations. Light winds. Chance of rain near 100%. Tuesday night, showers with a chance of thunderstorms in the evening, then showers overnight. Monday with lows ranging from the lower 60s inland to the mid-60s along the lake shore. Light winds. Chance of rain near 100%. The forecast for the Southern Finger Lakes, including Penyan, Seneca Falls, and Auburn. Overnight, partly cloudy. Lows in the lower 60s. Light south winds. Monday, partly sunny. Scattered showers and thunderstorms in the afternoon. Humid with highs in the lower 80s. Light winds. Chance of rain 40%. Monday night, partly cloudy with a chance of showers and thunderstorms in the evening, then mostly

cloudy with showers, likely with a chance of thunderstorms overnight. Muggy with lows in the mid-60s. Light winds. Chance of rain 60%. Tuesday, showers with a chance of thunderstorms. Humid with highs in the upper 70s. Light winds. Chance of rain near 100%. Tuesday night, showers with a chance of thunderstorms in the evening, then showers overnight. Muggy with lows in the lower 60s. Light winds. Chance of rain near 100%. And now the extended forecast. Wednesday, showers and a chance of thunderstorms. Highs in the mid-70s. Chance of rain 80%. Thursday, partly cloudy. Highs in the upper 70s. Lows in the lower 60s. Friday, partly cloudy. Highs in the lower 80s. Lows in the lower 60s. Saturday, mostly cloudy. A chance of showers. Highs in the mid-80s. Lows in the mid-60s. Chance of rain 40%. Sunday, showers likely and a chance of thunderstorms. Highs in the lower 80s. Lows in the mid-60s. Chance of rain 60%. This is the NOAA Weather Radio KHA 53 in Rochester. Your source for official weather information across the Western Finger Lakes and the Genesee Valley. KHA 53 operates on a frequency of 162.40 MHz. The midnight weather at Rochester, it was partly cloudy. The temperature was 68 degrees Fahrenheit or 20 degrees Celsius, the dew point 63 and the relative humidity 84%. The wind was southwest at 5 miles an hour. The pressure was 29.85 inches and falling. Repeating at Rochester, it was partly cloudy, temperature 68 degrees. Around the region at midnight, it was partly cloudy, with a temperature of 70 at Erie, 70 at Toronto, 67 at Syracuse, and 65 at Binghamton. It was mostly cloudy, with a temperature of 71 at Buffalo, 65 at Elmira, and 64 at Watertown. At Niagara Falls, it was cloudy, with a temperature of 71. The Oswego winds were from the head knots. The Central Lake Ontario buoy winds were east at 2 knots, with a temperature of 70 degrees, and the waves were 0 feet. The forecast for the Genesee Valley and Northern Finger Lakes, including Rochester, Geneseo, Canandaigua, Newark, and Fairhaven. Overnight, partly cloudy with some patchy fog developing late. Lows ranging from the lower 60s inland to the upper 60s along the lake shore. Light southwest winds. Monday, some patchy fog in the morning, otherwise partly sunny. Scattered showers and thunderstorms in the afternoon. Humid with highs ranging from around 80 on the hilltops to the mid-80s across the lower elevations. Light southwest winds. Chance of rain 40%. Monday night, a chance of showers and thunderstorms in the evening, then showers likely with a chance of thunderstorms overnight. Muggy with lows in the mid-60s. Light winds. Chance of rain 70%. Tuesday, showers with a chance of thunderstorms. Humid with highs ranging from the mid-70s on the hilltops to the upper 70s across the lower elevations. Light winds. Chance of rain near 100%. Tuesday night, showers with a chance of thunderstorms in the evening, then showers overnight. Muggy with lows ranging from the lower 60s inland to the mid-60s along the lake shore. Light winds. Chance of rain near 100%. The forecast for the Southern Finger Lakes, including Tinian, Seneca Falls, and Auburn. Overnight, partly cloudy. Lows in the lower 60s. Light south winds. Monday, partly sunny. Scattered showers and thunderstorms in the afternoon. Humid with highs in the lower 80s. Light winds. Chance of rain 40%. Monday night, partly cloudy with a chance of showers and thunderstorms in the evening, then mostly cloudy with showers likely with a chance of thunderstorms overnight. Muggy with lows in the mid-60s. Light winds. Chance of rain 60%. Tuesday, showers with a chance of thunderstorms. Humid with highs in the upper 70s. Light winds. Chance of rain near 100%. Tuesday night, showers with a chance of thunderstorms in the evening, then showers overnight. Muggy with lows in the lower 60s. Light winds. Chance of rain near 100%.

The extended forecast. Wednesday, showers and a chance of thunderstorms. Highs in the mid-70s. Chance of rain 80%. Thursday, partly cloudy. Highs in the upper 70s. Lows in the lower 60s. Friday, partly cloudy. Highs in the lower 80s. Lows in the lower 60s. Saturday, mostly cloudy. A chance of showers. Highs in the mid-80s. Lows in the mid-60s. Chance of rain 40%. Sunday, showers likely and a chance of thunderstorms. Highs in the lower 80s. Lows in the mid-60s. Chance of rain 60%. This is the NOAA Weather Radio KHA 53 in Rochester. Your source for official weather information across the Western Finger Lakes and the Genesee Valley. KHA 53 operates on a frequency of 162.40 MHz. The midnight weather at Rochester, it was partly cloudy. The temperature was 68 degrees Fahrenheit or 20 degrees Celsius, the dew point 63 and the relative humidity 84%. The wind was southwest at 5 miles an hour. The pressure was 29.85 inches and falling. Repeating at Rochester, it was partly cloudy, temperature 68 degrees. Around the region at midnight, it was partly cloudy, with a temperature of 70 at Erie, 70 at Toronto, 67 at Syracuse, and 65 at Binghamton. It was mostly cloudy, with a temperature of 71 at Buffalo, 65 at Elmira, and 64 at Watertown. At Niagara Falls, it was cloudy, with a temperature of 71. The Oswego winds were from the head knots. The Central Lake Ontario buoy winds were east at 2 knots, with a temperature of 70 degrees, and the waves were 0 feet. The forecast for the Genesee Valley and Northern Finger Lakes, including Rochester, Geneseo, Canandaigua, Newark, and Fairhaven. Overnight, partly cloudy with some patchy fog developing late. Lows ranging from the lower 60s inland to the upper 60s along the lake shore. Light southwest winds. Monday, some patchy fog in the morning, otherwise partly sunny. Scattered showers and thunderstorms in the afternoon. Humid with highs ranging from around 80 on the hilltops to the mid-80s across the lower elevations. Light southwest winds. Chance of rain 40%. Monday night, a chance of showers and thunderstorms in the evening, then showers likely with a chance of thunderstorms overnight. Muggy with lows in the mid-60s. Light winds. Chance of rain 70%. Tuesday, showers with a chance of thunderstorms. Humid with highs ranging from the mid-70s on the hilltops to the upper 70s across the lower elevations. Light winds. Chance of rain near 100%. Tuesday night, showers with a chance of thunderstorms in the evening, then showers overnight. Muggy with lows ranging from the lower 60s inland to the mid-60s along the lake shore. Light winds. Chance of rain near 100%. The forecast for the Southern Finger Lakes, including Pinyan, Seneca Falls, and Auburn. Overnight, partly cloudy. Lows in the lower 60s. Light south winds. Monday, partly sunny. Scattered showers and thunderstorms in the afternoon. Humid with highs in the lower 80s. Light winds. Chance of rain 40%. Monday night, partly cloudy with a chance of showers and thunderstorms in the evening, then mostly cloudy with showers likely with a chance of thunderstorms overnight. Muggy with lows in the mid-60s. Light winds. Chance of rain 60%. Tuesday, showers with a chance of thunderstorms. Humid with highs in the upper 70s. Light winds. Chance of rain near 100%. Tuesday night, showers with a chance of thunderstorms in the evening, then showers overnight. Muggy with lows in the lower 60s. Light winds. Chance of rain near 100%. And now the extended forecast. Wednesday, showers and a chance of thunderstorms. Highs in the mid-70s. Chance of rain 80%. Thursday, partly cloudy. Highs in the upper 70s. Lows in the lower 60s. Friday, partly cloudy. Highs in the lower 80s. Lows in the lower 60s. Saturday, mostly cloudy. A chance of showers. Highs in the mid-80s. Lows in the mid-60s. Chance of rain 40%.

Sunday, showers likely and a chance of thunderstorms. Highs in the lower 80s. Lows in the mid-60s. Chance of rain 60%. This is the NOAA Weather Radio KHA 53 in Rochester. Your source for official weather information across the Western Finger Lakes and the Genesee Valley. KHA 53 operates on a frequency of 162.40 MHz. The midnight weather at Rochester, it was partly cloudy. The temperature was 68 degrees Fahrenheit or 20 degrees Celsius, the dew point 63 and the relative humidity 84%. The wind was southwest at 5 miles an hour. The pressure was 29.85 inches and falling. Repeating at Rochester, it was partly cloudy, temperature 68 degrees. Around the region at midnight, it was partly cloudy, with a temperature of 70 at Erie, 70 at Toronto, 67 at Syracuse, and 65 at Binghamton. It was mostly cloudy, with a temperature of 71 at Buffalo, 65 at Elmira, and 64 at Watertown. At Niagara Falls, it was cloudy, with a temperature of 71. The Oswego winds were from the Ednots. The Central Lake Ontario buoy winds were east at 2 knots, with a temperature of 70 degrees, and the waves were 0 feet. The forecast for the Genesee Valley and Northern Finger Lakes, including Rochester, Geneseo, Canandaigua, Newark, and Fairhaven. Overnight, partly cloudy with some patchy fog developing late. Lows ranging from the lower 60s inland to the upper 60s along the lake shore. Light southwest winds. Monday, some patchy fog in the morning, otherwise partly sunny. Scattered showers and thunderstorms in the afternoon. Humid with highs ranging from around 80 on the hilltops to the mid-80s across the lower elevations. Light southwest winds. Chance of rain 40%. Monday night, a chance of showers and thunderstorms in the evening, then showers likely with a chance of thunderstorms overnight. Muggy with lows in the mid-60s. Light winds. Chance of rain 70%. Tuesday, showers with a chance of thunderstorms. Humid with highs ranging from the mid-70s on the hilltops to the upper 70s across the lower elevations. Light winds. Chance of rain near 100%. Tuesday night, showers with a chance of thunderstorms in the evening, then showers overnight. Muggy with lows ranging from the lower 60s inland to the mid-60s along the lake shore. Light winds. Chance of rain near 100%. The forecast for the Southern Finger Lakes, including Pinyan, Seneca Falls, and Auburn. Overnight, partly cloudy. Lows in the lower 60s. Light south winds. Monday, partly sunny. Scattered showers and thunderstorms in the afternoon. Humid with highs in the lower 80s. Light winds. Chance of rain 40%. Monday night, partly cloudy with a chance of showers and thunderstorms in the evening, then mostly cloudy with showers likely with a chance of thunderstorms overnight. Muggy with lows in the mid-60s. Light winds. Chance of rain 60%. Tuesday, showers with a chance of thunderstorms. Humid with highs in the upper 70s. Light winds. Chance of rain near 100%. Tuesday night, showers with a chance of thunderstorms in the evening, then showers overnight. Muggy with lows in the lower 60s. Light winds. Chance of rain near 100%. And now the extended forecast. Wednesday, showers and a chance of thunderstorms. Highs in the mid-70s. Chance of rain 80%. Thursday, partly cloudy. Highs in the upper 70s. Lows in the lower 60s. Friday, partly cloudy. Highs in the lower 80s. Lows in the lower 60s. Saturday, mostly cloudy. A chance of showers. Highs in the mid-80s. Lows in the mid-60s. Chance of rain 40%. Sunday, showers likely and a chance of thunderstorms. Highs in the lower 80s. Lows in the mid-60s. Chance of rain 60%. This is the NOAA Weather Radio KHA 53 in Rochester. Your source for official weather information across the Western Finger Lakes and the Genesee Valley. KHA 53 operates on a frequency of 162.40 MHz. The midnight weather at Rochester, it was partly cloudy. The temperature was 68 degrees Fahrenheit.

Fahrenheit or 20 degrees Celsius, the dew point 63 and the relative humidity 84%. The wind was southwest at 5 miles an hour. The pressure was 29.85 inches and falling. Repeating at Rochester, it was partly cloudy, temperature 68 degrees. Around the region at midnight, it was partly cloudy, with a temperature of 70 at Erie, 70 at Toronto, 67 at Syracuse, and 65 at Binghamton. It was mostly cloudy, with a temperature of 71 at Buffalo, 65 at Elmira, and 64 at Watertown. At Niagara Falls, it was cloudy, with a temperature of 71. The Oswego winds were from the head knots. The Central Lake Ontario buoy winds were east at 2 knots, with a temperature of 70 degrees, and the waves were 0 feet. The forecast for the Genesee Valley and Northern Finger Lakes, including Rochester, Geneseo, Canandaigua, Newark, and Fairhaven. Overnight, partly cloudy with some patchy fog developing late. Lows ranging from the lower 60s inland to the upper 60s along the lake shore. Light southwest winds. Monday, some patchy fog in the morning, otherwise partly sunny. Scattered showers and thunderstorms in the afternoon. Humid with highs ranging from around 80 on the hilltops to the mid-80s across the lower elevations. Light southwest winds. Chance of rain 40%. Monday night, a chance of showers and thunderstorms in the evening, then showers likely with a chance of thunderstorms overnight. Muggy with lows in the mid-60s. Light winds. Chance of rain 70%. Tuesday, showers with a chance of thunderstorms. Humid with highs ranging from the mid-70s on the hilltops to the upper 70s across the lower elevations. Light winds. Chance of rain near 100%. Tuesday night, showers with a chance of thunderstorms in the evening, then showers overnight. Muggy with lows ranging from the lower 60s inland to the mid-60s along the lake shore. Light winds. Chance of rain near 100%. The forecast for the Southern Finger Lakes, including Pinyan, Seneca Falls, and Auburn. Overnight, partly cloudy. Lows in the lower 60s. Light south winds. Monday, partly sunny. Scattered showers and thunderstorms in the afternoon. Humid with highs in the lower 80s. Light winds. Chance of rain 40%. Monday night, partly cloudy with a chance of showers and thunderstorms in the evening, then mostly cloudy with showers likely with a chance of thunderstorms overnight. Muggy with lows in the mid-60s. Light winds. Chance of rain 60%. Tuesday, showers with a chance of thunderstorms. Humid with highs in the upper 70s. Light winds. Chance of rain near 100%. Tuesday night, showers with a chance of thunderstorms in the evening, then showers overnight. Muggy with lows in the lower 60s. Light winds. Chance of rain near 100%. And now the extended forecast. Wednesday, showers and a chance of thunderstorms. Highs in the mid-70s. Chance of rain 80%. Thursday, partly cloudy. Highs in the upper 70s. Lows in the lower 60s. Friday, partly cloudy. Highs in the lower 80s. Lows in the lower 60s. Saturday, mostly cloudy. A chance of showers. Highs in the mid-80s. Lows in the mid-60s. Chance of rain 40%. Sunday, showers likely and a chance of thunderstorms. Highs in the lower 80s. Lows in the mid-60s. Chance of rain 60%. The Nearshore Marine Forecast, for the Niagara River to Hamelin Beach along Lake Ontario. Overnight, southwest winds less than 10 knots. Partly cloudy. Waves 1 foot or less. Monday, southwest winds 10 knots or less becoming east. Mostly sunny. Waves 1 foot or less. Monday night, southeast winds 5 to 10 knots becoming southwest. Showers likely with a chance of thunderstorms. Waves 1 foot or less. Tuesday, southwest winds 5 to 10 knots becoming northeast. Showers in the morning, then showers with a chance of thunderstorms in the afternoon. Waves 1 foot or less. Tuesday night, north winds 5 to 15 knots increasing to 15 to 20 knots. Showers with a chance of thunderstorms in the evening, then showers overnight. Waves 1 to 3 feet.

Wednesday, north winds 15 to 20 knots, diminishing to 5 to 15 knots. Showers likely during the day, then a chance of showers Wednesday night. Waves 2 to 4 feet, subsiding to 1 to 3 feet. Thursday, north winds 5 to 15 knots, becoming west less than 10 knots. Becoming mainly clear. Waves 2 feet or less. Friday, west winds less than 10 knots, becoming southwest. Mainly clear, then becoming mostly cloudy. Waves 1 foot or less than 10 knots, becoming southwest. Mainly clear, then becoming mostly cloudy. Waves 1 foot or less. Winds and waves higher and near thunderstorms. The Nearshore Marine Forecast, for Heron Beach to Sotus Bay. Overnight, light and variable winds. Partly cloudy. Waves 1 foot or less. Monday, southwest winds less than 10 knots, becoming northeast. Mostly sunny. Waves 1 foot or less. Monday night, east winds less than 10 knots, becoming south. Showers likely with a chance of thunderstorms. Waves 1 foot or less. Tuesday, south winds 10 knots or less, becoming east. Showers with a chance of thunderstorms. Waves 1 foot or less. Tuesday night, northeast winds 5 to 15 knots, increasing to 15 to 20 knots. Showers with a chance of thunderstorms in the evening, then showers overnight. Waves 1 to 3 feet. Wednesday, northeast winds 15 to 20 knots, becoming north 5 to 15 knots. Showers likely with a chance of thunderstorms. Waves 2 to 4 feet, subsiding to 1 to 3 feet. Thursday, north winds 5 to 15 knots, becoming west less than 10 knots. Becoming mainly clear. Waves 1 to 3 feet, subsiding to 1 foot or less. Friday, west winds less than 10 knots, becoming southwest. Mainly clear, then becoming mostly cloudy. Waves 1 foot or less. Winds and waves higher and near thunderstorms. The water temperature off Rochester is 69 degrees. The Nearshore Marine Forecast, for Sotus Bay to Mexico Bay. Overnight, light and variable winds. Partly to mostly cloudy. Waves 1 foot or less. Monday, southwest winds less than 10 knots, becoming north. Mostly sunny. Waves 1 foot or less. Monday night, northeast winds 10 knots or less, becoming south. A chance of showers in the evening, then a chance of showers and thunderstorms overnight. Waves 1 foot or less. Tuesday, south winds 5 to 10 knots, becoming east. Showers with a chance of thunderstorms. Waves 1 foot or less. Tuesday night, east winds 5 to 15 knots, becoming northeast. Showers with a chance of thunderstorms in the evening, then showers overnight. Waves 2 feet or less. Wednesday, northeast winds 15 to 20 knots, becoming north 10 to 15 knots. Showers likely with a chance of thunderstorms. Waves 1 to 3 feet. Thursday, north winds 5 to 15 knots, becoming west less than 10 knots. Becoming mainly clear. Waves 1 to 3 feet, subsiding to 1 foot or less. Friday, west winds 10 knots or less, becoming south. Mainly clear, then becoming partly cloudy. Waves 1 foot or less. Winds and waves higher and near thunderstorms. This is the NOAA Weather Radio KHA-53 in Rochester. Your source for official weather information across the Western Finger Lakes and the Genesee Valley. KHA-53 operates on a frequency of 162.40 MHz. The midnight weather at Rochester, it was partly cloudy. The temperature was 68 degrees Fahrenheit or 20 degrees Celsius, the dew point 63 and the relative humidity 84%. The wind was southwest at 5 miles an hour. The pressure was 29.85 inches and falling. Repeating at Rochester, it was partly cloudy, temperature 68 degrees. Around the region at midnight, it was partly cloudy, with a temperature of 70 at Erie, 70 at Toronto, 67 at Syracuse, and 65 at Binghamton. It was mostly cloudy, with a temperature of 71 at Buffalo, 65 at Elmira, and 64 at Watertown. At Niagara Falls, it was cloudy, with a temperature of 71. The Oswego winds were from the 8 knots. The Central Lake Ontario buoy winds were east at 2 knots, with a temperature

of 70 degrees, and the waves were 0 feet. The forecast for the Genesee Valley and Northern Finger Lakes, including Rochester, Geneseo, Canandaigua, Newark, and Fairhaven. Overnight, partly cloudy with some patchy fog developing late. Lows ranging from the lower 60s inland to the upper 60s along the lake shore. Light southwest winds. Monday, some patchy fog in the morning, otherwise partly sunny. Scattered showers and thunderstorms in the afternoon. Humid with highs ranging from around 80 on the hilltops to the mid-80s across the lower elevations. Light southwest winds. Chance of rain 40%. Monday night, a chance of showers and thunderstorms in the evening, then showers likely with a chance of thunderstorms overnight. Muggy with lows in the mid-60s. Light winds. Chance of rain 70%. Tuesday, showers with a chance of thunderstorms. Humid with highs ranging from the mid-70s on the hilltops to the upper 70s across the lower elevations. Light winds. Chance of rain near 100%. Tuesday night, showers with a chance of thunderstorms in the evening, then showers overnight. Muggy with lows ranging from the lower 60s inland to the mid-60s along the lake shore. Light winds. Chance of rain near 100%. The forecast for the Southern Finger Lakes, including Pinyan, Seneca Falls, and Auburn. Overnight, partly cloudy. Lows in the lower 60s. Light south winds. Monday, partly sunny. Scattered showers and thunderstorms in the afternoon. Humid with highs in the lower 80s. Light winds. Chance of rain 40%. Monday night, partly cloudy with a chance of showers and thunderstorms in the evening, then mostly cloudy with showers likely with a chance of thunderstorms overnight. Muggy with lows in the mid-60s. Light winds. Chance of rain 60%. Tuesday, showers with a chance of thunderstorms. Humid with highs in the upper 70s. Light winds. Chance of rain near 100%. Tuesday night, showers with a chance of thunderstorms in the evening, then showers overnight. Muggy with lows in the lower 60s. Light winds. Chance of rain near 100%. And now the extended forecast. Wednesday, showers and a chance of thunderstorms. Highs in the mid-70s. Chance of rain 80%. Thursday, partly cloudy. Highs in the upper 70s. Lows in the lower 60s. Friday, partly cloudy. Highs in the lower 80s. Lows in the lower 60s. Saturday, mostly cloudy. A chance of showers. Highs in the mid-80s. Lows in the mid-60s. Chance of rain 40%. Sunday, showers likely and a chance of thunderstorms. Highs in the lower 80s. Lows in the mid-60s. Chance of rain 60%. This is the NOAA Weather Radio KHA 53 in Rochester. Your source for official weather information across the Western Finger Lakes and the Genesee Valley. KHA 53 operates on a frequency of 162.40 MHz. The midnight weather at Rochester, it was partly cloudy. The temperature was 68 degrees Fahrenheit or 20 degrees Celsius, the dew point 63 and the relative humidity 84%. The wind was southwest at 5 miles an hour. The pressure was 29.85 inches and falling. Repeating at Rochester, it was partly cloudy, temperature 68 degrees. Around the region at midnight, it was partly cloudy, with a temperature of 70 at Erie, 70 at Toronto, 67 at Syracuse, and 65 at Binghamton. It was mostly cloudy, with a temperature of 71 at Buffalo, 65 at Elmira, and 64 at Watertown. At Niagara Falls, it was cloudy, with a temperature of 71. The Oswego winds were from the head knots. The Central Lake Ontario buoy winds were east at 2 knots, with a temperature of 70 degrees, and the waves were 0 feet. The forecast for the Genesee Valley and Northern Finger Lakes, including Rochester, Geneseo, Canandaigua, Newark, and Fairhaven. Overnight, partly cloudy with some patchy fog developing late. Lows ranging from the lower 60s inland to the upper 60s along the lake shore. Light southwest winds. Monday, some patchy fog in the morning, otherwise partly sunny. Scattered showers and thunderstorms in the afternoon. Humid with highs ranging

from around 80 on the hilltops to the mid-80s across the lower elevations. Light southwest winds. Chance of rain 40%. Monday night, a chance of showers and thunderstorms in the evening, then showers likely with a chance of thunderstorms overnight. Monday with lows in the mid-60s. Light winds. Chance of rain 70%. Tuesday, showers with a chance of thunderstorms. Humid with highs ranging from the mid-70s on the hilltops to the upper 70s across the lower elevations. Light winds. Chance of rain near 100%. Tuesday night, showers with a chance of thunderstorms in the evening, then showers overnight. Monday with lows ranging from the lower 60s inland to the mid-60s along the lake shore. Light winds. Chance of rain near 100%. The forecast for the Southern Finger Lakes, including Pinyan, Seneca Falls, and Auburn. Overnight, partly cloudy. Lows in the lower 60s. Light south winds. Monday, partly sunny. Scattered showers and thunderstorms in the afternoon. Humid with highs in the lower 80s. Light winds. Chance of rain 40%. Monday night, partly cloudy with a chance of showers and thunderstorms in the evening, then mostly cloudy with showers likely with a chance of thunderstorms overnight. Monday with lows in the mid-60s. Light winds. Chance of rain 60%. Tuesday, showers with a chance of thunderstorms. Humid with highs in the upper 70s. Light winds. Chance of rain near 100%. Tuesday night, showers with a chance of thunderstorms in the evening, then showers overnight. Monday with lows in the lower 60s. Light winds. Chance of rain near 100%. And now the extended forecast. Wednesday, showers and a chance of thunderstorms. Highs in the mid-70s. Chance of rain 80%. Thursday, partly cloudy. Highs in the upper 70s. Lows in the lower 60s. Friday, partly cloudy. Highs in the lower 80s. Lows in the lower 60s. Saturday, mostly cloudy. A chance of showers. Highs in the mid-80s. Lows in the mid-60s. Chance of rain 40%. Sunday, showers likely and a chance of thunderstorms. Highs in the lower 80s. Lows in the mid-60s. Chance of rain 60%. This is the NOAA Weather Radio KHA 53 in Rochester. Your source for official weather information across the Western Finger Lakes and the Genesee Valley. KHA 53 operates on a frequency of 162.40 MHz. The midnight weather at Rochester, it was partly cloudy. The temperature was 68 degrees Fahrenheit or 20 degrees Celsius, the dew point 63 and the relative humidity 84%. The wind was southwest at 5 miles an hour. The pressure was 29.85 inches and falling. Repeating at Rochester, it was partly cloudy, temperature 68 degrees. Around the region at midnight, it was partly cloudy, with a temperature of 70 at Erie, 70 at Toronto, 67 at Syracuse, and 65 at Binghamton. It was mostly cloudy, with a temperature of 71 at Buffalo, 65 at Elmira, and 64 at Watertown. At Niagara Falls, it was cloudy, with a temperature of 71. The Oswego winds were from the head knots. The Central Lake Ontario buoy winds were east at 2 knots, with a temperature of 70 degrees, and the waves were 0 feet. The forecast for the Genesee Valley and Northern Finger Lakes, including Rochester, Geneseo, Canandaigua, Newark, and Fairhaven. Overnight, partly cloudy with some patchy fog developing late. Lows ranging from the lower 60s inland to the upper 60s along the lake shore. Light southwest winds. Monday, some patchy fog in the morning, otherwise partly sunny. Scattered showers and thunderstorms in the afternoon. Humid with highs ranging from around 80 on the hilltops to the mid-80s across the lower elevations. Light southwest winds. Chance of rain 40%. Monday night, a chance of showers and thunderstorms in the evening, then showers likely with a chance of thunderstorms overnight. Monday with lows in the mid-60s. Light winds. Chance of rain 70%. Tuesday, showers with a chance of thunderstorms. Humid with highs ranging from the mid-70s on the hilltops to the upper 70s across the lower elevations. Light winds.

chance of rain near 100%. Tuesday night, showers with a chance of thunderstorms in the evening, then showers overnight. Monday, with lows ranging from the lower 60s inland to the mid-60s along the lake shore. Light winds. Chance of rain near 100%. The forecast for the Southern Finger Lakes, including Tinian, Seneca Falls, and Auburn. Overnight, partly cloudy. Lows in the lower 60s. Light south winds. Monday, partly sunny. Scattered showers and thunderstorms in the afternoon. Humid with highs in the lower 80s. Light winds. Chance of rain 40%. Monday night, partly cloudy with a chance of showers and thunderstorms in the evening, then mostly cloudy with showers likely with a chance of thunderstorms overnight. Monday with lows in the mid-60s. Light winds. Chance of rain 60%. Tuesday, showers with a chance of thunderstorms. Humid with highs in the upper 70s. Light winds. Chance of rain near 100%. Tuesday night, showers with a chance of thunderstorms in the evening, then showers overnight. Monday with lows in the lower 60s. Light winds. Chance of rain near 100%. And now the extended forecast. Wednesday, showers and a chance of thunderstorms. Highs in the mid-70s. Chance of rain 80%. Thursday, partly cloudy. Highs in the upper 70s. Lows in the lower 60s. Friday, partly cloudy. Highs in the lower 80s. Lows in the lower 60s. Saturday, mostly cloudy. A chance of showers. Highs in the mid-80s. Lows in the mid-60s. Chance of rain 40%. Sunday, showers likely and a chance of thunderstorms. Highs in the lower 80s. Lows in the mid-60s. Chance of rain 60%. This is the NOAA Weather Radio KHA 53 in Rochester. Your source for official weather information across the Western Finger Lakes and the Genesee Valley. KHA 53 operates on a frequency of 162.40 MHz. The midnight weather at Rochester, it was partly cloudy. The temperature was 68 degrees Fahrenheit or 20 degrees Celsius, the dew point 63 and the relative humidity 84%. The wind was southwest at 5 miles an hour. The pressure was 29.85 inches and falling. Repeating at Rochester, it was partly cloudy, temperature 68 degrees. Around the region at midnight, it was partly cloudy, with a temperature of 70 at Erie, 70 at Toronto, 67 at Syracuse, and 65 at Binghamton. It was mostly cloudy, with a temperature of 71 at Buffalo, 65 at Elmira, and 64 at Watertown. At Niagara Falls, it was cloudy, with a temperature of 71. The Oswego winds were from the head knots. The Central Lake Ontario buoy winds were east at 2 knots, with a temperature of 70 degrees, and the waves were 0 feet. The forecast for the Genesee Valley and Northern Finger Lakes, including Rochester, Geneseo, Canandaigua, Newark, and Fairhaven. Overnight, partly cloudy with some patchy fog developing late. Lows ranging from the lower 60s inland to the upper 60s along the lake shore. Light southwest winds. Monday, some patchy fog in the morning, otherwise partly sunny. Scattered showers and thunderstorms in the afternoon. Humid with highs ranging from around 80 on the hilltops to the mid-80s across the lower elevations. Light southwest winds. Chance of rain 40%. Monday night, a chance of showers and thunderstorms in the evening, then showers likely with a chance of thunderstorms overnight. Monday with lows in the mid-60s. Light winds. Chance of rain 70%. Tuesday, showers with a chance of thunderstorms. Humid with highs ranging from the mid-70s on the hilltops to the upper 70s across the lower elevations. Light winds. Chance of rain near 100%. Tuesday night, showers with a chance of thunderstorms in the evening, then showers overnight. Monday with lows ranging from the lower 60s inland to the mid-60s along the lake shore. Light winds. Chance of rain near 100%. The forecast for the Southern Finger Lakes, including Tinian, Seneca Falls, and Auburn. Overnight, partly cloudy. Lows in the lower 60s. Light south winds. Monday, partly sunny.

is in the lower 80s. Lows in the lower 60s. Saturday, mostly cloudy. A chance of showers. Highs in the mid 80s. Lows in the mid 60s. Chance of rain 40%. Sunday, showers likely and a chance of thunderstorms. Highs in the lower 80s. Lows in the mid 60s. Chance of rain 60%. Open lake forecast for the Niagara River to Hamlin Beach beyond 5 miles from shore. Overnight, southwest winds less than 10 knots. Waves 1 foot or less. Monday, southwest winds 10 knots or less becoming east. Waves 1 foot or less. Monday night, southeast winds 5 to 10 knots becoming southwest. Showers likely with a chance of thunderstorms. Waves 1 foot or less. Tuesday, southwest winds 5 to 10 knots becoming northeast. Showers likely in the morning, then showers with a chance of thunderstorms in the afternoon. Waves 1 foot or less. Tuesday night, north winds 5 to 15 knots increasing to 15 to 20 knots. Showers with a chance of thunderstorms in the evening, then showers likely overnight. Waves 1 to 3 feet. Wednesday, north winds 15 to 20 knots diminishing to 10 to 15 knots. A chance of showers. Waves 2 to 4 feet subsiding to 1 to 3 feet. Thursday, north winds 5 to 15 knots becoming northwest. Waves 2 feet or less. Friday, west winds less than 10 knots becoming southwest. Waves 1 foot or less. Winds and waves higher in and near thunderstorms. Open lake forecast for Hamlin Beach to Mexico Bay beyond 5 miles from shore. Overnight, southwest winds less than 10 knots. Waves 1 foot or less. Monday, southwest winds 5 to 10 knots becoming north. Waves 1 foot or less. Monday night, east winds 10 knots or less becoming south. Showers likely with a chance of thunderstorms. Waves 1 foot or less. Tuesday, south winds 5 to 10 knots becoming east. Showers with a chance of thunderstorms. Waves 1 foot or less. Tuesday night, east winds 5 to 15 knots becoming northeast 15 to 20 knots. Showers with a chance of thunderstorms in the evening, then showers overnight. Waves 1 to 3 feet. Wednesday, northeast winds 15 to 20 knots becoming north 10 to 15 knots. Showers likely with a chance of thunderstorms. Waves 2 to 4 feet subsiding to 1 to 3 feet. Thursday, north winds 5 to 15 knots becoming west less than 10 knots. Waves 1 to 3 feet subsiding to 1 foot or less. Friday, west winds 10 knots or less becoming southwest. Waves 1 foot or less. Winds and waves higher in and near thunderstorms. This is the NOAA Weather Radio KHA-53 in Rochester. Your source for official weather information across the Western Finger Lakes and the Genesee Valley. KHA-53 operates on a frequency of 162.40 MHz. The 1 a.m. weather at Rochester, it was mostly cloudy. The temperature was 68 degrees Fahrenheit or 20 degrees Celsius, the dew point 62 and the relative humidity 81%. The wind was west at 5 miles an hour. The pressure was 29.85 inches and steady. Repeating at Rochester, it was mostly cloudy, temperature 68 degrees. Around the region at 1 a.m. at Binghamton, it was clear, with a temperature of 63. It was partly cloudy, with a temperature of 69 at Erie, 71 at Niagara Falls, 65 at Syracuse, 63 at Elmira, and 64 at Watertown. At Buffalo, it was mostly cloudy, with a temperature of 71. The Oswego winds were from the 8 knots. The Central Lake Ontario buoy winds were from the southeast at 4 knots. The forecast for the Genesee Valley and Northern Finger Lakes, including Rochester, Geneseo, Canandaigua, Newark, and Fairhaven. Overnight, partly cloudy with some patchy fog developing late. Lows ranging from the lower 60s inland to the upper 60s along the lake shore. Light southwest winds. Monday, some patchy fog in the morning, otherwise partly sunny. Scattered showers and thunderstorms in the afternoon. Humid with highs ranging from around 80 on the hilltops to the mid-80s across the lower elevations. Light southwest winds. Chance of rain 40%.

slight south winds. Monday, partly sunny. Scattered showers and thunderstorms in the afternoon. Humid with highs in the lower 80s. Light winds. Chance of rain 40%. Monday night, partly cloudy with a chance of showers and thunderstorms in the evening, then mostly cloudy with showers likely with a chance of thunderstorms overnight. Muggy with lows in the mid-60s. Light winds. Chance of rain 60%. Tuesday, showers with a chance of thunderstorms. Humid with highs in the upper 70s. Light winds. Chance of rain near 100%. Tuesday night, showers with a chance of thunderstorms in the evening, then showers overnight. Muggy with lows in the lower 60s. Light winds. Chance of rain near 100%. And now the extended forecast. Wednesday, showers and a chance of thunderstorms. Highs in the mid-70s. Chance of rain 80%. Thursday, partly cloudy. Highs in the upper 70s. Lows in the lower 60s. Friday, partly cloudy. Highs in the lower 80s. Lows in the lower 60s. Saturday, mostly cloudy. A chance of showers. Highs in the mid-80s. Lows in the mid-60s. Chance of rain 40%. Sunday, showers likely and a chance of thunderstorms. Highs in the lower 80s. Lows in the mid-60s. Chance of rain 60%. This is the NOAA Weather Radio KHA 53 in Rochester. Your source for official weather information across the Western Finger Lakes and the Genesee Valley. KHA 53 operates on a frequency of 162.40 MHz. The 1 a.m. weather at Rochester, it was mostly cloudy. The temperature was 68 degrees Fahrenheit or 20 degrees Celsius, the dew point 62 and the relative humidity 81%. The wind was west at 5 miles an hour. The pressure was 29.85 inches and steady. Repeating at Rochester, it was mostly cloudy, temperature 68 degrees. Around the region at 1 a.m. at Binghamton, it was clear, with a temperature of 63. It was partly cloudy, with a temperature of 69 at Erie, 71 at Niagara Falls, 65 at Syracuse, 63 at Elmira, and 64 at Watertown. At Buffalo, it was mostly cloudy, with a temperature of 71. The Oswego winds were from the 8 knots. The Central Lake Ontario buoy winds were from the southeast at 4 knots. The forecast for the Genesee Valley and Northern Finger Lakes, including Rochester, Geneseo, Canandaigua, Newark, and Fairhaven. Overnight, partly cloudy with some patchy fog developing late. Lows ranging from the lower 60s inland to the upper 60s along the lake shore. Light southwest winds. Monday, some patchy fog in the morning, otherwise partly sunny. Scattered showers and thunderstorms in the afternoon. Humid with highs ranging from around 80 on the hilltops to the mid-80s across the lower elevations. Light southwest winds. Chance of rain 40%. Monday night, a chance of showers and thunderstorms in the evening, then showers likely with a chance of thunderstorms overnight. Muggy with lows in the mid-60s. Light winds. Chance of rain 70%. Tuesday, showers with a chance of thunderstorms. Humid with highs ranging from the mid-70s on the hilltops to the upper 70s across the lower elevations. Light winds. Chance of rain near 100%. Tuesday night, showers with a chance of thunderstorms in the evening, then showers overnight. Muggy with lows ranging from the lower 60s inland to the mid-60s along the lake shore. Light winds. Chance of rain near 100%. The forecast for the Southern Finger Lakes, including Pinyan, Seneca Falls, and Auburn. Overnight, partly cloudy. Lows in the lower 60s. Light south winds. Monday, partly sunny. Scattered showers and thunderstorms in the afternoon. Humid with highs in the lower 80s. Light winds. Chance of rain 40%. Monday night, partly cloudy with a chance of showers and thunderstorms in the evening, then mostly cloudy with showers likely with a chance of thunderstorms overnight. Muggy with lows in the mid-60s. Light winds. Chance of rain 60%. Tuesday, showers with a chance of thunderstorms. Humid with highs in the upper 70s. Light winds.

chance of rain near 100%. Tuesday night, showers with a chance of thunderstorms in the evening, then showers overnight. Monday, with lows in the lower 60s. Light winds. Chance of rain near 100%. And now the extended forecast. Wednesday, showers and a chance of thunderstorms. Highs in the mid-70s. Chance of rain 80%. Thursday, partly cloudy. Highs in the upper 70s. Lows in the lower 60s. Friday, partly cloudy. Highs in the lower 80s. Lows in the lower 60s. Saturday, mostly cloudy. A chance of showers. Highs in the mid-80s. Lows in the mid-60s. Chance of rain 40%. Sunday, showers likely and a chance of thunderstorms. Highs in the lower 80s. Lows in the mid-60s. Chance of rain 60%. This is the NOAA Weather Radio KHA 53 in Rochester. Your source for official weather information across the Western Finger Lakes and the Genesee Valley. KHA 53 operates on a frequency of 162.40 MHz. The 1 a.m. weather at Rochester, it was mostly cloudy. The temperature was 68 degrees Fahrenheit or 20 degrees Celsius, the dew point 62 and the relative humidity 81%. The wind was west at 5 miles an hour. The pressure was 29.85 inches and steady. Repeating at Rochester, it was mostly cloudy, temperature 68 degrees. Around the region at 1 a.m. it was clear, with a temperature of 69 at Erie and 63 at Binghamton. It was partly cloudy, with a temperature of 70 at Toronto, 65 at Syracuse, 62 at Elmira, and 64 at Watertown. It was mostly cloudy, with a temperature of 71 at Buffalo, and 71 at Niagara Falls. The Oswego winds were from the at knots. The Central Lake Ontario buoy winds were southeast at 4 knots, with a temperature of 70 degrees, and the waves were 0 feet. The forecast for the Genesee Valley and Northern Finger Lakes, including Rochester, Geneseo, Canandaigua, Newark, and Fairhaven. Overnight, partly cloudy with some patchy fog developing late. Lows ranging from the lower 60s inland to the upper 60s along the lake shore. Light southwest winds. Monday, some patchy fog in the morning, otherwise partly sunny. Scattered showers and thunderstorms in the afternoon. Humid with highs ranging from around 80 on the hilltops to the mid-80s across the lower elevations. Light southwest winds. Chance of rain 40%. Monday night, a chance of showers and thunderstorms in the evening, then showers likely with a chance of thunderstorms overnight. Monday with lows in the mid-60s. Light winds. Chance of rain 70%. Tuesday, showers with a chance of thunderstorms. Humid with highs ranging from the mid-70s on the hilltops to the upper 70s across the lower elevations. Light winds. Chance of rain near 100%. Tuesday night, showers with a chance of thunderstorms in the evening, then showers overnight. Monday with lows ranging from the lower 60s inland to the mid-60s along the lake shore. Light winds. Chance of rain near 100%. The forecast for the Southern Finger Lakes, including Tinian, Seneca Falls, and Auburn. Overnight, partly cloudy. Lows in the lower 60s. Light south winds. Monday, partly sunny. Scattered showers and thunderstorms in the afternoon. Humid with highs in the lower 80s. Light winds. Chance of rain 40%. Monday night, partly cloudy with a chance of showers and thunderstorms in the evening, then mostly cloudy with showers likely with a chance of thunderstorms overnight. Monday with lows in the mid-60s. Light winds. Chance of rain 60%. Tuesday, showers with a chance of thunderstorms. Humid with highs in the upper 70s. Light winds. Chance of rain near 100%. Tuesday night, showers with a chance of thunderstorms in the evening, then showers overnight. Monday with lows in the lower 60s. Light winds. Chance of rain near 100%. And now the extended forecast. Wednesday, showers and a chance of thunderstorms. Highs in the mid-70s. Chance of rain 80%. Thursday, partly cloudy. Highs in the upper 70s. Lows in the lower 60s. Friday, partly cloudy.

Highs in the lower 80s. Lows in the lower 60s. Saturday, mostly cloudy. A chance of showers. Highs in the mid 80s. Lows in the mid 60s. Chance of rain 40%. Sunday, showers likely and a chance of thunderstorms. Highs in the lower 80s. Lows in the mid 60s. Chance of rain 60%. This is the NOAA Weather Radio KHA 53 in Rochester. Your source for official weather information across the Western Finger Lakes and the Genesee Valley. KHA 53 operates on a frequency of 162.40 MHz. The 1 a.m. weather at Rochester, it was mostly cloudy. The temperature was 68 degrees Fahrenheit or 20 degrees Celsius, the dew point 62 and the relative humidity 81%. The wind was west at 5 miles an hour. The pressure was 29.85 inches and steady. Repeating at Rochester, it was mostly cloudy, temperature 68 degrees. Around the region at 1 a.m. it was clear, with a temperature of 69 at Erie and 63 at Binghamton. It was partly cloudy, with a temperature of 70 at Toronto, 65 at Syracuse, 62 at Elmira, and 64 at Watertown. It was mostly cloudy, with a temperature of 71 at Buffalo, and 71 at Niagara Falls. The Oswego winds were from the at knots. The Central Lake Ontario buoy winds were southeast at 4 knots, with a temperature of 70 degrees, and the waves were 0 feet. The forecast for the Genesee Valley and Northern Finger Lakes, including Rochester, Geneseo, Canandaigua, Newark, and Fairhaven. Overnight, partly cloudy with some patchy fog developing late. Lows ranging from the lower 60s inland to the upper 60s along the lake shore. Light southwest winds. Monday, some patchy fog in the morning, otherwise partly sunny. Scattered showers and thunderstorms in the afternoon. Humid with highs ranging from around 80 on the hilltops to the mid-80s across the lower elevations. Light southwest winds. Chance of rain 40%. Monday night, a chance of showers and thunderstorms in the evening, then showers likely with a chance of thunderstorms overnight. Muggy with lows in the mid-60s. Light winds. Chance of rain 70%. Tuesday, showers with a chance of thunderstorms. Humid with highs ranging from the mid-70s on the hilltops to the upper 70s across the lower elevations. Light winds. Chance of rain near 100%. Tuesday night, showers with a chance of thunderstorms in the evening, then showers overnight. Muggy with lows ranging from the lower 60s inland to the mid-60s along the lake shore. Light winds. Chance of rain near 100%. The forecast for the Southern Finger Lakes, including Pinyan, Seneca Falls, and Auburn. Overnight, partly cloudy. Lows in the lower 60s. Light south winds. Monday, partly sunny. Scattered showers and thunderstorms in the afternoon. Humid with highs in the lower 80s. Light winds. Chance of rain 40%. Monday night, partly cloudy with a chance of showers and thunderstorms in the evening, then mostly cloudy with showers likely with a chance of thunderstorms overnight. Muggy with lows in the mid-60s. Light winds. Chance of rain 60%. Tuesday, showers with a chance of thunderstorms. Humid with highs in the upper 70s. Light winds. Chance of rain near 100%. Tuesday night, showers with a chance of thunderstorms in the evening, then showers overnight. Muggy with lows in the lower 60s. Light winds. Chance of rain near 100%. And now the extended forecast. Wednesday, showers and a chance of thunderstorms. Highs in the mid-70s. Chance of rain 80%. Thursday, partly cloudy. Highs in the upper 70s. Lows in the lower 60s. Friday, partly cloudy. Highs in the lower 80s. Lows in the lower 60s. Saturday, mostly cloudy. A chance of showers. Highs in the mid-80s. Lows in the mid-60s. Chance of rain 40%. Sunday, showers likely and a chance of thunderstorms. Highs in the lower 80s. Lows in the mid-60s. Chance of rain 60%. This is the NOAA Weather Radio KHA 53 in Rochester. 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

lakes in the Genesee Valley. KHA 53 operates on a frequency of 162.40 MHz. The 1 a.m. weather at Rochester, it was mostly cloudy. The temperature was 68 degrees Fahrenheit or 20 degrees Celsius, the dew point 62 and the relative humidity 81%. The wind was west at 5 miles an hour. The pressure was 29.85 inches and steady. Repeating at Rochester, it was mostly cloudy, temperature 68 degrees. Around the region at 1 a.m. it was clear, with a temperature of 69 at Erie and 63 at Binghamton. It was partly cloudy, with a temperature of 70 at Toronto, 65 at Syracuse, 62 at Elmira, and 64 at Watertown. It was mostly cloudy, with a temperature of 71 at Buffalo, and 71 at Niagara Falls. The Oswego winds were from the at knots. The Central Lake Ontario buoy winds were southeast at 4 knots, with a temperature of 70 degrees, and the waves were 0 feet. The forecast for the Genesee Valley and Northern Finger Lakes, including Rochester, Geneseo, Canandaigua, Newark, and Fairhaven. Overnight, partly cloudy with some patchy fog developing late. Lows ranging from the lower 60s inland to the upper 60s along the lake shore. Light southwest winds. Monday, some patchy fog in the morning, otherwise partly sunny. Scattered showers and thunderstorms in the afternoon. Humid with highs ranging from around 80 on the hilltops to the mid-80s across the lower elevations. Light southwest winds. Chance of rain 40%. Monday night, a chance of showers and thunderstorms in the evening, then showers likely with a chance of thunderstorms overnight. Monday with lows in the mid-60s. Light winds. Chance of rain 70%. Tuesday, showers with a chance of thunderstorms. Humid with highs ranging from the mid-70s on the hilltops to the upper 70s across the lower elevations. Light winds. Chance of rain near 100%. Tuesday night, showers with a chance of thunderstorms in the evening, then showers overnight. Monday with lows ranging from the lower 60s inland to the mid-60s along the lake shore. Light winds. Chance of rain near 100%. The forecast for the Southern Finger Lakes, including Tinian, Seneca Falls, and Auburn. Overnight, partly cloudy. Lows in the lower 60s. Light south winds. Monday, partly sunny. Scattered showers and thunderstorms in the afternoon. Humid with highs in the lower 80s. Light winds. Chance of rain 40%. Monday night, partly cloudy with a chance of showers and thunderstorms in the evening, then mostly cloudy with showers likely with a chance of thunderstorms overnight. Monday with lows in the mid-60s. Light winds. Chance of rain 60%. Tuesday, showers with a chance of thunderstorms. Humid with highs in the upper 70s. Light winds. Chance of rain near 100%. Tuesday night, showers with a chance of thunderstorms in the evening, then showers overnight. Monday with lows in the lower 60s. Light winds. Chance of rain near 100%. And now the extended forecast. Wednesday, showers and a chance of thunderstorms. Highs in the mid-70s. Chance of rain 80%. Thursday, partly cloudy. Highs in the upper 70s. Lows in the lower 60s. Friday, partly cloudy. Highs in the lower 80s. Lows in the lower 60s. Saturday, mostly cloudy. A chance of showers. Highs in the mid-80s. Lows in the mid-60s. Chance of rain 40%. Sunday, showers likely and a chance of thunderstorms. Highs in the lower 80s. Lows in the mid-60s. Chance of rain 60%. This is the NOAA Weather Radio KHA 53 in Rochester. Your source for official weather information across the Western Finger Lakes and the Genesee Valley. KHA 53 operates on a frequency of 162.40 MHz. The 1 a.m. weather at Rochester, it was mostly cloudy. The temperature was 68 degrees Fahrenheit or 20 degrees Celsius, the dew point 62 and the relative humidity 81%. The wind was west at 5 miles an hour. The pressure was 29.85 inches and steady. Repeating at Rochester, it was mostly cloudy, temperature 68 degrees. Around the region.

At 1 a.m. it was clear, with a temperature of 69 at Erie and 63 at Binghamton. It was partly cloudy, with a temperature of 70 at Toronto, 65 at Syracuse, 62 at Elmira, and 64 at Watertown. It was mostly cloudy, with a temperature of 71 at Buffalo, and 71 at Niagara Falls. The Oswego winds were from the at knots. The Central Lake Ontario buoy winds were southeast at 4 knots, with a temperature of 70 degrees, and the waves were 0 feet. The forecast for the Genesee Valley and Northern Finger Lakes, including Rochester, Geneseo, Canandaigua, Newark, and Fairhaven. Overnight, partly cloudy with some patchy fog developing late. Lows ranging from the lower 60s inland to the upper 60s along the lake shore. Light southwest winds. Monday, some patchy fog in the morning, otherwise partly sunny. Scattered showers and thunderstorms in the afternoon. Humid with highs ranging from around 80 on the hilltops to the mid-80s across the lower elevations. Light southwest winds. Chance of rain 40%. Monday night, a chance of showers and thunderstorms in the evening, then showers likely with a chance of thunderstorms overnight. Muggy with lows in the mid-60s. Light winds. Chance of rain 70%. Tuesday, showers with a chance of thunderstorms. Humid with highs ranging from the mid-70s on the hilltops to the upper 70s across the lower elevations. Light winds. Chance of rain near 100%. Tuesday night, showers with a chance of thunderstorms in the evening, then showers overnight. Muggy with lows ranging from the lower 60s inland to the mid-60s along the lake shore. Light winds. Chance of rain near 100%. The forecast for the Southern Finger Lakes, including Pinyan, Seneca Falls, and Auburn. Overnight, partly cloudy. Lows in the lower 60s. Light south winds. Monday, partly sunny. Scattered showers and thunderstorms in the afternoon. Humid with highs in the lower 80s. Light winds. Chance of rain 40%. Monday night, partly cloudy with a chance of showers and thunderstorms in the evening, then mostly cloudy with showers likely with a chance of thunderstorms overnight. Muggy with lows in the mid-60s. Light winds. Chance of rain 60%. Tuesday, showers with a chance of thunderstorms. Humid with highs in the upper 70s. Light winds. Chance of rain near 100%. Tuesday night, showers with a chance of thunderstorms in the evening, then showers overnight. Muggy with lows in the lower 60s. Light winds. Chance of rain near 100%. And now the extended forecast. Wednesday, showers and a chance of thunderstorms. Highs in the mid-70s. Chance of rain 80%. Thursday, partly cloudy. Highs in the upper 70s. Lows in the lower 60s. Friday, partly cloudy. Highs in the lower 80s. Lows in the lower 60s. Saturday, mostly cloudy. A chance of showers. Highs in the mid-80s. Lows in the mid-60s. Chance of rain 40%. Sunday, showers likely and a chance of thunderstorms. Highs in the lower 80s. Lows in the mid-60s. Chance of rain 60%. The Nearshore Marine Forecast, for the Niagara River to Hamlin Beach along Lake Ontario. Overnight, southwest winds less than 10 knots. Partly cloudy. Waves 1 foot or less. Monday, southwest winds 10 knots or less becoming east. Mostly sunny. Waves 1 foot or less. Monday night, southeast winds 5 to 10 knots becoming southwest. Showers likely with a chance of thunderstorms. Waves 1 foot or less. Tuesday, southwest winds 5 to 10 knots becoming northeast. Showers in the morning, then showers with a chance of thunderstorms in the afternoon. Waves 1 foot or less. Tuesday night, north winds 5 to 15 knots increasing to 15 to 20 knots. Showers with a chance of thunderstorms in the evening, then showers overnight. Waves 1 to 3 feet. Wednesday, north winds 15 to 20 knots diminishing to 5 to 15 knots. Showers likely during the day, then a chance of showers Wednesday night. Waves 2 to 4, 3 feet. Wednesday, north winds 15 to 20 knots diminishing to 5 to 15 knots. Showers likely during the day.

day, then a chance of showers Wednesday night. Waves 2 to 4 feet subsiding to 1 to 3 feet. Thursday, north winds 5 to 15 knots becoming west less than 10 knots. Becoming mainly clear. Waves 2 feet or less. Friday, west winds less than 10 knots becoming southwest. Mainly clear, then becoming mostly cloudy. Waves 1 foot or less. Winds and waves higher in and near thunderstorms. The Nearshore Marine Forecast, 4, Heron Beach to Sodus Bay. Overnight, light and variable winds. Partly cloudy. Waves 1 foot or less. Monday, southwest winds less than 10 knots becoming northeast. Mostly sunny. Waves 1 foot or less. Monday night, east winds less than 10 knots becoming south. Showers likely with a chance of thunderstorms. Waves 1 foot or less. Tuesday, south winds 10 knots or less becoming east. Showers with a chance of thunderstorms. Waves 1 foot or less. Tuesday night, northeast winds 5 to 15 knots increasing to 15 to 20 knots. Showers with a chance of thunderstorms in the evening, then showers overnight. Waves 1 to 3 feet. Wednesday, northeast winds 15 to 20 knots becoming north 5 to 15 knots. Showers likely with a chance of thunderstorms. Waves 2 to 4 feet subsiding to 1 to 3 feet. Thursday, north winds 5 to 15 knots becoming west less than 10 knots. Becoming mainly clear. Waves 1 to 3 feet subsiding to 1 foot or less. Friday, west winds less than 10 knots becoming southwest. Mainly clear, then becoming mostly cloudy. Waves 1 foot or less. Winds and waves higher in and near thunderstorms. The water temperature off Rochester is 69 degrees. The Nearshore Marine Forecast, 4, Sodus Bay to Mexico Bay. Overnight, light and variable winds. Partly to mostly cloudy. Waves 1 foot or less. Monday, southwest winds less than 10 knots becoming north. Mostly sunny. Waves 1 foot or less. Monday night, northeast winds 10 knots or less becoming south. A chance of showers in the evening, then a chance of showers and thunderstorms overnight. Waves 1 foot or less. Tuesday, south winds 5 to 10 knots becoming east. Showers with a chance of thunderstorms. Waves 1 foot or less. Tuesday night, east winds 5 to 15 knots becoming northeast. Showers with a chance of thunderstorms in the evening, then showers overnight. Waves 2 feet or less. Wednesday, northeast winds 15 to 20 knots becoming north 10 to 15 knots. Showers likely with a chance of thunderstorms. Waves 1 to 3 feet. Thursday, north winds 5 to 15 knots becoming west less than 10 knots. Becoming mainly clear. Waves 1 to 3 feet subsiding to 1 foot or less. Friday, west winds 10 knots or less becoming south. Mainly clear, then becoming partly cloudy. Waves 1 foot or less. Winds and waves higher in and near thunderstorms. This is the NOAA Weather Radio KHA-53 in Rochester. Your source for official weather information across the Western Finger Lakes and the Genesee Valley. KHA-53 operates on a frequency of 162.40 MHz. The 1 a.m. weather at Rochester, it was mostly cloudy. The temperature was 68 degrees Fahrenheit or 20 degrees Celsius, the dew point 62 and the relative humidity 81%. The wind was west at 5 miles an hour. The pressure was 29.85 inches and steady. Repeating at Rochester, it was mostly cloudy, temperature 68 degrees. Around the region at 1 a.m. it was clear, with a temperature of 69 at Erie and 63 at Binghamton. It was partly cloudy, with a temperature of 70 at Toronto, 65 at Syracuse, 62 at Elmira, and 64 at Watertown. It was mostly cloudy, with a temperature of 71 at Buffalo, and 71 at Niagara Falls. The Oswego winds were from the 8 knots. The Central Lake Ontario buoy winds were southeast at 4 knots, with a temperature of 70 degrees, and the waves were 0 feet. The forecast for the Genesee Valley and Northern Finger Lakes, including Rochester, Geneseo, Canandaigua, Newark, and Fairhaven. Overnight, partly cloudy with some patchy

fog developing late. Lows ranging from the lower 60s inland to the upper 60s along the lake shore. Light southwest winds. Monday, some patchy fog in the morning, otherwise partly sunny. Scattered showers and thunderstorms in the afternoon. Humid with highs ranging from around 80 on the hilltops to the mid-80s across the lower elevations. Light southwest winds. Chance of rain 40%. Monday night, a chance of showers and thunderstorms in the evening, then showers likely with a chance of thunderstorms overnight. Muggy with lows in the mid-60s. Light winds. Chance of rain 70%. Tuesday, showers with a chance of thunderstorms. Humid with highs ranging from the mid-70s on the hilltops to the upper 70s across the lower elevations. Light winds. Chance of rain near 100%. Tuesday night, showers with a chance of thunderstorms in the evening, then showers overnight. Muggy with lows ranging from the lower 60s inland to the mid-60s along the lake shore. Light winds. Chance of rain near 100%. The forecast for the Southern Finger Lakes, including Pinyan, Seneca Falls, and Auburn. Overnight, partly cloudy. Lows in the lower 60s. Light south winds. Monday, partly sunny. Scattered showers and thunderstorms in the afternoon. Humid with highs in the lower 80s. Light winds. Chance of rain 40%. Monday night, partly cloudy with a chance of showers and thunderstorms in the evening, then mostly cloudy with showers likely with a chance of thunderstorms overnight. Muggy with lows in the mid-60s. Light winds. Chance of rain 60%. Tuesday, showers with a chance of thunderstorms. Humid with highs in the upper 70s. Light winds. Chance of rain near 100%. Tuesday night, showers with a chance of thunderstorms in the evening, then showers overnight. Muggy with lows in the lower 60s. Light winds. Chance of rain near 100%. And now the extended forecast. Wednesday, showers and a chance of thunderstorms. Highs in the mid-70s. Chance of rain 80%. Thursday, partly cloudy. Highs in the upper 70s. Lows in the lower 60s. Friday, partly cloudy. Highs in the lower 80s. Lows in the lower 60s. Saturday, mostly cloudy. A chance of showers. Highs in the mid-80s. Lows in the mid-60s. Chance of rain 40%. Sunday, showers likely and a chance of thunderstorms. Highs in the lower 80s. Lows in the mid-60s. Chance of rain 60%. This is the NOAA Weather Radio KHA 53 in Rochester. Your source for official weather information across the Western Finger Lakes and the Genesee Valley. KHA 53 operates on a frequency of 162.40 MHz. The 1 a.m. weather at Rochester, it was mostly cloudy. The temperature was 68 degrees Fahrenheit or 20 degrees Celsius, the dew point 62 and the relative humidity 81%. The wind was west at 5 miles an hour. The pressure was 29.85 inches and steady. Repeating at Rochester, it was mostly cloudy, temperature 68 degrees. Around the region at 1 a.m. it was clear, with a temperature of 69 at Erie, and 63 at Binghamton. It was partly cloudy, with a temperature of 70 at Toronto, 65 at Syracuse, 62 at Elmira, and 64 at Watertown. It was mostly cloudy, with a temperature of 71 at Buffalo, and 71 at Niagara Falls. The Oswego winds were from the Ed Knots. The Central Lake Ontario buoy winds were southeast at 4 knots, with a temperature of 70 degrees, and the waves were 0 feet. The forecast for the Genesee Valley and Northern Finger Lakes, including Rochester, Geneseo, Canandaigua, Newark, and Fairhaven. Overnight, partly cloudy with some patchy fog developing late. Lows ranging from the lower 60s inland to the upper 60s along the lake shore. Light southwest winds. Monday, some patchy fog in the morning, otherwise partly sunny. Scattered showers and thunderstorms in the afternoon. Humid with highs ranging from around 80 on the hilltops to the mid-80s across the lower elevations. Light southwest winds. Chance of rain 40%. Monday night, a chance of showers and thunderstorms in the evening, then showers likely with a chance of thunderstorms overnight.

muggy with lows in the mid-60s. Light winds. Chance of rain 70%. Tuesday, showers with a chance of thunderstorms. Humid with highs ranging from the mid-70s on the hilltops to the upper 70s across the lower elevations. Light winds. Chance of rain near 100%. Tuesday night, showers with a chance of thunderstorms in the evening, then showers overnight. Muggy with lows ranging from the lower 60s inland to the mid-60s along the lake shore. Light winds. Chance of rain near 100%. The forecast for the Southern Finger Lakes, including Pinyan, Seneca Falls, and Auburn. Overnight, partly cloudy. Lows in the lower 60s. Light south winds. Monday, partly sunny. Scattered showers and thunderstorms in the afternoon. Humid with highs in the lower 80s. Light winds. Chance of rain 40%. Monday night, partly cloudy with a chance of showers and thunderstorms in the evening, then mostly cloudy with showers likely with a chance of thunderstorms overnight. Muggy with lows in the mid-60s. Light winds. Chance of rain 60%. Tuesday, showers with a chance of thunderstorms. Humid with highs in the upper 70s. Light winds. Chance of rain near 100%. Tuesday night, showers with a chance of thunderstorms in the evening, then showers overnight. Muggy with lows in the lower 60s. Light winds. Chance of rain near 100%. And now the extended forecast. Wednesday, showers and a chance of thunderstorms. Highs in the mid-70s. Chance of rain 80%. Thursday, partly cloudy. Highs in the upper 70s. Lows in the lower 60s. Friday, partly cloudy. Highs in the lower 80s. Lows in the lower 60s. Saturday, mostly cloudy. A chance of showers. Highs in the mid-80s. Lows in the mid-60s. Chance of rain 40%. Sunday, showers likely and a chance of thunderstorms. Highs in the lower 80s. Lows in the mid-60s. Chance of rain 60%. This is the NOAA Weather Radio KHA 53 in Rochester. Your source for official weather information across the Western Finger Lakes and the Genesee Valley. KHA 53 operates on a frequency of 162.40 MHz. The 1 a.m. weather at Rochester, it was mostly cloudy. The temperature was 68 degrees Fahrenheit or 20 degrees Celsius, the dew point 62 and the relative humidity 81%. The wind was west at 5 miles an hour. The pressure was 29.85 inches and steady. Repeating at Rochester, it was mostly cloudy, temperature 68 degrees. Around the region at 1 a.m. it was clear, with a temperature of 69 at Erie and 63 at Binghamton. It was partly cloudy, with a temperature of 70 at Toronto, 65 at Syracuse, 62 at Elmira, and 64 at Watertown. It was mostly cloudy, with a temperature of 71 at Buffalo, and 71 at Niagara Falls. The Oswego winds were from the 8 knots. The Central Lake Ontario buoy winds were southeast at 4 knots, with a temperature of 70 degrees, and the waves were 0 feet. The forecast for the Genesee Valley and Northern Finger Lakes, including Rochester, Geneseo, Canandaigua, Newark, and Fairhaven. Overnight, partly cloudy with some patchy fog developing late. Lows ranging from the lower 60s inland to the upper 60s along the lake shore. Light southwest winds. Monday, some patchy fog in the morning, otherwise partly sunny. Scattered showers and thunderstorms in the afternoon. Humid with highs ranging from around 80 on the hilltops to the mid-80s across the lower elevations. Light southwest winds. Chance of rain 40%. Monday night, a chance of showers and thunderstorms in the evening, then showers likely with a chance of thunderstorms overnight. Muggy with lows in the mid-60s. Light winds. Chance of rain 70%. Tuesday, showers with a chance of thunderstorms. Humid with highs ranging from the mid-70s on the hilltops to the upper 70s across the lower elevations. Light winds. Chance of rain near 100%. Tuesday night, showers with a chance of thunderstorms in the evening, then showers overnight. Muggy with lows ranging from the lower 60s inland to the mid-60s along the lake shore. Light winds.

chance of rain near 100%. The forecast for the Southern Finger Lakes, including Tinian, Seneca Falls, and Auburn. Overnight, partly cloudy. Lows in the lower 60s. Light south winds. Monday, partly sunny. Scattered showers and thunderstorms in the afternoon. Humid with highs in the lower 80s. Light winds. Chance of rain 40%. Monday night, partly cloudy with a chance of showers and thunderstorms in the evening, then mostly cloudy with showers likely with a chance of thunderstorms overnight. Muggy with lows in the mid-60s. Light winds. Chance of rain 60%. Tuesday, showers with a chance of thunderstorms. Humid with highs in the upper 70s. Light winds. Chance of rain near 100%. Tuesday night, showers with a chance of thunderstorms in the evening, then showers overnight. Muggy with lows in the lower 60s. Light winds. Chance of rain near 100%. And now the extended forecast. Wednesday, showers and a chance of thunderstorms. Highs in the mid-70s. Chance of rain 80%. Thursday, partly cloudy. Highs in the upper 70s. Lows in the lower 60s. Friday, partly cloudy. Highs in the lower 80s. Lows in the lower 60s. Saturday, mostly cloudy. A chance of showers. Highs in the mid-80s. Lows in the mid-60s. Chance of rain 40%. Sunday, showers likely and a chance of thunderstorms. Highs in the lower 80s. Lows in the mid-60s. Chance of rain 60%. This is the NOAA Weather Radio KHA 53 in Rochester. Your source for official weather information across the Western Finger Lakes and the Genesee Valley. KHA 53 operates on a frequency of 162.40 MHz. The 1 a.m. weather at Rochester, it was mostly cloudy. The temperature was 68 degrees Fahrenheit or 20 degrees Celsius, the dew point 62 and the relative humidity 81%. The wind was west at 5 miles an hour. The pressure was 29.85 inches and steady. Repeating at Rochester, it was mostly cloudy, temperature 68 degrees. Around the region at 1 a.m. it was clear, with a temperature of 69 at Erie, and 63 at Binghamton. It was partly cloudy, with a temperature of 70 at Toronto, 65 at Syracuse, 62 at Elmira, and 64 at Watertown. It was mostly cloudy, with a temperature of 71 at Buffalo, and 71 at Niagara Falls. The Oswego winds were from the 8 knots. The Central Lake Ontario buoy winds were southeast at 4 knots, with a temperature of 70 degrees, and the waves were 0 feet. The forecast for the Genesee Valley and Northern Finger Lakes, including Rochester, Geneseo, Canandaigua, Newark, and Fairhaven. Overnight, partly cloudy with some patchy fog developing late. Lows ranging from the lower 60s inland to the upper 60s along the lake shore. Light southwest winds. Monday, some patchy fog in the morning, otherwise partly sunny. Scattered showers and thunderstorms in the afternoon. Humid with highs ranging from around 80 on the hilltops to the mid-80s across the lower elevations. Light southwest winds. Chance of rain 40%. Monday night, a chance of showers and thunderstorms in the evening, then showers likely with a chance of thunderstorms overnight. Muggy with lows in the mid-60s. Light winds. Chance of rain 70%. Tuesday, showers with a chance of thunderstorms. Humid with highs ranging from the mid-70s on the hilltops to the upper 70s across the lower elevations. Light winds. Chance of rain near 100%. Tuesday night, showers with a chance of thunderstorms in the evening, then showers overnight. Muggy with lows ranging from the lower 60s inland to the mid-60s along the lake shore. Light winds. Chance of rain near 100%. The forecast for the Southern Finger Lakes, including Tinian, Seneca Falls, and Auburn. Overnight, partly cloudy. Lows in the lower 60s. Light south winds. Monday, partly sunny. Scattered showers and thunderstorms in the afternoon. Humid with highs in the lower 80s. Light winds. Chance of rain 40%. Monday night, partly cloudy with a chance of showers and thunderstorms in the evening, then mostly cloudy with showers likely with

Chance of thunderstorms overnight. Muggy with lows in the mid-60s. Light winds. Chance of rain 60%. Tuesday, showers with a chance of thunderstorms. Humid with highs in the upper 70s. Light winds. Chance of rain near 100%. Tuesday night, showers with a chance of thunderstorms in the evening, then showers overnight. Muggy with lows in the lower 60s. Light winds. Chance of rain near 100%. And now the extended forecast. Wednesday, showers and a chance of thunderstorms. Highs in the mid-70s. Chance of rain 80%. Thursday, partly cloudy. Highs in the upper 70s. Lows in the lower 60s. Friday, partly cloudy. Highs in the lower 80s. Lows in the lower 60s. Saturday, mostly cloudy. A chance of showers. Highs in the mid-80s. Lows in the mid-60s. Chance of rain 40%. Sunday, showers likely and a chance of thunderstorms. Highs in the lower 80s. Lows in the mid-60s. Chance of rain 60%. This is the NOAA Weather Radio KHA 53 in Rochester. Your source for official weather information across the Western Finger Lakes and the Genesee Valley. KHA 53 operates on a frequency of 162.40 MHz. The 1 a.m. weather at Rochester, it was mostly cloudy. The temperature was 68 degrees Fahrenheit or 20 degrees Celsius, the dew point 62 and the relative humidity 81%. The wind was west at 5 miles an hour. The pressure was 29.85 inches and steady. Repeating at Rochester, it was mostly cloudy, temperature 68 degrees. Around the region at 1 a.m. it was clear, with a temperature of 69 at Erie, and 63 at Binghamton. It was partly cloudy, with a temperature of 70 at Toronto, 65 at Syracuse, 62 at Elmira, and 64 at Watertown. It was mostly cloudy, with a temperature of 71 at Buffalo, and 71 at Niagara Falls. The Oswego winds were from the at knots. The Central Lake Ontario buoy winds were southeast at 4 knots, with a temperature of 70 degrees, and the waves were 0 feet. The forecast for the Genesee Valley and Northern Finger Lakes, including Rochester, Geneseo, Canandaigua, Newark, and Fairhaven. Overnight, partly cloudy with some patchy fog developing late. Lows ranging from the lower 60s inland to the upper 60s along the lake shore. Light southwest winds. Monday, some patchy fog in the morning, otherwise partly sunny. Scattered showers and thunderstorms in the afternoon. Humid with highs ranging from around 80 on the hilltops to the mid-80s across the lower elevations. Light southwest winds. Chance of rain 40%. Monday night, a chance of showers and thunderstorms in the evening, then showers likely with a chance of thunderstorms overnight. Muggy with lows in the mid-60s. Light winds. Chance of rain 70%. Tuesday, showers with a chance of thunderstorms. Humid with highs ranging from the mid-70s on the hilltops to the upper 70s across the lower elevations. Light winds. Chance of rain near 100%. Tuesday night, showers with a chance of thunderstorms in the evening, then showers overnight. Muggy with lows ranging from the lower 60s inland to the mid-60s along the lake shore. Light winds. Chance of rain near 100%. The forecast for the Southern Finger Lakes, including Pinyan, Seneca Falls, and Auburn. Overnight, partly cloudy. Lows in the lower 60s. Light south winds. Monday, partly sunny. Scattered showers and thunderstorms in the afternoon. Humid with highs in the lower 80s. Light winds. Chance of rain 40%. Monday night, partly cloudy with a chance of showers and thunderstorms in the evening, then mostly cloudy with showers likely with a chance of thunderstorms overnight. Muggy with lows in the mid-60s. Light winds. Chance of rain 60%. Tuesday, showers with a chance of thunderstorms. Humid with highs in the upper 70s. Light winds. Chance of rain near 100%. Tuesday night, showers with a chance of thunderstorms in the evening, then showers overnight. Muggy with lows in the lower 60s. Light winds. Chance of rain near 100%. And now the extended forecast.
Wednesday, showers and a chance of thunderstorms. Highs in the mid-70s. Chance of rain 80%. Thursday, partly cloudy. Highs in the upper 70s. Lows in the lower 60s. Friday, partly cloudy. Highs in the lower 80s. Lows in the lower 60s. Saturday, mostly cloudy. A chance of showers. Highs in the mid-80s. Lows in the mid-60s. Chance of rain 40%. Sunday, showers likely and a chance of thunderstorms. Highs in the lower 80s. Lows in the mid-60s. Chance of rain 60%. This is the NOAA Weather Radio KHA 53 in Rochester. Your source for official weather information across the Western Finger Lakes and the Genesee Valley. KHA 53 operates on a frequency of 162.40 MHz. The 1 a.m. weather at Rochester, it was mostly cloudy. The temperature was 68 degrees Fahrenheit or 20 degrees Celsius, the dew point 62 and the relative humidity 81%. The wind was west at 5 miles an hour. The pressure was 29.85 inches and steady. Repeating at Rochester, it was mostly cloudy, temperature 68 degrees. Around the region at 1 a.m. it was clear, with a temperature of 69 at Erie and 63 at Binghamton. It was partly cloudy, with a temperature of 70 at Toronto, 65 at Syracuse, 62 at Elmira, and 64 at Watertown. It was mostly cloudy, with a temperature of 71 at Buffalo, and 71 at Niagara Falls. The Oswego winds were from the 8 knots. The Central Lake Ontario buoy winds were southeast at 4 knots, with a temperature of 70 degrees, and the waves were 0 feet. Open lake forecast, 4, the Niagara River to Hamlin Beach beyond 5 miles from shore. Overnight, southwest winds less than 10 knots. Waves 1 foot or less. Monday, southwest winds 10 knots or less becoming east. Waves 1 foot or less. Monday night, southeast winds 5 to 10 knots becoming southwest. Showers likely with a chance of thunderstorms. Waves 1 foot or less. Tuesday, southwest winds 5 to 10 knots becoming northeast. Showers likely in the morning, then showers with a chance of thunderstorms in the afternoon. Waves 1 foot or less. Tuesday night, north winds 5 to 15 knots increasing to 15 to 20 knots. Showers with a chance of thunderstorms in the evening, then showers likely overnight. Waves 1 to 3 feet. Wednesday, north winds 15 to 20 knots diminishing to 10 to 15 knots. A chance of showers. Waves 2 to 4 feet subsiding to 1 to 3 feet. Thursday, north winds 5 to 15 knots becoming northwest. Waves 2 feet or less. Friday, west winds less than 10 knots becoming southwest. Waves 1 foot or less. Winds and waves higher in and near thunderstorms. Open lake forecast, 4, Hamlin Beach to Mexico Bay beyond 5 miles from shore. Overnight, southwest winds less than 10 knots. Waves 1 foot or less. Monday, southwest winds 5 to 10 knots becoming north. Waves 1 foot or less. Monday night, east winds 10 knots or less becoming south. Showers likely with a chance of thunderstorms. Waves 1 foot or less. Tuesday, south winds 5 to 10 knots becoming east. Showers with a chance of thunderstorms. Waves 1 foot or less. Tuesday night, east winds 5 to 15 knots becoming northeast 15 to 20 knots. Showers with a chance of thunderstorms in the evening, then showers overnight. Waves 1 to 3 feet. Wednesday, northeast winds 15 to 20 knots becoming north 10 to 15 knots. Showers likely with a chance of thunderstorms. Waves 2 to 4 feet subsiding to 1 to 3 feet. Thursday, north winds 5 to 15 knots becoming west less than 10 knots. Waves 1 to 3 feet subsiding to 1 foot or less. Friday, west winds 10 knots or less becoming southwest. Waves 1 foot or less. Winds and waves higher in and near thunderstorms. This is the NOAA Weather Radio KHA 53 in Rochester. Your source for official weather information across the Western Finger Lakes and the Genesee Valley. 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The 2 a.m.

at Rochester, it was mostly cloudy. The temperature was 67 degrees Fahrenheit or 19 degrees Celsius, the dew point 62 and the relative humidity 84%. The wind was southwest at 3 miles an hour. The pressure was 29.84 inches and falling. Repeating at Rochester, it was mostly cloudy, temperature 67 degrees. Around the region at 1 a.m. it was clear, with a temperature of 69 at Erie, and 63 at Binghamton. It was partly cloudy, with a temperature of 70 at Toronto, 65 at Syracuse, 62 at Elmira, and 64 at Watertown. It was mostly cloudy, with a temperature of 71 at Buffalo, and 71 at Niagara Falls. The Oswego winds were from the at knots. The Central Lake Ontario buoy winds were southeast at 4 knots, with a temperature of 70 degrees, and the waves were 0 feet. The forecast for the Genesee Valley and Northern Finger Lakes, including Rochester, Geneseo, Canandaigua, Newark, and Fairhaven. Overnight, partly cloudy with some patchy fog developing late. Lows ranging from the lower 60s inland to the upper 60s along the lake shore. Light southwest winds. Monday, some patchy fog in the morning, otherwise partly sunny. Scattered showers and thunderstorms in the afternoon. Humid with highs ranging from around 80 on the hilltops to the mid-80s across the lower elevations. Light southwest winds. Chance of rain 40%. Monday night, a chance of showers and thunderstorms in the evening, then showers likely with a chance of thunderstorms overnight. Monday with lows in the mid-60s. Light winds. Chance of rain 70%. Tuesday, showers with a chance of thunderstorms. Humid with highs ranging from the mid-70s on the hilltops to the upper 70s across the lower elevations. Light winds. Chance of rain near 100%. Tuesday night, showers with a chance of thunderstorms in the evening, then showers overnight. Muggy with lows ranging from the lower 60s inland to the mid-60s along the lake shore. Light winds. Chance of rain near 100%. The forecast for the Southern Finger Lakes, including Pinyan, Seneca Falls, and Auburn. Overnight, partly cloudy. Lows in the lower 60s. Light south winds. Monday, partly sunny. Scattered showers and thunderstorms in the afternoon. Humid with highs in the lower 80s. Light winds. Chance of rain 40%. Monday night, partly cloudy with a chance of showers and thunderstorms in the evening, then mostly cloudy with showers likely with a chance of thunderstorms overnight. Muggy with lows in the mid-60s. Light winds. Chance of rain 60%. Tuesday, showers with a chance of thunderstorms. Humid with highs in the upper 70s. Light winds. Chance of rain near 100%. Tuesday night, showers with a chance of thunderstorms in the evening, then showers overnight. Muggy with lows in the lower 60s. Light winds. Chance of rain near 100%. And now the extended forecast. Wednesday, showers and a chance of thunderstorms. Highs in the mid-70s. Chance of rain 80%. Thursday, partly cloudy. Highs in the upper 70s. Lows in the lower 60s. Friday, partly cloudy. Highs in the lower 80s. Lows in the lower 60s. Saturday, mostly cloudy. A chance of showers. Highs in the mid-80s. Lows in the mid-60s. Chance of rain 40%. Sunday, showers likely and a chance of thunderstorms. Highs in the lower 80s. Lows in the mid-60s. Chance of rain 60%. This is the NOAA Weather Radio KHA 53 in Rochester. Your source for official weather information across the Western Finger Lakes and the Genesee Valley. KHA 53 operates on a frequency of 162.40 MHz. The 2 a.m. weather at Rochester, it was mostly cloudy. The temperature was 67 degrees Fahrenheit or 19 degrees Celsius, the dew point 62 and the relative humidity 84%. The wind was southwest at 3 miles an hour. The pressure was 29.84 inches and falling. Repeating at Rochester, it was mostly cloudy, temperature 67 degrees. Around the region at 2 a.m. at Elmira, fog was reported, with a temperature of 62. At Binghamton, it was clear, with a temperature of 63.

otherwise partly sunny. Scattered showers and thunderstorms in the afternoon. Humid with highs ranging from around 80 on the hilltops to the mid-80s across the lower elevations. Light southwest winds. Chance of rain 40%. Monday night, a chance of showers and thunderstorms in the evening, then showers likely with a chance of thunderstorms overnight. Monday with lows in the mid-60s. Light winds. Chance of rain 70%. Tuesday, showers with a chance of thunderstorms. Humid with highs ranging from the mid-70s on the hilltops to the upper 70s across the lower elevations. Light winds. Chance of rain near 100%. Tuesday night, showers with a chance of thunderstorms in the evening, then showers overnight. Monday with lows ranging from the lower 60s inland to the mid-60s along the lake shore. Light winds. Chance of rain near 100%. The forecast for the Southern Finger Lakes, including Tinian, Seneca Falls, and Auburn. Overnight, partly cloudy. Lows in the lower 60s. Light south winds. Monday, partly sunny. Scattered showers and thunderstorms in the afternoon. Humid with highs in the lower 80s. Light winds. Chance of rain 40%. Monday night, partly cloudy with a chance of showers and thunderstorms in the evening, then mostly cloudy with showers likely with a chance of thunderstorms overnight. Monday with lows in the mid-60s. Light winds. Chance of rain 60%. Tuesday, showers with a chance of thunderstorms. Humid with highs in the upper 70s. Light winds. Chance of rain near 100%. Tuesday night, showers with a chance of thunderstorms in the evening, then showers overnight. Monday with lows in the lower 60s. Light winds. Chance of rain near 100%. And now the extended forecast. Wednesday, showers and a chance of thunderstorms. Highs in the mid-70s. Chance of rain 80%. Thursday, partly cloudy. Highs in the upper 70s. Lows in the lower 60s. Friday, partly cloudy. Highs in the lower 80s. Lows in the lower 60s. Saturday, mostly cloudy. A chance of showers. Highs in the mid-80s. Lows in the mid-60s. Chance of rain 40%. Sunday, showers likely and a chance of thunderstorms. Highs in the lower 80s. Lows in the mid-60s. Chance of rain 60%. This is the NOAA Weather Radio KHA 53 in Rochester. Your source for official weather information across the Western Finger Lakes and the Genesee Valley. KHA 53 operates on a frequency of 162.40 MHz. The 2 a.m. weather at Rochester, it was mostly cloudy. The temperature was 67 degrees Fahrenheit or 19 degrees Celsius, the dew point 62 and the relative humidity 84%. The wind was southwest at 3 miles an hour. The pressure was 29.84 inches and falling. Repeating at Rochester, it was mostly cloudy, temperature 67 degrees. Around the region at 2 a.m. at Elmira, fog was reported, with a temperature of 62. At Binghamton, it was clear, with a temperature of 63. It was partly cloudy, with a temperature of 68 at Erie, 69 at Buffalo, 70 at Niagara Falls, and 64 at Syracuse. At Watertown, it was mostly cloudy, with a temperature of 64. The Oswego winds were from the head knots. The Central Lake Ontario buoy winds were southwest at 4 knots, with a temperature of 71 degrees, and the waves were 0 feet. Around the region at 2 a.m. at Elmira, fog was reported, with a temperature of 61. At Binghamton, it was clear, with a temperature of 63. It was partly cloudy, with a temperature of 68 at Erie, 70 at Niagara Falls, and 64 at Syracuse. It was mostly cloudy, with a temperature of 69 at Buffalo, 68 at Toronto, and 64 at Watertown. The Oswego winds were from the head knots. The Central Lake Ontario buoy winds were southwest at 4 knots, with a temperature of 71 degrees, and the waves were 0 feet. The forecast for the Genesee Valley and Northern Finger Lakes, including Rochester, Geneseo, Canandaigua, Newark, and Fairhaven. Overnight, partly cloudy with some patchy fog developing late. Lows ranging from the lower 60s inland to the upper 60s along the lake.

like southwest winds. Monday, some patchy fog in the morning, otherwise partly sunny. Scattered showers and thunderstorms in the afternoon. Humid with highs ranging from around 80 on the hilltops to the mid-80s across the lower elevations. Light southwest winds. Chance of rain 40%. Monday night, a chance of showers and thunderstorms in the evening, then showers likely with a chance of thunderstorms overnight. Muggy with lows in the mid-60s. Light winds. Chance of rain 70%. Tuesday, showers with a chance of thunderstorms. Humid with highs ranging from the mid-70s on the hilltops to the upper 70s across the lower elevations. Light winds. Chance of rain near 100%. Tuesday night, showers with a chance of thunderstorms in the evening, then showers overnight. Muggy with lows ranging from the lower 60s inland to the mid-60s along the lake shore. Light winds. Chance of rain near 100%. The forecast for the Southern Finger Lakes, including Pinyan, Seneca Falls, and Auburn. Overnight, partly cloudy. Lows in the lower 60s. Light south winds. Monday, partly sunny. Scattered showers and thunderstorms in the afternoon. Humid with highs in the lower 80s. Light winds. Chance of rain 40%. Monday night, partly cloudy with a chance of showers and thunderstorms in the evening, then mostly cloudy with showers likely with a chance of thunderstorms overnight. Muggy with lows in the mid-60s. Light winds. Chance of rain 60%. Tuesday, showers with a chance of thunderstorms. Humid with highs in the upper 70s. Light winds. Chance of rain near 100%. Tuesday night, showers with a chance of thunderstorms in the evening, then showers overnight. Muggy with lows in the lower 60s. Light winds. Chance of rain near 100%. And now the extended forecast. Wednesday, showers and a chance of thunderstorms. Highs in the mid-70s. Chance of rain 80%. Thursday, partly cloudy. Highs in the upper 70s. Lows in the lower 60s. Friday, partly cloudy. Highs in the lower 80s. Lows in the lower 60s. Saturday, mostly cloudy. A chance of showers. Highs in the mid-80s. Lows in the mid-60s. Chance of rain 40%. Sunday, showers likely and a chance of thunderstorms. Highs in the lower 80s. Lows in the mid-60s. Chance of rain 60%. This is the NOAA Weather Radio KHA 53 in Rochester. Your source for official weather information across the Western Finger Lakes and the Genesee Valley. KHA 53 operates on a frequency of 162.40 MHz. The 2 a.m. weather at Rochester, it was mostly cloudy. The temperature was 67 degrees Fahrenheit or 19 degrees Celsius, the dew point 62 and the relative humidity 84%. The wind was southwest at 3 miles an hour. The pressure was 29.84 inches and falling. Repeating at Rochester, it was mostly cloudy, temperature 67 degrees. Around the region at 2 a.m. at Elmira, fog was reported, with a temperature of 61. At Binghamton, it was clear, with a temperature of 63. It was partly cloudy, with a temperature of 68 at Erie, 70 at Niagara Falls, and 64 at Syracuse. It was mostly cloudy, with a temperature of 69 at Buffalo, 68 at Toronto, and 64 at Watertown. The Oswego winds were from the Ed knots. The Central Lake Ontario buoy winds were southwest at 4 knots, with a temperature of 71 degrees, and the waves were 0 feet. The forecast for the Genesee Valley and Northern Finger Lakes, including Rochester, Geneseo, Canandaigua, Newark, and Fairhaven. Overnight, partly cloudy with some patchy fog developing late. Lows ranging from the lower 60s inland to the upper 60s along the lake shore. Light southwest winds. Monday, some patchy fog in the morning, otherwise partly sunny. Scattered showers and thunderstorms in the afternoon. Humid with highs ranging from around 80 on the hilltops to the mid-80s across the lower elevations. Light southwest winds. Chance of rain 40%. Monday night, a chance of showers and thunderstorms in the evening, then showers likely with a chance of thunderstorms overnight. Muggy with lows in the mid-

60s. Light winds. Chance of rain 70%. Tuesday, showers with a chance of thunderstorms. Humid with highs ranging from the mid-70s on the hilltops to the upper 70s across the lower elevations. Light winds. Chance of rain near 100%. Tuesday night, showers with a chance of thunderstorms in the evening, then showers overnight. Muggy with lows ranging from the lower 60s inland to the mid-60s along the lake shore. Light winds. Chance of rain near 100%. The forecast for the Southern Finger Lakes, including Pinyan, Seneca Falls, and Auburn. Overnight, partly cloudy. Lows in the lower 60s. Light south winds. Monday, partly sunny. Scattered showers and thunderstorms in the afternoon. Humid with highs in the lower 80s. Light winds. Chance of rain 40%. Monday night, partly cloudy with a chance of showers and thunderstorms in the evening, then mostly cloudy with showers likely with a chance of thunderstorms overnight. Muggy with lows in the mid-60s. Light winds. Chance of rain 60%. Tuesday, showers with a chance of thunderstorms. Humid with highs in the upper 70s. Light winds. Chance of rain near 100%. Tuesday night, showers with a chance of thunderstorms in the evening, then showers overnight. Muggy with lows in the lower 60s. Light winds. Chance of rain near 100%. And now the extended forecast. Wednesday, showers and a chance of thunderstorms. Highs in the mid-70s. Chance of rain 80%. Thursday, partly cloudy. Highs in the upper 70s. Lows in the lower 60s. Friday, partly cloudy. Highs in the lower 80s. Lows in the lower 60s. Saturday, mostly cloudy. A chance of showers. Highs in the mid-80s. Lows in the mid-60s. Chance of rain 40%. Sunday, showers likely and a chance of thunderstorms. Highs in the lower 80s. Lows in the mid-60s. Chance of rain 60%. This is the NOAA Weather Radio KHA-53 in Rochester. 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KHA-53 operates on a frequency of 162.40 MHz. The 2 a.m. weather at Rochester, it was mostly cloudy. The temperature was 67 degrees Fahrenheit or 19 degrees Celsius, the dew point 62 and the relative humidity 84%. The wind was southwest at 3 miles an hour. The pressure was 29.84 inches and falling. Repeating at Rochester, it was mostly cloudy, temperature 67 degrees. Around the region at 2 a.m. at Elmira, fog was reported, with a temperature of 61. At Binghamton, it was clear, with a temperature of 63. It was partly cloudy, with a temperature of 68 at Erie, 70 at Niagara Falls, and 64 at Syracuse. It was mostly cloudy, with a temperature of 69 at Buffalo, 68 at Toronto, and 64 at Watertown. The Oswego winds were from the at knots. The Central Lake Ontario buoy winds were southwest at 4 knots, with a temperature of 71 degrees, and the waves were 0 feet. The forecast for the Genesee Valley and Northern Finger Lakes, including Rochester, Geneseo, Canandaigua, Newark, and Fairhaven. Overnight, partly cloudy with some patchy fog developing late. Lows ranging from the lower 60s inland to the upper 60s along the lake shore. Light southwest winds. Monday, some patchy fog in the morning, otherwise partly sunny. Scattered showers and thunderstorms in the afternoon. Humid with highs ranging from around 80 on the hilltops to the mid-80s across the lower elevations. Light southwest winds. Chance of rain 40%. Monday night, a chance of showers and thunderstorms in the evening, then showers likely with a chance of thunderstorms overnight. Muggy with lows in the mid-60s. Light winds. Chance of rain 70%. Tuesday, showers with a chance of thunderstorms. Humid with highs ranging from the mid-70s on the hilltops to the upper 70s across the lower elevations. Light winds. Chance of rain near 100%. Tuesday night, showers with a chance of thunderstorms in the evening, then showers overnight. Muggy with lows ranging from the lower 60s inland to the mid-60s along the lake shore.

light winds. Chance of rain near 100%. The forecast for the southern Finger Lakes, including Pingan, Seneca Falls, and Auburn. Overnight, partly cloudy. Lows in the lower 60s. Light south winds. Monday, partly sunny. Scattered showers and thunderstorms in the afternoon. Humid with highs in the lower 80s. Light winds. Chance of rain 40%. Monday night, partly cloudy with a chance of showers and thunderstorms in the evening, then mostly cloudy with showers likely with a chance of thunderstorms overnight. Muggy with lows in the mid-60s. Light winds. Chance of rain 60%. Tuesday, showers with a chance of thunderstorms. Humid with highs in the upper 70s. Light winds. Chance of rain near 100%. Tuesday night, showers with a chance of thunderstorms in the evening, then showers overnight. Muggy with lows in the lower 60s. Light winds. Chance of rain near 100%. And now the extended forecast. Wednesday, showers and a chance of thunderstorms. Highs in the mid-70s. Chance of rain 80%. Thursday, partly cloudy. Highs in the upper 70s. Lows in the lower 60s. Friday, partly cloudy. Highs in the lower 80s. Lows in the lower 60s. Saturday, mostly cloudy. A chance of showers. Highs in the mid-80s. Lows in the mid-60s. Chance of rain 40%. Sunday, showers likely and a chance of thunderstorms. Highs in the lower 80s. Lows in the mid-60s. Chance of rain 60%. This is the NOAA Weather Radio KHA 53 in Rochester. Your source for official weather information across the Western Finger Lakes and the Genesee Valley. KHA 53 operates on a frequency of 162.40 MHz. The 2 a.m. weather at Rochester, it was mostly cloudy. The temperature was 67 degrees Fahrenheit or 19 degrees Celsius, the dew point 62 and the relative humidity 84%. The wind was southwest at 3 miles an hour. The pressure was 29.84 inches and falling. Repeating at Rochester, it was mostly cloudy, temperature 67 degrees. Around the region at 2 a.m. at Elmira, fog was reported, with a temperature of 61. At Binghamton, it was clear, with a temperature of 63. It was partly cloudy, with a temperature of 68 at Erie, 70 at Niagara Falls, and 64 at Syracuse. It was mostly cloudy, with a temperature of 69 at Buffalo, 68 at Toronto, and 64 at Watertown. The Oswego winds were from the Ed Knots. The Central Lake Ontario buoy winds were southwest at 4 knots, with a temperature of 71 degrees, and the waves were 0 feet. The Rochester, New York climate summary for yesterday, July 26, 2026. Yesterday's high temperature of 81 degrees occurred at 3:12 p.m. Yesterday's low temperature of 64 degrees occurred at 6:15 a.m. No precipitation fell yesterday, which leaves the monthly total at 4.56 inches. The total precipitation for the year still stands at 27.86 inches. There were no heating degree days yesterday. This leaves the monthly total at 5. The yearly total since July 1st is 5. There were 8 cooling degree days yesterday. This brings the monthly total to 204. The yearly total since January 1st is 361. Yesterday the maximum wind observed was 13 miles an hour from the northwest. The highest wind gust observed was 17 miles per hour from the northwest, which occurred at 3:21 p.m. Yesterday the average wind speed was 5 miles per hour. The record high for today is 98, which last occurred in 1894, and the record low is 45, which occurred in 1977. Sunrise today is at 5:56 a.m. and sunset is at 8:38 p.m. The forecast for the Genesee Valley and Northern Finger Lakes, including Rochester, Geneseo, Canandaigua, Newark, and Fairhaven. Overnight, partly cloudy with some patchy fog developing late. Lows ranging from the lower 60s inland to the upper 60s along the lake shore. Light southwest winds. Monday, some patchy fog in the morning, otherwise partly sunny. Scattered showers and thunderstorms in the afternoon. Humid with highs ranging from around 80 on the hilltops to the mid.

80s across the lower elevations. Light southwest winds. Chance of rain 40%. Monday night, a chance of showers and thunderstorms in the evening, then showers likely with a chance of thunderstorms overnight. Muggy with lows in the mid-60s. Light winds. Chance of rain 70%. Tuesday, showers with a chance of thunderstorms. Humid with highs ranging from the mid-70s on the hilltops to the upper 70s across the lower elevations. Light winds. Chance of rain near 100%. Tuesday night, showers with a chance of thunderstorms in the evening, then showers overnight. Muggy with lows ranging from the lower 60s inland to the mid-60s along the lake shore. Light winds. Chance of rain near 100%. The forecast for the Southern Finger Lakes, including Pinyan, Seneca Falls, and Auburn. Overnight, partly cloudy. Lows in the lower 60s. Light south winds. Monday, partly sunny. Scattered showers and thunderstorms in the afternoon. Humid with highs in the lower 80s. Light winds. Chance of rain 40%. Monday night, partly cloudy with a chance of showers and thunderstorms in the evening, then mostly cloudy with showers likely with a chance of thunderstorms overnight. Muggy with lows in the mid-60s. Light winds. Chance of rain 60%. Tuesday, showers with a chance of thunderstorms. Humid with highs in the upper 70s. Light winds. Chance of rain near 100%. Tuesday night, showers with a chance of thunderstorms in the evening, then showers overnight. Muggy with lows in the lower 60s. Light winds. Chance of rain near 100%. And now the extended forecast. Wednesday, showers and a chance of thunderstorms. Highs in the mid-70s. Chance of rain 80%. Thursday, partly cloudy. Highs in the upper 70s. Lows in the lower 60s. Friday, partly cloudy. Highs in the lower 80s. Lows in the lower 60s. Saturday, mostly cloudy. A chance of showers. Highs in the mid-80s. Lows in the mid-60s. Chance of rain 40%. Sunday, showers likely and a chance of thunderstorms. Highs in the lower 80s. Lows in the mid-60s. Chance of rain 60%. The Nearshore Marine Forecast, for the Niagara River to Hamelin Beach along Lake Ontario. Overnight, southwest winds less than 10 knots. Partly cloudy. Waves 1 foot or less. Monday, southwest winds 10 knots or less becoming east. Mostly sunny. Waves 1 foot or less. Monday night, southeast winds 5 to 10 knots becoming southwest. Showers likely with a chance of thunderstorms. Waves 1 foot or less. Tuesday, southwest winds 5 to 10 knots becoming northeast. Showers in the morning, then showers with a chance of thunderstorms in the afternoon. Waves 1 foot or less. Tuesday night, north winds 5 to 15 knots increasing to 15 to 20 knots. Showers with a chance of thunderstorms in the evening, then showers overnight. Waves 1 to 3 feet. Wednesday, north winds 15 to 20 knots diminishing to 5 to 15 knots. Showers likely during the day, then a chance of showers Wednesday night. Waves 2 to 4 feet subsiding to 1 to 3 feet. Thursday, north winds 5 to 15 knots becoming west less than 10 knots. Becoming mainly clear. Waves 2 feet or less. Friday, west winds less than 10 knots becoming southwest. Mainly clear, then becoming mostly cloudy. Waves 1 foot or less. Winds and waves higher in and west. Mainly clear, then becoming mostly cloudy. Waves 1 foot or less. Winds and waves higher in and near thunderstorms. The Nearshore Marine Forecast, for Hamelin Beach to Sodus Bay. Overnight, light and variable winds. Partly cloudy. Waves 1 foot or less. Monday, southwest winds less than 10 knots becoming northeast. Mostly sunny. Waves 1 foot or less. Monday night, east winds less than 10 knots becoming south. Showers likely with a chance of thunderstorms. Waves 1 foot or less. Tuesday, south winds 10 knots or less becoming east. Showers with a chance of thunderstorms. Waves 1 foot.

or less. Tuesday night, northeast winds 5 to 15 knots, increasing to 15 to 20 knots. Showers with a chance of thunderstorms in the evening, then showers overnight. Waves 1 to 3 feet. Wednesday, northeast winds 15 to 20 knots, becoming north 5 to 15 knots. Showers likely with a chance of thunderstorms. Waves 2 to 4 feet, subsiding to 1 to 3 feet. Thursday, north winds 5 to 15 knots, becoming west less than 10 knots. Becoming mainly clear. Waves 1 to 3 feet, subsiding to 1 foot or less. Friday, west winds less than 10 knots, becoming southwest. Mainly clear, then becoming mostly cloudy. Waves 1 foot or less. Winds and waves higher and near thunderstorms. The water temperature off Rochester is 69 degrees. The Nearshore Marine Forecast, 4, Sodus Bay to Mexico Bay. Overnight, light and variable winds. Partly to mostly cloudy. Waves 1 foot or less. Monday, southwest winds less than 10 knots, becoming north. Mostly sunny. Waves 1 foot or less. Monday night, northeast winds 10 knots or less, becoming south. A chance of showers in the evening, then a chance of showers and thunderstorms overnight. Waves 1 foot or less. Tuesday, south winds 5 to 10 knots, becoming east. Showers with a chance of thunderstorms. Waves 1 foot or less. Tuesday night, east winds 5 to 15 knots, becoming northeast. Showers with a chance of thunderstorms in the evening, then showers overnight. Waves 2 feet or less. Wednesday, northeast winds 15 to 20 knots, becoming north 10 to 15 knots. Showers likely with a chance of thunderstorms. Waves 1 to 3 feet. Thursday, north winds 5 to 15 knots, becoming west less than 10 knots. Becoming mainly clear. Waves 1 to 3 feet, subsiding to 1 foot or less. Friday, west winds 10 knots or less, becoming south. Mainly clear, then becoming partly cloudy. Waves 1 foot or less. Winds and waves higher and near thunderstorms. This is the NOAA Weather Radio KHA 53 in Rochester. Your source for official weather information across the Western Finger Lakes and the Genesee Valley. KHA 53 operates on a frequency of 162.40 MHz. The 2 a.m. weather at Rochester, it was mostly cloudy. The temperature was 67 degrees Fahrenheit or 19 degrees Celsius, the dew point 62 and the relative humidity 84%. The wind was southwest at 3 miles an hour. The pressure was 29.84 inches and falling. Repeating at Rochester, it was mostly cloudy, temperature 67 degrees. Around the region at 2 a.m. at Elmira, fog was reported, with a temperature of 61. At Binghamton, it was clear, with a temperature of 63. It was partly cloudy, with a temperature of 68 at Erie, 70 at Niagara Falls, and 64 at Syracuse. It was mostly cloudy, with a temperature of 69 at Buffalo, 68 at Toronto, and 64 at Watertown. The Oswego winds were from the Ed knots. The Central Lake Ontario buoy winds were southwest at 4 knots, with a temperature of 71 degrees, and the waves were 0 feet. The forecast for the Genesee Valley and Northern Finger Lakes, including Rochester, Geneseo, Canandaigua, Newark, and Fairhaven. Overnight, partly to mostly cloudy with some patchy fog. Lows ranging from the lower 60s inland to the upper 60s along the lake shore. Light southwest winds. Monday, some patchy fog in the morning, otherwise partly sunny. Humid with highs ranging from the upper 70s on the hilltops to the mid-80s across the lower elevations. Light southwest winds. Monday night, mostly cloudy. Showers likely with a chance of thunderstorms overnight. Monday with lows in the mid-60s. Light winds. Chance of rain 70%. Tuesday, showers with a chance of thunderstorms. Humid with highs ranging from the lower 70s on the hilltops to the mid-70s across the lower elevations. Southeast winds 5 to 10 miles an hour, becoming east. Chance of rain near 100%. Tuesday night, showers with a chance of thunderstorms in the evening, then showers overnight. Muggy with lows ranging from the lower 60s inland to the mid-60s along the lake shore. North winds 5 to 10 miles an hour,
becoming northwest. Chance of rain near 100%. The forecast for the southern Finger Lakes, including Penan, Seneca Falls, and Auburn. Overnight, partly to mostly cloudy with areas of fog. Lows in the mid-60s. Light south winds. Monday, some patchy fog in the morning, otherwise partly sunny. Scattered showers and thunderstorms in the afternoon. Humid with highs in the lower 80s. Light winds. Chance of rain 40%. Monday night, partly cloudy in the evening, then mostly cloudy with a chance of showers and thunderstorms overnight. Muggy with lows in the mid-60s. Light winds, becoming south 5 to 10 miles an hour. Chance of rain 50%. Tuesday, showers with a chance of thunderstorms. Humid with highs in the mid-70s. South winds 5 to 10 miles an hour, becoming southeast. Chance of rain near 100%. Tuesday night, showers with a chance of thunderstorms in the evening, then showers overnight. Locally heavy rainfall possible. Muggy with lows in the lower 60s. Northeast winds 5 to 10 miles an hour, becoming northwest. Chance of rain 90%. And now the extended forecast. Wednesday, showers and a chance of thunderstorms. Highs in the lower 70s. Chance of rain near 100%. Thursday, partly cloudy. A chance of showers. Highs in the mid-70s. Lows in the lower 60s. Chance of rain 50%. Friday, partly cloudy. Highs in the lower 80s. Lows in the lower 60s. Saturday, mostly cloudy. A chance of showers. Highs in the lower 80s. Lows in the mid-60s. Chance of rain 40%. Sunday, showers likely and a chance of thunderstorms. Highs around 80. Lows in the mid-60s. Chance of rain 70%. This is the NOAA Weather Radio KHA 53 in Rochester. 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KHA 53 operates on a frequency of 162.40 MHz. The 2 a.m. weather at Rochester, it was mostly cloudy. The temperature was 67 degrees Fahrenheit or 19 degrees Celsius, the dew point 62 and the relative humidity 84%. The wind was southwest at 3 miles an hour. The pressure was 29.84 inches and falling. Repeating at Rochester, it was mostly cloudy, temperature 67 degrees. Around the region at 2 a.m. at Elmira, fog was reported, with a temperature of 61. At Binghamton, it was clear, with a temperature of 63. It was partly cloudy, with a temperature of 68 at Erie, 70 at Niagara Falls, and 64 at Syracuse. It was mostly cloudy, with a temperature of 69 at Buffalo, 68 at Toronto, and 64 at Watertown. The Oswego winds were from the Ed Knots. The Central Lake Ontario buoy winds were southwest at 4 knots, with a temperature of 71 degrees, and the waves were 0 feet. The forecast for the Genesee Valley and Northern Finger Lakes, including Rochester, Geneseo, Canandaigua, Newark, and Fairhaven. Overnight, partly to mostly cloudy with some patchy fog. Lows ranging from the lower 60s inland to the upper 60s along the lake shore. Light southwest winds. Monday, some patchy fog in the morning, otherwise partly sunny. Humid with highs ranging from the upper 70s on the hilltops to the mid-80s across the lower elevations. Light southwest winds. Monday night, mostly cloudy. Showers likely with a chance of thunderstorms overnight. Muggy with lows in the mid-60s. Light winds. Chance of rain 70%. Tuesday, showers with a chance of thunderstorms. Humid with highs ranging from the lower 70s on the hilltops to the mid-70s across the lower elevations. Southeast winds 5 to 10 miles an hour, becoming east. Chance of rain near 100%. Tuesday night, showers with a chance of thunderstorms in the evening, then showers overnight. Muggy with lows ranging from the lower 60s inland to the mid-60s along the lake shore. North winds 5 to 10 miles an hour, becoming northwest. Chance of rain near 100%. The forecast for the Southern Finger Lakes, including Penan, Seneca Falls, and Auburn. Overnight, partly to mostly cloudy with areas of fog. Lows in the mid-60s.

light south winds. Monday, some patchy fog in the morning, otherwise partly sunny. Scattered showers and thunderstorms in the afternoon. Humid with highs in the lower 80s. Light winds. Chance of rain 40%. Monday night, partly cloudy in the evening, then mostly cloudy with a chance of showers and thunderstorms overnight. Muggy with lows in the mid-60s. Light winds, becoming south 5 to 10 miles an hour. Chance of rain 50%. Tuesday, showers with a chance of thunderstorms. Humid with highs in the mid-70s. South winds 5 to 10 miles an hour, becoming southeast. Chance of rain near 100%. Tuesday night, showers with a chance of thunderstorms in the evening, then showers overnight. Locally heavy rainfall possible. Muggy with lows in the lower 60s. Northeast winds 5 to 10 miles an hour, becoming northwest. Chance of rain 90%. And now the extended forecast. Wednesday, showers and a chance of thunderstorms. Highs in the lower 70s. Chance of rain near 100%. Thursday, partly cloudy. A chance of showers. Highs in the mid-70s. Lows in the lower 60s. Chance of rain 50%. Friday, partly cloudy. Highs in the lower 80s. Lows in the lower 60s. Saturday, mostly cloudy. A chance of showers. Highs in the lower 80s. Lows in the mid-60s. Chance of rain 40%. Sunday, showers likely and a chance of thunderstorms. Highs around 80. Lows in the mid-60s. Chance of rain 70%. The Rochester, New York climate summary for yesterday, July 26, 2026. Yesterday's high temperature of 81 degrees occurred at 3:12 p.m. Yesterday's low temperature of 64 degrees occurred at 6:15 a.m. No precipitation fell yesterday, which leaves the monthly total at 4.56 inches. The total precipitation for the year still stands at 27.86 inches. There were no heating degree days yesterday. This leaves the monthly total at 5. The yearly total since July 1st is 5. There were 8 cooling degree days yesterday. This brings the monthly total to 204. The yearly total since January 1st is 361. Yesterday the maximum wind observed was 13 miles an hour from the northwest. The highest wind gust observed was 17 miles per hour from the northwest, which occurred at 3:21 p.m. Yesterday the average wind speed was 5 miles per hour. The record high for today is 98, which last occurred in 1894, and the record low is 45, which occurred in 1977. Sunrise today is at 5:56 a.m. and sunset is at 8:38 p.m. This is the NOAA Weather Radio KHA 53 in Rochester. Your source for official weather information across the Western Finger Lakes and the Genesee Valley. KHA 53 operates on a frequency of 162.40 MHz. The 2 a.m. weather at Rochester, it was mostly cloudy. The temperature was 67 degrees Fahrenheit or 19 degrees Celsius, the dew point 62 and the relative humidity 84%. The wind was southwest at 3 miles an hour. The pressure was 29.84 inches and falling. Repeating at Rochester, it was mostly cloudy, temperature 67 degrees. Around the region at 2 a.m. at Elmira, fog was reported, with a temperature of 61. At Binghamton, it was clear, with a temperature of 63. It was partly cloudy, with a temperature of 68 at Erie, 70 at Niagara Falls, and 64 at Syracuse. It was mostly cloudy, with a temperature of 69 at Buffalo, 68 at Toronto, and 64 at Watertown. The Oswego winds were from the at knots. The Central Lake Ontario buoy winds were southwest at 4 knots, with a temperature of 71 degrees, and the waves were 0 feet. The forecast for the Genesee Valley and Northern Finger Lakes, including Rochester, Geneseo, Canandaigua, Newark, and Fairhaven. Overnight, partly to mostly cloudy with some patchy fog. Lows ranging from the lower 60s inland to the upper 60s along the lake shore. Light southwest winds. Monday, some patchy fog in the morning, otherwise partly sunny. Humid with highs ranging from the upper 70s on the hilltops to the mid 80s across the lower elevations. Light southwest winds.

Monday night, mostly cloudy. Showers likely with a chance of thunderstorms overnight. Muggy with lows in the mid-60s. Light winds. Chance of rain 70%. Tuesday, showers with a chance of thunderstorms. Humid with highs ranging from the lower 70s on the hilltops to the mid-70s across the lower elevations. Southeast winds 5 to 10 miles an hour, becoming east. Chance of rain near 100%. Tuesday night, showers with a chance of thunderstorms in the evening, then showers overnight. Muggy with lows ranging from the lower 60s inland to the mid-60s along the lake shore. North winds 5 to 10 miles an hour, becoming northwest. Chance of rain near 100%. The forecast for the Southern Finger Lakes, including Pinyan, Seneca Falls, and Auburn. Overnight, partly to mostly cloudy with areas of fog. Lows in the mid-60s. Light south winds. Monday, some patchy fog in the morning, otherwise partly sunny. Scattered showers and thunderstorms in the afternoon. Humid with highs in the lower 80s. Light winds. Chance of rain 40%. Monday night, partly cloudy in the evening, then mostly cloudy with a chance of showers and thunderstorms overnight. Muggy with lows in the mid-60s. Light winds, becoming south 5 to 10 miles an hour. Chance of rain 50%. Tuesday, showers with a chance of thunderstorms. Humid with highs in the mid-70s. South winds 5 to 10 miles an hour, becoming southeast. Chance of rain near 100%. Tuesday night, showers with a chance of thunderstorms in the evening, then showers overnight. Locally heavy rainfall possible. Muggy with lows in the lower 60s. Northeast winds 5 to 10 miles an hour, becoming northwest. Chance of rain 90%. And now the extended forecast. Wednesday, showers and a chance of thunderstorms. Highs in the lower 70s. Chance of rain near 100%. Thursday, partly cloudy. A chance of showers. Highs in the mid-70s. Lows in the lower 60s. Chance of rain 50%. Friday, partly cloudy. Highs in the lower 80s. Lows in the lower 60s. Saturday, mostly cloudy. A chance of showers. Highs in the lower 80s. Lows in the mid-60s. Chance of rain 40%. Sunday, showers likely and a chance of thunderstorms. Highs around 80. Lows in the mid-60s. Chance of rain 70%. This is the NOAA Weather Radio KHA 53 in Rochester. Your source for official weather information across the Western Finger Lakes and the Genesee Valley. KHA 53 operates on a frequency of 162.40 MHz. The 2 a.m. weather at Rochester, it was mostly cloudy. The temperature was 67 degrees Fahrenheit or 19 degrees Celsius, the dew point 62 and the relative humidity 84%. The wind was southwest at 3 miles an hour. The pressure was 29.84 inches and falling. Repeating at Rochester, it was mostly cloudy, temperature 67 degrees. Around the region at 2 a.m. at Elmira, fog was reported, with a temperature of 61. At Binghamton, it was clear, with a temperature of 63. It was partly cloudy, with a temperature of 68 at Erie, 70 at Niagara Falls, and 64 at Syracuse. It was mostly cloudy, with a temperature of 69 at Buffalo, 68 at Toronto, and 64 at Watertown. The Oswego winds were from the at knots. The Central Lake Ontario buoy winds were southwest at 4 knots, with a temperature of 71 degrees, and the waves were 0 feet. The forecast for the Genesee Valley and Northern Finger Lakes, including Rochester, Geneseo, Canandaigua, Newark, and Fairhaven. Overnight, partly to mostly cloudy with some patchy fog. Lows ranging from the lower 60s inland to the upper 60s along the lake shore. Light southwest winds. Monday, some patchy fog in the morning, otherwise partly sunny. Humid with highs ranging from the upper 70s on the hilltops to the mid-80s across the lower elevations. Light southwest winds. Monday night, mostly cloudy. Showers likely with a chance of thunderstorms overnight. Muggy with lows in the mid-60s. Light winds. Chance of rain 70%. Tuesday, showers with a chance of thunderstorms.

humid with highs ranging from the lower 70s on the hilltops to the mid-70s across the lower elevations. Southeast winds 5 to 10 miles an hour, becoming east. Chance of rain near 100%. Tuesday night, showers with a chance of thunderstorms in the evening, then showers overnight. Muggy with lows ranging from the lower 60s inland to the mid-60s along the lake shore. North winds 5 to 10 miles an hour, becoming northwest. Chance of rain near 100%. The forecast for the Southern Finger Lakes, including Pinyan, Seneca Falls, and Auburn. Overnight, partly to mostly cloudy with areas of fog. Lows in the mid-60s. Light south winds. Monday, some patchy fog in the morning, otherwise partly sunny. Scattered showers and thunderstorms in the afternoon. Humid with highs in the lower 80s. Light winds. Chance of rain 40%. Monday night, partly cloudy in the evening, then mostly cloudy with a chance of showers and thunderstorms overnight. Muggy with lows in the mid-60s. Light winds, becoming south 5 to 10 miles an hour. Chance of rain 50%. Tuesday, showers with a chance of thunderstorms. Humid with highs in the mid-70s. South winds 5 to 10 miles an hour, becoming southeast. Chance of rain near 100%. Tuesday night, showers with a chance of thunderstorms in the evening, then showers overnight. Locally heavy rainfall possible. Muggy with lows in the lower 60s. Northeast winds 5 to 10 miles an hour, becoming northwest. Chance of rain 90%. And now the extended forecast. Wednesday, showers and a chance of thunderstorms. Highs in the lower 70s. Chance of rain near 100%. Thursday, partly cloudy. A chance of showers. Highs in the mid-70s. Lows in the lower 60s. Chance of rain 50%. Friday, partly cloudy. Highs in the lower 80s. Lows in the lower 60s. Saturday, mostly cloudy. A chance of showers. Highs in the lower 80s. Lows in the mid-60s. Chance of rain 40%. Sunday, showers likely and a chance of thunderstorms. Highs around 80. Lows in the mid-60s. Chance of rain 70%. This is the NOAA Weather Radio KHA-53 in Rochester. 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KHA-53 operates on a frequency of 162.40 MHz. The 2 a.m. weather at Rochester, it was mostly cloudy. The temperature was 67 degrees Fahrenheit or 19 degrees Celsius, the dew point 62 and the relative humidity 84%. The wind was southwest at 3 miles an hour. The pressure was 29.84 inches and falling. Repeating at Rochester, it was mostly cloudy, temperature 67 degrees. Around the region at 2 a.m. at Elmira, fog was reported, with a temperature of 61. At Binghamton, it was clear, with a temperature of 63. It was partly cloudy, with a temperature of 68 at Erie, 70 at Niagara Falls, and 64 at Syracuse. It was mostly cloudy, with a temperature of 69 at Buffalo, 68 at Toronto, and 64 at Watertown. The Oswego winds were from the Ed-Knots. The Central Lake Ontario buoy winds were southwest at 4 knots, with a temperature of 71 degrees, and the waves were 0 feet. The forecast for the Genesee Valley and Northern Finger Lakes, including Rochester, Geneseo, Canandaigua, Newark, and Fairhaven. Overnight, partly to mostly cloudy with some patchy fog. Lows ranging from the lower 60s inland to the upper 60s along the lake shore. Light southwest winds. Monday, some patchy fog in the morning, otherwise partly sunny. Humid with highs ranging from the upper 70s on the hilltops to the mid-80s across the lower elevations. Light southwest winds. Monday night, mostly cloudy. Showers likely with a chance of thunderstorms overnight. Muggy with lows in the mid-60s. Light winds. Chance of rain 70%. Tuesday, showers with a chance of thunderstorms. Humid with highs ranging from the lower 70s on the hilltops to the mid-70s across the lower elevations. Southeast winds 5 to 10 miles an hour, becoming east. Chance of rain near 100%. Tuesday night,
showers with a chance of thunderstorms in the evening, then showers overnight. Muggy with lows ranging from the lower 60s inland to the mid-60s along the lake shore. North winds 5 to 10 miles an hour, becoming northwest. Chance of rain near 100%. The forecast for the Southern Finger Lakes, including Pinyan, Seneca Falls, and Auburn. Overnight, partly to mostly cloudy with areas of fog. Lows in the mid-60s. Light south winds. Monday, some patchy fog in the morning, otherwise partly sunny. Scattered showers and thunderstorms in the afternoon. Humid with highs in the lower 80s. Light winds. Chance of rain 40%. Monday night, partly cloudy in the evening, then mostly cloudy with a chance of showers and thunderstorms overnight. Muggy with lows in the mid-60s. Light winds, becoming south 5 to 10 miles an hour. Chance of rain 50%. Tuesday, showers with a chance of thunderstorms. Humid with highs in the mid-70s. South winds 5 to 10 miles an hour, becoming southeast. Chance of rain near 100%. Tuesday night, showers with a chance of thunderstorms in the evening, then showers overnight. Locally heavy rainfall possible. Muggy with lows in the lower 60s. Northeast winds 5 to 10 miles an hour, becoming northwest. Chance of rain 90%. And now the extended forecast. Wednesday, showers and a chance of thunderstorms. Highs in the lower 70s. Chance of rain near 100%. Thursday, partly cloudy. A chance of showers. Highs in the mid-70s. Lows in the lower 60s. Chance of rain 50%. Friday, partly cloudy. Highs in the lower 80s. Lows in the lower 60s. Saturday, mostly cloudy. A chance of showers. Highs in the lower 80s. Lows in the mid-60s. Chance of rain 40%. Sunday, showers likely and a chance of thunderstorms. Highs around 80. Lows in the mid-60s. Chance of rain 70%. Open lake forecast, 4, the Niagara River to Hamlin Beach beyond 5 miles from shore. Overnight, southwest winds less than 10 knots. Waves 1 foot or less. Monday, southwest winds 10 knots or less becoming east. Waves 1 foot or less. Monday night, southeast winds 5 to 10 knots becoming southwest. Showers likely with a chance of thunderstorms. Waves 1 foot or less. Tuesday, southwest winds 5 to 10 knots becoming northeast. Showers likely in the morning, then showers with a chance of thunderstorms in the afternoon. Waves 1 foot or less. Tuesday night, north winds 5 to 15 knots increasing to 15 to 20 knots. Showers with a chance of thunderstorms in the evening, then showers likely overnight. Waves 1 to 3 feet. Wednesday, north winds 15 to 20 knots diminishing to 10 to 15 knots. A chance of showers. Waves 2 to 4 feet subsiding to 1 to 3 feet. Thursday, north winds 5 to 15 knots becoming northwest. Waves 2 feet or less. Friday, west winds less than 10 knots becoming southwest. Waves 1 foot or less. Winds and waves higher in and near thunderstorms. Open lake forecast, 4, Hamlin Beach to Mexico Bay beyond 5 miles from shore. Overnight, southwest winds less than 10 knots. Waves 1 foot or less. Monday, southwest winds 5 to 10 knots becoming north. Waves 1 foot or less. Monday night, east winds 10 knots or less becoming south. Showers likely with a chance of thunderstorms. Waves 1 foot or less. Tuesday, south winds 5 to 10 knots becoming east. Showers with a chance of thunderstorms. Waves 1 foot or less. Tuesday night, east winds 5 to 15 knots becoming northeast 15 to 20 knots. Showers with a chance of thunderstorms in the evening, then showers overnight. Waves 1 to 3 feet. Wednesday, northeast winds 15 to 20 knots becoming north 10 to 15 knots. Showers likely with a chance of thunderstorms. Waves 2 to 4 feet subsiding to 1 to 3 feet. Thursday, north winds 5 to 15 knots becoming west less than 10 knots. Waves 1 to 3 feet subsiding to 1 foot or less. Friday, west winds 10 knots or less becoming southwest.
waves 1 foot or less.

winds and waves higher and near thunderstorms. This is the NOAA Weather Radio KHA 53 in Rochester, your source for official weather information across the Western Finger Lakes and the Genesee Valley. KHA 53 operates on a frequency of 162.40 MHz. The 3 a.m. weather at Rochester, it was cloudy. The temperature was 65 degrees Fahrenheit or 18 degrees Celsius, the dew point 62 and the relative humidity 90%. The wind was southwest at 3 miles an hour. The pressure was 29.84 inches and steady. Repeating at Rochester, it was cloudy, temperature 65 degrees. Around the region at 2 a.m. at Elmira, fog was reported with a temperature of 61. At Binghamton, it was clear with a temperature of 63. It was partly cloudy with a temperature of 68 at Erie, 70 at Niagara Falls, and 64 at Syracuse. It was mostly cloudy with a temperature of 69 at Buffalo, 68 at Toronto, and 64 at Watertown. The Oswego winds were from the at knots. The Central Lake Ontario buoy winds were southwest at 4 knots, with a temperature of 71 degrees, and the waves were 0 feet. Around the region at 3 a.m. at Elmira, fog was reported, with a temperature of 62. It was clear, with a temperature of 68 at Erie, and 62 at Binghamton. It was partly cloudy, with a temperature of 70 at Buffalo, 68 at Niagara Falls, 64 at Syracuse, and 64 at Watertown. The Oswego winds were from the at knots. The Central Lake Ontario buoy winds were from the southwest at 6 knots. The forecast for the Genesee Valley and Northern Finger Lakes, including Rochester, Geneseo, Canandaigua, Newark, and Fairhaven. Overnight, partly to mostly cloudy with some patchy fog. Lows ranging from the lower 60s inland to the upper 60s along the lake shore. Light southwest winds. Monday, some patchy fog in the morning, otherwise partly sunny. Humid with highs ranging from the upper 70s on the hilltops to the mid-80s across the lower elevations. Light southwest winds. Monday night, mostly cloudy. Showers likely with a chance of thunderstorms overnight. Muggy with lows in the mid-60s. Light winds. Chance of rain 70%. Tuesday, showers with a chance of thunderstorms. Humid with highs ranging from the lower 70s on the hilltops to the mid-70s across the lower elevations. Southeast winds 5 to 10 miles an hour, becoming east. Chance of rain near 100%. Tuesday night, showers with a chance of thunderstorms in the evening, then showers overnight. Muggy with lows ranging from the lower 60s inland to the mid-60s along the lake shore. North winds 5 to 10 miles an hour, becoming northwest. Chance of rain near 100%. The forecast for the Southern Finger Lakes, including Tinian, Seneca Falls, and Auburn. Overnight, partly to mostly cloudy with areas of fog. Lows in the mid-60s. Light south winds. Monday, some patchy fog in the morning, otherwise partly sunny. Scattered showers and thunderstorms in the afternoon. Humid with highs in the lower 80s. Light winds. Chance of rain 40%. Monday night, partly cloudy in the evening, then mostly cloudy with a chance of showers and thunderstorms overnight. Muggy with lows in the mid-60s. Light winds, becoming south 5 to 10 miles an hour. Chance of rain 50%. Tuesday, showers with a chance of thunderstorms. Humid with highs in the mid-70s. South winds 5 to 10 miles an hour, becoming southeast. Chance of rain near 100%. Tuesday night, showers with a chance of thunderstorms in the evening, then showers overnight. Locally heavy rainfall possible. Muggy with lows in the lower 60s. Northeast winds 5 to 10 miles an hour, becoming northwest. Chance of rain 90%. And now the extended forecast. Wednesday, showers and a chance of thunderstorms. Highs in the lower 70s. Chance of rain near 100%. Thursday, partly cloudy. A chance of showers. Highs in the mid-70s. Lows in the lower 60s. Chance of rain 50%. Friday, partly cloudy. Highs in the lower 80s. Lows in the lower 60s. Saturday, mostly cloudy. A chance of showers. Highs in the lower 80s.

29.84 inches and steady. Repeating at Rochester, it was cloudy, temperature 65 degrees. Around the region at 3 a.m. at Elmira, fog was reported, with a temperature of 62. It was clear, with a temperature of 68 at Erie, and 62 at Binghamton. It was partly cloudy, with a temperature of 70 at Buffalo, 68 at Niagara Falls, 64 at Syracuse, and 64 at Watertown. The Oswego winds were from the 8 knots. The Central Lake Ontario buoy winds were from the southwest at 6 knots. The forecast for the Genesee Valley and Northern Finger Lakes, including Rochester, Geneseo, Canandaigua, Newark, and Fairhaven. Overnight, partly to mostly cloudy with some patchy fog. Lows ranging from the lower 60s inland to the upper 60s along the lake shore. Light southwest winds. Monday, some patchy fog in the morning, otherwise partly sunny. Humid with highs ranging from the upper 70s on the hilltops to the mid-80s across the lower elevations. Light southwest winds. Monday night, mostly cloudy. Showers likely with a chance of thunderstorms overnight. Muggy with lows in the mid-60s. Light winds. Chance of rain 70%. Tuesday, showers with a chance of thunderstorms. Humid with highs ranging from the lower 70s on the hilltops to the mid-70s across the lower elevations. Southeast winds 5 to 10 miles an hour, becoming east. Chance of rain near 100%. Tuesday night, showers with a chance of thunderstorms in the evening, then showers overnight. Muggy with lows ranging from the lower 60s inland to the mid-60s along the lake shore. North winds 5 to 10 miles an hour, becoming northwest. Chance of rain near 100%. The forecast for the Southern Finger Lakes, including Pinyan, Seneca Falls, and Auburn. Overnight, partly to mostly cloudy with areas of fog. Lows in the mid-60s. Light south winds. Monday, some patchy fog in the morning, otherwise partly sunny. Scattered showers and thunderstorms in the afternoon. Humid with highs in the lower 80s. Light winds. Chance of rain 40%. Monday night, partly cloudy in the evening, then mostly cloudy with a chance of showers and thunderstorms overnight. Muggy with lows in the mid-60s. Light winds, becoming south 5 to 10 miles an hour. Chance of rain 50%. Tuesday, showers with a chance of thunderstorms. Humid with highs in the mid-70s. South winds 5 to 10 miles an hour, becoming southeast. Chance of rain near 100%. Tuesday night, showers with a chance of thunderstorms in the evening, then showers overnight. Locally heavy rainfall possible. Muggy with lows in the lower 60s. Northeast winds 5 to 10 miles an hour, becoming northwest. Chance of rain 90%. And now the extended forecast. Wednesday, showers and a chance of thunderstorms. Highs in the lower 70s. Chance of rain near 100%. Thursday, partly cloudy. A chance of showers. Highs in the mid-70s. Lows in the lower 60s. Chance of rain 50%. Friday, partly cloudy. Highs in the lower 80s. Lows in the lower 60s. Saturday, mostly cloudy. A chance of showers. Highs in the lower 80s. Lows in the mid-60s. Chance of rain 40%. Sunday, showers likely and a chance of thunderstorms. Highs around 80. Lows in the mid-60s. Chance of rain 70%. This is the NOAA Weather Radio KHA 53 in Rochester. Your source for official weather information across the Western Finger Lakes and the Genesee Valley. KHA 53 operates on a frequency of 162.40 MHz. The 3 a.m. weather at Rochester, it was cloudy. The temperature was 65 degrees Fahrenheit or 18 degrees Celsius, the dew point 62 and the relative humidity 90%. The wind was southwest at 3 miles an hour. The pressure was 29.84 inches and steady. Repeating at Rochester, it was cloudy, temperature 65 degrees. Around the region at 3 a.m. at Elmira, fog was reported, with a temperature of 62. It was clear, with a temperature of 68 at Erie, 68 at Niagara Falls, and 62 at Binghamton.
It was partly cloudy, with a temperature of 70 at Buffalo, 68 at

Toronto, 64 at Syracuse, and 64 at Watertown. The Oswego winds were from the 8 knots. The Central Lake Ontario buoy winds were southwest at 6 knots, with a temperature of 71 degrees, and the waves were 0 feet. The Rochester, New York climate summary for yesterday, July 26, 2026. Yesterday's high temperature of 81 degrees occurred at 3:12 p.m. Yesterday's low temperature of 64 degrees occurred at 6:15 a.m. No precipitation fell yesterday, which leaves the monthly total at 4.56 inches. The total precipitation for the year still stands at 27.86 inches. There were no heating degree days yesterday. This leaves the monthly total at 5. The yearly total since July 1st is 5. There were 8 cooling degree days yesterday. This brings the monthly total to 204. The yearly total since January 1st is 361. Yesterday the maximum wind observed was 13 miles an hour from the northwest. The highest wind gust observed was 17 miles per hour from the northwest, which occurred at 3:21 p.m. Yesterday the average wind speed was 5 miles per hour. The record high for today is 98, which last occurred in 1894, and the record low is 45, which occurred in 1977. Sunrise today is at 5:56 a.m. and sunset is at 8:38 p.m. The forecast for the Genesee Valley and Northern Finger Lakes, including Rochester, Geneseo, Canandaigua, Newark, and Fairhaven. Overnight, partly to mostly cloudy with some patchy fog. Lows ranging from the lower 60s inland to the upper 60s along the lake shore. Light southwest winds. Monday, some patchy fog in the morning, otherwise partly sunny. Humid with highs ranging from the upper 70s on the hilltops to the mid 80s across the lower elevations. Light southwest winds. Monday night, mostly cloudy. Showers likely with a chance of thunderstorms overnight. Muggy with lows in the mid 60s. Light winds. Chance of rain 70%. Tuesday, showers with a chance of thunderstorms. Humid with highs ranging from the lower 70s on the hilltops to the mid-70s across the lower elevations. Southeast winds 5 to 10 miles an hour, becoming east. Chance of rain near 100%. Tuesday night, showers with a chance of thunderstorms in the evening, then showers overnight. Muggy with lows ranging from the lower 60s inland to the mid-60s along the lake shore. North winds 5 to 10 miles an hour, becoming northwest. Chance of rain near 100%. The forecast for the Southern Finger Lakes, including Pinyan, Seneca Falls, and Auburn. Overnight, partly to mostly cloudy with areas of fog. Lows in the mid-60s. Light south winds. Monday, some patchy fog in the morning, otherwise partly sunny. Scattered showers and thunderstorms in the afternoon. Humid with highs in the lower 80s. Light winds. Chance of rain 40%. Monday night, partly cloudy in the evening, then mostly cloudy with a chance of showers and thunderstorms overnight. Muggy with lows in the mid-60s. Light winds, becoming south 5 to 10 miles an hour. Chance of rain 50%. Tuesday, showers with a chance of thunderstorms. Humid with highs in the mid-70s. South winds 5 to 10 miles an hour, becoming southeast. Chance of rain near 100%. Tuesday night, showers with a chance of thunderstorms in the evening, then showers overnight. Locally heavy rainfall possible. Muggy with lows in the lower 60s. Northeast winds 5 to 10 miles an hour, becoming northwest. Chance of rain 90%. And now the extended forecast. Wednesday, showers and a chance of thunderstorms. Highs in the lower 70s. Chance of rain near 100%. Thursday, partly cloudy. A chance of showers. Highs in the mid-70s. Lows in the lower 60s. Chance of rain 50%. Friday, partly cloudy. Highs in the lower 80s. Lows in the lower 60s. Saturday, mostly cloudy. A chance of showers. Highs in the lower 80s. Lows in the mid-60s. Chance of rain 40%. Sunday, showers likely and a chance of thunderstorms. Highs around 80. Lows in the mid-60s. Chance of rain 70%. This is the NOAA Weather Radio KHA

53 in Rochester. 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KHA 53 operates on a frequency of 162.40 MHz. The 3 a.m. weather at Rochester, it was cloudy. The temperature was 65 degrees Fahrenheit or 18 degrees Celsius, the dew point 62 and the relative humidity 90%. The wind was southwest at 3 miles an hour. The pressure was 29.84 inches and steady. Repeating at Rochester, it was cloudy, temperature 65 degrees. Around the region at 3 a.m. at Elmira, fog was reported, with a temperature of 62. It was clear, with a temperature of 68 at Erie, 68 at Niagara Falls, and 62 at Binghamton. It was partly cloudy, with a temperature of 70 at Buffalo, 68 at Toronto, 64 at Syracuse, and 64 at Watertown. The Oswego winds were from the head knots. The Central Lake Ontario buoy winds were southwest at 6 knots, with a temperature of 71 degrees, and the waves were 0 feet. The forecast for the Genesee Valley and Northern Finger Lakes, including Rochester, Geneseo, Canandaigua, Newark, and Fairhaven. Overnight, partly to mostly cloudy with some patchy fog. Lows ranging from the lower 60s inland to the upper 60s along the lake shore. Light southwest winds. Monday, some patchy fog in the morning, otherwise partly sunny. Humid with highs ranging from the upper 70s on the hilltops to the mid-80s across the lower elevations. Light southwest winds. Monday night, mostly cloudy. Showers likely with a chance of thunderstorms overnight. Muggy with lows in the mid-60s. Light winds. Chance of rain 70%. Tuesday, showers with a chance of thunderstorms. Humid with highs ranging from the lower 70s on the hilltops to the mid-70s across the lower elevations. Southeast winds 5 to 10 miles an hour, becoming east. Chance of rain near 100%. Tuesday night, showers with a chance of thunderstorms in the evening, then showers overnight. Muggy with lows ranging from the lower 60s inland to the mid-60s along the lake shore. North winds 5 to 10 miles an hour, becoming northwest. Chance of rain near 100%. The forecast for the Southern Finger Lakes, including Pinyan, Seneca Falls, and Auburn. Overnight, partly to mostly cloudy with areas of fog. Lows in the mid-60s. Light south winds. Monday, some patchy fog in the morning, otherwise partly sunny. Scattered showers and thunderstorms in the afternoon. Humid with highs in the lower 80s. Light winds. Chance of rain 40%. Monday night, partly cloudy in the evening, then mostly cloudy with a chance of showers and thunderstorms overnight. Muggy with lows in the mid-60s. Light winds, becoming south 5 to 10 miles an hour. Chance of rain 50%. Tuesday, showers with a chance of thunderstorms. Humid with highs in the mid-70s. South winds 5 to 10 miles an hour, becoming southeast. Chance of rain near 100%. Tuesday night, showers with a chance of thunderstorms in the evening, then showers overnight. Locally heavy rainfall possible. Muggy with lows in the lower 60s. Northeast winds 5 to 10 miles an hour, becoming northwest. Chance of rain 90%. And now the extended forecast. Wednesday, showers and a chance of thunderstorms. Highs in the lower 70s. Chance of rain near 100%. Thursday, partly cloudy. A chance of showers. Highs in the mid-70s. Lows in the lower 60s. Chance of rain 50%. Friday, partly cloudy. Highs in the lower 80s. Lows in the lower 60s. Saturday, mostly cloudy. A chance of showers. Highs in the lower 80s. Lows in the mid-60s. Chance of rain 40%. Sunday, showers likely and a chance of thunderstorms. Highs around 80. Lows in the mid-60s. Chance of rain 70%. This is the NOAA Weather Radio KHA 53 in Rochester. Your source for official weather information across the Western Finger Lakes and the Genesee Valley. KHA 53 operates on a frequency of 162.40 MHz. The 3 a.m. weather at Rochester, it was cloudy. The temperature was 65 degrees Fahrenheit or 18 degrees

Celsius, the dew point 62, and the relative humidity 90%. The wind was southwest at 3 miles an hour. The pressure was 29.84 inches and steady. Repeating at Rochester, it was cloudy, temperature 65 degrees. Around the region at 3 a.m. at Elmira, fog was reported, with a temperature of 62. It was clear, with a temperature of 68 at Erie, 68 at Niagara Falls, and 62 at Binghamton. It was partly cloudy, with a temperature of 70 at Buffalo, 68 at Toronto, 64 at Syracuse, and 64 at Watertown. The Oswego winds were from the Ed-Knots. The Central Lake Ontario buoy winds were southwest at 6 knots, with a temperature of 71 degrees, and the waves were 0 feet. The forecast for the Genesee Valley and Northern Finger Lakes, including Rochester, Geneseo, Canandaigua, Newark, and Fairhaven. Overnight, partly to mostly cloudy with some patchy fog. Lows ranging from the lower 60s inland to the upper 60s along the lake shore. Light southwest winds. Monday, some patchy fog in the morning, otherwise partly sunny. Humid with highs ranging from the upper 70s on the hilltops to the mid-80s across the lower elevations. Light southwest winds. Monday night, mostly cloudy. Showers likely with a chance of thunderstorms overnight. Muggy with lows in the mid-60s. Light winds. Chance of rain 70%. Tuesday, showers with a chance of thunderstorms. Humid with highs ranging from the lower 70s on the hilltops to the mid-70s across the lower elevations. Southeast winds 5 to 10 miles an hour, becoming east. Chance of rain near 100%. Tuesday night, showers with a chance of thunderstorms in the evening, then showers overnight. Muggy with lows ranging from the lower 60s inland to the mid-60s along the lake shore. North winds 5 to 10 miles an hour, becoming northwest. Chance of rain near 100%. The forecast for the Southern Finger Lakes, including Pinyan, Seneca Falls, and Auburn. Overnight, partly to mostly cloudy with areas of fog. Lows in the mid-60s. Light south winds. Monday, some patchy fog in the morning, otherwise partly sunny. Scattered showers and thunderstorms in the afternoon. Humid with highs in the lower 80s. Light winds. Chance of rain 40%. Monday night, partly cloudy in the evening, then mostly cloudy with a chance of showers and thunderstorms overnight. Muggy with lows in the mid-60s. Light winds, becoming south 5 to 10 miles an hour. Chance of rain 50%. Tuesday, showers with a chance of thunderstorms. Humid with highs in the mid-70s. South winds 5 to 10 miles an hour, becoming southeast. Chance of rain near 100%. Tuesday night, showers with a chance of thunderstorms in the evening, then showers overnight. Locally heavy rainfall possible. Muggy with lows in the lower 60s. Northeast winds 5 to 10 miles an hour, becoming northwest. Chance of rain 90%. And now the extended forecast. Wednesday, showers and a chance of thunderstorms. Highs in the lower 70s. Chance of rain near 100%. Thursday, partly cloudy. A chance of showers. Highs in the mid-70s. Lows in the lower 60s. Chance of rain 50%. Friday, partly cloudy. Highs in the lower 80s. Lows in the lower 60s. Saturday, mostly cloudy. A chance of showers. Highs in the lower 80s. Lows in the mid-60s. Chance of rain 40%. Sunday, showers likely and a chance of thunderstorms. Highs around 80. Lows in the mid-60s. Chance of rain 70%. This is the NOAA Weather Radio KHA 53 in Rochester. Your source for official weather information across the Western Finger Lakes and the Genesee Valley. KHA 53 operates on a frequency of 162.40 MHz. The 3 a.m. weather at Rochester, it was cloudy. The temperature was 65 degrees Fahrenheit or 18 degrees Celsius, the dew point 62 and the relative humidity 90%. The wind was southwest at 3 miles an hour. The pressure was 29.84 inches and steady. Repeating at Rochester, it was cloudy, temperature 65 degrees. Around the region at 3 a.m. at Elmira, fog was reported, with a temperature

temperature of 62. It was clear, with a temperature of 68 at Erie, 68 at Niagara Falls, and 62 at Binghamton. It was partly cloudy, with a temperature of 70 at Buffalo, 68 at Toronto, 64 at Syracuse, and 64 at Watertown. The Oswego winds were from the Ed-Knots. The Central Lake Ontario buoy winds were southwest at 6 knots, with a temperature of 71 degrees, and the waves were 0 feet. The Nearshore Marine Forecast, 4, the Niagara River to Hamlin Beach along Lake Ontario. Overnight, southwest winds less than 10 knots. Partly cloudy. Waves 1 foot or less. Monday, southwest winds 10 knots or less becoming east. Mostly sunny. Waves 1 foot or less. Monday night, southeast winds 5 to 10 knots becoming southwest. Showers likely with a chance of thunderstorms. Waves 1 foot or less. Tuesday, southwest winds 5 to 10 knots becoming northeast. Showers in the morning, then showers with a chance of thunderstorms in the afternoon. Waves 1 foot or less. Tuesday night, north winds 5 to 15 knots increasing to 15 to 20 knots. Showers with a chance of thunderstorms in the evening, then showers overnight. Waves 1 to 3 feet. Wednesday, north winds 15 to 20 knots diminishing to 5 to 15 knots. Showers likely during the day, then a chance of showers Wednesday night. Waves 2 to 4 feet subsiding to 1 to 3 feet. Thursday, north winds 5 to 15 knots becoming west less than 10 knots. Becoming mainly clear. Waves 2 feet or less. Friday, west winds less than 10 knots becoming southwest. Mainly clear, then becoming mostly cloudy. Waves 1 foot or less. Winds and waves higher in and near thunderstorms. The Nearshore Marine Forecast, 4, Hamlin Beach to Sodus Bay. Overnight, light and variable winds. Partly cloudy. Waves 1 foot or less. Monday, southwest winds less than 10 knots becoming northeast. Mostly sunny. Waves 1 foot or less. Monday night, east winds less than 10 knots becoming south. Showers likely with a chance of thunderstorms. Waves 1 foot or less. Tuesday, south winds 10 knots or less becoming east. Showers with a chance of thunderstorms. Waves 1 foot or less. Tuesday night, northeast winds 5 to 15 knots increasing to 15 to 20 knots. Showers with a chance of thunderstorms in the evening, then showers overnight. Waves 1 to 3 feet. Wednesday, northeast winds 15 to 20 knots becoming north 5 to 15 knots. Showers likely with a chance of thunderstorms. Waves 2 to 4 feet subsiding to 1 to 3 feet. Thursday, north winds 5 to 15 knots becoming west less than 10 knots. Becoming mainly clear. Waves 1 to 3 feet subsiding to 1 foot or less. Friday, west winds less than 10 knots becoming southwest. Mainly clear, then becoming mostly cloudy. Waves 1 foot or less. Winds and waves higher in and near thunderstorms. The water temp 10 knots becoming southwest. Mainly clear, then becoming mostly cloudy. Waves 1 foot or less. Winds and waves higher in and near thunderstorms. The water temperature off Rochester is 69 degrees. The Nearshore Marine Forecast, 4, Sodus Bay to Mexico Bay. Overnight, light and variable winds. Partly to mostly cloudy. Waves 1 foot or less. Monday, southwest winds less than 10 knots becoming north. Mostly sunny. Waves 1 foot or less. Monday night, northeast winds 10 knots or less becoming south. A chance of showers in the evening, then a chance of showers and thunderstorms overnight. Waves 1 foot or less. Tuesday, south winds 5 to 10 knots becoming east. Showers with a chance of thunderstorms. Waves 1 foot or less. Tuesday night, east winds 5 to 15 knots becoming northeast. Showers with a chance of thunderstorms in the evening, then showers overnight. Waves 2 feet or less. Wednesday, northeast winds 15 to 20 knots becoming north 10 to 15 knots. Showers likely with a chance of thunderstorms. Waves 1 to 3 feet. Thursday, north winds 5 to 15 knots becoming west less than 10 knots.

morning, otherwise partly sunny. Humid with highs ranging from the upper 70s on the hilltops to the mid-80s across the lower elevations. Light southwest winds. Monday night, mostly cloudy. Showers likely with a chance of thunderstorms overnight. Monday with lows in the mid-60s. Light winds. Chance of rain 70%. Tuesday, showers with a chance of thunderstorms. Humid with highs ranging from the lower 70s on the hilltops to the mid-70s across the lower elevations. Southeast winds 5 to 10 miles an hour, becoming east. Chance of rain near 100%. Tuesday night, showers with a chance of thunderstorms in the evening, then showers overnight. Monday with lows ranging from the lower 60s inland to the mid-60s along the lake shore. North winds 5 to 10 miles an hour, becoming northwest. Chance of rain near 100%. The forecast for the Southern Finger Lakes, including Pinyan, Seneca Falls, and Auburn. Overnight, partly to mostly cloudy with areas of fog. Lows in the mid-60s. Light south winds. Monday, some patchy fog in the morning, otherwise partly sunny. Scattered showers and thunderstorms in the afternoon. Humid with highs in the lower 80s. Light winds. Chance of rain 40%. Monday night, partly cloudy in the evening, then mostly cloudy with a chance of showers and thunderstorms overnight. Monday with lows in the mid-60s. Light winds, becoming south 5 to 10 miles an hour. Chance of rain 50%. Tuesday, showers with a chance of thunderstorms. Humid with highs in the mid-70s. South winds 5 to 10 miles an hour, becoming southeast. Chance of rain near 100%. Tuesday night, showers with a chance of thunderstorms in the evening, then showers overnight. Locally heavy rainfall possible. Monday with lows in the lower 60s. Northeast winds 5 to 10 miles an hour, becoming northwest. Chance of rain 90%. And now the extended forecast. Wednesday, showers and a chance of thunderstorms. Highs in the lower 70s. Chance of rain near 100%. Thursday, partly cloudy. A chance of showers. Highs in the mid-70s. Lows in the lower 60s. Chance of rain 50%. Friday, partly cloudy. Highs in the lower 80s. Lows in the lower 60s. Saturday, mostly cloudy. A chance of showers. Highs in the lower 80s. Lows in the mid-60s. Chance of rain 40%. Sunday, showers likely and a chance of thunderstorms. Highs around 80. Lows in the mid-60s. Chance of rain 70%. The Rochester, New York climate summary for yesterday, July 26, 2026. Yesterday's high temperature of 81 degrees occurred at 3:12 p.m. Yesterday's low temperature of 64 degrees occurred at 6:15 a.m. No precipitation fell yesterday, which leaves the monthly total at 4.56 inches. The total precipitation for the year still stands at 27.86 inches. There were no heating degree days yesterday. This leaves the monthly total at 5. The yearly total since July 1st is 5. There were 8 cooling degree days yesterday. This brings the monthly total to 204. The yearly total since January 1st is 361. Yesterday the maximum wind observed was 13 miles an hour from the northwest. The highest wind gust observed was 17 miles per hour from the northwest, which occurred at 3:21 p.m. Yesterday the average wind speed was 5 miles per hour. The record high for today is 98, which last occurred in 1894, and the record low is 45, which occurred in 1977. Sunrise today is at 5:56 a.m. and sunset is at 8:38 p.m. This is the NOAA Weather Radio KHA 53 in Rochester. Your source for official weather information across the Western Finger Lakes and the Genesee Valley. KHA 53 operates on a frequency of 162.40 MHz. The 3 a.m. weather at Rochester, it was cloudy. The temperature was 65 degrees Fahrenheit or 18 degrees Celsius, the dew point 62 and the relative humidity 90%. The wind was southwest at 3 miles an hour. The pressure was 29.84 inches and steady. Repeating at Rochester, it was cloudy, temperature 65 degrees.

the region at 3 a.m. at Elmira. Fog was reported with a temperature of 62. It was clear with a temperature of 68 at Erie, 68 at Niagara Falls, and 62 at Binghamton. It was partly cloudy with a temperature of 70 at Buffalo, 68 at Toronto, 64 at Syracuse, and 64 at Watertown. The Oswego winds were from the head knots. The Central Lake Ontario buoy winds were southwest at 6 knots, with a temperature of 71 degrees, and the waves were 0 feet. The forecast for the Genesee Valley and Northern Finger Lakes, including Rochester, Geneseo, Canandaigua, Newark, and Fairhaven. Overnight, partly to mostly cloudy with some patchy fog. Lows ranging from the lower 60s inland to the upper 60s along the lake shore. Light southwest winds. Monday, some patchy fog in the morning, otherwise partly sunny. Humid with highs ranging from the upper 70s on the hilltops to the mid-80s across the lower elevations. Light southwest winds. Monday night, mostly cloudy. Showers likely with a chance of thunderstorms overnight. Muggy with lows in the mid-60s. Light winds. Chance of rain 70%. Tuesday, showers with a chance of thunderstorms. Humid with highs ranging from the lower 70s on the hilltops to the mid-70s across the lower elevations. Southeast winds 5 to 10 miles an hour, becoming east. Chance of rain near 100%. Tuesday night, showers with a chance of thunderstorms in the evening, then showers overnight. Muggy with lows ranging from the lower 60s inland to the mid-60s along the lake shore. North winds 5 to 10 miles an hour, becoming northwest. Chance of rain near 100%. The forecast for the Southern Finger Lakes, including Pinyan, Seneca Falls, and Auburn. Overnight, partly to mostly cloudy with areas of fog. Lows in the mid-60s. Light south winds. Monday, some patchy fog in the morning, otherwise partly sunny. Scattered showers and thunderstorms in the afternoon. Humid with highs in the lower 80s. Light winds. Chance of rain 40%. Monday night, partly cloudy in the evening, then mostly cloudy with a chance of showers and thunderstorms overnight. Muggy with lows in the mid-60s. Light winds, becoming south 5 to 10 miles an hour. Chance of rain 50%. Tuesday, showers with a chance of thunderstorms. Humid with highs in the mid-70s. South winds 5 to 10 miles an hour, becoming southeast. Chance of rain near 100%. Tuesday night, showers with a chance of thunderstorms in the evening, then showers overnight. Locally heavy rainfall possible. Muggy with lows in the lower 60s. Northeast winds 5 to 10 miles an hour, becoming northwest. Chance of rain 90%. And now the extended forecast. Wednesday, showers and a chance of thunderstorms. Highs in the lower 70s. Chance of rain near 100%. Thursday, partly cloudy. A chance of showers. Highs in the mid-70s. Lows in the lower 60s. Chance of rain 50%. Friday, partly cloudy. Highs in the lower 80s. Lows in the lower 60s. Saturday, mostly cloudy. A chance of showers. Highs in the lower 80s. Lows in the mid-60s. Chance of rain 40%. Sunday, showers likely and a chance of thunderstorms. Highs around 80. Lows in the mid-60s. Chance of rain 70%. This is the NOAA Weather Radio KHA 53 in Rochester. Your source for official weather information across the Western Finger Lakes and the Genesee Valley. KHA 53 operates on a frequency of 162.40 MHz. The 3 a.m. weather at Rochester, it was cloudy. The temperature was 65 degrees Fahrenheit or 18 degrees Celsius, the dew point 62 and the relative humidity 90%. The wind was southwest at 3 miles an hour. The pressure was 29.84 inches and steady. Repeating at Rochester, it was cloudy, temperature 65 degrees. Around the region at 3 a.m. at Elmira, fog was reported with a temperature of 62. It was clear, with a temperature of 68 at Erie, 68 at Niagara Falls, and 62 at Binghamton. It was partly cloudy, with a temperature of 70 at Buffalo, 68 at Toronto, 64 at Syracuse, and 64 at Washington.

Town. The Oswego winds were from the 8 knots. The Central Lake Ontario buoy winds were southwest at 6 knots, with a temperature of 71 degrees, and the waves were 0 feet. The forecast for the Genesee Valley and Northern Finger Lakes, including Rochester, Geneseo, Canandaigua, Newark, and Fairhaven. Overnight, partly to mostly cloudy with some patchy fog. Lows ranging from the lower 60s inland to the upper 60s along the lake shore. Light southwest winds. Monday, some patchy fog in the morning, otherwise partly sunny. Humid with highs ranging from the upper 70s on the hilltops to the mid-80s across the lower elevations. Light southwest winds. Monday night, mostly cloudy. Showers likely with a chance of thunderstorms overnight. Muggy with lows in the mid-60s. Light winds. Chance of rain 70%. Tuesday, showers with a chance of thunderstorms. Humid with highs ranging from the lower 70s on the hilltops to the mid-70s across the lower elevations. Southeast winds 5 to 10 miles an hour, becoming east. Chance of rain near 100%. Tuesday night, showers with a chance of thunderstorms in the evening, then showers overnight. Muggy with lows ranging from the lower 60s inland to the mid-60s along the lake shore. North winds 5 to 10 miles an hour, becoming northwest. Chance of rain near 100%. The forecast for the Southern Finger Lakes, including Tinian, Seneca Falls, and Auburn. Overnight, partly to mostly cloudy with areas of fog. Lows in the mid-60s. Light south winds. Monday, some patchy fog in the morning, otherwise partly sunny. Scattered showers and thunderstorms in the afternoon. Humid with highs in the lower 80s. Light winds. Chance of rain 40%. Monday night, partly cloudy in the evening, then mostly cloudy with a chance of showers and thunderstorms overnight. Muggy with lows in the mid-60s. Light winds, becoming south 5 to 10 miles an hour. Chance of rain 50%. Tuesday, showers with a chance of thunderstorms. Humid with highs in the mid-70s. South winds 5 to 10 miles an hour, becoming southeast. Chance of rain near 100%. Tuesday night, showers with a chance of thunderstorms in the evening, then showers overnight. Locally heavy rainfall possible. Muggy with lows in the lower 60s. Northeast winds 5 to 10 miles an hour, becoming northwest. Chance of rain 90%. And now the extended forecast. Wednesday, showers and a chance of thunderstorms. Highs in the lower 70s. Chance of rain near 100%. Thursday, partly cloudy. A chance of showers. Highs in the mid-70s. Lows in the lower 60s. Chance of rain 50%. Friday, partly cloudy. Highs in the lower 80s. Lows in the lower 60s. Saturday, mostly cloudy. A chance of showers. Highs in the lower 80s. Lows in the mid-60s. Chance of rain 40%. Sunday, showers likely and a chance of thunderstorms. Highs around 80. Lows in the mid-60s. Chance of rain 70%. This is the NOAA Weather Radio KHA 53 in Rochester. Your source for official weather information across the Western Finger Lakes and the Genesee Valley. KHA 53 operates on a frequency of 162.40 MHz. The 3 a.m. weather at Rochester, it was cloudy. The temperature was 65 degrees Fahrenheit or 18 degrees Celsius, the dew point 62 and the relative humidity 90%. The wind was southwest at 3 miles an hour. The pressure was 29.84 inches and steady. Repeating at Rochester, it was cloudy, temperature 65 degrees. Around the region at 3 a.m. at Elmira, fog was reported, with a temperature of 62. It was clear, with a temperature of 68 at Erie, 68 at Niagara Falls, and 62 at Binghamton. It was partly cloudy, with a temperature of 70 at Buffalo, 68 at Toronto, 64 at Syracuse, and 64 at Watertown. The Oswego winds were from the 8 knots. The Central Lake Ontario buoy winds were southwest at 6 knots, with a temperature of 71 degrees, and the waves were 0 feet. The forecast for the Genesee Valley and Northern Finger Lakes, including Rochester, Geneseo, Canandaigua, Newark, and Fairhaven,

Overnight, partly to mostly cloudy with some patchy fog. Lows ranging from the lower 60s inland to the upper 60s along the lake shore. Light southwest winds. Monday, some patchy fog in the morning, otherwise partly sunny. Humid with highs ranging from the upper 70s on the hilltops to the mid 80s across the lower elevations. Light southwest winds. Monday night, mostly cloudy. Showers likely with a chance of thunderstorms overnight. Muggy with lows in the mid 60s. Light winds. Chance of rain 70%. Tuesday, showers with a chance of thunderstorms. Humid with highs ranging from the lower 70s on the hilltops to the mid 70s across the lower elevations. Southeast winds 5 to 10 miles an hour, becoming east. Chance of rain near 100%. Tuesday night, showers with a chance of thunderstorms in the evening, then showers overnight. Muggy with lows ranging from the lower 60s inland to the mid 60s along the lake shore. North winds 5 to 10 miles an hour, becoming northwest. Chance of rain near 100%. The forecast for the Southern Finger Lakes, including Tinian, Seneca Falls, and Auburn. Overnight, partly to mostly cloudy with areas of fog. Lows in the mid-60s. Light south winds. Monday, some patchy fog in the morning, otherwise partly sunny. Scattered showers and thunderstorms in the afternoon. Humid with highs in the lower 80s. Light winds. Chance of rain 40%. Monday night, partly cloudy in the evening, then mostly cloudy with a chance of showers and thunderstorms overnight. Muggy with lows in the mid-60s. Light winds, becoming south 5 to 10 miles an hour. Chance of rain 50%. Tuesday, showers with a chance of thunderstorms. Humid with highs in the mid-70s. South winds 5 to 10 miles an hour, becoming southeast. Chance of rain near 100%. Tuesday night, showers with a chance of thunderstorms in the evening, then showers overnight. Locally heavy rainfall possible. Muggy with lows in the lower 60s. Northeast winds 5 to 10 miles an hour, becoming northwest. Chance of rain 90%. And now the extended forecast. Wednesday, showers and a chance of thunderstorms. Highs in the lower 70s. Chance of rain near 100%. Thursday, partly cloudy. A chance of showers. Highs in the mid-70s. Lows in the lower 60s. Chance of rain 50%. Friday, partly cloudy. Highs in the lower 80s. Lows in the lower 60s. Saturday, mostly cloudy. A chance of showers. Highs in the lower 80s. Lows in the mid-60s. Chance of rain 40%. Sunday, showers likely and a chance of thunderstorms. Highs around 80. Lows in the mid-60s. Chance of rain 70%. Open lake forecast, 4, the Niagara River to Hamlin Beach beyond 5 miles from shore. Overnight, southwest winds less than 10 knots. Waves 1 foot or less. Monday, southwest winds 10 knots or less becoming east. Waves 1 foot or less. Monday night, southeast winds 5 to 10 knots becoming southwest. Showers likely with a chance of thunderstorms. Waves 1 foot or less. Tuesday, southwest winds 5 to 10 knots becoming northeast. Showers likely in the morning, then showers with a chance of thunderstorms in the afternoon. Waves 1 foot or less. Tuesday night, north winds 5 to 15 knots increasing to 15 to 20 knots. Showers with a chance of thunderstorms in the evening, then showers likely overnight. Waves 1 to 3 feet. Wednesday, north winds 15 to 20 knots diminishing to 10 to 15 knots. A chance of showers. Waves 2 to 4 feet subsiding to 1 to 3 feet. Thursday, north winds 5 to 15 knots becoming northwest. Waves 2 feet or less. Friday, west winds less than 10 knots becoming southwest. Waves 1 foot or less. Winds and waves higher and near thunderstorms. This is the NOAA Weather Radio KHA 53 in Rochester. Your source for official weather information across the Western Finger Lakes and the Genesee Valley. KHA 53 operates on a frequency of 162.40 MHz. The 4 a.m. weather, the report from Rochester was not available.

around the region at 3 a.m. at Elmira. Fog was reported with a temperature of 62. It was clear with a temperature of 68 at Erie, 68 at Niagara Falls, and 62 at Binghamton. It was partly cloudy with a temperature of 70 at Buffalo, 68 at Toronto, 64 at Syracuse, and 64 at Watertown. The Oswego winds were from the at knots. The Central Lake Ontario buoy winds were southwest at 6 knots, with a temperature of 71 degrees, and the waves were 0 feet. Around the region at 4 a.m. at Erie, it was clear, with a temperature of 68. The Oswego winds were from the at knots. The Central Lake Ontario buoy winds were southwest at 6 knots, with a temperature of 70 degrees, and the waves were 0 feet. The forecast for the Genesee Valley and Northern Finger Lakes, including Rochester, Geneseo, Canandaigua, Newark, and Fairhaven. Today, some patchy fog early, otherwise partly sunny. Highs ranging from the upper 70s on the hilltops to the mid-80s across the lower elevations. Light winds. Tonight, mostly cloudy. Showers likely with a chance of thunderstorms overnight. Muggy with lows in the mid-60s. Light south winds. Chance of rain 70%. Tuesday, showers with a chance of thunderstorms. Humid with highs ranging from the lower 70s on the hilltops to the mid-70s across the lower elevations. South winds 5 to 10 miles an hour, becoming east. Chance of rain near 100%. Tuesday night, showers with a chance of thunderstorms in the evening, then showers overnight. Muggy with lows ranging from the lower 60s inland to the mid-60s along the lake shore. North winds 5 to 10 miles an hour, becoming northwest. Chance of rain near 100%. Wednesday, showers in the morning, then showers with a chance of thunderstorms in the afternoon. Humid with highs ranging from the lower 70s inland to the mid-70s along the lake shore. North winds 10 to 15 miles an hour. Chance of rain near 100%. The forecast for the Southern Finger Lakes, including Pinyan, Seneca Falls, and Auburn. Today, some patchy fog early, otherwise mostly sunny. Scattered showers and thunderstorms this afternoon. Highs in the lower 80s. Light winds. Chance of rain 40%. Tonight, partly cloudy in the evening, then mostly cloudy with a chance of showers and thunderstorms overnight. Muggy with lows in the mid-60s. Light winds, becoming south 5 to 10 miles an hour. Chance of rain 50%. Tuesday, showers with a chance of thunderstorms. Humid with highs in the mid-70s. South winds 5 to 10 miles an hour, becoming southeast. Chance of rain near 100%. Tuesday night, showers with a chance of thunderstorms in the evening, then showers overnight. Locally heavy rainfall possible. Muggy with lows in the lower 60s. Northeast winds 5 to 10 miles an hour, becoming northwest. Chance of rain 90%. Wednesday, showers in the morning, then showers with a chance of thunderstorms in the afternoon. Humid with highs in the lower 70s. Northwest winds 10 to 15 miles an hour, becoming north. Chance of rain near 100%. And now the extended forecast. Thursday, partly cloudy. A chance of showers. Highs in the mid-70s. Lows in the lower 60s. Chance of rain 50%. Friday, partly cloudy. Highs in the lower 80s. Lows in the lower 60s. Saturday, mostly cloudy. A chance of showers. Highs in the lower 80s. Lows in the mid-60s. Chance of rain 40%. Sunday, showers likely and a chance of thunderstorms. Highs around 80. Lows in the mid-60s. Chance of rain 70%. Open lake forecast, 4, the Niagara River to Hamlin Beach beyond 5 miles from shore. Today, southwest winds 10 knots or less becoming southeast. Waves 1 foot or less. Tonight, southeast winds 5 to 10 knots becoming south. A chance of showers and thunderstorms early, then showers with a chance of thunderstorms from late evening on. Waves 1 foot or less. Tuesday, southeast winds 10 to 15 knots becoming northeast. Showers with a chance of thunderstorms. Waves 1 to 3 feet. Tuesday night, north winds 15 to 25 knots. Showers with a chance of thunderstorms in the

tonight. Southeast winds 10 knots or less, becoming south 10 to 15 knots. A chance of showers and thunderstorms after midnight. Showers likely with a chance of thunderstorms late. Waves 2 feet or less. Tuesday, southeast winds 10 to 15 knots, becoming east. Showers with a chance of thunderstorms. Waves 2 feet or less. Tuesday night, northeast winds 15 to 20 knots, becoming north. Showers with a chance of thunderstorms in the evening, then showers overnight. Waves 1 to 3 feet, building to 3 to 5 feet. Wednesday, northeast winds 15 to 20 knots, becoming north. Showers. Waves 3 to 5 feet, subsiding to 2 to 4 feet. Thursday, north winds 15 to 20 knots, becoming northwest 5 to 15 knots. Waves 2 to 4 feet, subsiding to 1 foot or less. Friday, northwest winds 10 knots or less, becoming southwest. Waves 1 foot or less. Winds and waves higher and near thunderstorms. This is the NOAA Weather Radio KHA 53 in Rochester. Your source for official weather information across the Western Finger Lakes and the Genesee Valley. KHA 53 operates on a frequency of 162.40 MHz. The 4 a.m. weather at Rochester, it was cloudy. The temperature was 65 degrees Fahrenheit or 18 degrees Celsius, the dew point 62 and the relative humidity 90%. The wind was southwest at 5 miles an hour. The pressure was 29.83 inches and falling. Repeating at Rochester, it was cloudy, temperature 65 degrees. Around the region at 4 a.m. at Erie, it was clear, with a temperature of 68. The Oswego winds were from the 8 knots. The Central Lake Ontario buoy winds were southwest at 6 knots, with a temperature of 70 degrees, and the waves were 0 feet. The forecast for the Genesee Valley and Northern Finger Lakes, including Rochester, Geneseo, Canandaigua, Newark, and Fairhaven. Today, some patchy fog early, otherwise partly sunny. Highs ranging from the upper 70s on the hilltops to the mid-80s across the lower elevations. Light winds. Tonight, mostly cloudy. Showers likely with a chance of thunderstorms overnight. Muggy with lows in the mid-60s. Light south winds. Chance of rain 70%. Tuesday, showers with a chance of thunderstorms. Humid with highs ranging from the lower 70s on the hilltops to the mid-70s across the lower elevations. South winds 5 to 10 miles an hour, becoming east. Chance of rain near 100%. Tuesday night, showers with a chance of thunderstorms in the evening, then showers overnight. Muggy with lows ranging from the lower 60s inland to the mid-60s along the lake shore. North winds 5 to 10 miles an hour, becoming northwest. Chance of rain near 100%. Wednesday, showers in the morning, then showers with a chance of thunderstorms in the afternoon. Humid with highs ranging from the lower 70s inland to the mid-70s along the lake shore. North winds 10 to 15 miles an hour. Chance of rain near 100%. The forecast for the Southern Finger Lakes, including Pinyan, Seneca Falls, and Auburn. Today, some patchy fog early, otherwise mostly sunny. Scattered showers and thunderstorms this afternoon. Highs in the lower 80s. Light winds. Chance of rain 40%. Tonight, partly cloudy in the evening, then mostly cloudy with a chance of showers and thunderstorms overnight. Muggy with lows in the mid-60s. Light winds, becoming south 5 to 10 miles an hour. Chance of rain 50%. Tuesday, showers with a chance of thunderstorms. Humid with highs in the mid-70s. South winds 5 to 10 miles an hour, becoming southeast. Chance of rain near 100%. Tuesday night, showers with a chance of thunderstorms in the evening, then showers overnight. Locally heavy rainfall possible. Muggy with lows in the lower 60s. Northeast winds 5 to 10 miles an hour, becoming northwest. Chance of rain 90%. Wednesday, showers in the morning, then showers with a chance of thunderstorms in the afternoon. Humid with highs in the lower 70s. Northwest winds 10 to 15 miles an hour, becoming north. Chance of rain near 100%. And now the extended forecast. Thursday, partly cloudy. A chance of showers. Highs in the mid-70s. Lows in the lower 60s.

chance of rain 50%. Friday, partly cloudy. Highs in the lower 80s. Lows in the lower 60s. Saturday, mostly cloudy. A chance of showers. Highs in the lower 80s. Lows in the mid 60s. Chance of rain 40%. Sunday, showers likely and a chance of thunderstorms. Highs around 80. Lows in the mid 60s. Chance of rain 70%. The Rochester, New York climate summary for yesterday, July 26, 2026. Yesterday's high temperature of 81 degrees occurred at 3:12 p.m. Yesterday's low temperature of 64 degrees occurred at 6:15 a.m. No precipitation fell yesterday, which leaves the monthly total at 4.56 inches. The total precipitation for the year still stands at 27.86 inches. There were no heating degree days yesterday. This leaves the monthly total at 5. The yearly total since July 1st is 5. There were 8 cooling degree days yesterday. This brings the monthly total to 204. The yearly total since January 1st is 361. Yesterday the maximum wind observed was 13 miles an hour from the northwest. The highest wind gust observed was 17 miles per hour from the northwest, which occurred at 3:21 p.m. Yesterday the average wind speed was 5 miles per hour. The record high for today is 98, which last occurred in 1894, and the record low is 45, which occurred in 1977. Sunrise today is at 5:56 a.m. and sunset is at 8:38 p.m. This is the NOAA Weather Radio KHA-53 in Rochester. Your source for official weather information across the Western Finger Lakes and the Genesee Valley. KHA-53 operates on a frequency of 162.40 MHz. The 4 a.m. weather at Rochester, it was cloudy. The temperature was 65 degrees Fahrenheit or 18 degrees Celsius, the dew point 62 and the relative humidity 90%. The wind was southwest at 5 miles an hour. The pressure was 29.83 inches and falling. Repeating at Rochester, it was cloudy, temperature 65 degrees. Around the region at 4 a.m. at Elmira, fog was reported, with a temperature of 61. It was clear, with a temperature of 68 at Erie, 68 at Niagara Falls, and 62 at Binghamton. It was partly cloudy, with a temperature of 68 at Buffalo, and 63 at Watertown. It was mostly cloudy, with a temperature of 68 at Toronto, and 63 at Syracuse. The Oswego winds were from the Ed Knots. The Central Lake Ontario buoy winds were southwest at 6 knots, with a temperature of 70 degrees, and the waves were 0 feet. The forecast for the Genesee Valley and Northern Finger Lakes, including Rochester, Geneseo, Canandaigua, Newark, and Fairhaven. Today, some patchy fog early, otherwise partly sunny. Highs ranging from the upper 70s on the hilltops to the mid-80s across the lower elevations. Light winds. Tonight, mostly cloudy. Showers likely with a chance of thunderstorms overnight. Muggy with lows in the mid-60s. Light south winds. Chance of rain 70%. Tuesday, showers with a chance of thunderstorms. Humid with highs ranging from the lower 70s on the hilltops to the mid-70s across the lower elevations. South winds 5 to 10 miles an hour, becoming east. Chance of rain near 100%. Tuesday night, showers with a chance of thunderstorms in the evening, then showers overnight. Muggy with lows ranging from the lower 60s inland to the mid-60s along the lake shore. North winds 5 to 10 miles an hour, becoming northwest. Chance of rain near 100%. Wednesday, showers in the morning, then showers with a chance of thunderstorms in the afternoon. Humid with highs ranging from the lower 70s inland to the mid-70s along the lake shore. North winds 10 to 15 miles an hour. Chance of rain near 100%. The forecast for the Southern Finger Lakes, including Pinyan, Seneca Falls, and Auburn. Today, some patchy fog early, otherwise mostly sunny. Scattered showers and thunderstorms this afternoon. Highs in the lower 80s. Light winds. Chance of rain 40%. Tonight, partly cloudy in the evening, then mostly cloudy with a chance of showers and thunderstorms overnight. Muggy with lows in the mid-60s. Light winds, becoming south.

5 to 10 miles an hour. Chance of rain 50%. Tuesday, showers with a chance of thunderstorms. Humid with highs in the mid-70s. South winds 5 to 10 miles an hour, becoming southeast. Chance of rain near 100%. Tuesday night, showers with a chance of thunderstorms in the evening, then showers overnight. Locally heavy rainfall possible. Muggy with lows in the lower 60s. Northeast winds 5 to 10 miles an hour, becoming northwest. Chance of rain 90%. Wednesday, showers in the morning, then showers with a chance of thunderstorms in the afternoon. Humid with highs in the lower 70s. Northwest winds 10 to 15 miles an hour, becoming north. Chance of rain near 100%. And now the extended forecast. Thursday, partly cloudy. A chance of showers. Highs in the mid-70s. Lows in the lower 60s. Chance of rain 50%. Friday, partly cloudy. Highs in the lower 80s. Lows in the lower 60s. Saturday, mostly cloudy. A chance of showers. Highs in the lower 80s. Lows in the mid-60s. Chance of rain 40%. Sunday, showers likely and a chance of thunderstorms. Highs around 80. Lows in the mid-60s. Chance of rain 70%. This is the NOAA Weather Radio KHA 53 in Rochester. Your source for official weather information across the Western Finger Lakes and the Genesee Valley. KHA 53 operates on a frequency of 162.40 MHz. The 4 a.m. weather at Rochester, it was cloudy. The temperature was 65 degrees Fahrenheit or 18 degrees Celsius, the dew point 62 and the relative humidity 90%. The wind was southwest at 5 miles an hour. The pressure was 29.83 inches and falling. Repeating at Rochester, it was cloudy, temperature 65 degrees. Around the region at 4 a.m. at Elmira, fog was reported, with a temperature of 61. It was clear, with a temperature of 68 at Erie, 68 at Niagara Falls, and 62 at Binghamton. It was partly cloudy, with a temperature of 68 at Buffalo, and 63 at Watertown. It was mostly cloudy, with a temperature of 68 at Toronto, and 63 at Syracuse. The Oswego winds were from the head knots. The Central Lake Ontario buoy winds were southwest at 6 knots, with a temperature of 70 degrees, and the waves were 0 feet. The forecast for the Genesee Valley and Northern Finger Lakes, including Rochester, Geneseo, Canandaigua, Newark, and Fairhaven. Today, some patchy fog early, otherwise partly sunny. Highs ranging from the upper 70s on the hilltops to the mid-80s across the lower elevations. Light winds. Tonight, mostly cloudy. Showers likely with a chance of thunderstorms overnight. Muggy with lows in the mid-60s. Light south winds. Chance of rain 70%. Tuesday, showers with a chance of thunderstorms. Humid with highs ranging from the lower 70s on the hilltops to the mid-70s across the lower elevations. South winds 5 to 10 miles an hour, becoming east. Chance of rain near 100%. Tuesday night, showers with a chance of thunderstorms in the evening, then showers overnight. Muggy with lows ranging from the lower 60s inland to the mid-60s along the lake shore. North winds 5 to 10 miles an hour, becoming northwest. Chance of rain near 100%. Wednesday, showers in the morning, then showers with a chance of thunderstorms in the afternoon. Humid with highs ranging from the lower 70s inland to the mid-70s along the lake shore. North winds 10 to 15 miles an hour. Chance of rain near 100%. The forecast for the Southern Finger Lakes, including Penyan, Seneca Falls, and Auburn. Today, some patchy fog early, otherwise mostly sunny. Scattered showers and thunderstorms this afternoon. Highs in the lower 80s. Light winds. Chance of rain 40%. Tonight, partly cloudy in the evening, then mostly cloudy with a chance of showers and thunderstorms overnight. Muggy with lows in the mid-60s. Light winds, becoming south 5 to 10 miles an hour. Chance of rain 50%. Tuesday, showers with a chance of thunderstorms. Humid with highs in the mid-70s. South winds 5 to 10 miles an hour, becoming southeast. Chance of rain near 100%.

100%. Tuesday night, showers with a chance of thunderstorms in the evening, then showers overnight. Locally heavy rainfall possible. Monday with lows in the lower 60s. Northeast winds 5 to 10 miles an hour, becoming northwest. Chance of rain 90%. Wednesday, showers in the morning, then showers with a chance of thunderstorms in the afternoon. Humid with highs in the lower 70s. Northwest winds 10 to 15 miles an hour, becoming north. Chance of rain near 100%. And now the extended forecast. Thursday, partly cloudy. A chance of showers. Highs in the mid-70s. Lows in the lower 60s. Chance of rain 50%. Friday, partly cloudy. Highs in the lower 80s. Lows in the lower 60s. Saturday, mostly cloudy. A chance of showers. Highs in the lower 80s. Lows in the mid-60s. Chance of rain 40%. Sunday, showers likely and a chance of thunderstorms. Highs around 80. Lows in the mid-60s. Chance of rain 70%. This is the NOAA Weather Radio KHA 53 in Rochester. 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KHA 53 operates on a frequency of 162.40 MHz. The 4 a.m. weather at Rochester, it was cloudy. The temperature was 65 degrees Fahrenheit or 18 degrees Celsius, the dew point 62 and the relative humidity 90%. The wind was southwest at 5 miles an hour. The pressure was 29.83 inches and falling. Repeating at Rochester, it was cloudy, temperature 65 degrees. Around the region at 4 a.m. at Elmira, fog was reported, with a temperature of 61. It was clear, with a temperature of 68 at Erie, 68 at Niagara Falls, and 62 at Binghamton. It was partly cloudy, with a temperature of 68 at Buffalo, and 63 at Watertown. It was mostly cloudy, with a temperature of 68 at Toronto, and 63 at Syracuse. The Oswego winds were from the Ed knots. The Central Lake Ontario buoy winds were southwest at 6 knots, with a temperature of 70 degrees, and the waves were 0 feet. The forecast for the Genesee Valley and Northern Finger Lakes, including Rochester, Geneseo, Canandaigua, Newark, and Fairhaven. Today, some patchy fog early, otherwise partly sunny. Highs ranging from the upper 70s on the hilltops to the mid-80s across the lower elevations. Light winds. Tonight, mostly cloudy. Showers likely with a chance of thunderstorms overnight. Muggy with lows in the mid-60s. Light south winds. Chance of rain 70%. Tuesday, showers with a chance of thunderstorms. Humid with highs ranging from the lower 70s on the hilltops to the mid-70s across the lower elevations. South winds 5 to 10 miles an hour, becoming east. Chance of rain near 100%. Tuesday night, showers with a chance of thunderstorms in the evening, then showers overnight. Muggy with lows ranging from the lower 60s inland to the mid-60s along the lake shore. North winds 5 to 10 miles an hour, becoming northwest. Chance of rain near 100%. Wednesday, showers in the morning, then showers with a chance of thunderstorms in the afternoon. Humid with highs ranging from the lower 70s inland to the mid-70s along the lake shore. North winds 10 to 15 miles an hour. Chance of rain near 100%. The forecast for the Southern Finger Lakes, including Pinyan, Seneca Falls, and Auburn. Today, some patchy fog early, otherwise mostly sunny. Scattered showers and thunderstorms this afternoon. Highs in the lower 80s. Light winds. Chance of rain 40%. Tonight, partly cloudy in the evening, then mostly cloudy with a chance of showers and thunderstorms overnight. Muggy with lows in the mid-60s. Light winds, becoming south 5 to 10 miles an hour. Chance of rain 50%. Tuesday, showers with a chance of thunderstorms. Humid with highs in the mid-70s. South winds 5 to 10 miles an hour, becoming southeast. Chance of rain near 100%. Tuesday night, showers with a chance of thunderstorms in the evening, then showers overnight. Locally heavy rainfall possible. Muggy with lows in the lower 60s. Northeast winds 5 to 10 miles an hour, becoming northwest.

chance of rain 90%. Wednesday, showers in the morning, then showers with a chance of thunderstorms in the afternoon. Humid with highs in the lower 70s. Northwest winds 10 to 15 miles an hour, becoming north. Chance of rain near 100%. And now the extended forecast. Thursday, partly cloudy. A chance of showers. Highs in the mid-70s. Lows in the lower 60s. Chance of rain 50%. Friday, partly cloudy. Highs in the lower 80s. Lows in the lower 60s. Saturday, mostly cloudy. A chance of showers. Highs in the lower 80s. Lows in the mid-60s. Chance of rain 40%. Sunday, showers likely and a chance of thunderstorms. Highs around 80. Lows in the mid-60s. Chance of rain 70%. The Nearshore Marine Forecast, for the Niagara River to Hamelin Beach along Lake Ontario. Today, southwest winds 10 knots or less becoming east. Mostly sunny. Waves 1 foot or less. Tonight, southeast winds 5 to 10 knots becoming south. Showers with a chance of thunderstorms. Waves 1 foot or less. Tuesday, southeast winds 5 to 15 knots becoming northeast. Showers with a chance of thunderstorms. Waves 2 feet or less building to 2 to 3 feet. Tuesday night, north winds 15 to 25 knots. Showers with a chance of thunderstorms in the evening, then showers overnight. Waves 2 to 4 feet building to 3 to 5 feet. Waves occasionally around 6 feet. Wednesday, north winds 15 to 20 knots diminishing to 10 to 15 knots. Showers likely. Waves 3 to 5 feet subsiding to 2 to 3 feet. Waves occasionally around 6 feet. Thursday, north winds 5 to 15 knots becoming northwest. Partly cloudy. Waves 1 to 3 feet. Friday, west winds 10 knots or less becoming southwest. Mainly clear, then becoming partly cloudy. Waves 1 foot or less. Winds and waves higher in and near thunderstorms. The Nearshore Marine Forecast, for Hamelin Beach to Sodus Bay. Today, southwest winds less than 10 knots becoming northeast. Mostly sunny. Waves 1 foot or less. Tonight, east winds 10 knots or less becoming south. Showers with a chance of thunderstorms overnight. Waves 1 foot or less. Tuesday, southeast winds 5 to 15 knots becoming east. Showers with a chance of thunderstorms. Waves 2 feet. Tuesday, southeast winds 5 to 15 knots becoming east. Showers with a chance of thunderstorms. Waves 2 feet or less. Tuesday night, northeast winds 15 to 20 knots becoming north. Showers with a chance of thunderstorms in the evening, then showers overnight. Waves 1 to 3 feet building to 3 to 5 feet. Waves occasionally around 6 feet. Wednesday, north winds 15 to 20 knots diminishing to 10 to 15 knots. Showers. Waves 3 to 5 feet. Waves occasionally around 6 feet. Thursday, north winds 5 to 15 knots becoming northwest. Partly cloudy. Waves 1 to 3 feet. Friday, northwest winds less than 10 knots becoming southwest. Mainly clear, then becoming partly cloudy. Waves 1 foot or less. Winds and waves higher in and near thunderstorms. The water temperature off Rochester is 69 degrees. The Nearshore Marine Forecast, for Sodus Bay to Mexico Bay. Today, southwest winds less than 10 knots becoming northwest. Mostly sunny. Waves 1 foot or less. Tonight, light and variable winds becoming southeast 5 to 10 knots. A chance of showers and thunderstorms overnight. Waves 1 foot or less. Tuesday, southeast winds 5 to 15 knots becoming east. Showers with a chance of thunderstorms. Waves 1 foot or less. Tuesday night, east winds 10 to 15 knots becoming northeast 15 to 20 knots. Showers with a chance of thunderstorms in the evening, then showers overnight. Waves 1 to 3 feet building to 2 to 4 feet. Wednesday, northeast winds 15 to 20 knots becoming north. Showers. Waves 3 to 5 feet subsiding to 2 to 4 feet. Waves occasionally

2026. Yesterday's high temperature of 81 degrees occurred at 3:12 p.m. Yesterday's low temperature of 64 degrees occurred at 6:15 a.m. No precipitation fell yesterday, which leaves the monthly total at 4.56 inches. The total precipitation for the year still stands at 27.86 inches. There were no heating degree days yesterday. This leaves the monthly total at 5. The yearly total since July 1st is 5. There were 8 cooling degree days yesterday. This brings the monthly total to 204. The yearly total since January 1st is 361. Yesterday the maximum wind observed was 13 miles an hour from the northwest. The highest wind gust observed was 17 miles per hour from the northwest, which occurred at 3:21 p.m. Yesterday the average wind speed was 5 miles per hour. The record high for today is 98, which last occurred in 1894, and the record low is 45, which occurred in 1977. Sunrise today is at 5:56 a.m. and sunset is at 8:38 p.m. This is the NOAA Weather Radio KHA-53 in Rochester. 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KHA-53 operates on a frequency of 162.40 MHz. The 4 a.m. weather at Rochester, it was cloudy. The temperature was 65 degrees Fahrenheit or 18 degrees Celsius, the dew point 62 and the relative humidity 90%. The wind was southwest at 5 miles an hour. The pressure was 29.83 inches and falling. Repeating at Rochester, it was cloudy, temperature 65 degrees. Around the region at 4 a.m. at Elmira, fog was reported, with a temperature of 61. It was clear, with a temperature of 68 at Erie, 68 at Niagara Falls, and 62 at Binghamton. It was partly cloudy, with a temperature of 68 at Buffalo, and 63 at Watertown. It was mostly cloudy, with a temperature of 68 at Toronto, and 63 at Syracuse. The Oswego winds were from the Ed knots. The Central Lake Ontario buoy winds were southwest at 6 knots, with a temperature of 70 degrees, and the waves were 0 feet. The forecast for the Genesee Valley and Northern Finger Lakes, including Rochester, Geneseo, Canandaigua, Newark, and Fairhaven. Today, some patchy fog early, otherwise partly sunny. Highs ranging from the upper 70s on the hilltops to the mid-80s across the lower elevations. Light winds. Tonight, mostly cloudy. Showers likely with a chance of thunderstorms overnight. Muggy with lows in the mid-60s. Light south winds. Chance of rain 70%. Tuesday, showers with a chance of thunderstorms. Humid with highs ranging from the lower 70s on the hilltops to the mid-70s across the lower elevations. South winds 5 to 10 miles an hour, becoming east. Chance of rain near 100%. Tuesday night, showers with a chance of thunderstorms in the evening, then showers overnight. Muggy with lows ranging from the lower 60s inland to the mid-60s along the lake shore. North winds 5 to 10 miles an hour, becoming northwest. Chance of rain near 100%. Wednesday, showers in the morning, then showers with a chance of thunderstorms in the afternoon. Humid with highs ranging from the lower 70s inland to the mid-70s along the lake shore. North winds 10 to 15 miles an hour. Chance of rain near 100%. The forecast for the Southern Finger Lakes, including Pinyan, Seneca Falls, and Auburn. Today, some patchy fog early, otherwise mostly sunny. Scattered showers and thunderstorms this afternoon. Highs in the lower 80s. Light winds. Chance of rain 40%. Tonight, partly cloudy in the evening, then mostly cloudy with a chance of showers and thunderstorms overnight. Muggy with lows in the mid-60s. Light winds, becoming south 5 to 10 miles an hour. Chance of rain 50%. Tuesday, showers with a chance of thunderstorms. Humid with highs in the mid-70s. South winds 5 to 10 miles an hour, becoming southeast. Chance of rain near 100%. Tuesday night, showers with a chance of thunderstorms in the evening, then showers overnight. Locally heavy rainfall possible. Muggy with lows in the lower 60s. Northeast winds 5 to 10 miles an hour, becoming northwest. Chance of rain 90%.

Wednesday, showers in the morning, then showers with a chance of thunderstorms in the afternoon. Humid with highs in the lower 70s. Northwest winds 10 to 15 miles an hour, becoming north. Chance of rain near 100%. And now the extended forecast. Thursday, partly cloudy. A chance of showers. Highs in the mid-70s. Lows in the lower 60s. Chance of rain 50%. Friday, partly cloudy. Highs in the lower 80s. Lows in the lower 60s. Saturday, mostly cloudy. A chance of showers. Highs in the lower 80s. Lows in the mid-60s. Chance of rain 40%. Sunday, showers likely and a chance of thunderstorms. Highs around 80. Lows in the mid-60s. Chance of rain 70%. This is the NOAA Weather Radio KHA 53 in Rochester. 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KHA 53 operates on a frequency of 162.40 MHz. The 4 a.m. weather at Rochester, it was cloudy. The temperature was 65 degrees Fahrenheit or 18 degrees Celsius, the dew point 62 and the relative humidity 90%. The wind was southwest at 5 miles an hour. The pressure was 29.83 inches and falling. Repeating at Rochester, it was cloudy, temperature 65 degrees. Around the region at 4 a.m. at Elmira, fog was reported, with a temperature of 61. It was clear, with a temperature of 68 at Erie, 68 at Niagara Falls, and 62 at Binghamton. It was partly cloudy, with a temperature of 68 at Buffalo, and 63 at Watertown. It was mostly cloudy, with a temperature of 68 at Toronto, and 63 at Syracuse. The Oswego winds were from the head knots. The Central Lake Ontario buoy winds were southwest at 6 knots, with a temperature of 70 degrees, and the waves were 0 feet. The forecast for the Genesee Valley and Northern Finger Lakes, including Rochester, Geneseo, Canandaigua, Newark, and Fairhaven. Today, some patchy fog early, otherwise partly sunny. Highs ranging from the upper 70s on the hilltops to the mid-80s across the lower elevations. Light winds. Tonight, mostly cloudy. Showers likely with a chance of thunderstorms overnight. Muggy with lows in the mid-60s. Light south winds. Chance of rain 70%. Tuesday, showers with a chance of thunderstorms. Humid with highs ranging from the lower 70s on the hilltops to the mid-70s across the lower elevations. South winds 5 to 10 miles an hour, becoming east. Chance of rain near 100%. Tuesday night, showers with a chance of thunderstorms in the evening, then showers overnight. Muggy with lows ranging from the lower 60s inland to the mid-60s along the lake shore. North winds 5 to 10 miles an hour, becoming northwest. Chance of rain near 100%. Wednesday, showers in the morning, then showers with a chance of thunderstorms in the afternoon. Humid with highs ranging from the lower 70s inland to the mid-70s along the lake shore. North winds 10 to 15 miles an hour. Chance of rain near 100%. The forecast for the Southern Finger Lakes, including Tenyan, Seneca Falls, and Auburn. Today, some patchy fog early, otherwise mostly sunny. Scattered showers and thunderstorms this afternoon. Highs in the lower 80s. Light winds. Chance of rain 40%. Tonight, partly cloudy in the evening, then mostly cloudy with a chance of showers and thunderstorms overnight. Muggy with lows in the mid-60s. Light winds, becoming south 5 to 10 miles an hour. Chance of rain 50%. Tuesday, showers with a chance of thunderstorms. Humid with highs in the mid-70s. South winds 5 to 10 miles an hour, becoming southeast. Chance of rain near 100%. Tuesday night, showers with a chance of thunderstorms in the evening, then showers overnight. Locally heavy rainfall possible. Muggy with lows in the lower 60s. Northeast winds 5 to 10 miles an hour, becoming northwest. Chance of rain 90%. Wednesday, showers in the morning, then showers with a chance of thunderstorms in the afternoon. Humid with highs in the lower 70s. Northwest winds 10 to 15 miles an hour, becoming north. Chance of rain near 100%. And now the

Extended forecast. Thursday, partly cloudy. A chance of showers. Highs in the mid-70s. Lows in the lower 60s. Chance of rain 50%. Friday, partly cloudy. Highs in the lower 80s. Lows in the lower 60s. Saturday, mostly cloudy. A chance of showers. Highs in the lower 80s. Lows in the mid-60s. Chance of rain 40%. Sunday, showers likely and a chance of thunderstorms. Highs around 80. Lows in the mid-60s. Chance of rain 70%. This is the NOAA Weather Radio KHA 53 in Rochester. 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KHA 53 operates on a frequency of 162.40 MHz. The 4 a.m. weather at Rochester, it was cloudy. The temperature was 65 degrees Fahrenheit or 18 degrees Celsius, the dew point 62 and the relative humidity 90%. The wind was southwest at 5 miles an hour. The pressure was 29.83 inches and falling. Repeating at Rochester, it was cloudy, temperature 65 degrees. Around the region at 4 a.m. at Elmira, fog was reported, with a temperature of 61. It was clear, with a temperature of 68 at Erie, 68 at Niagara Falls, and 62 at Binghamton. It was partly cloudy, with a temperature of 68 at Buffalo, and 63 at Watertown. It was mostly cloudy, with a temperature of 68 at Toronto, and 63 at Syracuse. The Oswego winds were from the Ed Knots. The Central Lake Ontario buoy winds were southwest at 6 knots, with a temperature of 70 degrees, and the waves were 0 feet. The forecast for the Genesee Valley and Northern Finger Lakes, including Rochester, Geneseo, Canandaigua, Newark, and Fairhaven. Today, some patchy fog early, otherwise partly sunny. Highs ranging from the upper 70s on the hilltops to the mid-80s across the lower elevations. Light winds. Tonight, mostly cloudy. Showers likely with a chance of thunderstorms overnight. Muggy with lows in the mid-60s. Light south winds. Chance of rain 70%. Tuesday, showers with a chance of thunderstorms. Humid with highs ranging from the lower 70s on the hilltops to the mid-70s across the lower elevations. South winds 5 to 10 miles an hour, becoming east. Chance of rain near 100%. Tuesday night, showers with a chance of thunderstorms in the evening, then showers overnight. Muggy with lows ranging from the lower 60s inland to the mid-60s along the lake shore. North winds 5 to 10 miles an hour, becoming northwest. Chance of rain near 100%. Wednesday, showers in the morning, then showers with a chance of thunderstorms in the afternoon. Humid with highs ranging from the lower 70s inland to the mid-70s along the lake shore. North winds 10 to 15 miles an hour. Chance of rain near 100%. The forecast for the Southern Finger Lakes, including Pinyan, Seneca Falls, and Auburn. Today, some patchy fog early, otherwise mostly sunny. Scattered showers and thunderstorms this afternoon. Highs in the lower 80s. Light winds. Chance of rain 40%. Tonight, partly cloudy in the evening, then mostly cloudy with a chance of showers and thunderstorms overnight. Muggy with lows in the mid-60s. Light winds, becoming south 5 to 10 miles an hour. Chance of rain 50%. Tuesday, showers with a chance of thunderstorms. Humid with highs in the mid-70s. South winds 5 to 10 miles an hour, becoming southeast. Chance of rain near 100%. Tuesday night, showers with a chance of thunderstorms in the evening, then showers overnight. Locally heavy rainfall possible. Muggy with lows in the lower 60s. Northeast winds 5 to 10 miles an hour, becoming northwest. Chance of rain 90%. Wednesday, showers in the morning, then showers with a chance of thunderstorms in the afternoon. Humid with highs in the lower 70s. Northwest winds 10 to 15 miles an hour, becoming north. Chance of rain near 100%. And now the extended forecast. Thursday, partly cloudy. A chance of showers. Highs in the mid-70s. Lows in the lower 60s. Chance of rain 50%. Friday, partly cloudy. Highs in the lower

lows in the lower 60s. Saturday, mostly cloudy. A chance of showers. Highs in the lower 80s. Lows in the mid 60s. Chance of rain 40%. Sunday, showers likely and a chance of thunderstorms. Highs around 80. Lows in the mid 60s. Chance of rain 70%. Open lake forecast, 4, the Niagara River to Hamlin Beach beyond 5 miles from shore. Today, southwest winds 10 knots or less becoming southeast. Waves 1 foot or less. Tonight, southeast winds 5 to 10 knots becoming south. A chance of showers and thunderstorms early, then showers with a chance of thunderstorms from late evening on. Waves 1 foot or less. Tuesday, southeast winds 10 to 15 knots becoming northeast. Showers with a chance of thunderstorms. Waves 1 to 3 feet. Tuesday night, north winds 15 to 25 knots. Showers with a chance of thunderstorms in the evening, then showers overnight. Waves 2 to 4 feet building to 3 to 5 feet. Wednesday, north winds 15 to 20 knots diminishing to 10 to 15 knots. Showers likely. Waves 3 to 5 feet subsiding to 2 to 3 feet. Thursday, north winds 5 to 15 knots becoming northwest. Waves 1 to 3 feet subsiding to 1 foot or less. Friday, west winds 10 knots or less becoming southwest. Waves 1 foot or less. Winds and waves higher in and near thunderstorms. Open lake forecast, 4, Hamlin Beach to Mexico Bay beyond 5 miles from shore. Today, southwest winds 5 to 10 knots becoming northeast. Waves 1 foot or less. Tonight, southeast winds 10 knots or less becoming south 10 to 15 knots. A chance of showers and thunderstorms after midnight. Showers likely with a chance of thunderstorms late. Waves 2 feet or less. Tuesday, southeast winds 10 to 15 knots becoming east. Showers with a chance of thunderstorms. Waves 2 feet or less. Tuesday night, northeast winds 15 to 20 knots becoming north. Showers with a chance of thunderstorms in the evening, then showers overnight. Waves 1 to 3 feet building to 3 to 5 feet. Wednesday, northeast winds 15 to 20 knots becoming north. Showers. Waves 3 to 5 feet subsiding to 2 to 4 feet. Thursday, north winds 15 to 20 knots becoming northwest 5 to 15 knots. Waves 2 to 4 feet subsiding to 1 foot or less. Friday, northwest winds 10 knots or less becoming southwest. Waves 1 foot or less. Winds and waves higher in and near thunderstorms. This is the NOAA Weather Radio KHA-53 in Rochester. 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The 5 a.m. weather at Rochester, it was cloudy. The temperature was 64 degrees Fahrenheit or 18 degrees Celsius, the dew point 61 and the relative humidity 90%. The wind was southwest at 6 miles an hour. The pressure was 29.83 inches and steady. Repeating at Rochester, it was cloudy, temperature 64 degrees. Around the region at 4 a.m. at Elmira, fog was reported, with a temperature of 61. It was clear, with a temperature of 68 at Erie, 68 at Niagara Falls, and 62 at Binghamton. It was partly cloudy, with a temperature of 68 at Buffalo, and 63 at Watertown. It was mostly cloudy, with a temperature of 68 at Toronto, and 63 at Syracuse. The Oswego winds were from the Ednots. The Central Lake Ontario buoy winds were southwest at 6 knots, with a temperature of 70 degrees, and the waves were 0 feet. The forecast for the Genesee Valley and Northern Finger Lakes, including Rochester, Geneseo, Canandaigua, Newark, and Fairhaven. Today, some patchy fog early, otherwise partly sunny. Highs ranging from the upper 70s on the hilltops to the mid-80s across the lower elevations. Light winds. Tonight, mostly cloudy. Showers likely.

with a chance of thunderstorms overnight. Muggy with lows in the mid-60s. Light south winds. Chance of rain 70%. Tuesday, showers with a chance of thunderstorms. Humid with highs ranging from the lower 70s on the hilltops to the mid-70s across the lower elevations. South winds 5 to 10 miles an hour, becoming east. Chance of rain near 100%. Tuesday night, showers with a chance of thunderstorms in the evening, then showers overnight. Muggy with lows ranging from the lower 60s inland to the mid-60s along the lake shore. North winds 5 to 10 miles an hour, becoming northwest. Chance of rain near 100%. Wednesday, showers in the morning, then showers with a chance of thunderstorms in the afternoon. Humid with highs ranging from the lower 70s inland to the mid-70s along the lake shore. North winds 10 to 15 miles an hour. Chance of rain near 100%. The forecast for the Southern Finger Lakes, including Pinyan, Seneca Falls, and Auburn. Today, some patchy fog early, otherwise mostly sunny. Scattered showers and thunderstorms this afternoon. Highs in the lower 80s. Light winds. Chance of rain 40%. Tonight, partly cloudy in the evening, then mostly cloudy with a chance of showers and thunderstorms overnight. Muggy with lows in the mid-60s. Light winds, becoming south 5 to 10 miles an hour. Chance of rain 50%. Tuesday, showers with a chance of thunderstorms. Humid with highs in the mid-70s. South winds 5 to 10 miles an hour, becoming southeast. Chance of rain near 100%. Tuesday night, showers with a chance of thunderstorms in the evening, then showers overnight. Locally heavy rainfall possible. Muggy with lows in the lower 60s. Northeast winds 5 to 10 miles an hour, becoming northwest. Chance of rain 90%. Wednesday, showers in the morning, then showers with a chance of thunderstorms in the afternoon. Humid with highs in the lower 70s. Northwest winds 10 to 15 miles an hour, becoming north. Chance of rain near 100%. And now the extended forecast. Thursday, partly cloudy. A chance of showers. Highs in the mid-70s. Lows in the lower 60s. Chance of rain 50%. Friday, partly cloudy. Highs in the lower 80s. Lows in the lower 60s. Saturday, mostly cloudy. A chance of showers. Highs in the lower 80s. Lows in the mid-60s. Chance of rain 40%. Sunday, showers likely and a chance of thunderstorms. Highs around 80. Lows in the mid-60s. Chance of rain 70%. This is the NOAA Weather Radio KHA 53 in Rochester. 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KHA 53 operates on a frequency of 162.40 MHz. The 5 a.m. weather at Rochester, it was cloudy. The temperature was 64 degrees Fahrenheit or 18 degrees Celsius, the dew point 61 and the relative humidity 90%. The wind was southwest at 6 miles an hour. The pressure was 29.83 inches and steady. Repeating at Rochester, it was cloudy, temperature 64 degrees. Around the region at 5 a.m. fog was reported, with a temperature of 65 at Niagara Falls and 62 at Elmira. It was clear, with a temperature of 68 at Erie and 61 at Binghamton. It was partly cloudy, with a temperature of 67 at Buffalo, 63 at Syracuse, and 64 at Watertown. The Oswego winds were from the 8 knots. The Central Lake Ontario buoy winds were from the southwest at 6 knots. The forecast for the Genesee Valley and Northern Finger Lakes, including Rochester, Geneseo, Canandaigua, Newark, and Fairhaven. Today, some patchy fog early, otherwise partly sunny. Highs ranging from the upper 70s on the hilltops to the mid-80s across the lower elevations. Light winds. Tonight, mostly cloudy. Showers likely with a chance of thunderstorms overnight. Muggy with lows in the mid-60s. Light south winds. Chance of rain 70%. Tuesday, showers with a chance of thunderstorms. Humid with highs ranging from the lower 70s on the hilltops to the mid-70s across the lower elevations. South winds 5 to 10 miles an hour, becoming east.

scattered showers and thunderstorms this afternoon. Highs in the lower 80s. Light winds. Chance of rain 40%. Tonight, partly cloudy in the evening, then mostly cloudy with a chance of showers and thunderstorms overnight. Muggy with lows in the mid-60s. Light winds, becoming south 5 to 10 miles an hour. Chance of rain 50%. Tuesday, showers with a chance of thunderstorms. Humid with highs in the mid-70s. South winds 5 to 10 miles an hour, becoming southeast. Chance of rain near 100%. Tuesday night, showers with a chance of thunderstorms in the evening, then showers overnight. Locally heavy rainfall possible. Muggy with lows in the lower 60s. Northeast winds 5 to 10 miles an hour, becoming northwest. Chance of rain 90%. Wednesday, showers in the morning, then showers with a chance of thunderstorms in the afternoon. Humid with highs in the lower 70s. Northwest winds 10 to 15 miles an hour, becoming north. Chance of rain near 100%. And now the extended forecast. Thursday, partly cloudy. A chance of showers. Highs in the mid-70s. Lows in the lower 60s. Chance of rain 50%. Friday, partly cloudy. Highs in the lower 80s. Lows in the lower 60s. Saturday, mostly cloudy. A chance of showers. Highs in the lower 80s. Lows in the mid-60s. Chance of rain 40%. Sunday, showers likely and a chance of thunderstorms. Highs around 80. Lows in the mid-60s. Chance of rain 70%. This is the NOAA Weather Radio KHA 53 in Rochester. 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KHA 53 operates on a frequency of 162.40 MHz. The 5 a.m. weather at Rochester, it was cloudy. The temperature was 64 degrees Fahrenheit or 18 degrees Celsius, the dew point 61 and the relative humidity 90%. The wind was southwest at 6 miles an hour. The pressure was 29.83 inches and steady. Repeating at Rochester, it was cloudy, temperature 64 degrees. Around the region at 5 a.m. fog was reported, with a temperature of 65 at Niagara Falls and 62 at Elmira. It was clear, with a temperature of 68 at Erie and 61 at Binghamton. It was partly cloudy, with a temperature of 67 at Buffalo, 63 at Syracuse, and 64 at Watertown. The Oswego winds were from the at knots. The Central Lake Ontario buoy winds were from the southwest at 6 knots. Around the region at 5 a.m. fog was reported, with a temperature of 65 at Niagara Falls and 62 at Elmira. It was clear, with a temperature of 68 at Erie, 61 at Binghamton, and 64 at Watertown. It was partly cloudy, with a temperature of 67 at Buffalo, 64 at Toronto, and 63 at Syracuse. The Oswego winds were from the at knots. The Central Lake Ontario buoy winds were southwest at 6 knots, with a temperature of 70 degrees, and the waves were 0 feet. The forecast for the Genesee Valley and Northern Finger Lakes, including Rochester, Geneseo, Canandaigua, Newark, and Fairhaven. Today, some patchy fog early, otherwise partly sunny. Highs ranging from the upper 70s on the hilltops to the mid-80s across the lower elevations. Light winds. Tonight, mostly cloudy. Showers likely with a chance of thunderstorms overnight. Muggy with lows in the mid-60s. Light south winds. Chance of rain 70%. Tuesday, showers with a chance of thunderstorms. Humid with highs ranging from the lower 70s on the hilltops to the mid-70s across the lower elevations. South winds 5 to 10 miles an hour, becoming east. Chance of rain near 100%. Tuesday night, showers with a chance of thunderstorms in the evening, then showers overnight. Muggy with lows ranging from the lower 60s inland to the mid-60s along the lake shore. North winds 5 to 10 miles an hour, becoming northwest. Chance of rain near 100%. Wednesday, showers in the morning, then showers with a chance of thunderstorms in the afternoon. Humid with highs ranging from the lower 70s inland to the mid-70s along the lake shore. North winds 10 to 15 miles an hour. Chance of rain near 100%.

forecasts for the southern Finger Lakes, including Penang, Seneca Falls, and Auburn. Today, some patchy fog early, otherwise mostly sunny. Scattered showers and thunderstorms this afternoon. Highs in the lower 80s. Light winds. Chance of rain 40%. Tonight, partly cloudy in the evening, then mostly cloudy with a chance of showers and thunderstorms overnight. Muggy with lows in the mid-60s. Light winds, becoming south 5 to 10 miles an hour. Chance of rain 50%. Tuesday, showers with a chance of thunderstorms. Humid with highs in the mid-70s. South winds 5 to 10 miles an hour, becoming southeast. Chance of rain near 100%. Tuesday night, showers with a chance of thunderstorms in the evening, then showers overnight. Locally heavy rainfall possible. Muggy with lows in the lower 60s. Northeast winds 5 to 10 miles an hour, becoming northwest. Chance of rain 90%. Wednesday, showers in the morning, then showers with a chance of thunderstorms in the afternoon. Humid with highs in the lower 70s. Northwest winds 10 to 15 miles an hour, becoming north. Chance of rain near 100%. And now the extended forecast. Thursday, partly cloudy. A chance of showers. Highs in the mid-70s. Lows in the lower 60s. Chance of rain 50%. Friday, partly cloudy. Highs in the lower 80s. Lows in the lower 60s. Saturday, mostly cloudy. A chance of showers. Highs in the lower 80s. Lows in the mid-60s. Chance of rain 40%. Sunday, showers likely and a chance of thunderstorms. Highs around 80. Lows in the mid-60s. Chance of rain 70%. The Rochester, New York climate summary for yesterday, July 26, 2026. Yesterday's high temperature of 81 degrees occurred at 3:12 p.m. Yesterday's low temperature of 64 degrees occurred at 6:15 a.m. No precipitation fell yesterday, which leaves the monthly total at 4.56 inches. The total precipitation for the year still stands at 27.86 inches. There were no heating degree days yesterday. This leaves the monthly total at 5. The yearly total since July 1st is 5. There were 8 cooling degree days yesterday. This brings the monthly total to 204. The yearly total since January 1st is 361. Yesterday the maximum wind observed was 13 miles an hour from the northwest. The highest wind gust observed was 17 miles per hour from the northwest, which occurred at 3:21 p.m. Yesterday the average wind speed was 5 miles per hour. The record high for today is 98, which last occurred in 1894, and the record low is 45, which occurred in 1977. Sunrise today is at 5:56 a.m. and sunset is at 8:38 p.m. This is the NOAA Weather Radio KHA 53 in Rochester. Your source for official weather information across the Western Finger Lakes and the Genesee Valley. KHA 53 operates on a frequency of 162.40 MHz. The 5 a.m. weather at Rochester, it was cloudy. The temperature was 64 degrees Fahrenheit or 18 degrees Celsius, the dew point 61 and the relative humidity 90%. The wind was southwest at 6 miles an hour. The pressure was 29.83 inches and steady. Repeating at Rochester, it was cloudy, temperature 64 degrees. Around the region at 5 a.m. fog was reported, with a temperature of 65 at Niagara Falls, and 62 at Elmira. It was clear, with a temperature of 68 at Erie, 61 at Binghamton, and 64 at Watertown. It was partly cloudy, with a temperature of 67 at Buffalo, 64 at Toronto, and 63 at Syracuse. The Oswego winds were from the 8 knots. The Central Lake Ontario buoy winds were southwest at 6 knots, with a temperature of 70 degrees, and the waves were 0 feet. The forecast for the Genesee Valley and Northern Finger Lakes, including Rochester, Geneseo, Canandaigua, Newark, and Fairhaven. Today, some patchy fog early, otherwise partly sunny. Highs ranging from the upper 70s on the hilltops to the mid-80s across the lower elevations. Light winds. Tonight, mostly cloudy. Showers likely with a chance of thunderstorms overnight.

foggy with lows in the mid-60s. Light south winds. Chance of rain 70%. Tuesday, showers with a chance of thunderstorms. Humid with highs ranging from the lower 70s on the hilltops to the mid-70s across the lower elevations. South winds 5 to 10 miles an hour, becoming east. Chance of rain near 100%. Tuesday night, showers with a chance of thunderstorms in the evening, then showers overnight. Muggy with lows ranging from the lower 60s inland to the mid-60s along the lake shore. North winds 5 to 10 miles an hour, becoming northwest. Chance of rain near 100%. Wednesday, showers in the morning, then showers with a chance of thunderstorms in the afternoon. Humid with highs ranging from the lower 70s inland to the mid-70s along the lake shore. North winds 10 to 15 miles an hour. Chance of rain near 100%. The forecast for the Southern Finger Lakes, including Penyan, Seneca Falls, and Auburn. Today, some patchy fog early, otherwise mostly sunny. Scattered showers and thunderstorms this afternoon. Highs in the lower 80s. Light winds. Chance of rain 40%. Tonight, partly cloudy in the evening, then mostly cloudy with a chance of showers and thunderstorms overnight. Muggy with lows in the mid-60s. Light winds, becoming south 5 to 10 miles an hour. Chance of rain 50%. Tuesday, showers with a chance of thunderstorms. Humid with highs in the mid-70s. South winds 5 to 10 miles an hour, becoming southeast. Chance of rain near 100%. Tuesday night, showers with a chance of thunderstorms in the evening, then showers overnight. Locally heavy rainfall possible. Muggy with lows in the lower 60s. Northeast winds 5 to 10 miles an hour, becoming northwest. Chance of rain 90%. Wednesday, showers in the morning, then showers with a chance of thunderstorms in the afternoon. Humid with highs in the lower 70s. Northwest winds 10 to 15 miles an hour, becoming north. Chance of rain near 100%. And now the extended forecast. Thursday, partly cloudy. A chance of showers. Highs in the mid-70s. Lows in the lower 60s. Chance of rain 50%. Friday, partly cloudy. Highs in the lower 80s. Lows in the lower 60s. Saturday, mostly cloudy. A chance of showers. Highs in the lower 80s. Lows in the mid-60s. Chance of rain 40%. Sunday, showers likely and a chance of thunderstorms. Highs around 80. Lows in the mid-60s. Chance of rain 70%. This is the NOAA Weather Radio KHA-53 in Rochester. 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KHA-53 operates on a frequency of 162.40 MHz. The 5 a.m. weather at Rochester, it was cloudy. The temperature was 64 degrees Fahrenheit or 18 degrees Celsius, the dew point 61 and the relative humidity 90%. The wind was southwest at 6 miles an hour. The pressure was 29.83 inches and steady. Repeating at Rochester, it was cloudy, temperature 64 degrees. Around the region at 5 a.m. fog was reported, with a temperature of 65 at Niagara Falls and 62 at Elmira. It was clear, with a temperature of 68 at Erie, 61 at Binghamton, and 64 at Watertown. It was partly cloudy, with a temperature of 67 at Buffalo, 64 at Toronto, and 63 at Syracuse. The Oswego winds were from the Ed Knots. The Central Lake Ontario buoy winds were southwest at 6 knots, with a temperature of 70 degrees, and the waves were 0 feet. The forecast for the Genesee Valley and Northern Finger Lakes, including Rochester, Geneseo, Canandaigua, Newark, and Fairhaven. Today, some patchy fog early, otherwise partly sunny. Highs ranging from the upper 70s on the hilltops to the mid-80s across the lower elevations. Light winds. Tonight, mostly cloudy. Showers likely with a chance of thunderstorms overnight. Muggy with lows in the mid-60s. Light south winds. Chance of rain 70%. Tuesday, showers with a chance of thunderstorms. Humid with highs ranging from the lower 70s on the hilltops to the mid-70s across the lower elevations. South winds 5 to 10 miles an hour.

becoming east. Chance of rain near 100%. Tuesday night, showers with a chance of thunderstorms in the evening, then showers overnight. Muggy with lows ranging from the lower 60s inland to the mid-60s along the lake shore. North winds 5 to 10 miles an hour, becoming northwest. Chance of rain near 100%. Wednesday, showers in the morning, then showers with a chance of thunderstorms in the afternoon. Humid with highs ranging from the lower 70s inland to the mid-70s along the lake shore. North winds 10 to 15 miles an hour. Chance of rain near 100%. The forecast for the Southern Finger Lakes, including Pinyan, Seneca Falls, and Auburn. Today, some patchy fog early, otherwise mostly sunny. Scattered showers and thunderstorms this afternoon. Highs in the lower 80s. Light winds. Chance of rain 40%. Tonight, partly cloudy in the evening, then mostly cloudy with a chance of showers and thunderstorms overnight. Muggy with lows in the mid-60s. Light winds, becoming south 5 to 10 miles an hour. Chance of rain 50%. Tuesday, showers with a chance of thunderstorms. Humid with highs in the mid-70s. South winds 5 to 10 miles an hour, becoming southeast. Chance of rain near 100%. Tuesday night, showers with a chance of thunderstorms in the evening, then showers overnight. Locally heavy rainfall possible. Muggy with lows in the lower 60s. Northeast winds 5 to 10 miles an hour, becoming northwest. Chance of rain 90%. Wednesday, showers in the morning, then showers with a chance of thunderstorms in the afternoon. Humid with highs in the lower 70s. Northwest winds 10 to 15 miles an hour, becoming north. Chance of rain near 100%. And now the extended forecast. Thursday, partly cloudy. A chance of showers. Highs in the mid-70s. Lows in the lower 60s. Chance of rain 50%. Friday, partly cloudy. Highs in the lower 80s. Lows in the lower 60s. Saturday, mostly cloudy. A chance of showers. Highs in the lower 80s. Lows in the mid-60s. Chance of rain 40%. Sunday, showers likely and a chance of thunderstorms. Highs around 80. Lows in the mid-60s. Chance of rain 70%. This is the NOAA Weather Radio KHA 53 in Rochester. 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KHA 53 operates on a frequency of 162.40 MHz. The 5 a.m. weather at Rochester, it was cloudy. The temperature was 64 degrees Fahrenheit or 18 degrees Celsius, the dew point 61 and the relative humidity 90%. The wind was southwest at 6 miles an hour. The pressure was 29.83 inches and steady. Repeating at Rochester, it was cloudy, temperature 64 degrees. Around the region at 5 a.m. fog was reported, with a temperature of 65 at Niagara Falls and 62 at Elmira. It was clear, with a temperature of 68 at Erie, 61 at Binghamton, and 64 at Watertown. It was partly cloudy, with a temperature of 67 at Buffalo, 64 at Toronto, and 63 at Syracuse. The Oswego winds were from the Ed knots. The Central Lake Ontario buoy winds were southwest at 6 knots, with a temperature of 70 degrees, and the waves were 0 feet. The forecast for the Genesee Valley and Northern Finger Lakes, including Rochester, Geneseo, Canandaigua, Newark, and Fairhaven. Today, some patchy fog early, otherwise partly sunny. Highs ranging from the upper 70s on the hilltops to the mid-80s across the lower elevations. Light winds. Tonight, mostly cloudy. Showers likely with a chance of thunderstorms overnight. Muggy with lows in the mid-60s. Light south winds. Chance of rain 70%. Tuesday, showers with a chance of thunderstorms. Humid with highs ranging from the lower 70s on the hilltops to the mid-70s across the lower elevations. South winds 5 to 10 miles an hour, becoming east. Chance of rain near 100%. Tuesday night, showers with a chance of thunderstorms in the evening, then showers overnight. Muggy with lows ranging from the lower 60s inland to the mid-60s along the lake shore. North winds 5 to 10 miles an hour, becoming northwest.

chance of rain near 100%. Wednesday, showers in the morning, then showers with a chance of thunderstorms in the afternoon. Humid with highs ranging from the lower 70s inland to the mid-70s along the lake shore. North winds 10 to 15 miles an hour. Chance of rain near 100%. The forecast for the Southern Finger Lakes, including Pinyan, Seneca Falls, and Auburn. Today, some patchy fog early, otherwise mostly sunny. Scattered showers and thunderstorms this afternoon. Highs in the lower 80s. Light winds. Chance of rain 40%. Tonight, partly cloudy in the evening, then mostly cloudy with a chance of showers and thunderstorms overnight. Muggy with lows in the mid-60s. Light winds, becoming south 5 to 10 miles an hour. Chance of rain 50%. Tuesday, showers with a chance of thunderstorms. Humid with highs in the mid-70s. South winds 5 to 10 miles an hour, becoming southeast. Chance of rain near 100%. Tuesday night, showers with a chance of thunderstorms in the evening, then showers overnight. Locally heavy rainfall possible. Muggy with lows in the lower 60s. Northeast winds 5 to 10 miles an hour, becoming northwest. Chance of rain 90%. Wednesday, showers in the morning, then showers with a chance of thunderstorms in the afternoon. Humid with highs in the lower 70s. Northwest winds 10 to 15 miles an hour, becoming north. Chance of rain near 100%. And now the extended forecast. Thursday, partly cloudy. A chance of showers. Highs in the mid-70s. Lows in the lower 60s. Chance of rain 50%. Friday, partly cloudy. Highs in the lower 80s. Lows in the lower 60s. Saturday, mostly cloudy. A chance of showers. Highs in the lower 80s. Lows in the mid-60s. Chance of rain 40%. Sunday, showers likely and a chance of thunderstorms. Highs around 80. Lows in the mid-60s. Chance of rain 40%. Sunday, showers likely and a chance of thunderstorms. Highs around 80. Lows in the mid-60s. Chance of rain 70%. The Nearshore Marine Forecast, for the Niagara River to Hamelin Beach along Lake Ontario. Today, southwest winds 10 knots or less becoming east. Mostly sunny. Waves 1 foot or less. Tonight, southeast winds 5 to 10 knots becoming south. Showers with a chance of thunderstorms. Waves 1 foot or less. Tuesday, southeast winds 5 to 15 knots becoming northeast. Showers with a chance of thunderstorms. Waves 2 feet or less building to 2 to 3 feet. Tuesday night, north winds 15 to 25 knots. Showers with a chance of thunderstorms in the evening, then showers overnight. Waves 2 to 4 feet building to 3 to 5 feet. Waves occasionally around 6 feet. Wednesday, north winds 15 to 20 knots diminishing to 10 to 15 knots. Showers likely. Waves 3 to 5 feet subsiding to 2 to 3 feet. Waves occasionally around 6 feet. Thursday, north winds 5 to 15 knots becoming northwest. Partly cloudy. Waves 1 to 3 feet. Friday, west winds 10 knots or less becoming southwest. Mainly clear, then becoming partly cloudy. Waves 1 foot or less. Winds and waves higher in and near thunderstorms. The Nearshore Marine Forecast, for Hamelin Beach to Sodus Bay. Today, southwest winds less than 10 knots becoming northeast. Mostly sunny. Waves 1 foot or less. Tonight, east winds 10 knots or less becoming south. Showers with a chance of thunderstorms overnight. Waves 1 foot or less. Tuesday, southeast winds 5 to 15 knots becoming east. Showers with a chance of thunderstorms. Waves 2 feet or less. Tuesday night, northeast winds 15 to 20 knots becoming north. Showers with a chance of thunderstorms in the evening, then showers overnight. Waves 1 to 3 feet building to 3 to 5 feet. Waves occasionally around 6 feet. Wednesday, north winds 15 to 20 knots diminishing to 10 to 15 knots. Showers. Waves 3 to 5 feet. Waves occasionally around 6 feet.

Wednesday, north winds 5 to 15 knots becoming northwest. Partly cloudy. Waves 1 to 3 feet. Friday, northwest winds less than 10 knots becoming southwest. Mainly clear, then becoming partly cloudy. Waves 1 foot or less. Winds and waves higher and near thunderstorms. The water temperature off Rochester is 69 degrees. The Nearshore Marine Forecast, 4, Sotus Bay to Mexico Bay. Today, southwest winds less than 10 knots becoming northwest. Mostly sunny. Waves 1 foot or less. Tonight, light and variable winds becoming southeast 5 to 10 knots. A chance of showers and thunderstorms overnight. Waves 1 foot or less. Tuesday, southeast winds 5 to 15 knots becoming east. Showers with a chance of thunderstorms. Waves 1 foot or less. Tuesday night, east winds 10 to 15 knots becoming northeast 15 to 20 knots. Showers with a chance of thunderstorms in the evening, then showers overnight. Waves 1 to 3 feet building to 2 to 4 feet. Wednesday, northeast winds 15 to 20 knots becoming north. Showers. Waves 3 to 5 feet subsiding to 2 to 4 feet. Waves occasionally around 6 feet. Thursday, north winds 15 to 20 knots becoming northwest and diminishing to less than 10 knots. A chance of showers during the day. Waves 2 to 4 feet subsiding to 1 foot or less. Friday, northwest winds 10 knots or less becoming southwest. Mainly clear, then becoming partly cloudy. Waves 1 foot or less. Winds and waves higher and near thunderstorms. This is the NOAA Weather Radio KHA 53 in Rochester. Your source for official weather information across the Western Finger Lakes and the Genesee Valley. KHA 53 operates on a frequency of 162.40 MHz. The 5 a.m. weather at Rochester, it was cloudy. The temperature was 64 degrees Fahrenheit or 18 degrees Celsius, the dew point 61 and the relative humidity 90%. The wind was southwest at 6 miles an hour. The pressure was 29.83 inches and steady. Repeating at Rochester, it was cloudy, temperature 64 degrees. Around the region at 5 a.m. fog was reported, with a temperature of 65 at Niagara Falls and 62 at Elmira. It was clear, with a temperature of 68 at Erie, 61 at Binghamton, and 64 at Watertown. It was partly cloudy, with a temperature of 67 at Buffalo, 64 at Toronto, and 63 at Syracuse. The Oswego winds were from the 8 knots. The Central Lake Ontario buoy winds were southwest at 6 knots, with a temperature of 70 degrees, and the waves were 0 feet. The forecast for the Genesee Valley and Northern Finger Lakes, including Rochester, Geneseo, Canandaigua, Newark, and Fairhaven. Today, some patchy fog early, otherwise partly sunny. Highs ranging from the upper 70s on the hilltops to the mid-80s across the lower elevations. Light winds. Tonight, mostly cloudy. Showers likely with a chance of thunderstorms overnight. Muggy with lows in the mid-60s. Light south winds. Chance of rain 70%. Tuesday, showers with a chance of thunderstorms. Humid with highs ranging from the lower 70s on the hilltops to the mid-70s across the lower elevations. South winds 5 to 10 miles an hour, becoming east. Chance of rain near 100%. Tuesday night, showers with a chance of thunderstorms in the evening, then showers overnight. Muggy with lows ranging from the lower 60s inland to the mid-60s along the lake shore. North winds 5 to 10 miles an hour, becoming northwest. Chance of rain near 100%. Wednesday, showers in the morning, then showers with a chance of thunderstorms in the afternoon. Humid with highs ranging from the lower 70s inland to the mid-70s along the lake shore. North winds 10 to 15 miles an hour. Chance of rain near 100%. The forecast for the Southern Finger Lakes, including Pinyan, Seneca Falls, and Auburn. Today, some patchy fog early, otherwise mostly sunny. Scattered showers and thunderstorms this afternoon. Highs in the lower 80s. Light winds. Chance of rain 40%. Tonight, partly cloudy in the evening, then mostly cloudy with a chance of showers and thunderstorms overnight. Muggy with lows in the mid-60s.
light winds, becoming south 5 to 10 miles an hour. Chance of rain 50%. Tuesday, showers with a chance of thunderstorms. Humid with highs in the mid-70s. South winds 5 to 10 miles an hour, becoming southeast. Chance of rain near 100%. Tuesday night, showers with a chance of thunderstorms in the evening, then showers overnight. Locally heavy rainfall possible. Muggy with lows in the lower 60s. Northeast winds 5 to 10 miles an hour, becoming northwest. Chance of rain 90%. Wednesday, showers in the morning, then showers with a chance of thunderstorms in the afternoon. Humid with highs in the lower 70s. Northwest winds 10 to 15 miles an hour, becoming north. Chance of rain near 100%. And now the extended forecast. Thursday, partly cloudy. A chance of showers. Highs in the mid-70s. Lows in the lower 60s. Chance of rain 50%. Friday, partly cloudy. Highs in the lower 80s. Lows in the lower 60s. Saturday, mostly cloudy. A chance of showers. Highs in the lower 80s. Lows in the mid-60s. Chance of rain 40%. Sunday, showers likely and a chance of thunderstorms. Highs around 80. Lows in the mid-60s. Chance of rain 70%. This is the NOAA Weather Radio KHA 53 in Rochester. 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KHA 53 operates on a frequency of 162.40 MHz. The 5 a.m. weather at Rochester, it was cloudy. The temperature was 64 degrees Fahrenheit or 18 degrees Celsius, the dew point 61 and the relative humidity 90%. The wind was southwest at 6 miles an hour. The pressure was 29.83 inches and steady. Repeating at Rochester, it was cloudy, temperature 64 degrees. Around the region at 5 a.m. fog was reported, with a temperature of 65 at Niagara Falls and 62 at Elmira. It was clear, with a temperature of 68 at Erie, 61 at Binghamton, and 64 at Watertown. It was partly cloudy, with a temperature of 67 at Buffalo, 64 at Toronto, and 63 at Syracuse. The Oswego winds were from the head knots. The Central Lake Ontario buoy winds were southwest at 6 knots, with a temperature of 70 degrees, and the waves were 0 feet. The forecast for the Genesee Valley and Northern Finger Lakes, including Rochester, Geneseo, Canandaigua, Newark, and Fairhaven. Today, some patchy fog early, otherwise partly sunny. Highs ranging from the upper 70s on the hilltops to the mid-80s across the lower elevations. Light winds. Tonight, mostly cloudy. Showers likely with a chance of thunderstorms overnight. Muggy with lows in the mid-60s. Light south winds. Chance of rain 70%. Tuesday, showers with a chance of thunderstorms. Humid with highs ranging from the lower 70s on the hilltops to the mid-70s across the lower elevations. South winds 5 to 10 miles an hour, becoming east. Chance of rain near 100%. Tuesday night, showers with a chance of thunderstorms in the evening, then showers overnight. Muggy with lows ranging from the lower 60s inland to the mid-60s along the lake shore. North winds 5 to 10 miles an hour, becoming northwest. Chance of rain near 100%. Wednesday, showers in the morning, then showers with a chance of thunderstorms in the afternoon. Humid with highs ranging from the lower 70s inland to the mid-70s along the lake shore. North winds 10 to 15 miles an hour. Chance of rain near 100%. The forecast for the Southern Finger Lakes, including Pinyan, Seneca Falls, and Auburn. Today, some patchy fog early, otherwise mostly sunny. Scattered showers and thunderstorms this afternoon. Highs in the lower 80s. Light winds. Chance of rain 40%. Tonight, partly cloudy in the evening, then mostly cloudy with a chance of showers and thunderstorms overnight. Muggy with lows in the mid-60s. Light winds, becoming south 5 to 10 miles an hour. Chance of rain 50%. Tuesday, showers with a chance of thunderstorms. Humid with highs in the mid-70s. South winds 5 to 10 miles an hour, becoming southeast. Chance of rain near 100%.

Tuesday night, showers with a chance of thunderstorms in the evening, then showers overnight. Locally heavy rainfall possible. Muggy with lows in the lower 60s. Northeast winds 5 to 10 miles an hour, becoming northwest. Chance of rain 90%. Wednesday, showers in the morning, then showers with a chance of thunderstorms in the afternoon. Humid with highs in the lower 70s. Northwest winds 10 to 15 miles an hour, becoming north. Chance of rain near 100%. And now the extended forecast. Thursday, partly cloudy. A chance of showers. Highs in the mid-70s. Lows in the lower 60s. Chance of rain 50%. Friday, partly cloudy. Highs in the lower 80s. Lows in the lower 60s. Saturday, mostly cloudy. A chance of showers. Highs in the lower 80s. Lows in the mid-60s. Chance of rain 40%. Sunday, showers likely and a chance of thunderstorms. Highs around 80. Lows in the mid-60s. Chance of rain 70%. The Rochester, New York climate summary for yesterday, July 26, 2026. Yesterday's high temperature of 81 degrees occurred at 3:12 p.m. Yesterday's low temperature of 64 degrees occurred at 6:15 a.m. No precipitation fell yesterday, which leaves the monthly total at 4.56 inches. The total precipitation for the year still stands at 27.86 inches. There were no heating degree days yesterday. This leaves the monthly total at 5. The yearly total since July 1st is 5. There were 8 cooling degree days yesterday. This brings the monthly total to 204. The yearly total since January 1st is 361. Yesterday the maximum wind observed was 13 miles an hour from the northwest. The highest wind gust observed was 17 miles per hour from the northwest, which occurred at 3:21 p.m. Yesterday the average wind speed was 5 miles per hour. The record high for today is 98, which last occurred in 1894, and the record low is 45, which occurred in 1977. Sunrise today is at 5:56 a.m. and sunset is at 8:38 p.m. This is the NOAA Weather Radio KHA-53 in Rochester. 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KHA-53 operates on a frequency of 162.40 MHz. The 5 a.m. weather at Rochester, it was cloudy. The temperature was 64 degrees Fahrenheit or 18 degrees Celsius, the dew point 61 and the relative humidity 90%. The wind was southwest at 6 miles an hour. The pressure was 29.83 inches and steady. Repeating at Rochester, it was cloudy, temperature 64 degrees. Around the region at 5 a.m. fog was reported, with a temperature of 65 at Niagara Falls and 62 at Elmira. It was clear, with a temperature of 68 at Erie, 61 at Binghamton, and 64 at Watertown. It was partly cloudy, with a temperature of 67 at Buffalo, 64 at Toronto, and 63 at Syracuse. The Oswego winds were from the 8 knots. The Central Lake Ontario buoy winds were southwest at 6 knots, with a temperature of 70 degrees, and the waves were 0 feet. The forecast for the Genesee Valley and Northern Finger Lakes, including Rochester, Geneseo, Canandaigua, Newark, and Fairhaven. Today, some patchy fog early, otherwise partly sunny. Highs ranging from the upper 70s on the hilltops to the mid-80s across the lower elevations. Light winds. Tonight, mostly cloudy. Showers likely with a chance of thunderstorms overnight. Muggy with lows in the mid-60s. Light south winds. Chance of rain 70%. Tuesday, showers with a chance of thunderstorms. Humid with highs ranging from the lower 70s on the hilltops to the mid-70s across the lower elevations. South winds 5 to 10 miles an hour, becoming east. Chance of rain near 100%. Tuesday night, showers with a chance of thunderstorms in the evening, then showers overnight. Muggy with lows ranging from the lower 60s inland to the mid-60s along the lake shore. North winds 5 to 10 miles an hour, becoming northwest. Chance of rain near 100%. Wednesday, showers in the morning, then showers with a chance of thunderstorms in the afternoon. Humid with highs ranging

light winds, becoming south 5 to 10 miles an hour. Chance of rain 50%. Tuesday, showers with a chance of thunderstorms. Humid with highs in the mid-70s. South winds 5 to 10 miles an hour, becoming southeast. Chance of rain near 100%. Tuesday night, showers with a chance of thunderstorms in the evening, then showers overnight. Locally heavy rainfall possible. Muggy with lows in the lower 60s. Northeast winds 5 to 10 miles an hour, becoming northwest. Chance of rain 90%. Wednesday, showers in the morning, then showers with a chance of thunderstorms in the afternoon. Humid with highs in the lower 70s. Northwest winds 10 to 15 miles an hour, becoming north. Chance of rain near 100%. And now the extended forecast. Thursday, partly cloudy. A chance of showers. Highs in the mid-70s. Lows in the lower 60s. Chance of rain 50%. Friday, partly cloudy. Highs in the lower 80s. Lows in the lower 60s. Saturday, mostly cloudy. A chance of showers. Highs in the lower 80s. Lows in the mid-60s. Chance of rain 40%. Sunday, showers likely and a chance of thunderstorms. Highs around 80. Lows in the mid-60s. Chance of rain 70%. Open Lake Forecast, 4, the Niagara River to Hamlin Beach beyond 5 miles from shore. Today, southwest winds 10 knots or less becoming southeast. Waves 1 foot or less. Tonight, southeast winds 5 to 10 knots becoming south. A chance of showers and thunderstorms early, then showers with a chance of thunderstorms from late evening on. Waves 1 foot or less. Tuesday, southeast winds 10 to 15 knots becoming northeast. Showers with a chance of thunderstorms. Waves 1 to 3 feet. Tuesday night, north winds 15 to 25 knots. Showers with a chance of thunderstorms in the evening, then showers overnight. Waves 2 to 4 feet building to 3 to 5 feet. Wednesday, north winds 15 to 20 knots diminishing to 10 to 15 knots. Showers likely. Waves 3 to 5 feet subsiding to 2 to 3 feet. Thursday, north winds 5 to 15 knots becoming northwest. Waves 1 to 3 feet subsiding to 1 foot or less. Friday, west winds 10 knots or less becoming southwest. Waves 1 foot or less. Winds and waves higher in and near thunderstorms. Open Lake Forecast, 4, Hamlin Beach to Mexico Bay beyond 5 miles from shore. Today, southwest winds 5 to 10 knots becoming northeast. Waves 1 foot or less. Tonight, southeast winds 10 knots or less becoming south 10 to 15 knots. A chance of showers and thunderstorms after midnight. Showers likely with a chance of thunderstorms late. Waves 2 feet or less. Tuesday, southeast winds 10 to 15 knots becoming east. Showers with a chance of thunderstorms. Waves 2 feet or less. Tuesday night, northeast winds 15 to 20 knots becoming north. Showers with a chance of thunderstorms in the evening, then showers overnight. Waves 1 to 3 feet building to 3 to 5 feet. Wednesday, northeast winds 15 to 20 knots becoming north. Showers. Waves 3 to 5 feet subsiding to 2 to 4 feet. Thursday, north winds 15 to 20 knots becoming northwest 5 to 15 knots. Waves 2 to 4 feet subsiding to 1 foot or less. Friday, northwest winds 10 knots or less becoming southwest. Waves 1 foot or less. Winds and waves higher in and near thunderstorms. This is the NOAA Weather Radio KHA 53 in Rochester. Your source for official weather information across the Western Finger Lakes and the Genesee Valley. KHA 53 operates on a frequency of 162.40 MHz. The 6 a.m. weather at Rochester, it was mostly cloudy. The temperature was 64 degrees Fahrenheit or 18 degrees Celsius, the dew point 61 and the relative humidity 90%. The wind was southwest at 5 miles an hour. The pressure was 29.83 inches and steady. Repeating at Rochester, it was mostly cloudy, temperature 64 degrees. This is the NOAA Weather Radio KHA 53 in Rochester. Your source for official weather information across the West.
Western Finger Lakes in the Genesee Valley. KHA 53 operates on a frequency of 162.40 MHz. The 6 a.m. weather at Rochester, it was mostly cloudy. The temperature was 64 degrees Fahrenheit or 18 degrees Celsius, the dew point 61 and the relative humidity 90%. The wind was southwest at 5 miles an hour. The pressure was 29.83 inches and steady. Repeating at Rochester, it was mostly cloudy, temperature 64 degrees. Around the region at 6 a.m. fog was reported, with a temperature of 65 at Niagara Falls, 60 at Elmira, and 60 at Binghamton. It was clear, with a temperature of 68 at Erie, and 66 at Buffalo. At Watertown, it was partly cloudy, with a temperature of 64. At Syracuse, it was mostly cloudy, with a temperature of 63. The Oswego winds were from the head knots. The Central Lake Ontario buoy winds were south at 4 knots, with a temperature of 70 degrees, and the waves were 0 feet. The forecast for the Genesee Valley and Northern Finger Lakes, including Rochester, Geneseo, Canandaigua, Newark, and Fairhaven. Today, some Tai Chi fog early, otherwise partly sunny. Highs ranging from the upper 70s on the hilltops to the mid-80s across the lower elevations. Light winds. Tonight, mostly cloudy. Showers likely with a chance of thunderstorms overnight. Muggy with lows in the mid-60s. Light south winds. Chance of rain 70%. Tuesday, showers with a chance of thunderstorms. Humid with highs ranging from the lower 70s on the hilltops to the mid-70s across the lower elevations. South winds 5 to 10 miles an hour, becoming east. Chance of rain near 100%. Tuesday night, showers with a chance of thunderstorms in the evening, then showers overnight. Muggy with lows ranging from the lower 60s inland to the mid-60s along the lake shore. North winds 5 to 10 miles an hour, becoming northwest. Chance of rain near 100%. Wednesday, showers in the morning, then showers with a chance of thunderstorms in the afternoon. Humid with highs ranging from the lower 70s inland to the mid-70s along the lake shore. North winds 10 to 15 miles an hour. Chance of rain near 100%. The forecast for the Southern Finger Lakes, including Tinian, Seneca Falls, and Auburn. Today, some patchy fog early, otherwise mostly sunny. Scattered showers and thunderstorms this afternoon. Highs in the lower 80s. Light winds. Chance of rain 40%. Tonight, partly cloudy in the evening, then mostly cloudy with a chance of showers and thunderstorms overnight. Muggy with lows in the mid-60s. Light winds, becoming south 5 to 10 miles an hour. Chance of rain 50%. Tuesday, showers with a chance of thunderstorms. Humid with highs in the mid-70s. South winds 5 to 10 miles an hour, becoming southeast. Chance of rain near 100%. Tuesday night, showers with a chance of thunderstorms in the evening, then showers overnight. Locally heavy rainfall possible. Muggy with lows in the lower 60s. Northeast winds 5 to 10 miles an hour, becoming northwest. Chance of rain 90%. Wednesday, showers in the morning, then showers with a chance of thunderstorms in the afternoon. Humid with highs in the lower 70s. Northwest winds 10 to 15 miles an hour, becoming north. Chance of rain near 100%. And now the extended forecast. Thursday, partly cloudy. A chance of showers. Highs in the mid-70s. Lows in the lower 60s. Chance of rain 50%. Friday, partly cloudy. Highs in the lower 80s. Lows in the lower 60s. Saturday, mostly cloudy. A chance of showers. Highs in the lower 80s. Lows in the mid-60s. Chance of rain 40%. Sunday, showers likely and a chance of thunderstorms. Highs around 80. Lows in the mid-60s. Chance of rain 70%. This is the NOAA Weather Radio KHA 53 in Rochester. Your source for official weather information across the Western Finger Lakes and the Genesee Valley. KHA 53 operates on a frequency of 162.40 MHz. The 6 a.m. weather at Rochester, it was mostly cloudy. The temperature was 64 degrees Fahrenheit or 18 degrees Celsius.

Buffalo. At Watertown, it was partly cloudy, with a temperature of 64. At Syracuse, it was mostly cloudy, with a temperature of 63. The Oswego winds were from the Eggnoughts. The Central Lake Ontario buoy winds were south at 4 knots, with a temperature of 70 degrees, and the waves were 0 feet. The forecast for the Genesee Valley and Northern Finger Lakes, including Rochester, Geneseo, Canandaigua, Newark, and Fairhaven. Today, some patchy fog early, otherwise partly sunny. Highs ranging from the upper 70s on the hilltops to the mid-80s across the lower elevations. Light winds. Tonight, mostly cloudy. Showers likely with a chance of thunderstorms overnight. Muggy with lows in the mid-60s. Light south winds. Chance of rain 70%. Tuesday, showers with a chance of thunderstorms. Humid with highs ranging from the lower 70s on the hilltops to the mid-70s across the lower elevations. South winds 5 to 10 miles an hour, becoming east. Chance of rain near 100%. Tuesday night, showers with a chance of thunderstorms in the evening, then showers overnight. Muggy with lows ranging from the lower 60s inland to the mid-60s along the lake shore. North winds 5 to 10 miles an hour, becoming northwest. Chance of rain near 100%. Wednesday, showers in the morning, then showers with a chance of thunderstorms in the afternoon. Humid with highs ranging from the lower 70s inland to the mid-70s along the lake shore. North winds 10 to 15 miles an hour. Chance of rain near 100%. The forecast for the Southern Finger Lakes, including Pinyan, Seneca Falls, and Auburn. Today, some patchy fog early, otherwise mostly sunny. Scattered showers and thunderstorms this afternoon. Highs in the lower 80s. Light winds. Chance of rain 40%. Tonight, partly cloudy in the evening, then mostly cloudy with a chance of showers and thunderstorms overnight. Muggy with lows in the mid-60s. Light winds, becoming south 5 to 10 miles an hour. Chance of rain 50%. Tuesday, showers with a chance of thunderstorms. Humid with highs in the mid-70s. South winds 5 to 10 miles an hour, becoming southeast. Chance of rain near 100%. Tuesday night, showers with a chance of thunderstorms in the evening, then showers overnight. Locally heavy rainfall possible. Muggy with lows in the lower 60s. Northeast winds 5 to 10 miles an hour, becoming northwest. Chance of rain 90%. Wednesday, showers in the morning, then showers with a chance of thunderstorms in the afternoon. Humid with highs in the lower 70s. Northwest winds 10 to 15 miles an hour, becoming north. Chance of rain near 100%. And now the extended forecast. Thursday, partly cloudy. A chance of showers. Highs in the mid-70s. Lows in the lower 60s. Chance of rain 50%. Friday, partly cloudy. Highs in the lower 80s. Lows in the lower 60s. Saturday, mostly cloudy. A chance of showers. Highs in the lower 80s. Lows in the mid-60s. Chance of rain 40%. Sunday, showers likely and a chance of thunderstorms. Highs around 80. Lows in the mid-60s. Chance of rain 70%. The Rochester, New York climate summary for yesterday, July 26, 2026. Yesterday's high temperature of 81 degrees occurred at 3:12 p.m. Yesterday's low temperature of 64 degrees occurred at 6:15 a.m. No precipitation fell yesterday, which leaves the monthly total at 4.56 inches. The total precipitation for the year still stands at 27.86 inches. There were no heating degree days yesterday. This leaves the monthly total at 5. The yearly total since July 1st is 5. There were 8 cooling degree days yesterday. This brings the monthly total to 204. The yearly total since January 1st is 361. Yesterday the maximum wind observed was 13 miles an hour from the northwest. The highest wind gust observed was 17 miles per hour from the northwest, which occurred at 3:21 p.m. Yesterday the average wind speed was 5 miles per hour. The record high for today is 98, which last occurred in 1894, and the record low is 45, which occurred in 1977.
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Your source for official weather information across the Western Finger Lakes and the Genesee Valley. KHA 53 operates on a frequency of 162.40 MHz. The 6 a.m. weather at Rochester, it was mostly cloudy. The temperature was 64 degrees Fahrenheit or 18 degrees Celsius, the dew point 61 and the relative humidity 90%. The wind was southwest at 5 miles an hour. The pressure was 29.83 inches and steady. Repeating at Rochester, it was mostly cloudy, temperature 64 degrees. Around the region at 6 a.m. fog was reported, with a temperature of 64 at Niagara Falls, 60 at Elmira, and 59 at Binghamton. It was clear, with a temperature of 68 at Erie, and 66 at Buffalo. At Watertown, it was partly cloudy, with a temperature of 64. It was mostly cloudy, with a temperature of 64 at Toronto, and 63 at Syracuse. The Oswego winds were from the head knots. The Central Lake Ontario buoy winds were south at 4 knots, with a temperature of 70 degrees, and the waves were 0 feet. The forecast for the Genesee Valley and Northern Finger Lakes, including Rochester, Geneseo, Canandaigua, Newark, and Fairhaven. Today, some patchy fog early, otherwise partly sunny. Highs ranging from the upper 70s on the hilltops to the mid-80s across the lower elevations. Light winds. Tonight, mostly cloudy. Showers likely with a chance of thunderstorms overnight. Muggy with lows in the mid-60s. Light south winds. Chance of rain 70%. Tuesday, showers with a chance of thunderstorms. Humid with highs ranging from the lower 70s on the hilltops to the mid-70s across the lower elevations. South winds 5 to 10 miles an hour, becoming east. Chance of rain near 100%. Tuesday night, showers with a chance of thunderstorms in the evening, then showers overnight. Muggy with lows ranging from the lower 60s inland to the mid-60s along the lake shore. North winds 5 to 10 miles an hour, becoming northwest. Chance of rain near 100%. Wednesday, showers in the morning, then showers with a chance of thunderstorms in the afternoon. Humid with highs ranging from the lower 70s inland to the mid-70s along the lake shore. North winds 10 to 15 miles an hour. Chance of rain near 100%. The forecast for the Southern Finger Lakes, including Pinyan, Seneca Falls, and Auburn. Today, some patchy fog early, otherwise mostly sunny. Scattered showers and thunderstorms this afternoon. Highs in the lower 80s. Light winds. Chance of rain 40%. Tonight, partly cloudy in the evening, then mostly cloudy with a chance of showers and thunderstorms overnight. Muggy with lows in the mid-60s. Light winds, becoming south 5 to 10 miles an hour. Chance of rain 50%. Tuesday, showers with a chance of thunderstorms. Humid with highs in the mid-70s. South winds 5 to 10 miles an hour, becoming southeast. Chance of rain near 100%. Tuesday night, showers with a chance of thunderstorms in the evening, then showers overnight. Locally heavy rainfall possible. Muggy with lows in the lower 60s. Northeast winds 5 to 10 miles an hour, becoming northwest. Chance of rain 90%. Wednesday, showers in the morning, then showers with a chance of thunderstorms in the afternoon. Humid with highs in the lower 70s. Northwest winds 10 to 15 miles an hour, becoming north. Chance of rain near 100%. And now the extended forecast. Thursday, partly cloudy. A chance of showers. Highs in the mid-70s. Lows in the lower 60s. Chance of rain 50%. Friday, partly cloudy. Highs in the lower 80s. Lows in the lower 60s. Saturday, mostly cloudy. A chance of showers. Highs in the lower 80s. Lows in the mid-60s. Chance of rain 40%. Sunday, showers likely and a chance of thunderstorms. Highs around 80. Lows in the mid-60s. Chance of rain 70%. This is the NOAA Weather Radio KHA 53 in Rochester. 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

A53 operates on a frequency of 162.40 MHz. The 6 a.m. weather at Rochester, it was mostly cloudy. The temperature was 64 degrees Fahrenheit or 18 degrees Celsius, the dew point 61 and the relative humidity 90%. The wind was southwest at 5 miles an hour. The pressure was 29.83 inches and steady. Repeating at Rochester, it was mostly cloudy, temperature 64 degrees. Around the region at 6 a.m. fog was reported, with a temperature of 64 at Niagara Falls, 60 at Elmira, and 59 at Binghamton. It was clear, with a temperature of 68 at Erie, and 66 at Buffalo. At Watertown, it was partly cloudy, with a temperature of 64. It was mostly cloudy, with a temperature of 64 at Toronto, and 63 at Syracuse. The Oswego winds were from the Ed-knots. The Central Lake Ontario buoy winds were south at 4 knots, with a temperature of 70 degrees, and the waves were 0 feet. The forecast for the Genesee Valley and Northern Finger Lakes, including Rochester, Geneseo, Canandaigua, Newark, and Fairhaven. Today, some patchy fog early, otherwise partly sunny. Highs ranging from the upper 70s on the hilltops to the mid-80s across the lower elevations. Light winds. Tonight, mostly cloudy. Showers likely with a chance of thunderstorms overnight. Muggy with lows in the mid-60s. Light south winds. Chance of rain 70%. Tuesday, showers with a chance of thunderstorms. Humid with highs ranging from the lower 70s on the hilltops to the mid-70s across the lower elevations. South winds 5 to 10 miles an hour, becoming east. Chance of rain near 100%. Tuesday night, showers with a chance of thunderstorms in the evening, then showers overnight. Muggy with lows ranging from the lower 60s inland to the mid-60s along the lake shore. North winds 5 to 10 miles an hour, becoming northwest. Chance of rain near 100%. Wednesday, showers in the morning, then showers with a chance of thunderstorms in the afternoon. Humid with highs ranging from the lower 70s inland to the mid-70s along the lake shore. North winds 10 to 15 miles an hour. Chance of rain near 100%. The forecast for the Southern Finger Lakes, including Tinian, Seneca Falls, and Auburn. Today, some patchy fog early, otherwise mostly sunny. Scattered showers and thunderstorms this afternoon. Highs in the lower 80s. Light winds. Chance of rain 40%. Tonight, partly cloudy in the evening, then mostly cloudy with a chance of showers and thunderstorms overnight. Muggy with lows in the mid-60s. Light winds, becoming south 5 to 10 miles an hour. Chance of rain 50%. Tuesday, showers with a chance of thunderstorms. Humid with highs in the mid-70s. South winds 5 to 10 miles an hour, becoming southeast. Chance of rain near 100%. Tuesday night, showers with a chance of thunderstorms in the evening, then showers overnight. Locally heavy rainfall possible. Muggy with lows in the lower 60s. Northeast winds 5 to 10 miles an hour, becoming northwest. Chance of rain 90%. Wednesday, showers in the morning, then showers with a chance of thunderstorms in the afternoon. Humid with highs in the lower 70s. Northwest winds 10 to 15 miles an hour, becoming north. Chance of rain near 100%. And now the extended forecast. Thursday, partly cloudy. A chance of showers. Highs in the mid-70s. Lows in the lower 60s. Chance of rain 50%. Friday, partly cloudy. Highs in the lower 80s. Lows in the lower 60s. Saturday, mostly cloudy. A chance of showers. Highs in the lower 80s. Lows in the mid-60s. Chance of rain 40%. Sunday, showers likely and a chance of thunderstorms. Highs around 80. Lows in the mid-60s. Chance of rain 70%. This is the NOAA Weather Radio KHA53 in Rochester. 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KHA 53 operates on a frequency of 162.40 MHz. The 6 a.m. weather at Rochester, it was mostly cloudy. The temperature was 64 degrees Fahrenheit or 18 degrees Celsius, the dew point 61 and the

Relative humidity 90%. The wind was southwest at 5 miles an hour. The pressure was 29.83 inches and steady. Repeating at Rochester, it was mostly cloudy, temperature 64 degrees. Around the region at 6 a.m. fog was reported, with a temperature of 64 at Niagara Falls, 60 at Elmira, and 59 at Binghamton. It was clear, with a temperature of 68 at Erie, and 66 at Buffalo. At Watertown, it was partly cloudy, with a temperature of 64. It was mostly cloudy, with a temperature of 64 at Toronto, and 63 at Syracuse. The Oswego winds were from the head knots. The Central Lake Ontario buoy winds were south at 4 knots, with a temperature of 70 degrees, and the waves were 0 feet. The forecast for the Genesee Valley and Northern Finger Lakes, including Rochester, Geneseo, Canandaigua, Newark, and Fairhaven. Today, some patchy fog early, otherwise partly sunny. Highs ranging from the upper 70s on the hilltops to the mid-80s across the lower elevations. Light winds. Tonight, mostly cloudy. Showers likely with a chance of thunderstorms overnight. Muggy with lows in the mid-60s. Light south winds. Chance of rain 70%. Tuesday, showers with a chance of thunderstorms. Humid with highs ranging from the lower 70s on the hilltops to the mid-70s across the lower elevations. South winds 5 to 10 miles an hour, becoming east. Chance of rain near 100%. Tuesday night, showers with a chance of thunderstorms in the evening, then showers overnight. Muggy with lows ranging from the lower 60s inland to the mid-60s along the lake shore. North winds 5 to 10 miles an hour, becoming northwest. Chance of rain near 100%. Wednesday, showers in the morning, then showers with a chance of thunderstorms in the afternoon. Humid with highs ranging from the lower 70s inland to the mid-70s along the lake shore. North winds 10 to 15 miles an hour. Chance of rain near 100%. The forecast for the Southern Finger Lakes, including Tinian, Seneca Falls, and Auburn. Today, some patchy fog early, otherwise mostly sunny. Scattered showers and thunderstorms this afternoon. Highs in the lower 80s. Light winds. Chance of rain 40%. Tonight, partly cloudy in the evening, then mostly cloudy with a chance of showers and thunderstorms overnight. Muggy with lows in the mid-60s. Light winds, becoming south 5 to 10 miles an hour. Chance of rain 50%. Tuesday, showers with a chance of thunderstorms. Humid with highs in the mid-70s. South winds 5 to 10 miles an hour, becoming southeast. Chance of rain near 100%. Tuesday night, showers with a chance of thunderstorms in the evening, then showers overnight. Locally heavy rainfall possible. Muggy with lows in the lower 60s. Northeast winds 5 to 10 miles an hour, becoming northwest. Chance of rain 90%. Wednesday, showers in the morning, then showers with a chance of thunderstorms in the afternoon. Humid with highs in the lower 70s. Northwest winds 10 to 15 miles an hour, becoming north. Chance of rain near 100%. And now the extended forecast. Thursday, partly cloudy. A chance of showers. Highs in the mid-70s. Lows in the lower 60s. Chance of rain 50%. Friday, partly cloudy. Highs in the lower 80s. Lows in the lower 60s. Saturday, mostly cloudy. A chance of showers. Highs in the lower 80s. Lows in the mid-60s. Chance of rain 40%. Sunday, showers likely and a chance of thunderstorms. Highs around 80. Lows in the mid-60s. Chance of rain 70%. The Nearshore Marine Forecast, for the Niagara River to Hamlin Beach along Lake Ontario. Today, southwest winds 10 knots or less becoming east. Mostly sunny. Waves 1 foot or less. Tonight, southeast winds 5 to 10 knots becoming south. Showers with a chance of thunderstorms. Waves 1 foot or less. Tuesday, southeast winds 5 to 15 knots becoming northeast. Showers with a chance of thunderstorms. Waves 2 feet or less building to 2 to 3 feet. Tuesday night, north winds 15 to 25 knots. Showers with a chance of thunderstorms in the evening,

and showers overnight. Waves 2 to 4 feet, building to 3 to 5 feet. Waves occasionally around 6 feet. Wednesday, north winds 15 to 20 knots, diminishing to 10 to 15 knots. Showers likely. Waves 3 to 5 feet, subsiding to 2 to 3 feet. Waves occasionally around 6 feet. Thursday, north winds 5 to 15 knots, becoming northwest. Partly cloudy. Waves 1 to 3 feet. Friday, west winds 10 knots or less, becoming southwest. Mainly clear, then becoming partly cloudy. Waves 1 foot or less. Winds and waves higher and near thunderstorms. The Nearshore Marine Forecast, for Hanlon Beach to Sotus Bay. Today, southwest winds less than 10 knots, becoming northeast. Mostly sunny. Waves 1 foot or less. Tonight, east winds 10 knots or less, becoming south. Showers with a chance of thunderstorms overnight. Waves 1 foot or less. Tuesday, southeast winds 5 to 15 knots, becoming east. Showers with a chance of thunderstorms. Waves 2 feet or less. Tuesday night, northeast winds 15 to 20 knots, becoming north. Showers with a chance of thunderstorms in the evening, then showers overnight. Waves 1 to 3 feet, building to 3 to 5 feet. Waves occasionally around 6 feet. Wednesday, north winds 15 to 20 knots, diminishing. Wednesday, north winds 15 to 20 knots, diminishing to 10 to 15 knots. Showers. Waves 3 to 5 feet. Waves occasionally around 6 feet. Thursday, north winds 5 to 15 knots, becoming northwest. Partly cloudy. Waves 1 to 3 feet. Friday, northwest winds less than 10 knots, becoming southwest. Mainly clear, then becoming partly cloudy. Waves 1 foot or less. Winds and waves higher and near thunderstorms. The water temperature off Rochester is 69 degrees. The Nearshore Marine Forecast, for Sotus Bay to Mexico Bay. Today, southwest winds less than 10 knots, becoming northwest. Mostly sunny. Waves 1 foot or less. Tonight, light and variable winds, becoming southeast 5 to 10 knots. A chance of showers and thunderstorms overnight. Waves 1 foot or less. Tuesday, southeast winds 5 to 15 knots, becoming east. Showers with a chance of thunderstorms. Waves 1 foot or less. Tuesday night, east winds 10 to 15 knots, becoming northeast 15 to 20 knots. Showers with a chance of thunderstorms in the evening, then showers overnight. Waves 1 to 3 feet, building to 2 to 4 feet. Wednesday, northeast winds 15 to 20 knots, becoming north. Showers. Waves 3 to 5 feet, subsiding to 2 to 4 feet. Waves occasionally around 6 feet. Thursday, north winds 15 to 20 knots, becoming northwest and diminishing to less than 10 knots. A chance of showers during the day. Waves 2 to 4 feet, subsiding to 1 foot or less. Friday, northwest winds 10 knots or less, becoming southwest. Mainly clear, then becoming partly cloudy. Waves 1 foot or less. Winds and waves higher and near thunderstorms. This is the NOAA Weather Radio KHA 53 in Rochester. Your source for official weather information across the Western Finger Lakes and the Genesee Valley. KHA 53 operates on a frequency of 162.40 MHz. The 6 a.m. weather at Rochester, it was mostly cloudy. The temperature was 64 degrees Fahrenheit or 18 degrees Celsius, the dew point 61 and the relative humidity 90%. The wind was southwest at 5 miles an hour. The pressure was 29.83 inches and steady. Repeating at Rochester, it was mostly cloudy, temperature 64 degrees. Around the region at 6 a.m. fog was reported, with a temperature of 64 at Niagara Falls, 60 at Elmira, and 59 at Binghamton. It was clear, with a temperature of 68 at Erie, and 66 at Buffalo. At Watertown, it was partly cloudy, with a temperature of 64. It was mostly cloudy, with a temperature of 64 at Toronto, and 63 at Syracuse. The Oswego winds were from the at knots. The Central Lake Ontario buoy winds were south at 4 knots, with a temperature of 70 degrees, and the waves were 0 feet.
The forecast for the Genesee Valley and Northern Finger Lakes, including Rochester, Geneseo, Canandaigua, Newark, and Fairhaven. Today, some patchy fog early, otherwise partly sunny. Highs ranging from the upper 70s on the hilltops to the mid-80s across the lower elevations. Light winds. Tonight, mostly cloudy. Showers likely with a chance of thunderstorms overnight. Muggy with lows in the mid-60s. Light south winds. Chance of rain 70%. Tuesday, showers with a chance of thunderstorms. Humid with highs ranging from the lower 70s on the hilltops to the mid-70s across the lower elevations. South winds 5 to 10 miles an hour, becoming east. Chance of rain near 100%. Tuesday night, showers with a chance of thunderstorms in the evening, then showers overnight. Muggy with lows ranging from the lower 60s inland to the mid-60s along the lake shore. North winds 5 to 10 miles an hour, becoming northwest. Chance of rain near 100%. Wednesday, showers in the morning, then showers with a chance of thunderstorms in the afternoon. Humid with highs ranging from the lower 70s inland to the mid-70s along the lake shore. North winds 10 to 15 miles an hour. Chance of rain near 100%. The forecast for the Southern Finger Lakes, including Pinyan, Seneca Falls, and Auburn. Today, some patchy fog early, otherwise mostly sunny. Scattered showers and thunderstorms this afternoon. Highs in the lower 80s. Light winds. Chance of rain 40%. Tonight, partly cloudy in the evening, then mostly cloudy with a chance of showers and thunderstorms overnight. Muggy with lows in the mid-60s. Light winds, becoming south 5 to 10 miles an hour. Chance of rain 50%. Tuesday, showers with a chance of thunderstorms. Humid with highs in the mid-70s. South winds 5 to 10 miles an hour, becoming southeast. Chance of rain near 100%. Tuesday night, showers with a chance of thunderstorms in the evening, then showers overnight. Locally heavy rainfall possible. Muggy with lows in the lower 60s. Northeast winds 5 to 10 miles an hour, becoming northwest. Chance of rain 90%. Wednesday, showers in the morning, then showers with a chance of thunderstorms in the afternoon. Humid with highs in the lower 70s. Northwest winds 10 to 15 miles an hour, becoming north. Chance of rain near 100%. And now the extended forecast. Thursday, partly cloudy. A chance of showers. Highs in the mid-70s. Lows in the lower 60s. Chance of rain 50%. Friday, partly cloudy. Highs in the lower 80s. Lows in the lower 60s. Saturday, mostly cloudy. A chance of showers. Highs in the lower 80s. Lows in the mid-60s. Chance of rain 40%. Sunday, showers likely and a chance of thunderstorms. Highs around 80. Lows in the mid-60s. Chance of rain 70%. This is the NOAA Weather Radio KHA-53 in Rochester. Your source for official weather information across the Western Finger Lakes and the Genesee Valley. KHA-53 operates on a frequency of 162.40 MHz. The 6 a.m. weather at Rochester, it was mostly cloudy. The temperature was 64 degrees Fahrenheit or 18 degrees Celsius, the dew point 61 and the relative humidity 90%. The wind was southwest at 5 miles an hour. The pressure was 29.83 inches and steady. Repeating at Rochester, it was mostly cloudy, temperature 64 degrees. Around the region at 6 a.m. fog was reported, with a temperature of 64 at Niagara Falls, 60 at Elmira, and 59 at Binghamton. It was clear, with a temperature of 68 at Erie, and 66 at Buffalo. At Watertown, it was partly cloudy, with a temperature of 64. It was mostly cloudy, with a temperature of 64 at Toronto, and 63 at Syracuse. The Oswego winds were from the head knots. The Central Lake Ontario buoy winds were south at 4 knots, with a temperature of 70 degrees, and the waves were 0 feet. The forecast for the Genesee Valley and Northern Finger Lakes, including Rochester, Geneseo, Canandaigua, Newark, and Fairhaven. Today, some patchy fog early, otherwise partly sunny.
highs ranging from the upper 70s on the hilltops to the mid 80s across the

observations. Light winds. Tonight, mostly cloudy. Showers likely with a chance of thunderstorms overnight. Muggy with lows in the mid-60s. Light south winds. Chance of rain 70%. Tuesday, showers with a chance of thunderstorms. Humid with highs ranging from the lower 70s on the hilltops to the mid-70s across the lower elevations. South winds 5 to 10 miles an hour, becoming east. Chance of rain near 100%. Tuesday night, showers with a chance of thunderstorms in the evening, then showers overnight. Muggy with lows ranging from the lower 60s inland to the mid-60s along the lake shore. North winds 5 to 10 miles an hour, becoming northwest. Chance of rain near 100%. Wednesday, showers in the morning, then showers with a chance of thunderstorms in the afternoon. Humid with highs ranging from the lower 70s inland to the mid-70s along the lake shore. North winds 10 to 15 miles an hour. Chance of rain near 100%. The forecast for the Southern Finger Lakes, including Tinian, Seneca Falls, and Auburn. Today, some patchy fog early, otherwise mostly sunny. Scattered showers and thunderstorms this afternoon. Highs in the lower 80s. Light winds. Chance of rain 40%. Tonight, partly cloudy in the evening, then mostly cloudy with a chance of showers and thunderstorms overnight. Muggy with lows in the mid-60s. Light winds, becoming south 5 to 10 miles an hour. Chance of rain 50%. Tuesday, showers with a chance of thunderstorms. Humid with highs in the mid-70s. South winds 5 to 10 miles an hour, becoming southeast. Chance of rain near 100%. Tuesday night, showers with a chance of thunderstorms in the evening, then showers overnight. Locally heavy rainfall possible. Muggy with lows in the lower 60s. Northeast winds 5 to 10 miles an hour, becoming northwest. Chance of rain 90%. Wednesday, showers in the morning, then showers with a chance of thunderstorms in the afternoon. Humid with highs in the lower 70s. Northwest winds 10 to 15 miles an hour, becoming north. Chance of rain near 100%. And now the extended forecast. Thursday, partly cloudy. A chance of showers. Highs in the mid-70s. Lows in the lower 60s. Chance of rain 50%. Friday, partly cloudy. Highs in the lower 80s. Lows in the lower 60s. Saturday, mostly cloudy. A chance of showers. Highs in the lower 80s. Lows in the mid-60s. Chance of rain 40%. Sunday, showers likely and a chance of thunderstorms. Highs around 80. Lows in the mid-60s. Chance of rain 70%. This is the NOAA Weather Radio KHA 53 in Rochester. Your source for official weather information across the Western Finger Lakes and the Genesee Valley. KHA 53 operates on a frequency of 162.40 MHz. The Rochester, New York climate summary for yesterday, July 26, 2026. Yesterday's high temperature of 81 degrees occurred at 3:12 p.m. Yesterday's low temperature of 64 degrees occurred at 6:15 a.m. No precipitation fell yesterday, which leaves the monthly total at 4.56 inches. The total precipitation for the year still stands at 27.86 inches. There were no heating degree days yesterday. This leaves the monthly total at 5. The yearly total since July 1st is 5. There were 8 cooling degree days yesterday. This brings the monthly total to 204. The yearly total since January 1st is 361. Yesterday the maximum wind observed was 13 miles an hour from the northwest. The highest wind gust observed was 17 miles per hour from the northwest, which occurred at 3:21 p.m. Yesterday the average wind speed was 5 miles per hour. The record high for today is 98, which last occurred in 1894, and the record low is 45, which occurred in 1977. Sunrise today is at 5:56 a.m. and sunset is at 8:38 p.m. The 6 a.m. weather at Rochester, it was mostly cloudy. The temperature was 64 degrees Fahrenheit or 18 degrees Celsius, the dew point 61 and the relative humidity 90%. The wind was southwest at 5 miles an hour.
The pressure was 29.83 inches and steady. Repeating at Rochester, it was mostly cloudy, temperature 64 degrees. Around the region at 6 a.m. fog was reported, with a temperature of 64 at Niagara Falls, 60 at Elmira, and 59 at Binghamton. It was clear, with a temperature of 68 at Erie, and 66 at Buffalo. At Watertown, it was partly cloudy, with a temperature of 64. It was mostly cloudy, with a temperature of 64 at Toronto, and 63 at Syracuse. The Oswego winds were from the at knots. The central Lake Ontario buoy winds were south at 4 knots, with a temperature of 70 degrees, and the waves were 0 feet. The forecast for the Genesee Valley and Northern Finger Lakes, including Rochester, Geneseo, Canandaigua, Newark, and Fairhaven. Today, some patchy fog early, otherwise partly sunny. Highs ranging from the upper 70s on the hilltops to the mid-80s across the lower elevations. Light winds. Tonight, mostly cloudy. Showers likely with a chance of thunderstorms overnight. Muggy with lows in the mid-60s. Light south winds. Chance of rain 70%. Tuesday, showers with a chance of thunderstorms. Humid with highs ranging from the lower 70s on the hilltops to the mid-70s across the lower elevations. South winds 5 to 10 miles an hour, becoming east. Chance of rain near 100%. Tuesday night, showers with a chance of thunderstorms in the evening, then showers overnight. Muggy with lows ranging from the lower 60s inland to the mid-60s along the lake shore. North winds 5 to 10 miles an hour, becoming northwest. Chance of rain near 100%. Wednesday, showers in the morning, then showers with a chance of thunderstorms in the afternoon. Humid with highs ranging from the lower 70s inland to the mid-70s along the lake shore. North winds 10 to 15 miles an hour. Chance of rain near 100%. The forecast for the Southern Finger Lakes, including Tinian, Seneca Falls, and Auburn. Today, some patchy fog early, otherwise mostly sunny. Scattered showers and thunderstorms this afternoon. Highs in the lower 80s. Light winds. Chance of rain 40%. Tonight, partly cloudy in the evening, then mostly cloudy with a chance of showers and thunderstorms overnight. Muggy with lows in the mid-60s. Light winds, becoming south 5 to 10 miles an hour. Chance of rain 50%. Tuesday, showers with a chance of thunderstorms. Humid with highs in the mid-70s. South winds 5 to 10 miles an hour, becoming southeast. Chance of rain near 100%. Tuesday night, showers with a chance of thunderstorms in the evening, then showers overnight. Locally heavy rainfall possible. Muggy with lows in the lower 60s. Northeast winds 5 to 10 miles an hour, becoming northwest. Chance of rain 90%. Wednesday, showers in the morning, then showers with a chance of thunderstorms in the afternoon. Humid with highs in the lower 70s. Northwest winds 10 to 15 miles an hour, becoming north. Chance of rain near 100%. And now the extended forecast. Thursday, partly cloudy. A chance of showers. Highs in the mid-70s. Lows in the lower 60s. Chance of rain 50%. Friday, partly cloudy. Highs in the lower 80s. Lows in the lower 60s. Saturday, mostly cloudy. A chance of showers. Highs in the lower 80s. Lows in the mid-60s. Chance of rain 40%. Sunday, showers likely and a chance of thunderstorms. Highs around 80. Lows in the mid-60s. Chance of rain 70%. 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Your source for official weather information across the Western Finger Lakes and the Genesee Valley. KHA 53 operates on a frequency of 162.40 MHz. The 6 a.m. weather at Rochester, it was mostly cloudy. The temperature was 64 degrees Fahrenheit or 18 degrees Celsius, the dew point 61 and the relative humidity 90%. The wind was southwest at 5 miles an hour. The pressure was 29.83 inches and steady. Repeating at Rochester, it was mostly cloudy, temperature 64 degrees.
around the region at 6 a.m. Fog was reported, with a temperature of 64 at Niagara Falls, 60 at Elmira, and 59 at Binghamton.

Mexico Bay beyond 5 miles from shore. Today, southwest winds 5 to 10 knots becoming northeast. Waves 1 foot or less. Tonight, southeast winds 10 knots or less becoming south 10 to 15 knots. A chance of showers and thunderstorms after midnight. Showers likely with a chance of thunderstorms late. Waves 2 feet or less. Tuesday, southeast winds 10 to 15 knots becoming east. Showers with a chance of thunderstorms. Waves 2 feet or less. Tuesday night, northeast winds 15 to 20 knots becoming north. Showers with a chance of thunderstorms in the evening, then showers overnight. Waves 1 to 3 feet building to 3 to 5 feet. Wednesday, northeast winds 15 to 20 knots becoming north. Showers. Waves 3 to 5 feet subsiding to 2 to 4 feet. Thursday, north winds 15 to 20 knots becoming northwest 5 to 15 knots. Waves 2 to 4 feet subsiding to 1 foot or less. Friday, northwest winds 10 knots or less becoming southwest. Waves 1 foot or less. Winds and waves higher and near thunderstorms. This is the NOAA Weather Radio KHA-53 in Rochester. 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The 7 a.m. weather at Rochester, it was mostly cloudy. The temperature was 65 degrees Fahrenheit or 18 degrees Celsius, the dew point 62 and the relative humidity 90%. The wind was southwest at 7 miles an hour. The pressure was 29.84 inches and rising. Repeating at Rochester, it was mostly cloudy, temperature 65 degrees. Around the region at 6 a.m. fog was reported, with a temperature of 64 at Niagara Falls, 60 at Elmira, and 59 at Binghamton. It was clear, with a temperature of 68 at Erie, and 66 at Buffalo. At Watertown, it was partly cloudy, with a temperature of 64. It was mostly cloudy, with a temperature of 64 at Toronto, and 63 at Syracuse. The Oswego winds were from the at knots. The Central Lake Ontario buoy winds were south at 4 knots, with a temperature of 70 degrees, and the waves were 0 feet. The forecast for the Genesee Valley and Northern Finger Lakes, including Rochester, Geneseo, Canandaigua, Newark, and Fairhaven. Today, some patchy fog early, otherwise partly sunny. Highs ranging from the upper 70s on the hilltops to the mid-80s across the lower elevations. Light winds. Tonight, mostly cloudy. Showers likely with a chance of thunderstorms overnight. Muggy with lows in the mid-60s. Light south winds. Chance of rain 70%. Tuesday, showers with a chance of thunderstorms. Humid with highs ranging from the lower 70s on the hilltops to the mid-70s across the lower elevations. South winds 5 to 10 miles an hour, becoming east. Chance of rain near 100%. Tuesday night, showers with a chance of thunderstorms in the evening, then showers overnight. Muggy with lows ranging from the lower 60s inland to the mid-60s along the lake shore. North winds 5 to 10 miles an hour, becoming northwest. Chance of rain near 100%. Wednesday, showers in the morning, then showers with a chance of thunderstorms in the afternoon. Humid with highs ranging from the lower 70s inland to the mid-70s along the lake shore. North winds 10 to 15 miles an hour. Chance of rain near 100%. The forecast for the Southern Finger Lakes, including Pinyan, Seneca Falls, and Auburn. Today, some patchy fog early, otherwise mostly sunny. Scattered showers and thunderstorms this afternoon. Highs in the lower 80s. Light winds. Chance of rain 40%. Tonight, partly cloudy in the evening, then mostly cloudy with a chance of showers and thunderstorms overnight. Muggy with lows in the mid-60s. Light winds, becoming south 5 to 10 miles an hour. Chance of rain 50%. Tuesday, showers with a chance of thunderstorms. Humid with highs in the mid-70s.
South winds 5 to 10 miles an hour, becoming southeast.

chance of rain near 100%. Tuesday night, showers with a chance of thunderstorms in the evening, then showers overnight. Locally heavy rainfall possible. Monday with lows in the lower 60s. Northeast winds 5 to 10 miles an hour, becoming northwest. Chance of rain 90%. Wednesday, showers in the morning, then showers with a chance of thunderstorms in the afternoon. Humid with highs in the lower 70s. Northwest winds 10 to 15 miles an hour, becoming north. Chance of rain near 100%. And now the extended forecast. Thursday, partly cloudy. A chance of showers. Highs in the mid-70s. Lows in the lower 60s. Chance of rain 50%. Friday, partly cloudy. Highs in the lower 80s. Lows in the lower 60s. Saturday, mostly cloudy. A chance of showers. Highs in the lower 80s. Lows in the mid-60s. Chance of rain 40%. Sunday, showers likely and a chance of thunderstorms. Highs around 80. Lows in the mid-60s. Chance of rain 70%. This is the NOAA Weather Radio KHA 53 in Rochester. Your source for official weather information across the Western Finger Lakes and the Genesee Valley. KHA 53 operates on a frequency of 162.40 MHz. The 7 a.m. weather at Rochester, it was mostly cloudy. The temperature was 65 degrees Fahrenheit or 18 degrees Celsius, the dew point 62 and the relative humidity 90%. The wind was southwest at 7 miles an hour. The pressure was 29.84 inches and rising. Repeating at Rochester, it was mostly cloudy, temperature 65 degrees. Around the region at 7 a.m. at Niagara Falls, fog was reported with a temperature of 65. At Erie, it was sunny, with a temperature of 68. It was mostly sunny, with a temperature of 67 at Buffalo, 61 at Binghamton, and 64 at Watertown. At Syracuse, it was partly sunny, with a temperature of 63. At Elmira, it was cloudy, with a temperature of 62. The Oswego winds were from the head knots. The Central Lake Ontario buoy winds were from the southwest at 6 knots. The forecast for the Genesee Valley and Northern Finger Lakes, including Rochester, Geneseo, Canandaigua, Newark, and Fairhaven. Today, some patchy fog early, otherwise partly sunny. Highs ranging from the upper 70s on the hilltops to the mid-80s across the lower elevations. Light winds. Tonight, mostly cloudy. Showers likely with a chance of thunderstorms overnight. Muggy with lows in the mid-60s. Light south winds. Chance of rain 70%. Tuesday, showers with a chance of thunderstorms. Humid with highs ranging from the lower 70s on the hilltops to the mid-70s across the lower elevations. South winds 5 to 10 miles an hour, becoming east. Chance of rain near 100%. Tuesday night, showers with a chance of thunderstorms in the evening, then showers overnight. Muggy with lows ranging from the lower 60s inland to the mid-60s along the lake shore. North winds 5 to 10 miles an hour, becoming northwest. Chance of rain near 100%. Wednesday, showers in the morning, then showers with a chance of thunderstorms in the afternoon. Humid with highs ranging from the lower 70s inland to the mid-70s along the lake shore. North winds 10 to 15 miles an hour. Chance of rain near 100%. The forecast for the Southern Finger Lakes, including Tinian, Seneca Falls, and Auburn. Today, some patchy fog early, otherwise mostly sunny. Scattered showers and thunderstorms this afternoon. Highs in the lower 80s. Light winds. Chance of rain 40%. Tonight, partly cloudy in the evening, then mostly cloudy with a chance of showers and thunderstorms overnight. Muggy with lows in the mid-60s. Light winds, becoming south 5 to 10 miles an hour. Chance of rain 50%. Tuesday, showers with a chance of thunderstorms. Humid with highs in the mid-70s. South winds 5 to 10 miles an hour, becoming southeast. Chance of rain near 100%. Tuesday night, showers with a chance of thunderstorms in the evening, then showers overnight. Locally heavy rainfall possible. Muggy with lows in the lower 60s. Northeast winds 5 to 10 miles an hour,

Highs in the lower 80s. Lows in the mid-60s. Chance of rain 40%. Sunday, showers likely and a chance of thunderstorms. Highs around 80. Lows in the mid-60s. Chance of rain 70%. This is the NOAA Weather Radio KHA 53 in Rochester. Your source for official weather information across the Western Finger Lakes and the Genesee Valley. KHA 53 operates on a frequency of 162.40 MHz. The 7 a.m. weather at Rochester, it was mostly cloudy. The temperature was 65 degrees Fahrenheit or 18 degrees Celsius, the dew point 62 and the relative humidity 90%. The wind was southwest at 7 miles an hour. The pressure was 29.84 inches and rising. Repeating at Rochester, it was mostly cloudy, temperature 65 degrees. Around the region at 7 a.m. at Niagara Falls, fog was reported with a temperature of 65. At Erie, it was sunny with a temperature of 68. It was mostly sunny with a temperature of 67 at Buffalo, 61 at Binghamton, and 64 at Watertown. At Syracuse, it was partly sunny with a temperature of 63. At Elmira, it was cloudy with a temperature of 62. The Oswego winds were from the head knots. The Central Lake Ontario buoy winds were from the southwest at 6 knots. Around the region at 7 a.m. at Niagara Falls, fog was reported with a temperature of 66. At Erie, it was sunny with a temperature of 68. It was mostly sunny with a temperature of 67 at Buffalo, 61 at Binghamton, and 64 at Watertown. At Syracuse, it was partly sunny with a temperature of 63. It was cloudy, with a temperature of 66 at Toronto, and 62 at Elmira. The Oswego winds were from the head knots. The Central Lake Ontario buoy winds were southwest at 8 knots, with a temperature of 70 degrees, and the waves were 0 feet. The forecast for the Genesee Valley and Northern Finger Lakes, including Rochester, Geneseo, Canandaigua, Newark, and Fairhaven. Today, some patchy fog early, otherwise partly sunny. Highs ranging from the upper 70s on the hilltops to the mid-80s across the lower elevations. Light winds. Tonight, mostly cloudy. Showers likely with a chance of thunderstorms overnight. Muggy with lows in the mid-60s. Light south winds. Chance of rain 70%. Tuesday, showers with a chance of thunderstorms. Humid with highs ranging from the lower 70s on the hilltops to the mid-70s across the lower elevations. South winds 5 to 10 miles an hour, becoming east. Chance of rain near 100%. Tuesday night, showers with a chance of thunderstorms in the evening, then showers overnight. Muggy with lows ranging from the lower 60s inland to the mid-60s along the lake shore. North winds 5 to 10 miles an hour, becoming northwest. Chance of rain near 100%. Wednesday, showers in the morning, then showers with a chance of thunderstorms in the afternoon. Humid with highs ranging from the lower 70s inland to the mid-70s along the lake shore. North winds 10 to 15 miles an hour. Chance of rain near 100%. The forecast for the Southern Finger Lakes, including Tinian, Seneca Falls, and Auburn. Today, some patchy fog early, otherwise mostly sunny. Scattered showers and thunderstorms this afternoon. Highs in the lower 80s. Light winds. Chance of rain 40%. Tonight, partly cloudy in the evening, then mostly cloudy with a chance of showers and thunderstorms overnight. Muggy with lows in the mid-60s. Light winds, becoming south 5 to 10 miles an hour. Chance of rain 50%. Tuesday, showers with a chance of thunderstorms. Humid with highs in the mid-70s. South winds 5 to 10 miles an hour, becoming southeast. Chance of rain near 100%. Tuesday night, showers with a chance of thunderstorms in the evening, then showers overnight. Locally heavy rainfall possible. Muggy with lows in the lower 60s. Northeast winds 5 to 10 miles an hour, becoming northwest. Chance of rain 90%. Wednesday, showers in the morning, then showers with a chance of thunderstorms in the afternoon. Humid with highs in the lower 70s. Northwest winds 10 to 15 miles an hour, becoming north. Chance of rain near 100%. And now the extended

Forecast. Thursday, partly cloudy. A chance of showers. Highs in the mid-70s. Lows in the lower 60s. Chance of rain 50%. Friday, partly cloudy. Highs in the lower 80s. Lows in the lower 60s. Saturday, mostly cloudy. A chance of showers. Highs in the lower 80s. Lows in the mid-60s. Chance of rain 40%. Sunday, showers likely and a chance of thunderstorms. Highs around 80. Lows in the mid-60s. Chance of rain 70%. The Rochester, New York climate summary for yesterday, July 26, 2026. Yesterday's high temperature of 81 degrees occurred at 3:12 p.m. Yesterday's low temperature of 64 degrees occurred at 6:15 a.m. No precipitation fell yesterday, which leaves the monthly total at 4.56 inches. The total precipitation for the year still stands at 27.86 inches. There were no heating degree days yesterday. This leaves the monthly total at 5. The yearly total since July 1st is 5. There were 8 cooling degree days yesterday. This brings the monthly total to 204. The yearly total since January 1st is 361. Yesterday the maximum wind observed was 13 miles an hour from the northwest. The highest wind gust observed was 17 miles per hour from the northwest, which occurred at 3:21 p.m. Yesterday the average wind speed was 5 miles per hour. The record high for today is 98, which last occurred in 1894, and the record low is 45, which occurred in 1977. Sunrise today is at 5:56 a.m. and sunset is at 8:38 p.m. This is the NOAA Weather Radio KHA 53 in Rochester. Your source for official weather information across the Western Finger Lakes and the Genesee Valley. KHA 53 operates on a frequency of 162.40 MHz. The 7 a.m. weather at Rochester, it was mostly cloudy. The temperature was 65 degrees Fahrenheit or 18 degrees Celsius, the dew point 62 and the relative humidity 90%. The wind was southwest at 7 miles an hour. The pressure was 29.84 inches and rising. Repeating at Rochester, it was mostly cloudy, temperature 65 degrees. Around the region at 7 a.m. at Niagara Falls, fog was reported, with a temperature of 66. At Erie, it was sunny, with a temperature of 68. It was mostly sunny, with a temperature of 67 at Buffalo, 61 at Binghamton, and 64 at Watertown. At Syracuse, it was partly sunny, with a temperature of 63. It was cloudy, with a temperature of 66 at Toronto, and 62 at Elmira. The Oswego winds were from the 8 knots. The Central Lake Ontario buoy winds were southwest at 8 knots, with a temperature of 70 degrees, and the waves were 0 feet. The forecast for the Genesee Valley and Northern Finger Lakes, including Rochester, Geneseo, Canandaigua, Newark, and Fairhaven. Today, some patchy fog early, otherwise partly sunny. Highs ranging from the upper 70s on the hilltops to the mid-80s across the lower elevations. Light winds. Tonight, mostly cloudy. Showers likely with a chance of thunderstorms overnight. Muggy with lows in the mid-60s. Light south winds. Chance of rain 70%. Tuesday, showers with a chance of thunderstorms. Humid with highs ranging from the lower 70s on the hilltops to the mid-70s across the lower elevations. South winds 5 to 10 miles an hour, becoming east. Chance of rain near 100%. Tuesday night, showers with a chance of thunderstorms in the evening, then showers overnight. Muggy with lows ranging from the lower 60s inland to the mid-60s along the lake shore. North winds 5 to 10 miles an hour, becoming northwest. Chance of rain near 100%. Wednesday, showers in the morning, then showers with a chance of thunderstorms in the afternoon. Humid with highs ranging from the lower 70s inland to the mid-70s along the lake shore. North winds 10 to 15 miles an hour. Chance of rain near 100%. The forecast for the Southern Finger Lakes, including Pinyan, Seneca Falls, and Auburn. Today, some patchy fog early, otherwise mostly sunny. Scattered showers and thunderstorms this afternoon. Highs in the lower 80s. Light winds.

chance of rain 40%. Tonight, partly cloudy in the evening, then mostly cloudy with a chance of showers and thunderstorms overnight. Muggy with lows in the mid-60s. Light winds, becoming south 5 to 10 miles an hour. Chance of rain 50%. Tuesday, showers with a chance of thunderstorms. Humid with highs in the mid-70s. South winds 5 to 10 miles an hour, becoming southeast. Chance of rain near 100%. Tuesday night, showers with a chance of thunderstorms in the evening, then showers overnight. Locally heavy rainfall possible. Muggy with lows in the lower 60s. Northeast winds 5 to 10 miles an hour, becoming northwest. Chance of rain 90%. Wednesday, showers in the morning, then showers with a chance of thunderstorms in the afternoon. Humid with highs in the lower 70s. Northwest winds 10 to 15 miles an hour, becoming north. Chance of rain near 100%. And now the extended forecast. Thursday, partly cloudy. A chance of showers. Highs in the mid-70s. Lows in the lower 60s. Chance of rain 50%. Friday, partly cloudy. Highs in the lower 80s. Lows in the lower 60s. Saturday, mostly cloudy. A chance of showers. Highs in the lower 80s. Lows in the mid-60s. Chance of rain 40%. Sunday, showers likely and a chance of thunderstorms. Highs around 80. Lows in the mid-60s. Chance of rain 70%. 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KHA 53 operates on a frequency of 162.40 MHz. The 7 a.m. weather at Rochester, it was mostly cloudy. The temperature was 65 degrees Fahrenheit or 18 degrees Celsius, the dew point 62 and the relative humidity 90%. The wind was southwest at 7 miles an hour. The pressure was 29.84 inches and rising. Repeating at Rochester, it was mostly cloudy, temperature 65 degrees. Around the region at 7 a.m. at Niagara Falls, fog was reported, with a temperature of 66. At Erie, it was sunny, with a temperature of 68. It was mostly sunny, with a temperature of 67 at Buffalo, 61 at Binghamton, and 64 at Watertown. At Syracuse, it was partly sunny, with a temperature of 63. It was cloudy, with a temperature of 66 at Toronto, and 62 at Elmira. The Oswego winds were from the 8 knots. The Central Lake Ontario buoy winds were southwest at 8 knots, with a temperature of 70 degrees, and the waves were 0 feet. The forecast for the Genesee Valley and Northern Finger Lakes, including Rochester, Geneseo, Canandaigua, Newark, and Fairhaven. Today, some patchy fog early, otherwise partly sunny. Highs ranging from the upper 70s on the hilltops to the mid-80s across the lower elevations. Light winds. Tonight, mostly cloudy. Showers likely with a chance of thunderstorms overnight. Muggy with lows in the mid-60s. Light south winds. Chance of rain 70%. Tuesday, showers with a chance of thunderstorms. Humid with highs ranging from the lower 70s on the hilltops to the mid-70s across the lower elevations. South winds 5 to 10 miles an hour, becoming east. Chance of rain near 100%. Tuesday night, showers with a chance of thunderstorms in the evening, then showers overnight. Muggy with lows ranging from the lower 60s inland to the mid-60s along the lake shore. North winds 5 to 10 miles an hour, becoming northwest. Chance of rain near 100%. Wednesday, showers in the morning, then showers with a chance of thunderstorms in the afternoon. Humid with highs ranging from the lower 70s inland to the mid-70s along the lake shore. North winds 10 to 15 miles an hour. Chance of rain near 100%. The forecast for the Southern Finger Lakes, including Tinian, Seneca Falls, and Auburn. Today, some patchy fog early, otherwise mostly sunny. Scattered showers and thunderstorms this afternoon. Highs in the lower 80s. Light winds. Chance of rain 40%. Tonight, partly cloudy in the evening, then mostly cloudy with a chance of showers and thunderstorms overnight. Muggy with lows in the mid-60s.

Light winds, becoming south 5 to 10 miles an hour. Chance of rain 50%. Tuesday, showers with a chance of thunderstorms. Humid with highs in the mid-70s. South winds 5 to 10 miles an hour, becoming southeast. Chance of rain near 100%. Tuesday night, showers with a chance of thunderstorms in the evening, then showers overnight. Locally heavy rainfall possible. Muggy with lows in the lower 60s. Northeast winds 5 to 10 miles an hour, becoming northwest. Chance of rain 90%. Wednesday, showers in the morning, then showers with a chance of thunderstorms in the afternoon. Humid with highs in the lower 70s. Northwest winds 10 to 15 miles an hour, becoming north. Chance of rain near 100%. And now the extended forecast. Thursday, partly cloudy. A chance of showers. Highs in the mid-70s. Lows in the lower 60s. Chance of rain 50%. Friday, partly cloudy. Highs in the lower 80s. Lows in the lower 60s. Saturday, mostly cloudy. A chance of showers. Highs in the lower 80s. Lows in the mid-60s. Chance of rain 40%. Sunday, showers likely and a chance of thunderstorms. Highs around 80. Lows in the mid-60s. Chance of rain 70%. This is the NOAA Weather Radio KHA 53 in Rochester. Your source for official weather information across the Western Finger Lakes and the Genesee Valley. KHA 53 operates on a frequency of 162.40 MHz. The 7 a.m. weather at Rochester, it was mostly cloudy. The temperature was 65 degrees Fahrenheit or 18 degrees Celsius, the dew point 62 and the relative humidity 90%. The wind was southwest at 7 miles an hour. The pressure was 29.84 inches and rising. Repeating at Rochester, it was mostly cloudy, temperature 65 degrees. Around the region at 7 a.m. at Niagara Falls, fog was reported, with a temperature of 66. At Erie, it was sunny, with a temperature of 68. It was mostly sunny, with a temperature of 67 at Buffalo, 61 at Binghamton, and 64 at Watertown. At Syracuse, it was partly sunny, with a temperature of 63. It was cloudy, with a temperature of 66 at Toronto, and 62 at Elmira. The Oswego winds were from the 8 knots. The Central Lake Ontario buoy winds were southwest at 8 knots, with a temperature of 70 degrees, and the waves were 0 feet. The Nearshore Marine Forecast, for the Niagara River to Hamlin Beach along Lake Ontario. Today, southwest winds 10 knots or less becoming east. Mostly sunny. Waves 1 foot or less. Tonight, southeast winds 5 to 10 knots becoming south. Showers with a chance of thunderstorms. Waves 1 foot or less. Tuesday, southeast winds 5 to 15 knots becoming northeast. Showers with a chance of thunderstorms. Waves 2 feet or less building to 2 to 3 feet. Tuesday night, north winds 15 to 25 knots. Showers with a chance of thunderstorms in the evening, then showers overnight. Waves 2 to 4 feet building to 3 to 5 feet. Waves occasionally around 6 feet. Wednesday, north winds 15 to 20 knots diminishing to 10 to 15 knots. Showers likely. Waves 3 to 5 feet subsiding to 2 to 3 feet. Waves occasionally around 6 feet. Thursday, north winds 5 to 15 knots becoming northwest. Partly cloudy. Waves 1 to 3 feet. Friday, west winds 10 knots or less becoming southwest. Mainly clear, then becoming partly cloudy. Waves 1 foot or less. Winds and waves higher in and near thunderstorms. The Nearshore Marine Forecast, for Hamlin Beach to Sodus Bay. Today, southwest winds less than 10 knots becoming northeast. Mostly sunny. Waves 1 foot or less. Tonight, east winds 10 knots or less becoming south. Showers with a chance of thunderstorms overnight. Waves 1 foot or less. Tuesday, southeast winds 5 to 15 knots becoming east. Showers with a chance of thunderstorms. Waves 2 feet or less. Tuesday night, northeast winds 15 to 20 knots becoming north. Showers with a chance of thunderstorms in the

and showers overnight. Waves 1 to 3 feet building to 3 to 5 feet. Waves occasionally around 6 feet. Wednesday, north winds 15 to 20 knots diminishing to 10 to 15 knots. Showers. Waves 3 to 5 feet. Waves occasionally around 6 feet. Thursday, north winds 5 to 15 knots becoming northwest. Partly cloudy. Waves 1 to 3 feet. Friday, northwest winds less than 10 knots becoming southwest. Mainly clear, then becoming partly cloudy. Waves 1 foot or less. Winds and waves higher in and near thunderstorms. The water temperature off Rochester is 69 degrees. The nearshore marine forecast, 4, Sodus Bay to Mexico Bay. Today, southwest winds less than 10 knots. The water temperature off Rochester is 69 degrees. The nearshore marine forecast, 4, Sodus Bay to Mexico Bay. Today, southwest winds less than 10 knots becoming northwest. Mostly sunny. Waves 1 foot or less. Tonight, light and variable winds becoming southeast 5 to 10 knots. A chance of showers and thunderstorms overnight. Waves 1 foot or less. Tuesday, southeast winds 5 to 15 knots becoming east. Showers with a chance of thunderstorms. Waves 1 foot or less. Tuesday night, east winds 10 to 15 knots becoming northeast 15 to 20 knots. Showers with a chance of thunderstorms in the evening, then showers overnight. Waves 1 to 3 feet building to 2 to 4 feet. Wednesday, northeast winds 15 to 20 knots becoming north. Showers. Waves 3 to 5 feet subsiding to 2 to 4 feet. Waves occasionally around 6 feet. Thursday, north winds 15 to 20 knots becoming northwest and diminishing to less than 10 knots. A chance of showers during the day. Waves 2 to 4 feet subsiding to 1 foot or less. Friday, northwest winds 10 knots or less becoming southwest. Mainly clear, then becoming partly cloudy. Waves 1 foot or less. Winds and waves higher in and near thunderstorms. The forecast for the Genesee Valley and Northern Finger Lakes, including Rochester, Geneseo, Canandaigua, Newark, and Fairhaven. Today, some patchy fog early, otherwise partly sunny. Highs ranging from the upper 70s on the hilltops to the mid-80s across the lower elevations. Light winds. Tonight, mostly cloudy. Showers likely with a chance of thunderstorms overnight. Muggy with lows in the mid-60s. Light south winds. Chance of rain 70%. Tuesday, showers with a chance of thunderstorms. Humid with highs ranging from the lower 70s on the hilltops to the mid-70s across the lower elevations. South winds 5 to 10 miles an hour, becoming east. Chance of rain near 100%. Tuesday night, showers with a chance of thunderstorms in the evening, then showers overnight. Muggy with lows ranging from the lower 60s inland to the mid-60s along the lake shore. North winds 5 to 10 miles an hour, becoming northwest. Chance of rain near 100%. Wednesday, showers in the morning, then showers with a chance of thunderstorms in the afternoon. Humid with highs ranging from the lower 70s inland to the mid-70s along the lake shore. North winds 10 to 15 miles an hour. Chance of rain near 100%. The forecast for the Southern Finger Lakes, including Pinyan, Seneca Falls, and Auburn. Today, some patchy fog early, otherwise mostly sunny. Scattered showers and thunderstorms this afternoon. Highs in the lower 80s. Light winds. Chance of rain 40%. Tonight, partly cloudy in the evening, then mostly cloudy with a chance of showers and thunderstorms overnight. Muggy with lows in the mid-60s. Light winds, becoming south 5 to 10 miles an hour. Chance of rain 50%. Tuesday, showers with a chance of thunderstorms. Humid with highs in the mid-70s. South winds 5 to 10 miles an hour, becoming southeast. Chance of rain near 100%. Tuesday night, showers with a chance of thunderstorms in the evening, then showers overnight. Locally heavy rainfall possible. Muggy with lows in the lower 60s. Northeast winds 5 to 10 miles an hour, becoming northwest. Chance of rain 90%. Wednesday, showers in the morning, then showers with a chance of

thunderstorms in the afternoon. Humid with highs in the lower 70s. Northwest winds 10 to 15 miles an hour, becoming north. Chance of rain near 100%. And now the extended forecast. Thursday, partly cloudy. A chance of showers. Highs in the mid-70s. Lows in the lower 60s. Chance of rain 50%. Friday, partly cloudy. Highs in the lower 80s. Lows in the lower 60s. Saturday, mostly cloudy. A chance of showers. Highs in the lower 80s. Lows in the mid-60s. Chance of rain 40%. Sunday, showers likely and a chance of thunderstorms. Highs around 80. Lows in the mid-60s. Chance of rain 70%. This is the NOAA Weather Radio KHA 53 in Rochester. 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KHA 53 operates on a frequency of 162.40 MHz. The 7 a.m. weather at Rochester, it was mostly cloudy. The temperature was 65 degrees Fahrenheit or 18 degrees Celsius, the dew point 62 and the relative humidity 90%. The wind was southwest at 7 miles an hour. The pressure was 29.84 inches and rising. Repeating at Rochester, it was mostly cloudy, temperature 65 degrees. Around the region at 7 a.m. at Niagara Falls, fog was reported, with a temperature of 66. At Erie, it was sunny, with a temperature of 68. It was mostly sunny, with a temperature of 67 at Buffalo, 61 at Binghamton, and 64 at Watertown. At Syracuse, it was partly sunny, with a temperature of 63. It was cloudy, with a temperature of 66 at Toronto, and 62 at Elmira. The Oswego winds were from the 8 knots. The Central Lake Ontario buoy winds were southwest at 8 knots, with a temperature of 70 degrees, and the waves were 0 feet. The forecast for the Genesee Valley and Northern Finger Lakes, including Rochester, Geneseo, Canandaigua, Newark, and Fairhaven. Today, some patchy fog early, otherwise partly sunny. Highs ranging from the upper 70s on the hilltops to the mid-80s across the lower elevations. Light winds. Tonight, mostly cloudy. Showers likely with a chance of thunderstorms overnight. Muggy with lows in the mid-60s. Light south winds. Chance of rain 70%. Tuesday, showers with a chance of thunderstorms. Humid with highs ranging from the lower 70s on the hilltops to the mid-70s across the lower elevations. South winds 5 to 10 miles an hour, becoming east. Chance of rain near 100%. Tuesday night, showers with a chance of thunderstorms in the evening, then showers overnight. Muggy with lows ranging from the lower 60s inland to the mid-60s along the lake shore. North winds 5 to 10 miles an hour, becoming northwest. Chance of rain near 100%. Wednesday, showers in the morning, then showers with a chance of thunderstorms in the afternoon. Humid with highs ranging from the lower 70s inland to the mid-70s along the lake shore. North winds 10 to 15 miles an hour. Chance of rain near 100%. The forecast for the Southern Finger Lakes, including Pinyan, Seneca Falls, and Auburn. Today, some patchy fog early, otherwise mostly sunny. Scattered showers and thunderstorms this afternoon. Highs in the lower 80s. Light winds. Chance of rain 40%. Tonight, partly cloudy in the evening, then mostly cloudy with a chance of showers and thunderstorms overnight. Muggy with lows in the mid-60s. Light winds, becoming south 5 to 10 miles an hour. Chance of rain 50%. Tuesday, showers with a chance of thunderstorms. Humid with highs in the mid-70s. South winds 5 to 10 miles an hour, becoming southeast. Chance of rain near 100%. Tuesday night, showers with a chance of thunderstorms in the evening, then showers overnight. Locally heavy rainfall possible. Muggy with lows in the lower 60s. Northeast winds 5 to 10 miles an hour, becoming northwest. Chance of rain 90%. Wednesday, showers in the morning, then showers with a chance of thunderstorms in the afternoon. Humid with highs in the lower 70s. Northwest winds 10 to 15 miles an hour, becoming north. Chance of rain near 100%.

Now the extended forecast. Thursday, partly cloudy. A chance of showers. Highs in the mid-70s. Lows in the lower 60s. Chance of rain 50%. Friday, partly cloudy. Highs in the lower 80s. Lows in the lower 60s. Saturday, mostly cloudy. A chance of showers. Highs in the lower 80s. Lows in the mid-60s. Chance of rain 40%. Sunday, showers likely and a chance of thunderstorms. Highs around 80. Lows in the mid-60s. Chance of rain 70%. This is the NOAA Weather Radio KHA 53 in Rochester. 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KHA 53 operates on a frequency of 162.40 MHz. The 7 a.m. weather at Rochester, it was mostly cloudy. The temperature was 65 degrees Fahrenheit or 18 degrees Celsius, the dew point 62 and the relative humidity 90%. The wind was southwest at 7 miles an hour. The pressure was 29.84 inches and rising. Repeating at Rochester, it was mostly cloudy, temperature 65 degrees. Around the region at 7 a.m. at Niagara Falls, fog was reported, with a temperature of 66. At Erie, it was sunny, with a temperature of 68. It was mostly sunny, with a temperature of 67 at Buffalo, 61 at Binghamton, and 64 at Watertown. At Syracuse, it was partly sunny, with a temperature of 63. It was cloudy, with a temperature of 66 at Toronto, and 62 at Elmira. The Oswego winds were from the 8 knots. The Central Lake Ontario buoy winds were southwest at 8 knots, with a temperature of 70 degrees, and the waves were 0 feet. The forecast for the Genesee Valley and Northern Finger Lakes, including Rochester, Geneseo, Canandaigua, Newark, and Fairhaven. Today, some patchy fog early, otherwise partly sunny. Highs ranging from the upper 70s on the hilltops to the mid-80s across the lower elevations. Light winds. Tonight, mostly cloudy. Showers likely with a chance of thunderstorms overnight. Muggy with lows in the mid-60s. Light south winds. Chance of rain 70%. Tuesday, showers with a chance of thunderstorms. Humid with highs ranging from the lower 70s on the hilltops to the mid-70s across the lower elevations. South winds 5 to 10 miles an hour, becoming east. Chance of rain near 100%. Tuesday night, showers with a chance of thunderstorms in the evening, then showers overnight. Muggy with lows ranging from the lower 60s inland to the mid-60s along the lake shore. North winds 5 to 10 miles an hour, becoming northwest. Chance of rain near 100%. Wednesday, showers in the morning, then showers with a chance of thunderstorms in the afternoon. Humid with highs ranging from the lower 70s inland to the mid-70s along the lake shore. North winds 10 to 15 miles an hour. Chance of rain near 100%. The forecast for the Southern Finger Lakes, including Tinian, Seneca Falls, and Auburn. Today, some patchy fog early, otherwise mostly sunny. Scattered showers and thunderstorms this afternoon. Highs in the lower 80s. Light winds. Chance of rain 40%. Tonight, partly cloudy in the evening, then mostly cloudy with a chance of showers and thunderstorms overnight. Muggy with lows in the mid-60s. Light winds, becoming south 5 to 10 miles an hour. Chance of rain 50%. Tuesday, showers with a chance of thunderstorms. Humid with highs in the mid-70s. South winds 5 to 10 miles an hour, becoming southeast. Chance of rain near 100%. Tuesday night, showers with a chance of thunderstorms in the evening, then showers overnight. Locally heavy rainfall possible. Muggy with lows in the lower 60s. Northeast winds 5 to 10 miles an hour, becoming northwest. Chance of rain 90%. Wednesday, showers in the morning, then showers with a chance of thunderstorms in the afternoon. Humid with highs in the lower 70s. Northwest winds 10 to 15 miles an hour, becoming north. Chance of rain near 100%. And now the extended forecast. Thursday, partly cloudy. A chance of showers. Highs in the mid-70s. Lows in the lower 60s.
chance of rain 50%. Friday, partly cloudy. Highs in the lower 80s. Lows in the lower 60s. Saturday, mostly cloudy. A chance of showers. Highs in the lower 80s. Lows in the mid 60s. Chance of rain 40%. Sunday, showers likely and a chance of thunderstorms. Highs around 80. Lows in the mid 60s. Chance of rain 70%. The Rochester, New York climate summary for yesterday, July 26, 2026. Yesterday's high temperature of 81 degrees occurred at 3:12 p.m. Yesterday's low temperature of 64 degrees occurred at 6:15 a.m. No precipitation fell yesterday, which leaves the monthly total at 4.56 inches. The total precipitation for the year still stands at 27.86 inches. There were no heating degree days yesterday. This leaves the monthly total at 5. The yearly total since July 1st is 5. There were 8 cooling degree days yesterday. This brings the monthly total to 204. The yearly total since January 1st is 361. Yesterday the maximum wind observed was 13 miles an hour from the northwest. The highest wind gust observed was 17 miles per hour from the northwest, which occurred at 3:21 p.m. Yesterday the average wind speed was 5 miles per hour. The record high for today is 98, which last occurred in 1894, and the record low is 45, which occurred in 1977. Sunrise today is at 5:56 a.m. and sunset is at 8:38 p.m. This is the NOAA Weather Radio KHA-53 in Rochester. 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KHA-53 operates on a frequency of 162.40 MHz. The 7 a.m. weather at Rochester, it was mostly cloudy. The temperature was 65 degrees Fahrenheit or 18 degrees Celsius, the dew point 62 and the relative humidity 90%. The wind was southwest at 7 miles an hour. The pressure was 29.84 inches and rising. Repeating at Rochester, it was mostly cloudy, temperature 65 degrees. Around the region at 7 a.m. at Niagara Falls, fog was reported, with a temperature of 66. At Erie, it was sunny, with a temperature of 68. It was mostly sunny, with a temperature of 67 at Buffalo, 61 at Binghamton, and 64 at Watertown. At Syracuse, it was partly sunny, with a temperature of 63. It was cloudy, with a temperature of 66 at Toronto, and 62 at Elmira. The Oswego winds were from the 8 knots. The Central Lake Ontario buoy winds were southwest at 8 knots, with a temperature of 70 degrees, and the waves were 0 feet. The forecast for the Genesee Valley and Northern Finger Lakes, including Rochester, Geneseo, Canandaigua, Newark, and Fairhaven. Today, some patchy fog early, otherwise partly sunny. Highs ranging from the upper 70s on the hilltops to the mid-80s across the lower elevations. Light winds. Tonight, mostly cloudy. Showers likely with a chance of thunderstorms overnight. Muggy with lows in the mid-60s. Light south winds. Chance of rain 70%. Tuesday, showers with a chance of thunderstorms. Humid with highs ranging from the lower 70s on the hilltops to the mid-70s across the lower elevations. South winds 5 to 10 miles an hour, becoming east. Chance of rain near 100%. Tuesday night, showers with a chance of thunderstorms in the evening, then showers overnight. Muggy with lows ranging from the lower 60s inland to the mid-60s along the lake shore. North winds 5 to 10 miles an hour, becoming northwest. Chance of rain near 100%. Wednesday, showers in the morning, then showers with a chance of thunderstorms in the afternoon. Humid with highs ranging from the lower 70s inland to the mid-70s along the lake shore. North winds 10 to 15 miles an hour. Chance of rain near 100%. The forecast for the Southern Finger Lakes, including Pinyan, Seneca Falls, and Auburn. Today, some patchy fog early, otherwise mostly sunny. Scattered showers and thunderstorms this afternoon. Highs in the lower 80s. Light winds. Chance of rain 40%. Tonight, partly cloudy in the evening, then mostly cloudy with a chance of showers and thunderstorms overnight.
Monkey with lows in the mid-60s.

light winds, becoming south 5 to 10 miles an hour. Chance of rain 50%. Tuesday, showers with a chance of thunderstorms. Humid with highs in the mid-70s. South winds 5 to 10 miles an hour, becoming southeast. Chance of rain near 100%. Tuesday night, showers with a chance of thunderstorms in the evening, then showers overnight. Locally heavy rainfall possible. Muggy with lows in the lower 60s. Northeast winds 5 to 10 miles an hour, becoming northwest. Chance of rain 90%. Wednesday, showers in the morning, then showers with a chance of thunderstorms in the afternoon. Humid with highs in the lower 70s. Northwest winds 10 to 15 miles an hour, becoming north. Chance of rain near 100%. And now the extended forecast. Thursday, partly cloudy. A chance of showers. Highs in the mid-70s. Lows in the lower 60s. Chance of rain 50%. Friday, partly cloudy. Highs in the lower 80s. Lows in the lower 60s. Saturday, mostly cloudy. A chance of showers. Highs in the lower 80s. Lows in the mid-60s. Chance of rain 40%. Sunday, showers likely and a chance of thunderstorms. Highs around 80. Lows in the mid-60s. Chance of rain 70%. This is the NOAA Weather Radio KHA 53 in Rochester. 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KHA 53 operates on a frequency of 162.40 MHz. The 7 a.m. weather at Rochester, it was mostly cloudy. The temperature was 65 degrees Fahrenheit or 18 degrees Celsius, the dew point 62 and the relative humidity 90%. The wind was southwest at 7 miles an hour. The pressure was 29.84 inches and rising. Repeating at Rochester, it was mostly cloudy, temperature 65 degrees. Around the region at 7 a.m. at Niagara Falls, fog was reported, with a temperature of 66. At Erie, it was sunny, with a temperature of 68. It was mostly sunny, with a temperature of 67 at Buffalo, 61 at Binghamton, and 64 at Watertown. At Syracuse, it was partly sunny, with a temperature of 63. It was cloudy, with a temperature of 66 at Toronto, and 62 at Elmira. The Oswego winds were from the 8 knots. The Central Lake Ontario buoy winds were southwest at 8 knots, with a temperature of 70 degrees, and the waves were 0 feet. The forecast for the Genesee Valley and Northern Finger Lakes, including Rochester, Geneseo, Canandaigua, Newark, and Fairhaven. Today, some patchy fog early, otherwise partly sunny. Highs ranging from the upper 70s on the hilltops to the mid-80s across the lower elevations. Light winds. Tonight, mostly cloudy. Showers likely with a chance of thunderstorms overnight. Muggy with lows in the mid-60s. Light south winds. Chance of rain 70%. Tuesday, showers with a chance of thunderstorms. Humid with highs ranging from the lower 70s on the hilltops to the mid-70s across the lower elevations. South winds 5 to 10 miles an hour, becoming east. Chance of rain near 100%. Tuesday night, showers with a chance of thunderstorms in the evening, then showers overnight. Muggy with lows ranging from the lower 60s inland to the mid-60s along the lake shore. North winds 5 to 10 miles an hour, becoming northwest. Chance of rain near 100%. Wednesday, showers in the morning, then showers with a chance of thunderstorms in the afternoon. Humid with highs ranging from the lower 70s inland to the mid-70s along the lake shore. North winds 10 to 15 miles an hour. Chance of rain near 100%. The forecast for the Southern Finger Lakes, including Pinyan, Seneca Falls, and Auburn. Today, some patchy fog early, otherwise mostly sunny. Scattered showers and thunderstorms this afternoon. Highs in the lower 80s. Light winds. Chance of rain 40%. Tonight, partly cloudy in the evening, then mostly cloudy with a chance of showers and thunderstorms overnight. Muggy with lows in the mid-60s. Light winds, becoming south 5 to 10 miles an hour. Chance of rain 50%. Tuesday, showers with a chance of thunderstorms. Humid with highs in the mid-70s.

south winds 5 to 10 miles an hour, becoming southeast. Chance of rain near 100%. Tuesday night, showers with a chance of thunderstorms in the evening, then showers overnight. Locally heavy rainfall possible. Muggy with lows in the lower 60s. Northeast winds 5 to 10 miles an hour, becoming northwest. Chance of rain 90%. Wednesday, showers in the morning, then showers with a chance of thunderstorms in the afternoon. Humid with highs in the lower 70s. Northwest winds 10 to 15 miles an hour, becoming north. Chance of rain near 100%. And now the extended forecast. Thursday, partly cloudy. A chance of showers. Highs in the mid-70s. Lows in the lower 60s. Chance of rain 50%. Friday, partly cloudy. Highs in the lower 80s. Lows in the lower 60s. Saturday, mostly cloudy. A chance of showers. Highs in the lower 80s. Lows in the mid-60s. Chance of rain 40%. Sunday, showers likely and a chance of thunderstorms. Highs around 80. Lows in the mid-60s. Chance of rain 70%. This is the NOAA Weather Radio KHA 53 in Rochester. 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KHA 53 operates on a frequency of 162.40 MHz. The 7 a.m. weather at Rochester, it was mostly cloudy. The temperature was 65 degrees Fahrenheit or 18 degrees Celsius, the dew point 62 and the relative humidity 90%. The wind was southwest at 7 miles an hour. The pressure was 29.84 inches and rising. Repeating at Rochester, it was mostly cloudy, temperature 65 degrees. Around the region at 7 a.m. at Niagara Falls, fog was reported with a temperature of 66. At Erie, it was sunny with a temperature of 68. It was mostly sunny with a temperature of 67 at Buffalo, 61 at Binghamton, and 64 at Watertown. At Syracuse, it was partly sunny with a temperature of 63. It was cloudy with a temperature of 66 at Toronto and 62 at Elmira. The Oswego winds were from the 8 knots. The Central Lake Ontario buoy winds were southwest at 8 knots, with a temperature of 70 degrees, and the waves were 0 feet. The forecast for the Genesee Valley and Northern Finger Lakes, including Rochester, Geneseo, Canandaigua, Newark, and Fairhaven. Today, some patchy fog early, otherwise partly sunny. Highs ranging from the upper 70s on the hilltops to the mid-80s across the lower elevations. Light winds. Tonight, mostly cloudy. Showers likely with a chance of thunderstorms overnight. Muggy with lows in the mid-60s. Light south winds. Chance of rain 70%. Tuesday, showers with a chance of thunderstorms. Humid with highs ranging from the lower 70s on the hilltops to the mid-70s across the lower elevations. South winds 5 to 10 miles an hour, becoming east. Chance of rain near 100%. Tuesday night, showers with a chance of thunderstorms in the evening, then showers overnight. Muggy with lows ranging from the lower 60s inland to the mid-60s along the lake shore. North winds 5 to 10 miles an hour, becoming northwest. Chance of rain near 100%. Wednesday, showers in the morning, then showers with a chance of thunderstorms in the afternoon. Humid with highs ranging from the lower 70s inland to the mid-70s along the lake shore. North winds 10 to 15 miles an hour. Chance of rain near 100%. The forecast for the Southern Finger Lakes, including Pinyan, Seneca Falls, and Auburn. Today, some patchy fog early, otherwise mostly sunny. Scattered showers and thunderstorms this afternoon. Highs in the lower 80s. Light winds. Chance of rain 40%. Tonight, partly cloudy in the evening, then mostly cloudy with a chance of showers and thunderstorms overnight. Muggy with lows in the mid-60s. Light winds, becoming south 5 to 10 miles an hour. Chance of rain 50%. Tuesday, showers with a chance of thunderstorms. Humid with highs in the mid-70s. South winds 5 to 10 miles an hour, becoming southeast. Chance of rain near 100%. Tuesday night, showers with a chance of thunderstorms in the evening, then showers

overnight. Locally heavy rainfall possible. Muggy with lows in the lower 60s. Northeast winds 5 to 10 miles an hour, becoming northwest. Chance of rain 90%. Wednesday, showers in the morning, then showers with a chance of thunderstorms in the afternoon. Humid with highs in the lower 70s. Northwest winds 10 to 15 miles an hour, becoming north. Chance of rain near 100%. And now the extended forecast. Thursday, partly cloudy. A chance of showers. Highs in the mid-70s. Lows in the lower 60s. Chance of rain 50%. Friday, partly cloudy. Highs in the lower 80s. Lows in the lower 60s. Saturday, mostly cloudy. A chance of showers. Highs in the lower 80s. Lows in the mid-60s. Chance of rain 40%. Sunday, showers likely and a chance of thunderstorms. Highs around 80. Lows in the mid-60s. Chance of rain 70%. Open lake forecast, 4, the Niagara River to Hamlin Beach beyond 5 miles from shore. Today, southwest winds 10 knots or less becoming southeast. Waves 1 foot or less. Tonight, southeast winds 5 to 10 knots becoming south. A chance of showers and thunderstorms early, then showers with a chance of thunderstorms from late evening on. Waves 1 foot or less. Tuesday, southeast winds 10 to 15 knots becoming northeast. Showers with a chance of thunderstorms. Waves 1 to 3 feet. Tuesday night, north winds 15 to 25 knots. Showers with a chance of thunderstorms in the evening, then showers overnight. Waves 2 to 4 feet building to 3 to 5 feet. Wednesday, north winds 15 to 20 knots diminishing to 10 to 15 knots. Showers likely. Waves 3 to 5 feet subsiding to 2 to 3 feet. Thursday, north winds 5 to 15 knots becoming northwest. Waves 1 to 3 feet subsiding to 1 foot or less. Friday, west winds 10 knots or less becoming southwest. Waves 1 foot or less. Winds and waves higher in and near thunderstorms. Open lake forecast, 4, Hamlin Beach to Mexico Bay beyond 5 miles from shore. Today, southwest winds 5 to 10 knots becoming northeast. Waves 1 foot or less. Tonight, southeast winds 10 knots or less becoming south 10 to 15 knots. A chance of showers and thunderstorms after midnight. Showers likely with a chance of thunderstorms late. Waves 2 feet or less. Tuesday, southeast winds 10 to 15 knots becoming east. Showers with a chance of thunderstorms. Waves 2 feet or less. Tuesday night, northeast winds 15 to 20 knots becoming north. Showers with a chance of thunderstorms in the evening, then showers overnight. Waves 1 to 3 feet building to 3 to 5 feet. Wednesday, northeast winds 15 to 20 knots becoming north. Showers. Waves 3 to 5 feet subsiding to 2 to 4 feet. Thursday, north winds 15 to 20 knots becoming northwest 5 to 15 knots. Waves 2 to 4 feet subsiding to 1 foot or less. Friday, northwest winds 10 knots or less becoming southwest. Waves 1 foot or less. Winds and waves higher in and near thunderstorms. This is the NOAA Weather Radio KHA-53 in Rochester. 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KHA-53 operates on a frequency of 162.40 MHz. The 8 a.m. weather at Rochester, it was cloudy. The temperature was 67 degrees Fahrenheit or 19 degrees Celsius, the dew point 63 and the relative humidity 87%. The wind was southwest at 7 miles an hour. The pressure was 29.85 inches and rising. Repeating at Rochester, it was cloudy, temperature 67 degrees. Around the region at 8 a.m. at Binghamton, fog was reported, with a temperature of 63. At Erie, it was sunny, with a temperature of 71. It was mostly sunny, with a temperature of 68 at Niagara Falls, 62 at Elmira, and 69 at Watertown. It was partly sunny, with a temperature of 69 at Buffalo, and 67 at Syracuse. The Oswego winds were from the 8 knots. The Central Lake Ontario buoy winds were southwest at 6 knots, with a temperature

temperature of 70 degrees and the waves were 0 feet. The forecast for the Genesee Valley and Northern Finger Lakes, including Rochester, Geneseo, Canandaigua, Newark, and Fairhaven. Today, some Tai Chi fog early, otherwise partly sunny. Highs ranging from the upper 70s on the hilltops to the mid-80s across the lower elevations. Light winds. Tonight, mostly cloudy. Showers likely with a chance of thunderstorms overnight. Muggy with lows in the mid-60s. Light south winds. Chance of rain 70%. Tuesday, showers with a chance of thunderstorms. Humid with highs ranging from the lower 70s on the hilltops to the mid-70s across the lower elevations. South winds 5 to 10 miles an hour, becoming east. Chance of rain near 100%. Tuesday night, showers with a chance of thunderstorms in the evening, then showers overnight. Muggy with lows ranging from the lower 60s inland to the mid-60s along the lake shore. North winds 5 to 10 miles an hour, becoming northwest. Chance of rain near 100%. Wednesday, showers in the morning, then showers with a chance of thunderstorms in the afternoon. Humid with highs ranging from the lower 70s inland to the mid-70s along the lake shore. North winds 10 to 15 miles an hour. Chance of rain near 100%. The forecast for the Southern Finger Lakes, including Tinian, Seneca Falls, and Auburn. Today, some patchy fog early, otherwise mostly sunny. Scattered showers and thunderstorms this afternoon. Highs in the lower 80s. Light winds. Chance of rain 40%. Tonight, partly cloudy in the evening, then mostly cloudy with a chance of showers and thunderstorms overnight. Muggy with lows in the mid-60s. Light winds, becoming south 5 to 10 miles an hour. Chance of rain 50%. Tuesday, showers with a chance of thunderstorms. Humid with highs in the mid-70s. South winds 5 to 10 miles an hour, becoming southeast. Chance of rain near 100%. Tuesday night, showers with a chance of thunderstorms in the evening, then showers overnight. Locally heavy rainfall possible. Muggy with lows in the lower 60s. Northeast winds 5 to 10 miles an hour, becoming northwest. Chance of rain 90%. Wednesday, showers in the morning, then showers with a chance of thunderstorms in the afternoon. Humid with highs in the lower 70s. Northwest winds 10 to 15 miles an hour, becoming north. Chance of rain near 100%. And now the extended forecast. Thursday, partly cloudy. A chance of showers. Highs in the mid-70s. Lows in the lower 60s. Chance of rain 50%. Friday, partly cloudy. Highs in the lower 80s. Lows in the lower 60s. Saturday, mostly cloudy. A chance of showers. Highs in the lower 80s. Lows in the mid-60s. Chance of rain 40%. Sunday, showers likely and a chance of thunderstorms. Highs around 80. Lows in the mid-60s. Chance of rain 70%. This is the NOAA Weather Radio KHA 53 in Rochester. 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KHA 53 operates on a frequency of 162.40 MHz. The 8 a.m. weather at Rochester, it was cloudy. The temperature was 67 degrees Fahrenheit or 19 degrees Celsius, the dew point 63 and the relative humidity 87%. The wind was southwest at 7 miles an hour. The pressure was 29.85 inches and rising. Repeating at Rochester, it was cloudy, temperature 67 degrees. Around the region at 8 a.m. at Binghamton, fog was reported, with a temperature of 63. At Erie, it was sunny, with a temperature of 71. It was mostly sunny, with a temperature of 68 at Niagara Falls, 62 at Elmira, and 69 at Watertown. It was partly sunny, with a temperature of 69 at Buffalo, and 67 at Syracuse. The Oswego winds were from the Ed Knots. The Central Lake Ontario buoy winds were southwest at 6 knots, with a temperature of 70 degrees, and the waves were 0 feet. The forecast for the Genesee Valley and Northern Finger Lakes, including Rochester, Geneseo, Canandaigua, Newark, and Fairhaven. Today, some patchy fog early, otherwise partly sunny.

an hour, becoming northwest. Chance of rain near 100%. Wednesday, showers in the morning, then showers with a chance of thunderstorms in the afternoon. Humid with highs ranging from the lower 70s inland to the mid-70s along the lake shore. North winds 10 to 15 miles an hour. Chance of rain near 100%. The forecast for the Southern Finger Lakes, including Pinyan, Seneca Falls, and Auburn. Today, some patchy fog early, otherwise mostly sunny. Scattered showers and thunderstorms this afternoon. Highs in the lower 80s. Light winds. Chance of rain 40%. Tonight, partly cloudy in the evening, then mostly cloudy with a chance of showers and thunderstorms overnight. Muggy with lows in the mid-60s. Light winds, becoming south 5 to 10 miles an hour. Chance of rain 50%. Tuesday, showers with a chance of thunderstorms. Humid with highs in the mid-70s. South winds 5 to 10 miles an hour, becoming southeast. Chance of rain near 100%. Tuesday night, showers with a chance of thunderstorms in the evening, then showers overnight. Locally heavy rainfall possible. Muggy with lows in the lower 60s. Northeast winds 5 to 10 miles an hour, becoming northwest. Chance of rain 90%. Wednesday, showers in the morning, then showers with a chance of thunderstorms in the afternoon. Humid with highs in the lower 70s. Northwest winds 10 to 15 miles an hour, becoming north. Chance of rain near 100%. And now the extended forecast. Thursday, partly cloudy. A chance of showers. Highs in the mid-70s. Lows in the lower 60s. Chance of rain 50%. Friday, partly cloudy. Highs in the lower 80s. Lows in the lower 60s. Saturday, mostly cloudy. A chance of showers. Highs in the lower 80s. Lows in the mid-60s. Chance of rain 40%. Sunday, showers likely and a chance of thunderstorms. Highs around 80. Lows in the mid-60s. Chance of rain 70%. The Rochester, New York climate summary for yesterday, July 26, 2026. Yesterday's high temperature of 81 degrees occurred at 3:12 p.m. Yesterday's low temperature of 64 degrees occurred at 6:15 a.m. No precipitation fell yesterday, which leaves the monthly total at 4.56 inches. The total precipitation for the year still stands at 27.86 inches. There were no heating degree days yesterday. This leaves the monthly total at 5. The yearly total since July 1st is 5. There were 8 cooling degree days yesterday. This brings the monthly total to 204. The yearly total since January 1st is 361. Yesterday the maximum wind observed was 13 miles an hour from the northwest. The highest wind gust observed was 17 miles per hour from the northwest, which occurred at 3:21 p.m. Yesterday the average wind speed was 5 miles per hour. The record high for today is 98, which last occurred in 1894, and the record low is 45, which occurred in 1977. Sunrise today is at 5:56 a.m. and sunset is at 8:38 p.m. This is the NOAA Weather Radio KHA 53 in Rochester. Your source for official weather information across the Western Finger Lakes and the Genesee Valley. KHA 53 operates on a frequency of 162.40 MHz. The 8 a.m. weather at Rochester, it was cloudy. The temperature was 67 degrees Fahrenheit or 19 degrees Celsius, the dew point 63 and the relative humidity 87%. The wind was southwest at 7 miles an hour. The pressure was 29.85 inches and rising. Repeating at Rochester, it was cloudy, temperature 67 degrees. Around the region at 8 a.m. at Elmira, fog was reported, with a temperature of 63. It was sunny, with a temperature of 71 at Erie, 68 at Niagara Falls, and 69 at Watertown. At Binghamton, it was mostly sunny, with a temperature of 63. It was partly sunny, with a temperature of 70 at Buffalo, 70 at Toronto, and 67 at Syracuse. The Oswego winds were from the Ed knots. The Central Lake Ontario buoy winds were southwest at 6 knots, with a temperature of 70 degrees, and the waves were 0 feet. The forecast for the Genesee

Valley and Northern Finger Lakes, including Rochester, Geneseo, Canandaigua, Newark, and Fairhaven. Today, some patchy fog early, otherwise partly sunny. Highs ranging from the upper 70s on the hilltops to the mid-80s across the lower elevations. Light winds. Tonight, mostly cloudy. Showers likely with a chance of thunderstorms overnight. Muggy with lows in the mid-60s. Light south winds. Chance of rain 70%. Tuesday, showers with a chance of thunderstorms. Humid with highs ranging from the lower 70s on the hilltops to the mid-70s across the lower elevations. South winds 5 to 10 miles an hour, becoming east. Chance of rain near 100%. Tuesday night, showers with a chance of thunderstorms in the evening, then showers overnight. Muggy with lows ranging from the lower 60s inland to the mid-60s along the lake shore. North winds 5 to 10 miles an hour, becoming northwest. Chance of rain near 100%. Wednesday, showers in the morning, then showers with a chance of thunderstorms in the afternoon. Humid with highs ranging from the lower 70s inland to the mid-70s along the lake shore. North winds 10 to 15 miles an hour. Chance of rain near 100%. The forecast for the Southern Finger Lakes, including Tinian, Seneca Falls, and Auburn. Today, some patchy fog early, otherwise mostly sunny. Scattered showers and thunderstorms this afternoon. Highs in the lower 80s. Light winds. Chance of rain 40%. Tonight, partly cloudy in the evening, then mostly cloudy with a chance of showers and thunderstorms overnight. Muggy with lows in the mid-60s. Light winds, becoming south 5 to 10 miles an hour. Chance of rain 50%. Tuesday, showers with a chance of thunderstorms. Humid with highs in the mid-70s. South winds 5 to 10 miles an hour, becoming southeast. Chance of rain near 100%. Tuesday night, showers with a chance of thunderstorms in the evening, then showers overnight. Locally heavy rainfall possible. Muggy with lows in the lower 60s. Northeast winds 5 to 10 miles an hour, becoming northwest. Chance of rain 90%. Wednesday, showers in the morning, then showers with a chance of thunderstorms in the afternoon. Humid with highs in the lower 70s. Northwest winds 10 to 15 miles an hour, becoming north. Chance of rain near 100%. And now the extended forecast. Thursday, partly cloudy. A chance of showers. Highs in the mid-70s. Lows in the lower 60s. Chance of rain 50%. Friday, partly cloudy. Highs in the lower 80s. Lows in the lower 60s. Saturday, mostly cloudy. A chance of showers. Highs in the lower 80s. Lows in the mid-60s. Chance of rain 40%. Sunday, showers likely and a chance of thunderstorms. Highs around 80. Lows in the mid-60s. Chance of rain 70%. This is the NOAA Weather Radio KHA 53 in Rochester. Your source for official weather information across the Western Finger Lakes and the Genesee Valley. KHA 53 operates on a frequency of 162.40 MHz. The 8 a.m. weather at Rochester, it was cloudy. The temperature was 67 degrees Fahrenheit or 19 degrees Celsius, the dew point 63 and the relative humidity 87%. The wind was southwest at 7 miles an hour. The pressure was 29.85 inches and rising. Repeating at Rochester, it was cloudy, temperature 67 degrees. Around the region at 8 a.m. at Elmira, fog was reported, with a temperature of 63. It was sunny, with a temperature of 71 at Erie, 68 at Niagara Falls, and 69 at Watertown. At Binghamton, it was mostly sunny, with a temperature of 63. It was partly sunny, with a temperature of 70 at Buffalo, 70 at Toronto, and 67 at Syracuse. The Oswego winds were from the head knots. The Central Lake Ontario buoy winds were southwest at 6 knots, with a temperature of 70 degrees, and the waves were 0 feet. The forecast for the Genesee Valley and Northern Finger Lakes, including Rochester, Geneseo, Canandaigua, Newark, and Fairhaven. Today, some patchy fog early, otherwise partly sunny. Highs ranging from the upper 70s on the hilltops to the mid-80s.

across the lower elevations. Light winds. Tonight, mostly cloudy. Showers likely with a chance of thunderstorms overnight. Muggy with lows in the mid-60s. Light south winds. Chance of rain 70%. Tuesday, showers with a chance of thunderstorms. Humid with highs ranging from the lower 70s on the hilltops to the mid-70s across the lower elevations. South winds 5 to 10 miles an hour, becoming east. Chance of rain near 100%. Tuesday night, showers with a chance of thunderstorms in the evening, then showers overnight. Muggy with lows ranging from the lower 60s inland to the mid-60s along the lake shore. North winds 5 to 10 miles an hour, becoming northwest. Chance of rain near 100%. Wednesday, showers in the morning, then showers with a chance of thunderstorms in the afternoon. Humid with highs ranging from the lower 70s inland to the mid-70s along the lake shore. North winds 10 to 15 miles an hour. Chance of rain near 100%. The forecast for the Southern Finger Lakes, including Pinyan, Seneca Falls, and Auburn. Today, some patchy fog early, otherwise mostly sunny. Scattered showers and thunderstorms this afternoon. Highs in the lower 80s. Light winds. Chance of rain 40%. Tonight, partly cloudy in the evening, then mostly cloudy with a chance of showers and thunderstorms overnight. Muggy with lows in the mid-60s. Light winds, becoming south 5 to 10 miles an hour. Chance of rain 50%. Tuesday, showers with a chance of thunderstorms. Humid with highs in the mid-70s. South winds 5 to 10 miles an hour, becoming southeast. Chance of rain near 100%. Tuesday night, showers with a chance of thunderstorms in the evening, then showers overnight. Locally heavy rainfall possible. Muggy with lows in the lower 60s. Northeast winds 5 to 10 miles an hour, becoming northwest. Chance of rain 90%. Wednesday, showers in the morning, then showers with a chance of thunderstorms in the afternoon. Humid with highs in the lower 70s. Northwest winds 10 to 15 miles an hour, becoming north. Chance of rain near 100%. And now the extended forecast. Thursday, partly cloudy. A chance of showers. Highs in the mid-70s. Lows in the lower 60s. Chance of rain 50%. Friday, partly cloudy. Highs in the lower 80s. Lows in the lower 60s. Saturday, mostly cloudy. A chance of showers. Highs in the lower 80s. Lows in the mid-60s. Chance of rain 40%. Sunday, showers likely and a chance of thunderstorms. Highs around 80. Lows in the mid-60s. Chance of rain 70%. This is the NOAA Weather Radio KHA 53 in Rochester. 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KHA 53 operates on a frequency of 162.40 MHz. The 8 a.m. weather at Rochester, it was cloudy. The temperature was 67 degrees Fahrenheit or 19 degrees Celsius, the dew point 63 and the relative humidity 87%. The wind was southwest at 7 miles an hour. The pressure was 29.85 inches and rising. Repeating at Rochester, it was cloudy, temperature 67 degrees. Around the region at 8 a.m. at Elmira, fog was reported, with a temperature of 63. It was sunny, with a temperature of 71 at Erie, 68 at Niagara Falls, and 69 at Watertown. At Binghamton, it was mostly sunny, with a temperature of 63. It was partly sunny, with a temperature of 70 at Buffalo, 70 at Toronto, and 67 at Syracuse. The Oswego winds were from the head knots. The Central Lake Ontario buoy winds were southwest at 6 knots, with a temperature of 70 degrees, and the waves were 0 feet. The forecast for the Genesee Valley and Northern Finger Lakes, including Rochester, Geneseo, Canandaigua, Newark, and Fairhaven. Today, some patchy fog early, otherwise partly sunny. Highs ranging from the upper 70s on the hilltops to the mid-80s across the lower elevations. Light winds. Tonight, mostly cloudy. Showers likely with a chance of thunderstorms overnight. Muggy with lows in the mid-60s. Light south winds. Chance of rain.

90%. Tuesday, showers with a chance of thunderstorms. Humid with highs ranging from the lower 70s on the hilltops to the mid-70s across the lower elevations. South winds 5 to 10 miles an hour, becoming east. Chance of rain near 100%. Tuesday night, showers with a chance of thunderstorms in the evening, then showers overnight. Muggy with lows ranging from the lower 60s inland to the mid-60s along the lake shore. North winds 5 to 10 miles an hour, becoming northwest. Chance of rain near 100%. Wednesday, showers in the morning, then showers with a chance of thunderstorms in the afternoon. Humid with highs ranging from the lower 70s inland to the mid-70s along the lake shore. North winds 10 to 15 miles an hour. Chance of rain near 100%. The forecast for the Southern Finger Lakes, including Tinian, Seneca Falls, and Auburn. Today, some patchy fog early, otherwise mostly sunny. Scattered showers and thunderstorms this afternoon. Highs in the lower 80s. Light winds. Chance of rain 40%. Tonight, partly cloudy in the evening, then mostly cloudy with a chance of showers and thunderstorms overnight. Muggy with lows in the mid-60s. Light winds, becoming south 5 to 10 miles an hour. Chance of rain 50%. Tuesday, showers with a chance of thunderstorms. Humid with highs in the mid-70s. South winds 5 to 10 miles an hour, becoming southeast. Chance of rain near 100%. Tuesday night, showers with a chance of thunderstorms in the evening, then showers overnight. Locally heavy rainfall possible. Muggy with lows in the lower 60s. Northeast winds 5 to 10 miles an hour, becoming northwest. Chance of rain 90%. Wednesday, showers in the morning, then showers with a chance of thunderstorms in the afternoon. Humid with highs in the lower 70s. Northwest winds 10 to 15 miles an hour, becoming north. Chance of rain near 100%. And now the extended forecast. Thursday, partly cloudy. A chance of showers. Highs in the mid-70s. Lows in the lower 60s. Chance of rain 50%. Friday, partly cloudy. Highs in the lower 80s. Lows in the lower 60s. Saturday, mostly cloudy. A chance of showers. Highs in the lower 80s. Lows in the mid-60s. Chance of rain 40%. Sunday, showers likely and a chance of thunderstorms. Highs around 80. Lows in the mid-60s. Chance of rain 70%. The Nearshore Marine Forecast, for the Niagara River to Hamlin Beach along Lake Ontario. Today, southwest winds 10 knots or less becoming east. Mostly sunny. Waves 1 foot or less. Tonight, southeast winds 5 to 10 knots becoming south. Showers with a chance of thunderstorms. Waves 1 foot or less. Tuesday, southeast winds 5 to 15 knots becoming northeast. Showers with a chance of thunderstorms. Waves 2 feet or less building to 2 to 3 feet. Tuesday night, north winds 15 to 25 knots. Showers with a chance of thunderstorms in the evening, then showers overnight. Waves 2 to 4 feet building to 3 to 5 feet. Waves occasionally around 6 feet. Wednesday, north winds 15 to 20 knots diminishing to 10 to 15 knots. Showers likely. Waves 3 to 5 feet subsiding to 2 to 3 feet. Waves occasionally around 6 feet. Thursday, north winds 5 to 15 knots becoming northwest. Partly cloudy. Waves 1 to 3 feet. Friday, west winds 10 knots or less becoming southwest. Mainly clear, then becoming partly cloudy. Waves 1 foot or less. Winds and waves higher and near thunderstorms. The Nearshore Marine Forecast, for Hamlin Beach to Sodus Bay. Today, southwest winds less than 10 knots becoming northeast. Mostly sunny. Waves 1 foot or less. Tonight, east winds 10 knots or less becoming south. Showers with a chance of thunderstorms overnight. Waves 1 foot or less. Tuesday, southeast winds 5 to 15 knots becoming east. Showers with a chance of thunderstorms. Waves 2 feet or less. Tuesday night, northeast winds 15 to 20 knots becoming north. Showers with a chance of thunderstorms.

rains in the evening, then showers overnight. Waves 1 to 3 feet building to 3 to 5 feet. Waves occasionally around 6 feet. Wednesday, north winds 15 to 20 knots diminishing to 10 to 15 knots. Showers. Waves 3 to 5 feet. Occasionally around 6 feet. Wednesday, north winds 15 to 20 knots diminishing to 10 to 15 knots. Showers. Waves 3 to 5 feet. Waves occasionally around 6 feet. Thursday, north winds 5 to 15 knots becoming northwest. Partly cloudy. Waves 1 to 3 feet. Friday, northwest winds less than 10 knots becoming southwest. Mainly clear, then becoming partly cloudy. Waves 1 foot or less. Winds and waves higher and near thunderstorms. The water temperature off Rochester is 69 degrees. The Nearshore Marine Forecast, 4, Sodus Bay to Mexico Bay. Today, southwest winds less than 10 knots becoming northwest. Mostly sunny. Waves 1 foot or less. Tonight, light and variable winds becoming southeast 5 to 10 knots. A chance of showers and thunderstorms overnight. Waves 1 foot or less. Tuesday, southeast winds 5 to 15 knots becoming east. Showers with a chance of thunderstorms. Waves 1 foot or less. Tuesday night, east winds 10 to 15 knots becoming northeast 15 to 20 knots. Showers with a chance of thunderstorms in the evening, then showers overnight. Waves 1 to 3 feet building to 2 to 4 feet. Wednesday, northeast winds 15 to 20 knots becoming north. Showers. Waves 3 to 5 feet subsiding to 2 to 4 feet. Waves occasionally around 6 feet. Thursday, north winds 15 to 20 knots becoming northwest and diminishing to less than 10 knots. A chance of showers during the day. Waves 2 to 4 feet subsiding to 1 foot or less. Friday, northwest winds 10 knots or less becoming southwest. Mainly clear, then becoming partly cloudy. Waves 1 foot or less. Winds and waves higher and near thunderstorms. This is the NOAA Weather Radio KHA 53 in Rochester. Your source for official weather information across the Western Finger Lakes and the Genesee Valley. KHA 53 operates on a frequency of 162.40 MHz. The 8 a.m. weather at Rochester, it was cloudy. The temperature was 67 degrees Fahrenheit or 19 degrees Celsius, the dew point 63 and the relative humidity 87%. The wind was southwest at 7 miles an hour. The pressure was 29.85 inches and rising. Repeating at Rochester, it was cloudy, temperature 67 degrees. Around the region at 8 a.m. at Elmira, fog was reported, with a temperature of 63. It was sunny, with a temperature of 71 at Erie, 68 at Niagara Falls, and 69 at Watertown. At Binghamton, it was mostly sunny, with a temperature of 63. It was partly sunny, with a temperature of 70 at Buffalo, 70 at Toronto, and 67 at Syracuse. The Oswego winds were from the 8 knots. The Central Lake Ontario buoy winds were southwest at 6 knots, with a temperature of 70 degrees, and the waves were 0 feet. The forecast for the Genesee Valley and Northern Finger Lakes, including Rochester, Geneseo, Canandaigua, Newark, and Fairhaven. Today, some patchy fog early, otherwise partly sunny. Highs ranging from the upper 70s on the hilltops to the mid-80s across the lower elevations. Light winds. Tonight, mostly cloudy. Showers likely with a chance of thunderstorms overnight. Muggy with lows in the mid-60s. Light south winds. Chance of rain 70%. Tuesday, showers with a chance of thunderstorms. Humid with highs ranging from the lower 70s on the hilltops to the mid-70s across the lower elevations. South winds 5 to 10 miles an hour, becoming east. Chance of rain near 100%. Tuesday night, showers with a chance of thunderstorms in the evening, then showers overnight. Muggy with lows ranging from the lower 60s inland to the mid-60s along the lake shore. North winds 5 to 10 miles an hour, becoming northwest. Chance of rain near 100%. Wednesday, showers in the morning, then showers with a chance of thunderstorms in the afternoon. Humid with highs ranging from the lower 70s inland to the mid-70s along the lake.

Sure. North winds 10 to 15 miles an hour. Chance of rain near 100%. The forecast for the Southern Finger Lakes, including Pinyan, Seneca Falls, and Auburn. Today, some patchy fog early, otherwise mostly sunny. Scattered showers and thunderstorms this afternoon. Highs in the lower 80s. Light winds. Chance of rain 40%. Tonight, partly cloudy in the evening, then mostly cloudy with a chance of showers and thunderstorms overnight. Muggy with lows in the mid-60s. Light winds, becoming south 5 to 10 miles an hour. Chance of rain 50%. Tuesday, showers with a chance of thunderstorms. Humid with highs in the mid-70s. South winds 5 to 10 miles an hour, becoming southeast. Chance of rain near 100%. Tuesday night, showers with a chance of thunderstorms in the evening, then showers overnight. Locally heavy rainfall possible. Muggy with lows in the lower 60s. Northeast winds 5 to 10 miles an hour, becoming northwest. Chance of rain 90%. Wednesday, showers in the morning, then showers with a chance of thunderstorms in the afternoon. Humid with highs in the lower 70s. Northwest winds 10 to 15 miles an hour, becoming north. Chance of rain near 100%. And now the extended forecast. Thursday, partly cloudy. A chance of showers. Highs in the mid-70s. Lows in the lower 60s. Chance of rain 50%. Friday, partly cloudy. Highs in the lower 80s. Lows in the lower 60s. Saturday, mostly cloudy. A chance of showers. Highs in the lower 80s. Lows in the mid-60s. Chance of rain 40%. Sunday, showers likely and a chance of thunderstorms. Highs around 80. Lows in the mid-60s. Chance of rain 70%. This is the NOAA Weather Radio KHA 53 in Rochester. 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KHA 53 operates on a frequency of 162.40 MHz. The 8 a.m. weather at Rochester, it was cloudy. The temperature was 67 degrees Fahrenheit or 19 degrees Celsius, the dew point 63 and the relative humidity 87%. The wind was southwest at 7 miles an hour. The pressure was 29.85 inches and rising. Repeating at Rochester, it was cloudy, temperature 67 degrees. Around the region at 8 a.m. at Elmira, fog was reported, with a temperature of 63. It was sunny, with a temperature of 71 at Erie, 68 at Niagara Falls, and 69 at Watertown. At Binghamton, it was mostly sunny, with a temperature of 63. It was partly sunny, with a temperature of 70 at Buffalo, 70 at Toronto, and 67 at Syracuse. The Oswego winds were from the Ed knots. The Central Lake Ontario buoy winds were southwest at 6 knots, with a temperature of 70 degrees, and the waves were 0 feet. The forecast for the Genesee Valley and Northern Finger Lakes, including Rochester, Geneseo, Canandaigua, Newark, and Fairhaven. Today, some patchy fog early, otherwise partly sunny. Highs ranging from the upper 70s on the hilltops to the mid-80s across the lower elevations. Light winds. Tonight, mostly cloudy. Showers likely with a chance of thunderstorms overnight. Muggy with lows in the mid-60s. Light south winds. Chance of rain 70%. Tuesday, showers with a chance of thunderstorms. Humid with highs ranging from the lower 70s on the hilltops to the mid-70s across the lower elevations. South winds 5 to 10 miles an hour, becoming east. Chance of rain near 100%. Tuesday night, showers with a chance of thunderstorms in the evening, then showers overnight. Muggy with lows ranging from the lower 60s inland to the mid-60s along the lake shore. North winds 5 to 10 miles an hour, becoming northwest. Chance of rain near 100%. Wednesday, showers in the morning, then showers with a chance of thunderstorms in the afternoon. Humid with highs ranging from the lower 70s inland to the mid-70s along the lake shore. North winds 10 to 15 miles an hour. Chance of rain near 100%. The forecast for the Southern Finger Lakes, including Pinyan, Seneca Falls, and Auburn. Today, some patchy fog early.

otherwise mostly sunny. Scattered showers and thunderstorms this afternoon. Highs in the lower 80s. Light winds. Chance of rain 40%. Tonight, partly cloudy in the evening, then mostly cloudy with a chance of showers and thunderstorms overnight. Muggy with lows in the mid-60s. Light winds, becoming south 5 to 10 miles an hour. Chance of rain 50%. Tuesday, showers with a chance of thunderstorms. Humid with highs in the mid-70s. South winds 5 to 10 miles an hour, becoming southeast. Chance of rain near 100%. Tuesday night, showers with a chance of thunderstorms in the evening, then showers overnight. Locally heavy rainfall possible. Muggy with lows in the lower 60s. Northeast winds 5 to 10 miles an hour, becoming northwest. Chance of rain 90%. Wednesday, showers in the morning, then showers with a chance of thunderstorms in the afternoon. Humid with highs in the lower 70s. Northwest winds 10 to 15 miles an hour, becoming north. Chance of rain near 100%. And now the extended forecast. Thursday, partly cloudy. A chance of showers. Highs in the mid-70s. Lows in the lower 60s. Chance of rain 50%. Friday, partly cloudy. Highs in the lower 80s. Lows in the lower 60s. Saturday, mostly cloudy. A chance of showers. Highs in the lower 80s. Lows in the mid-60s. Chance of rain 40%. Sunday, showers likely and a chance of thunderstorms. Highs around 80. Lows in the mid-60s. Chance of rain 70%. This is the NOAA Weather Radio KHA 53 in Rochester. Your source for official weather information across the Western Finger Lakes and the Genesee Valley. KHA 53 operates on a frequency of 162.40 MHz. The 8 a.m. weather at Rochester, it was cloudy. The temperature was 67 degrees Fahrenheit or 19 degrees Celsius, the dew point 63 and the relative humidity 87%. The wind was southwest at 7 miles an hour. The pressure was 29.85 inches and rising. Repeating at Rochester, it was cloudy, temperature 67 degrees. The Rochester, New York climate summary for yesterday, July 26, 2026. Yesterday's high temperature of 81 degrees occurred at 3:12 p.m. Yesterday's low temperature of 64 degrees occurred at 6:15 a.m. No precipitation fell yesterday, which leaves the monthly total at 4.56 inches. The total precipitation for the year still stands at 27.86 inches. There were no heating degree days yesterday. This leaves the monthly total at 5. The yearly total since July 1st is 5. There were 8 cooling degree days yesterday. This brings the monthly total to 204. The yearly total since January 1st is 361. Yesterday the maximum wind observed was 13 miles an hour from the northwest. The highest wind gust observed was 17 miles per hour from the northwest, which occurred at 3:21 p.m. Yesterday the average wind speed was 5 miles per hour. The record high for today is 98, which last occurred in 1894, and the record low is 45, which occurred in 1977. Sunrise today is at 5:56 a.m. and sunset is at 8:38 p.m. Around the region at 8 a.m. at Elmira, fog was reported, with a temperature of 63. It was sunny, with a temperature of 71 at Erie, 68 at Niagara Falls, and 69 at Watertown. At Binghamton, it was mostly sunny, with a temperature of 63. It was partly sunny, with a temperature of 70 at Buffalo, 70 at Toronto, and 67 at Syracuse. The Oswego winds were from the at knots. The Central Lake Ontario buoy winds were southwest at 6 knots, with a temperature of 70 degrees, and the waves were 0 feet. The forecast for the Genesee Valley and Northern Finger Lakes, including Rochester, Geneseo, Canandaigua, Newark, and Fairhaven. Today, some patchy fog early, otherwise partly sunny. Highs ranging from the upper 70s on the hilltops to the mid-80s across the lower elevations. Light winds. Tonight, mostly cloudy. Showers likely with a chance of thunderstorms overnight. Muggy with lows in the mid-60s. Light south winds. Chance of rain.
and 70%. Tuesday, showers with a chance of thunderstorms. Humid with highs ranging from the lower 70s on the hilltops to the mid-70s across the lower elevations. South winds 5 to 10 miles an hour, becoming east. Chance of rain near 100%. Tuesday night, showers with a chance of thunderstorms in the evening, then showers overnight. Muggy with lows ranging from the lower 60s inland to the mid-60s along the lake shore. North winds 5 to 10 miles an hour, becoming northwest. Chance of rain near 100%. Wednesday, showers in the morning, then showers with a chance of thunderstorms in the afternoon. Humid with highs ranging from the lower 70s inland to the mid-70s along the lake shore. North winds 10 to 15 miles an hour. Chance of rain near 100%. The forecast for the Southern Finger Lakes, including Pinyan, Seneca Falls, and Auburn. Today, some patchy fog early, otherwise mostly sunny. Scattered showers and thunderstorms this afternoon. Highs in the lower 80s. Light winds. Chance of rain 40%. Tonight, partly cloudy in the evening, then mostly cloudy with a chance of showers and thunderstorms overnight. Muggy with lows in the mid-60s. Light winds, becoming south 5 to 10 miles an hour. Chance of rain 50%. Tuesday, showers with a chance of thunderstorms. Humid with highs in the mid-70s. South winds 5 to 10 miles an hour, becoming southeast. Chance of rain near 100%. Tuesday night, showers with a chance of thunderstorms in the evening, then showers overnight. Locally heavy rainfall possible. Muggy with lows in the lower 60s. Northeast winds 5 to 10 miles an hour, becoming northwest. Chance of rain 90%. Wednesday, showers in the morning, then showers with a chance of thunderstorms in the afternoon. Humid with highs in the lower 70s. Northwest winds 10 to 15 miles an hour, becoming north. Chance of rain near 100%. And now the extended forecast. Thursday, partly cloudy. A chance of showers. Highs in the mid-70s. Lows in the lower 60s. Chance of rain 50%. Friday, partly cloudy. Highs in the lower 80s. Lows in the lower 60s. Saturday, mostly cloudy. A chance of showers. Highs in the lower 80s. Lows in the mid-60s. Chance of rain 40%. Sunday, showers likely and a chance of thunderstorms. Highs around 80. Lows in the mid-60s. Chance of rain 70%. This is the NOAA Weather Radio KHA 53 in Rochester. Your source for official weather information across the Western Finger Lakes and the Genesee Valley. KHA 53 operates on a frequency of 162.40 MHz. The 8 a.m. weather at Rochester, it was cloudy. The temperature was 67 degrees Fahrenheit or 19 degrees Celsius, the dew point 63 and the relative humidity 87%. The wind was southwest at 7 miles an hour. The pressure was 29.85 inches and rising. Repeating at Rochester, it was cloudy, temperature 67 degrees. Around the region at 8 a.m. at Elmira, fog was reported, with a temperature of 63. It was sunny, with a temperature of 71 at Erie, 68 at Niagara Falls, and 69 at Watertown. At Binghamton, it was mostly sunny, with a temperature of 63. It was partly sunny, with a temperature of 70 at Buffalo, 70 at Toronto, and 67 at Syracuse. The Oswego winds were from the head knots. The Central Lake Ontario buoy winds were southwest at 6 knots, with a temperature of 70 degrees, and the waves were 0 feet. The forecast for the Genesee Valley and Northern Finger Lakes, including Rochester, Geneseo, Canandaigua, Newark, and Fairhaven. Today, some patchy fog early, otherwise partly sunny. Highs ranging from the upper 70s on the hilltops to the mid-80s across the lower elevations. Light winds. Tonight, mostly cloudy. Showers likely with a chance of thunderstorms overnight. Muggy with lows in the mid-60s. Light south winds. Chance of rain 70%. Tuesday, showers with a chance of thunderstorms. Humid with highs ranging from the lower 70s on the hilltops to the mid-70s across the lower elevations. South winds 5 to 10 miles an hour, becoming east.

chance of rain near 100%. Tuesday night, showers with a chance of thunderstorms in the evening, then showers overnight. Monday, with lows ranging from the lower 60s inland to the mid-60s along the lake shore. North winds 5 to 10 miles an hour, becoming northwest. Chance of rain near 100%. Wednesday, showers in the morning, then showers with a chance of thunderstorms in the afternoon. Humid with highs ranging from the lower 70s inland to the mid-70s along the lake shore. North winds 10 to 15 miles an hour. Chance of rain near 100%. The forecast for the Southern Finger Lakes, including Penyan, Seneca Falls, and Auburn. Today, some patchy fog early, otherwise mostly sunny. Scattered showers and thunderstorms this afternoon. Highs in the lower 80s. Light winds. Chance of rain 40%. Tonight, partly cloudy in the evening, then mostly cloudy with a chance of showers and thunderstorms overnight. Monday with lows in the mid-60s. Light winds, becoming south 5 to 10 miles an hour. Chance of rain 50%. Tuesday, showers with a chance of thunderstorms. Humid with highs in the mid-70s. South winds 5 to 10 miles an hour, becoming southeast. Chance of rain near 100%. Tuesday night, showers with a chance of thunderstorms in the evening, then showers overnight. Locally heavy rainfall possible. Monday with lows in the lower 60s. Northeast winds 5 to 10 miles an hour, becoming northwest. Chance of rain 90%. Wednesday, showers in the morning, then showers with a chance of thunderstorms in the afternoon. Humid with highs in the lower 70s. Northwest winds 10 to 15 miles an hour, becoming north. Chance of rain near 100%. And now the extended forecast. Thursday, partly cloudy. A chance of showers. Highs in the mid-70s. Lows in the lower 60s. Chance of rain 50%. Friday, partly cloudy. Highs in the lower 80s. Lows in the lower 60s. Saturday, mostly cloudy. A chance of showers. Highs in the lower 80s. Lows in the mid-60s. Chance of rain 40%. Sunday, showers likely and a chance of thunderstorms. Highs around 80. Lows in the mid-60s. Chance of rain 70%. This is the NOAA Weather Radio KHA 53 in Rochester. Your source for official weather information across the Western Finger Lakes and the Genesee Valley. KHA 53 operates on a frequency of 162.40 MHz. The 8 a.m. weather at Rochester, it was cloudy. The temperature was 67 degrees Fahrenheit or 19 degrees Celsius, the dew point 63 and the relative humidity 87%. The wind was southwest at 7 miles an hour. The pressure was 29.85 inches and rising. Repeating at Rochester, it was cloudy, temperature 67 degrees. Around the region at 8 a.m. at Elmira, fog was reported, with a temperature of 63. It was sunny, with a temperature of 71 at Erie, 68 at Niagara Falls, and 69 at Watertown. At Binghamton, it was mostly sunny, with a temperature of 63. It was partly sunny, with a temperature of 70 at Buffalo, 70 at Toronto, and 67 at Syracuse. The Oswego winds were from the Ed knots. The Central Lake Ontario buoy winds were southwest at 6 knots, with a temperature of 70 degrees, and the waves were 0 feet. The forecast for the Genesee Valley and Northern Finger Lakes, including Rochester, Geneseo, Canandaigua, Newark, and Fairhaven. Today, some patchy fog early, otherwise partly sunny. Highs ranging from the upper 70s on the hilltops to the mid-80s across the lower elevations. Light winds. Tonight, mostly cloudy. Showers likely with a chance of thunderstorms overnight. Monday with lows in the mid-60s. Light south winds. Chance of rain 70%. Tuesday, showers with a chance of thunderstorms. Humid with highs ranging from the lower 70s on the hilltops to the mid-70s across the lower elevations. South winds 5 to 10 miles an hour, becoming east. Chance of rain near 100%. Tuesday night, showers with a chance of thunderstorms in the evening, then showers overnight. Monday with lows ranging from the lower 60s inland to the mid-60s along the lake shore.
North winds 5 to 10 miles an hour, becoming northwest. Chance of rain near 100%. Wednesday, showers in the morning, then showers with a chance of thunderstorms in the afternoon. Humid with highs ranging from the lower 70s inland to the mid-70s along the lake shore. North winds 10 to 15 miles an hour. Chance of rain near 100%. The forecast for the Southern Finger Lakes, including Pinyan, Seneca Falls, and Auburn. Today, some patchy fog early, otherwise mostly sunny. Scattered showers and thunderstorms this afternoon. Highs in the lower 80s. Light winds. Chance of rain 40%. Tonight, partly cloudy in the evening, then mostly cloudy with a chance of showers and thunderstorms overnight. Muggy with lows in the mid-60s. Light winds, becoming south 5 to 10 miles an hour. Chance of rain 50%. Tuesday, showers with a chance of thunderstorms. Humid with highs in the mid-70s. South winds 5 to 10 miles an hour, becoming southeast. Chance of rain near 100%. Tuesday night, showers with a chance of thunderstorms in the evening, then showers overnight. Locally heavy rainfall possible. Muggy with lows in the lower 60s. Northeast winds 5 to 10 miles an hour, becoming northwest. Chance of rain 90%. Wednesday, showers in the morning, then showers with a chance of thunderstorms in the afternoon. Humid with highs in the lower 70s. Northwest winds 10 to 15 miles an hour, becoming north. Chance of rain near 100%. And now the extended forecast. Thursday, partly cloudy. A chance of showers. Highs in the mid-70s. Lows in the lower 60s. Chance of rain 50%. Friday, partly cloudy. Highs in the lower 80s. Lows in the lower 60s. Saturday, mostly cloudy. A chance of showers. Highs in the lower 80s. Lows in the mid-60s. Chance of rain 40%. Sunday, showers likely and a chance of thunderstorms. Highs around 80. Lows in the mid-60s. Chance of rain 70%. Open lake forecast, for the Niagara River to Hamlin Beach beyond 5 miles from shore. Today, southwest winds 10 knots or less becoming southeast. Waves 1 foot or less. Tonight, southeast winds 5 to 10 knots becoming south. A chance of showers and thunderstorms early, then showers with a chance of thunderstorms from late evening on. Waves 1 foot or less. Tuesday, southeast winds 10 to 15 knots becoming northeast. Showers with a chance of thunderstorms. Waves 1 to 3 feet. Tuesday night, north winds 15 to 25 knots. Showers with a chance of thunderstorms in the evening, then showers overnight. Waves 2 to 4 feet building to 3 to 5 feet. Wednesday, north winds 15 to 20 knots diminishing to 10 to 15 knots. Showers likely. Waves 3 to 5 feet subsiding to 2 to 3 feet. Thursday, north winds 5 to 15 knots becoming northwest. Waves 1 to 3 feet subsiding to 1 foot or less. Friday, west winds 10 knots or less becoming southwest. Waves 1 foot or less. Winds and waves higher in and near thunderstorms. Open lake forecast, for Hamlin Beach to Mexico Bay beyond 5 miles from shore. Today, southwest winds 5 to 10 knots becoming northeast. Waves 1 foot or less. Tonight, southeast winds 10 knots or less becoming south 10 to 15 knots. A chance of showers and thunderstorms after midnight. Showers likely with a chance of thunderstorms late. Waves 2 feet or less. Tuesday, southeast winds 10 to 15 knots becoming east. Showers with a chance of thunderstorms. Waves 2 feet or less. Tuesday night, northeast winds 15 to 20 knots becoming north. Showers with a chance of thunderstorms in the evening, then showers overnight. Waves 1 to 3 feet building to 3 to 5 feet. Wednesday, northeast winds 15 to 20 knots becoming north. Showers. Waves 3 to 5 feet subsiding to 2 to 4 feet. Thursday, north winds 15 to 20 knots becoming northwest 5 to 15 knots. Waves 2 to 4 feet subsiding to 1 foot or less. Friday, northwest winds 10 knots or less becoming southwest. Waves 1 foot or less.
winds and waves higher in

and near thunderstorms. This is the NOAA Weather Radio KHA 53 in Rochester, your source for official weather information across the Western Finger Lakes and the Genesee Valley. KHA 53 operates on a frequency of 162.40 MHz. This is the NOAA Weather Radio KHA 53 in Rochester, your source for official weather information across the Western Finger Lakes and the Genesee Valley. KHA 53 operates on a frequency of 162.40 MHz. The 9 a.m. weather at Rochester, it was cloudy. The temperature was 70 degrees Fahrenheit or 21 degrees Celsius, the dew point 65 and the relative humidity 84%. The wind was southwest at 6 miles an hour. The pressure was 29.85 inches and steady. Repeating at Rochester, it was cloudy, temperature 70 degrees. Around the region at 8 a.m. at Elmira, fog was reported with a temperature of 63. It was sunny with a temperature of 71 at Erie, 68 at Niagara Falls, and 69 at Watertown. At Binghamton, it was mostly sunny with a temperature of 63. It was partly sunny with a temperature of 70 at Buffalo, 70 at Toronto, and 67 at Syracuse. The Oswego winds were from the at knots. The Central Lake Ontario buoy winds were southwest at 6 knots, with a temperature of 70 degrees, and the waves were 0 feet. The forecast for the Genesee Valley and Northern Finger Lakes, including Rochester, Geneseo, Canandaigua, Newark, and Fairhaven. Today, some patchy fog early, otherwise partly sunny. Highs ranging from the upper 70s on the hilltops to the mid-80s across the lower elevations. Light winds. Tonight, mostly cloudy. Showers likely with a chance of thunderstorms overnight. Muggy with lows in the mid-60s. Light south winds. Chance of rain 70%. Tuesday, showers with a chance of thunderstorms. Humid with highs ranging from the lower 70s on the hilltops to the mid-70s across the lower elevations. South winds 5 to 10 miles an hour, becoming east. Chance of rain near 100%. Tuesday night, showers with a chance of thunderstorms in the evening, then showers overnight. Muggy with lows ranging from the lower 60s inland to the mid-60s along the lake shore. North winds 5 to 10 miles an hour, becoming northwest. Chance of rain near 100%. Wednesday, showers in the morning, then showers with a chance of thunderstorms in the afternoon. Humid with highs ranging from the lower 70s inland to the mid-70s along the lake shore. North winds 10 to 15 miles an hour. Chance of rain near 100%. The forecast for the Southern Finger Lakes, including Pinyan, Seneca Falls, and Auburn. Today, some patchy fog early, otherwise mostly sunny. Scattered showers and thunderstorms this afternoon. Highs in the lower 80s. Light winds. Chance of rain 40%. Tonight, partly cloudy in the evening, then mostly cloudy with a chance of showers and thunderstorms overnight. Muggy with lows in the mid-60s. Light winds, becoming south 5 to 10 miles an hour. Chance of rain 50%. Tuesday, showers with a chance of thunderstorms. Humid with highs in the mid-70s. South winds 5 to 10 miles an hour, becoming southeast. Chance of rain near 100%. Tuesday night, showers with a chance of thunderstorms in the evening, then showers overnight. Locally heavy rainfall possible. Muggy with lows in the lower 60s. Northeast winds 5 to 10 miles an hour, becoming northwest. Chance of rain 90%. Wednesday, showers in the morning, then showers with a chance of thunderstorms in the afternoon. Humid with highs in the lower 70s. Northwest winds 10 to 15 miles an hour, becoming north. Chance of rain near 100%. And now the extended forecast. Thursday, partly cloudy. A chance of showers. Highs in the mid-70s. Lows in the lower 60s. Chance of rain 50%. Friday, partly cloudy. Highs in the lower 80s. Lows in the lower 60s. Saturday, mostly cloudy. A chance of showers. Highs in the lower 80s. Lows in the mid-60s. Chance of rain 40%. Sunday, showers likely and a chance of thunderstorms. Highs around 80. Lows in the mid-60s.

chance of rain 70%. This is the NOAA Weather Radio KHA 53 in Rochester. 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KHA 53 operates on a frequency of 162.40 MHz. The 9 a.m. weather at Rochester, it was cloudy. The temperature was 70 degrees Fahrenheit or 21 degrees Celsius, the dew point 65 and the relative humidity 84%. The wind was southwest at 6 miles an hour. The pressure was 29.85 inches and steady. Repeating at Rochester, it was cloudy, temperature 70 degrees. Around the region at 9 a.m. it was mostly sunny, with a temperature of 73 at Erie, 71 at Niagara Falls, 64 at Elmira, 67 at Binghamton, and 73 at Watertown. At Syracuse, it was partly sunny, with a temperature of 71. At Buffalo, it was cloudy, with a temperature of 72. The Oswego winds were from the head knots. The Central Lake Ontario buoy winds were southwest at 6 knots, with a temperature of 70 degrees, and the waves were 0 feet. The forecast for the Genesee Valley and Northern Finger Lakes, including Rochester, Geneseo, Canandaigua, Newark, and Fairhaven. Today, some patchy fog early, otherwise partly sunny. Highs ranging from the upper 70s on the hilltops to the mid-80s across the lower elevations. Light winds. Tonight, mostly cloudy. Showers likely with a chance of thunderstorms overnight. Muggy with lows in the mid-60s. Light south winds. Chance of rain 70%. Tuesday, showers with a chance of thunderstorms. Humid with highs ranging from the lower 70s on the hilltops to the mid-70s across the lower elevations. South winds 5 to 10 miles an hour, becoming east. Chance of rain near 100%. Tuesday night, showers with a chance of thunderstorms in the evening, then showers overnight. Muggy with lows ranging from the lower 60s inland to the mid-60s along the lake shore. North winds 5 to 10 miles an hour, becoming northwest. Chance of rain near 100%. Wednesday, showers in the morning, then showers with a chance of thunderstorms in the afternoon. Humid with highs ranging from the lower 70s inland to the mid-70s along the lake shore. North winds 10 to 15 miles an hour. Chance of rain near 100%. The forecast for the Southern Finger Lakes, including Pinyan, Seneca Falls, and Auburn. Today, some patchy fog early, otherwise mostly sunny. Scattered showers and thunderstorms this afternoon. Highs in the lower 80s. Light winds. Chance of rain 40%. Tonight, partly cloudy in the evening, then mostly cloudy with a chance of showers and thunderstorms overnight. Muggy with lows in the mid-60s. Light winds, becoming south 5 to 10 miles an hour. Chance of rain 50%. Tuesday, showers with a chance of thunderstorms. Humid with highs in the mid-70s. South winds 5 to 10 miles an hour, becoming southeast. Chance of rain near 100%. Tuesday night, showers with a chance of thunderstorms in the evening, then showers overnight. Locally heavy rainfall possible. Muggy with lows in the lower 60s. Northeast winds 5 to 10 miles an hour, becoming northwest. Chance of rain 90%. Wednesday, showers in the morning, then showers with a chance of thunderstorms in the afternoon. Humid with highs in the lower 70s. Northwest winds 10 to 15 miles an hour, becoming north. Chance of rain near 100%. And now the extended forecast. Thursday, partly cloudy. A chance of showers. Highs in the mid-70s. Lows in the lower 60s. Chance of rain 50%. Friday, partly cloudy. Highs in the lower 80s. Lows in the lower 60s. Saturday, mostly cloudy. A chance of showers. Highs in the lower 80s. Lows in the mid-60s. Chance of rain 40%. Sunday, showers likely and a chance of thunderstorms. Highs around 80. Lows in the mid-60s. Chance of rain 70%. 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The 9

Temperature of 72. The Oswego winds were from the 8 knots. The Central Lake Ontario buoy winds were southwest at 6 knots, with a temperature of 70 degrees, and the waves were 0 feet. The forecast for the Genesee Valley and Northern Finger Lakes, including Rochester, Geneseo, Canandaigua, Newark, and Fairhaven. Today, some patchy fog early, otherwise partly sunny. Highs ranging from the upper 70s on the hilltops to the mid-80s across the lower elevations. Light winds. Tonight, mostly cloudy. Showers likely with a chance of thunderstorms overnight. Muggy with lows in the mid-60s. Light south winds. Chance of rain 70%. Tuesday, showers with a chance of thunderstorms. Humid with highs ranging from the lower 70s on the hilltops to the mid-70s across the lower elevations. South winds 5 to 10 miles an hour, becoming east. Chance of rain near 100%. Tuesday night, showers with a chance of thunderstorms in the evening, then showers overnight. Muggy with lows ranging from the lower 60s inland to the mid-60s along the lake shore. North winds 5 to 10 miles an hour, becoming northwest. Chance of rain near 100%. Wednesday, showers in the morning, then showers with a chance of thunderstorms in the afternoon. Humid with highs ranging from the lower 70s inland to the mid-70s along the lake shore. North winds 10 to 15 miles an hour. Chance of rain near 100%. The forecast for the Southern Finger Lakes, including Tinian, Seneca Falls, and Auburn. Today, some patchy fog early, otherwise mostly sunny. Scattered showers and thunderstorms this afternoon. Highs in the lower 80s. Light winds. Chance of rain 40%. Tonight, partly cloudy in the evening, then mostly cloudy with a chance of showers and thunderstorms overnight. Muggy with lows in the mid-60s. Light winds, becoming south 5 to 10 miles an hour. Chance of rain 50%. Tuesday, showers with a chance of thunderstorms. Humid with highs in the mid-70s. South winds 5 to 10 miles an hour, becoming southeast. Chance of rain near 100%. Tuesday night, showers with a chance of thunderstorms in the evening, then showers overnight. Locally heavy rainfall possible. Muggy with lows in the lower 60s. Northeast winds 5 to 10 miles an hour, becoming northwest. Chance of rain 90%. Wednesday, showers in the morning, then showers with a chance of thunderstorms in the afternoon. Humid with highs in the lower 70s. Northwest winds 10 to 15 miles an hour, becoming north. Chance of rain near 100%. And now the extended forecast. Thursday, partly cloudy. A chance of showers. Highs in the mid-70s. Lows in the lower 60s. Chance of rain 50%. Friday, partly cloudy. Highs in the lower 80s. Lows in the lower 60s. Saturday, mostly cloudy. A chance of showers. Highs in the lower 80s. Lows in the mid-60s. Chance of rain 40%. Sunday, showers likely and a chance of thunderstorms. Highs around 80. Lows in the mid-60s. Chance of rain 70%. The Rochester, New York climate summary for yesterday, July 26, 2026. Yesterday's high temperature of 81 degrees occurred at 3:12 p.m. Yesterday's low temperature of 64 degrees occurred at 6:15 a.m. No precipitation fell yesterday, which leaves the monthly total at 4.56 inches. The total precipitation for the year still stands at 27.86 inches. There were no heating degree days yesterday. This leaves the monthly total at 5. The yearly total since July 1st is 5. There were 8 cooling degree days yesterday. This brings the monthly total to 204. The yearly total since January 1st is 361. Yesterday the maximum wind observed was 13 miles an hour from the northwest. The highest wind gust observed was 17 miles per hour from the northwest, which occurred at 3:21 p.m. Yesterday the average wind speed was 5 miles per hour. The record high for today is 98, which last occurred in 1894, and the record low is 45, which occurred in 1977. Sunrise today is at 5:56 a.m. and sunset is at 8:38 p.m.
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Manchester, your source for official weather information across the Western Finger Lakes and the Genesee Valley. KHA 53 operates on a frequency of 162.40 MHz. The 9 a.m. weather at Rochester, it was cloudy. The temperature was 70 degrees Fahrenheit or 21 degrees Celsius, the dew point 65 and the relative humidity 84%. The wind was southwest at 6 miles an hour. The pressure was 29.85 inches and steady. Repeating at Rochester, it was cloudy, temperature 70 degrees. Around the region at 9 a.m. at Niagara Falls, it was sunny, with a temperature of 71. It was mostly sunny, with a temperature of 73 at Erie, 64 at Elmira, 67 at Binghamton, and 73 at Watertown. It was partly sunny, with a temperature of 72 at Toronto, and 71 at Syracuse. At Buffalo, it was cloudy, with a temperature of 72. The Oswego winds were from the at knots. The Central Lake Ontario buoy winds were southwest at 6 knots, with a temperature of 70 degrees, and the waves were 0 feet. The forecast for the Genesee Valley and Northern Finger Lakes, including Rochester, Geneseo, Canandaigua, Newark, and Fairhaven. Today, some patchy fog early, otherwise partly sunny. Highs ranging from the upper 70s on the hilltops to the mid-80s across the lower elevations. Light winds. Tonight, mostly cloudy. Showers likely with a chance of thunderstorms overnight. Muggy with lows in the mid-60s. Light south winds. Chance of rain 70%. Tuesday, showers with a chance of thunderstorms. Humid with highs ranging from the lower 70s on the hilltops to the mid-70s across the lower elevations. South winds 5 to 10 miles an hour, becoming east. Chance of rain near 100%. Tuesday night, showers with a chance of thunderstorms in the evening, then showers overnight. Muggy with lows ranging from the lower 60s inland to the mid-60s along the lake shore. North winds 5 to 10 miles an hour, becoming northwest. Chance of rain near 100%. Wednesday, showers in the morning, then showers with a chance of thunderstorms in the afternoon. Humid with highs ranging from the lower 70s inland to the mid-70s along the lake shore. North winds 10 to 15 miles an hour. Chance of rain near 100%. The forecast for the Southern Finger Lakes, including Tinian, Seneca Falls, and Auburn. Today, some patchy fog early, otherwise mostly sunny. Scattered showers and thunderstorms this afternoon. Highs in the lower 80s. Light winds. Chance of rain 40%. Tonight, partly cloudy in the evening, then mostly cloudy with a chance of showers and thunderstorms overnight. Muggy with lows in the mid-60s. Light winds, becoming south 5 to 10 miles an hour. Chance of rain 50%. Tuesday, showers with a chance of thunderstorms. Humid with highs in the mid-70s. South winds 5 to 10 miles an hour, becoming southeast. Chance of rain near 100%. Tuesday night, showers with a chance of thunderstorms in the evening, then showers overnight. Locally heavy rainfall possible. Muggy with lows in the lower 60s. Northeast winds 5 to 10 miles an hour, becoming northwest. Chance of rain 90%. Wednesday, showers in the morning, then showers with a chance of thunderstorms in the afternoon. Humid with highs in the lower 70s. Northwest winds 10 to 15 miles an hour, becoming north. Chance of rain near 100%. And now the extended forecast. Thursday, partly cloudy. A chance of showers. Highs in the mid-70s. Lows in the lower 60s. Chance of rain 50%. Friday, partly cloudy. Highs in the lower 80s. Lows in the lower 60s. Saturday, mostly cloudy. A chance of showers. Highs in the lower 80s. Lows in the mid-60s. Chance of rain 40%. Sunday, showers likely and a chance of thunderstorms. Highs around 80. Lows in the mid-60s. Chance of rain 70%. This is the NOAA Weather Radio KHA 53 in Rochester. 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The 9 a.m. weather at Rochester, it was

cloudy. The temperature was 70 degrees Fahrenheit or 21 degrees Celsius, the dew point 65 and the relative humidity 84%. The wind was southwest at 6 miles an hour. The pressure was 29.85 inches and steady. Repeating at Rochester, it was cloudy, temperature 70 degrees. Around the region at 9 a.m. at Niagara Falls, it was sunny, with a temperature of 71. It was mostly sunny, with a temperature of 73 at Erie, 64 at Elmira, 67 at Binghamton, and 73 at Watertown. It was partly sunny, with a temperature of 72 at Toronto, and 71 at Syracuse. At Buffalo, it was cloudy, with a temperature of 72. The Oswego winds were from the 8 knots. The Central Lake Ontario buoy winds were southwest at 6 knots, with a temperature of 70 degrees, and the waves were 0 feet. The forecast for the Genesee Valley and Northern Finger Lakes, including Rochester, Geneseo, Canandaigua, Newark, and Fairhaven. Today, some patchy fog early, otherwise partly sunny. Highs ranging from the upper 70s on the hilltops to the mid-80s across the lower elevations. Light winds. Tonight, mostly cloudy. Showers likely with a chance of thunderstorms overnight. Muggy with lows in the mid-60s. Light south winds. Chance of rain 70%. Tuesday, showers with a chance of thunderstorms. Humid with highs ranging from the lower 70s on the hilltops to the mid-70s across the lower elevations. South winds 5 to 10 miles an hour, becoming east. Chance of rain near 100%. Tuesday night, showers with a chance of thunderstorms in the evening, then showers overnight. Muggy with lows ranging from the lower 60s inland to the mid-60s along the lake shore. North winds 5 to 10 miles an hour, becoming northwest. Chance of rain near 100%. Wednesday, showers in the morning, then showers with a chance of thunderstorms in the afternoon. Humid with highs ranging from the lower 70s inland to the mid-70s along the lake shore. North winds 10 to 15 miles an hour. Chance of rain near 100%. The forecast for the Southern Finger Lakes, including Tinian, Seneca Falls, and Auburn. Today, some patchy fog early, otherwise mostly sunny. Scattered showers and thunderstorms this afternoon. Highs in the lower 80s. Light winds. Chance of rain 40%. Tonight, partly cloudy in the evening, then mostly cloudy with a chance of showers and thunderstorms overnight. Muggy with lows in the mid-60s. Light winds, becoming south 5 to 10 miles an hour. Chance of rain 50%. Tuesday, showers with a chance of thunderstorms. Humid with highs in the mid-70s. South winds 5 to 10 miles an hour, becoming southeast. Chance of rain near 100%. Tuesday night, showers with a chance of thunderstorms in the evening, then showers overnight. Locally heavy rainfall possible. Muggy with lows in the lower 60s. Northeast winds 5 to 10 miles an hour, becoming northwest. Chance of rain 90%. Wednesday, showers in the morning, then showers with a chance of thunderstorms in the afternoon. Humid with highs in the lower 70s. Northwest winds 10 to 15 miles an hour, becoming north. Chance of rain near 100%. And now the extended forecast. Thursday, partly cloudy. A chance of showers. Highs in the mid-70s. Lows in the lower 60s. Chance of rain 50%. Friday, partly cloudy. Highs in the lower 80s. Lows in the lower 60s. Saturday, mostly cloudy. A chance of showers. Highs in the lower 80s. Lows in the mid-60s. Chance of rain 40%. Sunday, showers likely and a chance of thunderstorms. Highs around 80. Lows in the mid-60s. Chance of rain 70%. This is the NOAA Weather Radio KHA 53 in Rochester. Your source for official weather information across the Western Finger Lakes and the Genesee Valley. KHA 53 operates on a frequency of 162.40 MHz. The 9 a.m. weather at Rochester, it was cloudy. The temperature was 70 degrees Fahrenheit or 21 degrees Celsius, the dew point 65 and the relative humidity 84%. The wind was southwest at 6 miles an hour. The pressure was 29.85 inches and steady.

Repeating at Rochester, it was cloudy, temperature 70 degrees. Around the region at 9 a.m. at Niagara Falls, it was sunny, with a temperature of 71. It was mostly sunny, with a temperature of 73 at Erie, 64 at Elmira, 67 at Binghamton, and 73 at Watertown. It was partly sunny, with a temperature of 72 at Toronto, and 71 at Syracuse. At Buffalo, it was cloudy, with a temperature of 72. The Oswego winds were from the 8 knots. The Central Lake Ontario buoy winds were southwest at 6 knots, with a temperature of 70 degrees, and the waves were 0 feet. The forecast for the Genesee Valley and Northern Finger Lakes, including Rochester, Geneseo, Canandaigua, Newark, and Fairhaven. Today, some patchy fog early, otherwise partly sunny. Highs ranging from the upper 70s on the hilltops to the mid 80s across the lower elevations. Light winds. Tonight, mostly cloudy. Showers likely with a chance of thunderstorms overnight. Muggy with lows in the mid 60s. Light south winds. Chance of rain 70%. Tuesday, showers with a chance of thunderstorms. Humid with highs ranging from the lower 70s on the hilltops to the mid 70s across the lower elevations. South winds 5 to 10 miles an hour, becoming east. Chance of rain near 100%. Tuesday night, showers with a chance of thunderstorms in the evening, then showers overnight. Muggy with lows ranging from the lower 60s inland to the mid 60s along the lake shore. North winds 5 to 10 miles an hour, becoming northwest. Chance of rain near 100%. Wednesday, showers in the morning, then showers with a chance of thunderstorms in the afternoon. Humid with highs ranging from the lower 70s inland to the mid 70s along the lake shore. North winds 10 to 15 miles an hour. Chance of rain near 100%. The forecast for the Southern Finger Lakes, including Pinyan, Seneca Falls, and Auburn. Today, some patchy fog early, otherwise mostly sunny. Scattered showers and thunderstorms this afternoon. Highs in the lower 80s. Light winds. Chance of rain 40%. Tonight, partly cloudy in the evening, then mostly cloudy with a chance of showers and thunderstorms overnight. Muggy with lows in the mid-60s. Light winds, becoming south 5 to 10 miles an hour. Chance of rain 50%. Tuesday, showers with a chance of thunderstorms. Humid with highs in the mid-70s. South winds 5 to 10 miles an hour, becoming southeast. Chance of rain near 100%. Tuesday night, showers with a chance of thunderstorms in the evening, then showers overnight. Locally heavy rainfall possible. Muggy with lows in the lower 60s. Northeast winds 5 to 10 miles an hour, becoming northwest. Chance of rain 90%. Wednesday, showers in the morning, then showers with a chance of thunderstorms in the afternoon. Humid with highs in the lower 70s. Northwest winds 10 to 15 miles an hour, becoming north. Chance of rain near 100%. And now the extended forecast. Thursday, partly cloudy. A chance of showers. Highs in the mid-70s. Lows in the lower 60s. Chance of rain 50%. Friday, partly cloudy. Highs in the lower 80s. Lows in the lower 60s. Saturday, mostly cloudy. A chance of showers. Highs in the lower 80s. Lows in the mid-60s. Chance of rain 40%. Sunday, showers likely and a chance of thunderstorms. Highs around 80. Lows in the mid-60s. Chance of rain 70%. The Nearshore Marine Forecast, for the Niagara River to Hamelin Beach along Lake Ontario. Today, southwest winds 10 knots or less becoming east. Mostly sunny. Waves 1 foot or less. Tonight, southeast winds 5 to 10 knots becoming south. Showers with a chance of thunderstorms. Waves 1 foot or less. Tuesday, southeast winds 5 to 15 knots becoming northeast. Showers with a chance of thunderstorms. Waves 2 feet or less building to 2 to 3 feet. Tuesday, showers with a chance of thunderstorms. Waves 2 feet or less building to 2 to 3 feet. Tuesday night, north winds 15 to 25 knots. Showers with a chance of thunderstorms in the evening, then showers overnight.

waves 2 to 4 feet, building to 3 to 5 feet. Waves occasionally around 6 feet. Wednesday, north winds 15 to 20 knots, diminishing to 10 to 15 knots. Showers likely. Waves 3 to 5 feet, subsiding to 2 to 3 feet. Waves occasionally around 6 feet. Thursday, north winds 5 to 15 knots, becoming northwest. Partly cloudy. Waves 1 to 3 feet. Friday, west winds 10 knots or less, becoming southwest. Mainly clear, then becoming partly cloudy. Waves 1 foot or less. Winds and waves higher in and near thunderstorms. The Nearshore Marine Forecast, 4, Helen Beach to Sodus Bay. Today, southwest winds less than 10 knots, becoming northeast. Mostly sunny. Waves 1 foot or less. Tonight, east winds 10 knots or less, becoming south. Showers with a chance of thunderstorms overnight. Waves 1 foot or less. Tuesday, southeast winds 5 to 15 knots, becoming east. Showers with a chance of thunderstorms. Waves 2 feet or less. Tuesday night, northeast winds 15 to 20 knots, becoming north. Showers with a chance of thunderstorms in the evening, then showers overnight. Waves 1 to 3 feet, building to 3 to 5 feet. Waves occasionally around 6 feet. Wednesday, north winds 15 to 20 knots, diminishing to 10 to 15 knots. Showers. Waves 3 to 5 feet. Waves occasionally around 6 feet. Thursday, north winds 5 to 15 knots, becoming northwest. Partly cloudy. Waves 1 to 3 feet. Friday, northwest winds less than 10 knots, becoming southwest. Mainly clear, then becoming partly cloudy. Waves 1 foot or less. Winds and waves higher in and near thunderstorms. The water temperature off Rochester is 69 degrees. The Nearshore Marine Forecast, 4, Sodus Bay to Mexico Bay. Today, southwest winds less than 10 knots, becoming northwest. Mostly sunny. Waves 1 foot or less. Tonight, light and variable winds, becoming southeast 5 to 10 knots. A chance of showers and thunderstorms overnight. Waves 1 foot or less. Tuesday, southeast winds 5 to 15 knots, becoming east. Showers with a chance of thunderstorms. Waves 1 foot or less. Tuesday night, east winds 10 to 15 knots, becoming northeast 15 to 20 knots. Showers with a chance of thunderstorms in the evening, then showers overnight. Waves 1 to 3 feet, building to 2 to 4 feet. Wednesday, northeast winds 15 to 20 knots, becoming north. Showers. Waves 3 to 5 feet, subsiding to 2 to 4 feet. Waves occasionally around 6 feet. Thursday, north winds 15 to 20 knots, becoming northwest and diminishing to less than 10 knots. A chance of showers during the day. Waves 2 to 4 feet, subsiding to 1 foot or less. Friday, northwest winds 10 knots or less, becoming southwest. Mainly clear, then becoming partly cloudy. Waves 1 foot or less. Winds and waves higher in and near thunderstorms. This is the NOAA Weather Radio KHA 53 in Rochester. Your source for official weather information across the Western Finger Lakes and the Genesee Valley. KHA 53 operates on a frequency of 162.40 MHz. The 9 a.m. weather at Rochester, it was cloudy. The temperature was 70 degrees Fahrenheit or 21 degrees Celsius, the dew point 65 and the relative humidity 84%. The wind was southwest at 6 miles an hour. The pressure was 29.85 inches and steady. Repeating at Rochester, it was cloudy, temperature 70 degrees. Around the region at 9 a.m. at Niagara Falls, it was sunny, with a temperature of 71. It was mostly sunny, with a temperature of 73 at Erie, 64 at Elmira, 67 at Binghamton, and 73 at Watertown. It was partly sunny, with a temperature of 72 at Toronto, and 71 at Syracuse. At Buffalo, it was cloudy, with a temperature of 72. The Oswego winds were from the at knots. The Central Lake Ontario buoy winds were southwest at 6 knots, with a temperature of 70 degrees, and the waves were 0 feet. The forecast for the Genesee Valley and Northern Finger Lakes, including Rochester, Geneseo, Canandaigua,

Fairhaven. Today, some patchy fog early, otherwise partly sunny. Highs ranging from the upper 70s on the hilltops to the mid-80s across the lower elevations. Light winds. Tonight, mostly cloudy. Showers likely with a chance of thunderstorms overnight. Muggy with lows in the mid-60s. Light south winds. Chance of rain 70%. Tuesday, showers with a chance of thunderstorms. Humid with highs ranging from the lower 70s on the hilltops to the mid-70s across the lower elevations. South winds 5 to 10 miles an hour, becoming east. Chance of rain near 100%. Tuesday night, showers with a chance of thunderstorms in the evening, then showers overnight. Muggy with lows ranging from the lower 60s inland to the mid-60s along the lake shore. North winds 5 to 10 miles an hour, becoming northwest. Chance of rain near 100%. Wednesday, showers in the morning, then showers with a chance of thunderstorms in the afternoon. Humid with highs ranging from the lower 70s inland to the mid-70s along the lake shore. North winds 10 to 15 miles an hour. Chance of rain near 100%. The forecast for the Southern Finger Lakes, including Pinyan, Seneca Falls, and Auburn. Today, some patchy fog early, otherwise mostly sunny. Scattered showers and thunderstorms this afternoon. Highs in the lower 80s. Light winds. Chance of rain 40%. Tonight, partly cloudy in the evening, then mostly cloudy with a chance of showers and thunderstorms overnight. Muggy with lows in the mid-60s. Light winds, becoming south 5 to 10 miles an hour. Chance of rain 50%. Tuesday, showers with a chance of thunderstorms. Humid with highs in the mid-70s. South winds 5 to 10 miles an hour, becoming southeast. Chance of rain near 100%. Tuesday night, showers with a chance of thunderstorms in the evening, then showers overnight. Locally heavy rainfall possible. Muggy with lows in the lower 60s. Northeast winds 5 to 10 miles an hour, becoming northwest. Chance of rain 90%. Wednesday, showers in the morning, then showers with a chance of thunderstorms in the afternoon. Humid with highs in the lower 70s. Northwest winds 10 to 15 miles an hour, becoming north. Chance of rain near 100%. And now the extended forecast. Thursday, partly cloudy. A chance of showers. Highs in the mid-70s. Lows in the lower 60s. Chance of rain 50%. Friday, partly cloudy. Highs in the lower 80s. Lows in the lower 60s. Saturday, mostly cloudy. A chance of showers. Highs in the lower 80s. Lows in the mid-60s. Chance of rain 40%. Sunday, showers likely and a chance of thunderstorms. Highs around 80. Lows in the mid-60s. Chance of rain 70%. This is the NOAA Weather Radio KHA-53 in Rochester. 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KHA-53 operates on a frequency of 162.40 MHz. The 9 a.m. weather at Rochester, it was cloudy. The temperature was 70 degrees Fahrenheit or 21 degrees Celsius, the dew point 65 and the relative humidity 84%. The wind was southwest at 6 miles an hour. The pressure was 29.85 inches and steady. Repeating at Rochester, it was cloudy, temperature 70 degrees. Around the region at 9 a.m. at Niagara Falls, it was sunny, with a temperature of 71. It was mostly sunny, with a temperature of 73 at Erie, 64 at Elmira, 67 at Binghamton, and 73 at Watertown. It was partly sunny, with a temperature of 72 at Toronto, and 71 at Syracuse. At Buffalo, it was cloudy, with a temperature of 72. The Oswego winds were from the Ed Knots. The Central Lake Ontario buoy winds were southwest at 6 knots, with a temperature of 70 degrees, and the waves were 0 feet. The forecast for the Genesee Valley and Northern Finger Lakes, including Rochester, Geneseo, Canandaigua, Newark, and Fairhaven. Today, some patchy fog early, otherwise partly sunny. Highs ranging from the upper 70s on the hilltops to the mid-80s across the lower elevations. Light winds. Tonight, mostly cloudy.

showers, likely with a chance of thunderstorms overnight. Muggy with lows in the mid-60s. Light south winds. Chance of rain 70%. Tuesday, showers with a chance of thunderstorms. Humid with highs ranging from the lower 70s on the hilltops to the mid-70s across the lower elevations. South winds 5 to 10 miles an hour, becoming east. Chance of rain near 100%. Tuesday night, showers with a chance of thunderstorms in the evening, then showers overnight. Muggy with lows ranging from the lower 60s inland to the mid-60s along the lake shore. North winds 5 to 10 miles an hour, becoming northwest. Chance of rain near 100%. Wednesday, showers in the morning, then showers with a chance of thunderstorms in the afternoon. Humid with highs ranging from the lower 70s inland to the mid-70s along the lake shore. North winds 10 to 15 miles an hour. Chance of rain near 100%. The forecast for the Southern Finger Lakes, including Pinyan, Seneca Falls, and Auburn. Today, some patchy fog early, otherwise mostly sunny. Scattered showers and thunderstorms this afternoon. Highs in the lower 80s. Light winds. Chance of rain 40%. Tonight, partly cloudy in the evening, then mostly cloudy with a chance of showers and thunderstorms overnight. Muggy with lows in the mid-60s. Light winds, becoming south 5 to 10 miles an hour. Chance of rain 50%. Tuesday, showers with a chance of thunderstorms. Humid with highs in the mid-70s. South winds 5 to 10 miles an hour, becoming southeast. Chance of rain near 100%. Tuesday night, showers with a chance of thunderstorms in the evening, then showers overnight. Locally heavy rainfall possible. Muggy with lows in the lower 60s. Northeast winds 5 to 10 miles an hour, becoming northwest. Chance of rain 90%. Wednesday, showers in the morning, then showers with a chance of thunderstorms in the afternoon. Humid with highs in the lower 70s. Northwest winds 10 to 15 miles an hour, becoming north. Chance of rain near 100%. And now the extended forecast. Thursday, partly cloudy. A chance of showers. Highs in the mid-70s. Lows in the lower 60s. Chance of rain 50%. Friday, partly cloudy. Highs in the lower 80s. Lows in the lower 60s. Saturday, mostly cloudy. A chance of showers. Highs in the lower 80s. Lows in the mid-60s. Chance of rain 40%. Sunday, showers likely and a chance of thunderstorms. Highs around 80. Lows in the mid-60s. Chance of rain 70%. The Rochester, New York climate summary for yesterday, July 26, 2026. Yesterday's high temperature of 81 degrees occurred at 3:12 p.m. Yesterday's low temperature of 64 degrees occurred at 6:15 a.m. No precipitation fell yesterday, which leaves the monthly total at 4.56 inches. The total precipitation for the year still stands at 27.86 inches. There were no heating degree days yesterday. This leaves the monthly total at 5. The yearly total since July 1st is 5. There were 8 cooling degree days yesterday. This brings the monthly total to 204. The yearly total since January 1st is 361. Yesterday the maximum wind observed was 13 miles an hour from the northwest. The highest wind gust observed was 17 miles per hour from the northwest, which occurred at 3:21 p.m. Yesterday the average wind speed was 5 miles per hour. The record high for today is 98, which last occurred in 1894, and the record low is 45, which occurred in 1977. Sunrise today is at 5:56 a.m. and sunset is at 8:38 p.m. This is the NOAA Weather Radio KHA-53 in Rochester. Your source for official weather information across the Western Finger Lakes and the Genesee Valley. KHA-53 operates on a frequency of 162.40 MHz. The 9 a.m. weather at Rochester, it was cloudy. The temperature was 70 degrees Fahrenheit or 21 degrees Celsius, the dew point 65 and the relative humidity 84%. The wind was southwest at 6 miles an hour. The pressure was 29.85 inches and steady. Repeating at Rochester, it was cloudy, temperature 70 degrees.
around the region at 9 a.m. at Niagara Falls, it was sunny, with a temperature of 71. It was mostly sunny, with a temperature of 73 at Erie, 64 at Elmira, 67 at Binghamton, and 73 at Watertown. It was partly sunny, with a temperature of 72 at Toronto, and 71 at Syracuse. At Buffalo, it was cloudy, with a temperature of 72. The Oswego winds were from the head knots. The Central Lake Ontario buoy winds were southwest at 6 knots, with a temperature of 70 degrees, and the waves were 0 feet. The forecast for the Genesee Valley and Northern Finger Lakes, including Rochester, Geneseo, Canandaigua, Newark, and Fairhaven. Today, some patchy fog early, otherwise partly sunny. Highs ranging from the upper 70s on the hilltops to the mid-80s across the lower elevations. Light winds. Tonight, mostly cloudy. Showers likely with a chance of thunderstorms overnight. Muggy with lows in the mid-60s. Light south winds. Chance of rain 70%. Tuesday, showers with a chance of thunderstorms. Humid with highs ranging from the lower 70s on the hilltops to the mid-70s across the lower elevations. South winds 5 to 10 miles an hour, becoming east. Chance of rain near 100%. Tuesday night, showers with a chance of thunderstorms in the evening, then showers overnight. Muggy with lows ranging from the lower 60s inland to the mid-60s along the lake shore. North winds 5 to 10 miles an hour, becoming northwest. Chance of rain near 100%. Wednesday, showers in the morning, then showers with a chance of thunderstorms in the afternoon. Humid with highs ranging from the lower 70s inland to the mid-70s along the lake shore. North winds 10 to 15 miles an hour. Chance of rain near 100%. The forecast for the Southern Finger Lakes, including Pinyan, Seneca Falls, and Auburn. Today, some patchy fog early, otherwise mostly sunny. Scattered showers and thunderstorms this afternoon. Highs in the lower 80s. Light winds. Chance of rain 40%. Tonight, partly cloudy in the evening, then mostly cloudy with a chance of showers and thunderstorms overnight. Muggy with lows in the mid-60s. Light winds, becoming south 5 to 10 miles an hour. Chance of rain 50%. Tuesday, showers with a chance of thunderstorms. Humid with highs in the mid-70s. South winds 5 to 10 miles an hour, becoming southeast. Chance of rain near 100%. Tuesday night, showers with a chance of thunderstorms in the evening, then showers overnight. Locally heavy rainfall possible. Muggy with lows in the lower 60s. Northeast winds 5 to 10 miles an hour, becoming northwest. Chance of rain 90%. Wednesday, showers in the morning, then showers with a chance of thunderstorms in the afternoon. Humid with highs in the lower 70s. Northwest winds 10 to 15 miles an hour, becoming north. Chance of rain near 100%. And now the extended forecast. Thursday, partly cloudy. A chance of showers. Highs in the mid-70s. Lows in the lower 60s. Chance of rain 50%. Friday, partly cloudy. Highs in the lower 80s. Lows in the lower 60s. Saturday, mostly cloudy. A chance of showers. Highs in the lower 80s. Lows in the mid-60s. Chance of rain 40%. Sunday, showers likely and a chance of thunderstorms. Highs around 80. Lows in the mid-60s. Chance of rain 70%. This is the NOAA Weather Radio KHA 53 in Rochester. Your source for official weather information across the Western Finger Lakes and the Genesee Valley. KHA 53 operates on a frequency of 162.40 MHz. The 9 a.m. weather at Rochester, it was cloudy. The temperature was 70 degrees Fahrenheit or 21 degrees Celsius, the dew point 65 and the relative humidity 84%. The wind was southwest at 6 miles an hour. The pressure was 29.85 inches and steady. Repeating at Rochester, it was cloudy, temperature 70 degrees. Around the region at 9 a.m. at Niagara Falls, it was sunny, with a temperature of 71. It was mostly sunny, with a temperature of 73 at Erie, 64 at Elmira, 67 at Binghamton, and 73 at Watertown.

10 knots becoming northeast. Waves 1 foot or less. Tonight, southeast winds 10 knots or less becoming south 10 to 15 knots. A chance of showers and thunderstorms after midnight. Showers likely with a chance of thunderstorms late. Waves 2 feet or less. Tuesday, southeast winds 10 to 15 knots becoming east. Showers with a chance of thunderstorms. Waves 2 feet or less. Tuesday night, northeast winds 15 to 20 knots becoming north. Showers with a chance of thunderstorms in the evening, then showers overnight. Waves 1 to 3 feet building to 3 to 5 feet. Wednesday, northeast winds 15 to 20 knots becoming north. Showers. Waves 3 to 5 feet subsiding to 2 to 4 feet. Thursday, north winds 15 to 20 knots becoming northwest 5 to 15 knots. Waves 2 to 4 feet subsiding to 1 foot or less. Friday, northwest winds 10 knots or less becoming southwest. Waves 1 foot or less. Winds and waves higher in and near thunderstorms. Open lake forecast, 4, the Niagara River to Hamlin Beach beyond 5 miles from shore. This afternoon, west winds 10 knots or less becoming southeast. Waves 1 foot or less. Tonight, southeast winds 5 to 10 knots becoming south. A chance of showers and thunderstorms early, then showers with a chance of thunderstorms from late evening on. Waves 1 foot or less. Tuesday, southeast winds 10 to 15 knots becoming northeast. Showers with a chance of thunderstorms. Waves 1 to 3 feet. Tuesday night, north winds 15 to 25 knots. Showers with a chance of thunderstorms in the evening, then showers overnight. Waves 2 to 4 feet building to 3 to 5 feet. Wednesday, north winds 15 to 20 knots diminishing to 10 to 15 knots. Showers likely. Waves 3 to 5 feet subsiding to 2 to 3 feet. Thursday, north winds 5 to 15 knots becoming northwest. Waves 1 to 3 feet subsiding to 1 foot or less. Friday, west winds 10 knots or less becoming southwest. Waves 1 foot or less. Winds and waves higher in and near thunderstorms. Open lake forecast, 4, Hamlin Beach to Mexico Bay beyond 5 miles from shore. This afternoon, southwest winds 5 to 10 knots becoming northeast. Waves 1 foot or less. Tonight, southeast winds 10 knots or less becoming south 10 to 15 knots. A chance of showers and thunderstorms after midnight. Showers likely with a chance of thunderstorms late. Waves 2 feet or less. Tuesday, southeast winds 10 to 15 knots becoming east. Showers with a chance of thunderstorms. Waves 2 feet or less. Tuesday night, northeast winds 15 to 20 knots becoming north. Showers with a chance of thunderstorms in the evening, then showers overnight. Waves 1 to 3 feet building to 3 to 5 feet. Wednesday, northeast winds 15 to 20 knots becoming north. Showers. Waves 3 to 5 feet subsiding to 2 to 4 feet. Thursday, north winds 15 to 20 knots becoming northwest 5 to 15 knots. Waves 2 to 4 feet subsiding to 1 foot or less. Friday, northwest winds 10 knots or less becoming southwest. Waves 1 foot or less. Winds and waves higher in and near thunderstorms. This is the NOAA Weather Radio KHA 53 in Rochester. Your source for official weather information across the Western Finger Lakes and the Genesee Valley. KHA 53 operates on a frequency of 162.40 MHz. The 10 a.m. weather, the report from Rochester was not available. Around the region at 10 a.m. the Oswego winds were from the 8 knots. The Central Lake Ontario buoy winds were southwest at 8 knots, with a temperature of 69 degrees, and the waves were 1 foot. The forecast for the Genesee Valley and Northern Finger Lakes, including Rochester, Geneseo, Canandaigua, Newark, and Fairhaven. Rest of today, partly sunny. Highs ranging from the upper 70s on the hilltops to the mid-80s across the lower elevations. Light winds. Tonight, mostly cloudy. Showers likely with a chance of thunderstorms overnight. Muggy with lows in the mid-60s. Light south winds. Chance of rain 70%. Tuesday, showers with a chance of thunderstorms. Humid with highs ranging from the

lower 70s on the hilltops to the mid 70s across the lower elevations. South winds 5 to 10 miles an hour, becoming east. Chance of rain near 100%. Tuesday night, showers with a chance of thunderstorms in the evening, then showers overnight. Muggy with lows ranging from the lower 60s inland to the mid 60s along the lake shore. North winds 5 to 10 miles an hour, becoming northwest. Chance of rain near 100%. Wednesday, showers in the morning, then showers with a chance of thunderstorms in the afternoon. Humid with highs ranging from the lower 70s inland to the mid 70s along the lake shore. North winds 10 to 15 miles an hour. Chance of rain near 100%. The forecast for the Southern Finger Lakes, including Pinyan, Seneca Falls, and Auburn. Rest of today, partly to mostly sunny. Scattered showers and thunderstorms this afternoon. Highs in the lower 80s. Light southwest winds. Chance of rain 40%. Tonight, partly cloudy in the evening, then mostly cloudy with a chance of showers and thunderstorms overnight. Muggy with lows in the mid-60s. Light winds, becoming south 5 to 10 miles an hour. Chance of rain 50%. Tuesday, showers with a chance of thunderstorms. Humid with highs in the mid-70s. South winds 5 to 10 miles an hour, becoming southeast. Chance of rain near 100%. Tuesday night, showers with a chance of thunderstorms in the evening, then showers overnight. Locally heavy rainfall possible. Muggy with lows in the lower 60s. Northeast winds 5 to 10 miles an hour, becoming northwest. Chance of rain 90%. Wednesday, showers in the morning, then showers with a chance of thunderstorms in the afternoon. Humid with highs in the lower 70s. Northwest winds 10 to 15 miles an hour, becoming north. Chance of rain near 100%. And now the extended forecast. Thursday, partly cloudy. A chance of showers. Highs in the mid-70s. Lows in the lower 60s. Chance of rain 50%. Friday, partly cloudy. Highs in the lower 80s. Lows in the lower 60s. Saturday, mostly cloudy. A chance of showers. Highs in the lower 80s. Lows in the mid-60s. Chance of rain 40%. Sunday, showers likely and a chance of thunderstorms. Highs around 80. Lows in the mid-60s. Chance of rain 70%. 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KHA-53 operates on a frequency of 162.40 MHz. The 10 a.m. weather, the report from Rochester was not available. Around the region at 10 a.m. the Oswego winds were from the 8 knots. The Central Lake Ontario buoy winds were southwest at 8 knots, with a temperature of 69 degrees, and the waves were 1 foot. The forecast for the Genesee Valley and Northern Finger Lakes, including Rochester, Geneseo, Canandaigua, Newark, and Fairhaven. Rest of today, partly sunny. Highs ranging from the upper 70s on the hilltops to the mid-80s across the lower elevations. Light winds. Tonight, mostly cloudy. Showers likely with a chance of thunderstorms overnight. Muggy with lows in the mid-60s. Light south winds. Chance of rain 70%. Tuesday, showers with a chance of thunderstorms. Humid with highs ranging from the lower 70s on the hilltops to the mid-70s across the lower elevations. South winds 5 to 10 miles an hour, becoming east. Chance of rain near 100%. Tuesday night, showers with a chance of thunderstorms in the evening, then showers overnight. Muggy with lows ranging from the lower 60s inland to the mid-60s along the lake shore. North winds 5 to 10 miles an hour, becoming northwest. Chance of rain near 100%. Wednesday, showers in the morning, then showers with a chance of thunderstorms in the afternoon. Humid with highs ranging from the lower 70s inland to the mid-70s along the lake shore. North winds 10 to 15 miles an hour. Chance of rain near 100%. The forecast for the Southern Finger Lakes, including Pinyan, Seneca Falls, and Auburn. Rest of today, partly to mostly sunny. Scattered showers and thunderstorms this afternoon. Highs in the lower 80s. Light southwest winds.

thunderstorms in the afternoon. Humid with highs in the lower 70s. Northwest winds 10 to 15 miles an hour, becoming north. Chance of rain near 100%. And now the extended forecast. Thursday, partly cloudy. A chance of showers. Highs in the mid-70s. Lows in the lower 60s. Chance of rain 50%. Friday, partly cloudy. Highs in the lower 80s. Lows in the lower 60s. Saturday, mostly cloudy. A chance of showers. Highs in the lower 80s. Lows in the mid-60s. Chance of rain 40%. Sunday, showers likely and a chance of thunderstorms. Highs around 80. Lows in the mid-60s. Chance of rain 70%. The Rochester, New York climate summary for yesterday, July 26, 2026. Yesterday's high temperature of 81 degrees occurred at 3:12 p.m. Yesterday's low temperature of 64 degrees occurred at 6:15 a.m. No precipitation fell yesterday, which leaves the monthly total at 4.56 inches. The total precipitation for the year still stands at 27.86 inches. There were no heating degree days yesterday. This leaves the monthly total at 5. The yearly total since July 1st is 5. There were 8 cooling degree days yesterday. This brings the monthly total to 204. The yearly total since January 1st is 361. Yesterday the maximum wind observed was 13 miles an hour from the northwest. The highest wind gust observed was 17 miles per hour from the northwest, which occurred at 3:21 p.m. Yesterday the average wind speed was 5 miles per hour. The record high for today is 98, which last occurred in 1894, and the record low is 45, which occurred in 1977. Sunrise today is at 5:56 a.m. and sunset is at 8:38 p.m. This is the NOAA Weather Radio KHA 53 in Rochester. Your source for official weather information across the Western Finger Lakes and the Genesee Valley. KHA 53 operates on a frequency of 162.40 MHz. The 10 a.m. weather, the report from Rochester was not available. Around the region at 10 a.m. at Toronto, it was partly sunny, with a temperature of 75. The Oswego winds were from the 8 knots. The Central Lake Ontario buoy winds were southwest at 8 knots, with a temperature of 69 degrees, and the waves were 1 foot. The forecast for the Genesee Valley and Northern Finger Lakes, including Rochester, Geneseo, Canandaigua, Newark, and Fairhaven. Rest of today, partly sunny. Highs ranging from the upper 70s on the hilltops to the mid-80s across the lower elevations. Light winds. Tonight, mostly cloudy. Showers likely with a chance of thunderstorms overnight. Muggy with lows in the mid-60s. Light south winds. Chance of rain 70%. Tuesday, showers with a chance of thunderstorms. Humid with highs ranging from the lower 70s on the hilltops to the mid-70s across the lower elevations. South winds 5 to 10 miles an hour, becoming east. Chance of rain near 100%. Tuesday night, showers with a chance of thunderstorms in the evening, then showers overnight. Muggy with lows ranging from the lower 60s inland to the mid-60s along the lake shore. North winds 5 to 10 miles an hour, becoming northwest. Chance of rain near 100%. Wednesday, showers in the morning, then showers with a chance of thunderstorms in the afternoon. Humid with highs ranging from the lower 70s inland to the mid-70s along the lake shore. North winds 10 to 15 miles an hour. Chance of rain near 100%. The forecast for the Southern Finger Lakes, including Pinyan, Seneca Falls, and Auburn. Rest of today, partly to mostly sunny. Scattered showers and thunderstorms this afternoon. Highs in the lower 80s. Light southwest winds. Chance of rain 40%. Tonight, partly cloudy in the evening, then mostly cloudy with a chance of showers and thunderstorms overnight. Muggy with lows in the mid-60s. Light winds, becoming south 5 to 10 miles an hour. Chance of rain 50%. Tuesday, showers with a chance of thunderstorms. Humid with highs in the mid-70s. South winds 5 to 10 miles an hour, becoming southeast. Chance of rain near 100%. Tuesday night,
showers with a chance of

Thunderstorms in the evening, then showers overnight. Locally heavy rainfall possible. Muggy with lows in the lower 60s. Northeast winds 5 to 10 miles an hour, becoming northwest. Chance of rain 90%. Wednesday, showers in the morning, then showers with a chance of thunderstorms in the afternoon. Humid with highs in the lower 70s. Northwest winds 10 to 15 miles an hour, becoming north. Chance of rain near 100%. And now the extended forecast. Thursday, partly cloudy. A chance of showers. Highs in the mid-70s. Lows in the lower 60s. Chance of rain 50%. Friday, partly cloudy. Highs in the lower 80s. Lows in the lower 60s. Saturday, mostly cloudy. A chance of showers. Highs in the lower 80s. Lows in the mid-60s. Chance of rain 40%. Sunday, showers likely and a chance of thunderstorms. Highs around 80. Lows in the mid-60s. Chance of rain 70%. This is the NOAA Weather Radio KHA 53 in Rochester. 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KHA 53 operates on a frequency of 162.40 MHz. The 10 a.m. weather, the report from Rochester was not available. Around the region at 10 a.m. at Toronto, it was partly sunny, with a temperature of 75. The Oswego winds were from the 8 knots. The Central Lake Ontario buoy winds were southwest at 8 knots, with a temperature of 69 degrees, and the waves were 1 foot. The forecast for the Genesee Valley and Northern Finger Lakes, including Rochester, Geneseo, Canandaigua, Newark, and Fairhaven. Rest of today, partly sunny. Highs ranging from the upper 70s on the hilltops to the mid-80s across the lower elevations. Light winds. Tonight, mostly cloudy. Showers likely with a chance of thunderstorms overnight. Muggy with lows in the mid-60s. Light south winds. Chance of rain 70%. Tuesday, showers with a chance of thunderstorms. Humid with highs ranging from the lower 70s on the hilltops to the mid-70s across the lower elevations. South winds 5 to 10 miles an hour, becoming east. Chance of rain near 100%. Tuesday night, showers with a chance of thunderstorms in the evening, then showers overnight. Muggy with lows ranging from the lower 60s inland to the mid-60s along the lake shore. North winds 5 to 10 miles an hour, becoming northwest. Chance of rain near 100%. Wednesday, showers in the morning, then showers with a chance of thunderstorms in the afternoon. Humid with highs ranging from the lower 70s inland to the mid-70s along the lake shore. North winds 10 to 15 miles an hour. Chance of rain near 100%. The forecast for the Southern Finger Lakes, including Tinian, Seneca Falls, and Auburn. Rest of today, partly to mostly sunny. Scattered showers and thunderstorms this afternoon. Highs in the lower 80s. Light southwest winds. Chance of rain 40%. Tonight, partly cloudy in the evening, then mostly cloudy with a chance of showers and thunderstorms overnight. Muggy with lows in the mid-60s. Light winds, becoming south 5 to 10 miles an hour. Chance of rain 50%. Tuesday, showers with a chance of thunderstorms. Humid with highs in the mid-70s. South winds 5 to 10 miles an hour, becoming southeast. Chance of rain near 100%. Tuesday night, showers with a chance of thunderstorms in the evening, then showers overnight. Locally heavy rainfall possible. Muggy with lows in the lower 60s. Northeast winds 5 to 10 miles an hour, becoming northwest. Chance of rain 90%. Wednesday, showers in the morning, then showers with a chance of thunderstorms in the afternoon. Humid with highs in the lower 70s. Northwest winds 10 to 15 miles an hour, becoming north. Chance of rain near 100%. And now the extended forecast. Thursday, partly cloudy. A chance of showers. Highs in the mid-70s. Lows in the lower 60s. Chance of rain 50%. Friday, partly cloudy. Highs in the lower 80s. Lows in the lower 60s. Saturday, mostly cloudy. A chance of showers. Highs in the lower 80s. Lows

in the mid-60s. Chance of rain, 40%. Sunday, showers likely and a chance of thunderstorms. Highs around 80. Lows in the mid-60s. Chance of rain, 70%. 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The 10 a.m. weather, the report from Rochester was not available. Around the region at 10 a.m. at Toronto, it was partly sunny, with a temperature of 75. The Oswego winds were from the 8 knots. The Central Lake Ontario buoy winds were southwest at 8 knots, with a temperature of 69 degrees, and the waves were 1 foot. The forecast for the Genesee Valley and Northern Finger Lakes, including Rochester, Geneseo, Canandaigua, Newark, and Fairhaven. Rest of today, partly sunny. Highs ranging from the upper 70s on the hilltops to the mid-80s across the lower elevations. Light winds. Tonight, mostly cloudy. Showers likely with a chance of thunderstorms overnight. Muggy with lows in the mid-60s. Light south winds. Chance of rain 70%. Tuesday, showers with a chance of thunderstorms. Humid with highs ranging from the lower 70s on the hilltops to the mid-70s across the lower elevations. South winds 5 to 10 miles an hour, becoming east. Chance of rain near 100%. Tuesday night, showers with a chance of thunderstorms in the evening, then showers overnight. Muggy with lows ranging from the lower 60s inland to the mid-60s along the lake shore. North winds 5 to 10 miles an hour, becoming northwest. Chance of rain near 100%. Wednesday, showers in the morning, then showers with a chance of thunderstorms in the afternoon. Humid with highs ranging from the lower 70s inland to the mid-70s along the lake shore. North winds 10 to 15 miles an hour. Chance of rain near 100%. The forecast for the Southern Finger Lakes, including Tinian, Seneca Falls, and Auburn. Rest of today, partly to mostly sunny. Scattered showers and thunderstorms this afternoon. Highs in the lower 80s. Light southwest winds. Chance of rain 40%. Tonight, partly cloudy in the evening, then mostly cloudy with a chance of showers and thunderstorms overnight. Muggy with lows in the mid-60s. Light winds, becoming south 5 to 10 miles an hour. Chance of rain 50%. Tuesday, showers with a chance of thunderstorms. Humid with highs in the mid-70s. South winds 5 to 10 miles an hour, becoming southeast. Chance of rain near 100%. Tuesday night, showers with a chance of thunderstorms in the evening, then showers overnight. Locally heavy rainfall possible. Muggy with lows in the lower 60s. Northeast winds 5 to 10 miles an hour, becoming northwest. Chance of rain 90%. Wednesday, showers in the morning, then showers with a chance of thunderstorms in the afternoon. Humid with highs in the lower 70s. Northwest winds 10 to 15 miles an hour, becoming north. Chance of rain near 100%. And now the extended forecast. Thursday, partly cloudy. A chance of showers. Highs in the mid-70s. Lows in the lower 60s. Chance of rain 50%. Friday, partly cloudy. Highs in the lower 80s. Lows in the lower 60s. Saturday, mostly cloudy. A chance of showers. Highs in the lower 80s. Lows in the mid-60s. Chance of rain 40%. Sunday, showers likely and a chance of thunderstorms. Highs around 80. Lows in the mid-60s. Chance of rain 70%. 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KHA 53 operates on a frequency of 162.40 MHz. The 10 a.m. weather, the report from Rochester was not available. Around the region at 10 a.m. at Toronto, it was partly sunny, with a temperature of 75. The Oswego winds were from the 8 knots. The Central Lake Ontario buoy winds were southwest at 8 knots, with a temperature of 69 degrees, and the waves were 1 foot. The forecast for the Genesee Valley and Northern Finger Lakes, including Rochester,

Geneseo, Canandaigua, Newark, and Fairhaven. Rest of today, partly sunny. Highs ranging from the upper 70s on the hilltops to the mid-80s across the lower elevations. Light winds. Tonight, mostly cloudy. Showers likely with a chance of thunderstorms overnight. Muggy with lows in the mid-60s. Light south winds. Chance of rain 70%. Tuesday, showers with a chance of thunderstorms. Humid with highs ranging from the lower 70s on the hilltops to the mid-70s across the lower elevations. South winds 5 to 10 miles an hour, becoming east. Chance of rain near 100%. Tuesday night, showers with a chance of thunderstorms in the evening, then showers overnight. Muggy with lows ranging from the lower 60s inland to the mid-60s along the lake shore. North winds 5 to 10 miles an hour, becoming northwest. Chance of rain near 100%. Wednesday, showers in the morning, then showers with a chance of thunderstorms in the afternoon. Humid with highs ranging from the lower 70s inland to the mid-70s along the lake shore. North winds 10 to 15 miles an hour. Chance of rain near 100%. The forecast for the Southern Finger Lakes, including Tinian, Seneca Falls, and Auburn. Rest of today, partly to mostly sunny. Scattered showers and thunderstorms this afternoon. Highs in the lower 80s. Light southwest winds. Chance of rain 40%. Tonight, partly cloudy in the evening, then mostly cloudy with a chance of showers and thunderstorms overnight. Muggy with lows in the mid-60s. Light winds, becoming south 5 to 10 miles an hour. Chance of rain 50%. Tuesday, showers with a chance of thunderstorms. Humid with highs in the mid-70s. South winds 5 to 10 miles an hour, becoming southeast. Chance of rain near 100%. Tuesday night, showers with a chance of thunderstorms in the evening, then showers overnight. Locally heavy rainfall possible. Muggy with lows in the lower 60s. Northeast winds 5 to 10 miles an hour, becoming northwest. Chance of rain 90%. Wednesday, showers in the morning, then showers with a chance of thunderstorms in the afternoon. Humid with highs in the lower 70s. Northwest winds 10 to 15 miles an hour, becoming north. Chance of rain near 100%. And now the extended forecast. Thursday, partly cloudy. A chance of showers. Highs in the mid-70s. Lows in the lower 60s. Chance of rain 50%. Friday, partly cloudy. Highs in the lower 80s. Lows in the lower 60s. Saturday, mostly cloudy. A chance of showers. Highs in the lower 80s. Lows in the mid-60s. Chance of rain 40%. Sunday, showers likely and a chance of thunderstorms. Highs around 80. Lows in the mid-60s. Chance of rain 70%. The Nearshore Marine Forecast, for the Niagara River to Hamlin Beach along Lake Ontario. Rest of today, west winds 10 knots or less becoming east. Mostly sunny. Waves 1 foot or less. Tonight, southeast winds 5 to 10 knots becoming south. Showers with a chance of thunderstorms. Waves 1 foot or less. Tuesday, southeast winds 5 to 15 knots becoming northeast. Showers with a chance of thunderstorms. Waves 2 feet or less building to 2 to 3 feet. Tuesday night, north winds 15 to 25 knots. Showers with a chance of thunderstorm. Tuesday night, north winds 15 to 25 knots. Showers with a chance of thunderstorms in the evening, then showers overnight. Waves 2 to 4 feet building to 3 to 5 feet. Waves occasionally around 6 feet. Wednesday, north winds 15 to 20 knots diminishing to 10 to 15 knots. Showers likely. Waves 3 to 5 feet subsiding to 2 to 3 feet. Waves occasionally around 6 feet. Thursday, north winds 5 to 15 knots becoming northwest. Partly cloudy. Waves 1 to 3 feet. Friday, west winds 10 knots or less becoming southwest. Mainly clear, then becoming partly cloudy. Waves 1 foot or less. Winds and waves higher in and near thunderstorms. The Nearshore Marine Forecast, for Hamlin Beach to Sodus Bay. Rest of today, west winds less than 10 knots becoming

northeast. Mostly sunny. Waves 1 foot or less. Tonight, east winds 10 knots or less becoming south. Showers with a chance of thunderstorms overnight. Waves 1 foot or less. Tuesday, southeast winds 5 to 15 knots becoming east. Showers with a chance of thunderstorms. Waves 2 feet or less. Tuesday night, northeast winds 15 to 20 knots becoming north. Showers with a chance of thunderstorms in the evening, then showers overnight. Waves 1 to 3 feet building to 3 to 5 feet. Waves occasionally around 6 feet. Wednesday, north winds 15 to 20 knots diminishing to 10 to 15 knots. Showers. Waves 3 to 5 feet. Waves occasionally around 6 feet. Thursday, north winds 5 to 15 knots becoming northwest. Partly cloudy. Waves 1 to 3 feet. Friday, northwest winds less than 10 knots becoming southwest. Mainly clear, then becoming partly cloudy. Waves 1 foot or less. Winds and waves higher and near thunderstorms. The water temperature off Rochester is 67 degrees. The Nearshore Marine Forecast, 4, Sotus Bay to Mexico Bay. Rest of today, west winds less than 10 knots becoming northwest. Mostly sunny. Waves 1 foot or less. Tonight, light and variable winds becoming southeast 5 to 10 knots. A chance of showers and thunderstorms overnight. Waves 1 foot or less. Tuesday, southeast winds 5 to 15 knots becoming east. Showers with a chance of thunderstorms. Waves 1 foot or less. Tuesday night, east winds 10 to 15 knots becoming northeast 15 to 20 knots. Showers with a chance of thunderstorms in the evening, then showers overnight. Waves 1 to 3 feet building to 2 to 4 feet. Wednesday, northeast winds 15 to 20 knots becoming north. Showers. Waves 3 to 5 feet subsiding to 2 to 4 feet. Waves occasionally around 6 feet. Thursday, north winds 15 to 20 knots becoming northwest and diminishing to less than 10 knots. A chance of showers during the day. Waves 2 to 4 feet subsiding to 1 foot or less. Friday, northwest winds 10 knots or less becoming southwest. Mainly clear, then becoming partly cloudy. Waves 1 foot or less. Winds and waves higher and near thunderstorms. This is the NOAA Weather Radio KHA 53 in Rochester. Your source for official weather information across the Western Finger Lakes and the Genesee Valley. KHA 53 operates on a frequency of 162.40 MHz. The 10 a.m. weather, the report from Rochester was not available. Around the region at 10 a.m. at Toronto, it was partly sunny, with a temperature of 75. The Oswego winds were from the 8 knots. The Central Lake Ontario buoy winds were southwest at 8 knots, with a temperature of 69 degrees, and the waves were 1 foot. The forecast for the Genesee Valley and Northern Finger Lakes, including Rochester, Geneseo, Canandaigua, Newark, and Fairhaven. Rest of today, partly sunny. Highs ranging from the upper 70s on the hilltops to the mid-80s across the lower elevations. Light winds. Tonight, mostly cloudy. Showers likely with a chance of thunderstorms overnight. Muggy with lows in the mid-60s. Light south winds. Chance of rain 70%. Tuesday, showers with a chance of thunderstorms. Humid with highs ranging from the lower 70s on the hilltops to the mid-70s across the lower elevations. South winds 5 to 10 miles an hour, becoming east. Chance of rain near 100%. Tuesday night, showers with a chance of thunderstorms in the evening, then showers overnight. Muggy with lows ranging from the lower 60s inland to the mid-60s along the lake shore. North winds 5 to 10 miles an hour, becoming northwest. Chance of rain near 100%. Wednesday, showers in the morning, then showers with a chance of thunderstorms in the afternoon. Humid with highs ranging from the lower 70s inland to the mid-70s along the lake shore. North winds 10 to 15 miles an hour. Chance of rain near 100%. The forecast for the Southern Finger Lakes, including Pinyan, Seneca Falls, and Auburn. Rest of today, partly to mostly sunny. Scattered showers and thunderstorms this afternoon. Highs in the lower 80s.

Light southwest winds. Chance of rain 40%. Tonight, partly cloudy in the evening, then mostly cloudy with a chance of showers and thunderstorms overnight. Muggy with lows in the mid-60s. Light winds, becoming south 5 to 10 miles an hour. Chance of rain 50%. Tuesday, showers with a chance of thunderstorms. Humid with highs in the mid-70s. South winds 5 to 10 miles an hour, becoming southeast. Chance of rain near 100%. Tuesday night, showers with a chance of thunderstorms in the evening, then showers overnight. Locally heavy rainfall possible. Muggy with lows in the lower 60s. Northeast winds 5 to 10 miles an hour, becoming northwest. Chance of rain 90%. Wednesday, showers in the morning, then showers with a chance of thunderstorms in the afternoon. Humid with highs in the lower 70s. Northwest winds 10 to 15 miles an hour, becoming north. Chance of rain near 100%. And now the extended forecast. Thursday, partly cloudy. A chance of showers. Highs in the mid-70s. Lows in the lower 60s. Chance of rain 50%. Friday, partly cloudy. Highs in the lower 80s. Lows in the lower 60s. Saturday, mostly cloudy. A chance of showers. Highs in the lower 80s. Lows in the mid-60s. Chance of rain 40%. Sunday, showers likely and a chance of thunderstorms. Highs around 80. Lows in the mid-60s. Chance of rain 70%. This is the NOAA Weather Radio KHA 53 in Rochester. Your source for official weather information across the Western Finger Lakes and the Genesee Valley. KHA 53 operates on a frequency of 162.40 MHz. The 10 a.m. weather, the report from Rochester was not available. Around the region at 10 a.m. at Toronto, it was partly sunny, with a temperature of 75. The Oswego winds were from the 8 knots. The Central Lake Ontario buoy winds were southwest at 8 knots, with a temperature of 69 degrees, and the waves were 1 foot. The forecast for the Genesee Valley and Northern Finger Lakes, including Rochester, Geneseo, Canandaigua, Newark, and Fairhaven. Rest of today, partly sunny. Highs ranging from the upper 70s on the hilltops to the mid-80s across the lower elevations. Light winds. Tonight, mostly cloudy. Showers likely with a chance of thunderstorms overnight. Muggy with lows in the mid-60s. Light south winds. Chance of rain 70%. Tuesday, showers with a chance of thunderstorms. Humid with highs ranging from the lower 70s on the hilltops to the mid-70s across the lower elevations. South winds 5 to 10 miles an hour, becoming east. Chance of rain near 100%. Tuesday night, showers with a chance of thunderstorms in the evening, then showers overnight. Muggy with lows ranging from the lower 60s inland to the mid-60s along the lake shore. North winds 5 to 10 miles an hour, becoming northwest. Chance of rain near 100%. Wednesday, showers in the morning, then showers with a chance of thunderstorms in the afternoon. Humid with highs ranging from the lower 70s inland to the mid-70s along the lake shore. North winds 10 to 15 miles an hour. Chance of rain near 100%. The forecast for the Southern Finger Lakes, including Pinyan, Seneca Falls, and Auburn. Rest of today, partly to mostly sunny. Scattered showers and thunderstorms this afternoon. Highs in the lower 80s. Light southwest winds. Chance of rain 40%. Tonight, partly cloudy in the evening, then mostly cloudy with a chance of showers and thunderstorms overnight. Muggy with lows in the mid-60s. Light winds, becoming south 5 to 10 miles an hour. Chance of rain 50%. Tuesday, showers with a chance of thunderstorms. Humid with highs in the mid-70s. South winds 5 to 10 miles an hour, becoming southeast. Chance of rain near 100%. Tuesday night, showers with a chance of thunderstorms in the evening, then showers overnight. Locally heavy rainfall possible. Muggy with lows in the lower 60s. Northeast winds 5 to 10 miles an hour, becoming northwest. Chance of rain 90%. Wednesday, showers in the morning, then showers with a chance of thunderstorms in the afternoon.
humid with highs in the lower 70s.

Northwest winds 10 to 15 miles an hour, becoming north. Chance of rain near 100%. And now the extended forecast. Thursday, partly cloudy. A chance of showers. Highs in the mid-70s. Lows in the lower 60s. Chance of rain 50%. Friday, partly cloudy. Highs in the lower 80s. Lows in the lower 60s. Saturday, mostly cloudy. A chance of showers. Highs in the lower 80s. Lows in the mid-60s. Chance of rain 40%. Sunday, showers likely and a chance of thunderstorms. Highs around 80. Lows in the mid-60s. Chance of rain 70%. The Rochester, New York climate summary for yesterday, July 26, 2026. Yesterday's high temperature of 81 degrees occurred at 3:12 p.m. Yesterday's low temperature of 64 degrees occurred at 6:15 a.m. No precipitation fell yesterday, which leaves the monthly total at 4.56 inches. The total precipitation for the year still stands at 27.86 inches. There were no heating degree days yesterday. This leaves the monthly total at 5. The yearly total since July 1st is 5. There were 8 cooling degree days yesterday. This brings the monthly total to 204. The yearly total since January 1st is 361. Yesterday the maximum wind observed was 13 miles an hour from the northwest. The highest wind gust observed was 17 miles per hour from the northwest, which occurred at 3:21 p.m. Yesterday the average wind speed was 5 miles per hour. The record high for today is 98, which last occurred in 1894, and the record low is 45, which occurred in 1977. Sunrise today is at 5:56 a.m. and sunset is at 8:38 p.m. This is the NOAA Weather Radio KHA 53 in Rochester. Your source for official weather information across the Western Finger Lakes and the Genesee Valley. KHA 53 operates on a frequency of 162.40 MHz. The 10 a.m. weather, the report from Rochester was not available. Around the region at 10 a.m. at Toronto, it was partly sunny, with a temperature of 75. The Oswego winds were from the 8 knots. The Central Lake Ontario buoy winds were southwest at 8 knots, with a temperature of 69 degrees, and the waves were 1 foot. The forecast for the Genesee Valley and Northern Finger Lakes, including Rochester, Geneseo, Canandaigua, Newark, and Fairhaven. Rest of today, partly sunny. Highs ranging from the upper 70s on the hilltops to the mid-80s across the lower elevations. Light winds. Tonight, mostly cloudy. Showers likely with a chance of thunderstorms overnight. Muggy with lows in the mid-60s. Light south winds. Chance of rain 70%. Tuesday, showers with a chance of thunderstorms. Humid with highs ranging from the lower 70s on the hilltops to the mid-70s across the lower elevations. South winds 5 to 10 miles an hour, becoming east. Chance of rain near 100%. Tuesday night, showers with a chance of thunderstorms in the evening, then showers overnight. Muggy with lows ranging from the lower 60s inland to the mid-60s along the lake shore. North winds 5 to 10 miles an hour, becoming northwest. Chance of rain near 100%. Wednesday, showers in the morning, then showers with a chance of thunderstorms in the afternoon. Humid with highs ranging from the lower 70s inland to the mid-70s along the lake shore. North winds 10 to 15 miles an hour. Chance of rain near 100%. The forecast for the Southern Finger Lakes, including Pinyan, Seneca Falls, and Auburn. Rest of today, partly to mostly sunny. Scattered showers and thunderstorms this afternoon. Highs in the lower 80s. Light southwest winds. Chance of rain 40%. Tonight, partly cloudy in the evening, then mostly cloudy with a chance of showers and thunderstorms overnight. Muggy with lows in the mid-60s. Light winds, becoming south 5 to 10 miles an hour. Chance of rain 50%. Tuesday, showers with a chance of thunderstorms. Humid with highs in the mid-70s. South winds 5 to 10 miles an hour, becoming southeast. Chance of rain near 100%. Tuesday night, showers with a chance of thunderstorms in the evening, then showers overnight.
Locally heavy rainfall possible. Muggy with lows in the lower 60s. Northeast winds 5 to 10 miles an hour, becoming northwest. Chance of rain 90%. Wednesday, showers in the morning, then showers with a chance of thunderstorms in the afternoon. Humid with highs in the lower 70s. Northwest winds 10 to 15 miles an hour, becoming north. Chance of rain near 100%. And now the extended forecast. Thursday, partly cloudy. A chance of showers. Highs in the mid-70s. Lows in the lower 60s. Chance of rain 50%. Friday, partly cloudy. Highs in the lower 80s. Lows in the lower 60s. Saturday, mostly cloudy. A chance of showers. Highs in the lower 80s. Lows in the mid-60s. Chance of rain 40%. Sunday, showers likely and a chance of thunderstorms. Highs around 80. Lows in the mid-60s. Chance of rain 70%. 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The 10 a.m. weather, the report from Rochester was not available. Around the region at 10 a.m. at Toronto, it was partly sunny, with a temperature of 75. The Oswego winds were from the 8 knots. The Central Lake Ontario buoy winds were southwest at 8 knots, with a temperature of 69 degrees, and the waves were 1 foot. The forecast for the Genesee Valley and Northern Finger Lakes, including Rochester, Geneseo, Canandaigua, Newark, and Fairhaven. Rest of today, partly sunny. Highs ranging from the upper 70s on the hilltops to the mid-80s across the lower elevations. Light winds. Tonight, mostly cloudy. Showers likely with a chance of thunderstorms overnight. Muggy with lows in the mid-60s. Light south winds. Chance of rain 70%. Tuesday, showers with a chance of thunderstorms. Humid with highs ranging from the lower 70s on the hilltops to the mid-70s across the lower elevations. South winds 5 to 10 miles an hour, becoming east. Chance of rain near 100%. Tuesday night, showers with a chance of thunderstorms in the evening, then showers overnight. Muggy with lows ranging from the lower 60s inland to the mid-60s along the lake shore. North winds 5 to 10 miles an hour, becoming northwest. Chance of rain near 100%. Wednesday, showers in the morning, then showers with a chance of thunderstorms in the afternoon. Humid with highs ranging from the lower 70s inland to the mid-70s along the lake shore. North winds 10 to 15 miles an hour. Chance of rain near 100%. The forecast for the Southern Finger Lakes, including Pinyan, Seneca Falls, and Auburn. Rest of today, partly to mostly sunny. Scattered showers and thunderstorms this afternoon. Highs in the lower 80s. Light southwest winds. Chance of rain 40%. Tonight, partly cloudy in the evening, then mostly cloudy with a chance of showers and thunderstorms overnight. Muggy with lows in the mid-60s. Light winds, becoming south 5 to 10 miles an hour. Chance of rain 50%. Tuesday, showers with a chance of thunderstorms. Humid with highs in the mid-70s. South winds 5 to 10 miles an hour, becoming southeast. Chance of rain near 100%. Tuesday night, showers with a chance of thunderstorms in the evening, then showers overnight. Locally heavy rainfall possible. Muggy with lows in the lower 60s. Northeast winds 5 to 10 miles an hour, becoming northwest. Chance of rain 90%. Wednesday, showers in the morning, then showers with a chance of thunderstorms in the afternoon. Humid with highs in the lower 70s. Northwest winds 10 to 15 miles an hour, becoming north. Chance of rain near 100%. And now the extended forecast. Thursday, partly cloudy. A chance of showers. Highs in the mid-70s. Lows in the lower 60s. Chance of rain 50%. Friday, partly cloudy. Highs in the lower 80s. Lows in the lower 60s. Saturday, mostly cloudy. A chance of showers. Highs in the lower 80s. Lows in the mid-60s. Chance of rain 40%.

Sunday, showers likely and a chance of thunderstorms. Highs around 80. Lows in the mid-60s. Chance of rain 70%. This is the NOAA Weather Radio KHA 53 in Rochester. Your source for official weather information across the Western Finger Lakes and the Genesee Valley. KHA 53 operates on a frequency of 162.40 MHz. The 10 a.m. weather, the report from Rochester was not available. Around the region at 10 a.m. in Toronto, it was partly sunny, with a temperature of 75. The Oswego winds were from the 8 knots. The Central Lake Ontario buoy winds were southwest at 8 knots, with a temperature of 69 degrees, and the waves were 1 foot. The forecast for the Genesee Valley and Northern Finger Lakes, including Rochester, Geneseo, Canandaigua, Newark, and Fairhaven. Rest of today, partly sunny. Highs ranging from the upper 70s on the hilltops to the mid-80s across the lower elevations. Light winds. Tonight, mostly cloudy. Showers likely with a chance of thunderstorms overnight. Muggy with lows in the mid-60s. Light south winds. Chance of rain 70%. Tuesday, showers with a chance of thunderstorms. Humid with highs ranging from the lower 70s on the hilltops to the mid-70s across the lower elevations. South winds 5 to 10 miles an hour, becoming east. Chance of rain near 100%. Tuesday night, showers with a chance of thunderstorms in the evening, then showers overnight. Muggy with lows ranging from the lower 60s inland to the mid-60s along the lake shore. North winds 5 to 10 miles an hour, becoming northwest. Chance of rain near 100%. Wednesday, showers in the morning, then showers with a chance of thunderstorms in the afternoon. Humid with highs ranging from the lower 70s inland to the mid-70s along the lake shore. North winds 10 to 15 miles an hour. Chance of rain near 100%. The forecast for the Southern Finger Lakes, including Penyan, Seneca Falls, and Auburn. Rest of today, partly to mostly sunny. Scattered showers and thunderstorms this afternoon. Highs in the lower 80s. Light southwest winds. Chance of rain 40%. Tonight, partly cloudy in the evening, then mostly cloudy with a chance of showers and thunderstorms overnight. Muggy with lows in the mid-60s. Light winds, becoming south 5 to 10 miles an hour. Chance of rain 50%. Tuesday, showers with a chance of thunderstorms. Humid with highs in the mid-70s. South winds 5 to 10 miles an hour, becoming southeast. Chance of rain near 100%. Tuesday night, showers with a chance of thunderstorms in the evening, then showers overnight. Locally heavy rainfall possible. Muggy with lows in the lower 60s. Northeast winds 5 to 10 miles an hour, becoming northwest. Chance of rain 90%. Wednesday, showers in the morning, then showers with a chance of thunderstorms in the afternoon. Humid with highs in the lower 70s. Northwest winds 10 to 15 miles an hour, becoming north. Chance of rain near 100%. And now the extended forecast. Thursday, partly cloudy. A chance of showers. Highs in the mid-70s. Lows in the lower 60s. Chance of rain 50%. Friday, partly cloudy. Highs in the lower 80s. Lows in the lower 60s. Saturday, mostly cloudy. A chance of showers. Highs in the lower 80s. Lows in the mid-60s. Chance of rain 40%. Sunday, showers likely and a chance of thunderstorms. Highs around 80. Lows in the mid-60s. Chance of rain 70%. This is the NOAA Weather Radio KHA 53 in Rochester. Your source for official weather information across the Western Finger Lakes and the Genesee Valley. KHA 53 operates on a frequency of 162.40 MHz. The 10 a.m. weather, the report from Rochester was not available. Around the region at 10 a.m. in Toronto, it was partly sunny, with a temperature of 75. The Oswego winds were from the 8 knots. The Central Lake Ontario buoy winds were southwest at 8 knots, with a temperature of 69 degrees, and the waves were 1 foot. The forecast for the Genesee Valley and Northern Finger Lakes, including Rochester, Geneseo, Canandaigua, Newark, and Fairhaven.
Rest of today, partly sunny. Highs ranging from the upper 70s on the hilltops to the mid-80s across the lower elevations. Light winds. Tonight, mostly cloudy. Showers likely with a chance of thunderstorms overnight. Muggy with lows in the mid-60s. Light south winds. Chance of rain 70%. Tuesday, showers with a chance of thunderstorms. Humid with highs ranging from the lower 70s on the hilltops to the mid-70s across the lower elevations. South winds 5 to 10 miles an hour, becoming east. Chance of rain near 100%. Tuesday night, showers with a chance of thunderstorms in the evening, then showers overnight. Muggy with lows ranging from the lower 60s inland to the mid-60s along the lake shore. North winds 5 to 10 miles an hour, becoming northwest. Chance of rain near 100%. Wednesday, showers in the morning, then showers with a chance of thunderstorms in the afternoon. Humid with highs ranging from the lower 70s inland to the mid-70s along the lake shore. North winds 10 to 15 miles an hour. Chance of rain near 100%. The forecast for the Southern Finger Lakes, including Pinyan, Seneca Falls, and Auburn. Rest of today, partly to mostly sunny. Scattered showers and thunderstorms this afternoon. Highs in the lower 80s. Light southwest winds. Chance of rain 40%. Tonight, partly cloudy in the evening, then mostly cloudy with a chance of showers and thunderstorms overnight. Muggy with lows in the mid-60s. Light winds, becoming south 5 to 10 miles an hour. Chance of rain 50%. Tuesday, showers with a chance of thunderstorms. Humid with highs in the mid-70s. South winds 5 to 10 miles an hour, becoming southeast. Chance of rain near 100%. Tuesday night, showers with a chance of thunderstorms in the evening, then showers overnight. Locally heavy rainfall possible. Muggy with lows in the lower 60s. Northeast winds 5 to 10 miles an hour, becoming northwest. Chance of rain 90%. Wednesday, showers in the morning, then showers with a chance of thunderstorms in the afternoon. Humid with highs in the lower 70s. Northwest winds 10 to 15 miles an hour, becoming north. Chance of rain near 100%. And now the extended forecast. Thursday, partly cloudy. A chance of showers. Highs in the mid-70s. Lows in the lower 60s. Chance of rain 50%. Friday, partly cloudy. Highs in the lower 80s. Lows in the lower 60s. Saturday, mostly cloudy. A chance of showers. Highs in the lower 80s. Lows in the mid-60s. Chance of rain 40%. Sunday, showers likely and a chance of thunderstorms. Highs around 80. Lows in the mid-60s. Chance of rain 70%. Open Lake Forecast, 4, the Niagara River to Hamlin Beach beyond 5 miles from shore. This afternoon, west winds 10 knots or less becoming southeast. Waves 1 foot or less. Tonight, southeast winds 5 to 10 knots becoming south. A chance of showers and thunderstorms early, then showers with a chance of thunderstorms from late evening on. Waves 1 foot or less. Tuesday, southeast winds 10 to 15 knots becoming northeast. Showers with a chance of thunderstorms. Waves 1 to 3 feet. Tuesday night, north winds 15 to 25 knots. Showers with a chance of thunderstorms in the evening, then showers overnight. Waves 2 to 4 feet building to 3 to 5 feet. Wednesday, north winds 15 to 20 knots diminishing to 10 to 15 knots. Showers likely. Waves 3 to 5 feet subsiding to 2 to 3 feet. Thursday, north winds 5 to 15 knots becoming northwest. Waves 1 to 3 feet subsiding to 1 foot or less. Friday, west winds 10 knots or less becoming southwest. Waves 1 foot or less. Winds and waves higher and near thunderstorms. Open Lake Forecast, 4, Hamlin Beach to Mexico Bay beyond 5 miles from shore. This afternoon, southwest winds 5 to 10 knots becoming northeast. Waves 1 foot or less. Tonight, southeast winds 10 knots or less becoming south 10 to 15 knots. A chance of showers and thunderstorms after midnight. Showers likely with a chance of thunderstorms late. Waves 2 feet.

less. Tuesday, southeast winds 10 to 15 knots becoming east. Showers with a chance of thunderstorms. Waves 2 feet or less. Tuesday night, northeast winds 15 to 20 knots becoming north. Showers with a chance of thunderstorms in the evening, then showers overnight. Waves 1 to 3 feet building to 3 to 5 feet. Wednesday, northeast winds 15 to 20 knots becoming north. Showers. Waves 3 to 5 feet subsiding to 2 to 4 feet. Thursday, north winds 15 to 20 knots becoming northwest 5 to 15 knots. Waves 2 to 4 feet subsiding to 1 foot or less. Friday, northwest winds 10 knots or less becoming southwest. Waves 1 foot or less. Winds and waves higher and near thunderstorms. This is the NOAA Weather Radio KHA 53 in Rochester. Your source for official weather information across the Western Finger Lakes and the Genesee Valley. KHA 53 operates on a frequency of 162.40 MHz. The 11 a.m. weather. The report from Rochester was not available. Around the region at 11 a.m. the Oswego winds were from the 8 knots. The Central Lake Ontario buoy winds were from the west at 6 knots. The forecast for the Genesee Valley and Northern Finger Lakes, including Rochester, Geneseo, Canandaigua, Newark, and Fairhaven. Rest of today, partly sunny. Highs ranging from the upper 70s on the hilltops to the mid-80s across the lower elevations. Light winds. Tonight, mostly cloudy. Showers likely with a chance of thunderstorms overnight. Muggy with lows in the mid-60s. Light south winds. Chance of rain 70%. Tuesday, showers with a chance of thunderstorms. Humid with highs ranging from the lower 70s on the hilltops to the mid-70s across the lower elevations. South winds 5 to 10 miles an hour, becoming east. Chance of rain near 100%. Tuesday night, showers with a chance of thunderstorms in the evening, then showers overnight. Muggy with lows ranging from the lower 60s inland to the mid-60s along the lake shore. North winds 5 to 10 miles an hour, becoming northwest. Chance of rain near 100%. Wednesday, showers in the morning, then showers with a chance of thunderstorms in the afternoon. Humid with highs ranging from the lower 70s inland to the mid-70s along the lake shore. North winds 10 to 15 miles an hour. Chance of rain near 100%. The forecast for the Southern Finger Lakes, including Pinyan, Seneca Falls, and Auburn. Rest of today, partly to mostly sunny. Scattered showers and thunderstorms this afternoon. Highs in the lower 80s. Light southwest winds. Chance of rain 40%. Tonight, partly cloudy in the evening, then mostly cloudy with a chance of showers and thunderstorms overnight. Muggy with lows in the mid-60s. Light winds, becoming south 5 to 10 miles an hour. Chance of rain 50%. Tuesday, showers with a chance of thunderstorms. Humid with highs in the mid-70s. South winds 5 to 10 miles an hour, becoming southeast. Chance of rain near 100%. Tuesday night, showers with a chance of thunderstorms in the evening, then showers overnight. Locally heavy rainfall possible. Muggy with lows in the lower 60s. Northeast winds 5 to 10 miles an hour, becoming northwest. Chance of rain 90%. Wednesday, showers in the morning, then showers with a chance of thunderstorms in the afternoon. Humid with highs in the lower 70s. Northwest winds 10 to 15 miles an hour, becoming north. Chance of rain near 100%. And now the extended forecast. Thursday, partly cloudy. A chance of showers. Highs in the mid-70s. Lows in the lower 60s. Chance of rain 50%. Friday, partly cloudy. Highs in the lower 80s. Lows in the lower 60s. Saturday, mostly cloudy. A chance of showers. Highs in the lower 80s. Lows in the mid-60s. Chance of rain 40%. Sunday, showers likely and a chance of thunderstorms. Highs around 80. Lows in the mid-60s. Chance of rain 70%. 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

frequency of 162.40 megahertz. The 11 a.m. weather, the report from Rochester was not available. Around the region at 11 a.m. the Oswego winds were from the 8 knots. The Central Lake Ontario buoy winds were from the west at 6 knots. The forecast for the Genesee Valley and Northern Finger Lakes, including Rochester, Geneseo, Canandaigua, Newark, and Fairhaven. Rest of today, partly sunny. Highs ranging from the upper 70s on the hilltops to the mid-80s across the lower elevations. Light winds. Tonight, mostly cloudy. Showers likely with a chance of thunderstorms overnight. Muggy with lows in the mid-60s. Light south winds. Chance of rain 70%. Tuesday, showers with a chance of thunderstorms. Humid with highs ranging from the lower 70s on the hilltops to the mid-70s across the lower elevations. South winds 5 to 10 miles an hour, becoming east. Chance of rain near 100%. Tuesday night, showers with a chance of thunderstorms in the evening, then showers overnight. Muggy with lows ranging from the lower 60s inland to the mid-60s along the lake shore. North winds 5 to 10 miles an hour, becoming northwest. Chance of rain near 100%. Wednesday, showers in the morning, then showers with a chance of thunderstorms in the afternoon. Humid with highs ranging from the lower 70s inland to the mid-70s along the lake shore. North winds 10 to 15 miles an hour. Chance of rain near 100%. The forecast for the Southern Finger Lakes, including Tinian, Seneca Falls, and Auburn. Rest of today, partly to mostly sunny. Scattered showers and thunderstorms this afternoon. Highs in the lower 80s. Light southwest winds. Chance of rain 40%. Tonight, partly cloudy in the evening, then mostly cloudy with a chance of showers and thunderstorms overnight. Muggy with lows in the mid-60s. Light winds, becoming south 5 to 10 miles an hour. Chance of rain 50%. Tuesday, showers with a chance of thunderstorms. Humid with highs in the mid-70s. South winds 5 to 10 miles an hour, becoming southeast. Chance of rain near 100%. Tuesday night, showers with a chance of thunderstorms in the evening, then showers overnight. Locally heavy rainfall possible. Muggy with lows in the lower 60s. Northeast winds 5 to 10 miles an hour, becoming northwest. Chance of rain 90%. Wednesday, showers in the morning, then showers with a chance of thunderstorms in the afternoon. Humid with highs in the lower 70s. Northwest winds 10 to 15 miles an hour, becoming north. Chance of rain near 100%. And now the extended forecast. Thursday, partly cloudy. A chance of showers. Highs in the mid-70s. Lows in the lower 60s. Chance of rain 50%. Friday, partly cloudy. Highs in the lower 80s. Lows in the lower 60s. Saturday, mostly cloudy. A chance of showers. Highs in the lower 80s. Lows in the mid-60s. Chance of rain 40%. Sunday, showers likely and a chance of thunderstorms. Highs around 80. Lows in the mid-60s. Chance of rain 70%. 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Your source for official weather information across the Western Finger Lakes and the Genesee Valley. KHA 53 operates on a frequency of 162.40 MHz. The 11 a.m. weather, the report from Rochester was not available. Around the region at 11 a.m. in Toronto, it was partly sunny, with a temperature of 79. The Oswego winds were from the 8 knots. The Central Lake Ontario buoy winds were west at 6 knots, with a temperature of 69 degrees, and the waves were 1 foot. The forecast for the Genesee Valley and Northern Finger Lakes, including Rochester, Geneseo, Canandaigua, Newark, and Fairhaven. Rest of today, partly sunny. Highs ranging from the upper 70s on the hilltops to the mid-80s across the lower elevations. Light winds. Tonight, mostly cloudy. Showers likely with a chance of thunderstorms overnight. Muggy with lows in the mid-60s. Light south winds. Chance of rain 70%. Tuesday, showers with a chance of thunderstorms. Humid with highs ranging from the lower 70s on the hilltops to the mid 60s.

Today, partly to mostly sunny. Scattered showers and thunderstorms this afternoon. Highs in the lower 80s. Light southwest winds. Chance of rain 40%. Tonight, partly cloudy in the evening, then mostly cloudy with a chance of showers and thunderstorms overnight. Monday with lows in the mid-60s. Light winds, becoming south 5 to 10 miles an hour. Chance of rain 50%. Tuesday, showers with a chance of thunderstorms. Humid with highs in the mid-70s. South winds 5 to 10 miles an hour, becoming southeast. Chance of rain near 100%. Tuesday night, showers with a chance of thunderstorms in the evening, then showers overnight. Locally heavy rainfall possible. Monday with lows in the lower 60s. Northeast winds 5 to 10 miles an hour, becoming northwest. Chance of rain 90%. Wednesday, showers in the morning, then showers with a chance of thunderstorms in the afternoon. Humid with highs in the lower 70s. Northwest winds 10 to 15 miles an hour, becoming north. Chance of rain near 100%. And now the extended forecast. Thursday, partly cloudy. A chance of showers. Highs in the mid-70s. Lows in the lower 60s. Chance of rain 50%. Friday, partly cloudy. Highs in the lower 80s. Lows in the lower 60s. Saturday, mostly cloudy. A chance of showers. Highs in the lower 80s. Lows in the mid-60s. Chance of rain 40%. Sunday, showers likely and a chance of thunderstorms. Highs around 80. Lows in the mid-60s. Chance of rain 70%. The Rochester, New York climate summary for yesterday, July 26, 2026. Yesterday's high temperature of 81 degrees occurred at 3:12 p.m. Yesterday's low temperature of 64 degrees occurred at 6:15 a.m. No precipitation fell yesterday, which leaves the monthly total at 4.56 inches. The total precipitation for the year still stands at 27.86 inches. There were no heating degree days yesterday. This leaves the monthly total at 5. The yearly total since July 1st is 5. There were 8 cooling degree days yesterday. This brings the monthly total to 204. The yearly total since January 1st is 361. Yesterday the maximum wind observed was 13 miles an hour from the northwest. The highest wind gust observed was 17 miles per hour from the northwest, which occurred at 3:21 p.m. Yesterday the average wind speed was 5 miles per hour. The record high for today is 98, which last occurred in 1894, and the record low is 45, which occurred in 1977. Sunrise today is at 5:56 a.m. and sunset is at 8:38 p.m. This is the NOAA Weather Radio KHA 53 in Rochester. Your source for official weather information across the Western Finger Lakes and the Genesee Valley. KHA 53 operates on a frequency of 162.40 MHz. The 11 a.m. weather, the report from Rochester was not available. Around the region at 11 a.m. at Toronto, it was partly sunny, with a temperature of 79. The Oswego winds were from the 8 knots. The Central Lake Ontario buoy winds were west at 6 knots, with a temperature of 69 degrees, and the waves were 1 foot. The forecast for the Genesee Valley and Northern Finger Lakes, including Rochester, Geneseo, Canandaigua, Newark, and Fairhaven. Rest of today, partly sunny. Highs ranging from the upper 70s on the hilltops to the mid-80s across the lower elevations. Light winds. Tonight, mostly cloudy. Showers likely with a chance of thunderstorms overnight. Monday with lows in the mid-60s. Light south winds. Chance of rain 70%. Tuesday, showers with a chance of thunderstorms. Humid with highs ranging from the lower 70s on the hilltops to the mid-70s across the lower elevations. South winds 5 to 10 miles an hour, becoming east. Chance of rain near 100%. Tuesday night, showers with a chance of thunderstorms in the evening, then showers overnight. Monday with lows ranging from the lower 60s inland to the mid-60s along the lake shore. North winds 5 to 10 miles an hour, becoming northwest. Chance of rain near 100%. Wednesday, showers in the morning, then showers with a chance of thunderstorms.

in the afternoon. Humid with highs ranging from the lower 70s inland to the mid 70s along the lake shore. North winds 10 to 15 miles an hour. Chance of rain near 100%. The forecast for the Southern Finger Lakes, including Penyan, Seneca Falls, and Auburn. Rest of today, partly to mostly sunny. Scattered showers and thunderstorms this afternoon. Highs in the lower 80s. Light southwest winds. Chance of rain 40%. Tonight, partly cloudy in the evening, then mostly cloudy with a chance of showers and thunderstorms overnight. Muggy with lows in the mid-60s. Light winds, becoming south 5 to 10 miles an hour. Chance of rain 50%. Tuesday, showers with a chance of thunderstorms. Humid with highs in the mid-70s. South winds 5 to 10 miles an hour, becoming southeast. Chance of rain near 100%. Tuesday night, showers with a chance of thunderstorms in the evening, then showers overnight. Locally heavy rainfall possible. Muggy with lows in the lower 60s. Northeast winds 5 to 10 miles an hour, becoming northwest. Chance of rain 90%. Wednesday, showers in the morning, then showers with a chance of thunderstorms in the afternoon. Humid with highs in the lower 70s. Northwest winds 10 to 15 miles an hour, becoming north. Chance of rain near 100%. And now the extended forecast. Thursday, partly cloudy. A chance of showers. Highs in the mid-70s. Lows in the lower 60s. Chance of rain 50%. Friday, partly cloudy. Highs in the lower 80s. Lows in the lower 60s. Saturday, mostly cloudy. A chance of showers. Highs in the lower 80s. Lows in the mid-60s. Chance of rain 40%. Sunday, showers likely and a chance of thunderstorms. Highs around 80. Lows in the mid-60s. Chance of rain 70%. This is the NOAA Weather Radio KHA 53 in Rochester. Your source for official weather information across the Western Finger Lakes and the Genesee Valley. KHA 53 operates on a frequency of 162.40 MHz. The 11 a.m. weather, the report from Rochester was not available. Around the region at 11 a.m. at Toronto, it was partly sunny, with a temperature of 79. The Oswego winds were from the at knots. The Central Lake Ontario buoy winds were west at 6 knots, with a temperature of 69 degrees, and the waves were 1 foot. The forecast for the Genesee Valley and Northern Finger Lakes, including Rochester, Geneseo, Canandaigua, Newark, and Fairhaven. Rest of today, partly sunny. Highs ranging from the upper 70s on the hilltops to the mid-80s across the lower elevations. Light winds. Tonight, mostly cloudy. Showers likely with a chance of thunderstorms overnight. Muggy with lows in the mid-60s. Light south winds. Chance of rain 70%. Tuesday, showers with a chance of thunderstorms. Humid with highs ranging from the lower 70s on the hilltops to the mid-70s across the lower elevations. South winds 5 to 10 miles an hour, becoming east. Chance of rain near 100%. Tuesday night, showers with a chance of thunderstorms in the evening, then showers overnight. Muggy with lows ranging from the lower 60s inland to the mid-60s along the lake shore. North winds 5 to 10 miles an hour, becoming northwest. Chance of rain near 100%. Wednesday, showers in the morning, then showers with a chance of thunderstorms in the afternoon. Humid with highs ranging from the lower 70s inland to the mid-70s along the lake shore. North winds 10 to 15 miles an hour. Chance of rain near 100%. The forecast for the Southern Finger Lakes, including Penyan, Seneca Falls, and Auburn. Rest of today, partly to mostly sunny. Scattered showers and thunderstorms this afternoon. Highs in the lower 80s. Light southwest winds. Chance of rain 40%. Tonight, partly cloudy in the evening, then mostly cloudy with a chance of showers and thunderstorms overnight. Muggy with lows in the mid-60s. Light winds, becoming south 5 to 10 miles an hour. Chance of rain 50%. Tuesday, showers with a chance of thunderstorms. Humid with highs in the mid-70s. South winds 5 to 10 miles an hour, becoming southeast.

chance of rain near 100%. Tuesday night, showers with a chance of thunderstorms in the evening, then showers overnight. Locally heavy rainfall possible. Muggy with lows in the lower 60s. Northeast winds 5 to 10 miles an hour, becoming northwest. Chance of rain 90%. Wednesday, showers in the morning, then showers with a chance of thunderstorms in the afternoon. Humid with highs in the lower 70s. Northwest winds 10 to 15 miles an hour, becoming north. Chance of rain near 100%. And now the extended forecast. Thursday, partly cloudy. A chance of showers. Highs in the mid-70s. Lows in the lower 60s. Chance of rain 50%. Friday, partly cloudy. Highs in the lower 80s. Lows in the lower 60s. Saturday, mostly cloudy. A chance of showers. Highs in the lower 80s. Lows in the mid-60s. Chance of rain 40%. Sunday, showers likely and a chance of thunderstorms. Highs around 80. Lows in the mid-60s. Chance of rain 70%. This is the NOAA Weather Radio KHA 53 in Rochester. Your source for official weather information across the Western Finger Lakes and the Genesee Valley. KHA 53 operates on a frequency of 162.40 MHz. The 11 a.m. weather, the report from Rochester was not available. Around the region at 11 a.m. at Toronto, it was partly sunny, with a temperature of 79. The Oswego winds were from the at knots. The Central Lake Ontario buoy winds were west at 6 knots, with a temperature of 69 degrees, and the waves were 1 foot. The forecast for the Genesee Valley and Northern Finger Lakes, including Rochester, Geneseo, Canandaigua, Newark, and Fairhaven. Rest of today, partly sunny. Highs ranging from the upper 70s on the hilltops to the mid-80s across the lower elevations. Light winds. Tonight, mostly cloudy. Showers likely with a chance of thunderstorms overnight. Muggy with lows in the mid-60s. Light south winds. Chance of rain 70%. Tuesday, showers with a chance of thunderstorms. Humid with highs ranging from the lower 70s on the hilltops to the mid-70s across the lower elevations. South winds 5 to 10 miles an hour, becoming east. Chance of rain near 100%. Tuesday night, showers with a chance of thunderstorms in the evening, then showers overnight. Muggy with lows ranging from the lower 60s inland to the mid-60s along the lake shore. North winds 5 to 10 miles an hour, becoming northwest. Chance of rain near 100%. Wednesday, showers in the morning, then showers with a chance of thunderstorms in the afternoon. Humid with highs ranging from the lower 70s inland to the mid-70s along the lake shore. North winds 10 to 15 miles an hour. Chance of rain near 100%. The forecast for the Southern Finger Lakes, including Tinian, Seneca Falls, and Auburn. Rest of today, partly to mostly sunny. Scattered showers and thunderstorms this afternoon. Highs in the lower 80s. Light southwest winds. Chance of rain 40%. Tonight, partly cloudy in the evening, then mostly cloudy with a chance of showers and thunderstorms overnight. Muggy with lows in the mid-60s. Light winds, becoming south 5 to 10 miles an hour. Chance of rain 50%. Tuesday, showers with a chance of thunderstorms. Humid with highs in the mid-70s. South winds 5 to 10 miles an hour, becoming southeast. Chance of rain near 100%. Tuesday night, showers with a chance of thunderstorms in the evening, then showers overnight. Locally heavy rainfall possible. Muggy with lows in the lower 60s. Northeast winds 5 to 10 miles an hour, becoming northwest. Chance of rain 90%. Wednesday, showers in the morning, then showers with a chance of thunderstorms in the afternoon. Humid with highs in the lower 70s. Northwest winds 10 to 15 miles an hour, becoming north. Chance of rain near 100%. And now the extended forecast. Thursday, partly cloudy. A chance of showers. Highs in the mid-70s. Lows in the lower 60s. Chance of rain 50%. Friday, partly cloudy. Highs in the lower 80s. Lows in the lower 60s. Saturday, mostly cloudy.

a chance of showers. Highs in the lower 80s. Lows in the mid-60s. Chance of rain 40%. Sunday, showers likely and a chance of thunderstorms. Highs around 80. Lows in the mid-60s. Chance of rain 70%. The Nearshore Marine Forecast, for the Niagara River to Hamlin Beach along Lake Ontario. Rest of today, west winds 10 knots or less becoming east. Mostly sunny. Waves 1 foot or less. Tonight, southeast winds 5 to 10 knots becoming south. Showers with a chance of thunderstorms. Waves 1 foot or less. Tuesday, southeast winds 5 to 15 knots becoming northeast. Showers with a chance of thunderstorms. Waves 2 feet or less building to 2 to 3 feet. Tuesday night, north winds 15 to 25 knots. Showers with a chance of thunderstorms in the evening, then showers overnight. Waves 2 to 4 feet building to 3 to 5 feet. Waves occasionally around 6 feet. Wednesday, north winds 15 to 20 knots diminishing to 10 to 15 knots. Showers likely. Waves 3 to 5 feet subsiding to 2 to 3 feet. Waves occasionally around 6 feet. Thursday, north winds 5 to 15 knots becoming northwest. Partly cloudy. Waves 1 to 3 feet. Friday, west winds 10 knots or less becoming southwest. Mainly clear, then becoming partly cloudy. Waves 1 foot or less. Winds and waves higher in and near thunderstorms. The Nearshore Marine Forecast, for Hamlin Beach to Sodus Bay. Rest of today, west winds less than 10 knots becoming northeast. Mostly sunny. Waves 1 foot or less. Tonight, east winds 10 knots or less becoming south. Showers with a chance of thunderstorms overnight. Waves 1 foot or less. Tuesday, southeast winds 5 to 15 knots becoming east. Showers with a chance of thunderstorms. Waves 2 feet or less. Tuesday night, northeast winds 15 to 20 knots becoming north. Showers with a chance of thunderstorms in the evening, then showers overnight. Waves 1 to 3 feet building to 3 to 5 feet. Waves occasionally around 6 feet. Wednesday, north winds 15 to 20 knots diminishing to 10 to 15 knots. Showers. Waves 3 to 5 feet. Waves occasionally around 6 feet. Thursday, north winds 5 to 15 knots becoming northwest. Partly cloudy. Waves 1 to 3 feet. Friday, northwest winds less than 10 knots becoming southwest. Mainly clear, then becoming partly cloudy. Waves 1 foot or less. Winds and waves higher in and near thunderstorms. The water temperature off Rochester is 67 degrees. The Nearshore Marine Forecast, for Soda waves higher in and near thunderstorms. The water temperature off Rochester is 67 degrees. The Nearshore Marine Forecast, for Sodus Bay to Mexico Bay. Rest of today, west winds less than 10 knots becoming northwest. Mostly sunny. Waves 1 foot or less. Tonight, light and variable winds becoming southeast 5 to 10 knots. A chance of showers and thunderstorms overnight. Waves 1 foot or less. Tuesday, southeast winds 5 to 15 knots becoming east. Showers with a chance of thunderstorms. Waves 1 foot or less. Tuesday night, east winds 10 to 15 knots becoming northeast 15 to 20 knots. Showers with a chance of thunderstorms in the evening, then showers overnight. Waves 1 to 3 feet building to 2 to 4 feet. Wednesday, northeast winds 15 to 20 knots becoming north. Showers. Waves 3 to 5 feet subsiding to 2 to 4 feet. Waves occasionally around 6 feet. Thursday, north winds 15 to 20 knots becoming northwest and diminishing to less than 10 knots. A chance of showers during the day. Waves 2 to 4 feet subsiding to 1 foot or less. Friday, northwest winds 10 knots or less becoming southwest. Mainly clear, then becoming partly cloudy. Waves 1 foot or less. Winds and waves higher in and near thunderstorms. This is the NOAA Weather Radio KHA 53 in Rochester. Your source for official weather information across the Western Finger Lakes and the Genesee Valley. KHA

53 operates on a frequency of 162.40 MHz. The 11 a.m. weather, the report from Rochester was not available. Around the region at 11 a.m. at Toronto, it was partly sunny, with a temperature of 79. The Oswego winds were from the at knots. The Central Lake Ontario buoy winds were west at 6 knots, with a temperature of 69 degrees, and the waves were 1 foot. The forecast for the Genesee Valley and Northern Finger Lakes, including Rochester, Geneseo, Canandaigua, Newark, and Fairhaven. Rest of today, partly sunny. Highs ranging from the upper 70s on the hilltops to the mid-80s across the lower elevations. Light winds. Tonight, mostly cloudy. Showers likely with a chance of thunderstorms overnight. Muggy with lows in the mid-60s. Light south winds. Chance of rain 70%. Tuesday, showers with a chance of thunderstorms. Humid with highs ranging from the lower 70s on the hilltops to the mid-70s across the lower elevations. South winds 5 to 10 miles an hour, becoming east. Chance of rain near 100%. Tuesday night, showers with a chance of thunderstorms in the evening, then showers overnight. Muggy with lows ranging from the lower 60s inland to the mid-60s along the lake shore. North winds 5 to 10 miles an hour, becoming northwest. Chance of rain near 100%. Wednesday, showers in the morning, then showers with a chance of thunderstorms in the afternoon. Humid with highs ranging from the lower 70s inland to the mid-70s along the lake shore. North winds 10 to 15 miles an hour. Chance of rain near 100%. The forecast for the Southern Finger Lakes, including Tinian, Seneca Falls, and Auburn. Rest of today, partly to mostly sunny. Scattered showers and thunderstorms this afternoon. Highs in the lower 80s. Light southwest winds. Chance of rain 40%. Tonight, partly cloudy in the evening, then mostly cloudy with a chance of showers and thunderstorms overnight. Muggy with lows in the mid-60s. Light winds, becoming south 5 to 10 miles an hour. Chance of rain 50%. Tuesday, showers with a chance of thunderstorms. Humid with highs in the mid-70s. South winds 5 to 10 miles an hour, becoming southeast. Chance of rain near 100%. Tuesday night, showers with a chance of thunderstorms in the evening, then showers overnight. Locally heavy rainfall possible. Muggy with lows in the lower 60s. Northeast winds 5 to 10 miles an hour, becoming northwest. Chance of rain 90%. Wednesday, showers in the morning, then showers with a chance of thunderstorms in the afternoon. Humid with highs in the lower 70s. Northwest winds 10 to 15 miles an hour, becoming north. Chance of rain near 100%. And now the extended forecast. Thursday, partly cloudy. A chance of showers. Highs in the mid-70s. Lows in the lower 60s. Chance of rain 50%. Friday, partly cloudy. Highs in the lower 80s. Lows in the lower 60s. Saturday, mostly cloudy. A chance of showers. Highs in the lower 80s. Lows in the mid-60s. Chance of rain 40%. Sunday, showers likely and a chance of thunderstorms. Highs around 80. Lows in the mid-60s. Chance of rain 70%. This is the NOAA Weather Radio KHA 53 in Rochester. Your source for official weather information across the Western Finger Lakes and the Genesee Valley. KHA 53 operates on a frequency of 162.40 MHz. The 11 a.m. weather, the report from Rochester was not available. Around the region at 11 a.m. at Toronto, it was partly sunny, with a temperature of 79. The Oswego winds were from the at knots. The Central Lake Ontario buoy winds were west at 6 knots, with a temperature of 69 degrees, and the waves were 1 foot. The forecast for the Genesee Valley and Northern Finger Lakes, including Rochester, Geneseo, Canandaigua, Newark, and Fairhaven. Rest of today, partly sunny. Highs ranging from the upper 70s on the hilltops to the mid-80s across the lower elevations. Light winds. Tonight, mostly cloudy. Showers likely with a chance of thunderstorms overnight. Muggy with lows in the mid-60s. Light south winds.

chance of rain 70%. Tuesday, showers with a chance of thunderstorms. Humid with highs ranging from the lower 70s on the hilltops to the mid-70s across the lower elevations. South winds 5 to 10 miles an hour, becoming east. Chance of rain near 100%. Tuesday night, showers with a chance of thunderstorms in the evening, then showers overnight. Muggy with lows ranging from the lower 60s inland to the mid-60s along the lake shore. North winds 5 to 10 miles an hour, becoming northwest. Chance of rain near 100%. Wednesday, showers in the morning, then showers with a chance of thunderstorms in the afternoon. Humid with highs ranging from the lower 70s inland to the mid-70s along the lake shore. North winds 10 to 15 miles an hour. Chance of rain near 100%. The forecast for the Southern Finger Lakes, including Pinyan, Seneca Falls, and Auburn. Rest of today, partly to mostly sunny. Scattered showers and thunderstorms this afternoon. Highs in the lower 80s. Light southwest winds. Chance of rain 40%. Tonight, partly cloudy in the evening, then mostly cloudy with a chance of showers and thunderstorms overnight. Muggy with lows in the mid-60s. Light winds, becoming south 5 to 10 miles an hour. Chance of rain 50%. Tuesday, showers with a chance of thunderstorms. Humid with highs in the mid-70s. South winds 5 to 10 miles an hour, becoming southeast. Chance of rain near 100%. Tuesday night, showers with a chance of thunderstorms in the evening, then showers overnight. Locally heavy rainfall possible. Muggy with lows in the lower 60s. Northeast winds 5 to 10 miles an hour, becoming northwest. Chance of rain 90%. Wednesday, showers in the morning, then showers with a chance of thunderstorms in the afternoon. Humid with highs in the lower 70s. Northwest winds 10 to 15 miles an hour, becoming north. Chance of rain near 100%. And now the extended forecast. Thursday, partly cloudy. A chance of showers. Highs in the mid-70s. Lows in the lower 60s. Chance of rain 50%. Friday, partly cloudy. Highs in the lower 80s. Lows in the lower 60s. Saturday, mostly cloudy. A chance of showers. Highs in the lower 80s. Lows in the mid-60s. Chance of rain 40%. Sunday, showers likely and a chance of thunderstorms. Highs around 80. Lows in the mid-60s. Chance of rain 70%. 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KHA-53 operates on a frequency of 162.40 MHz. The 11 a.m. weather, the report from Rochester was not available. Around the region at 11 a.m. at Toronto, it was partly sunny, with a temperature of 79. The Oswego winds were from the Ed knots. The Central Lake Ontario buoy winds were west at 6 knots, with a temperature of 69 degrees, and the waves were 1 foot. The forecast for the Genesee Valley and Northern Finger Lakes, including Rochester, Geneseo, Canandaigua, Newark, and Fairhaven. Rest of today, partly sunny. Highs ranging from the upper 70s on the hilltops to the mid-80s across the lower elevations. Light winds. Tonight, mostly cloudy. Showers likely with a chance of thunderstorms overnight. Muggy with lows in the mid-60s. Light south winds. Chance of rain 70%. Tuesday, showers with a chance of thunderstorms. Humid with highs ranging from the lower 70s on the hilltops to the mid-70s across the lower elevations. South winds 5 to 10 miles an hour, becoming east. Chance of rain near 100%. Tuesday night, showers with a chance of thunderstorms in the evening, then showers overnight. Muggy with lows ranging from the lower 60s inland to the mid-60s along the lake shore. North winds 5 to 10 miles an hour, becoming northwest. Chance of rain near 100%. Wednesday, showers in the morning, then showers with a chance of thunderstorms in the afternoon. Humid with highs ranging from the lower 70s inland to the mid-70s along the lake shore. North winds 10 to 15 miles an hour. Chance of rain near 100%. The forecast for the Southern Finger Lakes, including Pinyan, Seneca Falls,

and Auburn. Rest of today, partly to mostly sunny. Scattered showers and thunderstorms this afternoon. Highs in the lower 80s. Light southwest winds. Chance of rain 40%. Tonight, partly cloudy in the evening, then mostly cloudy with a chance of showers and thunderstorms overnight. Muggy with lows in the mid-60s. Light winds, becoming south 5 to 10 miles an hour. Chance of rain 50%. Tuesday, showers with a chance of thunderstorms. Humid with highs in the mid-70s. South winds 5 to 10 miles an hour, becoming southeast. Chance of rain near 100%. Tuesday night, showers with a chance of thunderstorms in the evening, then showers overnight. Locally heavy rainfall possible. Muggy with lows in the lower 60s. Northeast winds 5 to 10 miles an hour, becoming northwest. Chance of rain 90%. Wednesday, showers in the morning, then showers with a chance of thunderstorms in the afternoon. Humid with highs in the lower 70s. Northwest winds 10 to 15 miles an hour, becoming north. Chance of rain near 100%. And now the extended forecast. Thursday, partly cloudy. A chance of showers. Highs in the mid-70s. Lows in the lower 60s. Chance of rain 50%. Friday, partly cloudy. Highs in the lower 80s. Lows in the lower 60s. Saturday, mostly cloudy. A chance of showers. Highs in the lower 80s. Lows in the mid-60s. Chance of rain 40%. Sunday, showers likely and a chance of thunderstorms. Highs around 80. Lows in the mid-60s. Chance of rain 70%. The Rochester, New York climate summary for yesterday, July 26, 2026. Yesterday's high temperature of 81 degrees occurred at 3:12 p.m. Yesterday's low temperature of 64 degrees occurred at 6:15 a.m. No precipitation fell yesterday, which leaves the monthly total at 4.56 inches. The total precipitation for the year still stands at 27.86 inches. There were no heating degree days yesterday. This leaves the monthly total at 5. The yearly total since July 1st is 5. There were 8 cooling degree days yesterday. This brings the monthly total to 204. The yearly total since January 1st is 361. Yesterday the maximum wind observed was 13 miles an hour from the northwest. The highest wind gust observed was 17 miles per hour from the northwest, which occurred at 3:21 p.m. Yesterday the average wind speed was 5 miles per hour. The record high for today is 98, which last occurred in 1894, and the record low is 45, which occurred in 1977. Sunrise today is at 5:56 a.m. and sunset is at 8:38 p.m. This is the NOAA Weather Radio KHA 53 in Rochester. Your source for official weather information across the Western Finger Lakes and the Genesee Valley. KHA 53 operates on a frequency of 162.40 MHz. The 11 a.m. weather, the report from Rochester was not available. Around the region at 11 a.m. at Toronto, it was partly sunny, with a temperature of 79. The Oswego winds were from the 8 knots. The Central Lake Ontario buoy winds were west at 6 knots, with a temperature of 69 degrees, and the waves were 1 foot. The forecast for the Genesee Valley and Northern Finger Lakes, including Rochester, Geneseo, Canandaigua, Newark, and Fairhaven. Rest of today, partly sunny. Highs ranging from the upper 70s on the hilltops to the mid-80s across the lower elevations. Light winds. Tonight, mostly cloudy. Showers likely with a chance of thunderstorms overnight. Muggy with lows in the mid-60s. Light south winds. Chance of rain 70%. Tuesday, showers with a chance of thunderstorms. Humid with highs ranging from the lower 70s on the hilltops to the mid-70s across the lower elevations. South winds 5 to 10 miles an hour, becoming east. Chance of rain near 100%. Tuesday night, showers with a chance of thunderstorms in the evening, then showers overnight. Muggy with lows ranging from the lower 60s inland to the mid-60s along the lake shore. North winds 5 to 10 miles an hour, becoming northwest. Chance of rain near 100%. Wednesday, showers in the morning,
then showers with a chance of thunderstorms in the afternoon. Humid with highs ranging from the lower 70s inland to the mid-70s along the lake shore. North winds 10 to 15 miles an hour. Chance of rain near 100%. The forecast for the southern Finger Lakes, including Tinian, Seneca Falls, and Auburn. Rest of today, partly to mostly sunny. Scattered showers and thunderstorms this afternoon. Highs in the lower 80s. Light southwest winds. Chance of rain 40%. Tonight, partly cloudy in the evening, then mostly cloudy with a chance of showers and thunderstorms overnight. Monday with lows in the mid-60s. Light winds, becoming south 5 to 10 miles an hour. Chance of rain 50%. Tuesday, showers with a chance of thunderstorms. Humid with highs in the mid-70s. South winds 5 to 10 miles an hour, becoming southeast. Chance of rain near 100%. Tuesday night, showers with a chance of thunderstorms in the evening, then showers overnight. Locally heavy rainfall possible. Monday with lows in the lower 60s. Northeast winds 5 to 10 miles an hour, becoming northwest. Chance of rain 90%. Wednesday, showers in the morning, then showers with a chance of thunderstorms in the afternoon. Humid with highs in the lower 70s. Northwest winds 10 to 15 miles an hour, becoming north. Chance of rain near 100%. And now the extended forecast. Thursday, partly cloudy. A chance of showers. Highs in the mid-70s. Lows in the lower 60s. Chance of rain 50%. Friday, partly cloudy. Highs in the lower 80s. Lows in the lower 60s. Saturday, mostly cloudy. A chance of showers. Highs in the lower 80s. Lows in the mid-60s. Chance of rain 40%. Sunday, showers likely and a chance of thunderstorms. Highs around 80. Lows in the mid-60s. Chance of rain 70%. This is the NOAA Weather Radio KHA 53 in Rochester. Your source for official weather information across the Western Finger Lakes and the Genesee Valley. KHA 53 operates on a frequency of 162.40 MHz. The 11 a.m. weather, the report from Rochester was not available. Around the region at 11 a.m. at Toronto, it was partly sunny, with a temperature of 79. The Oswego winds were from the Ed knots. The Central Lake Ontario buoy winds were west at 6 knots, with a temperature of 69 degrees, and the waves were 1 foot. The forecast for the Genesee Valley and Northern Finger Lakes, including Rochester, Geneseo, Canandaigua, Newark, and Fairhaven. Rest of today, partly sunny. Highs ranging from the upper 70s on the hilltops to the mid-80s across the lower elevations. Light winds. Tonight, mostly cloudy. Showers likely with a chance of thunderstorms overnight. Monday with lows in the mid-60s. Light south winds. Chance of rain 70%. Tuesday, showers with a chance of thunderstorms. Humid with highs ranging from the lower 70s on the hilltops to the mid-70s across the lower elevations. South winds 5 to 10 miles an hour, becoming east. Chance of rain near 100%. Tuesday night, showers with a chance of thunderstorms in the evening, then showers overnight. Monday with lows ranging from the lower 60s inland to the mid-60s along the lake shore. North winds 5 to 10 miles an hour, becoming northwest. Chance of rain near 100%. Wednesday, showers in the morning, then showers with a chance of thunderstorms in the afternoon. Humid with highs ranging from the lower 70s inland to the mid-70s along the lake shore. North winds 10 to 15 miles an hour. Chance of rain near 100%. The forecast for the southern Finger Lakes, including Tinian, Seneca Falls, and Auburn. Rest of today, partly to mostly sunny. Scattered showers and thunderstorms this afternoon. Highs in the lower 80s. Light southwest winds. Chance of rain 40%. Tonight, partly cloudy in the evening, then mostly cloudy with a chance of showers and thunderstorms overnight. Monday with lows in the mid-60s. Light winds, becoming south 5 to 10 miles an hour. Chance of rain 50%. Tuesday, showers with a chance of thunderstorms. Humid with highs in the mid-70s. South winds 5 to 10 miles

an hour, becoming southeast. Chance of rain near 100%. Tuesday night, showers with a chance of thunderstorms in the evening, then showers overnight. Locally heavy rainfall possible. Muggy with lows in the lower 60s. Northeast winds 5 to 10 miles an hour, becoming northwest. Chance of rain 90%. Wednesday, showers in the morning, then showers with a chance of thunderstorms in the afternoon. Humid with highs in the lower 70s. Northwest winds 10 to 15 miles an hour, becoming north. Chance of rain near 100%. And now the extended forecast. Thursday, partly cloudy. A chance of showers. Highs in the mid-70s. Lows in the lower 60s. Chance of rain 50%. Friday, partly cloudy. Highs in the lower 80s. Lows in the lower 60s. Saturday, mostly cloudy. A chance of showers. Highs in the lower 80s. Lows in the mid-60s. Chance of rain 40%. Sunday, showers likely and a chance of thunderstorms. Highs around 80. Lows in the mid-60s. Chance of rain 70%. This is the NOAA Weather Radio KHA 53 in Rochester. Your source for official weather information across the Western Finger Lakes and the Genesee Valley. KHA 53 operates on a frequency of 162.40 MHz. The 11 a.m. weather, the report from Rochester was not available. Around the region at 11 a.m. at Toronto, it was partly sunny, with a temperature of 79. The Oswego winds were from the 8 knots. The Central Lake Ontario buoy winds were west at 6 knots, with a temperature of 69 degrees, and the waves were 1 foot. The forecast for the Genesee Valley and Northern Finger Lakes, including Rochester, Geneseo, Canandaigua, Newark, and Fairhaven. Rest of today, partly sunny. Highs ranging from the upper 70s on the hilltops to the mid-80s across the lower elevations. Light winds. Tonight, mostly cloudy. Showers likely with a chance of thunderstorms overnight. Muggy with lows in the mid-60s. Light south winds. Chance of rain 70%. Tuesday, showers with a chance of thunderstorms. Humid with highs ranging from the lower 70s on the hilltops to the mid-70s across the lower elevations. South winds 5 to 10 miles an hour, becoming east. Chance of rain near 100%. Tuesday night, showers with a chance of thunderstorms in the evening, then showers overnight. Muggy with lows ranging from the lower 60s inland to the mid-60s along the lake shore. North winds 5 to 10 miles an hour, becoming northwest. Chance of rain near 100%. Wednesday, showers in the morning, then showers with a chance of thunderstorms in the afternoon. Humid with highs ranging from the lower 70s inland to the mid-70s along the lake shore. North winds 10 to 15 miles an hour. Chance of rain near 100%. The forecast for the Southern Finger Lakes, including Pinyan, Seneca Falls, and Auburn. Rest of today, partly to mostly sunny. Scattered showers and thunderstorms this afternoon. Highs in the lower 80s. Light southwest winds. Chance of rain 40%. Tonight, partly cloudy in the evening, then mostly cloudy with a chance of showers and thunderstorms overnight. Muggy with lows in the mid-60s. Light winds, becoming south 5 to 10 miles an hour. Chance of rain 50%. Tuesday, showers with a chance of thunderstorms. Humid with highs in the mid-70s. South winds 5 to 10 miles an hour, becoming southeast. Chance of rain near 100%. Tuesday night, showers with a chance of thunderstorms in the evening, then showers overnight. Locally heavy rainfall possible. Muggy with lows in the lower 60s. Northeast winds 5 to 10 miles an hour, becoming northwest. Chance of rain 90%. Wednesday, showers in the morning, then showers with a chance of thunderstorms in the afternoon. Humid with highs in the lower 70s. Northwest winds 10 to 15 miles an hour, becoming north. Chance of rain near 100%. And now the extended forecast. Thursday, partly cloudy. A chance of showers. Highs in the mid-70s. Lows in the lower 60s. Chance of rain 50%. Friday, partly cloudy. Highs in the lower 80s.
Lows in the lower 60s.

Saturday, mostly cloudy. A chance of showers. Highs in the lower 80s. Lows in the mid 60s. Chance of rain 40%. Sunday, showers likely and a chance of thunderstorms. Highs around 80. Lows in the mid 60s. Chance of rain 70%. Open lake forecast, 4, the Niagara River to Hamlin Beach beyond 5 miles from shore. This afternoon, west winds 10 knots or less becoming southeast. Waves 1 foot or less. Tonight, southeast winds 5 to 10 knots becoming south. A chance of showers and thunderstorms early, then showers with a chance of thunderstorms from late evening on. Waves 1 foot or less. Tuesday, southeast winds 10 to 15 knots becoming northeast. Showers with a chance of thunderstorms. Waves 1 to 3 feet. Tuesday night, north winds 15 to 25 knots. Showers with a chance of thunderstorms in the evening, then showers overnight. Waves 2 to 4 feet building to 3 to 5 feet. Wednesday, north winds 15 to 20 knots diminishing to 10 to 15 knots. Showers likely. Waves 3 to 5 feet subsiding to 2 to 3 feet. Thursday, north winds 5 to 15 knots becoming northwest. Waves 1 to 3 feet subsiding to 1 foot or less. Friday, west winds 10 knots or less becoming southwest. Waves 1 foot or less. Winds and waves higher in and near thunderstorms. Open lake forecast, 4, Hamlin Beach to Mexico Bay beyond 5 miles from shore. This afternoon, southwest winds 5 to 10 knots becoming northeast. Waves 1 foot or less. Tonight, southeast winds 10 knots or less becoming south 10 to 15 knots. A chance of showers and thunderstorms after midnight. Showers likely with a chance of thunderstorms late. Waves 2 feet or less. Tuesday, southeast winds 10 to 15 knots becoming east. Showers with a chance of thunderstorms. Waves 2 feet or less. Tuesday night, northeast winds 15 to 20 knots becoming north. Showers with a chance of thunderstorms in the evening, then showers overnight. Waves 1 to 3 feet building to 3 to 5 feet. Wednesday, northeast winds 15 to 20 knots becoming north. Showers. Waves 3 to 5 feet subsiding to 2 to 4 feet. Thursday, north winds 15 to 20 knots becoming northwest 5 to 15 knots. Waves 2 to 4 feet subsiding to 1 foot or less. Friday, northwest winds 10 knots or less becoming southwest. Waves 1 foot or less. Winds and waves higher in and near thunderstorms. This is the NOAA Weather Radio KHA 53 in Rochester. 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KHA 53 operates on a frequency of 162.40 MHz. 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KHA 53 operates on a frequency of 162.40 MHz. The noon weather at Rochester, it was partly sunny. The temperature was 79 degrees Fahrenheit or 26 degrees Celsius, the dew point 67 and the relative humidity 66%. The wind was west at 7 miles an hour. The pressure was 29.83 inches and falling. Repeating at Rochester, it was partly sunny, temperature 79 degrees. Around the region at 11 a.m. at Toronto, it was partly sunny, with a temperature of 79. The Oswego winds were from the 8 knots. The Central Lake Ontario buoy winds were west at 6 knots, with a temperature of 69 degrees, and the waves were 1 foot. The forecast for the Genesee Valley and Northern Finger Lakes, including Rochester, Geneseo, Canandaigua, Newark, and Fairhaven. Rest of today, partly sunny. Highs ranging from the upper 70s on the hilltops to the mid-80s across the lower elevations. Light winds. Tonight, mostly cloudy. Showers likely with a chance of thunderstorms overnight. Muggy with lows in the mid-60s. Light south winds. Chance of rain 70%. Tuesday, showers with a chance of thunderstorms. Humid with highs ranging from the lower 70s on the hilltops to the mid-70s across the lower elevations. South winds 5 to 10 miles an hour, becoming east.
chance of rain near 100%. Tuesday night, showers with a chance of thunderstorms in the evening, then showers overnight. Monday, with lows ranging from the lower 60s inland to the mid-60s along the lake shore. North winds 5 to 10 miles an hour, becoming northwest. Chance of rain near 100%. Wednesday, showers in the morning, then showers with a chance of thunderstorms in the afternoon. Humid with highs ranging from the lower 70s inland to the mid-70s along the lake shore. North winds 10 to 15 miles an hour. Chance of rain near 100%. The forecast for the Southern Finger Lakes, including Pinyan, Seneca Falls, and Auburn. Rest of today, partly to mostly sunny. Scattered showers and thunderstorms this afternoon. Highs in the lower 80s. Light southwest winds. Chance of rain 40%. Tonight, partly cloudy in the evening, then mostly cloudy with a chance of showers and thunderstorms overnight. Muggy with lows in the mid-60s. Light winds, becoming south 5 to 10 miles an hour. Chance of rain 50%. Tuesday, showers with a chance of thunderstorms. Humid with highs in the mid-70s. South winds 5 to 10 miles an hour, becoming southeast. Chance of rain near 100%. Tuesday night, showers with a chance of thunderstorms in the evening, then showers overnight. Locally heavy rainfall possible. Muggy with lows in the lower 60s. Northeast winds 5 to 10 miles an hour, becoming northwest. Chance of rain 90%. Wednesday, showers in the morning, then showers with a chance of thunderstorms in the afternoon. Humid with highs in the lower 70s. Northwest winds 10 to 15 miles an hour, becoming north. Chance of rain near 100%. And now the extended forecast. Thursday, partly cloudy. A chance of showers. Highs in the mid-70s. Lows in the lower 60s. Chance of rain 50%. Friday, partly cloudy. Highs in the lower 80s. Lows in the lower 60s. Saturday, mostly cloudy. A chance of showers. Highs in the lower 80s. Lows in the mid-60s. Chance of rain 40%. Sunday, showers likely and a chance of thunderstorms. Highs around 80. Lows in the mid-60s. Chance of rain 70%. This is the NOAA Weather Radio KHA 53 in Rochester. Your source for official weather information across the Western Finger Lakes and the Genesee Valley. KHA 53 operates on a frequency of 162.40 MHz. The noon weather at Rochester, it was partly sunny. The temperature was 79 degrees Fahrenheit or 26 degrees Celsius, the dew point 67 and the relative humidity 66%. The wind was west at 7 miles an hour. The pressure was 29.83 inches and falling. Repeating at Rochester, it was partly sunny, temperature 79 degrees. Around the region at noon at Niagara Falls, it was sunny, with a temperature of 79. It was mostly sunny, with a temperature of 80 at Erie, 78 at Buffalo, and 82 at Syracuse. Under mostly sunny skies, Elmira reported 78, Binghamton reported 74, and Watertown reported 78. The Oswego winds were from the 8 knots. The Central Lake Ontario buoy winds were southwest at 8 knots, with a temperature of 69 degrees, and the waves were 1 foot. The forecast for the Genesee Valley and Northern Finger Lakes, including Rochester, Geneseo, Canandaigua, Newark, and Fairhaven. Rest of today, partly sunny. Highs ranging from the upper 70s on the hilltops to the mid-80s across the lower elevations. Light winds. Tonight, mostly cloudy. Showers likely with a chance of thunderstorms overnight. Muggy with lows in the mid-60s. Light south winds. Chance of rain 70%. Tuesday, showers with a chance of thunderstorms. Humid with highs ranging from the lower 70s on the hilltops to the mid-70s across the lower elevations. South winds 5 to 10 miles an hour, becoming east. Chance of rain near 100%. Tuesday night, showers with a chance of thunderstorms in the evening, then showers overnight. Muggy with lows ranging from the lower 60s inland to the mid-60s along the lake shore. North winds 5 to 10 miles an hour, becoming northwest. Chance of rain near 100%. Wednesday, showers in the morning, then showers.

showers with a chance of thunderstorms in the afternoon. Humid with highs ranging from the lower 70s inland to the mid-70s along the lake shore. North winds 10 to 15 miles an hour. Chance of rain near 100%. The forecast for the Southern Finger Lakes, including Penyan, Seneca Falls, and Auburn. Rest of today, partly to mostly sunny. Scattered showers and thunderstorms this afternoon. Highs in the lower 80s. Light southwest winds. Chance of rain 40%. Tonight, partly cloudy in the evening, then mostly cloudy with a chance of showers and thunderstorms overnight. Muggy with lows in the mid-60s. Light winds, becoming south 5 to 10 miles an hour. Chance of rain 50%. Tuesday, showers with a chance of thunderstorms. Humid with highs in the mid-70s. South winds 5 to 10 miles an hour, becoming southeast. Chance of rain near 100%. Tuesday night, showers with a chance of thunderstorms in the evening, then showers overnight. Locally heavy rainfall possible. Muggy with lows in the lower 60s. Northeast winds 5 to 10 miles an hour, becoming northwest. Chance of rain 90%. Wednesday, showers in the morning, then showers with a chance of thunderstorms in the afternoon. Humid with highs in the lower 70s. Northwest winds 10 to 15 miles an hour, becoming north. Chance of rain near 100%. And now the extended forecast. Thursday, partly cloudy. A chance of showers. Highs in the mid-70s. Lows in the lower 60s. Chance of rain 50%. Friday, partly cloudy. Highs in the lower 80s. Lows in the lower 60s. Saturday, mostly cloudy. A chance of showers. Highs in the lower 80s. Lows in the mid-60s. Chance of rain 40%. Sunday, showers likely and a chance of thunderstorms. Highs around 80. Lows in the mid-60s. Chance of rain 70%. This is the NOAA Weather Radio KHA 53 in Rochester. Your source for official weather information across the Western Finger Lakes and the Genesee Valley. KHA 53 operates on a frequency of 162.40 MHz. The noon weather at Rochester, it was partly sunny. The temperature was 79 degrees Fahrenheit or 26 degrees Celsius, the dew point 67 and the relative humidity 66%. The wind was west at 7 miles an hour. The pressure was 29.83 inches and falling. Repeating at Rochester, it was partly sunny, temperature 79 degrees. Around the region at noon at Niagara Falls, it was sunny, with a temperature of 79. It was mostly sunny, with a temperature of 80 at Erie, 78 at Buffalo, and 82 at Syracuse. Under mostly sunny skies, Elmira reported 78, Binghamton reported 74, and Watertown reported 78. The Oswego winds were from the 8 knots. The Central Lake Ontario buoy winds were southwest at 8 knots, with a temperature of 69 degrees, and the waves were 1 foot. Around the region at noon it was sunny, with a temperature of 79 at Niagara Falls, and 78 at Watertown. It was mostly sunny, with a temperature of 80 at Erie, 78 at Buffalo, 82 at Syracuse, and 78 at Elmira. It was partly sunny, with a temperature of 84 at Toronto, and 75 at Binghamton. The Oswego winds were from the 8 knots. The Central Lake Ontario buoy winds were southwest at 8 knots, with a temperature of 69 degrees, and the waves were 1 foot. The forecast for the Genesee Valley and Northern Finger Lakes, including Rochester, Geneseo, Canandaigua, Newark, and Fairhaven. Rest of today, partly sunny. Highs ranging from the upper 70s on the hilltops to the mid-80s across the lower elevations. Light winds. Tonight, mostly cloudy. Showers likely with a chance of thunderstorms overnight. Muggy with lows in the mid-60s. Light south winds. Chance of rain 70%. Tuesday, showers with a chance of thunderstorms. Humid with highs ranging from the lower 70s on the hilltops to the mid-70s across the lower elevations. South winds 5 to 10 miles an hour, becoming east. Chance of rain near 100%. Tuesday night, showers with a chance of thunderstorms in the evening, then showers overnight. Muggy with lows ranging from the lower 60s inland to the mid-60s along the lake

cloudy with a chance of showers and thunderstorms overnight. Muggy with lows in the mid-60s. Light winds, becoming south 5 to 10 miles an hour. Chance of rain 50%. Tuesday, showers with a chance of thunderstorms. Humid with highs in the mid-70s. South winds 5 to 10 miles an hour, becoming southeast. Chance of rain near 100%. Tuesday night, showers with a chance of thunderstorms in the evening, then showers overnight. Locally heavy rainfall possible. Muggy with lows in the lower 60s. Northeast winds 5 to 10 miles an hour, becoming northwest. Chance of rain 90%. Wednesday, showers in the morning, then showers with a chance of thunderstorms in the afternoon. Humid with highs in the lower 70s. Northwest winds 10 to 15 miles an hour, becoming north. Chance of rain near 100%. And now the extended forecast. Thursday, partly cloudy. A chance of showers. Highs in the mid-70s. Lows in the lower 60s. Chance of rain 50%. Friday, partly cloudy. Highs in the lower 80s. Lows in the lower 60s. Saturday, mostly cloudy. A chance of showers. Highs in the lower 80s. Lows in the mid-60s. Chance of rain 40%. Sunday, showers likely and a chance of thunderstorms. Highs around 80. Lows in the mid-60s. Chance of rain 70%. This is the NOAA Weather Radio KHA-53 in Rochester. Your source for official weather information across the Western Finger Lakes and the Genesee Valley. KHA-53 operates on a frequency of 162.40 MHz. The noon weather at Rochester, it was partly sunny. The temperature was 79 degrees Fahrenheit or 26 degrees Celsius, the dew point 67 and the relative humidity 66%. The wind was west at 7 miles an hour. The pressure was 29.83 inches and falling. Repeating at Rochester, it was partly sunny, temperature 79 degrees. Around the region at noon it was sunny, with a temperature of 79 at Niagara Falls and 78 at Watertown. It was mostly sunny, with a temperature of 80 at Erie, 78 at Buffalo, 82 at Syracuse, and 78 at Elmira. It was partly sunny, with a temperature of 84 at Toronto, and 75 at Binghamton. The Oswego winds were from the 8 knots. The Central Lake Ontario buoy winds were southwest at 8 knots, with a temperature of 69 degrees, and the waves were 1 foot. The forecast for the Genesee Valley and Northern Finger Lakes, including Rochester, Geneseo, Canandaigua, Newark, and Fairhaven. Rest of today, partly sunny. Highs ranging from the upper 70s on the hilltops to the mid-80s across the lower elevations. Light winds. Tonight, mostly cloudy. Showers likely with a chance of thunderstorms overnight. Muggy with lows in the mid-60s. Light south winds. Chance of rain 70%. Tuesday, showers with a chance of thunderstorms. Humid with highs ranging from the lower 70s on the hilltops to the mid-70s across the lower elevations. South winds 5 to 10 miles an hour, becoming east. Chance of rain near 100%. Tuesday night, showers with a chance of thunderstorms in the evening, then showers overnight. Muggy with lows ranging from the lower 60s inland to the mid-60s along the lake shore. North winds 5 to 10 miles an hour, becoming northwest. Chance of rain near 100%. Wednesday, showers in the morning, then showers with a chance of thunderstorms in the afternoon. Humid with highs ranging from the lower 70s inland to the mid-70s along the lake shore. North winds 10 to 15 miles an hour. Chance of rain near 100%. The forecast for the Southern Finger Lakes, including Pinyan, Seneca Falls, and Auburn. Rest of today, partly to mostly sunny. Scattered showers and thunderstorms this afternoon. Highs in the lower 80s. Light southwest winds. Chance of rain 40%. Tonight, partly cloudy in the evening, then mostly cloudy with a chance of showers and thunderstorms overnight. Muggy with lows in the mid-60s. Light winds, becoming south 5 to 10 miles an hour. Chance of rain 50%. Tuesday, showers with a chance of thunderstorms. Humid with highs in the mid-70s. South winds 5 to 10 miles an hour, becoming southeast.

chance of rain near 100%. Tuesday night, showers with a chance of thunderstorms in the evening, then showers overnight. Locally heavy rainfall possible. Muggy with lows in the lower 60s. Northeast winds 5 to 10 miles an hour, becoming northwest. Chance of rain 90%. Wednesday, showers in the morning, then showers with a chance of thunderstorms in the afternoon. Humid with highs in the lower 70s. Northwest winds 10 to 15 miles an hour, becoming north. Chance of rain near 100%. And now the extended forecast. Thursday, partly cloudy. A chance of showers. Highs in the mid-70s. Lows in the lower 60s. Chance of rain 50%. Friday, partly cloudy. Highs in the lower 80s. Lows in the lower 60s. Saturday, mostly cloudy. A chance of showers. Highs in the lower 80s. Lows in the mid-60s. Chance of rain 40%. Sunday, showers likely and a chance of thunderstorms. Highs around 80. Lows in the mid-60s. Chance of rain 70%. This is the NOAA Weather Radio KHA 53 in Rochester. Your source for official weather information across the Western Finger Lakes and the Genesee Valley. KHA 53 operates on a frequency of 162.40 MHz. The noon weather at Rochester, it was partly sunny. The temperature was 79 degrees Fahrenheit or 26 degrees Celsius, the dew point 67 and the relative humidity 66%. The wind was west at 7 miles an hour. The pressure was 29.83 inches and falling. Repeating at Rochester, it was partly sunny, temperature 79 degrees. Around the region at noon it was sunny, with a temperature of 79 at Niagara Falls and 78 at Watertown. It was mostly sunny, with a temperature of 80 at Erie, 78 at Buffalo, 82 at Syracuse, and 78 at Elmira. It was partly sunny, with a temperature of 84 at Toronto and 75 at Binghamton. The Oswego winds were from the 8 knots. The Central Lake Ontario buoy winds were southwest at 8 knots, with a temperature of 69 degrees, and the waves were 1 foot. The forecast for the Genesee Valley and Northern Finger Lakes, including Rochester, Geneseo, Canandaigua, Newark, and Fairhaven. Rest of today, partly sunny. Highs ranging from the upper 70s on the hilltops to the mid-80s across the lower elevations. Light winds. Tonight, mostly cloudy. Showers likely with a chance of thunderstorms overnight. Muggy with lows in the mid-60s. Light south winds. Chance of rain 70%. Tuesday, showers with a chance of thunderstorms. Humid with highs ranging from the lower 70s on the hilltops to the mid-70s across the lower elevations. South winds 5 to 10 miles an hour, becoming east. Chance of rain near 100%. Tuesday night, showers with a chance of thunderstorms in the evening, then showers overnight. Muggy with lows ranging from the lower 60s inland to the mid-60s along the lake shore. North winds 5 to 10 miles an hour, becoming northwest. Chance of rain near 100%. Wednesday, showers in the morning, then showers with a chance of thunderstorms in the afternoon. Humid with highs ranging from the lower 70s inland to the mid-70s along the lake shore. North winds 10 to 15 miles an hour. Chance of rain near 100%. The forecast for the Southern Finger Lakes, including Tinian, Seneca Falls, and Auburn. Rest of today, partly to mostly sunny. Scattered showers and thunderstorms this afternoon. Highs in the lower 80s. Light southwest winds. Chance of rain 40%. Tonight, partly cloudy in the evening, then mostly cloudy with a chance of showers and thunderstorms overnight. Muggy with lows in the mid-60s. Light winds, becoming south 5 to 10 miles an hour. Chance of rain 50%. Tuesday, showers with a chance of thunderstorms. Humid with highs in the mid-70s. South winds 5 to 10 miles an hour, becoming southeast. Chance of rain near 100%. Tuesday night, showers with a chance of thunderstorms in the evening, then showers overnight. Locally heavy rainfall possible. Muggy with lows in the lower 60s. Northeast winds 5 to 10 miles an hour, becoming northwest. Chance of rain 90%. Wednesday, showers in the morning.

showers with a chance of thunderstorms in the afternoon. Humid with highs in the lower 70s. Northwest winds 10 to 15 miles an hour, becoming north. Chance of rain near 100%. And now the extended forecast. Thursday, partly cloudy. A chance of showers. Highs in the mid-70s. Lows in the lower 60s. Chance of rain 50%. Friday, partly cloudy. Highs in the lower 80s. Lows in the lower 60s. Saturday, mostly cloudy. A chance of showers. Highs in the lower 80s. Lows in the mid-60s. Chance of rain 40%. Sunday, showers likely and a chance of thunderstorms. Highs around 80. Lows in the mid-60s. Chance of rain 70%. This is the NOAA Weather Radio KHA 53 in Rochester. Your source for official weather information across the Western Finger Lakes and the Genesee Valley. KHA 53 operates on a frequency of 162.40 MHz. The noon weather at Rochester, it was partly sunny. The temperature was 79 degrees Fahrenheit or 26 degrees Celsius, the dew point 67 and the relative humidity 66%. The wind was west at 7 miles an hour. The pressure was 29.83 inches and falling. Repeating at Rochester, it was partly sunny, temperature 79 degrees. Around the region at noon it was sunny, with a temperature of 79 at Niagara Falls and 78 at Watertown. It was mostly sunny, with a temperature of 80 at Erie, 78 at Buffalo, 82 at Syracuse, and 78 at Elmira. It was partly sunny, with a temperature of 84 at Toronto, and 75 at Binghamton. The Oswego winds were from the 8 knots. The Central Lake Ontario buoy winds were southwest at 8 knots, with a temperature of 69 degrees, and the waves were 1 foot. The forecast for the Genesee Valley and Northern Finger Lakes, including Rochester, Geneseo, Canandaigua, Newark, and Fairhaven. Rest of today, partly sunny. Highs ranging from the upper 70s on the hilltops to the mid-80s across the lower elevations. Light winds. Tonight, mostly cloudy. Showers likely with a chance of thunderstorms overnight. Muggy with lows in the mid-60s. Light south winds. Chance of rain 70%. Tuesday, showers with a chance of thunderstorms. Humid with highs ranging from the lower 70s on the hilltops to the mid-70s across the lower elevations. South winds 5 to 10 miles an hour, becoming east. Chance of rain near 100%. Tuesday night, showers with a chance of thunderstorms in the evening, then showers overnight. Muggy with lows ranging from the lower 60s inland to the mid-60s along the lake shore. North winds 5 to 10 miles an hour, becoming northwest. Chance of rain near 100%. Wednesday, showers in the morning, then showers with a chance of thunderstorms in the afternoon. Humid with highs ranging from the lower 70s inland to the mid-70s along the lake shore. North winds 10 to 15 miles an hour. Chance of rain near 100%. The forecast for the Southern Finger Lakes, including Pinyan, Seneca Falls, and Auburn. Rest of today, partly to mostly sunny. Scattered showers and thunderstorms this afternoon. Highs in the lower 80s. Light southwest winds. Chance of rain 40%. Tonight, partly cloudy in the evening, then mostly cloudy with a chance of showers and thunderstorms overnight. Muggy with lows in the mid-60s. Light winds, becoming south 5 to 10 miles an hour. Chance of rain 50%. Tuesday, showers with a chance of thunderstorms. Humid with highs in the mid-70s. South winds 5 to 10 miles an hour, becoming southeast. Chance of rain near 100%. Tuesday night, showers with a chance of thunderstorms in the evening, then showers overnight. Locally heavy rainfall possible. Muggy with lows in the lower 60s. Northeast winds 5 to 10 miles an hour, becoming northwest. Chance of rain 90%. Wednesday, showers in the morning, then showers with a chance of thunderstorms in the afternoon. Humid with highs in the lower 70s. Northwest winds 10 to 15 miles an hour, becoming north. Chance of rain near 100%. And now the extended forecast. Thursday, partly cloudy. A chance of showers. Highs in the mid-70s. Lows in the lower

60s. Chance of rain 50%. Friday, partly cloudy. Highs in the lower 80s. Lows in the lower 60s. Saturday, mostly cloudy. A chance of showers. Highs in the lower 80s. Lows in the mid 60s. Chance of rain 40%. Sunday, showers likely and a chance of thunderstorms. Highs around 80. Lows in the mid 60s. Chance of rain 70%. The Nearshore Marine Forecast for the Niagara River to Hamelin Beach along Lake Ontario. Rest of today, west winds 10 knots or less becoming east. Mostly sunny. Waves 1 foot or less. Tonight, southeast winds 5 to 10 knots becoming south. Showers with a chance of thunderstorms. Waves 1 foot or less. Tuesday, southeast winds 5 to 15 knots becoming northeast. Showers with a chance of thunderstorms. Waves 2 feet or less building to 2 to 3 feet. Tuesday night, north winds 15 to 25 knots. Showers with a chance of thunderstorms in the evening, then showers overnight. Waves 2 to 4 feet building to 3 to 5 feet. Waves occasionally around 6 feet. Wednesday, north winds 15 to 20 knots diminishing to 10 to 15 knots. Showers likely. Waves 3 to 5 feet subsiding to 2 to 3 feet. Waves occasionally around 6 feet. Thursday, north winds 5 to 15 knots becoming northwest. Partly cloudy. Waves 1 to 3 feet. Friday, west winds 10 knots or less becoming southwest. Mainly clear, then becoming partly cloudy. Waves 1 foot or less. Winds and waves higher in and near thunderstorms. The Nearshore Marine Forecast for Hamelin Beach to Sodus Bay. Rest of today, west winds less than 10 knots becoming northeast. Mostly sunny. Waves 1 foot or less. Tonight, east winds 10 knots or less becoming south. Showers with a chance of thunderstorms overnight. Waves 1 foot or less. Tuesday, southeast winds 5 to 15 knots becoming east. Showers with a chance of thunderstorms. Waves 2 feet or less. Tuesday night, northeast winds 15 to 20 knots becoming north. Showers with a chance of thunderstorms in the evening, then showers overnight. Waves 1 to 3 feet building to 3 to 5 feet. Tuesday night, northeast winds 15 to 20 knots becoming north. Showers with a chance of thunderstorms in the evening, then showers overnight. Waves 1 to 3 feet building to 3 to 5 feet. Waves occasionally around 6 feet. Wednesday, north winds 15 to 20 knots diminishing to 10 to 15 knots. Showers. Waves 3 to 5 feet. Waves occasionally around 6 feet. Thursday, north winds 5 to 15 knots becoming northwest. Partly cloudy. Waves 1 to 3 feet. Friday, northwest winds less than 10 knots becoming southwest. Mainly clear, then becoming partly cloudy. Waves 1 foot or less. Winds and waves higher in and near thunderstorms. The water temperature off Rochester is 67 degrees. The Nearshore Marine Forecast for Sodus Bay to Mexico Bay. Rest of today, west winds less than 10 knots becoming northwest. Mostly sunny. Waves 1 foot or less. Tonight, light and variable winds becoming southeast 5 to 10 knots. A chance of showers and thunderstorms overnight. Waves 1 foot or less. Tuesday, southeast winds 5 to 15 knots becoming east. Showers with a chance of thunderstorms. Waves 1 foot or less. Tuesday night, east winds 10 to 15 knots becoming northeast 15 to 20 knots. Showers with a chance of thunderstorms in the evening, then showers overnight. Waves 1 to 3 feet building to 2 to 4 feet. Wednesday, northeast winds 15 to 20 knots becoming north. Showers. Waves 3 to 5 feet subsiding to 2 to 4 feet. Waves occasionally around 6 feet. Thursday, north winds 15 to 20 knots becoming northwest and diminishing to less than 10 knots. A chance of showers during the day. Waves 2 to 4 feet subsiding to 1 foot or less. Friday, northwest winds 10 knots or less becoming southwest. Mainly clear, then becoming partly cloudy. Waves 1 foot or less.

winds and waves higher and near thunderstorms. This is the NOAA Weather Radio KHA 53 in Rochester. 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KHA 53 operates on a frequency of 162.40 MHz. The noon weather at Rochester, it was partly sunny. The temperature was 79 degrees Fahrenheit or 26 degrees Celsius, the dew point 67 and the relative humidity 66%. The wind was west at 7 miles an hour. The pressure was 29.83 inches and falling. Repeating at Rochester, it was partly sunny, temperature 79 degrees. Around the region at noon it was sunny, with a temperature of 79 at Niagara Falls and 78 at Watertown. It was mostly sunny, with a temperature of 80 at Erie, 78 at Buffalo, 82 at Syracuse, and 78 at Elmira. It was partly sunny, with a temperature of 84 at Toronto, and 75 at Binghamton. The Oswego winds were from the 8 knots. The Central Lake Ontario buoy winds were southwest at 8 knots, with a temperature of 69 degrees, and the waves were 1 foot. The forecast for the Genesee Valley and Northern Finger Lakes, including Rochester, Geneseo, Canandaigua, Newark, and Fairhaven. Rest of today, partly sunny. Highs ranging from the upper 70s on the hilltops to the mid-80s across the lower elevations. Light winds. Tonight, mostly cloudy. Showers likely with a chance of thunderstorms overnight. Muggy with lows in the mid-60s. Light south winds. Chance of rain 70%. Tuesday, showers with a chance of thunderstorms. Humid with highs ranging from the lower 70s on the hilltops to the mid-70s across the lower elevations. South winds 5 to 10 miles an hour, becoming east. Chance of rain near 100%. Tuesday night, showers with a chance of thunderstorms in the evening, then showers overnight. Muggy with lows ranging from the lower 60s inland to the mid-60s along the lake shore. North winds 5 to 10 miles an hour, becoming northwest. Chance of rain near 100%. Wednesday, showers in the morning, then showers with a chance of thunderstorms in the afternoon. Humid with highs ranging from the lower 70s inland to the mid-70s along the lake shore. North winds 10 to 15 miles an hour. Chance of rain near 100%. The forecast for the Southern Finger Lakes, including Pinyan, Seneca Falls, and Auburn. Rest of today, partly to mostly sunny. Scattered showers and thunderstorms this afternoon. Highs in the lower 80s. Light southwest winds. Chance of rain 40%. Tonight, partly cloudy in the evening, then mostly cloudy with a chance of showers and thunderstorms overnight. Muggy with lows in the mid-60s. Light winds, becoming south 5 to 10 miles an hour. Chance of rain 50%. Tuesday, showers with a chance of thunderstorms. Humid with highs in the mid-70s. South winds 5 to 10 miles an hour, becoming southeast. Chance of rain near 100%. Tuesday night, showers with a chance of thunderstorms in the evening, then showers overnight. Locally heavy rainfall possible. Muggy with lows in the lower 60s. Northeast winds 5 to 10 miles an hour, becoming northwest. Chance of rain 90%. Wednesday, showers in the morning, then showers with a chance of thunderstorms in the afternoon. Humid with highs in the lower 70s. Northwest winds 10 to 15 miles an hour, becoming north. Chance of rain near 100%. And now the extended forecast. Thursday, partly cloudy. A chance of showers. Highs in the mid-70s. Lows in the lower 60s. Chance of rain 50%. Friday, partly cloudy. Highs in the lower 80s. Lows in the lower 60s. Saturday, mostly cloudy. A chance of showers. Highs in the lower 80s. Lows in the mid-60s. Chance of rain 40%. Sunday, showers likely and a chance of thunderstorms. Highs around 80. Lows in the mid-60s. Chance of rain 70%. This is the NOAA Weather Radio KHA 53 in Rochester. 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KHA 53 operates on a frequency of 162.40 MHz. The noon weather at Rochester, it was partly

sunny. The temperature was 79 degrees Fahrenheit or 26 degrees Celsius, the dew point 67 and the relative humidity 66%. The wind was west at 7 miles an hour. The pressure was 29.83 inches and falling. Repeating at Rochester, it was partly sunny, temperature 79 degrees. Around the region at noon it was sunny, with a temperature of 79 at Niagara Falls and 78 at Watertown. It was mostly sunny, with a temperature of 80 at Erie, 78 at Buffalo, 82 at Syracuse, and 78 at Elmira. It was partly sunny, with a temperature of 84 at Toronto and 75 at Binghamton. The Oswego winds were from the 8 knots. The Central Lake Ontario buoy winds were southwest at 8 knots, with a temperature of 69 degrees, and the waves were 1 foot. The forecast for the Genesee Valley and Northern Finger Lakes, including Rochester, Geneseo, Canandaigua, Newark, and Fairhaven. Rest of today, partly sunny. Highs ranging from the upper 70s on the hilltops to the mid-80s across the lower elevations. Light winds. Tonight, mostly cloudy. Showers likely with a chance of thunderstorms overnight. Muggy with lows in the mid-60s. Light south winds. Chance of rain 70%. Tuesday, showers with a chance of thunderstorms. Humid with highs ranging from the lower 70s on the hilltops to the mid-70s across the lower elevations. South winds 5 to 10 miles an hour, becoming east. Chance of rain near 100%. Tuesday night, showers with a chance of thunderstorms in the evening, then showers overnight. Muggy with lows ranging from the lower 60s inland to the mid-60s along the lake shore. North winds 5 to 10 miles an hour, becoming northwest. Chance of rain near 100%. Wednesday, showers in the morning, then showers with a chance of thunderstorms in the afternoon. Humid with highs ranging from the lower 70s inland to the mid-70s along the lake shore. North winds 10 to 15 miles an hour. Chance of rain near 100%. The forecast for the Southern Finger Lakes, including Pinyan, Seneca Falls, and Auburn. Rest of today, partly to mostly sunny. Scattered showers and thunderstorms this afternoon. Highs in the lower 80s. Light southwest winds. Chance of rain 40%. Tonight, partly cloudy in the evening, then mostly cloudy with a chance of showers and thunderstorms overnight. Muggy with lows in the mid-60s. Light winds, becoming south 5 to 10 miles an hour. Chance of rain 50%. Tuesday, showers with a chance of thunderstorms. Humid with highs in the mid-70s. South winds 5 to 10 miles an hour, becoming southeast. Chance of rain near 100%. Tuesday night, showers with a chance of thunderstorms in the evening, then showers overnight. Locally heavy rainfall possible. Muggy with lows in the lower 60s. Northeast winds 5 to 10 miles an hour, becoming northwest. Chance of rain 90%. Wednesday, showers in the morning, then showers with a chance of thunderstorms in the afternoon. Humid with highs in the lower 70s. Northwest winds 10 to 15 miles an hour, becoming north. Chance of rain near 100%. And now the extended forecast. Thursday, partly cloudy. A chance of showers. Highs in the mid-70s. Lows in the lower 60s. Chance of rain 50%. Friday, partly cloudy. Highs in the lower 80s. Lows in the lower 60s. Saturday, mostly cloudy. A chance of showers. Highs in the lower 80s. Lows in the mid-60s. Chance of rain 40%. Sunday, showers likely and a chance of thunderstorms. Highs around 80. Lows in the mid-60s. Chance of rain 70%. This is the NOAA Weather Radio KHA 53 in Rochester. Your source for official weather information across the Western Finger Lakes and the Genesee Valley. KHA 53 operates on a frequency of 162.40 MHz. The noon weather at Rochester, it was partly sunny. The temperature was 79 degrees Fahrenheit or 26 degrees Celsius, the dew point 67 and the relative humidity 66%. The wind was west at 7 miles an hour. The pressure was 29.83 inches and falling. Repeating at Rochester, it was partly sunny, temperature 79 degrees. Around the region.

hilltops to the mid-80s across the lower elevations. Light winds. Tonight, mostly cloudy. Showers likely with a chance of thunderstorms overnight. Muggy with lows in the mid-60s. Light south winds. Chance of rain 70%. Tuesday, showers with a chance of thunderstorms. Humid with highs ranging from the lower 70s on the hilltops to the mid-70s across the lower elevations. South winds 5 to 10 miles an hour, becoming east. Chance of rain near 100%. Tuesday night, showers with a chance of thunderstorms in the evening, then showers overnight. Muggy with lows ranging from the lower 60s inland to the mid-60s along the lake shore. North winds 5 to 10 miles an hour, becoming northwest. Chance of rain near 100%. Wednesday, showers in the morning, then showers with a chance of thunderstorms in the afternoon. Humid with highs ranging from the lower 70s inland to the mid-70s along the lake shore. North winds 10 to 15 miles an hour. Chance of rain near 100%. The forecast for the Southern Finger Lakes, including Pinyan, Seneca Falls, and Auburn. Rest of today, partly to mostly sunny. Scattered showers and thunderstorms this afternoon. Highs in the lower 80s. Light southwest winds. Chance of rain 40%. Tonight, partly cloudy in the evening, then mostly cloudy with a chance of showers and thunderstorms overnight. Muggy with lows in the mid-60s. Light winds, becoming south 5 to 10 miles an hour. Chance of rain 50%. Tuesday, showers with a chance of thunderstorms. Humid with highs in the mid-70s. South winds 5 to 10 miles an hour, becoming southeast. Chance of rain near 100%. Tuesday night, showers with a chance of thunderstorms in the evening, then showers overnight. Locally heavy rainfall possible. Muggy with lows in the lower 60s. Northeast winds 5 to 10 miles an hour, becoming northwest. Chance of rain 90%. Wednesday, showers in the morning, then showers with a chance of thunderstorms in the afternoon. Humid with highs in the lower 70s. Northwest winds 10 to 15 miles an hour, becoming north. Chance of rain near 100%. And now the extended forecast. Thursday, partly cloudy. A chance of showers. Highs in the mid-70s. Lows in the lower 60s. Chance of rain 50%. Friday, partly cloudy. Highs in the lower 80s. Lows in the lower 60s. Saturday, mostly cloudy. A chance of showers. Highs in the lower 80s. Lows in the mid-60s. Chance of rain 40%. Sunday, showers likely and a chance of thunderstorms. Highs around 80. Lows in the mid-60s. Chance of rain 70%. This is the NOAA Weather Radio KHA-53 in Rochester. 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KHA-53 operates on a frequency of 162.40 MHz. The noon weather at Rochester, it was partly sunny. The temperature was 79 degrees Fahrenheit or 26 degrees Celsius, the dew point 67 and the relative humidity 66%. The wind was west at 7 miles an hour. The pressure was 29.83 inches and falling. Repeating at Rochester, it was partly sunny, temperature 79 degrees. Around the region at noon it was sunny, with a temperature of 79 at Niagara Falls, and 78 at Watertown. It was mostly sunny, with a temperature of 80 at Erie, 78 at Buffalo, 82 at Syracuse, and 78 at Elmira. It was partly sunny, with a temperature of 84 at Toronto, and 75 at Binghamton. The Oswego winds were from the at knots. The Central Lake Ontario buoy winds were southwest at 8 knots, with a temperature of 69 degrees, and the waves were 1 foot. The forecast for the Genesee Valley and Northern Finger Lakes, including Rochester, Geneseo, Canandaigua, Newark, and Fairhaven. Rest of today, partly sunny. Highs ranging from the upper 70s on the hilltops to the mid-80s across the lower elevations. Light winds. Tonight, mostly cloudy. Showers likely with a chance of thunderstorms overnight. Muggy with lows in the mid-60s. Light south winds. Chance of rain 70%. Tuesday, showers with a chance of thunderstorms. Humid with highs.

ranging from the lower 70s on the hilltops to the mid 70s across the lower elevations. South winds 5 to 10 miles an hour, becoming east. Chance of rain near 100%. Tuesday night, showers with a chance of thunderstorms in the evening, then showers overnight. Muggy with lows ranging from the lower 60s inland to the mid 60s along the lake shore. North winds 5 to 10 miles an hour, becoming northwest. Chance of rain near 100%. Wednesday, showers in the morning, then showers with a chance of thunderstorms in the afternoon. Humid with highs ranging from the lower 70s inland to the mid 70s along the lake shore. North winds 10 to 15 miles an hour. Chance of rain near 100%. The forecast for the Southern Finger Lakes, including Tinian, Seneca Falls, and Auburn. Rest of today, partly to mostly sunny. Scattered showers and thunderstorms this afternoon. Highs in the lower 80s. Light southwest winds. Chance of rain 40%. Tonight, partly cloudy in the evening, then mostly cloudy with a chance of showers and thunderstorms overnight. Muggy with lows in the mid-60s. Light winds, becoming south 5 to 10 miles an hour. Chance of rain 50%. Tuesday, showers with a chance of thunderstorms. Humid with highs in the mid-70s. South winds 5 to 10 miles an hour, becoming southeast. Chance of rain near 100%. Tuesday night, showers with a chance of thunderstorms in the evening, then showers overnight. Locally heavy rainfall possible. Muggy with lows in the lower 60s. Northeast winds 5 to 10 miles an hour, becoming northwest. Chance of rain 90%. Wednesday, showers in the morning, then showers with a chance of thunderstorms in the afternoon. Humid with highs in the lower 70s. Northwest winds 10 to 15 miles an hour, becoming north. Chance of rain near 100%. And now the extended forecast. Thursday, partly cloudy. A chance of showers. Highs in the mid-70s. Lows in the lower 60s. Chance of rain 50%. Friday, partly cloudy. Highs in the lower 80s. Lows in the lower 60s. Saturday, mostly cloudy. A chance of showers. Highs in the lower 80s. Lows in the mid-60s. Chance of rain 40%. Sunday, showers likely and a chance of thunderstorms. Highs around 80. Lows in the mid-60s. Chance of rain 70%. Open lake forecast, for the Niagara River to Hamlin Beach beyond 5 miles from shore. This afternoon, west winds 10 knots or less becoming southeast. Waves 1 foot or less. Tonight, southeast winds 5 to 10 knots becoming south. A chance of showers and thunderstorms early, then showers with a chance of thunderstorms from late evening on. Waves 1 foot or less. Tuesday, southeast winds 10 to 15 knots becoming northeast. Showers with a chance of thunderstorms. Waves 1 to 3 feet. Tuesday night, north winds 15 to 25 knots. Showers with a chance of thunderstorms in the evening, then showers overnight. Waves 2 to 4 feet building to 3 to 5 feet. Wednesday, north winds 15 to 20 knots diminishing to 10 to 15 knots. Showers likely. Waves 3 to 5 feet subsiding to 2 to 3 feet. Thursday, north winds 5 to 15 knots becoming northwest. Waves 1 to 3 feet subsiding to 1 foot or less. Friday, west winds 10 knots or less becoming southwest. Waves 1 foot or less. Winds and waves higher in and near thunderstorms. Open lake forecast, for Hamlin Beach to Mexico Bay beyond 5 miles from shore. This afternoon, southwest winds 5 to 10 knots becoming northeast. Waves 1 foot or less. Tonight, southeast winds 10 knots or less becoming south 10 to 15 knots. A chance of showers and thunderstorms after midnight. Showers likely with a chance of thunderstorms late. Waves 2 feet or less. Tuesday, southeast winds 10 to 15 knots becoming east. Showers with a chance of thunderstorms. Waves 2 feet or less. Tuesday night, northeast winds 15 to 20 knots becoming north. Showers with a chance of thunderstorms in the evening, then showers overnight. Waves 1 to 3 feet building to 3 to 5 feet. Wednesday, northeast winds 15 to 20 knots becoming north.
showers. Waves 3 to 5 feet subsiding to 2 to 4 feet. Thursday, north winds 15 to 20 knots becoming northwest 5 to 15 knots. Waves 2 to 4 feet subsiding to 1 foot or less. Friday, northwest winds 10 knots or less becoming southwest. Waves 1 foot or less. Winds and waves higher in and near thunderstorms. This is the NOAA Weather Radio KHA-53 in Rochester. 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KHA-53 operates on a frequency of 162.40 MHz. The 1 p.m. weather at Rochester, it was cloudy. The temperature was 80 degrees Fahrenheit or 27 degrees Celsius, the dew point 66 and the relative humidity 62%. The wind was northwest at 8 miles an hour. The pressure was 29.83 inches and steady. Repeating at Rochester, it was cloudy, temperature 80 degrees. Around the region at 1 p.m. it was sunny, with a temperature of 80 at Niagara Falls and 78 at Watertown. It was mostly sunny, with a temperature of 81 at Erie, 79 at Buffalo, 80 at Elmira, and 76 at Binghamton. At Syracuse, it was partly sunny, with a temperature of 81. The Oswego winds were from the 8 knots. The Central Lake Ontario buoy winds were from the southwest at 6 knots. The forecast for the Genesee Valley and Northern Finger Lakes, including Rochester, Geneseo, Canandaigua, Newark, and Fairhaven. Rest of today, partly sunny. Highs ranging from the upper 70s on the hilltops to the mid-80s across the lower elevations. Light winds. Tonight, mostly cloudy. Showers likely with a chance of thunderstorms overnight. Muggy with lows in the mid-60s. Light south winds. Chance of rain 70%. Tuesday, showers with a chance of thunderstorms. Humid with highs ranging from the lower 70s on the hilltops to the mid-70s across the lower elevations. South winds 5 to 10 miles an hour, becoming east. Chance of rain near 100%. Tuesday night, showers with a chance of thunderstorms in the evening, then showers overnight. Muggy with lows ranging from the lower 60s inland to the mid-60s along the lake shore. North winds 5 to 10 miles an hour, becoming northwest. Chance of rain near 100%. Wednesday, showers in the morning, then showers with a chance of thunderstorms in the afternoon. Humid with highs ranging from the lower 70s inland to the mid-70s along the lake shore. North winds 10 to 15 miles an hour. Chance of rain near 100%. The forecast for the Southern Finger Lakes, including Pinyan, Seneca Falls, and Auburn. Rest of today, partly to mostly sunny. Scattered showers and thunderstorms this afternoon. Highs in the lower 80s. Light southwest winds. Chance of rain 40%. Tonight, partly cloudy in the evening, then mostly cloudy with a chance of showers and thunderstorms overnight. Muggy with lows in the mid-60s. Light winds, becoming south 5 to 10 miles an hour. Chance of rain 50%. Tuesday, showers with a chance of thunderstorms. Humid with highs in the mid-70s. South winds 5 to 10 miles an hour, becoming southeast. Chance of rain near 100%. Tuesday night, showers with a chance of thunderstorms in the evening, then showers overnight. Locally heavy rainfall possible. Muggy with lows in the lower 60s. Northeast winds 5 to 10 miles an hour, becoming northwest. Chance of rain 90%. Wednesday, showers in the morning, then showers with a chance of thunderstorms in the afternoon. Humid with highs in the lower 70s. Northwest winds 10 to 15 miles an hour, becoming north. Chance of rain near 100%. And now the extended forecast. Thursday, partly cloudy. A chance of showers. Highs in the mid-70s. Lows in the lower 60s. Chance of rain 50%. Friday, partly cloudy. Highs in the lower 80s. Lows in the lower 60s. Saturday, mostly cloudy. A chance of showers. Highs in the lower 80s. Lows in the mid-60s. Chance of rain 40%. Sunday, showers likely and a chance of thunderstorms. Highs around 80. Lows in the mid-60s. Chance of rain 70%. This is the NOAA Weather Radio KH.

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The 1 p.m. weather at Rochester, it was cloudy. The temperature was 80 degrees Fahrenheit or 27 degrees Celsius, the dew point 66 and the relative humidity 62%. The wind was northwest at 8 miles an hour. The pressure was 29.83 inches and steady. Repeating at Rochester, it was cloudy, temperature 80 degrees. The 1 p.m. weather at Rochester, it was cloudy. The temperature was 80 degrees Fahrenheit or 27 degrees Celsius, the dew point 66 and the relative humidity 62%. The wind was northwest at 8 miles an hour. The pressure was 29.83 inches and steady. Repeating at Rochester, it was cloudy, temperature 80 degrees. Around the region at 1 p.m. it was sunny, with a temperature of 80 at Niagara Falls and 78 at Watertown. It was mostly sunny, with a temperature of 81 at Erie, 79 at Buffalo, 80 at Elmira, and 76 at Binghamton. At Syracuse, it was partly sunny, with a temperature of 81. The Oswego winds were from the 8 knots. The Central Lake Ontario buoy winds were from the southwest at 6 knots. The forecast for the Genesee Valley and Northern Finger Lakes, including Rochester, Geneseo, Canandaigua, Newark, and Fairhaven. Rest of today, partly sunny. Highs ranging from the upper 70s on the hilltops to the mid-80s across the lower elevations. Light winds. Tonight, mostly cloudy. Showers likely with a chance of thunderstorms overnight. Muggy with lows in the mid-60s. Light south winds. Chance of rain 70%. Tuesday, showers with a chance of thunderstorms. Humid with highs ranging from the lower 70s on the hilltops to the mid-70s across the lower elevations. South winds 5 to 10 miles an hour, becoming east. Chance of rain near 100%. Tuesday night, showers with a chance of thunderstorms in the evening, then showers overnight. Muggy with lows ranging from the lower 60s inland to the mid-60s along the lake shore. North winds 5 to 10 miles an hour, becoming northwest. Chance of rain near 100%. Wednesday, showers in the morning, then showers with a chance of thunderstorms in the afternoon. Humid with highs ranging from the lower 70s inland to the mid-70s along the lake shore. North winds 10 to 15 miles an hour. Chance of rain near 100%. The forecast for the Southern Finger Lakes, including Pinyan, Seneca Falls, and Auburn. Rest of today, partly to mostly sunny. Scattered showers and thunderstorms this afternoon. Highs in the lower 80s. Light southwest winds. Chance of rain 40%. Tonight, partly cloudy in the evening, then mostly cloudy with a chance of showers and thunderstorms overnight. Muggy with lows in the mid-60s. Light winds, becoming south 5 to 10 miles an hour. Chance of rain 50%. Tuesday, showers with a chance of thunderstorms. Humid with highs in the mid-70s. South winds 5 to 10 miles an hour, becoming southeast. Chance of rain near 100%. Tuesday night, showers with a chance of thunderstorms in the evening, then showers overnight. Locally heavy rainfall possible. Muggy with lows in the lower 60s. Northeast winds 5 to 10 miles an hour, becoming northwest. Chance of rain 90%. Wednesday, showers in the morning, then showers with a chance of thunderstorms in the afternoon. Humid with highs in the lower 70s. Northwest winds 10 to 15 miles an hour, becoming north. Chance of rain near 100%. And now the extended forecast. Thursday, partly cloudy. A chance of showers. Highs in the mid-70s. Lows in the lower 60s. Chance of rain 50%. Friday, partly cloudy. Highs in the lower 80s. Lows in the lower 60s. Saturday, mostly cloudy. A chance of showers. Highs in the lower 80s. Lows in the mid-60s. Chance of rain 40%. Sunday, showers likely and a chance of thunderstorms. Highs around 80. Lows in the mid-60s. Chance of rain 70%. This is the NOAA Weather Radio KHA 53 in Rochester. Your source for official weather information.

It was partly sunny, with a temperature of 79 at Toronto and 81 at Syracuse. The Oswego winds were from the 8 knots. The Central Lake Ontario buoy winds were west at 6 knots, with a temperature of 70 degrees, and the waves were 1 foot. The forecast for the Genesee Valley and Northern Finger Lakes, including Rochester, Geneseo, Canandaigua, Newark, and Fairhaven. Rest of today, partly sunny. Highs ranging from the upper 70s on the hilltops to the mid-80s across the lower elevations. Light winds. Tonight, mostly cloudy. Showers likely with a chance of thunderstorms overnight. Muggy with lows in the mid-60s. Light south winds. Chance of rain 70%. Tuesday, showers with a chance of thunderstorms. Humid with highs ranging from the lower 70s on the hilltops to the mid-70s across the lower elevations. South winds 5 to 10 miles an hour, becoming east. Chance of rain near 100%. Tuesday night, showers with a chance of thunderstorms in the evening, then showers overnight. Muggy with lows ranging from the lower 60s inland to the mid-60s along the lake shore. North winds 5 to 10 miles an hour, becoming northwest. Chance of rain near 100%. Wednesday, showers in the morning, then showers with a chance of thunderstorms in the afternoon. Humid with highs ranging from the lower 70s inland to the mid-70s along the lake shore. North winds 10 to 15 miles an hour. Chance of rain near 100%. The forecast for the Southern Finger Lakes, including Tinian, Seneca Falls, and Auburn. Rest of today, partly to mostly sunny. Scattered showers and thunderstorms this afternoon. Highs in the lower 80s. Light southwest winds. Chance of rain 40%. Tonight, partly cloudy in the evening, then mostly cloudy with a chance of showers and thunderstorms overnight. Muggy with lows in the mid-60s. Light winds, becoming south 5 to 10 miles an hour. Chance of rain 50%. Tuesday, showers with a chance of thunderstorms. Humid with highs in the mid-70s. South winds 5 to 10 miles an hour, becoming southeast. Chance of rain near 100%. Tuesday night, showers with a chance of thunderstorms in the evening, then showers overnight. Locally heavy rainfall possible. Muggy with lows in the lower 60s. Northeast winds 5 to 10 miles an hour, becoming northwest. Chance of rain 90%. Wednesday, showers in the morning, then showers with a chance of thunderstorms in the afternoon. Humid with highs in the lower 70s. Northwest winds 10 to 15 miles an hour, becoming north. Chance of rain near 100%. And now the extended forecast. Thursday, partly cloudy. A chance of showers. Highs in the mid-70s. Lows in the lower 60s. Chance of rain 50%. Friday, partly cloudy. Highs in the lower 80s. Lows in the lower 60s. Saturday, mostly cloudy. A chance of showers. Highs in the lower 80s. Lows in the mid-60s. Chance of rain 40%. Sunday, showers likely and a chance of thunderstorms. Highs around 80. Lows in the mid-60s. Chance of rain 70%. This is the NOAA Weather Radio KHA 53 in Rochester. 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KHA 53 operates on a frequency of 162.40 MHz. The 1 p.m. weather at Rochester, it was cloudy. The temperature was 80 degrees Fahrenheit or 27 degrees Celsius, the dew point 66 and the relative humidity 62%. The wind was northwest at 8 miles an hour. The pressure was 29.83 inches and steady. Repeating at Rochester, it was cloudy, temperature 80 degrees. Around the region at 1 p.m. it was sunny, with a temperature of 80 at Niagara Falls, and 78 at Watertown. It was mostly sunny, with a temperature of 81 at Erie, 79 at Buffalo, 80 at Elmira, and 76 at Binghamton. It was partly sunny, with a temperature of 79 at Toronto, and 81 at Syracuse. The Oswego winds were from the 8 knots. The Central Lake Ontario buoy winds were west at 6 knots, with a temperature of 70 degrees, and the waves were 1 foot.
The forecast for the Genesee Valley and Northern Finger Lakes, including Rochester, Geneseo, Canandaigua, Newark,

and Fairhaven. Rest of today, partly sunny. Highs ranging from the upper 70s on the hilltops to the mid-80s across the lower elevations. Light winds. Tonight, mostly cloudy. Showers likely with a chance of thunderstorms overnight. Muggy with lows in the mid-60s. Light south winds. Chance of rain 70%. Tuesday, showers with a chance of thunderstorms. Humid with highs ranging from the lower 70s on the hilltops to the mid-70s across the lower elevations. South winds 5 to 10 miles an hour, becoming east. Chance of rain near 100%. Tuesday night, showers with a chance of thunderstorms in the evening, then showers overnight. Muggy with lows ranging from the lower 60s inland to the mid-60s along the lake shore. North winds 5 to 10 miles an hour, becoming northwest. Chance of rain near 100%. Wednesday, showers in the morning, then showers with a chance of thunderstorms in the afternoon. Humid with highs ranging from the lower 70s inland to the mid-70s along the lake shore. North winds 10 to 15 miles an hour. Chance of rain near 100%. The forecast for the Southern Finger Lakes, including Pinyan, Seneca Falls, and Auburn. Rest of today, partly to mostly sunny. Scattered showers and thunderstorms this afternoon. Highs in the lower 80s. Light southwest winds. Chance of rain 40%. Tonight, partly cloudy in the evening, then mostly cloudy with a chance of showers and thunderstorms overnight. Muggy with lows in the mid-60s. Light winds, becoming south 5 to 10 miles an hour. Chance of rain 50%. Tuesday, showers with a chance of thunderstorms. Humid with highs in the mid-70s. South winds 5 to 10 miles an hour, becoming southeast. Chance of rain near 100%. Tuesday night, showers with a chance of thunderstorms in the evening, then showers overnight. Locally heavy rainfall possible. Muggy with lows in the lower 60s. Northeast winds 5 to 10 miles an hour, becoming northwest. Chance of rain 90%. Wednesday, showers in the morning, then showers with a chance of thunderstorms in the afternoon. Humid with highs in the lower 70s. Northwest winds 10 to 15 miles an hour, becoming north. Chance of rain near 100%. And now the extended forecast. Thursday, partly cloudy. A chance of showers. Highs in the mid-70s. Lows in the lower 60s. Chance of rain 50%. Friday, partly cloudy. Highs in the lower 80s. Lows in the lower 60s. Saturday, mostly cloudy. A chance of showers. Highs in the lower 80s. Lows in the mid-60s. Chance of rain 40%. Sunday, showers likely and a chance of thunderstorms. Highs around 80. Lows in the mid-60s. Chance of rain 70%. This is the NOAA Weather Radio KHA-53 in Rochester. 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KHA-53 operates on a frequency of 162.40 MHz. The 1 p.m. weather at Rochester, it was cloudy. The temperature was 80 degrees Fahrenheit or 27 degrees Celsius, the dew point 66 and the relative humidity 62%. The wind was northwest at 8 miles an hour. The pressure was 29.83 inches and steady. Repeating at Rochester, it was cloudy, temperature 80 degrees. Around the region at 1 p.m. it was sunny, with a temperature of 80 at Niagara Falls and 78 at Watertown. It was mostly sunny, with a temperature of 81 at Erie, 79 at Buffalo, 80 at Elmira, and 76 at Binghamton. It was partly sunny, with a temperature of 79 at Toronto and 81 at Syracuse. The Oswego winds were from the 8 knots. The Central Lake Ontario buoy winds were west at 6 knots, with a temperature of 70 degrees, and the waves were 1 foot. The forecast for the Genesee Valley and Northern Finger Lakes, including Rochester, Geneseo, Canandaigua, Newark, and Fairhaven. Rest of today, partly sunny. Highs ranging from the upper 70s on the hilltops to the mid-80s across the lower elevations. Light winds. Tonight, mostly cloudy. Showers likely with a chance of thunderstorms overnight. Muggy with lows in the mid-60s. Light south winds. Chance of rain 70%.

Tuesday, showers with a chance of thunderstorms. Humid with highs ranging from the lower 70s on the hilltops to the mid-70s across the lower elevations. South winds 5 to 10 miles an hour, becoming east. Chance of rain near 100%. Tuesday night, showers with a chance of thunderstorms in the evening, then showers overnight. Monday with lows ranging from the lower 60s inland to the mid-60s along the lake shore. North winds 5 to 10 miles an hour, becoming northwest. Chance of rain near 100%. Wednesday, showers in the morning, then showers with a chance of thunderstorms in the afternoon. Humid with highs ranging from the lower 70s inland to the mid-70s along the lake shore. North winds 10 to 15 miles an hour. Chance of rain near 100%. The forecast for the Southern Finger Lakes, including Pinyan, Seneca Falls, and Auburn. Rest of today, partly to mostly sunny. Scattered showers and thunderstorms this afternoon. Highs in the lower 80s. Light southwest winds. Chance of rain 40%. Tonight, partly cloudy in the evening, then mostly cloudy with a chance of showers and thunderstorms overnight. Monday with lows in the mid-60s. Light winds, becoming south 5 to 10 miles an hour. Chance of rain 50%. Tuesday, showers with a chance of thunderstorms. Humid with highs in the mid-70s. South winds 5 to 10 miles an hour, becoming southeast. Chance of rain near 100%. Tuesday night, showers with a chance of thunderstorms in the evening, then showers overnight. Locally heavy rainfall possible. Monday with lows in the lower 60s. Northeast winds 5 to 10 miles an hour, becoming northwest. Chance of rain 90%. Wednesday, showers in the morning, then showers with a chance of thunderstorms in the afternoon. Humid with highs in the lower 70s. Northwest winds 10 to 15 miles an hour, becoming north. Chance of rain near 100%. And now the extended forecast. Thursday, partly cloudy. A chance of showers. Highs in the mid-70s. Lows in the lower 60s. Chance of rain 50%. Friday, partly cloudy. Highs in the lower 80s. Lows in the lower 60s. Saturday, mostly cloudy. A chance of showers. Highs in the lower 80s. Lows in the mid-60s. Chance of rain 40%. Sunday, showers likely and a chance of thunderstorms. Highs around 80. Lows in the mid-60s. Chance of rain 70%. This is the NOAA Weather Radio KHA 53 in Rochester. 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KHA 53 operates on a frequency of 162.40 MHz. The 1 p.m. weather at Rochester, it was cloudy. The temperature was 80 degrees Fahrenheit or 27 degrees Celsius, the dew point 66 and the relative humidity 62%. The wind was northwest at 8 miles an hour. The pressure was 29.83 inches and steady. Repeating at Rochester, it was cloudy, temperature 80 degrees. Around the region at 1 p.m. it was sunny, with a temperature of 80 at Niagara Falls and 78 at Watertown. It was mostly sunny, with a temperature of 81 at Erie, 79 at Buffalo, 80 at Elmira, and 76 at Binghamton. It was partly sunny, with a temperature of 79 at Toronto and 81 at Syracuse. The Oswego winds were from the at knots. The Central Lake Ontario buoy winds were west at 6 knots, with a temperature of 70 degrees, and the waves were 1 foot. The Nearshore Marine Forecast, for the Niagara River to Hamlin Beach along Lake Ontario. Rest of today, west winds 10 knots or less becoming east. Mostly sunny. Waves 1 foot or less. Tonight, southeast winds 5 to 10 knots becoming south. Showers with a chance of thunderstorms. Waves 1 foot or less. Tuesday, southeast winds 5 to 15 knots becoming northeast. Showers with a chance of thunderstorms. Waves 2 feet or less building to 2 to 3 feet. Tuesday night, north winds 15 to 25 knots. Showers with a chance of thunderstorms in the evening, then showers overnight. Waves 2 to 4 feet building to 3 to 5 feet. Waves occasionally around 6 feet. Wednesday, north winds 15 to 20 knots diminishing to 10 to 15 knots.

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Waves 3 to 5 feet subsiding to 2 to 3 feet. Waves occasionally around 6 feet. Thursday, north winds 5 to 15 knots becoming northwest. Partly cloudy. Waves 1 to 3 feet. Friday, west winds 10 knots or less becoming southwest. Mainly clear, then becoming partly cloudy. Waves 1 foot or less. Winds and waves higher and near thunderstorms. The Nearshore Marine Forecast, 4, Heron Beach to Sodus Bay. Rest of today, west winds less than 10 knots becoming northeast. Mostly sunny. Waves 1 foot or less. Tonight, east winds 10 knots or less becoming south. Showers with a chance of thunderstorms overnight. Waves 1 foot or less. Tuesday, southeast winds 5 to 15 knots becoming east. Showers with a chance of thunderstorms. Waves 2 feet or less. Tuesday night, northeast winds 15 to 20 knots becoming north. Showers with a chance of thunderstorms in the evening, then showers overnight. Waves 1 to 3 feet building to 3 to 5 feet. Waves occasionally around 6 feet. Wednesday, north winds 15 to 20 knots diminishing to 10 to 15 knots. Showers. Waves 3 to 5 feet. Waves occasionally around 6 feet. Thursday, north winds 5 to 15 knots becoming northwest. Partly cloudy. Waves 1 to 3 feet. Friday, northwest winds less than 10 knots becoming southwest. Mainly clear, then becoming partly cloudy. Waves 1 foot or less. Winds and waves higher and near thunderstorms. The water temperature off Rochester is 67 degrees. The Nearshore Marine Forecast, 4, Sodus Bay to Mexico Bay. Rest of today, west winds less than 10 knots becoming northwest. Mostly sunny. Waves 1 rest of today, west winds less than 10 knots becoming northwest. Mostly sunny. Waves 1 foot or less. Tonight, light and variable winds becoming southeast 5 to 10 knots. A chance of showers and thunderstorms overnight. Waves 1 foot or less. Tuesday, southeast winds 5 to 15 knots becoming east. Showers with a chance of thunderstorms. Waves 1 foot or less. Tuesday night, east winds 10 to 15 knots becoming northeast 15 to 20 knots. Showers with a chance of thunderstorms in the evening, then showers overnight. Waves 1 to 3 feet building to 2 to 4 feet. Wednesday, northeast winds 15 to 20 knots becoming north. Showers. Waves 3 to 5 feet subsiding to 2 to 4 feet. Waves occasionally around 6 feet. Thursday, north winds 15 to 20 knots becoming northwest and diminishing to less than 10 knots. A chance of showers during the day. Waves 2 to 4 feet subsiding to 1 foot or less. Friday, northwest winds 10 knots or less becoming southwest. Mainly clear, then becoming partly cloudy. Waves 1 foot or less. Winds and waves higher and near thunderstorms. The forecast for the Genesee Valley and Northern Finger Lakes, including Rochester, Geneseo, Canandaigua, Newark, and Fairhaven. Rest of today, partly sunny. Highs ranging from the upper 70s on the hilltops to the mid-80s across the lower elevations. Light winds. Tonight, mostly cloudy. Showers likely with a chance of thunderstorms overnight. Muggy with lows in the mid-60s. Light south winds. Chance of rain 70%. Tuesday, showers with a chance of thunderstorms. Humid with highs ranging from the lower 70s on the hilltops to the mid-70s across the lower elevations. South winds 5 to 10 miles an hour, becoming east. Chance of rain near 100%. Tuesday night, showers with a chance of thunderstorms in the evening, then showers overnight. Muggy with lows ranging from the lower 60s inland to the mid-60s along the lake shore. North winds 5 to 10 miles an hour, becoming northwest. Chance of rain near 100%. Wednesday, showers in the morning, then showers with a chance of thunderstorms in the afternoon. Humid with highs ranging from the lower 70s inland to the mid-70s along the lake shore. North winds 10 to 15 miles an hour. Chance of rain near 100%. The forecast for the Southern Finger Lakes, including Tinian, Seneca Falls, and Auburn.

Rest of today, partly to mostly sunny. Scattered showers and thunderstorms this afternoon. Highs in the lower 80s. Light southwest winds. Chance of rain 40%. Tonight, partly cloudy in the evening, then mostly cloudy with a chance of showers and thunderstorms overnight. Muggy with lows in the mid-60s. Light winds, becoming south 5 to 10 miles an hour. Chance of rain 50%. Tuesday, showers with a chance of thunderstorms. Humid with highs in the mid-70s. South winds 5 to 10 miles an hour, becoming southeast. Chance of rain near 100%. Tuesday night, showers with a chance of thunderstorms in the evening, then showers overnight. Locally heavy rainfall possible. Muggy with lows in the lower 60s. Northeast winds 5 to 10 miles an hour, becoming northwest. Chance of rain 90%. Wednesday, showers in the morning, then showers with a chance of thunderstorms in the afternoon. Humid with highs in the lower 70s. Northwest winds 10 to 15 miles an hour, becoming north. Chance of rain near 100%. And now the extended forecast. Thursday, partly cloudy. A chance of showers. Highs in the mid-70s. Lows in the lower 60s. Chance of rain 50%. Friday, partly cloudy. Highs in the lower 80s. Lows in the lower 60s. Saturday, mostly cloudy. A chance of showers. Highs in the lower 80s. Lows in the mid-60s. Chance of rain 40%. Sunday, showers likely and a chance of thunderstorms. Highs around 80. Lows in the mid-60s. Chance of rain 70%. This is the NOAA Weather Radio KHA 53 in Rochester. 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KHA 53 operates on a frequency of 162.40 MHz. The 1 p.m. weather at Rochester, it was cloudy. The temperature was 80 degrees Fahrenheit or 27 degrees Celsius, the dew point 66 and the relative humidity 62%. The wind was northwest at 8 miles an hour. The pressure was 29.83 inches and steady. Repeating at Rochester, it was cloudy, temperature 80 degrees. Around the region at 1 p.m. it was sunny, with a temperature of 80 at Niagara Falls and 78 at Watertown. It was mostly sunny, with a temperature of 81 at Erie, 79 at Buffalo, 80 at Elmira, and 76 at Binghamton. It was partly sunny, with a temperature of 79 at Toronto and 81 at Syracuse. The Oswego winds were from the Ed knots. The Central Lake Ontario buoy winds were west at 6 knots, with a temperature of 70 degrees, and the waves were 1 foot. The forecast for the Genesee Valley and Northern Finger Lakes, including Rochester, Geneseo, Canandaigua, Newark, and Fairhaven. Rest of today, partly sunny. Highs ranging from the upper 70s on the hilltops to the mid-80s across the lower elevations. Light winds. Tonight, mostly cloudy. Showers likely with a chance of thunderstorms overnight. Muggy with lows in the mid-60s. Light south winds. Chance of rain 70%. Tuesday, showers with a chance of thunderstorms. Humid with highs ranging from the lower 70s on the hilltops to the mid-70s across the lower elevations. South winds 5 to 10 miles an hour, becoming east. Chance of rain near 100%. Tuesday night, showers with a chance of thunderstorms in the evening, then showers overnight. Muggy with lows ranging from the lower 60s inland to the mid-60s along the lake shore. North winds 5 to 10 miles an hour, becoming northwest. Chance of rain near 100%. Wednesday, showers in the morning, then showers with a chance of thunderstorms in the afternoon. Humid with highs ranging from the lower 70s inland to the mid-70s along the lake shore. North winds 10 to 15 miles an hour. Chance of rain near 100%. The forecast for the Southern Finger Lakes, including Tinian, Seneca Falls, and Auburn. Rest of today, partly to mostly sunny. Scattered showers and thunderstorms this afternoon. Highs in the lower 80s. Light southwest winds. Chance of rain 40%. Tonight, partly cloudy in the evening, then mostly cloudy with a chance of showers and thunderstorms overnight. Muggy with lows in the mid-60s. Light winds.

south 5 to 10 miles an hour. Chance of rain 50%. Tuesday, showers with a chance of thunderstorms. Humid with highs in the mid-70s. South winds 5 to 10 miles an hour, becoming southeast. Chance of rain near 100%. Tuesday night, showers with a chance of thunderstorms in the evening, then showers overnight. Locally heavy rainfall possible. Monday with lows in the lower 60s. Northeast winds 5 to 10 miles an hour, becoming northwest. Chance of rain 90%. Wednesday, showers in the morning, then showers with a chance of thunderstorms in the afternoon. Humid with highs in the lower 70s. Northwest winds 10 to 15 miles an hour, becoming north. Chance of rain near 100%. And now the extended forecast. Thursday, partly cloudy. A chance of showers. Highs in the mid-70s. Lows in the lower 60s. Chance of rain 50%. Friday, partly cloudy. Highs in the lower 80s. Lows in the lower 60s. Saturday, mostly cloudy. A chance of showers. Highs in the lower 80s. Lows in the mid-60s. Chance of rain 40%. Sunday, showers likely and a chance of thunderstorms. Highs around 80. Lows in the mid-60s. Chance of rain 70%. This is the NOAA Weather Radio KHA 53 in Rochester. 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KHA 53 operates on a frequency of 162.40 MHz. The 1 p.m. weather at Rochester, it was cloudy. The temperature was 80 degrees Fahrenheit or 27 degrees Celsius, the dew point 66 and the relative humidity 62%. The wind was northwest at 8 miles an hour. The pressure was 29.83 inches and steady. Repeating at Rochester, it was cloudy, temperature 80 degrees. Around the region at 1 p.m. it was sunny, with a temperature of 80 at Niagara Falls and 78 at Watertown. It was mostly sunny, with a temperature of 81 at Erie, 79 at Buffalo, 80 at Elmira, and 76 at Binghamton. It was partly sunny, with a temperature of 79 at Toronto and 81 at Syracuse. The Oswego winds were from the 8 knots. The Central Lake Ontario buoy winds were west at 6 knots, with a temperature of 70 degrees, and the waves were 1 foot. The forecast for the Genesee Valley and Northern Finger Lakes, including Rochester, Geneseo, Canandaigua, Newark, and Fairhaven. Rest of today, partly sunny. Highs ranging from the upper 70s on the hilltops to the mid-80s across the lower elevations. Light winds. Tonight, mostly cloudy. Showers likely with a chance of thunderstorms overnight. Monday with lows in the mid-60s. Light south winds. Chance of rain 70%. Tuesday, showers with a chance of thunderstorms. Humid with highs ranging from the lower 70s on the hilltops to the mid-70s across the lower elevations. South winds 5 to 10 miles an hour, becoming east. Chance of rain near 100%. Tuesday night, showers with a chance of thunderstorms in the evening, then showers overnight. Monday with lows ranging from the lower 60s inland to the mid-60s along the lake shore. North winds 5 to 10 miles an hour, becoming northwest. Chance of rain near 100%. Wednesday, showers in the morning, then showers with a chance of thunderstorms in the afternoon. Humid with highs ranging from the lower 70s inland to the mid-70s along the lake shore. North winds 10 to 15 miles an hour. Chance of rain near 100%. The forecast for the Southern Finger Lakes, including Penyan, Seneca Falls, and Auburn. Rest of today, partly to mostly sunny. Scattered showers and thunderstorms this afternoon. Highs in the lower 80s. Light southwest winds. Chance of rain 40%. Tonight, partly cloudy in the evening, then mostly cloudy with a chance of showers and thunderstorms overnight. Monday with lows in the mid-60s. Light winds, becoming south 5 to 10 miles an hour. Chance of rain 50%. Tuesday, showers with a chance of thunderstorms. Humid with highs in the mid-70s. South winds 5 to 10 miles an hour, becoming southeast. Chance of rain near 100%. Tuesday night, showers with a chance of thunderstorms in the evening, then showers overnight. Locally.

heavy rainfall possible. Muggy with lows in the lower 60s. Northeast winds 5 to 10 miles an hour, becoming northwest. Chance of rain 90%. Wednesday, showers in the morning, then showers with a chance of thunderstorms in the afternoon. Humid with highs in the lower 70s. Northwest winds 10 to 15 miles an hour, becoming north. Chance of rain near 100%. And now the extended forecast. Thursday, partly cloudy. A chance of showers. Highs in the mid-70s. Lows in the lower 60s. Chance of rain 50%. Friday, partly cloudy. Highs in the lower 80s. Lows in the lower 60s. Saturday, mostly cloudy. A chance of showers. Highs in the lower 80s. Lows in the mid-60s. Chance of rain 40%. Sunday, showers likely and a chance of thunderstorms. Highs around 80. Lows in the mid-60s. Chance of rain 70%. This is the NOAA Weather Radio KHA-53 in Rochester. Your source for official weather information across the Western Finger Lakes and the Genesee Valley. KHA-53 operates on a frequency of 162.40 MHz. The 1 p.m. weather at Rochester, it was cloudy. The temperature was 80 degrees Fahrenheit or 27 degrees Celsius, the dew point 66 and the relative humidity 62%. The wind was northwest at 8 miles an hour. The pressure was 29.83 inches and steady. Repeating at Rochester, it was cloudy, temperature 80 degrees. Around the region at 1 p.m. it was sunny, with a temperature of 80 at Niagara Falls, and 78 at Watertown. It was mostly sunny, with a temperature of 81 at Erie, 79 at Buffalo, 80 at Elmira, and 76 at Binghamton. It was partly sunny, with a temperature of 79 at Toronto, and 81 at Syracuse. The Oswego winds were from the at knots. The Central Lake Ontario buoy winds were west at 6 knots, with a temperature of 70 degrees, and the waves were 1 foot. The forecast for the Genesee Valley and Northern Finger Lakes, including Rochester, Geneseo, Canandaigua, Newark, and Fairhaven. Rest of today, partly sunny. Highs ranging from the upper 70s on the hilltops to the mid-80s across the lower elevations. Light winds. Tonight, mostly cloudy. Showers likely with a chance of thunderstorms overnight. Muggy with lows in the mid-60s. Light south winds. Chance of rain 70%. Tuesday, showers with a chance of thunderstorms. Humid with highs ranging from the lower 70s on the hilltops to the mid-70s across the lower elevations. South winds 5 to 10 miles an hour, becoming east. Chance of rain near 100%. Tuesday night, showers with a chance of thunderstorms in the evening, then showers overnight. Muggy with lows ranging from the lower 60s inland to the mid-60s along the lake shore. North winds 5 to 10 miles an hour, becoming northwest. Chance of rain near 100%. Wednesday, showers in the morning, then showers with a chance of thunderstorms in the afternoon. Humid with highs ranging from the lower 70s inland to the mid-70s along the lake shore. North winds 10 to 15 miles an hour. Chance of rain near 100%. The forecast for the Southern Finger Lakes, including Tinian, Seneca Falls, and Auburn. Rest of today, partly to mostly sunny. Scattered showers and thunderstorms this afternoon. Highs in the lower 80s. Light southwest winds. Chance of rain 40%. Tonight, partly cloudy in the evening, then mostly cloudy with a chance of showers and thunderstorms overnight. Muggy with lows in the mid-60s. Light winds, becoming south 5 to 10 miles an hour. Chance of rain 50%. Tuesday, showers with a chance of thunderstorms. Humid with highs in the mid-70s. South winds 5 to 10 miles an hour, becoming southeast. Chance of rain near 100%. Tuesday night, showers with a chance of thunderstorms in the evening, then showers overnight. Locally heavy rainfall possible. Muggy with lows in the lower 60s. Northeast winds 5 to 10 miles an hour, becoming northwest. Chance of rain 90%. Wednesday, showers in the morning, then showers with a chance of thunderstorms in the afternoon. Humid with highs in the lower 70s. Northwest winds 10 to 15 miles an hour, becoming north.

chance of rain near 100%. And now the extended forecast. Thursday, partly cloudy. A chance of showers. Highs in the mid-70s. Lows in the lower 60s. Chance of rain 50%. Friday, partly cloudy. Highs in the lower 80s. Lows in the lower 60s. Saturday, mostly cloudy. A chance of showers. Highs in the lower 80s. Lows in the mid-60s. Chance of rain 40%. Sunday, showers likely and a chance of thunderstorms. Highs around 80. Lows in the mid-60s. Chance of rain 70%. This is the NOAA Weather Radio KHA 53 in Rochester. Your source for official weather information across the Western Finger Lakes and the Genesee Valley. KHA 53 operates on a frequency of 162.40 MHz. The 1 p.m. weather at Rochester, it was cloudy. The temperature was 80 degrees Fahrenheit or 27 degrees Celsius, the dew point 66 and the relative humidity 62%. The wind was northwest at 8 miles an hour. The pressure was 29.83 inches and steady. Repeating at Rochester, it was cloudy, temperature 80 degrees. Around the region at 1 p.m. it was sunny, with a temperature of 80 at Niagara Falls and 78 at Watertown. It was mostly sunny, with a temperature of 81 at Erie, 79 at Buffalo, 80 at Elmira, and 76 at Binghamton. It was partly sunny, with a temperature of 79 at Toronto and 81 at Syracuse. The Oswego winds were from the at knots. The Central Lake Ontario buoy winds were west at 6 knots, with a temperature of 70 degrees, and the waves were 1 foot. The forecast for the Genesee Valley and Northern Finger Lakes, including Rochester, Geneseo, Canandaigua, Newark, and Fairhaven. Rest of today, partly sunny. Highs ranging from the upper 70s on the hilltops to the mid-80s across the lower elevations. Light winds. Tonight, mostly cloudy. Showers likely with a chance of thunderstorms overnight. Muggy with lows in the mid-60s. Light south winds. Chance of rain 70%. Tuesday, showers with a chance of thunderstorms. Humid with highs ranging from the lower 70s on the hilltops to the mid-70s across the lower elevations. South winds 5 to 10 miles an hour, becoming east. Chance of rain near 100%. Tuesday night, showers with a chance of thunderstorms in the evening, then showers overnight. Muggy with lows ranging from the lower 60s inland to the mid-60s along the lake shore. North winds 5 to 10 miles an hour, becoming northwest. Chance of rain near 100%. Wednesday, showers in the morning, then showers with a chance of thunderstorms in the afternoon. Humid with highs ranging from the lower 70s inland to the mid-70s along the lake shore. North winds 10 to 15 miles an hour. Chance of rain near 100%. The forecast for the Southern Finger Lakes, including Pinyan, Seneca Falls, and Auburn. Rest of today, partly to mostly sunny. Scattered showers and thunderstorms this afternoon. Highs in the lower 80s. Light southwest winds. Chance of rain 40%. Tonight, partly cloudy in the evening, then mostly cloudy with a chance of showers and thunderstorms overnight. Muggy with lows in the mid-60s. Light winds, becoming south 5 to 10 miles an hour. Chance of rain 50%. Tuesday, showers with a chance of thunderstorms. Humid with highs in the mid-70s. South winds 5 to 10 miles an hour, becoming southeast. Chance of rain near 100%. Tuesday night, showers with a chance of thunderstorms in the evening, then showers overnight. Locally heavy rainfall possible. Muggy with lows in the lower 60s. Northeast winds 5 to 10 miles an hour, becoming northwest. Chance of rain 90%. Wednesday, showers in the morning, then showers with a chance of thunderstorms in the afternoon. Humid with highs in the lower 70s. Northwest winds 10 to 15 miles an hour, becoming north. Chance of rain near 100%. And now the extended forecast. Thursday, partly cloudy. A chance of showers. Highs in the mid-70s. Lows in the lower 60s. Chance of rain 50%. Friday, partly cloudy. Highs in the lower 80s. Lows in the lower 60s. Saturday,

mostly cloudy. A chance of showers. Highs in the lower 80s. Lows in the mid 60s. Chance of rain 40%. Sunday, showers likely and a chance of thunderstorms. Highs around 80. Lows in the mid 60s. Chance of rain 70%. This is the NOAA Weather Radio KHA 53 in Rochester. Your source for official weather information across the Western Finger Lakes and the Genesee Valley. KHA 53 operates on a frequency of 162.40 MHz. The 1 p.m. weather at Rochester, it was cloudy. The temperature was 80 degrees Fahrenheit or 27 degrees Celsius, the dew point 66 and the relative humidity 62%. The wind was northwest at 8 miles an hour. The pressure was 29.83 inches and steady. Repeating at Rochester, it was cloudy, temperature 80 degrees. Around the region at 1 p.m. it was sunny, with a temperature of 80 at Niagara Falls and 78 at Watertown. It was mostly sunny, with a temperature of 81 at Erie, 79 at Buffalo, 80 at Elmira, and 76 at Binghamton. It was partly sunny, with a temperature of 79 at Toronto and 81 at Syracuse. The Oswego winds were from the 8 knots. The Central Lake Ontario buoy winds were west at 6 knots, with a temperature of 70 degrees, and the waves were 1 foot. The forecast for the Genesee Valley and Northern Finger Lakes, including Rochester, Geneseo, Canandaigua, Newark, and Fairhaven. Rest of today, partly sunny. Highs ranging from the upper 70s on the hilltops to the mid-80s across the lower elevations. Light winds. Tonight, mostly cloudy. Showers likely with a chance of thunderstorms overnight. Muggy with lows in the mid-60s. Light south winds. Chance of rain 70%. Tuesday, showers with a chance of thunderstorms. Humid with highs ranging from the lower 70s on the hilltops to the mid-70s across the lower elevations. South winds 5 to 10 miles an hour, becoming east. Chance of rain near 100%. Tuesday night, showers with a chance of thunderstorms in the evening, then showers overnight. Muggy with lows ranging from the lower 60s inland to the mid-60s along the lake shore. North winds 5 to 10 miles an hour, becoming northwest. Chance of rain near 100%. Wednesday, showers in the morning, then showers with a chance of thunderstorms in the afternoon. Humid with highs ranging from the lower 70s inland to the mid-70s along the lake shore. North winds 10 to 15 miles an hour. Chance of rain near 100%. The forecast for the Southern Finger Lakes, including Tinian, Seneca Falls, and Auburn. Rest of today, partly to mostly sunny. Scattered showers and thunderstorms this afternoon. Highs in the lower 80s. Light southwest winds. Chance of rain 40%. Tonight, partly cloudy in the evening, then mostly cloudy with a chance of showers and thunderstorms overnight. Muggy with lows in the mid-60s. Light winds, becoming south 5 to 10 miles an hour. Chance of rain 50%. Tuesday, showers with a chance of thunderstorms. Humid with highs in the mid-70s. South winds 5 to 10 miles an hour, becoming southeast. Chance of rain near 100%. Tuesday night, showers with a chance of thunderstorms in the evening, then showers overnight. Locally heavy rainfall possible. Muggy with lows in the lower 60s. Northeast winds 5 to 10 miles an hour, becoming northwest. Chance of rain 90%. Wednesday, showers in the morning, then showers with a chance of thunderstorms in the afternoon. Humid with highs in the lower 70s. Northwest winds 10 to 15 miles an hour, becoming north. Chance of rain near 100%. And now the extended forecast. Thursday, partly cloudy. A chance of showers. Highs in the mid-70s. Lows in the lower 60s. Chance of rain 50%. Friday, partly cloudy. Highs in the lower 80s. Lows in the lower 60s. Saturday, mostly cloudy. A chance of showers. Highs in the lower 80s. Lows in the mid-60s. Chance of rain 40%. Sunday, showers likely and a chance of thunderstorms. Highs around 80. Lows in the mid-60s. Chance of rain 70%. Open Lake Forecast, for the Niagara River.
over to Hamlin Beach beyond 5 miles from shore. This afternoon, west winds 10 knots or less becoming southeast. Waves 1 foot or less. Tonight, southeast winds 5 to 10 knots becoming south. A chance of showers and thunderstorms early, then showers with a chance of thunderstorms from late evening on. Waves 1 foot or less. Tuesday, southeast winds 10 to 15 knots becoming northeast. Showers with a chance of thunderstorms. Waves 1 to 3 feet. Tuesday night, north winds 15 to 25 knots. Showers with a chance of thunderstorms in the evening, then showers overnight. Waves 2 to 4 feet building to 3 to 5 feet. Wednesday, north winds 15 to 20 knots diminishing to 10 to 15 knots. Showers likely. Waves 3 to 5 feet subsiding to 2 to 3 feet. Thursday, north winds 5 to 15 knots becoming northwest. Waves 1 to 3 feet subsiding to 1 foot or less. Friday, west winds 10 knots or less becoming southwest. Waves 1 foot or less. Winds and waves higher in and near thunderstorms. Open Lake Forecast, 4, Hamlin Beach to Mexico Bay beyond 5 miles from shore. This afternoon, southwest winds 5 to 10 knots becoming northeast. Waves 1 foot or less. Tonight, southeast winds 10 knots or less becoming south 10 to 15 knots. A chance of showers and thunderstorms after midnight. Showers likely with a chance of thunderstorms late. Waves 2 feet or less. Tuesday, southeast winds 10 to 15 knots becoming east. Showers with a chance of thunderstorms. Waves 2 feet or less. Tuesday night, northeast winds 15 to 20 knots becoming north. Showers with a chance of thunderstorms in the evening, then showers overnight. Waves 1 to 3 feet building to 3 to 5 feet. Wednesday, northeast winds 15 to 20 knots becoming north. Showers. Waves 3 to 5 feet subsiding to 2 to 4 feet. Thursday, north winds 15 to 20 knots becoming northwest 5 to 15 knots. Waves 2 to 4 feet subsiding to 1 foot or less. Friday, northwest winds 10 knots or less becoming southwest. Waves 1 foot or less. Winds and waves higher in and near thunderstorms. This is the NOAA Weather Radio KHA 53 in Rochester. Your source for official weather information across the Western Finger Lakes and the Genesee Valley. KHA 53 operates on a frequency of 162.40 MHz. The 2 p.m. weather, the report from Rochester was not available. Around the region at 1 p.m. it was sunny, with a temperature of 80 at Niagara Falls and 78 at Watertown. It was mostly sunny, with a temperature of 81 at Erie, 79 at Buffalo, 80 at Elmira, and 76 at Binghamton. It was partly sunny, with a temperature of 79 at Toronto, and 81 at Syracuse. The Oswego winds were from the 8 knots. The Central Lake Ontario buoy winds were west at 6 knots, with a temperature of 70 degrees, and the waves were 1 foot. The forecast for the Genesee Valley and Northern Finger Lakes, including Rochester, Geneseo, Canandaigua, Newark, and Fairhaven. Rest of today, partly sunny. Highs ranging from the upper 70s on the hilltops to the mid-80s across the lower elevations. Light winds. Tonight, mostly cloudy. Showers likely with a chance of thunderstorms overnight. Muggy with lows in the mid-60s. Light south winds. Chance of rain 70%. Tuesday, showers with a chance of thunderstorms. Humid with highs ranging from the lower 70s on the hilltops to the mid-70s across the lower elevations. South winds 5 to 10 miles an hour, becoming east. Chance of rain near 100%. Tuesday night, showers with a chance of thunderstorms in the evening, then showers overnight. Muggy with lows ranging from the lower 60s inland to the mid-60s along the lake shore. North winds 5 to 10 miles an hour, becoming northwest. Chance of rain near 100%. Wednesday, showers in the morning, then showers with a chance of thunderstorms in the afternoon. Humid with highs ranging from the lower 70s inland to the mid-70s along the lake shore. North winds 10 to 15 miles an hour. Chance of rain near 100%. The forecast for the Southern Finger Lakes, including Pinyan, Seneca Falls, and Auburn. Rest of today, partly to mostly sunny.
scattered showers and thunderstorms this afternoon. Highs in the lower 80s. Light southwest winds. Chance of rain 40%. Tonight, partly cloudy in the evening, then mostly cloudy with a chance of showers and thunderstorms overnight. Muggy with lows in the mid-60s. Light winds, becoming south 5 to 10 miles an hour. Chance of rain 50%. Tuesday, showers with a chance of thunderstorms. Humid with highs in the mid-70s. South winds 5 to 10 miles an hour, becoming southeast. Chance of rain near 100%. Tuesday night, showers with a chance of thunderstorms in the evening, then showers overnight. Locally heavy rainfall possible. Muggy with lows in the lower 60s. Northeast winds 5 to 10 miles an hour, becoming northwest. Chance of rain 90%. Wednesday, showers in the morning, then showers with a chance of thunderstorms in the afternoon. Humid with highs in the lower 70s. Northwest winds 10 to 15 miles an hour, becoming north. Chance of rain near 100%. And now the extended forecast. Thursday, partly cloudy. A chance of showers. Highs in the mid-70s. Lows in the lower 60s. Chance of rain 50%. Friday, partly cloudy. Highs in the lower 80s. Lows in the lower 60s. Saturday, mostly cloudy. A chance of showers. Highs in the lower 80s. Lows in the mid-60s. Chance of rain 40%. Sunday, showers likely and a chance of thunderstorms. Highs around 80. Lows in the mid-60s. Chance of rain 70%. This is the NOAA Weather Radio KHA 53 in Rochester. Your source for official weather information across the Western Finger Lakes and the Genesee Valley. KHA 53 operates on a frequency of 162.40 MHz. The 2 p.m. weather, the report from Rochester was not available. Around the region at 2 p.m. the Oswego winds were from the 8 knots. The Central Lake Ontario buoy winds were west at 4 knots, with a temperature of 70 degrees, and the waves were 1 foot. The forecast for the Genesee Valley and Northern Finger Lakes, including Rochester, Geneseo, Canandaigua, Newark, and Fairhaven. Rest of today, partly sunny. Highs ranging from the upper 70s on the hilltops to the mid-80s across the lower elevations. Light winds. Tonight, mostly cloudy. Showers likely with a chance of thunderstorms overnight. Muggy with lows in the mid-60s. Light south winds. Chance of rain 70%. Tuesday, showers with a chance of thunderstorms. Humid with highs ranging from the lower 70s on the hilltops to the mid-70s across the lower elevations. South winds 5 to 10 miles an hour, becoming east. Chance of rain near 100%. Tuesday night, showers with a chance of thunderstorms in the evening, then showers overnight. Muggy with lows ranging from the lower 60s inland to the mid-60s along the lake shore. North winds 5 to 10 miles an hour, becoming northwest. Chance of rain near 100%. Wednesday, showers in the morning, then showers with a chance of thunderstorms in the afternoon. Humid with highs ranging from the lower 70s inland to the mid-70s along the lake shore. North winds 10 to 15 miles an hour. Chance of rain near 100%. The forecast for the Southern Finger Lakes, including Pinyan, Seneca Falls, and Auburn. Rest of today, partly to mostly sunny. Scattered showers and thunderstorms this afternoon. Highs in the lower 80s. Light southwest winds. Chance of rain 40%. Tonight, partly cloudy in the evening, then mostly cloudy with a chance of showers and thunderstorms overnight. Muggy with lows in the mid-60s. Light winds, becoming south 5 to 10 miles an hour. Chance of rain 50%. Tuesday, showers with a chance of thunderstorms. Humid with highs in the mid-70s. South winds 5 to 10 miles an hour, becoming southeast. Chance of rain near 100%. Tuesday night, showers with a chance of thunderstorms in the evening, then showers overnight. Locally heavy rainfall possible. Muggy with lows in the lower 60s. Northeast winds 5 to 10 miles an hour, becoming northwest. Chance of rain 90%. Wednesday, showers in the morning, then showers with a chance of thunderstorms in the afternoon. Humid with highs in the lower 70s.

Northwest winds 10 to 15 miles an hour, becoming north. Chance of rain near 100%. And now the extended forecast. Thursday, partly cloudy. A chance of showers. Highs in the mid-70s. Lows in the lower 60s. Chance of rain 50%. Friday, partly cloudy. Highs in the lower 80s. Lows in the lower 60s. Saturday, mostly cloudy. A chance of showers. Highs in the lower 80s. Lows in the mid-60s. Chance of rain 40%. Sunday, showers likely and a chance of thunderstorms. Highs around 80. Lows in the mid-60s. Chance of rain 70%. This is the NOAA Weather Radio KHA-53 in Rochester. Your source for official weather information across the Western Finger Lakes and the Genesee Valley. KHA-53 operates on a frequency of 162.40 MHz. The 2 p.m. weather, the report from Rochester was not available. Around the region at 2 p.m. the Oswego winds were from the Ednots. The Central Lake Ontario buoy winds were west at 4 knots, with a temperature of 70 degrees, and the waves were 1 foot. The forecast for the Genesee Valley and Northern Finger Lakes, including Rochester, Geneseo, Canandaigua, Newark, and Fairhaven. Rest of today, partly sunny. Highs ranging from the upper 70s on the hilltops to the mid-80s across the lower elevations. Light winds. Tonight, mostly cloudy. Showers likely with a chance of thunderstorms overnight. Muggy with lows in the mid-60s. Light south winds. Chance of rain 70%. Tuesday, showers with a chance of thunderstorms. Humid with highs ranging from the lower 70s on the hilltops to the mid-70s across the lower elevations. South winds 5 to 10 miles an hour, becoming east. Chance of rain near 100%. Tuesday night, showers with a chance of thunderstorms in the evening, then showers overnight. Muggy with lows ranging from the lower 60s inland to the mid-60s along the lake shore. North winds 5 to 10 miles an hour, becoming northwest. Chance of rain near 100%. Wednesday, showers in the morning, then showers with a chance of thunderstorms in the afternoon. Humid with highs ranging from the lower 70s inland to the mid-70s along the lake shore. North winds 10 to 15 miles an hour. Chance of rain near 100%. The forecast for the Southern Finger Lakes, including Pinyan, Seneca Falls, and Auburn. Rest of today, partly to mostly sunny. Scattered showers and thunderstorms this afternoon. Highs in the lower 80s. Light southwest winds. Chance of rain 40%. Tonight, partly cloudy in the evening, then mostly cloudy with a chance of showers and thunderstorms overnight. Muggy with lows in the mid-60s. Light winds, becoming south 5 to 10 miles an hour. Chance of rain 50%. Tuesday, showers with a chance of thunderstorms. Humid with highs in the mid-70s. South winds 5 to 10 miles an hour, becoming southeast. Chance of rain near 100%. Tuesday night, showers with a chance of thunderstorms in the evening, then showers overnight. Locally heavy rainfall possible. Muggy with lows in the lower 60s. Northeast winds 5 to 10 miles an hour, becoming northwest. Chance of rain 90%. Wednesday, showers in the morning, then showers with a chance of thunderstorms in the afternoon. Humid with highs in the lower 70s. Northwest winds 10 to 15 miles an hour, becoming north. Chance of rain near 100%. And now the extended forecast. Thursday, partly cloudy. A chance of showers. Highs in the mid-70s. Lows in the lower 60s. Chance of rain 50%. Friday, partly cloudy. Highs in the lower 80s. Lows in the lower 60s. Saturday, mostly cloudy. A chance of showers. Highs in the lower 80s. Lows in the mid-60s. Chance of rain 40%. Sunday, showers likely and a chance of thunderstorms. Highs around 80. Lows in the mid-60s. Chance of rain 70%. This is the NOAA Weather Radio KHA-53 in Rochester. 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

or is likely with a chance of thunderstorms overnight. Muggy with lows in the mid-60s. Light south winds. Chance of rain 70%. Tuesday, showers with a chance of thunderstorms. Humid with highs ranging from the lower 70s on the hilltops to the mid-70s across the lower elevations. South winds 5 to 10 miles an hour, becoming east. Chance of rain near 100%. Tuesday night, showers with a chance of thunderstorms in the evening, then showers overnight. Muggy with lows ranging from the lower 60s inland to the mid-60s along the lake shore. North winds 5 to 10 miles an hour, becoming northwest. Chance of rain near 100%. Wednesday, showers in the morning, then showers with a chance of thunderstorms in the afternoon. Humid with highs ranging from the lower 70s inland to the mid-70s along the lake shore. North winds 10 to 15 miles an hour. Chance of rain near 100%. The forecast for the Southern Finger Lakes, including Pinyan, Seneca Falls, and Auburn. Rest of today, partly to mostly sunny. Scattered showers and thunderstorms this afternoon. Highs in the lower 80s. Light southwest winds. Chance of rain 40%. Tonight, partly cloudy in the evening, then mostly cloudy with a chance of showers and thunderstorms overnight. Muggy with lows in the mid-60s. Light winds, becoming south 5 to 10 miles an hour. Chance of rain 50%. Tuesday, showers with a chance of thunderstorms. Humid with highs in the mid-70s. South winds 5 to 10 miles an hour, becoming southeast. Chance of rain near 100%. Tuesday night, showers with a chance of thunderstorms in the evening, then showers overnight. Locally heavy rainfall possible. Muggy with lows in the lower 60s. Northeast winds 5 to 10 miles an hour, becoming northwest. Chance of rain 90%. Wednesday, showers in the morning, then showers with a chance of thunderstorms in the afternoon. Humid with highs in the lower 70s. Northwest winds 10 to 15 miles an hour, becoming north. Chance of rain near 100%. And now the extended forecast. Thursday, partly cloudy. A chance of showers. Highs in the mid-70s. Lows in the lower 60s. Chance of rain 50%. Friday, partly cloudy. Highs in the lower 80s. Lows in the lower 60s. Saturday, mostly cloudy. A chance of showers. Highs in the lower 80s. Lows in the mid-60s. Chance of rain 40%. Sunday, showers likely and a chance of thunderstorms. Highs around 80. Lows in the mid-60s. Chance of rain 70%. This is the NOAA Weather Radio KHA-53 in Rochester. Your source for official weather information across the Western Finger Lakes and the Genesee Valley. KHA-53 operates on a frequency of 162.40 MHz. The 2 p.m. weather, the report from Rochester was not available. Around the region at 2 p.m. at Toronto, it was partly sunny, with a temperature of 81. The Oswego winds were from the at knots. The Central Lake Ontario buoy winds were west at 4 knots, with a temperature of 70 degrees, and the waves were 1 foot. The forecast for the Genesee Valley and Northern Finger Lakes, including Rochester, Geneseo, Canandaigua, Newark, and Fairhaven. Rest of today, partly sunny. Highs ranging from the upper 70s on the hilltops to the mid-80s across the lower elevations. Light winds. Tonight, mostly cloudy. Showers likely with a chance of thunderstorms overnight. Muggy with lows in the mid-60s. Light south winds. Chance of rain 70%. Tuesday, showers with a chance of thunderstorms. Humid with highs ranging from the lower 70s on the hilltops to the mid-70s across the lower elevations. South winds 5 to 10 miles an hour, becoming east. Chance of rain near 100%. Tuesday night, showers with a chance of thunderstorms in the evening, then showers overnight. Muggy with lows ranging from the lower 60s inland to the mid-60s along the lake shore. North winds 5 to 10 miles an hour, becoming northwest. Chance of rain near 100%. Wednesday, showers in the morning, then showers with a chance of thunderstorms in the afternoon. Humid with highs ranging from the lower 70s inland to the mid-70s along the lake shore. North winds 10 to 15 miles an hour,

Chance of rain near 100%. The forecast for the southern Finger Lakes, including Tinian, Seneca Falls, and Auburn. Rest of today, partly to mostly sunny. Scattered showers and thunderstorms this afternoon. Highs in the lower 80s. Light southwest winds. Chance of rain 40%. Tonight, partly cloudy in the evening, then mostly cloudy with a chance of showers and thunderstorms overnight. Muggy with lows in the mid-60s. Light winds, becoming south 5 to 10 miles an hour. Chance of rain 50%. Tuesday, showers with a chance of thunderstorms. Humid with highs in the mid-70s. South winds 5 to 10 miles an hour, becoming southeast. Chance of rain near 100%. Tuesday night, showers with a chance of thunderstorms in the evening, then showers overnight. Locally heavy rainfall possible. Muggy with lows in the lower 60s. Northeast winds 5 to 10 miles an hour, becoming northwest. Chance of rain 90%. Wednesday, showers in the morning, then showers with a chance of thunderstorms in the afternoon. Humid with highs in the lower 70s. Northwest winds 10 to 15 miles an hour, becoming north. Chance of rain near 100%. And now the extended forecast. Thursday, partly cloudy. A chance of showers. Highs in the mid-70s. Lows in the lower 60s. Chance of rain 50%. Friday, partly cloudy. Highs in the lower 80s. Lows in the lower 60s. Saturday, mostly cloudy. A chance of showers. Highs in the lower 80s. Lows in the mid-60s. Chance of rain 40%. Sunday, showers likely and a chance of thunderstorms. Highs around 80. Lows in the mid-60s. Chance of rain 70%. 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KHA-53 operates on a frequency of 162.40 MHz. The 2 p.m. weather, the report from Rochester was not available. Around the region at 2 p.m. at Toronto, it was partly sunny, with a temperature of 81. The Oswego winds were from the 8 knots. The Central Lake Ontario buoy winds were west at 4 knots, with a temperature of 70 degrees, and the waves were 1 foot. The forecast for the Genesee Valley and Northern Finger Lakes, including Rochester, Geneseo, Canandaigua, Newark, and Fairhaven. Rest of today, partly sunny. Highs ranging from the upper 70s on the hilltops to the mid-80s across the lower elevations. Light winds. Tonight, mostly cloudy. Showers likely with a chance of thunderstorms overnight. Muggy with lows in the mid-60s. Light south winds. Chance of rain 70%. Tuesday, showers with a chance of thunderstorms. Humid with highs ranging from the lower 70s on the hilltops to the mid-70s across the lower elevations. South winds 5 to 10 miles an hour, becoming east. Chance of rain near 100%. Tuesday night, showers with a chance of thunderstorms in the evening, then showers overnight. Muggy with lows ranging from the lower 60s inland to the mid-60s along the lake shore. North winds 5 to 10 miles an hour, becoming northwest. Chance of rain near 100%. Wednesday, showers in the morning, then showers with a chance of thunderstorms in the afternoon. Humid with highs ranging from the lower 70s inland to the mid-70s along the lake shore. North winds 10 to 15 miles an hour. Chance of rain near 100%. The forecast for the southern Finger Lakes, including Tinian, Seneca Falls, and Auburn. Rest of today, partly to mostly sunny. Scattered showers and thunderstorms this afternoon. Highs in the lower 80s. Light southwest winds. Chance of rain 40%. Tonight, partly cloudy in the evening, then mostly cloudy with a chance of showers and thunderstorms overnight. Muggy with lows in the mid-60s. Light winds, becoming south 5 to 10 miles an hour. Chance of rain 50%. Tuesday, showers with a chance of thunderstorms. Humid with highs in the mid-70s. South winds 5 to 10 miles an hour, becoming southeast. Chance of rain near 100%. Tuesday night, showers with a chance of thunderstorms in the evening, then showers overnight. Locally heavy rainfall possible.

20 with lows in the lower 60s. Northeast winds 5 to 10 miles an hour, becoming northwest. Chance of rain 90%. Wednesday, showers in the morning, then showers with a chance of thunderstorms in the afternoon. Humid with highs in the lower 70s. Northwest winds 10 to 15 miles an hour, becoming north. Chance of rain near 100%. And now the extended forecast. Thursday, partly cloudy. A chance of showers. Highs in the mid-70s. Lows in the lower 60s. Chance of rain 50%. Friday, partly cloudy. Highs in the lower 80s. Lows in the lower 60s. Saturday, mostly cloudy. A chance of showers. Highs in the lower 80s. Lows in the mid-60s. Chance of rain 40%. Sunday, showers likely and a chance of thunderstorms. Highs around 80. Lows in the mid-60s. Chance of rain 70%. This is the NOAA Weather Radio KHA 53 in Rochester. Your source for official weather information across the Western Finger Lakes and the Genesee Valley. KHA 53 operates on a frequency of 162.40 MHz. The 2 p.m. weather, the report from Rochester was not available. Around the region at 2 p.m. at Toronto, it was partly sunny, with a temperature of 81. The Oswego winds were from the head knots. The Central Lake Ontario buoy winds were west at 4 knots, with a temperature of 70 degrees, and the waves were 1 foot. The forecast for the Genesee Valley and Northern Finger Lakes, including Rochester, Geneseo, Canandaigua, Newark, and Fairhaven. Rest of today, partly sunny. Highs ranging from the upper 70s on the hilltops to the mid-80s across the lower elevations. Light winds. Tonight, mostly cloudy. Showers likely with a chance of thunderstorms overnight. Muggy with lows in the mid-60s. Light south winds. Chance of rain 70%. Tuesday, showers with a chance of thunderstorms. Humid with highs ranging from the lower 70s on the hilltops to the mid-70s across the lower elevations. South winds 5 to 10 miles an hour, becoming east. Chance of rain near 100%. Tuesday night, showers with a chance of thunderstorms in the evening, then showers overnight. Muggy with lows ranging from the lower 60s inland to the mid-60s along the lake shore. North winds 5 to 10 miles an hour, becoming northwest. Chance of rain near 100%. Wednesday, showers in the morning, then showers with a chance of thunderstorms in the afternoon. Humid with highs ranging from the lower 70s inland to the mid-70s along the lake shore. North winds 10 to 15 miles an hour. Chance of rain near 100%. The forecast for the Southern Finger Lakes, including Pinyan, Seneca Falls, and Auburn. Rest of today, partly to mostly sunny. Scattered showers and thunderstorms this afternoon. Highs in the lower 80s. Light southwest winds. Chance of rain 40%. Tonight, partly cloudy in the evening, then mostly cloudy with a chance of showers and thunderstorms overnight. Muggy with lows in the mid-60s. Light winds, becoming south 5 to 10 miles an hour. Chance of rain 50%. Tuesday, showers with a chance of thunderstorms. Humid with highs in the mid-70s. South winds 5 to 10 miles an hour, becoming southeast. Chance of rain near 100%. Tuesday night, showers with a chance of thunderstorms in the evening, then showers overnight. Locally heavy rainfall possible. Muggy with lows in the lower 60s. Northeast winds 5 to 10 miles an hour, becoming northwest. Chance of rain 90%. Wednesday, showers in the morning, then showers with a chance of thunderstorms in the afternoon. Humid with highs in the lower 70s. Northwest winds 10 to 15 miles an hour, becoming north. Chance of rain near 100%. And now the extended forecast. Thursday, partly cloudy. A chance of showers. Highs in the mid-70s. Lows in the lower 60s. Chance of rain 50%. Friday, partly cloudy. Highs in the lower 80s. Lows in the lower 60s. Saturday, mostly cloudy. A chance of showers. Highs in the lower 80s. Lows in the mid-60s. Chance of rain 40%. Sunday,
showers likely and a chance of thunderstorms.

storms. Highs around 80. Lows in the mid-60s. Chance of rain 70%. The Nearshore Marine Forecast, for the Niagara River to Hamelin Beach along Lake Ontario. Rest of today, west winds 10 knots or less becoming east. Mostly sunny. Waves 1 foot or less. Tonight, southeast winds 5 to 10 knots becoming south. Showers with a chance of thunderstorms. Waves 1 foot or less. Tuesday, southeast winds 5 to 15 knots becoming northeast. Showers with a chance of thunderstorms. Waves 2 feet or less building to 2 to 3 feet. Tuesday night, north winds 15 to 25 knots. Showers with a chance of thunderstorms in the evening, then showers overnight. Waves 2 to 4 feet building to 3 to 5 feet. Waves occasionally around 6 feet. Wednesday, north winds 15 to 20 knots diminishing to 10 to 15 knots. Showers likely. Waves 3 to 5 feet subsiding to 2 to 3 feet. Waves occasionally around 6 feet. Thursday, north winds 5 to 15 knots becoming northwest. Partly cloudy. Waves 1 to 3 feet. Friday, west winds 10 knots or less becoming southwest. Mainly winds 5 to 15 knots becoming northwest. Partly cloudy. Waves 1 to 3 feet. Friday, west winds 10 knots or less becoming southwest. Mainly clear, then becoming partly cloudy. Waves 1 foot or less. Winds and waves higher and near thunderstorms. The Nearshore Marine Forecast, for Hamelin Beach to Sodus Bay. Rest of today, west winds less than 10 knots becoming northeast. Mostly sunny. Waves 1 foot or less. Tonight, east winds 10 knots or less becoming south. Showers with a chance of thunderstorms overnight. Waves 1 foot or less. Tuesday, southeast winds 5 to 15 knots becoming east. Showers with a chance of thunderstorms. Waves 2 feet or less. Tuesday night, northeast winds 15 to 20 knots becoming north. Showers with a chance of thunderstorms in the evening, then showers overnight. Waves 1 to 3 feet building to 3 to 5 feet. Waves occasionally around 6 feet. Wednesday, north winds 15 to 20 knots diminishing to 10 to 15 knots. Showers. Waves 3 to 5 feet. Waves occasionally around 6 feet. Thursday, north winds 5 to 15 knots becoming northwest. Partly cloudy. Waves 1 to 3 feet. Friday, northwest winds less than 10 knots becoming southwest. Mainly clear, then becoming partly cloudy. Waves 1 foot or less. Winds and waves higher and near thunderstorms. The water temperature off Rochester is 67 degrees. The Nearshore Marine Forecast, for Sodus Bay to Mexico Bay. Rest of today, west winds less than 10 knots becoming northwest. Mostly sunny. Waves 1 foot or less. Tonight, light and variable winds becoming southeast 5 to 10 knots. A chance of showers and thunderstorms overnight. Waves 1 foot or less. Tuesday, southeast winds 5 to 15 knots becoming east. Showers with a chance of thunderstorms. Waves 1 foot or less. Tuesday night, east winds 10 to 15 knots becoming northeast 15 to 20 knots. Showers with a chance of thunderstorms in the evening, then showers overnight. Waves 1 to 3 feet building to 2 to 4 feet. Wednesday, northeast winds 15 to 20 knots becoming north. Showers. Waves 3 to 5 feet subsiding to 2 to 4 feet. Waves occasionally around 6 feet. Thursday, north winds 15 to 20 knots becoming northwest and diminishing to less than 10 knots. A chance of showers during the day. Waves 2 to 4 feet subsiding to 1 foot or less. Friday, northwest winds 10 knots or less becoming southwest. Mainly clear, then becoming partly cloudy. Waves 1 foot or less. Winds and waves higher and near thunderstorms. This is the NOAA Weather Radio KHA 53 in Rochester. Your source for official weather information across the Western Finger Lakes and the Genesee Valley. KHA 53 operates on a frequency of 162.40 MHz. The 2 p.m. weather, the report from Rochester was not available.

around the region at 2 p.m. in Toronto, it was partly sunny, with a temperature of 81. The Oswego winds were from the 8 knots. The Central Lake Ontario buoy winds were west at 4 knots, with a temperature of 70 degrees, and the waves were 1 foot. The forecast for the Genesee Valley and Northern Finger Lakes, including Rochester, Geneseo, Canandaigua, Newark, and Fairhaven. This afternoon, partly sunny. Highs ranging from the upper 70s on the hilltops to the mid-80s across the lower elevations. Light northwest winds. Tonight, mostly cloudy. A chance of showers and thunderstorms in the evening, then showers with a chance of thunderstorms overnight. Muggy with lows in the mid-60s. Light south winds. Chance of rain 90%. Tuesday, showers with a chance of thunderstorms. Humid with highs ranging from the lower 70s on the hilltops to the mid-70s across the lower elevations. South winds 5 to 10 miles an hour, becoming north. Chance of rain near 100%. Tuesday night, showers with a chance of thunderstorms in the evening, then showers overnight. Muggy with lows ranging from the lower 60s inland to the mid-60s along the lake shore. North winds 5 to 10 miles an hour, becoming northwest. Chance of rain 90%. Wednesday, showers in the morning, then showers with a chance of thunderstorms in the afternoon. Cool highs ranging from around 70 inland to the mid-70s along the lake shore. Northwest winds 10 to 15 miles an hour, becoming north with gusts up to 30 miles an hour. Chance of rain 90%. The forecast for the Southern Finger Lakes, including Pinyan, Seneca Falls, and Auburn. This afternoon, partly sunny. Scattered showers and thunderstorms early. Highs in the lower 80s. Light winds. Chance of rain 30%. Tonight, partly cloudy in the evening, then mostly cloudy with a chance of showers and thunderstorms overnight. Muggy with lows in the mid-60s. Light winds, becoming south 5 to 10 miles an hour. Chance of rain 50%. Tuesday, showers with a chance of thunderstorms. Humid with highs in the mid-70s. South winds 5 to 10 miles an hour. Chance of rain near 100%. Tuesday night, showers with a chance of thunderstorms in the evening, then showers overnight. Locally heavy rainfall possible in the evening. Muggy with lows in the lower 60s. North winds 5 to 10 miles an hour, becoming northwest. Chance of rain 90%. Wednesday, showers in the morning, then showers with a chance of thunderstorms in the afternoon. Cool highs around 70. Northwest winds 10 to 15 miles an hour. Chance of rain 90%. And now the extended forecast. Thursday, mostly cloudy. Showers likely. Highs in the mid-70s. Lows in the lower 60s. Chance of rain 70%. Friday, partly cloudy. Highs in the upper 70s. Lows in the lower 60s. Saturday, mostly cloudy. Highs in the lower 80s. Lows in the lower 60s. Sunday, showers likely and a chance of thunderstorms. Highs in the lower 80s. Lows in the mid-60s. Chance of rain 60%. This is the NOAA Weather Radio KHA 53 in Rochester. Your source for official weather information across the Western Finger Lakes and the Genesee Valley. KHA 53 operates on a frequency of 162.40 MHz. The 2 p.m. weather, the report from Rochester was not available. Around the region at 2 p.m. in Toronto, it was partly sunny, with a temperature of 81. The Oswego winds were from the 8 knots. The Central Lake Ontario buoy winds were west at 4 knots, with a temperature of 70 degrees, and the waves were 1 foot. The forecast for the Genesee Valley and Northern Finger Lakes, including Rochester, Geneseo, Canandaigua, Newark, and Fairhaven. This afternoon, partly sunny. Highs ranging from the upper 70s on the hilltops to the mid-80s across the lower elevations. Light northwest winds. Tonight, mostly cloudy. A chance of showers and thunderstorms in the evening, then showers with a chance of thunderstorms overnight. Muggy with lows in the mid-60s. Light south winds. Chance of rain 90%. Tuesday, showers with a chance of thunderstorms. Humid with highs ranging from the lower 70s on the hilltops to the mid-70s across the lower elevations.

Thursday, mostly cloudy. Showers likely. Highs in the mid-70s. Lows in the lower 60s. Chance of rain 70%. Friday, partly cloudy. Highs in the upper 70s. Lows in the lower 60s. Saturday, mostly cloudy. Highs in the lower 80s. Lows in the lower 60s. Sunday, showers likely and a chance of thunderstorms. Highs in the lower 80s. Lows in the mid-60s. Chance of rain 60%. This is the NOAA Weather Radio KHA 53 in Rochester. Your source for official weather information across the Western Finger Lakes and the Genesee Valley. KHA 53 operates on a frequency of 162.40 MHz. The 2 p.m. weather, the report from Rochester was not available. Around the region at 2 p.m. at Toronto, it was partly sunny, with a temperature of 81. The Oswego winds were from the 8 knots. The Central Lake Ontario buoy winds were west at 4 knots, with a temperature of 70 degrees, and the waves were 1 foot. The forecast for the Genesee Valley and Northern Finger Lakes, including Rochester, Geneseo, Canandaigua, Newark, and Fairhaven. This afternoon, partly sunny. Highs ranging from the upper 70s on the hilltops to the mid-80s across the lower elevations. Light northwest winds. Tonight, mostly cloudy. A chance of showers and thunderstorms in the evening, then showers with a chance of thunderstorms overnight. Muggy with lows in the mid-60s. Light south winds. Chance of rain 90%. Tuesday, showers with a chance of thunderstorms. Humid with highs ranging from the lower 70s on the hilltops to the mid-70s across the lower elevations. South winds 5 to 10 miles an hour, becoming north. Chance of rain near 100%. Tuesday night, showers with a chance of thunderstorms in the evening, then showers overnight. Muggy with lows ranging from the lower 60s inland to the mid-60s along the lake shore. North winds 5 to 10 miles an hour, becoming northwest. Chance of rain 90%. Wednesday, showers in the morning, then showers with a chance of thunderstorms in the afternoon. Cool highs ranging from around 70 inland to the mid-70s along the lake shore. Northwest winds 10 to 15 miles an hour, becoming north with gusts up to 30 miles an hour. Chance of rain 90%. The forecast for the Southern Finger Lakes, including Pinyan, Seneca Falls, and Auburn. This afternoon, partly sunny. Scattered showers and thunderstorms early. Highs in the lower 80s. Light winds. Chance of rain 30%. Tonight, partly cloudy in the evening, then mostly cloudy with a chance of showers and thunderstorms overnight. Muggy with lows in the mid-60s. Light winds, becoming south 5 to 10 miles an hour. Chance of rain 50%. Tuesday, showers with a chance of thunderstorms. Humid with highs in the mid-70s. South winds 5 to 10 miles an hour. Chance of rain near 100%. Tuesday night, showers with a chance of thunderstorms in the evening, then showers overnight. Locally heavy rainfall possible in the evening. Muggy with lows in the lower 60s. North winds 5 to 10 miles an hour, becoming northwest. Chance of rain 90%. Wednesday, showers in the morning, then showers with a chance of thunderstorms in the afternoon. Cool highs around 70. Northwest winds 10 to 15 miles an hour. Chance of rain 90%. And now the extended forecast. Thursday, mostly cloudy. Showers likely. Highs in the mid-70s. Lows in the lower 60s. Chance of rain 70%. Friday, partly cloudy. Highs in the upper 70s. Lows in the lower 60s. Saturday, mostly cloudy. Highs in the lower 80s. Lows in the lower 60s. Sunday, showers likely and a chance of thunderstorms. Highs in the lower 80s. Lows in the mid-60s. Chance of rain 60%. This is the NOAA Weather Radio KHA 53 in Rochester. Your source for official weather information across the Western Finger Lakes and the Genesee Valley. KHA 53 operates on a frequency of 162.40 MHz. The 2 p.m. weather, the report from Rochester was not available. Around the region at 2 p.m. at Toronto, it was partly sunny,

with a temperature of 81. The Oswego winds were from the 8 knots. The Central Lake Ontario buoy winds were west at 4 knots, with a temperature of 70 degrees, and the waves were 1 foot. The forecast for the Genesee Valley and Northern Finger Lakes, including Rochester, Geneseo, Canandaigua, Newark, and Fairhaven. This afternoon, partly sunny. Highs ranging from the upper 70s on the hilltops to the mid-80s across the lower elevations. Light northwest winds. Tonight, mostly cloudy. A chance of showers and thunderstorms in the evening, then showers with a chance of thunderstorms overnight. Muggy with lows in the mid-60s. Light south winds. Chance of rain 90%. Tuesday, showers with a chance of thunderstorms. Humid with highs ranging from the lower 70s on the hilltops to the mid-70s across the lower elevations. South winds 5 to 10 miles an hour, becoming north. Chance of rain near 100%. Tuesday night, showers with a chance of thunderstorms in the evening, then showers overnight. Muggy with lows ranging from the lower 60s inland to the mid-60s along the lake shore. North winds 5 to 10 miles an hour, becoming northwest. Chance of rain 90%. Wednesday, showers in the morning, then showers with a chance of thunderstorms in the afternoon. Cool highs ranging from around 70 inland to the mid-70s along the lake shore. Northwest winds 10 to 15 miles an hour, becoming north with gusts up to 30 miles an hour. Chance of rain 90%. The forecast for the Southern Finger Lakes, including Pinyan, Seneca Falls, and Auburn. This afternoon, partly sunny. Scattered showers and thunderstorms early. Highs in the lower 80s. Light winds. Chance of rain 30%. Tonight, partly cloudy in the evening, then mostly cloudy with a chance of showers and thunderstorms overnight. Muggy with lows in the mid-60s. Light winds, becoming south 5 to 10 miles an hour. Chance of rain 50%. Tuesday, showers with a chance of thunderstorms. Humid with highs in the mid-70s. South winds 5 to 10 miles an hour. Chance of rain near 100%. Tuesday night, showers with a chance of thunderstorms in the evening, then showers overnight. Locally heavy rainfall possible in the evening. Muggy with lows in the lower 60s. North winds 5 to 10 miles an hour, becoming northwest. Chance of rain 90%. Wednesday, showers in the morning, then showers with a chance of thunderstorms in the afternoon. Cool highs around 70. Northwest winds 10 to 15 miles an hour. Chance of rain 90%. And now the extended forecast. Thursday, mostly cloudy. Showers likely. Highs in the mid-70s. Lows in the lower 60s. Chance of rain 70%. Friday, partly cloudy. Highs in the upper 70s. Lows in the lower 60s. Saturday, mostly cloudy. Highs in the lower 80s. Lows in the lower 60s. Sunday, showers likely and a chance of thunderstorms. Highs in the lower 80s. Lows in the mid-60s. Chance of rain 60%. Open Lake Forecast, 4, the Niagara River to Hamlin Beach beyond 5 miles from shore. This afternoon, west winds 10 knots or less becoming southeast. Waves 1 foot or less. Tonight, southeast winds 5 to 10 knots becoming south. A chance of showers and thunderstorms early, then showers with a chance of thunderstorms from late evening on. Waves 1 foot or less. Tuesday, southeast winds 10 to 15 knots becoming northeast. Showers with a chance of thunderstorms. Waves 1 to 3 feet. Tuesday night, north winds 15 to 25 knots. Showers with a chance of thunderstorms in the evening, then showers overnight. Waves 2 to 4 feet building to 3 to 5 feet. Wednesday, north winds 15 to 20 knots diminishing to 10 to 15 knots. Showers likely. Waves 3 to 5 feet subsiding to 2 to 3 feet. Thursday, north winds 5 to 15 knots becoming northwest. Waves 1 to 3 feet subsiding to 1 foot or less. Friday, west winds 10 knots or less becoming southwest. Waves 1 foot or less. Winds and waves higher in and near thunderstorms. Open Lake Forecast, 4, Hamlin Beach to Mexico Bay beyond 5 miles from shore. This afternoon, southwest

Winds 5 to 10 knots becoming northeast. Waves 1 foot or less. Tonight, southeast winds 10 knots or less becoming south 10 to 15 knots. A chance of showers and thunderstorms after midnight. Showers likely with a chance of thunderstorms late. Waves 2 feet or less. Tuesday, southeast winds 10 to 15 knots becoming east. Showers with a chance of thunderstorms. Waves 2 feet or less. Tuesday night, northeast winds 15 to 20 knots becoming north. Showers with a chance of thunderstorms in the evening, then showers overnight. Waves 1 to 3 feet building to 3 to 5 feet. Wednesday, northeast winds 15 to 20 knots becoming north. Showers. Waves 3 to 5 feet subsiding to 2 to 4 feet. Thursday, north winds 15 to 20 knots becoming northwest 5 to 15 knots. Waves 2 to 4 feet subsiding to 1 foot or less. Friday, northwest winds 10 knots or less becoming southwest. Waves 1 foot or less. Winds and waves higher in and near thunderstorms. 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The 3 p.m. weather at Rochester, it was cloudy. The temperature was 82 degrees Fahrenheit or 28 degrees Celsius, the dew point 63 and the relative humidity 52%. The wind was west at 9 miles an hour. The pressure was 29.79 inches and falling. Repeating at Rochester, it was cloudy, temperature 82 degrees. Around the region at 2 p.m. at Toronto, it was partly sunny, with a temperature of 81. The Oswego winds were from the 8 knots. The Central Lake Ontario buoy winds were west at 4 knots, with a temperature of 70 degrees, and the waves were 1 foot. The forecast for the Genesee Valley and Northern Finger Lakes, including Rochester, Geneseo, Canandaigua, Newark, and Fairhaven. This afternoon, partly sunny. Highs ranging from the upper 70s on the hilltops to the mid-80s across the lower elevations. Light northwest winds. Tonight, mostly cloudy. A chance of showers and thunderstorms in the evening, then showers with a chance of thunderstorms overnight. Muggy with lows in the mid-60s. Light south winds. Chance of rain 90%. Tuesday, showers with a chance of thunderstorms. Humid with highs ranging from the lower 70s on the hilltops to the mid-70s across the lower elevations. South winds 5 to 10 miles an hour, becoming north. Chance of rain near 100%. Tuesday night, showers with a chance of thunderstorms in the evening, then showers overnight. Muggy with lows ranging from the lower 60s inland to the mid-60s along the lake shore. North winds 5 to 10 miles an hour, becoming northwest. Chance of rain 90%. Wednesday, showers in the morning, then showers with a chance of thunderstorms in the afternoon. Cool highs ranging from around 70 inland to the mid-70s along the lake shore. Northwest winds 10 to 15 miles an hour, becoming north with gusts up to 30 miles an hour. Chance of rain 90%. The forecast for the Southern Finger Lakes, including Pinyan, Seneca Falls, and Auburn. This afternoon, partly sunny. Scattered showers and thunderstorms early. Highs in the lower 80s. Light winds. Chance of rain 30%. Tonight, partly cloudy in the evening, then mostly cloudy with a chance of showers and thunderstorms overnight. Muggy with lows in the mid-60s. Light winds, becoming south 5 to 10 miles an hour. Chance of rain 50%. Tuesday, showers with a chance of thunderstorms. Humid with highs in the mid-70s. South winds 5 to 10 miles an hour. Chance of rain near 100%. Tuesday night, showers with a chance of thunderstorms in the evening, then showers overnight. Locally heavy rainfall possible in the evening. Muggy with lows in the lower 60s. North winds 5 to 10 miles an hour, becoming northwest. Chance of rain 90%. Wednesday, showers in the morning, then showers with a chance of thunderstorms in the afternoon.
afternoon. Cool with highs around 70. Northwest winds 10 to 15 miles an hour. Chance of rain 90%. And now the extended forecast. Thursday, mostly cloudy. Showers likely. Highs in the mid-70s. Lows in the lower 60s. Chance of rain 70%. Friday, partly cloudy. Highs in the upper 70s. Lows in the lower 60s. Saturday, mostly cloudy. Highs in the lower 80s. Lows in the lower 60s. Sunday, showers likely and a chance of thunderstorms. Highs in the lower 80s. Lows in the mid-60s. Chance of rain 60%. This is the NOAA Weather Radio KHA 53 in Rochester. Your source for official weather information across the Western Finger Lakes and the Genesee Valley. KHA 53 operates on a frequency of 162.40 MHz. The 3 p.m. weather at Rochester, it was cloudy. The temperature was 82 degrees Fahrenheit or 28 degrees Celsius, the dew point 63 and the relative humidity 52%. The wind was west at 9 miles an hour. The pressure was 29.79 inches and falling. Repeating at Rochester, it was cloudy, temperature 82 degrees. Around the region at 3 p.m. at Toronto, a thunderstorm was reported with a temperature of 77. At Elmira, rain was falling, with a temperature of 82. At Watertown, it was sunny, with a temperature of 79. It was mostly sunny, with a temperature of 81 at Buffalo, and 82 at Niagara Falls. It was partly sunny, with a temperature of 83 at Erie, 85 at Syracuse, and 79 at Binghamton. The Oswego winds were from the head knots. The Central Lake Ontario buoy winds were calm, with a temperature of 72 degrees, and the waves were 0 feet. The forecast for the Genesee Valley and Northern Finger Lakes, including Rochester, Geneseo, Canandaigua, Newark, and Fairhaven. This afternoon, partly sunny. Highs ranging from the upper 70s on the hilltops to the mid-80s across the lower elevations. Light northwest winds. Tonight, mostly cloudy. A chance of showers and thunderstorms in the evening, then showers with a chance of thunderstorms overnight. Muggy with lows in the mid-60s. Light south winds. Chance of rain 90%. Tuesday, showers with a chance of thunderstorms. Humid with highs ranging from the lower 70s on the hilltops to the mid-70s across the lower elevations. South winds 5 to 10 miles an hour, becoming north. Chance of rain near 100%. Tuesday night, showers with a chance of thunderstorms in the evening, then showers overnight. Muggy with lows ranging from the lower 60s inland to the mid-60s along the lake shore. North winds 5 to 10 miles an hour, becoming northwest. Chance of rain 90%. Wednesday, showers in the morning, then showers with a chance of thunderstorms in the afternoon. Cool highs ranging from around 70 inland to the mid-70s along the lake shore. Northwest winds 10 to 15 miles an hour, becoming north with gusts up to 30 miles an hour. Chance of rain 90%. The forecast for the Southern Finger Lakes, including Pinyan, Seneca Falls, and Auburn. This afternoon, partly sunny. Scattered showers and thunderstorms early. Highs in the lower 80s. Light winds. Chance of rain 30%. Tonight, partly cloudy in the evening, then mostly cloudy with a chance of showers and thunderstorms overnight. Muggy with lows in the mid-60s. Light winds, becoming south 5 to 10 miles an hour. Chance of rain 50%. Tuesday, showers with a chance of thunderstorms. Humid with highs in the mid-70s. South winds 5 to 10 miles an hour. Chance of rain near 100%. Tuesday night, showers with a chance of thunderstorms in the evening, then showers overnight. Locally heavy rainfall possible in the evening. Muggy with lows in the lower 60s. North winds 5 to 10 miles an hour, becoming northwest. Chance of rain 90%. Wednesday, showers in the morning, then showers with a chance of thunderstorms in the afternoon. Cool with highs around 70. Northwest winds 10 to 15 miles an hour. Chance of rain 90%. And now the extended forecast. Thursday, mostly cloudy. Showers likely. Highs in the mid-70s. Lows in the lower 60s.

60s. Chance of rain 70%. Friday, partly cloudy. Highs in the upper 70s. Lows in the lower 60s. Saturday, mostly cloudy. Highs in the lower 80s. Lows in the lower 60s. Sunday, showers likely and a chance of thunderstorms. Highs in the lower 80s. Lows in the mid 60s. Chance of rain 60%. This is the NOAA Weather Radio KHA 53 in Rochester. Your source for official weather information across the Western Finger Lakes and the Genesee Valley. KHA 53 operates on a frequency of 162.40 MHz. The 3 p.m. weather at Rochester, it was cloudy. The temperature was 82 degrees Fahrenheit or 28 degrees Celsius, the dew point 63 and the relative humidity 52%. The wind was west at 9 miles an hour. The pressure was 29.79 inches and falling. Repeating at Rochester, it was cloudy, temperature 82 degrees. Around the region at 3 p.m. at Toronto, a thunderstorm was reported with a temperature of 77. At Elmira, rain was falling with a temperature of 82. At Watertown, it was sunny with a temperature of 79. It was mostly sunny with a temperature of 81 at Buffalo and 82 at Niagara Falls. It was partly sunny with a temperature of 83 at Erie, 85 at Syracuse, and 79 at Binghamton. The Oswego winds were from the Ednots. The Central Lake Ontario buoy winds were calm, with a temperature of 72 degrees, and the waves were 0 feet. Around the region at 3 p.m. at Toronto, a thunderstorm was reported, with a temperature of 73. At Elmira, rain was falling, with a temperature of 82. It was sunny, with a temperature of 82 at Niagara Falls, and 79 at Watertown. At Buffalo, it was mostly sunny, with a temperature of 81. It was partly sunny, with a temperature of 85 at Syracuse, and 79 at Binghamton. At Erie, it was cloudy, with a temperature of 83. The Oswego winds were from the Ednots. The Central Lake Ontario buoy winds were calm, with a temperature of 72 degrees, and the waves were 0 feet. The forecast for the Genesee Valley and Northern Finger Lakes, including Rochester, Geneseo, Canandaigua, Newark, and Fairhaven. This afternoon, partly sunny. Highs ranging from the upper 70s on the hilltops to the mid-80s across the lower elevations. Light northwest winds. Tonight, mostly cloudy. A chance of showers and thunderstorms in the evening, then showers with a chance of thunderstorms overnight. Muggy with lows in the mid-60s. Light south winds. Chance of rain 90%. Tuesday, showers with a chance of thunderstorms. Humid with highs ranging from the lower 70s on the hilltops to the mid-70s across the lower elevations. South winds 5 to 10 miles an hour, becoming north. Chance of rain near 100%. Tuesday night, showers with a chance of thunderstorms in the evening, then showers overnight. Muggy with lows ranging from the lower 60s inland to the mid-60s along the lake shore. North winds 5 to 10 miles an hour, becoming northwest. Chance of rain 90%. Wednesday, showers in the morning, then showers with a chance of thunderstorms in the afternoon. Cool highs ranging from around 70 inland to the mid-70s along the lake shore. Northwest winds 10 to 15 miles an hour, becoming north with gusts up to 30 miles an hour. Chance of rain 90%. The forecast for the Southern Finger Lakes, including Pinyan, Seneca Falls, and Auburn. This afternoon, partly sunny. Scattered showers and thunderstorms early. Highs in the lower 80s. Light winds. Chance of rain 30%. Tonight, partly cloudy in the evening, then mostly cloudy with a chance of showers and thunderstorms overnight. Muggy with lows in the mid-60s. Light winds, becoming south 5 to 10 miles an hour. Chance of rain 50%. Tuesday, showers with a chance of thunderstorms. Humid with highs in the mid-70s. South winds 5 to 10 miles an hour. Chance of rain near 100%. Tuesday night, showers with a chance of thunderstorms in the evening, then showers overnight. Locally heavy rainfall possible in the evening. Muggy with lows in the lower 60s. North winds 5 to 10 miles an hour, becoming northwest. Chance of rain 90%. Wednesday,

rain 60%. This is the NOAA Weather Radio KHA 53 in Rochester. 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KHA 53 operates on a frequency of 162.40 MHz. The 3 p.m. weather at Rochester, it was cloudy. The temperature was 82 degrees Fahrenheit or 28 degrees Celsius, the dew point 63 and the relative humidity 52%. The wind was west at 9 miles an hour. The pressure was 29.79 inches and falling. Repeating at Rochester, it was cloudy, temperature 82 degrees. Around the region at 3 p.m. at Toronto, a thunderstorm was reported with a temperature of 73. At Elmira, rain was falling with a temperature of 82. It was sunny with a temperature of 82 at Niagara Falls and 79 at Watertown. At Buffalo, it was mostly sunny with a temperature of 81. It was partly sunny with a temperature of 85 at Syracuse and 79 at Binghamton. At Erie, it was cloudy with a temperature of 83. The Oswego winds were from the Ednots. The Central Lake Ontario buoy winds were calm, with a temperature of 72 degrees, and the waves were 0 feet. The forecast for the Genesee Valley and Northern Finger Lakes, including Rochester, Geneseo, Canandaigua, Newark, and Fairhaven. This afternoon, partly sunny. Highs ranging from the upper 70s on the hilltops to the mid-80s across the lower elevations. Light northwest winds. Tonight, mostly cloudy. A chance of showers and thunderstorms in the evening, then showers with a chance of thunderstorms overnight. Monday with lows in the mid-60s. Light south winds. Chance of rain 90%. Tuesday, showers with a chance of thunderstorms. Humid with highs ranging from the lower 70s on the hilltops to the mid-70s across the lower elevations. South winds 5 to 10 miles an hour, becoming north. Chance of rain near 100%. Tuesday night, showers with a chance of thunderstorms in the evening, then showers overnight. Monday with lows ranging from the lower 60s inland to the mid-60s along the lake shore. North winds 5 to 10 miles an hour, becoming northwest. Chance of rain 90%. Wednesday, showers in the morning, then showers with a chance of thunderstorms in the afternoon. Cool tides ranging from around 70 inland to the mid-70s along the lake shore. Northwest winds 10 to 15 miles an hour, becoming north with gusts up to 30 miles an hour. Chance of rain 90%. The forecast for the Southern Finger Lakes, including Pinyan, Seneca Falls, and Auburn. This afternoon, partly sunny. Scattered showers and thunderstorms early. Highs in the lower 80s. Light winds. Chance of rain 30%. Tonight, partly cloudy in the evening, then mostly cloudy with a chance of showers and thunderstorms overnight. Muggy with lows in the mid-60s. Light winds, becoming south 5 to 10 miles an hour. Chance of rain 50%. Tuesday, showers with a chance of thunderstorms. Humid with highs in the mid-70s. South winds 5 to 10 miles an hour. Chance of rain near 100%. Tuesday night, showers with a chance of thunderstorms in the evening, then showers overnight. Locally heavy rainfall possible in the evening. Muggy with lows in the lower 60s. North winds 5 to 10 miles an hour, becoming northwest. Chance of rain 90%. Wednesday, showers in the morning, then showers with a chance of thunderstorms in the afternoon. Cool highs around 70. Northwest winds 10 to 15 miles an hour. Chance of rain 90%. And now the extended forecast. Thursday, mostly cloudy. Showers likely. Highs in the mid-70s. Lows in the lower 60s. Chance of rain 70%. Friday, partly cloudy. Highs in the upper 70s. Lows in the lower 60s. Saturday, mostly cloudy. Highs in the lower 80s. Lows in the lower 60s. Sunday, showers likely and a chance of thunderstorms. Highs in the lower 80s. Lows in the mid-60s. Chance of rain 60%. This is the NOAA Weather Radio KHA 53 in Rochester. 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

megahertz. The 3 p.m. weather at Rochester, it was cloudy. The temperature was 82 degrees Fahrenheit or 28 degrees Celsius, the dew point 63 and the relative humidity 52%. The wind was west at 9 miles an hour. The pressure was 29.79 inches and falling. Repeating at Rochester, it was cloudy, temperature 82 degrees. Around the region at 3 p.m. at Toronto, a thunderstorm was reported, with a temperature of 73. At Elmira, rain was falling, with a temperature of 82. It was sunny, with a temperature of 82 at Niagara Falls, and 79 at Watertown. At Buffalo, it was mostly sunny, with a temperature of 81. It was partly sunny, with a temperature of 85 at Syracuse, and 79 at Binghamton. At Erie, it was cloudy, with a temperature of 83. The Oswego winds were from the Edknots. The Central Lake Ontario buoy winds were calm, with a temperature of 72 degrees, and the waves were 0 feet. The forecast for the Genesee Valley and Northern Finger Lakes, including Rochester, Geneseo, Canandaigua, Newark, and Fairhaven. This afternoon, partly sunny. Highs ranging from the upper 70s on the hilltops to the mid-80s across the lower elevations. Light northwest winds. Tonight, mostly cloudy. A chance of showers and thunderstorms in the evening, then showers with a chance of thunderstorms overnight. Muggy with lows in the mid-60s. Light south winds. Chance of rain 90%. Tuesday, showers with a chance of thunderstorms. Humid with highs ranging from the lower 70s on the hilltops to the mid-70s across the lower elevations. South winds 5 to 10 miles an hour, becoming north. Chance of rain near 100%. Tuesday night, showers with a chance of thunderstorms in the evening, then showers overnight. Muggy with lows ranging from the lower 60s inland to the mid-60s along the lake shore. North winds 5 to 10 miles an hour, becoming northwest. Chance of rain 90%. Wednesday, showers in the morning, then showers with a chance of thunderstorms in the afternoon. Cool highs ranging from around 70 inland to the mid-70s along the lake shore. Northwest winds 10 to 15 miles an hour, becoming north with gusts up to 30 miles an hour. Chance of rain 90%. The forecast for the Southern Finger Lakes, including Penyan, Seneca Falls, and Auburn. This afternoon, partly sunny. Scattered showers and thunderstorms early. Highs in the lower 80s. Light winds. Chance of rain 30%. Tonight, partly cloudy in the evening, then mostly cloudy with a chance of showers and thunderstorms overnight. Muggy with lows in the mid-60s. Light winds, becoming south 5 to 10 miles an hour. Chance of rain 50%. Tuesday, showers with a chance of thunderstorms. Humid with highs in the mid-70s. South winds 5 to 10 miles an hour. Chance of rain near 100%. Tuesday night, showers with a chance of thunderstorms in the evening, then showers overnight. Locally heavy rainfall possible in the evening. Muggy with lows in the lower 60s. North winds 5 to 10 miles an hour, becoming northwest. Chance of rain 90%. Wednesday, showers in the morning, then showers with a chance of thunderstorms in the afternoon. Cool highs around 70. Northwest winds 10 to 15 miles an hour. Chance of rain 90%. And now the extended forecast. Thursday, mostly cloudy. Showers likely. Highs in the mid-70s. Lows in the lower 60s. Chance of rain 70%. Friday, partly cloudy. Highs in the upper 70s. Lows in the lower 60s. Saturday, mostly cloudy. Highs in the lower 80s. Lows in the lower 60s. Sunday, showers likely and a chance of thunderstorms. Highs in the lower 80s. Lows in the mid-60s. Chance of rain 60%. This is the NOAA Weather Radio KHA 53 in Rochester. Your source for official weather information across the Western Finger Lakes and the Genesee Valley. KHA 53 operates on a frequency of 162.40 MHz. The 3 p.m. weather at Rochester, it was cloudy. The temperature was 82 degrees Fahrenheit or 28 degrees Celsius, the dew point 63 and the relative humidity 52%. The wind was west at 9 miles an hour.

hour. The pressure was 29.79 inches and falling. Repeating at Rochester, it was cloudy, temperature 82 degrees. Around the region at 3 p.m. at Toronto, a thunderstorm was reported with a temperature of 73. At Elmira, rain was falling with a temperature of 82. It was sunny with a temperature of 82 at Niagara Falls and 79 at Watertown. At Buffalo, it was mostly sunny with a temperature of 81. It was partly sunny with a temperature of 85 at Syracuse and 79 at Binghamton. At Erie, it was cloudy with a temperature of 83. The Oswego winds were from the Ednots. The Central Lake Ontario buoy winds were calm with a temperature of 72 degrees and the waves were 0 feet. The forecast for the Genesee Valley and Northern Finger Lakes, including Rochester, Geneseo, Canandaigua, Newark, and Fairhaven. This afternoon, partly sunny. Highs ranging from the upper 70s on the hilltops to the mid-80s across the lower elevations. Light northwest winds. Tonight, mostly cloudy. A chance of showers and thunderstorms in the evening, then showers with a chance of thunderstorms overnight. Muggy with lows in the mid-60s. Light south winds. Chance of rain 90%. Tuesday, showers with a chance of thunderstorms. Humid with highs ranging from the lower 70s on the hilltops to the mid-70s across the lower elevations. South winds 5 to 10 miles an hour, becoming north. Chance of rain near 100%. Tuesday night, showers with a chance of thunderstorms in the evening, then showers overnight. Muggy with lows ranging from the lower 60s inland to the mid-60s along the lake shore. North winds 5 to 10 miles an hour, becoming northwest. Chance of rain 90%. Wednesday, showers in the morning, then showers with a chance of thunderstorms in the afternoon. Cool tides ranging from around 70 inland to the mid-70s along the lake shore. Northwest winds 10 to 15 miles an hour, becoming north with gusts up to 30 miles an hour. Chance of rain 90%. The forecast for the Southern Finger Lakes, including Pinyan, Seneca Falls, and Auburn. This afternoon, partly sunny. Scattered showers and thunderstorms early. Highs in the lower 80s. Light winds. Chance of rain 30%. Tonight, partly cloudy in the evening, then mostly cloudy with a chance of showers and thunderstorms overnight. Muggy with lows in the mid-60s. Light winds, becoming south 5 to 10 miles an hour. Chance of rain 50%. Tuesday, showers with a chance of thunderstorms. Humid with highs in the mid-70s. South winds 5 to 10 miles an hour. Chance of rain near 100%. Tuesday night, showers with a chance of thunderstorms in the evening, then showers overnight. Locally heavy rainfall possible in the evening. Muggy with lows in the lower 60s. North winds 5 to 10 miles an hour, becoming northwest. Chance of rain 90%. Wednesday, showers in the morning, then showers with a chance of thunderstorms in the afternoon. Cool highs around 70. Northwest winds 10 to 15 miles an hour. Chance of rain 90%. And now the extended forecast. Thursday, mostly cloudy. Showers likely. Highs in the mid-70s. Lows in the lower 60s. Chance of rain 70%. Friday, partly cloudy. Highs in the upper 70s. Lows in the lower 60s. Saturday, mostly cloudy. Highs in the lower 80s. Lows in the lower 60s. Sunday, showers likely and a chance of thunderstorms. Highs in the lower 80s. Lows in the mid-60s. Chance of rain 60%. The Nearshore Marine Forecast, for the Niagara River to Hamelin Beach along Lake Ontario. Rest of today, west winds 10 knots or less becoming east. Mostly sunny. Waves 1 foot or less. Tonight, southeast winds 5 to 10 knots becoming south. Showers with a chance of thunderstorms. Waves 1 foot or less. Tuesday, southeast winds 5 to 15 knots becoming northeast. Showers with a chance of thunderstorms. Waves 2 feet or less building to 2 to 3 feet. Tuesday night, north winds 15 to 25 knots. Showers with a chance of thunderstorms in the evening, then showers overnight. Waves 2 to 4 feet building to 3 to 5 feet.

waves occasionally around 6 feet. Wednesday, north winds 15 to 20 knots diminishing to 10 to 15 knots. Showers likely. Waves 3 to 5 feet subsiding to 2 to 3 feet. Waves occasionally around 6 feet. Thursday, north winds 5 to 15 knots becoming northwest. Partly cloudy. Waves 1 to 3 feet. Friday, west winds 10 knots or less becoming southwest. Mainly clear, then becoming partly cloudy. Waves 1 foot or less. Winds and waves higher in and near thunderstorms. The Nearshore Marine Forecast, 4, Heron Beach to Sodus Bay. Rest of today, west winds less than 10 knots becoming northeast winds and waves higher in and near thunderstorms. The Nearshore Marine Forecast, 4, Heron Beach to Sodus Bay. Rest of today, west winds less than 10 knots becoming northeast. Mostly sunny. Waves 1 foot or less. Tonight, east winds 10 knots or less becoming south. Showers with a chance of thunderstorms overnight. Waves 1 foot or less. Tuesday, southeast winds 5 to 15 knots becoming east. Showers with a chance of thunderstorms. Waves 2 feet or less. Tuesday night, northeast winds 15 to 20 knots becoming north. Showers with a chance of thunderstorms in the evening, then showers overnight. Waves 1 to 3 feet building to 3 to 5 feet. Waves occasionally around 6 feet. Wednesday, north winds 15 to 20 knots diminishing to 10 to 15 knots. Showers. Waves 3 to 5 feet. Waves occasionally around 6 feet. Thursday, north winds 5 to 15 knots becoming northwest. Partly cloudy. Waves 1 to 3 feet. Friday, northwest winds less than 10 knots becoming southwest. Mainly clear, then becoming partly cloudy. Waves 1 foot or less. Winds and waves higher in and near thunderstorms. The water temperature off Rochester is 67 degrees. The Nearshore Marine Forecast, 4, Sodus Bay to Mexico Bay. Rest of today, west winds less than 10 knots becoming northwest. Mostly sunny. Waves 1 foot or less. Tonight, light and variable winds becoming southeast 5 to 10 knots. A chance of showers and thunderstorms overnight. Waves 1 foot or less. Tuesday, southeast winds 5 to 15 knots becoming east. Showers with a chance of thunderstorms. Waves 1 foot or less. Tuesday night, east winds 10 to 15 knots becoming northeast 15 to 20 knots. Showers with a chance of thunderstorms in the evening, then showers overnight. Waves 1 to 3 feet building to 2 to 4 feet. Wednesday, northeast winds 15 to 20 knots becoming north. Showers. Waves 3 to 5 feet subsiding to 2 to 4 feet. Waves occasionally around 6 feet. Thursday, north winds 15 to 20 knots becoming northwest and diminishing to less than 10 knots. A chance of showers during the day. Waves 2 to 4 feet subsiding to 1 foot or less. Friday, northwest winds 10 knots or less becoming southwest. Mainly clear, then becoming partly cloudy. Waves 1 foot or less. Winds and waves higher in and near thunderstorms. This is the NOAA Weather Radio KHA 53 in Rochester. Your source for official weather information across the Western Finger Lakes and the Genesee Valley. KHA 53 operates on a frequency of 162.40 MHz. The 3 p.m. weather at Rochester, it was cloudy. The temperature was 82 degrees Fahrenheit or 28 degrees Celsius, the dew point 63 and the relative humidity 52%. The wind was west at 9 miles an hour. The pressure was 29.79 inches and falling. Repeating at Rochester, it was cloudy, temperature 82 degrees. Around the region at 3 p.m. at Toronto, a thunderstorm was reported, with a temperature of 73. At Elmira, rain was falling, with a temperature of 82. It was sunny, with a temperature of 82 at Niagara Falls, and 79 at Watertown. At Buffalo, it was mostly sunny, with a temperature of 81. It was partly sunny, with a temperature of 85 at Syracuse, and 79 at Binghamton. At Erie, it was cloudy, with a temperature of 83. The Oswego winds were from the Ed Knotts. The central

Lake Ontario buoy winds were calm, with a temperature of 72 degrees, and the waves were 0 feet. The forecast for the Genesee Valley and Northern Finger Lakes, including Rochester, Geneseo, Canandaigua, Newark, and Fairhaven. This afternoon, partly sunny. Highs ranging from the upper 70s on the hilltops to the mid-80s across the lower elevations. Light northwest winds. Tonight, mostly cloudy. A chance of showers and thunderstorms in the evening, then showers with a chance of thunderstorms overnight. Muggy with lows in the mid-60s. Light south winds. Chance of rain 90%. Tuesday, showers with a chance of thunderstorms. Humid with highs ranging from the lower 70s on the hilltops to the mid-70s across the lower elevations. South winds 5 to 10 miles an hour, becoming north. Chance of rain near 100%. Tuesday night, showers with a chance of thunderstorms in the evening, then showers overnight. Muggy with lows ranging from the lower 60s inland to the mid-60s along the lake shore. North winds 5 to 10 miles an hour, becoming northwest. Chance of rain 90%. Wednesday, showers in the morning, then showers with a chance of thunderstorms in the afternoon. Cool highs ranging from around 70 inland to the mid-70s along the lake shore. Northwest winds 10 to 15 miles an hour, becoming north with gusts up to 30 miles an hour. Chance of rain 90%. The forecast for the Southern Finger Lakes, including Pinyan, Seneca Falls, and Auburn. This afternoon, partly sunny. Scattered showers and thunderstorms early. Highs in the lower 80s. Light winds. Chance of rain 30%. Tonight, partly cloudy in the evening, then mostly cloudy with a chance of showers and thunderstorms overnight. Muggy with lows in the mid-60s. Light winds, becoming south 5 to 10 miles an hour. Chance of rain 50%. Tuesday, showers with a chance of thunderstorms. Humid with highs in the mid-70s. South winds 5 to 10 miles an hour. Chance of rain near 100%. Tuesday night, showers with a chance of thunderstorms in the evening, then showers overnight. Locally heavy rainfall possible in the evening. Muggy with lows in the lower 60s. North winds 5 to 10 miles an hour, becoming northwest. Chance of rain 90%. Wednesday, showers in the morning, then showers with a chance of thunderstorms in the afternoon. Cool highs around 70. Northwest winds 10 to 15 miles an hour. Chance of rain 90%. And now the extended forecast. Thursday, mostly cloudy. Showers likely. Highs in the mid-70s. Lows in the lower 60s. Chance of rain 70%. Friday, partly cloudy. Highs in the upper 70s. Lows in the lower 60s. Saturday, mostly cloudy. Highs in the lower 80s. Lows in the lower 60s. Sunday, showers likely and a chance of thunderstorms. Highs in the lower 80s. Lows in the mid-60s. Chance of rain 60%. This is the NOAA Weather Radio KHA 53 in Rochester. Your source for official weather information across the Western Finger Lakes and the Genesee Valley. KHA 53 operates on a frequency of 162.40 MHz. The 3 p.m. weather at Rochester, it was cloudy. The temperature was 82 degrees Fahrenheit or 28 degrees Celsius, the dew point 63 and the relative humidity 52%. The wind was west at 9 miles an hour. The pressure was 29.79 inches and falling. Repeating at Rochester, it was cloudy, temperature 82 degrees. Around the region at 3 p.m. at Toronto, a thunderstorm was reported, with a temperature of 73. At Elmira, rain was falling, with a temperature of 82. It was sunny, with a temperature of 82 at Niagara Falls, and 79 at Watertown. At Buffalo, it was mostly sunny, with a temperature of 81. It was partly sunny, with a temperature of 85 at Syracuse, and 79 at Binghamton. At Erie, it was cloudy, with a temperature of 83. The Oswego winds were from the Ednots. The Central Lake Ontario buoy winds were calm, with a temperature of 72 degrees, and the waves were 0 feet. The forecast for the Genesee Valley and Northern Finger Lakes, including Rochester, Geneseo, Canandaigua, Newark, and Fairhaven. This afternoon,

across the lower elevations. South winds 5 to 10 miles an hour, becoming north. Chance of rain near 100%. Tuesday night, showers with a chance of thunderstorms in the evening, then showers overnight. Monday, with lows ranging from the lower 60s inland to the mid-60s along the lake shore. North winds 5 to 10 miles an hour, becoming northwest. Chance of rain 90%. Wednesday, showers in the morning, then showers with a chance of thunderstorms in the afternoon. Cool highs ranging from around 70 inland to the mid-70s along the lake shore. Northwest winds 10 to 15 miles an hour, becoming north with gusts up to 30 miles an hour. Chance of rain 90%. The forecast for the Southern Finger Lakes, including Pinyan, Seneca Falls, and Auburn. This afternoon, partly sunny. Scattered showers and thunderstorms early. Highs in the lower 80s. Light winds. Chance of rain 30%. Tonight, partly cloudy in the evening, then mostly cloudy with a chance of showers and thunderstorms overnight. Muggy with lows in the mid-60s. Light winds, becoming south 5 to 10 miles an hour. Chance of rain 50%. Tuesday, showers with a chance of thunderstorms. Humid with highs in the mid-70s. South winds 5 to 10 miles an hour. Chance of rain near 100%. Tuesday night, showers with a chance of thunderstorms in the evening, then showers overnight. Locally heavy rainfall possible in the evening. Muggy with lows in the lower 60s. North winds 5 to 10 miles an hour, becoming northwest. Chance of rain 90%. Wednesday, showers in the morning, then showers with a chance of thunderstorms in the afternoon. Cool highs around 70. Northwest winds 10 to 15 miles an hour. Chance of rain 90%. And now the extended forecast. Thursday, mostly cloudy. Showers likely. Highs in the mid-70s. Lows in the lower 60s. Chance of rain 70%. Friday, partly cloudy. Highs in the upper 70s. Lows in the lower 60s. Saturday, mostly cloudy. Highs in the lower 80s. Lows in the lower 60s. Sunday, showers likely and a chance of thunderstorms. Highs in the lower 80s. Lows in the mid-60s. Chance of rain 60%. This is the NOAA Weather Radio KHA 53 in Rochester. Your source for official weather information across the Western Finger Lakes and the Genesee Valley. KHA 53 operates on a frequency of 162.40 MHz. The 3 p.m. weather at Rochester, it was cloudy. The temperature was 82 degrees Fahrenheit or 28 degrees Celsius, the dew point 63 and the relative humidity 52%. The wind was west at 9 miles an hour. The pressure was 29.79 inches and falling. Repeating at Rochester, it was cloudy, temperature 82 degrees. Around the region at 3 p.m. at Toronto, a thunderstorm was reported with a temperature of 73. At Elmira, rain was falling, with a temperature of 82. It was sunny, with a temperature of 82 at Niagara Falls, and 79 at Watertown. At Buffalo, it was mostly sunny, with a temperature of 81. It was partly sunny, with a temperature of 85 at Syracuse, and 79 at Binghamton. At Erie, it was cloudy, with a temperature of 83. The Oswego winds were from the Ednots. The Central Lake Ontario buoy winds were calm, with a temperature of 72 degrees, and the waves were 0 feet. The forecast for the Genesee Valley and Northern Finger Lakes, including Rochester, Geneseo, Canandaigua, Newark, and Fairhaven. This afternoon, partly sunny. Highs ranging from the upper 70s on the hilltops to the mid-80s across the lower elevations. Light northwest winds. Tonight, mostly cloudy. A chance of showers and thunderstorms in the evening, then showers with a chance of thunderstorms overnight. Muggy with lows in the mid-60s. Light south winds. Chance of rain 90%. Tuesday, showers with a chance of thunderstorms. Humid with highs ranging from the lower 70s on the hilltops to the mid-70s across the lower elevations. South winds 5 to 10 miles an hour, becoming north. Chance of rain near 100%. Tuesday night, showers with a chance of thunderstorms in the evening, then showers overnight. Muggy with lows ranging from the lower

60s inland to the mid-60s along the lake shore. North winds 5 to 10 miles an hour, becoming northwest. Chance of rain 90%. Wednesday, showers in the morning, then showers with a chance of thunderstorms in the afternoon. Cool highs ranging from around 70 inland to the mid-70s along the lake shore. Northwest winds 10 to 15 miles an hour, becoming north with gusts up to 30 miles an hour. Chance of rain 90%. The forecast for the Southern Finger Lakes, including Pinyan, Seneca Falls, and Auburn. This afternoon, partly sunny. Scattered showers and thunderstorms early. Highs in the lower 80s. Light winds. Chance of rain 30%. Tonight, partly cloudy in the evening, then mostly cloudy with a chance of showers and thunderstorms overnight. Monday with lows in the mid-60s. Light winds, becoming south 5 to 10 miles an hour. Chance of rain 50%. Tuesday, showers with a chance of thunderstorms. Humid with highs in the mid-70s. South winds 5 to 10 miles an hour. Chance of rain near 100%. Tuesday night, showers with a chance of thunderstorms in the evening, then showers overnight. Locally heavy rainfall possible in the evening. Monday with lows in the lower 60s. North winds 5 to 10 miles an hour, becoming northwest. Chance of rain 90%. Wednesday, showers in the morning, then showers with a chance of thunderstorms in the afternoon. Cool highs around 70. Northwest winds 10 to 15 miles an hour. Chance of rain 90%. And now the extended forecast. Thursday, mostly cloudy. Showers likely. Highs in the mid-70s. Lows in the lower 60s. Chance of rain 70%. Friday, partly cloudy. Highs in the upper 70s. Lows in the lower 60s. Saturday, mostly cloudy. Highs in the lower 80s. Lows in the lower 60s. Sunday, showers likely and a chance of thunderstorms. Highs in the lower 80s. Lows in the mid-60s. Chance of rain 60%. 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KHA 53 operates on a frequency of 162.40 MHz. The 3 p.m. weather at Rochester, it was cloudy. The temperature was 82 degrees Fahrenheit or 28 degrees Celsius, the dew point 63 and the relative humidity 52%. The wind was west at 9 miles an hour. The pressure was 29.79 inches and falling. Repeating at Rochester, it was cloudy, temperature 82 degrees. Open lake forecast, 4, the Niagara River to Hamlin Beach beyond 5 miles from shore. This afternoon, west winds 10 knots or less becoming southeast. Waves 1 foot or less. Tonight, southeast winds 5 to 10 knots becoming south. A chance of showers and thunderstorms early, then showers with a chance of thunderstorms from late evening on. Waves 1 foot or less. Tuesday, southeast winds 10 to 15 knots becoming northeast. Showers with a chance of thunderstorms. Waves 1 to 3 feet. Tuesday night, north winds 15 to 25 knots. Showers with a chance of thunderstorms in the evening, then showers overnight. Waves 2 to 4 feet, building to 3 to 5 feet. Wednesday, north winds 15 to 20 knots, diminishing to 10 to 15 knots. Showers likely. Waves 3 to 5 feet, subsiding to 2 to 3 feet. Thursday, north winds 5 to 15 knots, becoming northwest. Waves 1 to 3 feet, subsiding to 1 foot or less. Friday, west winds 10 knots or less, becoming southwest. Waves 1 foot or less. Winds and waves higher in and near thunderstorms. Open lake forecast, 4, Hamlin Beach to Mexico Bay beyond 5 miles from shore. This afternoon, southwest winds 5 to 10 knots, becoming northeast. Waves 1 foot or less. Tonight, southeast winds 10 knots or less, becoming south 10 to 15 knots. A chance of showers and thunderstorms after midnight. Showers likely with a chance of thunderstorms late. Waves 2 feet or less. Tuesday, southeast winds 10 to 15 knots, becoming east. Showers with a chance of thunderstorms. Waves 2 feet or less. Tuesday night, north

east, winds 15 to 20 knots becoming north. Showers with a chance of thunderstorms in the evening, then showers overnight. Waves 1 to 3 feet building to 3 to 5 feet. Wednesday, northeast winds 15 to 20 knots becoming north. Showers. Waves 3 to 5 feet subsiding to 2 to 4 feet. Thursday, north winds 15 to 20 knots becoming northwest 5 to 15 knots. Waves 2 to 4 feet subsiding to 1 foot or less. Friday, northwest winds 10 knots or less becoming southwest. Waves 1 foot or less. Winds and waves higher and near thunderstorms. This is the NOAA Weather Radio KHA 53 in Rochester. Your source for official weather information across the Western Finger Lakes and the Genesee Valley. KHA 53 operates on a frequency of 162.40 MHz. The 4 p.m. weather at Rochester, it was cloudy. The temperature was 83 degrees Fahrenheit or 28 degrees Celsius, the dew point 63 and the relative humidity 50%. The wind was west at 8 miles an hour. The pressure was 29.77 inches and falling. Repeating at Rochester, it was cloudy, temperature 83 degrees. Around the region at 3 p.m. at Toronto, a thunderstorm was reported, with a temperature of 73. At Elmira, rain was falling, with a temperature of 82. It was sunny, with a temperature of 82 at Niagara Falls, and 79 at Watertown. At Buffalo, it was mostly sunny, with a temperature of 81. It was partly sunny, with a temperature of 85 at Syracuse, and 79 at Binghamton. At Erie, it was cloudy, with a temperature of 83. The Oswego winds were from the Ednots. The Central Lake Ontario buoy winds were calm, with a temperature of 72 degrees, and the waves were 0 feet. The forecast for the Genesee Valley and Northern Finger Lakes, including Rochester, Geneseo, Canandaigua, Newark, and Fairhaven. Tonight, partly to mostly cloudy. A chance of showers and thunderstorms through the early overnight. Showers with a chance of thunderstorms late. Lows in the mid-60s. Light winds. Chance of rain 90%. Tuesday, showers with a chance of thunderstorms. Humid with highs ranging from the lower 70s on the hilltops to the mid-70s across the lower elevations. South winds 5 to 10 miles an hour, becoming north. Chance of rain near 100%. Tuesday night, showers with a chance of thunderstorms in the evening, then showers overnight. Muggy with lows ranging from the lower 60s inland to the mid-60s along the lake shore. North winds 5 to 10 miles an hour, becoming northwest 10 to 15 miles an hour. Chance of rain 90%. Wednesday, showers in the morning, then showers with a chance of thunderstorms in the afternoon. Cool tides ranging from around 70 inland to the mid-70s along the lake shore. Northwest winds 10 to 15 miles an hour, becoming north with gusts up to 30 miles an hour. Chance of rain 90%. Wednesday night, showers with a chance of thunderstorms in the evening, then showers overnight. Lows ranging from the lower 60s inland to the mid-60s along the lake shore. North winds 10 to 15 miles an hour, diminishing to 5 to 10 miles an hour. Chance of rain 90%. The forecast for the Southern Finger Lakes, including Tinian, Seneca Falls, and Auburn. Tonight, partly cloudy this evening, then mostly cloudy with a chance of showers and thunderstorms after midnight. Lows in the mid-60s. Light winds, becoming south 5 to 10 miles an hour. Chance of rain 50%. Tuesday, showers with a chance of thunderstorms. Humid with highs in the mid-70s. South winds 5 to 10 miles an hour. Chance of rain near 100%. Tuesday night, showers with a chance of thunderstorms in the evening, then showers overnight. Locally heavy rainfall possible in the evening. Muggy with lows in the lower 60s. North winds 5 to 10 miles an hour, becoming northwest. Chance of rain 90%. Wednesday, showers in the morning, then showers with a chance of thunderstorms in the afternoon. Cool highs around 70. Northwest winds 10 to 15 miles an hour. Chance of rain 90%. Wednesday night, showers with a chance of thunderstorms in the evening, then showers overnight. Lows in the lower 60s. North winds 10 to 15 miles an hour. Chance of rain 90%.
And now the extended forecast. Thursday, mostly cloudy. Showers likely. Highs in the mid-70s. Chance of rain 70%. Friday, partly cloudy. Highs in the upper 70s. Lows in the lower 60s. Saturday, mostly cloudy. Highs in the lower 80s. Lows in the lower 60s. Sunday, showers likely and a chance of thunderstorms. Highs in the lower 80s. Lows in the mid-60s. Chance of rain 60%. Monday, partly cloudy. A 30% chance of showers. Highs in the upper 70s. Lows in the mid-60s. Open lake forecast, 4, the Niagara River to Hamlin Beach beyond 5 miles from shore. Tonight, southeast winds 5 to 15 knots becoming south. A chance of showers and thunderstorms early, then showers with a chance of thunderstorms from late evening on. Waves 2 feet or less. Tuesday, southeast winds 10 to 15 knots becoming north 15 to 20 knots. Showers with a chance of thunderstorms through early afternoon, then a chance of showers and thunderstorms late. Waves 1 to 3 feet building to 2 to 4 feet. Tuesday night, north winds 15 to 25 knots. Showers likely with a chance of thunderstorms in the evening, then showers likely overnight. Waves 2 to 4 feet building to 3 to 6 feet. Wednesday, north winds 15 to 25 knots. Showers in the morning, then showers with a chance of thunderstorms in the afternoon. Waves 3 to 6 feet. Wednesday night, north winds 15 to 20 knots. Showers with a chance of thunderstorms in the evening, then showers likely overnight. Waves 2 to 4 feet. Thursday, north winds 5 to 15 knots becoming northwest. A chance of showers during the day. Waves 1 to 3 feet subsiding to 1 foot or less. Friday, northwest winds less than 10 knots becoming southwest. Waves 1 foot or less. Saturday, south winds less than 10 knots. A chance of showers Saturday night. Waves 1 foot or less. Winds and waves higher in and near thunderstorms. Open lake forecast, 4, Hamlin Beach to Mexico Bay beyond 5 miles from shore. Tonight, southeast winds 5 to 15 knots becoming south. A chance of showers and thunderstorms. Showers with a chance of thunderstorms late. Waves 2 feet or less. Tuesday, south winds 15 to 20 knots becoming northeast. Showers with a chance of thunderstorms. Waves 1 to 3 feet building to 2 to 4 feet, then subsiding to 1 to 3 feet. Tuesday night, north winds 15 to 25 knots. Showers with a chance of thunderstorms. Waves 2 to 4 feet building to 3 to 6 feet. Wednesday, north winds 15 to 25 knots. Showers in the morning, then showers with a chance of thunderstorms in the afternoon. Waves 3 to 6 feet. Wednesday night, north winds 15 to 20 knots. Showers with a chance of thunderstorms in the evening, then showers overnight. Waves 3 to 5 feet subsiding to 2 to 4 feet. Thursday, north winds 15 to 20 knots diminishing to 5 to 15 knots. A chance of showers during the day. Waves 2 to 4 feet subsiding to 1 foot or less. Friday, north winds 10 knots or less becoming southwest. Waves 1 foot or less. Saturday, south winds less than 10 knots. Waves 1 foot or less. Winds and waves higher in and near thunderstorms. This is the NOAA Weather Radio KHA 53 in Rochester. Your source for official weather information across the Western Finger Lakes and the Genesee Valley. KHA 53 operates on a frequency of 162.40 MHz. The 4 p.m. weather at Rochester, it was cloudy. The temperature was 83 degrees Fahrenheit or 28 degrees Celsius, the dew point 63 and the relative humidity 50%. The wind was west at 8 miles an hour. The pressure was 29.77 inches and falling. Repeating at Rochester, it was cloudy, temperature 83 degrees. Around the region at 4 p.m. at Binghamton, a thunderstorm was reported, with a temperature of 67. At Watertown, it was sunny, with a temperature of 79. At Elmira, it was mostly sunny, with a temperature of 83.
It was partly sunny, with a temperature of 83 at Erie, 80 at Buffalo, 80 at Niagara Falls, and 85 at Syracuse.

the Oswego wind swirl from the 8 knots. The Central Lake Ontario buoy wind swirl southeast at 2 knots, with a temperature of 73 degrees, and the waves were 0 feet. The forecast for the Genesee Valley and Northern Finger Lakes, including Rochester, Geneseo, Canandaigua, Newark, and Fairhaven. Tonight, partly to mostly cloudy. A chance of showers and thunderstorms through the early overnight. Showers with a chance of thunderstorms late. Lows in the mid-60s. Light winds. Chance of rain 90%. Tuesday, showers with a chance of thunderstorms. Humid with highs ranging from the lower 70s on the hilltops to the mid-70s across the lower elevations. South winds 5 to 10 miles an hour, becoming north. Chance of rain near 100%. Tuesday night, showers with a chance of thunderstorms in the evening, then showers overnight. Muggy with lows ranging from the lower 60s inland to the mid-60s along the lake shore. North winds 5 to 10 miles an hour, becoming northwest 10 to 15 miles an hour. Chance of rain 90%. Wednesday, showers in the morning, then showers with a chance of thunderstorms in the afternoon. Cool highs ranging from around 70 inland to the mid-70s along the lake shore. Northwest winds 10 to 15 miles an hour, becoming north with gusts up to 30 miles an hour. Chance of rain 90%. Wednesday night, showers with a chance of thunderstorms in the evening, then showers overnight. Lows ranging from the lower 60s inland to the mid-60s along the lake shore. North winds 10 to 15 miles an hour, diminishing to 5 to 10 miles an hour. Chance of rain 90%. The forecast for the Southern Finger Lakes, including Tinian, Seneca Falls, and Auburn. Tonight, partly cloudy this evening, then mostly cloudy with a chance of showers and thunderstorms after midnight. Lows in the mid-60s. Light winds, becoming south 5 to 10 miles an hour. Chance of rain 50%. Tuesday, showers with a chance of thunderstorms. Humid with highs in the mid-70s. South winds 5 to 10 miles an hour. Chance of rain near 100%. Tuesday night, showers with a chance of thunderstorms in the evening, then showers overnight. Locally heavy rainfall possible in the evening. Muggy with lows in the lower 60s. North winds 5 to 10 miles an hour, becoming northwest. Chance of rain 90%. Wednesday, showers in the morning, then showers with a chance of thunderstorms in the afternoon. Cool highs around 70. Northwest winds 10 to 15 miles an hour. Chance of rain 90%. Wednesday night, showers with a chance of thunderstorms in the evening, then showers overnight. Lows in the lower 60s. North winds 10 to 15 miles an hour. Chance of rain 90%. And now the extended forecast. Thursday, mostly cloudy. Showers likely. Highs in the mid-70s. Chance of rain 70%. Friday, partly cloudy. Highs in the upper 70s. Lows in the lower 60s. Saturday, mostly cloudy. Highs in the lower 80s. Lows in the lower 60s. Sunday, showers likely and a chance of thunderstorms. Highs in the lower 80s. Lows in the mid-60s. Chance of rain 60%. Monday, partly cloudy. A 30% chance of showers. Highs in the upper 70s. Lows in the mid-60s. 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Your source for official weather information across the Western Finger Lakes and the Genesee Valley. KHA 53 operates on a frequency of 162.40 MHz. The 4 p.m. weather at Rochester, it was cloudy. The temperature was 83 degrees Fahrenheit or 28 degrees Celsius, the dew point 63 and the relative humidity 50%. The wind was west at 8 miles an hour. The pressure was 29.77 inches and falling. Repeating at Rochester, it was cloudy, temperature 83 degrees. Around the region at 4 p.m. at Binghamton, a thunderstorm was reported, with a temperature of 67. At Watertown, it was sunny, with a temperature of 79. It was mostly sunny, with a temperature of 80 at Niagara Falls, and 83 at Elmira. It was partly sunny, with a temperature of 80 at Buffalo, 75 at Toronto, and 85 at Syracuse. At Erie, it was cloudy, with a temperature of 83.

Hour, becoming north. Chance of rain near 100%. Tuesday night, showers with a chance of thunderstorms in the evening, then showers overnight. Muggy, with lows ranging from the lower 60s inland to the mid-60s along the lake shore. North winds 5 to 10 miles an hour, becoming northwest 10 to 15 miles an hour. Chance of rain 90%. Wednesday, showers in the morning, then showers with a chance of thunderstorms in the afternoon. Cool tides ranging from around 70 inland to the mid-70s along the lake shore. Northwest winds 10 to 15 miles an hour, becoming north with gusts up to 30 miles an hour. Chance of rain 90%. Wednesday night, showers with a chance of thunderstorms in the evening, then showers overnight. Lows ranging from the lower 60s inland to the mid-60s along the lake shore. North winds 10 to 15 miles an hour, diminishing to 5 to 10 miles an hour. Chance of rain 90%. The forecast for the Southern Finger Lakes, including Penyan, Seneca Falls, and Auburn. Tonight, partly cloudy this evening, then mostly cloudy with a chance of showers and thunderstorms after midnight. Lows in the mid-60s. Light winds, becoming south 5 to 10 miles an hour. Chance of rain 50%. Tuesday, showers with a chance of thunderstorms. Humid with highs in the mid-70s. South winds 5 to 10 miles an hour. Chance of rain near 100%. Tuesday night, showers with a chance of thunderstorms in the evening, then showers overnight. Locally heavy rainfall possible in the evening. Muggy with lows in the lower 60s. North winds 5 to 10 miles an hour, becoming northwest. Chance of rain 90%. Wednesday, showers in the morning, then showers with a chance of thunderstorms in the afternoon. Cool highs around 70. Northwest winds 10 to 15 miles an hour. Chance of rain 90%. Wednesday night, showers with a chance of thunderstorms in the evening, then showers overnight. Lows in the lower 60s. North winds 10 to 15 miles an hour. Chance of rain 90%. And now the extended forecast. Thursday, mostly cloudy. Showers likely. Highs in the mid-70s. Chance of rain 70%. Friday, partly cloudy. Highs in the upper 70s. Lows in the lower 60s. Saturday, mostly cloudy. Highs in the lower 80s. Lows in the lower 60s. Sunday, showers likely and a chance of thunderstorms. Highs in the lower 80s. Lows in the mid-60s. Chance of rain 60%. Monday, partly cloudy. A 30% chance of showers. Highs in the upper 70s. Lows in the mid-60s. 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Your source for official weather information across the Western Finger Lakes and the Genesee Valley. KHA 53 operates on a frequency of 162.40 MHz. The 4 p.m. weather at Rochester, it was cloudy. The temperature was 83 degrees Fahrenheit or 28 degrees Celsius, the dew point 63 and the relative humidity 50%. The wind was west at 8 miles an hour. The pressure was 29.77 inches and falling. Repeating at Rochester, it was cloudy, temperature 83 degrees. Around the region at 4 p.m. at Binghamton, a thunderstorm was reported with a temperature of 67. At Watertown, it was sunny, with a temperature of 79. It was mostly sunny, with a temperature of 80 at Niagara Falls, and 83 at Elmira. It was partly sunny, with a temperature of 80 at Buffalo, 75 at Toronto, and 85 at Syracuse. At Erie, it was cloudy, with a temperature of 83. The Oswego winds were from the at knots. The Central Lake Ontario buoy winds were southeast at 2 knots, with a temperature of 73 degrees, and the waves were 0 feet. The forecast for the Genesee Valley and Northern Finger Lakes, including Rochester, Geneseo, Canandaigua, Newark, and Fairhaven. Tonight, partly to mostly cloudy. A chance of showers and thunderstorms through the early overnight. Showers with a chance of thunderstorms late. Lows in the mid-60s. Light winds. Chance of rain 90%. Tuesday, showers with a chance of thunderstorms. Humid with highs ranging from the lower 70s on the hilltops to the mid-70s across the lower elevations. South winds 5 to 10 miles

An hour, becoming north. Chance of rain near 100%. Tuesday night, showers with a chance of thunderstorms in the evening, then showers overnight. Muggy, with lows ranging from the lower 60s inland to the mid-60s along the lake shore. North winds 5 to 10 miles an hour, becoming northwest 10 to 15 miles an hour. Chance of rain 90%. Wednesday, showers in the morning, then showers with a chance of thunderstorms in the afternoon. Cool highs ranging from around 70 inland to the mid-70s along the lake shore. Northwest winds 10 to 15 miles an hour, becoming north with gusts up to 30 miles an hour. Chance of rain 90%. Wednesday night, showers with a chance of thunderstorms in the evening, then showers overnight. Lows ranging from the lower 60s inland to the mid-60s along the lake shore. North winds 10 to 15 miles an hour, diminishing to 5 to 10 miles an hour. Chance of rain 90%. The forecast for the Southern Finger Lakes, including Tinian, Seneca Falls, and Auburn. Tonight, partly cloudy this evening, then mostly cloudy with a chance of showers and thunderstorms after midnight. Lows in the mid-60s. Light winds, becoming south 5 to 10 miles an hour. Chance of rain 50%. Tuesday, showers with a chance of thunderstorms. Humid with highs in the mid-70s. South winds 5 to 10 miles an hour. Chance of rain near 100%. Tuesday night, showers with a chance of thunderstorms in the evening, then showers overnight. Locally heavy rainfall possible in the evening. Muggy with lows in the lower 60s. North winds 5 to 10 miles an hour, becoming northwest. Chance of rain 90%. Wednesday, showers in the morning, then showers with a chance of thunderstorms in the afternoon. Cool highs around 70. Northwest winds 10 to 15 miles an hour. Chance of rain 90%. Wednesday night, showers with a chance of thunderstorms in the evening, then showers overnight. Lows in the lower 60s. North winds 10 to 15 miles an hour. Chance of rain 90%. And now the extended forecast. Thursday, mostly cloudy. Showers likely. Highs in the mid-70s. Chance of rain 70%. Friday, partly cloudy. Highs in the upper 70s. Lows in the lower 60s. Saturday, mostly cloudy. Highs in the lower 80s. Lows in the lower 60s. Sunday, showers likely and a chance of thunderstorms. Highs in the lower 80s. Lows in the mid-60s. Chance of rain 60%. Monday, partly cloudy. A 30% chance of showers. Highs in the upper 70s. Lows in the mid-60s. 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KHA 53 operates on a frequency of 162.40 MHz. The 4 p.m. weather at Rochester, it was cloudy. The temperature was 83 degrees Fahrenheit or 28 degrees Celsius, the dew point 63 and the relative humidity 50%. The wind was west at 8 miles an hour. The pressure was 29.77 inches and falling. Repeating at Rochester, it was cloudy, temperature 83 degrees. Around the region at 4 p.m. at Binghamton, a thunderstorm was reported with a temperature of 67. At Watertown, it was sunny, with a temperature of 79. It was mostly sunny, with a temperature of 80 at Niagara Falls, and 83 at Elmira. It was partly sunny, with a temperature of 80 at Buffalo, 75 at Toronto, and 85 at Syracuse. At Erie, it was cloudy, with a temperature of 83. The Oswego winds were from the Ed Knots. The Central Lake Ontario buoy winds were southeast at 2 knots, with a temperature of 73 degrees, and the waves were 0 feet. The forecast for the Genesee Valley and Northern Finger Lakes, including Rochester, Geneseo, Canandaigua, Newark, and Fairhaven. Tonight, partly to mostly cloudy. A chance of showers and thunderstorms through the early overnight. Showers with a chance of thunderstorms late. Lows in the mid-60s. Light winds. Chance of rain 90%. Tuesday, showers with a chance of thunderstorms. Humid with highs ranging from the lower 70s on the hilltops to the mid-70s across the lower elevations. South winds 5 to 10 miles.

an hour, becoming north. Chance of rain near 100%. Tuesday night, showers with a chance of thunderstorms in the evening, then showers overnight. Muggy with lows ranging from the lower 60s inland to the mid-60s along the lake shore. North winds 5 to 10 miles an hour, becoming northwest 10 to 15 miles an hour. Chance of rain 90%. Wednesday, showers in the morning, then showers with a chance of thunderstorms in the afternoon. Cool highs ranging from around 70 inland to the mid-70s along the lake shore. Northwest winds 10 to 15 miles an hour, becoming north with gusts up to 30 miles an hour. Chance of rain 90%. Wednesday night, showers with a chance of thunderstorms in the evening, then showers overnight. Lows ranging from the lower 60s inland to the mid-60s along the lake shore. North winds 10 to 15 miles an hour, diminishing to 5 to 10 miles an hour. Chance of rain 90%. The forecast for the Southern Finger Lakes, including Pinyan, Seneca Falls, and Auburn. Tonight, partly cloudy this evening, then mostly cloudy with a chance of showers and thunderstorms after midnight. Lows in the mid-60s. Light winds, becoming south 5 to 10 miles an hour. Chance of rain 50%. Tuesday, showers with a chance of thunderstorms. Humid with highs in the mid-70s. South winds 5 to 10 miles an hour. Chance of rain near 100%. Tuesday night, showers with a chance of thunderstorms in the evening, then showers overnight. Locally heavy rainfall possible in the evening. Muggy with lows in the lower 60s. North winds 5 to 10 miles an hour, becoming northwest. Chance of rain 90%. Wednesday, showers in the morning, then showers with a chance of thunderstorms in the afternoon. Cool highs around 70. Northwest winds 10 to 15 miles an hour. Chance of rain 90%. Wednesday night, showers with a chance of thunderstorms in the evening, then showers overnight. Lows in the lower 60s. North winds 10 to 15 miles an hour. Chance of rain 90%. And now the extended forecast. Thursday, mostly cloudy. Showers likely. Highs in the mid-70s. Chance of rain 70%. Friday, partly cloudy. Highs in the upper 70s. Lows in the lower 60s. Saturday, mostly cloudy. Highs in the lower 80s. Lows in the lower 60s. Sunday, showers likely and a chance of thunderstorms. Highs in the lower 80s. Lows in the mid-60s. Chance of rain 60%. Monday, partly cloudy. A 30% chance of showers. Highs in the upper 70s. Lows in the mid-60s. The Nearshore Marine Forecast, for the Niagara River to Hamlin Beach along Lake Ontario. Tonight, southeast winds 5 to 15 knots becoming south. A chance of showers and thunderstorms early, then showers with a chance of thunderstorms from late evening on. Waves 2 feet or less. Tuesday, southeast winds 10 to 15 knots becoming north 15 to 20 knots. Showers with a chance of thunderstorms. Waves 1 foot or less building to 2 to 4 feet. Tuesday night, north winds 15 to 25 knots. Showers likely with a chance of thunderstorms in the evening, then showers overnight. Waves 3 to 6 feet. Waves occasionally around 7 feet. Wednesday, north winds 15 to 25 knots. Showers in the morning, then showers with a chance of thunderstorms in the afternoon. Waves 3 to 6 feet. Waves occasionally around 7 feet. Wednesday night, north winds 15 to 20 knots. Showers with a chance of thunderstorms in the evening, then showers likely overnight. Waves 2 to 4 feet. Thursday, north winds 5 to 15 knots becoming northwest. A chance of showers during the day. Waves 1 to 3 feet. Friday, northwest winds less than 10 knots becoming southwest. Mainly clear, then becoming partly cloudy. Waves 1 foot or less. Saturday, south winds less than 10 knots. A chance of showers Saturday night. Waves 1 foot or less. Winds and waves higher and near thunderstorms. The Nearshore Marine Forecast, for Hamlin Beach to Sodus Bay. Tonight, east winds 5 to 10 knots becoming south. A chance of showers and thunderstorms. Showers with a chance of thunderstorms late.

waves 1 foot or less. Tuesday, south winds 10 to 15 knots becoming northeast 15 to 20 knots. Showers with a chance of thunderstorms. Waves 1 foot or less. Tuesday, south winds 10 to 15 knots becoming northeast 15 to 20 knots. Showers with a chance of thunderstorms. Waves 1 to 3 feet. Tuesday night, north winds 15 to 25 knots. Showers with a chance of thunderstorms in the evening, then showers likely overnight. Waves 2 to 4 feet building to 3 to 6 feet. Waves occasionally around 7 feet. Wednesday, north winds 15 to 25 knots. Showers in the morning, then showers with a chance of thunderstorms in the afternoon. Waves 4 to 6 feet. Waves occasionally around 7 feet. Wednesday night, north winds 15 to 20 knots. Showers with a chance of thunderstorms in the evening, then showers overnight. Waves 3 to 6 feet. Waves occasionally around 7 feet. Thursday, north winds 15 to 20 knots becoming northwest 5 to 15 knots. A chance of showers during the day. Waves 2 to 4 feet subsiding to 1 to 3 feet. Friday, northwest winds less than 10 knots. Mainly clear, then becoming partly cloudy. Waves 1 foot or less. Saturday, south winds less than 10 knots. Mostly cloudy. Waves 1 foot or less. Winds and waves higher and near thunderstorms. The water temperature off Rochester is 67 degrees. The Nearshore Marine Forecast, 4, Sotus Bay to Mexico Bay. Tonight, east winds 10 knots or less becoming south. A chance of showers and thunderstorms after midnight. Showers likely with a chance of thunderstorms late. Waves 1 foot or less. Tuesday, south winds 10 to 15 knots becoming east. Showers with a chance of thunderstorms. Waves 1 to 3 feet. Tuesday night, northeast winds 10 to 15 knots becoming north 15 to 20 knots. Showers with a chance of thunderstorms. Waves 1 to 3 feet building to 3 to 5 feet. Waves occasionally around 6 feet. Wednesday, north winds 15 to 20 knots. Showers in the morning, then showers with a chance of thunderstorms in the afternoon. Waves 3 to 6 feet. Waves occasionally around 7 feet. Wednesday night, north winds 15 to 20 knots. Showers with a chance of thunderstorms in the evening, then showers overnight. Waves 3 to 5 feet subsiding to 2 to 4 feet. Waves occasionally around 6 feet. Thursday, north winds 15 to 20 knots diminishing to 5 to 15 knots. A chance of showers. Waves 2 to 4 feet subsiding to 1 to 2 feet. Friday, north winds 10 knots or less becoming southwest. Mainly clear, then becoming partly cloudy. Waves 1 foot or less. Saturday, south winds less than 10 knots. Partly to mostly cloudy. Waves 1 foot or less. Winds and waves higher and near thunderstorms. This is the NOAA Weather Radio KHA 53 in Rochester. Your source for official weather information across the Western Finger Lakes and the Genesee Valley. KHA 53 operates on a frequency of 162.40 MHz. The 4 p.m. weather at Rochester, it was cloudy. The temperature was 83 degrees Fahrenheit or 28 degrees Celsius, the dew point 63 and the relative humidity 50%. The wind was west at 8 miles an hour. The pressure was 29.77 inches and falling. Repeating at Rochester, it was cloudy, temperature 83 degrees. Around the region at 4 p.m. at Binghamton, a thunderstorm was reported, with a temperature of 67. At Watertown, it was sunny, with a temperature of 79. It was mostly sunny, with a temperature of 80 at Niagara Falls, and 83 at Elmira. It was partly sunny, with a temperature of 80 at Buffalo, 75 at Toronto, and 85 at Syracuse. At Erie, it was cloudy, with a temperature of 83. The Oswego winds were from the 8 knots. The Central Lake Ontario buoy winds were southeast at 2 knots, with a temperature of 73 degrees, and the waves were 0 feet. The forecast for the Genesee Valley and Northern Finger Lakes, including Rochester, Geneseo, Canandaigua, Newark, and Fairhaven. Tonight, partly to mostly cloudy. A chance of showers and thunderstorms.

through the early overnight. Showers with a chance of thunderstorms late. Lows in the mid-60s. Light winds. Chance of rain 90%. Tuesday, showers with a chance of thunderstorms. Humid with highs ranging from the lower 70s on the hilltops to the mid-70s across the lower elevations. South winds 5 to 10 miles an hour, becoming north. Chance of rain near 100%. Tuesday night, showers with a chance of thunderstorms in the evening, then showers overnight. Muggy with lows ranging from the lower 60s inland to the mid-60s along the lake shore. North winds 5 to 10 miles an hour, becoming northwest 10 to 15 miles an hour. Chance of rain 90%. Wednesday, showers in the morning, then showers with a chance of thunderstorms in the afternoon. Cool tides ranging from around 70 inland to the mid-70s along the lake shore. Northwest winds 10 to 15 miles an hour, becoming north with gusts up to 30 miles an hour. Chance of rain 90%. Wednesday night, showers with a chance of thunderstorms in the evening, then showers overnight. Lows ranging from the lower 60s inland to the mid-60s along the lake shore. North winds 10 to 15 miles an hour, diminishing to 5 to 10 miles an hour. Chance of rain 90%. The forecast for the Southern Finger Lakes, including Pinyan, Seneca Falls, and Auburn. Tonight, partly cloudy this evening, then mostly cloudy with a chance of showers and thunderstorms after midnight. Lows in the mid-60s. Light winds, becoming south 5 to 10 miles an hour. Chance of rain 50%. Tuesday, showers with a chance of thunderstorms. Humid with highs in the mid-70s. South winds 5 to 10 miles an hour. Chance of rain near 100%. Tuesday night, showers with a chance of thunderstorms in the evening, then showers overnight. Locally heavy rainfall possible in the evening. Muggy with lows in the lower 60s. North winds 5 to 10 miles an hour, becoming northwest. Chance of rain 90%. Wednesday, showers in the morning, then showers with a chance of thunderstorms in the afternoon. Cool highs around 70. Northwest winds 10 to 15 miles an hour. Chance of rain 90%. Wednesday night, showers with a chance of thunderstorms in the evening, then showers overnight. Lows in the lower 60s. North winds 10 to 15 miles an hour. Chance of rain 90%. And now the extended forecast. Thursday, mostly cloudy. Showers likely. Highs in the mid-70s. Chance of rain 70%. Friday, partly cloudy. Highs in the upper 70s. Lows in the lower 60s. Saturday, mostly cloudy. Highs in the lower 80s. Lows in the lower 60s. Sunday, showers likely and a chance of thunderstorms. Highs in the lower 80s. Lows in the mid-60s. Chance of rain 60%. Monday, partly cloudy. A 30% chance of showers. Highs in the upper 70s. Lows in the mid-60s. 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Your source for official weather information across the Western Finger Lakes and the Genesee Valley. KHA 53 operates on a frequency of 162.40 MHz. The 4 p.m. weather at Rochester, it was cloudy. The temperature was 83 degrees Fahrenheit or 28 degrees Celsius, the dew point 63 and the relative humidity 50%. The wind was west at 8 miles an hour. The pressure was 29.77 inches and falling. Repeating at Rochester, it was cloudy, temperature 83 degrees. Around the region at 4 p.m. at Binghamton, a thunderstorm was reported with a temperature of 67. At Watertown, it was sunny, with a temperature of 79. It was mostly sunny, with a temperature of 80 at Niagara Falls, and 83 at Elmira. It was partly sunny, with a temperature of 80 at Buffalo, 75 at Toronto, and 85 at Syracuse. At Erie, it was cloudy, with a temperature of 83. The Oswego winds were from the at knots. The Central Lake Ontario buoy winds were southeast at 2 knots, with a temperature of 73 degrees, and the waves were 0 feet. The forecast for the Genesee Valley and Northern Finger Lakes, including Rochester, Geneseo, Canandaigua, Newark, and Fairhaven. Tonight, partly to mostly cloudy. A chance of showers and thunderstorms.

storms through the early overnight. Showers with a chance of thunderstorms late. Lows in the mid-60s. Light winds. Chance of rain 90%. Tuesday, showers with a chance of thunderstorms. Humid with highs ranging from the lower 70s on the hilltops to the mid-70s across the lower elevations. South winds 5 to 10 miles an hour, becoming north. Chance of rain near 100%. Tuesday night, showers with a chance of thunderstorms in the evening, then showers overnight. Muggy with lows ranging from the lower 60s inland to the mid-60s along the lake shore. North winds 5 to 10 miles an hour, becoming northwest 10 to 15 miles an hour. Chance of rain 90%. Wednesday, showers in the morning, then showers with a chance of thunderstorms in the afternoon. Cool tides ranging from around 70 inland to the mid-70s along the lake shore. Northwest winds 10 to 15 miles an hour, becoming north with gusts up to 30 miles an hour. Chance of rain 90%. Wednesday night, showers with a chance of thunderstorms in the evening, then showers overnight. Lows ranging from the lower 60s inland to the mid-60s along the lake shore. North winds 10 to 15 miles an hour, diminishing to 5 to 10 miles an hour. Chance of rain 90%. The forecast for the Southern Finger Lakes, including Tinian, Seneca Falls, and Auburn. Tonight, partly cloudy this evening, then mostly cloudy with a chance of showers and thunderstorms after midnight. Lows in the mid-60s. Light winds, becoming south 5 to 10 miles an hour. Chance of rain 50%. Tuesday, showers with a chance of thunderstorms. Humid with highs in the mid-70s. South winds 5 to 10 miles an hour. Chance of rain near 100%. Tuesday night, showers with a chance of thunderstorms in the evening, then showers overnight. Locally heavy rainfall possible in the evening. Muggy with lows in the lower 60s. North winds 5 to 10 miles an hour, becoming northwest. Chance of rain 90%. Wednesday, showers in the morning, then showers with a chance of thunderstorms in the afternoon. Cool highs around 70. Northwest winds 10 to 15 miles an hour. Chance of rain 90%. Wednesday night, showers with a chance of thunderstorms in the evening, then showers overnight. Lows in the lower 60s. North winds 10 to 15 miles an hour. Chance of rain 90%. And now the extended forecast. Thursday, mostly cloudy. Showers likely. Highs in the mid-70s. Chance of rain 70%. Friday, partly cloudy. Highs in the upper 70s. Lows in the lower 60s. Saturday, mostly cloudy. Highs in the lower 80s. Lows in the lower 60s. Sunday, showers likely and a chance of thunderstorms. Highs in the lower 80s. Lows in the mid-60s. Chance of rain 60%. Monday, partly cloudy. A 30% chance of showers. Highs in the upper 70s. Lows in the mid-60s. 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KHA-53 operates on a frequency of 162.40 MHz. The 4 p.m. weather at Rochester, it was cloudy. The temperature was 83 degrees Fahrenheit or 28 degrees Celsius, the dew point 63 and the relative humidity 50%. The wind was west at 8 miles an hour. The pressure was 29.77 inches and falling. Repeating at Rochester, it was cloudy, temperature 83 degrees. Around the region at 4 p.m. at Binghamton, a thunderstorm was reported with a temperature of 67. At Watertown, it was sunny, with a temperature of 79. It was mostly sunny, with a temperature of 80 at Niagara Falls, and 83 at Elmira. It was partly sunny, with a temperature of 80 at Buffalo, 75 at Toronto, and 85 at Syracuse. At Erie, it was cloudy, with a temperature of 83. The Oswego winds were from the Edknots. The Central Lake Ontario buoy winds were southeast at 2 knots, with a temperature of 73 degrees, and the waves were 0 feet. The forecast for the Genesee Valley and Northern Finger Lakes, including Rochester, Geneseo, Canandaigua, Newark, and Fairhaven. Tonight, partly to mostly cloudy.
A chance of showers and thunderstorms through the early overnight. Showers with a chance of thunderstorms late. Lows in the mid-60s. Light winds. Chance of rain 90%. Tuesday, showers with a chance of thunderstorms. Humid with highs ranging from the lower 70s on the hilltops to the mid-70s across the lower elevations. South winds 5 to 10 miles an hour, becoming north. Chance of rain near 100%. Tuesday night, showers with a chance of thunderstorms in the evening, then showers overnight. Muggy with lows ranging from the lower 60s inland to the mid-60s along the lake shore. North winds 5 to 10 miles an hour, becoming northwest 10 to 15 miles an hour. Chance of rain 90%. Wednesday, showers in the morning, then showers with a chance of thunderstorms in the afternoon. Cool tides ranging from around 70 inland to the mid-70s along the lake shore. Northwest winds 10 to 15 miles an hour, becoming north with gusts up to 30 miles an hour. Chance of rain 90%. Wednesday night, showers with a chance of thunderstorms in the evening, then showers overnight. Lows ranging from the lower 60s inland to the mid-60s along the lake shore. North winds 10 to 15 miles an hour, diminishing to 5 to 10 miles an hour. Chance of rain 90%. The forecast for the Southern Finger Lakes, including Tinian, Seneca Falls, and Auburn. Tonight, partly cloudy this evening, then mostly cloudy with a chance of showers and thunderstorms after midnight. Lows in the mid-60s. Light winds, becoming south 5 to 10 miles an hour. Chance of rain 50%. Tuesday, showers with a chance of thunderstorms. Humid with highs in the mid-70s. South winds 5 to 10 miles an hour. Chance of rain near 100%. Tuesday night, showers with a chance of thunderstorms in the evening, then showers overnight. Locally heavy rainfall possible in the evening. Muggy with lows in the lower 60s. North winds 5 to 10 miles an hour, becoming northwest. Chance of rain 90%. Wednesday, showers in the morning, then showers with a chance of thunderstorms in the afternoon. Cool highs around 70. Northwest winds 10 to 15 miles an hour. Chance of rain 90%. Wednesday night, showers with a chance of thunderstorms in the evening, then showers overnight. Lows in the lower 60s. North winds 10 to 15 miles an hour. Chance of rain 90%. And now the extended forecast. Thursday, mostly cloudy. Showers likely. Highs in the mid-70s. Chance of rain 70%. Friday, partly cloudy. Highs in the upper 70s. Lows in the lower 60s. Saturday, mostly cloudy. Highs in the lower 80s. Lows in the lower 60s. Sunday, showers likely and a chance of thunderstorms. Highs in the lower 80s. Lows in the mid-60s. Chance of rain 60%. Monday, partly cloudy. A 30% chance of showers. Highs in the upper 70s. Lows in the mid-60s. 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Your source for official weather information across the Western Finger Lakes and the Genesee Valley. KHA 53 operates on a frequency of 162.40 MHz. The 4 p.m. weather at Rochester, it was cloudy. The temperature was 83 degrees Fahrenheit or 28 degrees Celsius, the dew point 63 and the relative humidity 50%. The wind was west at 8 miles an hour. The pressure was 29.77 inches and falling. Repeating at Rochester, it was cloudy, temperature 83 degrees. Around the region at 4 p.m. at Binghamton, a thunderstorm was reported with a temperature of 67. At Watertown, it was sunny, with a temperature of 79. It was mostly sunny, with a temperature of 80 at Niagara Falls, and 83 at Elmira. It was partly sunny, with a temperature of 80 at Buffalo, 75 at Toronto, and 85 at Syracuse. At Erie, it was cloudy, with a temperature of 83. The Oswego winds were from the Ed Knots. The Central Lake Ontario buoy winds were southeast at 2 knots, with a temperature of 73 degrees, and the waves were 0 feet. The forecast for the Genesee Valley and Northern Finger Lakes, including Rochester, Geneseo, Canandaigua, Newark, and Fairhaven. Tonight, partly to mostly cloudy.
a chance of showers and thunder.

thunderstorms through the early overnight. Showers with a chance of thunderstorms late. Lows in the mid-60s. Light winds. Chance of rain 90%. Tuesday, showers with a chance of thunderstorms. Humid with highs ranging from the lower 70s on the hilltops to the mid-70s across the lower elevations. South winds 5 to 10 miles an hour, becoming north. Chance of rain near 100%. Tuesday night, showers with a chance of thunderstorms in the evening, then showers overnight. Muggy with lows ranging from the lower 60s inland to the mid-60s along the lake shore. North winds 5 to 10 miles an hour, becoming northwest 10 to 15 miles an hour. Chance of rain 90%. Wednesday, showers in the morning, then showers with a chance of thunderstorms in the afternoon. Cool tides ranging from around 70 inland to the mid-70s along the lake shore. Northwest winds 10 to 15 miles an hour, becoming north with gusts up to 30 miles an hour. Chance of rain 90%. Wednesday night, showers with a chance of thunderstorms in the evening, then showers overnight. Lows ranging from the lower 60s inland to the mid-60s along the lake shore. North winds 10 to 15 miles an hour, diminishing to 5 to 10 miles an hour. Chance of rain 90%. The forecast for the Southern Finger Lakes, including Tinian, Seneca Falls, and Auburn. Tonight, partly cloudy this evening, then mostly cloudy with a chance of showers and thunderstorms after midnight. Lows in the mid-60s. Light winds, becoming south 5 to 10 miles an hour. Chance of rain 50%. Tuesday, showers with a chance of thunderstorms. Humid with highs in the mid-70s. South winds 5 to 10 miles an hour. Chance of rain near 100%. Tuesday night, showers with a chance of thunderstorms in the evening, then showers overnight. Locally heavy rainfall possible in the evening. Muggy with lows in the lower 60s. North winds 5 to 10 miles an hour, becoming northwest. Chance of rain 90%. Wednesday, showers in the morning, then showers with a chance of thunderstorms in the afternoon. Cool highs around 70. Northwest winds 10 to 15 miles an hour. Chance of rain 90%. Wednesday night, showers with a chance of thunderstorms in the evening, then showers overnight. Lows in the lower 60s. North winds 10 to 15 miles an hour. Chance of rain 90%. And now the extended forecast. Thursday, mostly cloudy. Showers likely. Highs in the mid-70s. Chance of rain 70%. Friday, partly cloudy. Highs in the upper 70s. Lows in the lower 60s. Saturday, mostly cloudy. Highs in the lower 80s. Lows in the lower 60s. Sunday, showers likely and a chance of thunderstorms. Highs in the lower 80s. Lows in the mid-60s. Chance of rain 60%. Monday, partly cloudy. A 30% chance of showers. Highs in the upper 70s. Lows in the mid-60s. 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KHA-53 operates on a frequency of 162.40 MHz. The 4 p.m. weather at Rochester, it was cloudy. The temperature was 83 degrees Fahrenheit or 28 degrees Celsius, the dew point 63 and the relative humidity 50%. The wind was west at 8 miles an hour. The pressure was 29.77 inches and falling. Repeating at Rochester, it was cloudy, temperature 83 degrees. Around the region at 4 p.m. at Binghamton, a thunderstorm was reported, with a temperature of 67. At Watertown, it was sunny, with a temperature of 79. It was mostly sunny, with a temperature of 80 at Niagara Falls, and 83 at Elmira. It was partly sunny, with a temperature of 80 at Buffalo, 75 at Toronto, and 85 at Syracuse. At Erie, it was cloudy, with a temperature of 83. The Oswego winds were from the Ednots. The Central Lake Ontario buoy winds were southeast at 2 knots, with a temperature of 73 degrees, and the waves were 0 feet. The forecast for the Genesee Valley and Northern Finger Lakes, including Rochester, Geneseo, Canandaigua, Newark, and Fairhaven. Tonight, partly to mostly cloudy. A chance of showers and

Thunderstorms through the early overnight. Showers with a chance of thunderstorms late. Lows in the mid-60s. Light winds. Chance of rain 90%. Tuesday, showers with a chance of thunderstorms. Humid with highs ranging from the lower 70s on the hilltops to the mid-70s across the lower elevations. South winds 5 to 10 miles an hour, becoming north. Chance of rain near 100%. Tuesday night, showers with a chance of thunderstorms in the evening, then showers overnight. Muggy with lows ranging from the lower 60s inland to the mid-60s along the lake shore. North winds 5 to 10 miles an hour, becoming northwest 10 to 15 miles an hour. Chance of rain 90%. Wednesday, showers in the morning, then showers with a chance of thunderstorms in the afternoon. Cool highs ranging from around 70 inland to the mid-70s along the lake shore. Northwest winds 10 to 15 miles an hour, becoming north with gusts up to 30 miles an hour. Chance of rain 90%. Wednesday night, showers with a chance of thunderstorms in the evening, then showers overnight. Lows ranging from the lower 60s inland to the mid-60s along the lake shore. North winds 10 to 15 miles an hour, diminishing to 5 to 10 miles an hour. Chance of rain 90%. The forecast for the Southern Finger Lakes, including Pinyan, Seneca Falls, and Auburn. Tonight, partly cloudy this evening, then mostly cloudy with a chance of showers and thunderstorms after midnight. Lows in the mid-60s. Light winds, becoming south 5 to 10 miles an hour. Chance of rain 50%. Tuesday, showers with a chance of thunderstorms. Humid with highs in the mid-70s. South winds 5 to 10 miles an hour. Chance of rain near 100%. Tuesday night, showers with a chance of thunderstorms in the evening, then showers overnight. Locally heavy rainfall possible in the evening. Muggy with lows in the lower 60s. North winds 5 to 10 miles an hour, becoming northwest. Chance of rain 90%. Wednesday, showers in the morning, then showers with a chance of thunderstorms in the afternoon. Cool highs around 70. Northwest winds 10 to 15 miles an hour. Chance of rain 90%. Wednesday night, showers with a chance of thunderstorms in the evening, then showers overnight. Lows in the lower 60s. North winds 10 to 15 miles an hour. Chance of rain 90%. And now the extended forecast. Thursday, mostly cloudy. Showers likely. Highs in the mid-70s. Chance of rain 70%. Friday, partly cloudy. Highs in the upper 70s. Lows in the lower 60s. Saturday, mostly cloudy. Highs in the lower 80s. Lows in the lower 60s. Sunday, showers likely and a chance of thunderstorms. Highs in the lower 80s. Lows in the mid-60s. Chance of rain 60%. Monday, partly cloudy. A 30% chance of showers. Highs in the upper 70s. Lows in the mid-60s. Open Lake Forecast, 4, the Niagara River to Hamlin Beach beyond 5 miles from shore. Tonight, southeast winds 5 to 15 knots becoming south. A chance of showers and thunderstorms early, then showers with a chance of thunderstorms from late evening on. Waves 2 feet or less. Tuesday, southeast winds 10 to 15 knots becoming north 15 to 20 knots. Showers with a chance of thunderstorms through early afternoon, then a chance of showers and thunderstorms late. Waves 1 to 3 feet building to 2 to 4 feet. Tuesday night, north winds 15 to 25 knots. Showers likely with a chance of thunderstorms in the evening, then showers likely overnight. Waves 2 to 4 feet building to 3 to 6 feet. Wednesday, north winds 15 to 25 knots. Showers in the morning, then showers with a chance of thunderstorms in the afternoon. Waves 3 to 6 feet. Wednesday night, north winds 15 to 20 knots. Showers with a chance of thunderstorms in the evening, then showers likely overnight. Waves 2 to 4 feet. Thursday, north winds 5 to 15 knots becoming northwest. A chance of showers during the day. Waves 1 to 3 feet subsiding to 1 foot or less. Friday, northwest winds less than 10 knots becoming southwest. Waves 1 foot or less. Saturday, south winds less than 10 knots. A chance of showers Saturday night.

waves 1 foot or less. Winds and waves higher and near thunderstorms. Open lake forecast, 4, Cameron Beach to Mexico Bay beyond 5 miles from shore. Tonight, southeast winds 5 to 15 knots becoming south. A chance of showers and thunderstorms. Showers with a chance of thunderstorms late. Waves 2 feet or less. Tuesday, south winds 15 to 20 knots becoming northeast. Showers with a chance of thunderstorms. Waves 1 to 3 feet building to 2 to 4 feet, then subsiding to 1 to 3 feet. Tuesday night, north winds 15 to 25 knots. Showers with a chance of thunderstorms. Waves 2 to 4 feet building to 3 to 6 feet. Wednesday, north winds 15 to 25 knots. Showers in the morning, then showers with a chance of thunderstorms in the afternoon. Waves 3 to 6 feet. Wednesday night, north winds 15 to 20 knots. Showers with a chance of thunderstorms in the evening, then showers overnight. Waves 3 to 5 feet subsiding to 2 to 4 feet. Thursday, north winds 15 to 20 knots diminishing to 5 to 15 knots. A chance of showers during the day. Waves 2 to 4 feet subsiding to 1 foot or less. Friday, north winds 10 knots or less becoming southwest. Waves 1 foot or less. Saturday, south winds less than 10 knots. Waves 1 foot or less. Winds and waves higher and near thunderstorms. This is the NOAA Weather Radio KHA53 in Rochester. 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KHA53 operates on a frequency of 162.40 MHz. The 5 p.m. weather at Rochester, it was cloudy. The temperature was 83 degrees Fahrenheit or 28 degrees Celsius, the dew point 62 and the relative humidity 49%. The wind was west at 3 miles an hour. The pressure was 29.75 inches and falling. Repeating at Rochester, it was cloudy, temperature 83 degrees. This is the NOAA Weather Radio KHA53 in Rochester. 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KHA53 operates on a frequency of 162.40 MHz. The 5 p.m. weather at Rochester, it was cloudy. The temperature was 83 degrees Fahrenheit or 28 degrees Celsius, the dew point 62 and the relative humidity 49%. The wind was west at 3 miles an hour. The pressure was 29.75 inches and falling. Repeating at Rochester, it was cloudy, temperature 83 degrees. Around the region at 5 p.m. at Elmira, thunder was reported, with a temperature of 84. At Watertown, it was mostly sunny, with a temperature of 79. It was partly sunny, with a temperature of 80 at Erie, 78 at Buffalo, 78 at Niagara Falls, 85 at Syracuse, and 71 at Binghamton. The Oswego winds were from the 8 knots. The Central Lake Ontario buoy winds were southeast at 4 knots, with a temperature of 73 degrees, and the waves were 0 feet. The Rochester, New York climate summary for this evening, as of 4 p.m., July 27, 2026. Today's high temperature was 83 degrees. The normal high is 83. Today's low temperature was 64 degrees. The normal low is 63. No precipitation fell today. No snow fell today. Sunset tonight is at 8:38 p.m. Sunrise tomorrow is at 5:57 a.m. The forecast for the Genesee Valley and Northern Finger Lakes, including Rochester, Geneseo, Canandaigua, Newark, and Fairhaven. Tonight, partly to mostly cloudy. A chance of showers and thunderstorms through the early overnight. Showers with a chance of thunderstorms late. Lows in the mid-60s. Light winds. Chance of rain 90%. Tuesday, showers with a chance of thunderstorms. Humid with highs ranging from the lower 70s on the hilltops to the mid-70s across the lower elevations. South winds 5 to 10 miles an hour, becoming north. Chance of rain near 100%. Tuesday night, showers with a chance of thunderstorms in the evening, then showers overnight. Muggy with lows ranging from the lower 60s inland to the mid-60s along the lake shore. North winds 5 to 10 miles an hour, becoming northwest 10 to 15 miles an hour.
Chance of rain 90%. Wednesday, showers in the morning, then showers with a chance of thunderstorms in the afternoon. Cool highs ranging from around 70 inland to the mid-70s along the lake shore. Northwest winds 10 to 15 miles an hour, becoming north with gusts up to 30 miles an hour. Chance of rain 90%. Wednesday night, showers with a chance of thunderstorms in the evening, then showers overnight. Lows ranging from the lower 60s inland to the mid-60s along the lake shore. North winds 10 to 15 miles an hour, diminishing to 5 to 10 miles an hour. Chance of rain 90%. The forecast for the Southern Finger Lakes, including Pinyan, Seneca Falls, and Auburn. Tonight, partly cloudy this evening, then mostly cloudy with a chance of showers and thunderstorms after midnight. Lows in the mid-60s. Light winds, becoming south 5 to 10 miles an hour. Chance of rain 50%. Tuesday, showers with a chance of thunderstorms. Humid with highs in the mid-70s. South winds 5 to 10 miles an hour. Chance of rain near 100%. Tuesday night, showers with a chance of thunderstorms in the evening, then showers overnight. Locally heavy rainfall possible in the evening. Muggy with lows in the lower 60s. North winds 5 to 10 miles an hour, becoming northwest. Chance of rain 90%. Wednesday, showers in the morning, then showers with a chance of thunderstorms in the afternoon. Cool highs around 70. Northwest winds 10 to 15 miles an hour. Chance of rain 90%. Wednesday night, showers with a chance of thunderstorms in the evening, then showers overnight. Lows in the lower 60s. North winds 10 to 15 miles an hour. Chance of rain 90%. And now the extended forecast. Thursday, mostly cloudy. Showers likely. Highs in the mid-70s. Chance of rain 70%. Friday, partly cloudy. Highs in the upper 70s. Lows in the lower 60s. Saturday, mostly cloudy. Highs in the lower 80s. Lows in the lower 60s. Sunday, showers likely and a chance of thunderstorms. Highs in the lower 80s. Lows in the mid-60s. Chance of rain 60%. Monday, partly cloudy. A 30% chance of showers. Highs in the upper 70s. Lows in the mid-60s. 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KHA 53 operates on a frequency of 162.40 MHz. The 5 p.m. weather at Rochester, it was cloudy. The temperature was 83 degrees Fahrenheit or 28 degrees Celsius, the dew point 62 and the relative humidity 49%. The wind was west at 3 miles an hour. The pressure was 29.75 inches and falling. Repeating at Rochester, it was cloudy, temperature 83 degrees. The 5 p.m. weather at Rochester, it was cloudy. The temperature was 83 degrees Fahrenheit or 28 degrees Celsius, the dew point 62 and the relative humidity 49%. The wind was west at 3 miles an hour. The pressure was 29.75 inches and falling. Repeating at Rochester, it was cloudy, temperature 83 degrees. Around the region at 5 p.m. at Elmira, thunder was reported with a temperature of 84. At Watertown, it was mostly sunny, with a temperature of 79. It was partly sunny, with a temperature of 80 at Erie, 78 at Buffalo, 78 at Niagara Falls, 85 at Syracuse, and 71 at Binghamton. The Oswego winds were from the head knots. The Central Lake Ontario buoy winds were southeast at 4 knots, with a temperature of 73 degrees, and the waves were 0 feet. The forecast for the Genesee Valley and Northern Finger Lakes, including Rochester, Geneseo, Canandaigua, Newark, and Fairhaven. Tonight, partly to mostly cloudy. A chance of showers and thunderstorms through the early overnight. Showers with a chance of thunderstorms late. Lows in the mid-60s. Light winds. Chance of rain 90%. Tuesday, showers with a chance of thunderstorms. Humid with highs ranging from the lower 70s on the hilltops to the mid-70s across the lower elevations. South winds 5 to 10 miles an hour, becoming north. Chance of rain near 100%.

Tuesday night, showers with a chance of thunderstorms in the evening, then showers overnight. Muggy, with lows ranging from the lower 60s inland to the mid-60s along the lake shore. North winds 5 to 10 miles an hour, becoming northwest 10 to 15 miles an hour. Chance of rain 90%. Wednesday, showers in the morning, then showers with a chance of thunderstorms in the afternoon. Cool highs ranging from around 70 inland to the mid-70s along the lake shore. Northwest winds 10 to 15 miles an hour, becoming north with gusts up to 30 miles an hour. Chance of rain 90%. Wednesday night, showers with a chance of thunderstorms in the evening, then showers overnight. Lows ranging from the lower 60s inland to the mid-60s along the lake shore. North winds 10 to 15 miles an hour, diminishing to 5 to 10 miles an hour. Chance of rain 90%. The forecast for the Southern Finger Lakes, including Tinian, Seneca Falls, and Auburn. Tonight, partly cloudy this evening, then mostly cloudy with a chance of showers and thunderstorms after midnight. Lows in the mid-60s. Light winds, becoming south 5 to 10 miles an hour. Chance of rain 50%. Tuesday, showers with a chance of thunderstorms. Humid with highs in the mid-70s. South winds 5 to 10 miles an hour. Chance of rain near 100%. Tuesday night, showers with a chance of thunderstorms in the evening, then showers overnight. Locally heavy rainfall possible in the evening. Muggy with lows in the lower 60s. North winds 5 to 10 miles an hour, becoming northwest. Chance of rain 90%. Wednesday, showers in the morning, then showers with a chance of thunderstorms in the afternoon. Cool highs around 70. Northwest winds 10 to 15 miles an hour. Chance of rain 90%. Wednesday night, showers with a chance of thunderstorms in the evening, then showers overnight. Lows in the lower 60s. North winds 10 to 15 miles an hour. Chance of rain 90%. And now the extended forecast. Thursday, mostly cloudy. Showers likely. Highs in the mid-70s. Chance of rain 70%. Friday, partly cloudy. Highs in the upper 70s. Lows in the lower 60s. Saturday, mostly cloudy. Highs in the lower 80s. Lows in the lower 60s. Sunday, showers likely and a chance of thunderstorms. Highs in the lower 80s. Lows in the mid-60s. Chance of rain 60%. Monday, partly cloudy. A 30% chance of showers. Highs in the upper 70s. Lows in the mid-60s. 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Your source for official weather information across the Western Finger Lakes and the Genesee Valley. KHA 53 operates on a frequency of 162.40 MHz. The 5 p.m. weather at Rochester, it was cloudy. The temperature was 83 degrees Fahrenheit or 28 degrees Celsius, the dew point 62 and the relative humidity 49%. The wind was west at 3 miles an hour. The pressure was 29.75 inches and falling. Repeating at Rochester, it was cloudy, temperature 83 degrees. Around the region at 5 p.m. at Elmira, thunder was reported with a temperature of 84. At Watertown, it was sunny, with a temperature of 79. It was partly sunny, with a temperature of 78 at Buffalo, 78 at Niagara Falls, 75 at Toronto, 85 at Syracuse, and 71 at Binghamton. At Erie, it was cloudy, with a temperature of 80. The Oswego winds were from the at knots. The Central Lake Ontario buoy winds were southeast at 4 knots, with a temperature of 73 degrees, and the waves were 0 feet. The forecast for the Genesee Valley and Northern Finger Lakes, including Rochester, Geneseo, Canandaigua, Newark, and Fairhaven. Tonight, partly to mostly cloudy. A chance of showers and thunderstorms through the early overnight. Showers with a chance of thunderstorms late. Lows in the mid-60s. Light winds. Chance of rain 90%. Tuesday, showers with a chance of thunderstorms. Humid with highs ranging from the lower 70s on the hilltops to the mid-70s across the lower elevations. South winds 5 to 10 miles an hour, becoming north. Chance of rain near 100%. Tuesday night, showers with a chance of thunderstorms.

diminishing to 5 to 10 miles an hour. Chance of rain 90%. The forecast for the Southern Finger Lakes, including Tinian, Seneca Falls, and Auburn. Tonight, partly cloudy this evening, then mostly cloudy with a chance of showers and thunderstorms after midnight. Lows in the mid-60s. Light winds, becoming south 5 to 10 miles an hour. Chance of rain 50%. Tuesday, showers with a chance of thunderstorms. Humid with highs in the mid-70s. South winds 5 to 10 miles an hour. Chance of rain near 100%. Tuesday night, showers with a chance of thunderstorms in the evening, then showers overnight. Locally heavy rainfall possible in the evening. Muggy with lows in the lower 60s. North winds 5 to 10 miles an hour, becoming northwest. Chance of rain 90%. Wednesday, showers in the morning, then showers with a chance of thunderstorms in the afternoon. Cool highs around 70. Northwest winds 10 to 15 miles an hour. Chance of rain 90%. Wednesday night, showers with a chance of thunderstorms in the evening, then showers overnight. Lows in the lower 60s. North winds 10 to 15 miles an hour. Chance of rain 90%. And now the extended forecast. Thursday, mostly cloudy. Showers likely. Highs in the mid-70s. Chance of rain 70%. Friday, partly cloudy. Highs in the upper 70s. Lows in the lower 60s. Saturday, mostly cloudy. Highs in the lower 80s. Lows in the lower 60s. Sunday, showers likely and a chance of thunderstorms. Highs in the lower 80s. Lows in the mid-60s. Chance of rain 60%. Monday, partly cloudy. A 30% chance of showers. Highs in the upper 70s. Lows in the mid-60s. 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Your source for official weather information across the Western Finger Lakes and the Genesee Valley. KHA 53 operates on a frequency of 162.40 MHz. The 5 p.m. weather at Rochester, it was cloudy. The temperature was 83 degrees Fahrenheit or 28 degrees Celsius, the dew point 62 and the relative humidity 49%. The wind was west at 3 miles an hour. The pressure was 29.75 inches and falling. Repeating at Rochester, it was cloudy, temperature 83 degrees. Around the region at 5 p.m. at Elmira, thunder was reported with a temperature of 84. At Watertown, it was sunny with a temperature of 79. It was partly sunny with a temperature of 78 at Buffalo, 78 at Niagara Falls, 75 at Toronto, 85 at Syracuse, and 71 at Binghamton. At Erie, it was cloudy with a temperature of 80. The Oswego winds were from the head knots. The Central Lake Ontario buoy winds were southeast at 4 knots, with a temperature of 73 degrees, and the waves were 0 feet. The forecast for the Genesee Valley and Northern Finger Lakes, including Rochester, Geneseo, Canandaigua, Newark, and Fairhaven. Tonight, partly to mostly cloudy. A chance of showers and thunderstorms through the early overnight. Showers with a chance of thunderstorms late. Lows in the mid-60s. Light winds. Chance of rain 90%. Tuesday, showers with a chance of thunderstorms. Humid with highs ranging from the lower 70s on the hilltops to the mid-70s across the lower elevations. South winds 5 to 10 miles an hour, becoming north. Chance of rain near 100%. Tuesday night, showers with a chance of thunderstorms in the evening, then showers overnight. Muggy with lows ranging from the lower 60s inland to the mid-60s along the lake shore. North winds 5 to 10 miles an hour, becoming northwest 10 to 15 miles an hour. Chance of rain 90%. Wednesday, showers in the morning, then showers with a chance of thunderstorms in the afternoon. Cool highs ranging from around 70 inland to the mid-70s along the lake shore. Northwest winds 10 to 15 miles an hour, becoming north with gusts up to 30 miles an hour. Chance of rain 90%. Wednesday night, showers with a chance of thunderstorms in the evening, then showers overnight. Lows ranging from the lower 60s inland to the mid-60s along the lake shore. North winds 10 to 15 miles an hour, diminishing to 5 to 10 miles an hour.

chance of rain 90%. The forecast for the southern Finger Lakes, including Tinian, Seneca Falls, and Auburn. Tonight, partly cloudy this evening, then mostly cloudy with a chance of showers and thunderstorms after midnight. Lows in the mid-60s. Light winds, becoming south 5 to 10 miles an hour. Chance of rain 50%. Tuesday, showers with a chance of thunderstorms. Humid with highs in the mid-70s. South winds 5 to 10 miles an hour. Chance of rain near 100%. Tuesday night, showers with a chance of thunderstorms in the evening, then showers overnight. Locally heavy rainfall possible in the evening. Muggy with lows in the lower 60s. North winds 5 to 10 miles an hour, becoming northwest. Chance of rain 90%. Wednesday, showers in the morning, then showers with a chance of thunderstorms in the afternoon. Cool with highs around 70. Northwest winds 10 to 15 miles an hour. Chance of rain 90%. Wednesday night, showers with a chance of thunderstorms in the evening, then showers overnight. Lows in the lower 60s. North winds 10 to 15 miles an hour. Chance of rain 90%. And now the extended forecast. Thursday, mostly cloudy. Showers likely. Highs in the mid-70s. Chance of rain 70%. Friday, partly cloudy. Highs in the upper 70s. Lows in the lower 60s. Saturday, mostly cloudy. Highs in the lower 80s. Lows in the lower 60s. Sunday, showers likely and a chance of thunderstorms. Highs in the lower 80s. Lows in the mid-60s. Chance of rain 60%. Monday, partly cloudy. A 30% chance of showers. Highs in the upper 70s. Lows in the mid-60s. 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Your source for official weather information across the Western Finger Lakes and the Genesee Valley. KHA 53 operates on a frequency of 162.40 MHz. The 5 p.m. weather at Rochester, it was cloudy. The temperature was 83 degrees Fahrenheit or 28 degrees Celsius, the dew point 62 and the relative humidity 49%. The wind was west at 3 miles an hour. The pressure was 29.75 inches and falling. Repeating at Rochester, it was cloudy, temperature 83 degrees. Around the region at 5 p.m. at Elmira, thunder was reported, with a temperature of 84. At Watertown, it was sunny, with a temperature of 79. It was partly sunny, with a temperature of 78 at Buffalo, 78 at Niagara Falls, 75 at Toronto, 85 at Syracuse, and 71 at Binghamton. At Erie, it was cloudy, with a temperature of 80. The Oswego winds were from the head knots. The Central Lake Ontario buoy winds were southeast at 4 knots, with a temperature of 73 degrees, and the waves were 0 feet. The forecast for the Genesee Valley and Northern Finger Lakes, including Rochester, Geneseo, Canandaigua, Newark, and Fairhaven. Tonight, partly to mostly cloudy. A chance of showers and thunderstorms through the early overnight. Showers with a chance of thunderstorms late. Lows in the mid-60s. Light winds. Chance of rain 90%. Tuesday, showers with a chance of thunderstorms. Humid with highs ranging from the lower 70s on the hilltops to the mid-70s across the lower elevations. South winds 5 to 10 miles an hour, becoming north. Chance of rain near 100%. Tuesday night, showers with a chance of thunderstorms in the evening, then showers overnight. Muggy with lows ranging from the lower 60s inland to the mid-60s along the lake shore. North winds 5 to 10 miles an hour, becoming northwest 10 to 15 miles an hour. Chance of rain 90%. Wednesday, showers in the morning, then showers with a chance of thunderstorms in the afternoon. Cool highs ranging from around 70 inland to the mid-70s along the lake shore. Northwest winds 10 to 15 miles an hour, becoming north with gusts up to 30 miles an hour. Chance of rain 90%. Wednesday night, showers with a chance of thunderstorms in the evening, then showers overnight. Lows ranging from the lower 60s inland to the mid-60s along the lake shore. North winds 10 to 15 miles an hour, diminishing to 5 to 10 miles an hour. Chance of rain 90%.

forecasts for the Southern Finger Lakes, including Pinyan, Seneca Falls, and Auburn. Tonight, partly cloudy this evening, then mostly cloudy with a chance of showers and thunderstorms after midnight. Lows in the mid-60s. Light winds, becoming south 5 to 10 miles an hour. Chance of rain 50%. Tuesday, showers with a chance of thunderstorms. Humid with highs in the mid-70s. South winds 5 to 10 miles an hour. Chance of rain near 100%. Tuesday night, showers with a chance of thunderstorms in the evening, then showers overnight. Locally heavy rainfall possible in the evening. Muggy with lows in the lower 60s. North winds 5 to 10 miles an hour, becoming northwest. Chance of rain 90%. Wednesday, showers in the morning, then showers with a chance of thunderstorms in the afternoon. Cool highs around 70. Northwest winds 10 to 15 miles an hour. Chance of rain 90%. Wednesday night, showers with a chance of thunderstorms in the evening, then showers overnight. Lows in the lower 60s. North winds 10 to 15 miles an hour. Chance of rain 90%. And now the extended forecast. Thursday, mostly cloudy. Showers likely. Highs in the mid-70s. Chance of rain 70%. Friday, partly cloudy. Highs in the upper 70s. Lows in the lower 60s. Saturday, mostly cloudy. Highs in the lower 80s. Lows in the lower 60s. Sunday, showers likely and a chance of thunderstorms. Highs in the lower 80s. Lows in the mid-60s. Chance of rain 60%. Monday, partly cloudy. A 30% chance of showers. Highs in the upper 70s. Lows in the mid-60s. The Rochester, New York climate summary for this evening, as of 4 p.m., July 27, 2026. Today's high temperature was 83 degrees. The normal high is 83. Today's low temperature was 64 degrees. The normal low is 63. No precipitation fell today. No snow fell today. Sunset tonight is at 8:38 p.m. Sunrise tomorrow is at 5:57 a.m. The Nearshore Marine Forecast, for the Niagara River to Hamelin Beach along Lake Ontario. Tonight, southeast winds 5 to 15 knots becoming south. A chance of showers and thunderstorms early, then showers with a chance of thunderstorms from late evening on. Waves 2 feet or less. Tuesday, southeast winds 10 to 15 knots becoming north 15 to 20 knots. Showers with a chance of thunderstorms. Waves 1 foot or less building to 2 to 4 feet. Tuesday night, north winds 15 to 25 knots. Showers likely with a chance of thunderstorms in the evening, then showers overnight. Waves 3 to 6 feet. Waves occasionally around 7 feet. Wednesday, north winds 15 to 25 knots. Showers in the morning, then showers with a chance of thunderstorms in the afternoon. Waves 3 to 6 feet. Waves occasionally around 7 feet. Wednesday night, north winds 15 to 20 knots. Showers with a chance of thunderstorms in the evening, then showers likely overnight. Waves 2 to 4 feet. Thursday, north winds 5 to 15 knots becoming northwest. A chance of showers during the day. Waves 1 to 3 feet. Friday, northwest winds less than 10 knots becoming southwest. Mainly clear, then becoming partly cloudy. Waves 1 foot or less. Saturday, south winds less than 10 knots. A chance of showers Saturday night. Waves 1 foot or less. Winds and waves higher in and near thunderstorms. The Nearshore Marine Forecast, for Hamelin Beach to Sodus Bay. Tonight, east winds 5 to 10 knots becoming south. A chance of showers and thunderstorms. Showers with a chance of thunderstorms late. Waves 1 foot or less. Tuesday, south winds 10 to 15 knots becoming northeast showers and thunderstorms. Showers with a chance of thunderstorms late. Waves 1 foot or less. Tuesday, south winds 10 to 15 knots becoming northeast 15 to 20 knots. Showers with a chance of thunderstorms. Waves 1 to 3 feet. Tuesday night, north winds 15 to 25 knots. Showers with a chance of thunderstorms in the evening, then showers.

likely overnight. Waves 2 to 4 feet building to 3 to 6 feet. Waves occasionally around 7 feet. Wednesday, north winds 15 to 25 knots. Showers in the morning, then showers with a chance of thunderstorms in the afternoon. Waves 4 to 6 feet. Waves occasionally around 7 feet. Wednesday night, north winds 15 to 20 knots. Showers with a chance of thunderstorms in the evening, then showers overnight. Waves 3 to 6 feet. Waves occasionally around 7 feet. Thursday, north winds 15 to 20 knots becoming northwest 5 to 15 knots. A chance of showers during the day. Waves 2 to 4 feet subsiding to 1 to 3 feet. Friday, northwest winds less than 10 knots. Mainly clear, then becoming partly cloudy. Waves 1 foot or less. Saturday, south winds less than 10 knots. Mostly cloudy. Waves 1 foot or less. Winds and waves higher and near thunderstorms. The water temperature off Rochester is 67 degrees. The Nearshore Marine Forecast, 4, Sotus Bay to Mexico Bay. Tonight, east winds 10 knots or less becoming south. A chance of showers and thunderstorms after midnight. Showers likely with a chance of thunderstorms late. Waves 1 foot or less. Tuesday, south winds 10 to 15 knots becoming east. Showers with a chance of thunderstorms. Waves 1 to 3 feet. Tuesday night, northeast winds 10 to 15 knots becoming north 15 to 20 knots. Showers with a chance of thunderstorms. Waves 1 to 3 feet building to 3 to 5 feet. Waves occasionally around 6 feet. Wednesday, north winds 15 to 20 knots. Showers in the morning, then showers with a chance of thunderstorms in the afternoon. Waves 3 to 6 feet. Waves occasionally around 7 feet. Wednesday night, north winds 15 to 20 knots. Showers with a chance of thunderstorms in the evening, then showers overnight. Waves 3 to 5 feet subsiding to 2 to 4 feet. Waves occasionally around 6 feet. Thursday, north winds 15 to 20 knots diminishing to 5 to 15 knots. A chance of showers. Waves 2 to 4 feet subsiding to 1 to 2 feet. Friday, north winds 10 knots or less becoming southwest. Mainly clear, then becoming partly cloudy. Waves 1 foot or less. Saturday, south winds less than 10 knots. Partly to mostly cloudy. Waves 1 foot or less. Winds and waves higher and near thunderstorms. This is the NOAA Weather Radio KHA 53 in Rochester. Your source for official weather information across the Western Finger Lakes and the Genesee Valley. KHA 53 operates on a frequency of 162.40 MHz. The 5 p.m. weather at Rochester, it was cloudy. The temperature was 83 degrees Fahrenheit or 28 degrees Celsius, the dew point 62 and the relative humidity 49%. The wind was west at 3 miles an hour. The pressure was 29.75 inches and falling. Repeating at Rochester, it was cloudy, temperature 83 degrees. Around the region at 5 p.m. at Elmira, thunder was reported, with a temperature of 84. At Watertown, it was sunny, with a temperature of 79. It was partly sunny, with a temperature of 78 at Buffalo, 78 at Niagara Falls, 75 at Toronto, 85 at Syracuse, and 71 at Binghamton. At Erie, it was cloudy, with a temperature of 80. The Oswego winds were from the at knots. The Central Lake Ontario buoy winds were southeast at 4 knots, with a temperature of 73 degrees, and the waves were 0 feet. The forecast for the Genesee Valley and Northern Finger Lakes, including Rochester, Geneseo, Canandaigua, Newark, and Fairhaven. Tonight, partly to mostly cloudy. A chance of showers and thunderstorms through the early overnight. Showers with a chance of thunderstorms late. Lows in the mid-60s. Light winds. Chance of rain 90%. Tuesday, showers with a chance of thunderstorms. Humid with highs ranging from the lower 70s on the hilltops to the mid-70s across the lower elevations. South winds 5 to 10 miles an hour, becoming north. Chance of rain near 100%. Tuesday night, showers with a chance of thunderstorms in the evening, then showers overnight. Muggy with lows ranging.
from the lower 60s inland to the mid-60s along the lake shore. North winds 5 to 10 miles an hour, becoming northwest 10 to 15 miles an hour. Chance of rain 90%. Wednesday, showers in the morning, then showers with a chance of thunderstorms in the afternoon. Cool highs ranging from around 70 inland to the mid-70s along the lake shore. Northwest winds 10 to 15 miles an hour, becoming north with gusts up to 30 miles an hour. Chance of rain 90%. Wednesday night, showers with a chance of thunderstorms in the evening, then showers overnight. Lows ranging from the lower 60s inland to the mid-60s along the lake shore. North winds 10 to 15 miles an hour, diminishing to 5 to 10 miles an hour. Chance of rain 90%. The forecast for the Southern Finger Lakes, including Pinyan, Seneca Falls, and Auburn. Tonight, partly cloudy this evening, then mostly cloudy with a chance of showers and thunderstorms after midnight. Lows in the mid-60s. Light winds, becoming south 5 to 10 miles an hour. Chance of rain 50%. Tuesday, showers with a chance of thunderstorms. Humid with highs in the mid-70s. South winds 5 to 10 miles an hour. Chance of rain near 100%. Tuesday night, showers with a chance of thunderstorms in the evening, then showers overnight. Locally heavy rainfall possible in the evening. Muggy with lows in the lower 60s. North winds 5 to 10 miles an hour, becoming northwest. Chance of rain 90%. Wednesday, showers in the morning, then showers with a chance of thunderstorms in the afternoon. Cool highs around 70. Northwest winds 10 to 15 miles an hour. Chance of rain 90%. Wednesday night, showers with a chance of thunderstorms in the evening, then showers overnight. Lows in the lower 60s. North winds 10 to 15 miles an hour. Chance of rain 90%. And now the extended forecast. Thursday, mostly cloudy. Showers likely. Highs in the mid-70s. Chance of rain 70%. Friday, partly cloudy. Highs in the upper 70s. Lows in the lower 60s. Saturday, mostly cloudy. Highs in the lower 80s. Lows in the lower 60s. Sunday, showers likely and a chance of thunderstorms. Highs in the lower 80s. Lows in the mid-60s. Chance of rain 60%. Monday, partly cloudy. A 30% chance of showers. Highs in the upper 70s. Lows in the mid-60s. 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Your source for official weather information across the Western Finger Lakes and the Genesee Valley. KHA 53 operates on a frequency of 162.40 MHz. The 5 p.m. weather at Rochester, it was cloudy. The temperature was 83 degrees Fahrenheit or 28 degrees Celsius, the dew point 62 and the relative humidity 49%. The wind was west at 3 miles an hour. The pressure was 29.75 inches and falling. Repeating at Rochester, it was cloudy, temperature 83 degrees. Around the region at 5 p.m. at Elmira, thunder was reported with a temperature of 84. At Watertown, it was sunny, with a temperature of 79. It was partly sunny, with a temperature of 78 at Buffalo, 78 at Niagara Falls, 75 at Toronto, 85 at Syracuse, and 71 at Binghamton. At Erie, it was cloudy, with a temperature of 80. The Oswego winds were from the head knots. The Central Lake Ontario buoy winds were southeast at 4 knots, with a temperature of 73 degrees, and the waves were 0 feet. The forecast for the Genesee Valley and Northern Finger Lakes, including Rochester, Geneseo, Canandaigua, Newark, and Fairhaven. Tonight, partly to mostly cloudy. A chance of showers and thunderstorms through the early overnight. Showers with a chance of thunderstorms late. Lows in the mid-60s. Light winds. Chance of rain 90%. Tuesday, showers with a chance of thunderstorms. Humid with highs ranging from the lower 70s on the hilltops to the mid-70s across the lower elevations. South winds 5 to 10 miles an hour, becoming north. Chance of rain near 100%. Tuesday night, showers with a chance of thunderstorms in the evening, then showers overnight. Muggy with lows ranging from the lower 60s inland to the mid-60s along the lake.

chance of rain 90%. Wednesday, showers in the morning, then showers with a chance of thunderstorms in the afternoon. Cool highs ranging from around 70 inland to the mid-70s along the lake shore. Northwest winds 10 to 15 miles an hour, becoming north with gusts up to 30 miles an hour. Chance of rain 90%. Wednesday night, showers with a chance of thunderstorms in the evening, then showers overnight. Lows ranging from the lower 60s inland to the mid-60s along the lake shore. North winds 10 to 15 miles an hour, diminishing to 5 to 10 miles an hour. Chance of rain 90%. The forecast for the Southern Finger Lakes, including Tinian, Seneca Falls, and Auburn. Tonight, partly cloudy this evening, then mostly cloudy with a chance of showers and thunderstorms after midnight. Lows in the mid-60s. Light winds, becoming south 5 to 10 miles an hour. Chance of rain 50%. Tuesday, showers with a chance of thunderstorms. Humid with highs in the mid-70s. South winds 5 to 10 miles an hour. Chance of rain near 100%. Tuesday night, showers with a chance of thunderstorms in the evening, then showers overnight. Locally heavy rainfall possible in the evening. Muggy with lows in the lower 60s. North winds 5 to 10 miles an hour, becoming northwest. Chance of rain 90%. Wednesday, showers in the morning, then showers with a chance of thunderstorms in the afternoon. Cool highs around 70. Northwest winds 10 to 15 miles an hour. Chance of rain 90%. Wednesday night, showers with a chance of thunderstorms in the evening, then showers overnight. Lows in the lower 60s. North winds 10 to 15 miles an hour. Chance of rain 90%. And now the extended forecast. Thursday, mostly cloudy. Showers likely. Highs in the mid-70s. Chance of rain 70%. Friday, partly cloudy. Highs in the upper 70s. Lows in the lower 60s. Saturday, mostly cloudy. Highs in the lower 80s. Lows in the lower 60s. Sunday, showers likely and a chance of thunderstorms. Highs in the lower 80s. Lows in the mid-60s. Chance of rain 60%. Monday, partly cloudy. A 30% chance of showers. Highs in the upper 70s. Lows in the mid-60s. 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Your source for official weather information across the Western Finger Lakes and the Genesee Valley. KHA 53 operates on a frequency of 162.40 MHz. The 5 p.m. weather at Rochester, it was cloudy. The temperature was 83 degrees Fahrenheit or 28 degrees Celsius, the dew point 62 and the relative humidity 49%. The wind was west at 3 miles an hour. The pressure was 29.75 inches and falling. Repeating at Rochester, it was cloudy, temperature 83 degrees. Around the region at 5 p.m. at Elmira, thunder was reported with a temperature of 84. At Watertown, it was sunny, with a temperature of 79. It was partly sunny, with a temperature of 78 at Buffalo, 78 at Niagara Falls, 75 at Toronto, 85 at Syracuse, and 71 at Binghamton. At Erie, it was cloudy, with a temperature of 80. The Oswego winds were from the head knots. The Central Lake Ontario buoy winds were southeast at 4 knots, with a temperature of 73 degrees, and the waves were 0 feet. The forecast for the Genesee Valley and Northern Finger Lakes, including Rochester, Geneseo, Canandaigua, Newark, and Fairhaven. Tonight, partly to mostly cloudy. A chance of showers and thunderstorms through the early overnight. Showers with a chance of thunderstorms late. Lows in the mid-60s. Light winds. Chance of rain 90%. Tuesday, showers with a chance of thunderstorms. Humid with highs ranging from the lower 70s on the hilltops to the mid-70s across the lower elevations. South winds 5 to 10 miles an hour, becoming north. Chance of rain near 100%. Tuesday night, showers with a chance of thunderstorms in the evening, then showers overnight. Muggy with lows ranging from the lower 60s inland to the mid-60s along the lake shore. North winds 5 to 10 miles an hour, becoming northwest 10 to 15 miles an hour. Chance of rain 90%.

Wednesday, showers in the morning, then showers with a chance of thunderstorms in the afternoon. Cool highs ranging from around 70 inland to the mid-70s along the lake shore. Northwest winds 10 to 15 miles an hour, becoming north with gusts up to 30 miles an hour. Chance of rain 90%. Wednesday night, showers with a chance of thunderstorms in the evening, then showers overnight. Lows ranging from the lower 60s inland to the mid-60s along the lake shore. North winds 10 to 15 miles an hour, diminishing to 5 to 10 miles an hour. Chance of rain 90%. The forecast for the Southern Finger Lakes, including Pinyan, Seneca Falls, and Auburn. Tonight, partly cloudy this evening, then mostly cloudy with a chance of showers and thunderstorms after midnight. Lows in the mid-60s. Light winds, becoming south 5 to 10 miles an hour. Chance of rain 50%. Tuesday, showers with a chance of thunderstorms. Humid with highs in the mid-70s. South winds 5 to 10 miles an hour. Chance of rain near 100%. Tuesday night, showers with a chance of thunderstorms in the evening, then showers overnight. Locally heavy rainfall possible in the evening. Muggy with lows in the lower 60s. North winds 5 to 10 miles an hour, becoming northwest. Chance of rain 90%. Wednesday, showers in the morning, then showers with a chance of thunderstorms in the afternoon. Cool highs around 70. Northwest winds 10 to 15 miles an hour. Chance of rain 90%. Wednesday night, showers with a chance of thunderstorms in the evening, then showers overnight. Lows in the lower 60s. North winds 10 to 15 miles an hour. Chance of rain 90%. And now the extended forecast. Thursday, mostly cloudy. Showers likely. Highs in the mid-70s. Chance of rain 70%. Friday, partly cloudy. Highs in the upper 70s. Lows in the lower 60s. Saturday, mostly cloudy. Highs in the lower 80s. Lows in the lower 60s. Sunday, showers likely and a chance of thunderstorms. Highs in the lower 80s. Lows in the mid-60s. Chance of rain 60%. Monday, partly cloudy. A 30% chance of showers. Highs in the upper 70s. Lows in the mid-60s. The Rochester, New York climate summary for this evening, as of 4 p.m., July 27, 2026. Today's high temperature was 83 degrees. The normal high is 83. Today's low temperature was 64 degrees. The normal low is 63. No precipitation fell today. No snow fell today. Sunset tonight is at 8:38 p.m. Sunrise tomorrow is at 5:57 a.m. Open lake forecast, 4, the Niagara River to Hamlin Beach beyond 5 miles from shore. Tonight, southeast winds 5 to 15 knots becoming south. A chance of showers and thunderstorms early, then showers with a chance of thunderstorms from late evening on. Waves 2 feet or less. Tuesday, southeast winds 10 to 15 knots becoming north 15 to 20 knots. Showers with a chance of thunderstorms through early afternoon, then a chance of showers and thunderstorms late. Waves 1 to 3 feet building to 2 to 4 feet. Tuesday night, north winds 15 to 25 knots. Showers likely with a chance of thunderstorms in the evening, then showers likely overnight. Waves 2 to 4 feet building to 3 to 6 feet. Wednesday, north winds 15 to 25 knots. Showers in the morning, then showers with a chance of thunderstorms in the afternoon. Waves 3 to 6 feet. Wednesday night, north winds 15 to 20 knots. Showers with a chance of thunderstorms in the evening, then showers likely overnight. Waves 2 to 4 feet. Thursday, north winds 5 to 15 knots becoming northwest. A chance of showers during the day. Waves 1 to 3 feet subsiding to 1 foot or less. Friday, northwest winds less than 10 knots becoming southwest. Waves 1 foot or less. Saturday, south winds less than 10 knots. A chance of showers Saturday night. Waves 1 foot or less. Winds and waves higher and near thunderstorms. Open lake forecast, 4, Hamlin Beach to Mexico Bay beyond 5 miles from shore. Tonight, southeast winds 5 to 15 knots becoming south.

a chance of showers and thunderstorms. Showers with a chance of thunderstorms late. Waves 2 feet or less. Tuesday, south winds 15 to 20 knots becoming northeast. Showers with a chance of thunderstorms. Waves 1 to 3 feet building to 2 to 4 feet, then subsiding to 1 to 3 feet. Tuesday night, north winds 15 to 25 knots. Showers with a chance of thunderstorms. Waves 2 to 4 feet building to 3 to 6 feet. Wednesday, north winds 15 to 25 knots. Showers in the morning, then showers with a chance of thunderstorms in the afternoon. Waves 3 to 6 feet. Wednesday night, north winds 15 to 20 knots. Showers with a chance of thunderstorms in the evening, then showers overnight. Waves 3 to 5 feet subsiding to 2 to 4 feet. Thursday, north winds 15 to 20 knots diminishing to 5 to 15 knots. A chance of showers during the day. Waves 2 to 4 feet subsiding to 1 foot or less. Friday, north winds 10 knots or less becoming southwest. Waves 1 foot or less. Saturday, south winds less than 10 knots. Waves 1 foot or less. Winds and waves higher in and near thunderstorms. This is the NOAA Weather Radio KHA 53 in Rochester. Your source for official weather information across the Western Finger Lakes and the Genesee Valley. KHA 53 operates on a frequency of 162.40 MHz. The 6 p.m. weather at Rochester, it was cloudy. The temperature was 81 degrees Fahrenheit or 27 degrees Celsius, the dew point 66 and the relative humidity 60%. The wind was southwest at 5 miles an hour. The pressure was 29.74 inches and falling. Repeating at Rochester, it was cloudy, temperature 81 degrees. Around the region at 6 p.m. it was mostly sunny, with a temperature of 77 at Elmira, 75 at Binghamton, and 77 at Watertown. It was partly sunny, with a temperature of 79 at Erie, 78 at Buffalo, 78 at Niagara Falls, and 85 at Syracuse. The Oswego winds were from the 8 knots. The Central Lake Ontario buoy winds were southeast at 8 knots, with a temperature of 73 degrees, and the waves were 0 feet. The forecast for the Genesee Valley and Northern Finger Lakes, including Rochester, Geneseo, Canandaigua, Newark, and Fairhaven. Tonight, partly to mostly cloudy. A chance of showers and thunderstorms through the early overnight. Showers with a chance of thunderstorms late. Lows in the mid-60s. Light winds. Chance of rain 90%. Tuesday, showers with a chance of thunderstorms. Humid with highs ranging from the lower 70s on the hilltops to the mid-70s across the lower elevations. South winds 5 to 10 miles an hour, becoming north. Chance of rain near 100%. Tuesday night, showers with a chance of thunderstorms in the evening, then showers overnight. Muggy with lows ranging from the lower 60s inland to the mid-60s along the lake shore. North winds 5 to 10 miles an hour, becoming northwest 10 to 15 miles an hour. Chance of rain 90%. Wednesday, showers in the morning, then showers with a chance of thunderstorms in the afternoon. Cool tides ranging from around 70 inland to the mid-70s along the lake shore. Northwest winds 10 to 15 miles an hour, becoming north with gusts up to 30 miles an hour. Chance of rain 90%. Wednesday night, showers with a chance of thunderstorms in the evening, then showers overnight. Lows ranging from the lower 60s inland to the mid-60s along the lake shore. North winds 10 to 15 miles an hour, diminishing to 5 to 10 miles an hour. Chance of rain 90%. The forecast for the Southern Finger Lakes, including Pinyan, Seneca Falls, and Auburn. Tonight, partly cloudy this evening, then mostly cloudy with a chance of showers and thunderstorms after midnight. Lows in the mid-60s. Light winds, becoming south 5 to 10 miles an hour. Chance of rain 50%. Tuesday, showers with a chance of thunderstorms. Humid with highs in the mid-70s. South winds 5 to 10 miles an hour. Chance of rain near 100%. Tuesday night, showers with a chance of thunderstorms in the evening, then showers overnight. Locally heavy rainfall possible in the evening. Muggy with lows in the lower 60s. North winds 5 to 10 miles an hour, becoming northwest. Chance of rain 90%.

that. Wednesday, showers in the morning, then showers with a chance of thunderstorms in the afternoon. Cool highs around 70. Northwest winds 10 to 15 miles an hour. Chance of rain 90%. Wednesday night, showers with a chance of thunderstorms in the evening, then showers overnight. Lows in the lower 60s. North winds 10 to 15 miles an hour. Chance of rain 90%. And now the extended forecast. Thursday, mostly cloudy. Showers likely. Highs in the mid-70s. Chance of rain 70%. Friday, partly cloudy. Highs in the upper 70s. Lows in the lower 60s. Saturday, mostly cloudy. Highs in the lower 80s. Lows in the lower 60s. Sunday, showers likely and a chance of thunderstorms. Highs in the lower 80s. Lows in the mid-60s. Chance of rain 60%. Monday, partly cloudy. A 30% chance of showers. Highs in the upper 70s. Lows in the mid-60s. 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Your source for official weather information across the Western Finger Lakes and the Genesee Valley. KHA 53 operates on a frequency of 162.40 MHz. The 6 p.m. weather at Rochester, it was cloudy. The temperature was 81 degrees Fahrenheit or 27 degrees Celsius, the dew point 66 and the relative humidity 60%. The wind was southwest at 5 miles an hour. The pressure was 29.74 inches and falling. Repeating at Rochester, it was cloudy, temperature 81 degrees. Around the region at 6 p.m. it was mostly sunny, with a temperature of 77 at Elmira, 75 at Binghamton, and 77 at Watertown. It was partly sunny, with a temperature of 79 at Erie, 78 at Buffalo, 78 at Niagara Falls, and 85 at Syracuse. The Oswego winds were from the 8 knots. The Central Lake Ontario buoy winds were southeast at 8 knots, with a temperature of 73 degrees, and the waves were 0 feet. The forecast for the Genesee Valley and Northern Finger Lakes, including Rochester, Geneseo, Canandaigua, Newark, and Fairhaven. Tonight, partly to mostly cloudy. A chance of showers and thunderstorms through the early overnight. Showers with a chance of thunderstorms late. Lows in the mid-60s. Light winds. Chance of rain 90%. Tuesday, showers with a chance of thunderstorms. Humid with highs ranging from the lower 70s on the hilltops to the mid-70s across the lower elevations. South winds 5 to 10 miles an hour, becoming north. Chance of rain near 100%. Tuesday night, showers with a chance of thunderstorms in the evening, then showers overnight. Muggy with lows ranging from the lower 60s inland to the mid-60s along the lake shore. North winds 5 to 10 miles an hour, becoming northwest 10 to 15 miles an hour. Chance of rain 90%. Wednesday, showers in the morning, then showers with a chance of thunderstorms in the afternoon. Cool highs ranging from around 70 inland to the mid-70s along the lake shore. Northwest winds 10 to 15 miles an hour, becoming north with gusts up to 30 miles an hour. Chance of rain 90%. Wednesday night, showers with a chance of thunderstorms in the evening, then showers overnight. Lows ranging from the lower 60s inland to the mid-60s along the lake shore. North winds 10 to 15 miles an hour, diminishing to 5 to 10 miles an hour. Chance of rain 90%. The forecast for the Southern Finger Lakes, including Pinyan, Seneca Falls, and Auburn. Tonight, partly cloudy this evening, then mostly cloudy with a chance of showers and thunderstorms after midnight. Lows in the mid-60s. Light winds, becoming south 5 to 10 miles an hour. Chance of rain 50%. Tuesday, showers with a chance of thunderstorms. Humid with highs in the mid-70s. South winds 5 to 10 miles an hour. Chance of rain near 100%. Tuesday night, showers with a chance of thunderstorms in the evening, then showers overnight. Locally heavy rainfall possible in the evening. Muggy with lows in the lower 60s. North winds 5 to 10 miles an hour, becoming northwest. Chance of rain 90%. Wednesday, showers in the morning, then showers with a chance of thunderstorms in the afternoon. Cool highs around 70.

Northwest winds 10 to 15 miles an hour. Chance of rain 90%. Wednesday night, showers with a chance of thunderstorms in the evening, then showers overnight. Lows in the lower 60s. North winds 10 to 15 miles an hour. Chance of rain 90%. And now the extended forecast. Thursday, mostly cloudy. Showers likely. Highs in the mid-70s. Chance of rain 70%. Friday, partly cloudy. Highs in the upper 70s. Lows in the lower 60s. Saturday, mostly cloudy. Highs in the lower 80s. Lows in the lower 60s. Sunday, showers likely and a chance of thunderstorms. Highs in the lower 80s. Lows in the mid-60s. Chance of rain 60%. Monday, partly cloudy. A 30% chance of showers. Highs in the upper 70s. Lows in the mid-60s. 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Your source for official weather information across the Western Finger Lakes and the Genesee Valley. KHA 53 operates on a frequency of 162.40 MHz. The 6 p.m. weather at Rochester, it was cloudy. The temperature was 81 degrees Fahrenheit or 27 degrees Celsius, the dew point 66 and the relative humidity 60%. The wind was southwest at 5 miles an hour. The pressure was 29.74 inches and falling. Repeating at Rochester, it was cloudy, temperature 81 degrees. Around the region at 6 p.m. in Watertown, it was sunny, with a temperature of 77. At Elmira, it was mostly sunny, with a temperature of 77. It was partly sunny, with a temperature of 79 at Erie, 85 at Syracuse, and 75 at Binghamton. It was cloudy, with a temperature of 78 at Buffalo, 78 at Niagara Falls, and 75 at Toronto. The Oswego winds were from the 8 knots. The Central Lake Ontario buoy winds were southeast at 8 knots, with a temperature of 73 degrees, and the waves were 0 feet. The forecast for the Genesee Valley and Northern Finger Lakes, including Rochester, Geneseo, Canandaigua, Newark, and Fairhaven. Tonight, partly to mostly cloudy. A chance of showers and thunderstorms through the early overnight. Showers with a chance of thunderstorms late. Lows in the mid-60s. Light winds. Chance of rain 90%. Tuesday, showers with a chance of thunderstorms. Humid with highs ranging from the lower 70s on the hilltops to the mid-70s across the lower elevations. South winds 5 to 10 miles an hour, becoming north. Chance of rain near 100%. Tuesday night, showers with a chance of thunderstorms in the evening, then showers overnight. Muggy with lows ranging from the lower 60s inland to the mid-60s along the lake shore. North winds 5 to 10 miles an hour, becoming northwest 10 to 15 miles an hour. Chance of rain 90%. Wednesday, showers in the morning, then showers with a chance of thunderstorms in the afternoon. Cool tides ranging from around 70 inland to the mid-70s along the lake shore. Northwest winds 10 to 15 miles an hour, becoming north with gusts up to 30 miles an hour. Chance of rain 90%. Wednesday night, showers with a chance of thunderstorms in the evening, then showers overnight. Lows ranging from the lower 60s inland to the mid-60s along the lake shore. North winds 10 to 15 miles an hour, diminishing to 5 to 10 miles an hour. Chance of rain 90%. The forecast for the Southern Finger Lakes, including Tinian, Seneca Falls, and Auburn. Tonight, partly cloudy this evening, then mostly cloudy with a chance of showers and thunderstorms after midnight. Lows in the mid-60s. Light winds, becoming south 5 to 10 miles an hour. Chance of rain 50%. Tuesday, showers with a chance of thunderstorms. Humid with highs in the mid-70s. South winds 5 to 10 miles an hour. Chance of rain near 100%. Tuesday night, showers with a chance of thunderstorms in the evening, then showers overnight. Locally heavy rainfall possible in the evening. Muggy with lows in the lower 60s. North winds 5 to 10 miles an hour, becoming northwest. Chance of rain 90%. Wednesday, showers in the morning, then showers with a chance of thunderstorms in the afternoon. Cool highs around 70. Northwest winds 10 to 15 miles an hour.

60%. Monday, partly cloudy. A 30% chance of showers. Highs in the upper 70s. Lows in the mid-60s. This is the NOAA Weather Radio KHA 53 in Rochester. 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KHA 53 operates on a frequency of 162.40 MHz. The 6 p.m. weather at Rochester, it was cloudy. The temperature was 81 degrees Fahrenheit or 27 degrees Celsius, the dew point 66 and the relative humidity 60%. The wind was southwest at 5 miles an hour. The pressure was 29.74 inches and falling. Repeating at Rochester, it was cloudy, temperature 81 degrees. Around the region at 6 p.m. in Watertown, it was sunny, with a temperature of 77. At Elmira, it was mostly sunny, with a temperature of 77. It was partly sunny, with a temperature of 79 at Erie, 85 at Syracuse, and 75 at Binghamton. It was cloudy, with a temperature of 78 at Buffalo, 78 at Niagara Falls, and 75 at Toronto. The Oswego winds were from the 8 knots. The Central Lake Ontario buoy winds were southeast at 8 knots, with a temperature of 73 degrees, and the waves were 0 feet. The forecast for the Genesee Valley and Northern Finger Lakes, including Rochester, Geneseo, Canandaigua, Newark, and Fairhaven. Tonight, partly to mostly cloudy. A chance of showers and thunderstorms through the early overnight. Showers with a chance of thunderstorms late. Lows in the mid-60s. Light winds. Chance of rain 90%. Tuesday, showers with a chance of thunderstorms. Humid with highs ranging from the lower 70s on the hilltops to the mid-70s across the lower elevations. South winds 5 to 10 miles an hour, becoming north. Chance of rain near 100%. Tuesday night, showers with a chance of thunderstorms in the evening, then showers overnight. Muggy with lows ranging from the lower 60s inland to the mid-60s along the lake shore. North winds 5 to 10 miles an hour, becoming northwest 10 to 15 miles an hour. Chance of rain 90%. Wednesday, showers in the morning, then showers with a chance of thunderstorms in the afternoon. Cool tides ranging from around 70 inland to the mid-70s along the lake shore. Northwest winds 10 to 15 miles an hour, becoming north with gusts up to 30 miles an hour. Chance of rain 90%. Wednesday night, showers with a chance of thunderstorms in the evening, then showers overnight. Lows ranging from the lower 60s inland to the mid-60s along the lake shore. North winds 10 to 15 miles an hour, diminishing to 5 to 10 miles an hour. Chance of rain 90%. The forecast for the Southern Finger Lakes, including Pinyan, Seneca Falls, and Auburn. Tonight, partly cloudy this evening, then mostly cloudy with a chance of showers and thunderstorms after midnight. Lows in the mid-60s. Light winds, becoming south 5 to 10 miles an hour. Chance of rain 50%. Tuesday, showers with a chance of thunderstorms. Humid with highs in the mid-70s. South winds 5 to 10 miles an hour. Chance of rain near 100%. Tuesday night, showers with a chance of thunderstorms in the evening, then showers overnight. Locally heavy rainfall possible in the evening. Muggy with lows in the lower 60s. North winds 5 to 10 miles an hour, becoming northwest. Chance of rain 90%. Wednesday, showers in the morning, then showers with a chance of thunderstorms in the afternoon. Cool highs around 70. Northwest winds 10 to 15 miles an hour. Chance of rain 90%. Wednesday night, showers with a chance of thunderstorms in the evening, then showers overnight. Lows in the lower 60s. North winds 10 to 15 miles an hour. Chance of rain 90%. And now the extended forecast. Thursday, mostly cloudy. Showers likely. Highs in the mid-70s. Chance of rain 70%. Friday, partly cloudy. Highs in the upper 70s. Lows in the lower 60s. Saturday, mostly cloudy. Highs in the lower 80s. Lows in the lower 60s. Sunday, showers likely and a chance of thunderstorms. Highs in the lower 80s. Lows in the mid 60s. Chance of rain 60%. Monday,

partly cloudy. A 30% chance of showers. Highs in the upper 70s. Lows in the mid 60s. This is the NOAA Weather Radio KHA 53 in Rochester. 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KHA 53 operates on a frequency of 162.40 MHz. The 6 p.m. weather at Rochester, it was cloudy. The temperature was 81 degrees Fahrenheit or 27 degrees Celsius, the dew point 66 and the relative humidity 60%. The wind was southwest at 5 miles an hour. The pressure was 29.74 inches and falling. Repeating at Rochester, it was cloudy, temperature 81 degrees. Around the region at 6 p.m. in Watertown, it was sunny, with a temperature of 77. At Elmira, it was mostly sunny, with a temperature of 77. It was partly sunny, with a temperature of 79 at Erie, 85 at Syracuse, and 75 at Binghamton. It was cloudy, with a temperature of 78 at Buffalo, 78 at Niagara Falls, and 75 at Toronto. The Oswego winds were from the 8 knots. The Central Lake Ontario buoy winds were southeast at 8 knots, with a temperature of 73 degrees, and the waves were 0 feet. The forecast for the Genesee Valley and Northern Finger Lakes, including Rochester, Geneseo, Canandaigua, Newark, and Fairhaven. Tonight, partly to mostly cloudy. A chance of showers and thunderstorms through the early overnight. Showers with a chance of thunderstorms late. Lows in the mid-60s. Light winds. Chance of rain 90%. Tuesday, showers with a chance of thunderstorms. Humid with highs ranging from the lower 70s on the hilltops to the mid-70s across the lower elevations. South winds 5 to 10 miles an hour, becoming north. Chance of rain near 100%. Tuesday night, showers with a chance of thunderstorms in the evening, then showers overnight. Muggy with lows ranging from the lower 60s inland to the mid-60s along the lake shore. North winds 5 to 10 miles an hour, becoming northwest 10 to 15 miles an hour. Chance of rain 90%. Wednesday, showers in the morning, then showers with a chance of thunderstorms in the afternoon. Cool tides ranging from around 70 inland to the mid-70s along the lake shore. Northwest winds 10 to 15 miles an hour, becoming north with gusts up to 30 miles an hour. Chance of rain 90%. Wednesday night, showers with a chance of thunderstorms in the evening, then showers overnight. Lows ranging from the lower 60s inland to the mid-60s along the lake shore. North winds 10 to 15 miles an hour, diminishing to 5 to 10 miles an hour. Chance of rain 90%. The forecast for the Southern Finger Lakes, including Tinian, Seneca Falls, and Auburn. Tonight, partly cloudy this evening, then mostly cloudy with a chance of showers and thunderstorms after midnight. Lows in the mid-60s. Light winds, becoming south 5 to 10 miles an hour. Chance of rain 50%. Tuesday, showers with a chance of thunderstorms. Humid with highs in the mid-70s. South winds 5 to 10 miles an hour. Chance of rain near 100%. Tuesday night, showers with a chance of thunderstorms in the evening, then showers overnight. Locally heavy rainfall possible in the evening. Muggy with lows in the lower 60s. North winds 5 to 10 miles an hour, becoming northwest. Chance of rain 90%. Wednesday, showers in the morning, then showers with a chance of thunderstorms in the afternoon. Cool highs around 70. Northwest winds 10 to 15 miles an hour. Chance of rain 90%. Wednesday night, showers with a chance of thunderstorms in the evening, then showers overnight. Lows in the lower 60s. North winds 10 to 15 miles an hour. Chance of rain 90%. And now the extended forecast. Thursday, mostly cloudy. Showers likely. Highs in the mid-70s. Chance of rain 70%. Friday, partly cloudy. Highs in the upper 70s. Lows in the lower 60s. Saturday, mostly cloudy. Highs in the lower 80s. Lows in the lower 60s. Sunday, showers likely and a chance of thunderstorms. Highs in the lower 80s. Lows in the mid-60s. Chance of rain 60%. Monday, partly cloudy. A 30%.

chance of showers. Highs in the upper 70s. Lows in the mid 60s. This is the NOAA Weather Radio KHA 53 in Rochester. 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KHA 53 operates on a frequency of 162.40 MHz. The 6 p.m. weather at Rochester, it was cloudy. The temperature was 81 degrees Fahrenheit or 27 degrees Celsius, the dew point 66 and the relative humidity 60%. The wind was southwest at 5 miles an hour. The pressure was 29.74 inches and falling. Repeating at Rochester, it was cloudy, temperature 81 degrees. The Rochester, New York climate summary for this evening, as of 4 p.m., July 27, 2026. Today's high temperature was 83 degrees. The normal high is 83. Today's low temperature was 64 degrees. The normal low is 63. No precipitation fell today. No snow fell today. Sunset tonight is at 8:38 p.m. Sunrise tomorrow is at 5:57 a.m. The Nearshore Marine Forecast, for the Niagara River to Hamlin Beach along Lake Ontario. Tonight, southeast winds 5 to 15 knots becoming south. A chance of showers and thunderstorms early, then showers with a chance of thunderstorms from late evening on. Waves 2 feet or less. Tuesday, southeast winds 10 to 15 knots becoming north 15 to 20 knots. Showers with a chance of thunderstorms. Waves 1 foot or less building to 2 to 4 feet. Tuesday night, north winds 15 to 25 knots. Showers likely with a chance of thunderstorms in the evening, then showers overnight. Waves 3 to 6 feet. Waves occasionally around 7 feet. Wednesday, north winds 15 to 25 knots. Showers in the morning, then showers with a chance of thunderstorms in the afternoon. Waves 3 to 6 feet. Waves occasionally around 7 feet. Wednesday night, north winds 15 to 20 knots. Showers with a chance of thunderstorms in the evening, then showers likely overnight. Waves 2 to 4 feet. Thursday, north winds 5 to 15 knots becoming northwest. A chance of showers during the day. Waves 1 to 3 feet. Friday, northwest winds less than 10 knots becoming southwest. Mainly clear, then becoming partly cloudy. Waves 1 foot or less. Saturday, south winds less than 10 knots. A chance of showers Saturday night. Waves 1 foot or less. Winds and waves higher in and near thunderstorms. The Nearshore Marine Forecast, for Hamlin Beach to Sodus Bay. Tonight, east winds 5 to 10 knots becoming south. A chance of showers and thunderstorms. Showers with a chance of thunderstorms late. Waves 1 foot or less. Tuesday, south winds 10 to 15 knots becoming northeast 15 to 20 knots. Showers with a chance of thunderstorms. Waves 1 to 3 feet. Tuesday night, north winds 15 to 25 knots. Showers with a chance of thunderstorms in the evening, then showers likely overnight. Waves 2 to 4 feet building to 3 to 6 feet. Waves occasionally around 7 feet. Wednesday, north winds 15 to 25 knots. Showers in the morning, then showers with a chance of thunderstorms in the afternoon. Waves 4 to 6 feet. Waves occasionally around 7 feet. Wednesday night, north winds 15 to 20 knots, then showers with a chance of thunderstorms in the afternoon. Waves 4 to 6 feet. Waves occasionally around 7 feet. Wednesday night, north winds 15 to 20 knots. Showers with a chance of thunderstorms in the evening, then showers overnight. Waves 3 to 6 feet. Waves occasionally around 7 feet. Thursday, north winds 15 to 20 knots becoming northwest 5 to 15 knots. A chance of showers during the day. Waves 2 to 4 feet subsiding to 1 to 3 feet. Friday, northwest winds less than 10 knots. Mainly clear, then becoming partly cloudy. Waves 1 foot or less. Saturday, south winds less than 10 knots. Mostly cloudy. Waves 1 foot or less. Winds and waves higher in and near thunderstorms. The water temperature off Rochester is 67 degrees. The Nearshore Marine Forecast, for Sodus Bay to Mexico.

Obey. Tonight, east winds 10 knots or less becoming south. A chance of showers and thunderstorms after midnight. Showers likely with a chance of thunderstorms late. Waves 1 foot or less. Tuesday, south winds 10 to 15 knots becoming east. Showers with a chance of thunderstorms. Waves 1 to 3 feet. Tuesday night, northeast winds 10 to 15 knots becoming north 15 to 20 knots. Showers with a chance of thunderstorms. Waves 1 to 3 feet building to 3 to 5 feet. Waves occasionally around 6 feet. Wednesday, north winds 15 to 20 knots. Showers in the morning, then showers with a chance of thunderstorms in the afternoon. Waves 3 to 6 feet. Waves occasionally around 7 feet. Wednesday night, north winds 15 to 20 knots. Showers with a chance of thunderstorms in the evening, then showers overnight. Waves 3 to 5 feet subsiding to 2 to 4 feet. Waves occasionally around 6 feet. Thursday, north winds 15 to 20 knots diminishing to 5 to 15 knots. A chance of showers. Waves 2 to 4 feet subsiding to 1 to 2 feet. Friday, north winds 10 knots or less becoming southwest. Mainly clear, then becoming partly cloudy. Waves 1 foot or less. Saturday, south winds less than 10 knots. Partly to mostly cloudy. Waves 1 foot or less. Winds and waves higher in and near thunderstorms. Around the region at 6 p.m. at Watertown, it was sunny, with a temperature of 77. At Elmira, it was mostly sunny, with a temperature of 77. It was partly sunny, with a temperature of 79 at Erie, 85 at Syracuse, and 75 at Binghamton. It was cloudy, with a temperature of 78 at Buffalo, 78 at Niagara Falls, and 75 at Toronto. The Oswego winds were from the 8 knots. The Central Lake Ontario buoy winds were southeast at 8 knots, with a temperature of 73 degrees, and the waves were 0 feet. The forecast for the Genesee Valley and Northern Finger Lakes, including Rochester, Geneseo, Canandaigua, Newark, and Fairhaven. Tonight, partly to mostly cloudy. A chance of showers and thunderstorms through the early overnight. Showers with a chance of thunderstorms late. Lows in the mid-60s. Light winds. Chance of rain 90%. Tuesday, showers with a chance of thunderstorms. Humid with highs ranging from the lower 70s on the hilltops to the mid-70s across the lower elevations. South winds 5 to 10 miles an hour, becoming north. Chance of rain near 100%. Tuesday night, showers with a chance of thunderstorms in the evening, then showers overnight. Muggy with lows ranging from the lower 60s inland to the mid-60s along the lake shore. North winds 5 to 10 miles an hour, becoming northwest 10 to 15 miles an hour. Chance of rain 90%. Wednesday, showers in the morning, then showers with a chance of thunderstorms in the afternoon. Cool tides ranging from around 70 inland to the mid-70s along the lake shore. Northwest winds 10 to 15 miles an hour, becoming north with gusts up to 30 miles an hour. Chance of rain 90%. Wednesday night, showers with a chance of thunderstorms in the evening, then showers overnight. Lows ranging from the lower 60s inland to the mid-60s along the lake shore. North winds 10 to 15 miles an hour, diminishing to 5 to 10 miles an hour. Chance of rain 90%. The forecast for the Southern Finger Lakes, including Pinyan, Seneca Falls, and Auburn. Tonight, partly cloudy this evening, then mostly cloudy with a chance of showers and thunderstorms after midnight. Lows in the mid-60s. Light winds, becoming south 5 to 10 miles an hour. Chance of rain 50%. Tuesday, showers with a chance of thunderstorms. Humid with highs in the mid-70s. South winds 5 to 10 miles an hour. Chance of rain near 100%. Tuesday night, showers with a chance of thunderstorms in the evening, then showers overnight. Locally heavy rainfall possible in the evening. Muggy with lows in the lower 60s. North winds 5 to 10 miles an hour, becoming northwest. Chance of rain 90%. Wednesday, showers in the morning, then showers with a chance of thunderstorms in the afternoon. Cool highs around 70. Northwest winds 10 to 15 miles an hour. Chance of rain 90%.
Wednesday night, showers with a chance of thunderstorms in the evening, then showers overnight. Lows in the lower 60s. North winds 10 to 15 miles an hour. Chance of rain 90%. And now the extended forecast. Thursday, mostly cloudy. Showers likely. Highs in the mid-70s. Chance of rain 70%. Friday, partly cloudy. Highs in the upper 70s. Lows in the lower 60s. Saturday, mostly cloudy. Highs in the lower 80s. Lows in the lower 60s. Sunday, showers likely and a chance of thunderstorms. Highs in the lower 80s. Lows in the mid-60s. Chance of rain 60%. Monday, partly cloudy. A 30% chance of showers. Highs in the upper 70s. Lows in the mid-60s. 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Your source for official weather information across the Western Finger Lakes and the Genesee Valley. KHA 53 operates on a frequency of 162.40 MHz. The 6 p.m. weather at Rochester, it was cloudy. The temperature was 81 degrees Fahrenheit or 27 degrees Celsius, the dew point 66 and the relative humidity 60%. The wind was southwest at 5 miles an hour. The pressure was 29.74 inches and falling. Repeating at Rochester, it was cloudy, temperature 81 degrees. Around the region at 6 p.m. at Watertown, it was sunny, with a temperature of 77. At Elmira, it was mostly sunny, with a temperature of 77. It was partly sunny, with a temperature of 79 at Erie, 85 at Syracuse, and 75 at Binghamton. It was cloudy, with a temperature of 78 at Buffalo, 78 at Niagara Falls, and 75 at Toronto. The Oswego winds were from the 8 knots. The Central Lake Ontario buoy winds were southeast at 8 knots, with a temperature of 73 degrees, and the waves were 0 feet. The forecast for the Genesee Valley and Northern Finger Lakes, including Rochester, Geneseo, Canandaigua, Newark, and Fairhaven. Tonight, partly to mostly cloudy. A chance of showers and thunderstorms through the early overnight. Showers with a chance of thunderstorms late. Lows in the mid-60s. Light winds. Chance of rain 90%. Tuesday, showers with a chance of thunderstorms. Humid with highs ranging from the lower 70s on the hilltops to the mid-70s across the lower elevations. South winds 5 to 10 miles an hour, becoming north. Chance of rain near 100%. Tuesday night, showers with a chance of thunderstorms in the evening, then showers overnight. Muggy with lows ranging from the lower 60s inland to the mid-60s along the lake shore. North winds 5 to 10 miles an hour, becoming northwest 10 to 15 miles an hour. Chance of rain 90%. Wednesday, showers in the morning, then showers with a chance of thunderstorms in the afternoon. Cool tides ranging from around 70 inland to the mid-70s along the lake shore. Northwest winds 10 to 15 miles an hour, becoming north with gusts up to 30 miles an hour. Chance of rain 90%. Wednesday night, showers with a chance of thunderstorms in the evening, then showers overnight. Lows ranging from the lower 60s inland to the mid-60s along the lake shore. North winds 10 to 15 miles an hour, diminishing to 5 to 10 miles an hour. Chance of rain 90%. The forecast for the Southern Finger Lakes, including Pinyan, Seneca Falls, and Auburn. Tonight, partly cloudy this evening, then mostly cloudy with a chance of showers and thunderstorms after midnight. Lows in the mid-60s. Light winds, becoming south 5 to 10 miles an hour. Chance of rain 50%. Tuesday, showers with a chance of thunderstorms. Humid with highs in the mid-70s. South winds 5 to 10 miles an hour. Chance of rain near 100%. Tuesday night, showers with a chance of thunderstorms in the evening, then showers overnight. Locally heavy rainfall possible in the evening. Muggy with lows in the lower 60s. North winds 5 to 10 miles an hour, becoming northwest. Chance of rain 90%. Wednesday, showers in the morning, then showers with a chance of thunderstorms in the afternoon. Cool highs around 70. Northwest winds 10 to 15 miles an hour. Chance of rain 90%.
Wednesday night, showers with a chance of thunderstorms in the evening.

10 to 15 miles an hour. Chance of rain 90%. And now the extended forecast. Thursday, mostly cloudy. Showers likely. Highs in the mid-70s. Chance of rain 70%. Friday, partly cloudy. Highs in the upper 70s. Lows in the lower 60s. Saturday, mostly cloudy. Highs in the lower 80s. Lows in the lower 60s. Sunday, showers likely and a chance of thunderstorms. Highs in the lower 80s. Lows in the mid-60s. Chance of rain 60%. Monday, partly cloudy. A 30% chance of showers. Highs in the upper 70s. Lows in the mid-60s. 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KHA 53 operates on a frequency of 162.40 MHz. The 6 p.m. weather at Rochester, it was cloudy. The temperature was 81 degrees Fahrenheit or 27 degrees Celsius, the dew point 66 and the relative humidity 60%. The wind was southwest at 5 miles an hour. The pressure was 29.74 inches and falling. Repeating at Rochester, it was cloudy, temperature 81 degrees. Around the region at 6 p.m. at Watertown, it was sunny, with a temperature of 77. At Elmira, it was mostly sunny, with a temperature of 77. It was partly sunny, with a temperature of 79 at Erie, 85 at Syracuse, and 75 at Binghamton. It was cloudy, with a temperature of 78 at Buffalo, 78 at Niagara Falls, and 75 at Toronto. The Oswego winds were from the 8 knots. The Central Lake Ontario buoy winds were southeast at 8 knots, with a temperature of 73 degrees, and the waves were 0 feet. The forecast for the Genesee Valley and Northern Finger Lakes, including Rochester, Geneseo, Canandaigua, Newark, and Fairhaven. Tonight, partly to mostly cloudy. A chance of showers and thunderstorms through the early overnight. Showers with a chance of thunderstorms late. Lows in the mid-60s. Light winds. Chance of rain 90%. Tuesday, showers with a chance of thunderstorms. Humid with highs ranging from the lower 70s on the hilltops to the mid-70s across the lower elevations. South winds 5 to 10 miles an hour, becoming north. Chance of rain near 100%. Tuesday night, showers with a chance of thunderstorms in the evening, then showers overnight. Muggy with lows ranging from the lower 60s inland to the mid-60s along the lake shore. North winds 5 to 10 miles an hour, becoming northwest 10 to 15 miles an hour. Chance of rain 90%. Wednesday, showers in the morning, then showers with a chance of thunderstorms in the afternoon. Cool tides ranging from around 70 inland to the mid-70s along the lake shore. Northwest winds 10 to 15 miles an hour, becoming north with gusts up to 30 miles an hour. Chance of rain 90%. Wednesday night, showers with a chance of thunderstorms in the evening, then showers overnight. Lows ranging from the lower 60s inland to the mid-60s along the lake shore. North winds 10 to 15 miles an hour, diminishing to 5 to 10 miles an hour. Chance of rain 90%. The forecast for the Southern Finger Lakes, including Pinyan, Seneca Falls, and Auburn. Tonight, partly cloudy this evening, then mostly cloudy with a chance of showers and thunderstorms after midnight. Lows in the mid-60s. Light winds, becoming south 5 to 10 miles an hour. Chance of rain 50%. Tuesday, showers with a chance of thunderstorms. Humid with highs in the mid-70s. South winds 5 to 10 miles an hour. Chance of rain near 100%. Tuesday night, showers with a chance of thunderstorms in the evening, then showers overnight. Locally heavy rainfall possible in the evening. Muggy with lows in the lower 60s. North winds 5 to 10 miles an hour, becoming northwest. Chance of rain 90%. Wednesday, showers in the morning, then showers with a chance of thunderstorms in the afternoon. Cool highs around 70. Northwest winds 10 to 15 miles an hour. Chance of rain 90%. Wednesday night, showers with a chance of thunderstorms in the evening, then showers overnight. Lows in the lower 60s. North winds 10 to 15 miles an hour.

chance of rain 90%. And now the extended forecast. Thursday, mostly cloudy. Showers likely. Highs in the mid-70s. Chance of rain 70%. Friday, partly cloudy. Highs in the upper 70s. Lows in the lower 60s. Saturday, mostly cloudy. Highs in the lower 80s. Lows in the lower 60s. Sunday, showers likely and a chance of thunderstorms. Highs in the lower 80s. Lows in the mid-60s. Chance of rain 60%. Monday, partly cloudy. A 30% chance of showers. Highs in the upper 70s. Lows in the mid-60s. 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The Rochester, New York climate summary for this evening, as of 4 p.m., July 27, 2026. Today's high temperature was 83 degrees. The normal high is 83. Today's low temperature was 64 degrees. The normal low is 63. No precipitation fell today. No snow fell today. Sunset tonight is at 8:38 p.m. Sunrise tomorrow is at 5:57 a.m. Open lake forecast, for the Niagara River to Hamlin Beach beyond 5 miles from shore. Tonight, southeast winds 5 to 15 knots becoming south. A chance of showers and thunderstorms early, then showers with a chance of thunderstorms from late evening on. Waves 2 feet or less. Tuesday, southeast winds 10 to 15 knots becoming north 15 to 20 knots. Showers with a chance of thunderstorms through early afternoon, then a chance of showers and thunderstorms late. Waves 1 to 3 feet building to 2 to 4 feet. Tuesday night, north winds 15 to 25 knots. Showers likely with a chance of thunderstorms in the evening, then showers likely overnight. Waves 2 to 4 feet building to 3 to 6 feet. Wednesday, north winds 15 to 25 knots. Showers in the morning, then showers with a chance of thunderstorms in the afternoon. Waves 3 to 6 feet. Wednesday night, north winds 15 to 20 knots. Showers with a chance of thunderstorms in the evening, then showers likely overnight. Waves 2 to 4 feet. Thursday, north winds 5 to 15 knots becoming northwest. A chance of showers during the day. Waves 1 to 3 feet subsiding to 1 foot or less. Friday, northwest winds less than 10 knots becoming southwest. Waves 1 foot or less. Saturday, south winds less than 10 knots. A chance of showers Saturday night. Waves 1 foot or less. Winds and waves higher and near thunderstorms. Open lake forecast, for Hamlin Beach to Mexico Bay beyond 5 miles from shore. Tonight, southeast winds 5 to 15 knots becoming south. A chance of showers and thunderstorms. Showers with a chance of thunderstorms late. Waves 2 feet or less. Tuesday, south winds 15 to 20 knots becoming northeast. Showers with a chance of thunderstorms. Waves 1 to 3 feet building to 2 to 4 feet, then subsiding to 1 to 3 feet. Tuesday night, north winds 15 to 25 knots. Showers with a chance of thunderstorms. Waves 2 to 4 feet building to 3 to 6 feet. Wednesday, north winds 15 to 25 knots. Showers in the morning, then showers with a chance of thunderstorms in the afternoon. Waves 3 to 6 feet. Wednesday night, north winds 15 to 20 knots. Showers with a chance of thunderstorms in the evening, then showers overnight. Waves 3 to 5 feet subsiding to 2 to 4 feet. Thursday, north winds 15 to 20 knots diminishing to 5 to 15 knots. A chance of showers during the day. Waves 2 to 4 feet subsiding to 1 foot or less. Friday, north winds 10 knots or less becoming southwest. Waves 1 foot or less. Saturday, south winds less than 10 knots. Waves 1 foot or less. Winds and waves higher and near thunderstorms. This is the NOAA Weather Radio KHA-53 in Rochester. 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

the 7 p.m. weather at Rochester, it was cloudy. The temperature was 80 degrees Fahrenheit or 27 degrees Celsius, the dew point 67 and the relative humidity 64%. The wind was southwest at 6 miles an hour. The pressure was 29.73 inches and falling. Repeating at Rochester, it was cloudy, temperature 80 degrees. Around the region at 6 p.m. in Watertown, it was sunny, with a temperature of 77. At Elmira, it was mostly sunny, with a temperature of 77. It was partly sunny, with a temperature of 79 at Erie, 85 at Syracuse, and 75 at Binghamton. It was cloudy, with a temperature of 78 at Buffalo, 78 at Niagara Falls, and 75 at Toronto. The Oswego winds were from the 8 knots. The Central Lake Ontario buoy winds were southeast at 8 knots, with a temperature of 73 degrees, and the waves were 0 feet. The forecast for the Genesee Valley and Northern Finger Lakes, including Rochester, Geneseo, Canandaigua, Newark, and Fairhaven. Tonight, partly to mostly cloudy. A chance of showers and thunderstorms through the early overnight. Showers with a chance of thunderstorms late. Lows in the mid-60s. Light winds. Chance of rain 90%. Tuesday, showers with a chance of thunderstorms. Humid with highs ranging from the lower 70s on the hilltops to the mid-70s across the lower elevations. South winds 5 to 10 miles an hour, becoming north. Chance of rain near 100%. Tuesday night, showers with a chance of thunderstorms in the evening, then showers overnight. Muggy with lows ranging from the lower 60s inland to the mid-60s along the lake shore. North winds 5 to 10 miles an hour, becoming northwest 10 to 15 miles an hour. Chance of rain 90%. Wednesday, showers in the morning, then showers with a chance of thunderstorms in the afternoon. Cool highs ranging from around 70 inland to the mid-70s along the lake shore. Northwest winds 10 to 15 miles an hour, becoming north with gusts up to 30 miles an hour. Chance of rain 90%. Wednesday night, showers with a chance of thunderstorms in the evening, then showers overnight. Lows ranging from the lower 60s inland to the mid-60s along the lake shore. North winds 10 to 15 miles an hour, diminishing to 5 to 10 miles an hour. Chance of rain 90%. The forecast for the Southern Finger Lakes, including Tinian, Seneca Falls, and Auburn. Tonight, partly cloudy this evening, then mostly cloudy with a chance of showers and thunderstorms after midnight. Lows in the mid-60s. Light winds, becoming south 5 to 10 miles an hour. Chance of rain 50%. Tuesday, showers with a chance of thunderstorms. Humid with highs in the mid-70s. South winds 5 to 10 miles an hour. Chance of rain near 100%. Tuesday night, showers with a chance of thunderstorms in the evening, then showers overnight. Locally heavy rainfall possible in the evening. Muggy with lows in the lower 60s. North winds 5 to 10 miles an hour, becoming northwest. Chance of rain 90%. Wednesday, showers in the morning, then showers with a chance of thunderstorms in the afternoon. Cool highs around 70. Northwest winds 10 to 15 miles an hour. Chance of rain 90%. Wednesday night, showers with a chance of thunderstorms in the evening, then showers overnight. Lows in the lower 60s. North winds 10 to 15 miles an hour. Chance of rain 90%. And now the extended forecast. Thursday, mostly cloudy. Showers likely. Highs in the mid-70s. Chance of rain 70%. Friday, partly cloudy. Highs in the upper 70s. Lows in the lower 60s. Saturday, mostly cloudy. Highs in the lower 80s. Lows in the lower 60s. Sunday, showers likely and a chance of thunderstorms. Highs in the lower 80s. Lows in the mid 60s. Chance of rain 60%. Monday, partly cloudy. A 30% chance of showers. Highs in the upper 70s. Lows in the mid-60s. 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

Weather at Rochester, it was cloudy. The temperature was 80 degrees Fahrenheit or 27 degrees Celsius, the dew point 67 and the relative humidity 64%. The wind was southwest at 6 miles an hour. The pressure was 29.73 inches and falling. Repeating at Rochester, it was cloudy, temperature 80 degrees. Around the region at 7 p.m. it was mostly sunny, with a temperature of 73 at Binghamton and 77 at Watertown. It was partly sunny, with a temperature of 79 at Erie, 78 at Niagara Falls, 81 at Syracuse, and 76 at Elmira. At Buffalo, it was cloudy, with a temperature of 78. The Oswego winds were from the 8 knots. The Central Lake Ontario buoy winds were southeast at 8 knots, with a temperature of 73 degrees, and the waves were 0 feet. The forecast for the Genesee Valley and Northern Finger Lakes, including Rochester, Geneseo, Canandaigua, Newark, and Fairhaven. Tonight, partly to mostly cloudy. A chance of showers and thunderstorms through the early overnight. Showers with a chance of thunderstorms late. Lows in the mid-60s. Light winds. Chance of rain 90%. Tuesday, showers with a chance of thunderstorms. Humid with highs ranging from the lower 70s on the hilltops to the mid-70s across the lower elevations. South winds 5 to 10 miles an hour, becoming north. Chance of rain near 100%. Tuesday night, showers with a chance of thunderstorms in the evening, then showers overnight. Muggy with lows ranging from the lower 60s inland to the mid-60s along the lake shore. North winds 5 to 10 miles an hour, becoming northwest 10 to 15 miles an hour. Chance of rain 90%. Wednesday, showers in the morning, then showers with a chance of thunderstorms in the afternoon. Cool tides ranging from around 70 inland to the mid-70s along the lake shore. Northwest winds 10 to 15 miles an hour, becoming north with gusts up to 30 miles an hour. Chance of rain 90%. Wednesday night, showers with a chance of thunderstorms in the evening, then showers overnight. Lows ranging from the lower 60s inland to the mid-60s along the lake shore. North winds 10 to 15 miles an hour, diminishing to 5 to 10 miles an hour. Chance of rain 90%. The forecast for the Southern Finger Lakes, including Tinian, Seneca Falls, and Auburn. Tonight, partly cloudy this evening, then mostly cloudy with a chance of showers and thunderstorms after midnight. Lows in the mid-60s. Light winds, becoming south 5 to 10 miles an hour. Chance of rain 50%. Tuesday, showers with a chance of thunderstorms. Humid with highs in the mid-70s. South winds 5 to 10 miles an hour. Chance of rain near 100%. Tuesday night, showers with a chance of thunderstorms in the evening, then showers overnight. Locally heavy rainfall possible in the evening. Muggy with lows in the lower 60s. North winds 5 to 10 miles an hour, becoming northwest. Chance of rain 90%. Wednesday, showers in the morning, then showers with a chance of thunderstorms in the afternoon. Cool highs around 70. Northwest winds 10 to 15 miles an hour. Chance of rain 90%. Wednesday night, showers with a chance of thunderstorms in the evening, then showers overnight. Lows in the lower 60s. North winds 10 to 15 miles an hour. Chance of rain 90%. And now the extended forecast. Thursday, mostly cloudy. Showers likely. Highs in the mid-70s. Chance of rain 70%. Friday, partly cloudy. Highs in the upper 70s. Lows in the lower 60s. Saturday, mostly cloudy. Highs in the lower 80s. Lows in the lower 60s. Sunday, showers likely and a chance of thunderstorms. Highs in the lower 80s. Lows in the mid-60s. Chance of rain 60%. Monday, partly cloudy. A 30% chance of showers. Highs in the upper 70s. Lows in the mid-60s. 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KHA 53 operates on a frequency of 162.40 MHz. The 7 p.m. weather at Rochester, it was cloudy.
The temperature was 80 degrees Fahrenheit or 27 degrees Celsius.

The dew point 67 and the relative humidity 64%. The wind was southwest at 6 miles an hour. The pressure was 29.73 inches and falling. Repeating at Rochester, it was cloudy, temperature 80 degrees. Around the region at 7 p.m. in Watertown, it was sunny with a temperature of 77. It was mostly sunny with a temperature of 76 at Elmira and 73 at Binghamton. It was partly sunny with a temperature of 79 at Erie, 79 at Toronto, and 81 at Syracuse. It was cloudy with a temperature of 78 at Buffalo and 78 at Niagara Falls. The Oswego winds were from the 8 knots. The Central Lake Ontario buoy winds were southeast at 8 knots with a temperature of 73 degrees and the waves were 0 feet. The forecast for the Genesee Valley and Northern Finger Lakes, including Rochester, Geneseo, Canandaigua, Newark, and Fairhaven. Tonight, partly to mostly cloudy. A chance of showers and thunderstorms through the early overnight. Showers with a chance of thunderstorms late. Lows in the mid-60s. Light winds. Chance of rain 90%. Tuesday, showers with a chance of thunderstorms. Humid with highs ranging from the lower 70s on the hilltops to the mid-70s across the lower elevations. South winds 5 to 10 miles an hour, becoming north. Chance of rain near 100%. Tuesday night, showers with a chance of thunderstorms in the evening, then showers overnight. Muggy with lows ranging from the lower 60s inland to the mid-60s along the lake shore. North winds 5 to 10 miles an hour, becoming northwest 10 to 15 miles an hour. Chance of rain 90%. Wednesday, showers in the morning, then showers with a chance of thunderstorms in the afternoon. Cool tides ranging from around 70 inland to the mid-70s along the lake shore. Northwest winds 10 to 15 miles an hour, becoming north with gusts up to 30 miles an hour. Chance of rain 90%. Wednesday night, showers with a chance of thunderstorms in the evening, then showers overnight. Lows ranging from the lower 60s inland to the mid-60s along the lake shore. North winds 10 to 15 miles an hour, diminishing to 5 to 10 miles an hour. Chance of rain 90%. The forecast for the Southern Finger Lakes, including Pinyan, Seneca Falls, and Auburn. Tonight, partly cloudy this evening, then mostly cloudy with a chance of showers and thunderstorms after midnight. Lows in the mid-60s. Light winds, becoming south 5 to 10 miles an hour. Chance of rain 50%. Tuesday, showers with a chance of thunderstorms. Humid with highs in the mid-70s. South winds 5 to 10 miles an hour. Chance of rain near 100%. Tuesday night, showers with a chance of thunderstorms in the evening, then showers overnight. Locally heavy rainfall possible in the evening. Muggy with lows in the lower 60s. North winds 5 to 10 miles an hour, becoming northwest. Chance of rain 90%. Wednesday, showers in the morning, then showers with a chance of thunderstorms in the afternoon. Cool highs around 70. Northwest winds 10 to 15 miles an hour. Chance of rain 90%. Wednesday night, showers with a chance of thunderstorms in the evening, then showers overnight. Lows in the lower 60s. North winds 10 to 15 miles an hour. Chance of rain 90%. And now the extended forecast. Thursday, mostly cloudy. Showers likely. Highs in the mid-70s. Chance of rain 70%. Friday, partly cloudy. Highs in the upper 70s. Lows in the lower 60s. Saturday, mostly cloudy. Highs in the lower 80s. Lows in the lower 60s. Sunday, showers likely and a chance of thunderstorms. Highs in the lower 80s. Lows in the mid-60s. Chance of rain 60%. Monday, partly cloudy. A 30% chance of showers. Highs in the upper 70s. Lows in the mid-60s. 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Your source for official weather information across the Western Finger Lakes and the Genesee Valley. KHA 53 operates on a frequency of 162.40 MHz. The 7 p.m. weather at Rochester, it was cloudy. The temperature was 80 degrees Fahrenheit or 27 degrees Celsius, the dew point 67 and the relative humidity.

forecast for the Genesee Valley and Northern Finger Lakes, including Rochester, Geneseo, Canandaigua, Newark, and Fairhaven. Tonight, partly to mostly cloudy. A chance of showers and thunderstorms through the early overnight. Showers with a chance of thunderstorms late. Lows in the mid-60s. Light winds. Chance of rain 90%. Tuesday, showers with a chance of thunderstorms. Humid with highs ranging from the lower 70s on the hilltops to the mid-70s across the lower elevations. South winds 5 to 10 miles an hour, becoming north. Chance of rain near 100%. Tuesday night, showers with a chance of thunderstorms in the evening, then showers overnight. Muggy with lows ranging from the lower 60s inland to the mid-60s along the lake shore. North winds 5 to 10 miles an hour, becoming northwest 10 to 15 miles an hour. Chance of rain 90%. Wednesday, showers in the morning, then showers with a chance of thunderstorms in the afternoon. Cool highs ranging from around 70 inland to the mid-70s along the lake shore. Northwest winds 10 to 15 miles an hour, becoming north with gusts up to 30 miles an hour. Chance of rain 90%. Wednesday night, showers with a chance of thunderstorms in the evening, then showers overnight. Lows ranging from the lower 60s inland to the mid-60s along the lake shore. North winds 10 to 15 miles an hour, diminishing to 5 to 10 miles an hour. Chance of rain 90%. The forecast for the Southern Finger Lakes, including Tinian, Seneca Falls, and Auburn. Tonight, partly cloudy this evening, then mostly cloudy with a chance of showers and thunderstorms after midnight. Lows in the mid-60s. Light winds, becoming south 5 to 10 miles an hour. Chance of rain 50%. Tuesday, showers with a chance of thunderstorms. Humid with highs in the mid-70s. South winds 5 to 10 miles an hour. Chance of rain near 100%. Tuesday night, showers with a chance of thunderstorms in the evening, then showers overnight. Locally heavy rainfall possible in the evening. Muggy with lows in the lower 60s. North winds 5 to 10 miles an hour, becoming northwest. Chance of rain 90%. Wednesday, showers in the morning, then showers with a chance of thunderstorms in the afternoon. Cool highs around 70. Northwest winds 10 to 15 miles an hour. Chance of rain 90%. Wednesday night, showers with a chance of thunderstorms in the evening, then showers overnight. Lows in the lower 60s. North winds 10 to 15 miles an hour. Chance of rain 90%. And now the extended forecast. Thursday, mostly cloudy. Showers likely. Highs in the mid-70s. Chance of rain 70%. Friday, partly cloudy. Highs in the upper 70s. Lows in the lower 60s. Saturday, mostly cloudy. Highs in the lower 80s. Lows in the lower 60s. Sunday, showers likely and a chance of thunderstorms. Highs in the lower 80s. Lows in the mid-60s. Chance of rain 60%. Monday, partly cloudy. A 30% chance of showers. Highs in the upper 70s. Lows in the mid-60s. 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KHA 53 operates on a frequency of 162.40 MHz. The 7 p.m. weather at Rochester, it was cloudy. The temperature was 80 degrees Fahrenheit or 27 degrees Celsius, the dew point 67 and the relative humidity 64%. The wind was southwest at 6 miles an hour. The pressure was 29.73 inches and falling. Repeating at Rochester, it was cloudy, temperature 80 degrees. Around the region at 7 p.m. in Watertown, it was sunny, with a temperature of 77. It was mostly sunny, with a temperature of 76 at Elmira, and 73 at Binghamton. It was partly sunny, with a temperature of 79 at Erie, 79 at Toronto, and 81 at Syracuse. It was cloudy, with a temperature of 78 at Buffalo, and 78 at Niagara Falls. The Oswego winds were from the 8 knots. The Central Lake Ontario buoy winds were southeast at 8 knots, with a temperature of 73 degrees, and the waves were 0 feet. The forecast for the

Tennessee Valley and Northern Finger Lakes, including Rochester, Geneseo, Canandaigua, Newark, and Fairhaven. Tonight, partly to mostly cloudy. A chance of showers and thunderstorms through the early overnight. Showers with a chance of thunderstorms late. Lows in the mid-60s. Light winds. Chance of rain 90%. Tuesday, showers with a chance of thunderstorms. Humid with highs ranging from the lower 70s on the hilltops to the mid-70s across the lower elevations. South winds 5 to 10 miles an hour, becoming north. Chance of rain near 100%. Tuesday night, showers with a chance of thunderstorms in the evening, then showers overnight. Muggy with lows ranging from the lower 60s inland to the mid-60s along the lake shore. North winds 5 to 10 miles an hour, becoming northwest 10 to 15 miles an hour. Chance of rain 90%. Wednesday, showers in the morning, then showers with a chance of thunderstorms in the afternoon. Cool highs ranging from around 70 inland to the mid-70s along the lake shore. Northwest winds 10 to 15 miles an hour, becoming north with gusts up to 30 miles an hour. Chance of rain 90%. Wednesday night, showers with a chance of thunderstorms in the evening, then showers overnight. Lows ranging from the lower 60s inland to the mid-60s along the lake shore. North winds 10 to 15 miles an hour, diminishing to 5 to 10 miles an hour. Chance of rain 90%. The forecast for the Southern Finger Lakes, including Pinyan, Seneca Falls, and Auburn. Tonight, partly cloudy this evening, then mostly cloudy with a chance of showers and thunderstorms after midnight. Lows in the mid-60s. Light winds, becoming south 5 to 10 miles an hour. Chance of rain 50%. Tuesday, showers with a chance of thunderstorms. Humid with highs in the mid-70s. South winds 5 to 10 miles an hour. Chance of rain near 100%. Tuesday night, showers with a chance of thunderstorms in the evening, then showers overnight. Locally heavy rainfall possible in the evening. Muggy with lows in the lower 60s. North winds 5 to 10 miles an hour, becoming northwest. Chance of rain 90%. Wednesday, showers in the morning, then showers with a chance of thunderstorms in the afternoon. Cool highs around 70. Northwest winds 10 to 15 miles an hour. Chance of rain 90%. Wednesday night, showers with a chance of thunderstorms in the evening, then showers overnight. Lows in the lower 60s. North winds 10 to 15 miles an hour. Chance of rain 90%. And now the extended forecast. Thursday, mostly cloudy. Showers likely. Highs in the mid-70s. Chance of rain 70%. Friday, partly cloudy. Highs in the upper 70s. Lows in the lower 60s. Saturday, mostly cloudy. Highs in the lower 80s. Lows in the lower 60s. Sunday, showers likely and a chance of thunderstorms. Highs in the lower 80s. Lows in the mid-60s. Chance of rain 60%. Monday, partly cloudy. A 30% chance of showers. Highs in the upper 70s. Lows in the mid-60s. This is the NOAA Weather Radio KHA 53 in Rochester. 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KHA 53 operates on a frequency of 162.40 MHz. The 7 p.m. weather at Rochester, it was cloudy. The temperature was 80 degrees Fahrenheit or 27 degrees Celsius, the dew point 67 and the relative humidity 64%. The wind was southwest at 6 miles an hour. The pressure was 29.73 inches and falling. Repeating at Rochester, it was cloudy, temperature 80 degrees. Around the region at 7 p.m. in Watertown, it was sunny, with a temperature of 77. It was mostly sunny, with a temperature of 76 at Elmira, and 73 at Binghamton. It was partly sunny, with a temperature of 79 at Erie, 79 at Toronto, and 81 at Syracuse. It was cloudy, with a temperature of 78 at Buffalo, and 78 at Niagara Falls. The Oswego winds were from the 8 knots. The Central Lake Ontario buoy winds were southeast at 8 knots, with a temperature of 73 degrees, and the waves were 0 feet. The forecast for the Genesee Valley and Northern Finger Lakes, including Rochester.

Rochester, Geneseo, Canandaigua, Newark, and Fairhaven. Tonight, partly to mostly cloudy. A chance of showers and thunderstorms through the early overnight. Showers with a chance of thunderstorms late. Lows in the mid-60s. Light winds. Chance of rain 90%. Tuesday, showers with a chance of thunderstorms. Humid with highs ranging from the lower 70s on the hilltops to the mid-70s across the lower elevations. South winds 5 to 10 miles an hour, becoming north. Chance of rain near 100%. Tuesday night, showers with a chance of thunderstorms in the evening, then showers overnight. Muggy with lows ranging from the lower 60s inland to the mid-60s along the lake shore. North winds 5 to 10 miles an hour, becoming northwest 10 to 15 miles an hour. Chance of rain 90%. Wednesday, showers in the morning, then showers with a chance of thunderstorms in the afternoon. Cool highs ranging from around 70 inland to the mid-70s along the lake shore. Northwest winds 10 to 15 miles an hour, becoming north with gusts up to 30 miles an hour. Chance of rain 90%. Wednesday night, showers with a chance of thunderstorms in the evening, then showers overnight. Lows ranging from the lower 60s inland to the mid-60s along the lake shore. North winds 10 to 15 miles an hour, diminishing to 5 to 10 miles an hour. Chance of rain 90%. The forecast for the Southern Finger Lakes, including Tinian, Seneca Falls, and Auburn. Tonight, partly cloudy this evening, then mostly cloudy with a chance of showers and thunderstorms after midnight. Lows in the mid-60s. Light winds, becoming south 5 to 10 miles an hour. Chance of rain 50%. Tuesday, showers with a chance of thunderstorms. Humid with highs in the mid-70s. South winds 5 to 10 miles an hour. Chance of rain near 100%. Tuesday night, showers with a chance of thunderstorms in the evening, then showers overnight. Locally heavy rainfall possible in the evening. Muggy with lows in the lower 60s. North winds 5 to 10 miles an hour, becoming northwest. Chance of rain 90%. Wednesday, showers in the morning, then showers with a chance of thunderstorms in the afternoon. Cool highs around 70. Northwest winds 10 to 15 miles an hour. Chance of rain 90%. Wednesday night, showers with a chance of thunderstorms in the evening, then showers overnight. Lows in the lower 60s. North winds 10 to 15 miles an hour. Chance of rain 90%. And now the extended forecast. Thursday, mostly cloudy. Showers likely. Highs in the mid-70s. Chance of rain 70%. Friday, partly cloudy. Highs in the upper 70s. Lows in the lower 60s. Saturday, mostly cloudy. Highs in the lower 80s. Lows in the lower 60s. Sunday, shower 60s. Saturday, mostly cloudy. Highs in the lower 80s. Lows in the lower 60s. Sunday, showers likely and a chance of thunderstorms. Highs in the lower 80s. Lows in the mid-60s. Chance of rain 60%. Monday, partly cloudy. A 30% chance of showers. Highs in the upper 70s. Lows in the mid-60s. The Rochester, New York climate summary for this evening, as of 4 p.m., July 27, 2026. Today's high temperature was 83 degrees. The normal high is 83. Today's low temperature was 64 degrees. The normal low is 63. No precipitation fell today. No snow fell today. Sunset tonight is at 8:38 p.m. Sunrise tomorrow is at 5:57 a.m. The Nearshore Marine Forecast, for the Niagara River to Hamlin Beach along Lake Ontario. Tonight, southeast winds 5 to 15 knots becoming south. A chance of showers and thunderstorms early, then showers with a chance of thunderstorms from late evening on. Waves 2 feet or less. Tuesday, southeast winds 10 to 15 knots becoming north 15 to 20 knots. Showers with a chance of thunderstorms. Waves 1 foot or less building to 2 to 4 feet. Tuesday night, north winds 15 to 25 knots. Showers likely with a chance of thunderstorms in the evening, then showers overnight. Waves 3 to 6 feet. Waves occasionally around 7 feet.

Wednesday, north winds 15 to 25 knots. Showers in the morning, then showers with a chance of thunderstorms in the afternoon. Waves 3 to 6 feet. Waves occasionally around 7 feet. Wednesday night, north winds 15 to 20 knots. Showers with a chance of thunderstorms in the evening, then showers likely overnight. Waves 2 to 4 feet. Thursday, north winds 5 to 15 knots becoming northwest. A chance of showers during the day. Waves 1 to 3 feet. Friday, northwest winds less than 10 knots becoming southwest. Mainly clear, then becoming partly cloudy. Waves 1 foot or less. Saturday, south winds less than 10 knots. A chance of showers Saturday night. Waves 1 foot or less. Winds and waves higher and near thunderstorms. The Nearshore Marine Forecast, 4, Heron Beach to Sotus Bay. Tonight, east winds 5 to 10 knots becoming south. A chance of showers and thunderstorms. Showers with a chance of thunderstorms late. Waves 1 foot or less. Tuesday, south winds 10 to 15 knots becoming northeast 15 to 20 knots. Showers with a chance of thunderstorms. Waves 1 to 3 feet. Tuesday night, north winds 15 to 25 knots. Showers with a chance of thunderstorms in the evening, then showers likely overnight. Waves 2 to 4 feet building to 3 to 6 feet. Waves occasionally around 7 feet. Wednesday, north winds 15 to 25 knots. Showers in the morning, then showers with a chance of thunderstorms in the afternoon. Waves 4 to 6 feet. Waves occasionally around 7 feet. Wednesday night, north winds 15 to 20 knots. Showers with a chance of thunderstorms in the evening, then showers overnight. Waves 3 to 6 feet. Waves occasionally around 7 feet. Thursday, north winds 15 to 20 knots becoming northwest 5 to 15 knots. A chance of showers during the day. Waves 2 to 4 feet subsiding to 1 to 3 feet. Friday, northwest winds less than 10 knots. Mainly clear, then becoming partly cloudy. Waves 1 foot or less. Saturday, south winds less than 10 knots. Mostly cloudy. Waves 1 foot or less. Winds and waves higher and near thunderstorms. The water temperature off Rochester is 67 degrees. The Nearshore Marine Forecast, 4, Sotus Bay to Mexico Bay. Tonight, east winds 10 knots or less becoming south. A chance of showers and thunderstorms after midnight. Showers likely with a chance of thunderstorms late. Waves 1 foot or less. Tuesday, south winds 10 to 15 knots becoming east. Showers with a chance of thunderstorms. Waves 1 to 3 feet. Tuesday night, northeast winds 10 to 15 knots becoming north 15 to 20 knots. Showers with a chance of thunderstorms. Waves 1 to 3 feet building to 3 to 5 feet. Waves occasionally around 6 feet. Wednesday, north winds 15 to 20 knots. Showers in the morning, then showers with a chance of thunderstorms in the afternoon. Waves 3 to 6 feet. Waves occasionally around 7 feet. Wednesday night, north winds 15 to 20 knots. Showers with a chance of thunderstorms in the evening, then showers overnight. Waves 3 to 5 feet subsiding to 2 to 4 feet. Waves occasionally around 6 feet. Thursday, north winds 15 to 20 knots diminishing to 5 to 15 knots. A chance of showers. Waves 2 to 4 feet subsiding to 1 to 2 feet. Friday, north winds 10 knots or less becoming southwest. Mainly clear, then becoming partly cloudy. Waves 1 foot or less. Saturday, south winds less than 10 knots. Partly to mostly cloudy. Waves 1 foot or less. Winds and waves higher and near thunderstorms. This is the NOAA Weather Radio KHA 53 in Rochester. 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KHA 53 operates on a frequency of 162.40 MHz. The 7 p.m. weather at Rochester, it was cloudy. The temperature was 80 degrees Fahrenheit or 27 degrees Celsius, the dew point 67 and the relative humidity 64%. The wind was southwest at 6 miles an hour.
The pressure was 29.73 inches and falling. Repeating at Rochester, it was cloudy, temperature 80 degrees. Around the region at 7 p.m. in Watertown, it was sunny, with a temperature of 77. It was mostly sunny, with a temperature of 76 at Elmira, and 73 at Binghamton. It was partly sunny, with a temperature of 79 at Erie, 79 at Toronto, and 81 at Syracuse. It was cloudy, with a temperature of 78 at Buffalo, and 78 at Niagara Falls. The Oswego winds were from the 8 knots. The Central Lake Ontario buoy winds were southeast at 8 knots, with a temperature of 73 degrees, and the waves were 0 feet. The forecast for the Genesee Valley and Northern Finger Lakes, including Rochester, Geneseo, Canandaigua, Newark, and Fairhaven. Tonight, partly to mostly cloudy. A chance of showers and thunderstorms through the early overnight. Showers with a chance of thunderstorms late. Lows in the mid-60s. Light winds. Chance of rain 90%. Tuesday, showers with a chance of thunderstorms. Humid with highs ranging from the lower 70s on the hilltops to the mid-70s across the lower elevations. South winds 5 to 10 miles an hour, becoming north. Chance of rain near 100%. Tuesday night, showers with a chance of thunderstorms in the evening, then showers overnight. Muggy with lows ranging from the lower 60s inland to the mid-60s along the lake shore. North winds 5 to 10 miles an hour, becoming northwest 10 to 15 miles an hour. Chance of rain 90%. Wednesday, showers in the morning, then showers with a chance of thunderstorms in the afternoon. Cool tides ranging from around 70 inland to the mid-70s along the lake shore. Northwest winds 10 to 15 miles an hour, becoming north with gusts up to 30 miles an hour. Chance of rain 90%. Wednesday night, showers with a chance of thunderstorms in the evening, then showers overnight. Lows ranging from the lower 60s inland to the mid-60s along the lake shore. North winds 10 to 15 miles an hour, diminishing to 5 to 10 miles an hour. Chance of rain 90%. The forecast for the Southern Finger Lakes, including Tinian, Seneca Falls, and Auburn. Tonight, partly cloudy this evening, then mostly cloudy with a chance of showers and thunderstorms after midnight. Lows in the mid-60s. Light winds, becoming south 5 to 10 miles an hour. Chance of rain 50%. Tuesday, showers with a chance of thunderstorms. Humid with highs in the mid-70s. South winds 5 to 10 miles an hour. Chance of rain near 100%. Tuesday night, showers with a chance of thunderstorms in the evening, then showers overnight. Locally heavy rainfall possible in the evening. Muggy with lows in the lower 60s. North winds 5 to 10 miles an hour, becoming northwest. Chance of rain 90%. Wednesday, showers in the morning, then showers with a chance of thunderstorms in the afternoon. Cool highs around 70. Northwest winds 10 to 15 miles an hour. Chance of rain 90%. Wednesday night, showers with a chance of thunderstorms in the evening, then showers overnight. Lows in the lower 60s. North winds 10 to 15 miles an hour. Chance of rain 90%. And now the extended forecast. Thursday, mostly cloudy. Showers likely. Highs in the mid-70s. Chance of rain 70%. Friday, partly cloudy. Highs in the upper 70s. Lows in the lower 60s. Saturday, mostly cloudy. Highs in the lower 80s. Lows in the lower 60s. Sunday, showers likely and a chance of thunderstorms. Highs in the lower 80s. Lows in the mid-60s. Chance of rain 60%. Monday, partly cloudy. A 30% chance of showers. Highs in the upper 70s. Lows in the mid-60s. 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KHA 53 operates on a frequency of 162.40 MHz. The 7 p.m. weather at Rochester, it was cloudy. The temperature was 80 degrees Fahrenheit or 27 degrees Celsius, the dew point 67 and the relative humidity 64%. The wind was southwest at 6 miles an hour.
The pressure was 29.73 inches and falling.